clearing. Highs in the upper 90s. Highest heat index readings up to 110. Thursday night, mostly clear. Lows in the mid-70s. Highest heat index readings up to 105 early in the evening. Friday, partly cloudy in the morning, then clearing. Highs in the upper 90s. Highest heat index readings up to 110. The Austin Bergstrom Climate Summary for this evening, as of 5 p.m., August 7, 2026. Today's high temperature of 100 degrees occurred at 3:59 p.m. The normal high is 98. The record high is 106 degrees, which was last set in 2023. Today's low temperature of 72 degrees occurred at 5:34 a.m. The normal low is 73. The record low is 70 degrees, which was last set in 2020. No precipitation fell today. Sunset tonight is at 8:19 p.m. Sunrise tomorrow is at 6:54 a.m. The Austin Camp Mabry Climate Summary for this evening, as of 5 p.m., August 7, 2026. Today's high temperature of 101 degrees occurred at 4:14 p.m. The normal high is 99. The record high is 108 degrees, which was set in 2003. Today's low temperature of 78 degrees occurred at 6:39 a.m. The normal low is 76. The record low is 67 degrees, which was set in 1914. No precipitation fell today. Sunset tonight is at 8:20 p.m. Sunrise tomorrow is at 6:54 a.m. The coastal waters forecast from Baffin Bay to Port Aransas out 20 nautical miles. Tonight, southeast winds 10 to 15 knots, diminishing to 5 to 10 knots after midnight. Seas around 2 feet. Wave detail, east 2 feet at 5 seconds. Saturday, east winds around 5 knots, increasing to 5 to 10 knots in the afternoon. Seas around 2 feet. Wave detail, east 2 feet at 5 seconds. Saturday night, southeast winds 5 to 10 knots. Seas around 2 feet. Wave detail, east 2 feet at 5 seconds. Sunday, southeast winds 5 to 10 knots. Seas around 2 feet. Wave detail, east 2 feet at 5 seconds. A slight chance of showers and thunderstorms in the morning. Sunday night, southeast winds 10 to 15 knots, becoming south after midnight. Seas 2 to 3 feet. Wave detail, east 3 feet at 6 seconds. A slight chance of showers after midnight. Monday, south winds 5 to 10 knots, becoming southeast 10 to 15 knots with gusts up to 20 knots in the afternoon. Seas 2 to 3 feet. Wave detail, southeast 3 feet at 5 seconds. Monday night, southeast winds 10 to 15 knots with gusts up to 20 knots. Seas 2 to 3 feet. Tuesday, southeast winds 10 to 15 knots. Seas 2 to 3 feet. Tuesday night, southeast winds 15 to 20 knots. Seas 3 to 4 feet, occasionally to 5 feet. Wednesday, south winds 15 to 20 knots. Seas 3 to 4 feet, occasionally to 5 feet. Wednesday night, southeast winds 15 to 20 knots. Seas 4 to 5 feet, occasionally to 6 feet. Winds and seas higher and near thunderstorms. 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The current time is 7:07 p.m. Central Daylight Time. Your weather synopsis for South Central Texas. Isolated showers, possibly a brief thunderstorm, could develop east of Interstate 35 again this afternoon. Otherwise, look for continued hot and mostly dry weather with high temperatures in the 90s to near 102 for most locations through the weekend.
the heat could turn up a bit further after the weekend with heat index values possibly reaching into the 105 to 110 degrees.

range. Your local forecast. Tonight, partly cloudy with a slight chance of showers and thunderstorms early, then mostly clear. Lows in the mid-70s. South winds 5 to 10 miles per hour. Chance of rain 20%. Saturday, mostly sunny. Highs in the upper 90s. South winds 5 to 10 miles per hour. Saturday night, mostly clear. Lows in the mid-70s. South winds 5 to 10 miles per hour. Sunday, mostly sunny. Highs in the mid-90s. South winds 5 to 10 miles per hour. Highest heat index readings up to 105. Sunday night, mostly clear in the evening, then becoming partly cloudy. Lows in the mid-70s. South winds 5 to 10 miles per hour. Monday through Tuesday, partly cloudy. Highs in the upper 90s. Lows in the mid-70s. Highest heat index readings up to 105. Tuesday night, mostly clear. Lows in the mid-70s. Highest heat index readings up to 105 early in the evening. Wednesday, partly cloudy in the morning, then clearing. Highs in the upper 90s. Highest heat index readings up to 110. Wednesday night, mostly clear. Lows in the mid-70s. Highest heat index readings up to 105 early in the evening. Thursday, partly cloudy in the morning, then clearing. Highs in the upper 90s. Highest heat index readings up to 110. Thursday night, mostly clear. Lows in the mid-70s. Highest heat index readings up to 105 early in the evening. Friday, partly cloudy in the morning, then clearing. Highs in the upper 90s. Highest heat index readings up to 110. The Tropical Weather Outlook. For the North Atlantic, Caribbean Sea, and the Gulf of America, tropical cyclone formation is not expected during the next 7 days. The Austin Bergstrom Climate Summary for this evening, as of 5 p.m., August 7, 2026. Today's high temperature of 100 degrees occurred at 3:59 p.m. The normal high is 98. The record high is 106 degrees, which was last set in 2023. Today's low temperature of 72 degrees occurred at 5:34 a.m. The normal low is 73. The record low is 70 degrees, which was last set in 2020. No precipitation fell today. Sunset tonight is at 8:19 p.m. Sunrise tomorrow is at 6:54 a.m. The Austin Camp Mabry Climate Summary for this evening, as of 5 p.m., August 7, 2026. Today's high temperature of 101 degrees occurred at 4:14 p.m. The normal high is 99. The record high is 108 degrees, which was set in 2003. Today's low temperature of 78 degrees occurred at 6:39 a.m. The normal low is 76. The record low is 67 degrees, which was set in 1914. No precipitation fell today. Sunset tonight is at 8:20 p.m. Sunrise tomorrow is at 6:54 a.m. You're listening to NOAA Weather Radio, station WXK27, in Austin, Texas, broadcasting on a frequency of 162.4 MHz, originating from the Austin-San Antonio National Weather Service Forecast Office. The current time is 7:12 p.m. Central Daylight Time. Your weather synopsis for South Central Texas. Isolated showers, possibly a brief thunderstorm, could develop east of Interstate 35 again this afternoon. Otherwise, look for continued hot and mostly dry weather with high temperatures in the 90s to near 102 for most locations through the weekend. The heat could turn up a bit further after the weekend with heat index values possibly reaching into the 105 to 110 degree range. Your local forecast. Tonight, partly cloudy with a slight chance of showers and thunderstorms early, then mostly clear. Lows in the mid-70s. South winds 5 to 10 miles.

per hour. Chance of rain 20%. Saturday, mostly sunny. Highs in the upper 90s. South winds 5 to 10 miles per hour. Saturday night, mostly clear. Lows in the mid 70s. South winds 5 to 10 miles per hour. Sunday, mostly sunny. Highs in the mid 90s. South winds 5 to 10 miles per hour. Highest heat index readings up to 105. Sunday night, mostly clear in the evening, then becoming partly cloudy. Lows in the mid 70s. South winds 5 to 10 miles per hour. Monday through Tuesday, partly cloudy. Highs in the upper 90s. Lows in the mid 70s. Highest heat index readings up to 105. Tuesday night, mostly clear. Lows in the mid 70s. Highest heat index readings up to 105 early in the evening. Wednesday, partly cloudy in the morning, then clearing. Highs in the upper 90s. Highest heat index readings up to 110. Wednesday night, mostly clear. Lows in the mid 70s. Highest heat index readings up to 105 early in the evening. Thursday, partly cloudy in the morning, then clearing. Highs in the upper 90s. Highest heat index readings up to 110. Thursday night, mostly clear. Lows in the mid 70s. Highest heat index readings up to 105 early in the evening. Friday, partly cloudy in the morning, then clearing. Highs in the upper 90s. Highest heat index readings up to 110. The Austin Bergstrom Climate Summary for this evening, as of 5 p.m., August 7, 2026. Today's high temperature of 100 degrees occurred at 3:59 p.m. The normal high is 98. The record high is 106 degrees, which was last set in 2023. Today's low temperature of 72 degrees occurred at 5:34 a.m. The normal low is 73. The record low is 70 degrees, which was last set in 2020. No precipitation fell today. Sunset tonight is at 8:19 p.m. Sunrise tomorrow is at 6:54 a.m. The Austin Camp Mabry Climate Summary for this evening, as of 5 p.m., August 7, 2026. Today's high temperature of 101 degrees occurred at 4:14 p.m. The normal high is 99. The record high is 108 degrees, which was set in 2003. Today's low temperature of 78 degrees occurred at 6:39 a.m. The normal low is 76. The record low is 67 degrees, which was set in 1914. No precipitation fell today. Sunset tonight is at 8:20 p.m. Sunrise tomorrow is at 6:54 a.m. You're listening to NOAA Weather Radio, station WXK27, in Austin, Texas, broadcasting on a frequency of 162.4 MHz, originating from the Austin-San Antonio National Weather Service Forecast Office. The current time is 7:17 p.m. Central Daylight Time. The Austin, NOAA Weather Radio Roundup, at 7 p.m. at Austin Bergstrom International, it was partly sunny. The temperature was 90, the dew point 70, the relative humidity was 51%, producing a heat index of 95, the wind southeast at 18 miles an hour gusting to 26, and the pressure was 29.99 inches and steady. At Camp Mabry, it was mostly sunny. The temperature was 96, the dew point 65, the relative humidity was 35%, producing a heat index of 98, the wind southeast at 13 miles an hour gusting to 18, and the pressure was 30.01 inches and steady. Pflugerville partly sunny 95. Taylor mostly sunny 95. Lago Vista mostly sunny 93. Georgetown mostly sunny 96. San Marcos mostly sunny 94. Burnett sunny 95. Junction sunny 94. San Antonio mostly sunny 95. Corpus Christi mostly sunny.

sunny 90. Houston, mostly sunny 90. Once again at Austin Bergstrom, it was 90, and at Camp Mabry, it was 96. Elsewhere across the state, the report from College Station was not available. Amarillo, sunny 96. Abilene, sunny 99. Dallas, Fort Worth, partly sunny 99. Your weather synopsis for South Central Texas. Isolated showers, possibly a brief thunderstorm, could develop east of Interstate 35 again this afternoon. Otherwise, look for continued hot and mostly dry weather with high temperatures in the 90s to near 102 for most locations through the weekend. The heat could turn up a bit further after the weekend with heat index values possibly reaching into the 105 to 110 degree range. Your local forecast. Tonight, partly cloudy with a slight chance of showers and thunderstorms early, then mostly clear. Lows in the mid-70s. South winds 5 to 10 miles per hour. Chance of rain 20%. Saturday, mostly sunny. Highs in the upper 90s. South winds 5 to 10 miles per hour. Saturday night, mostly clear. Lows in the mid-70s. South winds 5 to 10 miles per hour. Sunday, mostly sunny. Highs in the mid-90s. South winds 5 to 10 miles per hour. Highest heat index readings up to 105. Sunday night, mostly clear in the evening, then becoming partly cloudy. Lows in the mid-70s. South winds 5 to 10 miles per hour. Monday through Tuesday, partly cloudy. Highs in the upper 90s. Lows in the mid-70s. Highest heat index readings up to 105. Tuesday night, mostly clear. Lows in the mid-70s. Highest heat index readings up to 105 early in the evening. Wednesday, partly cloudy in the morning, then clearing. Highs in the upper 90s. Highest heat index readings up to 110. Wednesday night, mostly clear. Lows in the mid-70s. Highest heat index readings up to 105 early in the evening. Thursday, partly cloudy in the morning, then clearing. Highs in the upper 90s. Highest heat index readings up to 110. Thursday night, mostly clear. Lows in the mid-70s. Highest heat index readings up to 105 early in the evening. Friday, partly cloudy in the morning, then clearing. Highs in the upper 90s. Highest heat index readings up to 110. The Austin Bergstrom Climate Summary for this evening, as of 5 p.m., August 7, 2026. Today's high temperature of 100 degrees occurred at 3:59 p.m. The normal high is 98. The record high is 106 degrees, which was last set in 2023. Today's low temperature of 72 degrees occurred at 5:34 a.m. The normal low is 73. The record low is 70 degrees, which was last set in 2020. No precipitation fell today. Sunset tonight is at 8:19 p.m. Sunrise tomorrow is at 6:54 a.m. The Austin Camp Mabry Climate Summary for this evening, as of 5 p.m., August 7, 2026. Today's high temperature of 101 degrees occurred at 4:14 p.m. The normal high is 99. The record high is 108 degrees, which was set in 2003. Today's low temperature of 78 degrees occurred at 6:39 a.m. The normal low is 76. The record low is 67 degrees, which was set in 1914. No precipitation fell today. Sunset tonight is at 8:20 p.m. Sunrise tomorrow is at 6:54 a.m. You're listening to NOAA Weather Radio, station WXK27, in Austin, Texas, broadcasting on a frequency of 162.4 megahertz, originating from the Austin-San Antonio National Weather Service Forecast Office. 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

at 7 p.m. at Austin Bergstrom International. It was partly sunny. The temperature was 90, the dew point 70. The relative humidity was 51%, producing a heat index of 95. The wind southeast at 18 miles an hour gusting to 26, and the pressure was 29.99 inches and steady. At Camp Mabry, it was mostly sunny. The temperature was 96, the dew point 65. The relative humidity was 35%, producing a heat index of 98. The wind southeast at 13 miles an hour gusting to 18, and the pressure was 30.01 inches and steady. Pflugerville partly sunny 95. Taylor mostly sunny 95. Lago Vista mostly sunny 93. Georgetown mostly sunny 96. San Marcos mostly sunny 94. Burnett sunny 95. Junction sunny 94. San Antonio mostly sunny 95. Corpus Christi mostly sunny 90. Houston mostly sunny 90. Once again at Austin Bergstrom it was 90, and at Camp Mabry it was 96. Elsewhere across the state, the report from College Station was not available. Amarillo sunny 96. Abilene sunny 99. Dallas-Fort Worth partly sunny 99. Your weather synopsis for South Central Texas. Isolated showers, possibly a brief thunderstorm, could develop east of Interstate 35 again this afternoon. Otherwise, look for continued hot and mostly dry weather with high temperatures in the 90s to near 102 for most locations through the weekend. The heat could turn up a bit further after the weekend with heat index values possibly reaching into the 105 to 110 degree range. Your local forecast. Tonight, partly cloudy with a slight chance of showers and thunderstorms early, then mostly clear. Lows in the mid-70s. South winds 5 to 10 miles per hour. Chance of rain 20%. Saturday, mostly sunny. Highs in the upper 90s. South winds 5 to 10 miles per hour. Saturday night, mostly clear. Lows in the mid-70s. South winds 5 to 10 miles per hour. Sunday, mostly sunny. Highs in the mid-90s. South winds 5 to 10 miles per hour. Highest heat index readings up to 105. Sunday night, mostly clear in the evening, then becoming partly cloudy. Lows in the mid-70s. South winds 5 to 10 miles per hour. Monday through Tuesday, partly cloudy. Highs in the upper 90s. Lows in the mid-70s. Highest heat index readings up to 105. Tuesday night, mostly clear. Lows in the mid-70s. Highest heat index readings up to 105 early in the evening. Wednesday, partly cloudy in the morning, then clearing. Highs in the upper 90s. Highest heat index readings up to 110. Wednesday night, mostly clear. Lows in the mid-70s. Highest heat index readings up to 105 early in the evening. Thursday, partly cloudy in the morning, then clearing. Highs in the upper 90s. Highest heat index readings up to 110. Thursday night, mostly clear. Lows in the mid-70s. Highest heat index readings up to 105 early in the evening. Friday, partly cloudy in the morning, then clearing. Highs in the upper 90s. Highest heat index readings up to 110. The Austin Bergstrom climate summary for this evening, as of 5 p.m., August 7, 2026. Today's high temperature of 100 degrees occurred at 3:59 p.m. The normal high is 98. The record high is 106 degrees, which was last set in 2023. Today's low temperature of 72 degrees occurred at 5:34 a.m. The normal low is 73. The record low is 70 degrees, which was last set in 2020. No precipitation fell today. Sunset tonight is at 8:19 p.m. Sunrise tomorrow is at 6:54 a.m. The Austin Camp Mabry Climate Summary for

this evening, as of 5 p.m., August 7, 2026. Today's high temperature of 101 degrees occurred at 4:14 p.m. The normal high is 99. The record high is 108 degrees, which was set in 2003. Today's low temperature of 78 degrees occurred at 6:39 a.m. The normal low is 76. The record low is 67 degrees, which was set in 1914. No precipitation fell today. Sunset tonight is at 8:20 p.m. Sunrise tomorrow is at 6:54 a.m. You're listening to NOAA Weather Radio, station WXK27, in Austin, Texas, broadcasting on a frequency of 162.4 MHz, originating from the Austin-San Antonio National Weather Service Forecast Office. 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The Austin NOAA Weather Radio Roundup. At 7 p.m. at Austin Bergstrom International, it was partly sunny. The temperature was 90, the dew point 70, the relative humidity was 51%, producing a heat index of 95, the wind southeast at 18 miles an hour gusting to 26, and the pressure was 29.99 inches and steady. At Camp Mabry, it was mostly sunny. The temperature was 96, the dew point 65, the relative humidity was 35%, producing a heat index of 98, the wind southeast at 13 miles an hour gusting to 18, and the pressure was 30.01 inches and steady. Pflugerville partly sunny 95. Taylor mostly sunny 95. Lago Vista mostly sunny 93. Georgetown mostly sunny 96. San Marcos mostly sunny 94. Burnett sunny 95. Junction sunny 94. San Antonio mostly sunny 95. Corpus Christi mostly sunny 90. Houston mostly sunny 90. Once again at Austin Bergstrom it was 90, and at Camp Mabry it was 96. Elsewhere across the state, the report from College Station was not available. Amarillo sunny 96. Abilene sunny 99. Dallas-Fort Worth partly sunny 99. Your weather synopsis for South Central Texas. Isolated showers, possibly a brief thunderstorm, could develop east of Interstate 35 again this afternoon. Otherwise look for continued hot and mostly dry weather with high temperatures in the 90s to near 102 for most locations through the weekend. The heat could turn up a bit further after the weekend with heat index values possibly reaching into the 105 to 110 degree range. Your local forecast. Tonight, partly cloudy with a slight chance of showers and thunderstorms early, then mostly clear. Lows in the mid-70s. South winds 5 to 10 miles per hour. Chance of rain 20%. Saturday, mostly sunny. Highs in the upper 90s. South winds 5 to 10 miles per hour. Saturday night, mostly clear. Lows in the mid-70s. South winds 5 to 10 miles per hour. Sunday, mostly sunny. Highs in the mid-90s. South winds 5 to 10 miles per hour. Highest heat index readings up to 105. Sunday night, mostly clear in the evening, then becoming partly cloudy. Lows in the mid-70s. South winds 5 to 10 miles per hour. Monday through Tuesday, partly cloudy. Highs in the upper 90s. Lows in the mid-70s. Highest heat index readings up to 105. Tuesday night, mostly clear. Lows in the mid-70s. Highest heat index readings up to 105 early in the evening. Wednesday, partly cloudy in the morning, then clearing. Highs in the upper 90s. Highest heat index readings up to 110. Wednesday night, mostly clear. Lows in the mid-70s. Highest heat index readings up to 110. Wednesday night, mostly clear. Lows in the mid-70s. Highest heat index readings up to 105 early in the evening.

Thursday, partly cloudy in the morning, then clearing. Highs in the upper 90s. Highest heat index readings up to 110. Thursday night, mostly clear. Lows in the mid-70s. Highest heat index readings up to 105 early in the evening. Friday, partly cloudy in the morning, then clearing. Highs in the upper 90s. Highest heat index readings up to 110. The Austin Bergstrom Climate Summary for this evening, as of 5 p.m., August 7, 2026. Today's high temperature of 100 degrees occurred at 3:59 p.m. The normal high is 98. The record high is 106 degrees, which was last set in 2023. Today's low temperature of 72 degrees occurred at 5:34 a.m. The normal low is 73. The record low is 70 degrees, which was last set in 2020. No precipitation fell today. Sunset tonight is at 8:19 p.m. Sunrise tomorrow is at 6:54 a.m. The Austin Camp Mabry Climate Summary for this evening, as of 5 p.m., August 7, 2026. Today's high temperature of 101 degrees occurred at 4:14 p.m. The normal high is 99. The record high is 108 degrees, which was set in 2003. Today's low temperature of 78 degrees occurred at 6:39 a.m. The normal low is 76. The record low is 67 degrees, which was set in 1914. No precipitation fell today. Sunset tonight is at 8:20 p.m. Sunrise tomorrow is at 6:54 a.m. The coastal waters forecast from Baffin Bay to Port Aransas out 20 nautical miles. Tonight, southeast winds 10 to 15 knots, diminishing to 5 to 10 knots after midnight. Seas around 2 feet. Wave detail, east 2 feet at 5 seconds. Saturday, east winds around 5 knots, increasing to 5 to 10 knots in the afternoon. Seas around 2 feet. Wave detail, east 2 feet at 5 seconds. Saturday night, southeast winds 5 to 10 knots. Seas around 2 feet. Wave detail, east 2 feet at 5 seconds. Sunday, southeast winds 5 to 10 knots. Seas around 2 feet. Wave detail, east 2 feet at 5 seconds. A slight chance of showers and thunderstorms in the morning. Sunday night, southeast winds 10 to 15 knots, becoming south after midnight. Seas 2 to 3 feet. Wave detail, east 3 feet at 6 seconds. A slight chance of showers after midnight. Monday, south winds 5 to 10 knots, becoming southeast 10 to 15 knots with gusts up to 20 knots in the afternoon. Seas 2 to 3 feet. Wave detail, southeast 3 feet at 5 seconds. Monday night, southeast winds 10 to 15 knots with gusts up to 20 knots. Seas 2 to 3 feet. Tuesday, southeast winds 10 to 15 knots. Seas 2 to 3 feet. Tuesday night, southeast winds 15 to 20 knots. Seas 3 to 4 feet, occasionally to 5 feet. Wednesday, south winds 15 to 20 knots. Seas 3 to 4 feet, occasionally to 5 feet. Wednesday night, southeast winds 15 to 20 knots. Seas 4 to 5 feet, occasionally to 6 feet. Winds and seas higher and near thunderstorms. 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The Austin NOAA Weather Radio Roundup, at 7 p.m. at Austin Bergstrom International, it was partly sunny. The temperature was 90, the dew point 70, the relative humidity was 51%, producing a heat index of 95, the wind southeast at 18 miles an hour gusting to 26, and the pressure was 29.99 inches and steady.
At Camp Mabry, it was mostly sunny. The temperature was 96, the dew point 65, the relative humidity was 35%, producing a heat index of 98, the wind southeast at 13 miles an hour gusting to 18, and the pressure was 30.01 inches and steady. Pflugerville partly sunny 95. Taylor mostly sunny 95. Lago Vista mostly sunny 93. Georgetown mostly sunny 96. San Marcos mostly sunny 94. Burnett sunny 95. Junction sunny 94. San Antonio mostly sunny 95. Corpus Christi mostly sunny 90. Houston mostly sunny 90. Once again at Austin Bergstrom it was 90, and at Camp Mabry it was 96. Elsewhere across the state, the report from College Station was not available. Amarillo sunny 96. Abilene sunny 99. Dallas-Fort Worth partly sunny 99. Your weather synopsis for South Central Texas. Isolated showers, possibly a brief thunderstorm, could develop east of Interstate 35 again this afternoon. Otherwise, look for continued hot and mostly dry weather with high temperatures in the 90s to near 102 for most locations through the weekend. The heat could turn up a bit further after the weekend with heat index values possibly reaching into the 105 to 110 degree range. Your local forecast. Tonight, partly cloudy with a slight chance of showers and thunderstorms early, then mostly clear. Lows in the mid-70s. South winds 5 to 10 miles per hour. Chance of rain 20%. Saturday, mostly sunny. Highs in the upper 90s. South winds 5 to 10 miles per hour. Saturday night, mostly clear. Lows in the mid-70s. South winds 5 to 10 miles per hour. Sunday, mostly sunny. Highs in the mid-90s. South winds 5 to 10 miles per hour. Highest heat index readings up to 105. Sunday night, mostly clear in the evening, then becoming partly cloudy. Lows in the mid-70s. South winds 5 to 10 miles per hour. Monday through Tuesday, partly cloudy. Highs in the upper 90s. Lows in the mid-70s. Highest heat index readings up to 105. Tuesday night, mostly clear. Lows in the mid-70s. Highest heat index readings up to 105 early in the evening. Wednesday, partly cloudy in the morning, then clearing. Highs in the upper 90s. Highest heat index readings up to 110. Wednesday night, mostly clear. Lows in the mid-70s. Highest heat index readings up to 105 early in the evening. Thursday, partly cloudy in the morning, then clearing. Highs in the upper 90s. Highest heat index readings up to 110. Thursday night, mostly clear. Lows in the mid-70s. Highest heat index readings up to 105 early in the evening. Friday, partly cloudy in the morning, then clearing. Highs in the upper 90s. Highest heat index readings up to 110. The Tropical Weather Outlook. For the North Atlantic, Caribbean Sea, and the Gulf of America, tropical cyclone formation is not expected during the next 7 days. The Austin Bergstrom Climate Summary for this evening, as of 5 p.m., August 7, 2026. Today's high temperature of 100 degrees occurred at 3:59 p.m. The normal high is 98. The record high is 106 degrees, which was last set in 2023. Today's low temperature of 72 degrees occurred at 5:34 a.m. The normal low is 73. The record low is 70 degrees, which was last set in 2020. No precipitation fell today. Sunset tonight is at 8:19 p.m. Sunrise tomorrow is at 6:54 a.m. The Austin Camp Mabry Climate Summary for this evening, as of 5 p.m., August 7, 2026. Today's high temperature of 101 degrees occurred at 4:14 p.m.

The normal high is 99. The record high is 108 degrees, which was set in 2003. Today's low temperature of 78 degrees occurred at 6:39 a.m. The normal low is 76. The record low is 67 degrees, which was set in 1914. No precipitation fell today. Sunset tonight is at 8:20 p.m. Sunrise tomorrow is at 6:54 a.m. You are listening to NOAA Weather Radio, station WXK27, in Austin, Texas, broadcasting on a frequency of 162.4 MHz, originating from the Austin-San Antonio National Weather Service Forecast Office. The current time is 7:44 p.m. Central Daylight Time. The Austin NOAA Weather Radio Roundup. At 7 p.m. at Austin Bergstrom International, it was partly sunny. The temperature was 90, the dew point 70, the relative humidity was 51%, producing a heat index of 95, the wind southeast at 18 miles an hour gusting to 26, and the pressure was 29.99 inches and steady. At Camp Mabry, it was mostly sunny. The temperature was 96, the dew point 65, the relative humidity was 35%, producing a heat index of 98, the wind southeast at 13 miles an hour gusting to 18, and the pressure was 30.01 inches and steady. Pflugerville partly sunny 95. Taylor mostly sunny 95. Lago Vista mostly sunny 93. Georgetown mostly sunny 96. San Marcos mostly sunny 94. Burnett sunny 95. Junction sunny 94. San Antonio mostly sunny 95. Corpus Christi mostly sunny 90. Houston mostly sunny 90. Once again at Austin Bergstrom it was 90, and at Camp Mabry it was 96. Elsewhere across the state, the report from College Station was not available. Amarillo sunny 96. Abilene sunny 99. Dallas-Fort Worth partly sunny 99. Your weather synopsis for South Central Texas. Isolated showers, possibly a brief thunderstorm, could develop east of Interstate 35 again this afternoon. Otherwise, look for continued hot and mostly dry weather with high temperatures in the 90s to near 102 for most locations through the weekend. The heat could turn up a bit further after the weekend with heat index values possibly reaching into the 105 to 110 degree range. Your local forecast. Tonight, partly cloudy with a slight chance of showers and thunderstorms early, then mostly clear. Lows in the mid-70s. South winds 5 to 10 miles per hour. Chance of rain 20%. Saturday, mostly sunny. Highs in the upper 90s. South winds 5 to 10 miles per hour. Saturday night, mostly clear. Lows in the mid-70s. South winds 5 to 10 miles per hour. Sunday, mostly sunny. Highs in the mid-90s. South winds 5 to 10 miles per hour. Highest heat index readings up to 105. Sunday night, mostly clear in the evening, then becoming partly cloudy. Lows in the mid-70s. South winds 5 to 10 miles per hour. Monday through Tuesday, partly cloudy. Highs in the upper 90s. Lows in the mid-70s. Highest heat index readings up to 105. Tuesday night, mostly clear. Lows in the mid-70s. Highest heat index readings up to 105 early in the evening. Wednesday, partly cloudy in the morning, then clearing. Highs in the upper 90s. Highest heat index readings up to 110. Wednesday night, mostly clear. Lows in the mid-70s. Highest heat index readings up to 105 early in the evening. Thursday, partly cloudy in the morning, then clearing. Highs in the upper 90s. Highest heat index readings up to 110. Thursday night, mostly clear. Lows in the mid-70s. Highest heat index readings up to 105 early in the evening.

Friday, partly cloudy in the morning, then clearing. Highs in the upper 90s. Highest heat index readings up to 110. The Austin Bergstrom Climate Summary for this evening, as of 5 p.m., August 7, 2026. Today's high temperature of 100 degrees occurred at 3:59 p.m. The normal high is 98. The record high is 106 degrees, which was last set in 2023. Today's low temperature of 72 degrees occurred at 5:34 a.m. The normal low is 73. The record low is 70 degrees, which was last set in 2020. No precipitation fell today. Sunset tonight is at 8:19 p.m. Sunrise tomorrow is at 6:54 a.m. The Austin Camp Mabry Climate Summary for this evening, as of 5 p.m., August 7, 2026. Today's high temperature of 101 degrees occurred at 4:14 p.m. The normal high is 99. The record high is 108 degrees, which was set in 2003. Today's low temperature of 78 degrees occurred at 6:39 a.m. The normal low is 76. The record low is 67 degrees, which was set in 1914. No precipitation fell today. Sunset tonight is at 8:20 p.m. Sunrise tomorrow is at 6:54 a.m. You're listening to NOAA Weather Radio, station WXK27, in Austin, Texas, broadcasting on a frequency of 162.4 MHz, originating from the Austin-San Antonio National Weather Service Forecast Office. 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The Austin NOAA Weather Radio Roundup. At 7 p.m. at Austin Bergstrom International, it was partly sunny. The temperature was 90, the dew point 70, the relative humidity was 51%, producing a heat index of 95, the wind southeast at 18 miles an hour gusting to 26, and the pressure was 29.99 inches and steady. At Camp Mabry, it was mostly sunny. The temperature was 96, the dew point 65, the relative humidity was 35%. Producing a heat index of 98, the wind southeast at 13 miles an hour gusting to 18, and the pressure was 30.01 inches and steady. Pflugerville partly sunny 95. Taylor mostly sunny 95. Lago Vista mostly sunny 93. Georgetown mostly sunny 96. San Marcos mostly sunny 94. Burnett sunny 95. Junction sunny 94. San Antonio mostly sunny 95. Corpus Christi mostly sunny 90. Houston mostly sunny 90. Once again at Austin Bergstrom it was 90, and at Camp Mabry it was 96. Elsewhere across the state, the report from College Station was not available. Amarillo sunny 96. Abilene sunny 99. Dallas-Fort Worth partly sunny 99. Your weather synopsis for South Central Texas. Isolated showers, possibly a brief thunderstorm, could develop east of Interstate 35 again this afternoon. Otherwise look for continued hot and mostly dry weather with high temperatures in the 90s to near 102 for most locations through the weekend. The heat could turn up a bit further after the weekend with heat index values possibly reaching into the 105 to 110 degree range. Your local forecast. Tonight, partly cloudy with a slight chance of showers and thunderstorms early, then mostly clear. Lows in the mid-70s. South winds 5 to 10 miles per hour. Chance of rain 20%. Saturday, mostly sunny. Highs in the upper 90s. South winds 5 to 10 miles per hour. Saturday night, mostly clear. Lows in the mid-70s. South winds 5 to 10 miles per hour. Sunday, mostly sunny. Highs in the mid-90s. South winds 5 to 10 miles per hour. Highest heat index readings up to 105. Sunday night, mostly clear in the evening, then becoming partly cloudy. Lows in the mid-70s.

index readings up to 105 early in the evening. Thursday, partly cloudy in the morning, then clearing. Highs in the upper 90s. Highest heat index readings up to 110. Thursday night, mostly clear. Lows in the mid-70s. Highest heat index readings up to 105 early in the evening. Friday, partly cloudy in the morning, then clearing. Highs in the upper 90s. Highest heat index readings up to 110. The Austin Bergstrom Climate Summary for this evening, as of 5 p.m., August 7, 2026. Today's high temperature of 100 degrees occurred at 3:59 p.m. The normal high is 98. The record high is 106 degrees, which was last set in 2023. Today's low temperature of 72 degrees occurred at 5:34 a.m. The normal low is 73. The record low is 70 degrees, which was last set in 2020. No precipitation fell today. Sunset tonight is at 8:19 p.m. Sunrise tomorrow is at 6:54 a.m. The Austin Camp Mabry Climate Summary for this evening, as of 5 p.m., August 7, 2026. Today's high temperature of 101 degrees occurred at 4:14 p.m. The normal high is 99. The record high is 108 degrees, which was set in 2003. Today's low temperature of 78 degrees occurred at 6:39 a.m. The normal low is 76. The record low is 67 degrees, which was set in 1914. No precipitation fell today. Sunset tonight is at 8:20 p.m. Sunrise tomorrow is at 6:54 a.m. You are listening to NOAA Weather Radio, station WXK27, in Austin, Texas, broadcasting on a frequency of 162.4 MHz, originating from the Austin-San Antonio National Weather Service Forecast Office. 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The Austin NOAA Weather Radio Roundup, at 7 p.m. at Austin Bergstrom International, it was partly sunny. The temperature was 90, the dew point 70, the relative humidity was 51%, producing a heat index of 95, the wind southeast at 18 miles an hour gusting to 26, and the pressure was 29.99 inches and steady. At Camp Mabry, it was mostly sunny. The temperature was 96, the dew point 65, the relative humidity was 35%, producing a heat index of 98, the wind southeast at 13 miles an hour gusting to 18, and the pressure was 30.01 inches and steady. Pflugerville partly sunny 95. Taylor mostly sunny 95. Lago Vista mostly sunny 93. Georgetown mostly sunny 96. San Marcos mostly sunny 94. Burnett sunny 95. Junction sunny 94. San Antonio mostly sunny 95. Corpus Christi mostly sunny 90. Houston mostly sunny 90. Once again at Austin Bergstrom it was 90, and at Camp Mabry it was 96. Elsewhere across the state, the report from College Station was not available. Amarillo sunny 96. Abilene sunny 99. Dallas-Fort Worth partly sunny 99. Your weather synopsis for South Central Texas. Isolated showers, possibly a brief thunderstorm, could develop east of Interstate 35 again this afternoon. Otherwise look for continued hot and mostly dry weather with high temperatures in the 90s to near 102 for most locations through the weekend. The heat could turn up a bit further after the weekend with heat index values possibly reaching into the 105 to 110 degree range. Your local forecast. Tonight, partly cloudy with a slight chance of showers and thunderstorms early, then mostly clear. Lows in the mid-70s. South winds 5 to 10 miles per hour. Chance of rain 20%. Saturday, mostly sunny. Highs in the upper 90s. South winds 5 to 10 miles per hour. Saturday night, mostly clear. Lows

in the mid-70s. South winds 5 to 10 miles per hour. Sunday, mostly sunny. Highs in the mid-90s. South winds 5 to 10 miles per hour. Highest heat index readings up to 105. Sunday night, mostly clear in the evening, then becoming partly cloudy. Lows in the mid-70s. South winds 5 to 10 miles per hour. Monday through Tuesday, partly cloudy. Highs in the upper 90s. Lows in the mid-70s. Highest heat index readings up to 105. Tuesday night, mostly clear. Lows in the mid-70s. Highest heat index readings up to 105 early in the evening. Wednesday, partly cloudy in the morning, then clearing. Highs in the upper 90s. Highest heat index readings up to 110. Wednesday night, mostly clear. Lows in the mid-70s. Highest heat index readings up to 105 early in the evening. Thursday, partly cloudy in the morning, then clearing. Highs in the upper 90s. Highest heat index readings up to 110. Thursday night, mostly clear. Lows in the mid-70s. Highest heat index readings up to 105 early in the evening. Friday, partly cloudy in the morning, then clearing. Highs in the upper 90s. Highest heat index readings up to 110. The Austin Bergstrom Climate Summary for this evening, as of 5 p.m., August 7, 2026. Today's high temperature of 100 degrees occurred at 3:59 p.m. The normal high is 98. The record high is 106 degrees, which was last set in 2023. Today's low temperature of 72 degrees occurred at 5:34 a.m. The normal low is 73. The record low is 70 degrees, which was last set in 2020. No precipitation fell today. Sunset tonight is at 8:19 p.m. Sunrise tomorrow is at 6:54 a.m. The Austin Camp Mabry Climate Summary for this evening, as of 5 p.m., August 7, 2026. Today's high temperature of 101 degrees occurred at 4:14 p.m. The normal high is 99. The record high is 108 degrees, which was set in 2003. Today's low temperature of 78 degrees occurred at 6:39 a.m. The normal low is 76. The record low is 67 degrees, which was set in 1914. No precipitation fell today. Sunset tonight is at 8:20 p.m. Sunrise tomorrow is at 6:54 a.m. You're listening to NOAA Weather Radio, station WXK27, in Austin, Texas, broadcasting on a frequency of 162.4 MHz, originating from the Austin-San Antonio National Weather Service Forecast Office. The current time is 8:02 p.m. Central Daylight Time. The Austin NOAA Weather Radio Roundup, at 7 p.m. at Austin Bergstrom International, it was partly sunny. The temperature was 90, the dew point 70, the relative humidity was 51%, producing a heat index of 95, the wind southeast at 18 miles an hour gusting to 26, and the pressure was 29.99 inches and steady. At Camp Mabry, it was mostly sunny. The temperature was 96, the dew point 65, the relative humidity was 35%. Producing a heat index of 98, the wind southeast at 13 miles an hour gusting to 18, and the pressure was 30.01 inches and steady. Pflugerville partly sunny 95. Taylor mostly sunny 95. Lago Vista mostly sunny 93. Georgetown mostly sunny 96. San Marcos mostly sunny 94. Burnett sunny 95. Junction sunny 94. San Antonio mostly sunny 95. Corpus Christi mostly sunny 90. Houston mostly sunny 90. Once again at Austin Bergstrom it was 90, and at Camp Mabry it was 96. Elsewhere across the state, the report from College Station was not available.
Amarillo, sunny 96. Abilene, sunny 99. Dallas-Fort Worth, partly sunny 99. Your weather synopsis for South Central Texas. Isolated showers, possibly a brief thunderstorm, could develop east of Interstate 35 again this afternoon. Otherwise, look for continued hot and mostly dry weather with high temperatures in the 90s to near 102 for most locations through the weekend. The heat could turn up a bit further after the weekend with heat index values possibly reaching into the 105 to 110 degree range. Your local forecast. Tonight, partly cloudy with a slight chance of showers and thunderstorms early, then mostly clear. Lows in the mid-70s. South winds 5 to 10 miles per hour. Chance of rain 20%. Saturday, mostly sunny. Highs in the upper 90s. South winds 5 to 10 miles per hour. Saturday night, mostly clear. Lows in the mid-70s. South winds 5 to 10 miles per hour. Sunday, mostly sunny. Highs in the mid-90s. South winds 5 to 10 miles per hour. Highest heat index readings up to 105. Sunday night, mostly clear in the evening, then becoming partly cloudy. Lows in the mid-70s. South winds 5 to 10 miles per hour. Monday through Tuesday, partly cloudy. Highs in the upper 90s. Lows in the mid-70s. Highest heat index readings up to 105. Tuesday night, mostly clear. Lows in the mid-70s. Highest heat index readings up to 105 early in the evening. Wednesday, partly cloudy in the morning, then clearing. Highs in the upper 90s. Highest heat index readings up to 110. Wednesday night, mostly clear. Lows in the mid-70s. Highest heat index readings up to 105 early in the evening. Thursday, partly cloudy in the morning, then clearing. Highs in the upper 90s. Highest heat index readings up to 110. Thursday night, mostly clear. Lows in the mid-70s. Highest heat index readings up to 105 early in the evening. Friday, partly cloudy in the morning, then clearing. Highs in the upper 90s. Highest heat index readings up to 110. The coastal waters forecast from Baffin Bay to Port Aransas out 20 nautical miles. Tonight, southeast winds 10 to 15 knots, diminishing to 5 to 10 knots after midnight. Seas around 2 feet. Wave detail, east 2 feet at 5 seconds. Saturday, east winds around 5 knots, increasing to 5 to 10 knots in the afternoon. Seas around 2 feet. Wave detail, east 2 feet at 5 seconds. Saturday night, southeast winds 5 to 10 knots. Seas around 2 feet. Wave detail, east 2 feet at 5 seconds. Sunday, southeast winds 5 to 10 knots. Seas around 2 feet. Wave detail, east 2 feet at 5 seconds. A slight chance of showers and thunderstorms in the morning. Sunday night, southeast winds 10 to 15 knots, becoming south after midnight. Seas 2 to 3 feet. Wave detail, east 3 feet at 6 seconds. A slight chance of showers after midnight. Monday, south winds 5 to 10 knots, becoming southeast 10 to 15 knots with gusts up to 20 knots in the afternoon. Seas 2 to 3 feet. Wave detail, southeast 3 feet at 5 seconds. Monday night, southeast winds 10 to 15 knots with gusts up to 20 knots. Seas 2 to 3 feet. Tuesday, southeast winds 10 to 15 knots. Seas 2 to 3 feet. Tuesday night, southeast winds 15 to 20 knots. Seas 3 to 4 feet, occasionally to 5 feet. Wednesday, south winds 15 to 20 knots. Seas 3 to 4 feet, occasionally to 5 feet. Wednesday night, southeast winds 15 to 20 knots. Seas 4 to 5 feet, occasionally to 6 feet.
Winds and seas

Higher and their thunderstorms. The Austin Bergstrom climate summary for this evening, as of 5 p.m., August 7th, 2026. Today's high temperature of 100 degrees occurred at 3:59 p.m. The normal high is 98. The record high is 106 degrees, which was last set in 2023. Today's low temperature of 72 degrees occurred at 5:34 a.m. The normal low is 73. The record low is 70 degrees, which was last set in 2020. No precipitation fell today. Sunset tonight is at 8:19 p.m. Sunrise tomorrow is at 6:54 a.m. The Austin Camp Mabry climate summary for this evening, as of 5 p.m., August 7th, 2026. Today's high temperature of 101 degrees occurred at 4:14 p.m. The normal high is 99. The record high is 108 degrees, which was set in 2003. Today's low temperature of 78 degrees occurred at 6:39 a.m. The normal low is 76. The record low is 67 degrees, which was set in 1914. No precipitation fell today. Sunset tonight is at 8:20 p.m. Sunrise tomorrow is at 6:54 a.m. The Tropical Weather Outlook. For the North Atlantic, Caribbean Sea, and the Gulf of America, tropical cyclone formation is not expected during the next 7 days. 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The current time is 8:11 p.m. Central Daylight Time. Your weather synopsis for South Central Texas. Isolated showers, possibly a brief thunderstorm, could develop east of Interstate 35 again this afternoon. Otherwise, look for continued hot and mostly dry weather with high temperatures in the 90s to near 102 for most locations through the weekend. The heat could turn up a bit further after the weekend with heat index values possibly reaching into the 105 to 110 degree range. Your local forecast. Tonight, partly cloudy with a slight chance of showers and thunderstorms early, then mostly clear. Lows in the mid-70s. South winds 5 to 10 miles per hour. Chance of rain 20%. Saturday, mostly sunny. Highs in the upper 90s. South winds 5 to 10 miles per hour. Saturday night, mostly clear. Lows in the mid-70s. South winds 5 to 10 miles per hour. Sunday, mostly sunny. Highs in the mid-90s. South winds 5 to 10 miles per hour. Highest heat index readings up to 105. Sunday night, mostly clear in the evening, then becoming partly cloudy. Lows in the mid-70s. South winds 5 to 10 miles per hour. Monday through Tuesday, partly cloudy. Highs in the upper 90s. Lows in the mid-70s. Highest heat index readings up to 105. Tuesday night, mostly clear. Lows in the mid-70s. Highest heat index readings up to 105 early in the evening. Wednesday, partly cloudy in the morning, then clearing. Highs in the upper 90s. Highest heat index readings up to 110. Wednesday night, mostly clear. Lows in the mid-70s. Highest heat index readings up to 105 early in the evening. Thursday, partly cloudy in the morning, then clearing. Highs in the upper 90s. Highest heat index readings up to 110. Thursday night, mostly clear. Lows in the mid-70s. Highest heat index readings up to 105 early in the evening. Friday, partly cloudy in the morning, then clearing. Highs in the upper 90s. Highest heat index readings up to 110. The Austin Bergstrom climate summary for this evening, as of 5 p.m., August 7th, 2026. Today's high temperature of 100 degrees occurred at 3:59 p.m.

The normal high is 98. The record high is 106 degrees, which was last set in 2023. Today's low temperature of 72 degrees occurred at 5:34 a.m. The normal low is 73. The record low is 70 degrees, which was last set in 2020. No precipitation fell today. Sunset tonight is at 8:19 p.m. Sunrise tomorrow is at 6:54 a.m. The Austin Camp Mabry Climate Summary for this evening, as of 5 p.m., August 7, 2026. Today's high temperature of 101 degrees occurred at 4:14 p.m. The normal high is 99. The record high is 108 degrees, which was set in 2003. Today's low temperature of 78 degrees occurred at 6:39 a.m. The normal low is 76. The record low is 67 degrees, which was set in 1914. No precipitation fell today. Sunset tonight is at 8:20 p.m. Sunrise tomorrow is at 6:54 a.m. You're listening to NOAA Weather Radio, station WXK27, in Austin, Texas, broadcasting on a frequency of 162.4 MHz, originating from the Austin-San Antonio National Weather Service Forecast Office. The current time is 8:15 p.m. Central Daylight Time. The Austin NOAA Weather Radio Roundup, at 8 p.m. at Austin Bergstrom International, it was partly cloudy. The temperature was 90, the dew point 68. The relative humidity was 48%, producing a heat index of 94, the wind southeast at 13 miles an hour, and the pressure was 30.00 inches and rising. At Camp Mabry, it was partly cloudy. The temperature was 91, the dew point 70. The relative humidity was 49%, producing a heat index of 96, the wind southeast at 9 miles an hour, and the pressure was 30.02 inches and rising. Pflugerville partly cloudy 91. Taylor partly cloudy 91. Lago Vista partly cloudy 88. Georgetown partly cloudy 93. San Marcos partly cloudy 90. Burnett clear 93. Junction clear 92. San Antonio partly cloudy 90. Corpus Christi partly cloudy 87. Houston partly cloudy 87. Once again at Austin Bergstrom it was 90, and at Camp Mabry it was 91. Elsewhere across the state, the report from College Station was not available. Amarillo partly cloudy 94. Abilene clear 97. Dallas-Fort Worth mostly cloudy 91. Your weather synopsis for South Central Texas. Isolated showers, possibly a brief thunderstorm, could develop east of Interstate 35 again this afternoon. Otherwise, look for continued hot and mostly dry weather with high temperatures in the 90s to near 102 for most locations through the weekend. The heat could turn up a bit further after the weekend with heat index values possibly reaching into the 105 to 110 degree range. Your local forecast. Tonight, partly cloudy with a slight chance of showers and thunderstorms early, then mostly clear. Lows in the mid-70s. South winds 5 to 10 miles per hour. Chance of rain 20%. Saturday, mostly sunny. Highs in the upper 90s. South winds 5 to 10 miles per hour. Saturday night, mostly clear. Lows in the mid-70s. South winds 5 to 10 miles per hour. Sunday, mostly sunny. Highs in the mid-90s. South winds 5 to 10 miles per hour. Highest heat index readings up to 105. Sunday night, mostly clear in the evening, then becoming partly cloudy. Lows in the mid-70s. South winds 5 to 10 miles per hour. Monday through Tuesday, partly cloudy. Highs in the upper 90s. Lows in the mid-70s. Highest heat index readings up to 105. Tuesday night, mostly clear. Lows in the mid-70s. Highest heat index readings up to 105 early in the evening.

Wednesday, partly cloudy in the morning, then clearing. Highs in the upper 90s. Highest heat index readings up to 110. Wednesday night, mostly clear. Lows in the mid-70s. Highest heat index readings up to 105 early in the evening. Thursday, partly cloudy in the morning, then clearing. Highs in the upper 90s. Highest heat index readings up to 110. Thursday night, mostly clear. Lows in the mid-70s. Highest heat index readings up to 105 early in the evening. Friday, partly cloudy in the morning, then clearing. Highs in the upper 90s. Highest heat index readings up to 110. The Austin Bergstrom Climate Summary for this evening, as of 5 p.m., August 7, 2026. Today's high temperature of 100 degrees occurred at 3:59 p.m. The normal high is 98. The record high is 106 degrees, which was last set in 2023. Today's low temperature of 72 degrees occurred at 5:34 a.m. The normal low is 73. The record low is 70 degrees, which was last set in 2020. No precipitation fell today. Sunset tonight is at 8:19 p.m. Sunrise tomorrow is at 6:54 a.m. The Austin Camp Mabry Climate Summary for this evening, as of 5 p.m., August 7, 2026. Today's high temperature of 101 degrees occurred at 4:14 p.m. The normal high is 99. The record high is 108 degrees, which was set in 2003. Today's low temperature of 78 degrees occurred at 6:39 a.m. The normal low is 76. The record low is 67 degrees, which was set in 1914. No precipitation fell today. Sunset tonight is at 8:20 p.m. Sunrise tomorrow is at 6:54 a.m. You're listening to NOAA Weather Radio, station WXK27, in Austin, Texas, broadcasting on a frequency of 162.4 MHz, originating from the Austin-San Antonio National Weather Service Forecast Office. The current time is 8:21 p.m. Central Daylight Time. The Austin NOAA Weather Radio Roundup, at 8 p.m. at Austin Bergstrom International, it was partly cloudy. The temperature was 90, the dew point 68. The relative humidity was 48%, producing a heat index of 94, the wind southeast at 13 miles an hour, and the pressure was 30.00 inches and rising. At Camp Mabry, it was partly cloudy. The temperature was 91, the dew point 70. The relative humidity was 49%, producing a heat index of 96, the wind southeast at 9 miles an hour, and the pressure was 30.02 inches and rising. Pflugerville partly cloudy 91. Taylor partly cloudy 91. Lago Vista partly cloudy 88. Georgetown partly cloudy 93. San Marcos partly cloudy 90. Burnett clear 93. Junction clear 92. San Antonio partly cloudy 90. Corpus Christi partly cloudy 87. Houston partly cloudy 87. Once again at Austin Bergstrom it was 90, and at Camp Mabry it was 91. Elsewhere across the state, the report from College Station was not available. Amarillo partly cloudy 94. Abilene clear 97. Dallas-Fort Worth mostly cloudy 91. Your weather synopsis for South Central Texas. Isolated showers, possibly a brief thunderstorm, could develop east of Interstate 35 again this afternoon. Otherwise look for continued hot and mostly dry weather with high temperatures in the 90s to near 102 for most locations through the weekend. The heat could turn up a bit further after the weekend with heat index values possibly reaching into the 105 to 110 degree range. Your local forecast. Tonight, partly cloudy with a slight chance of showers and thunderstorms early, then mostly clear. Lows in the mid-70s. South winds 5 to 10 miles per hour.
chance of

rain 20%. Saturday, mostly sunny. Highs in the upper 90s. South winds 5 to 10 miles per hour. Saturday night, mostly clear. Lows in the mid-70s. South winds 5 to 10 miles per hour. Sunday, mostly sunny. Highs in the mid-90s. South winds 5 to 10 miles per hour. Highest heat index readings up to 105. Sunday night, mostly clear in the evening, then becoming partly cloudy. Lows in the mid-70s. South winds 5 to 10 miles per hour. Monday through Tuesday, partly cloudy. Highs in the upper 90s. Lows in the mid-70s. Highest heat index readings up to 105. Tuesday night, mostly clear. Lows in the mid-70s. Highest heat index readings up to 105 early in the evening. Wednesday, partly cloudy in the morning, then clearing. Highs in the upper 90s. Highest heat index readings up to 110. Wednesday night, mostly clear. Lows in the mid-70s. Highest heat index readings up to 105 early in the evening. Thursday, partly cloudy in the morning, then clearing. Highs in the upper 90s. Highest heat index readings up to 110. Thursday night, mostly clear. Lows in the mid-70s. Highest heat index readings up to 105 early in the evening. Friday, partly cloudy in the morning, then clearing. Highs in the upper 90s. Highest heat index readings up to 110. The Austin Bergstrom Climate Summary for this evening, as of 5 p.m., August 7, 2026. Today's high temperature of 100 degrees occurred at 3:59 p.m. The normal high is 98. The record high is 106 degrees, which was last set in 2023. Today's low temperature of 72 degrees occurred at 5:34 a.m. The normal low is 73. The record low is 70 degrees, which was last set in 2020. No precipitation fell today. Sunset tonight is at 8:19 p.m. Sunrise tomorrow is at 6:54 a.m. The Austin Camp Mabry Climate Summary for this evening, as of 5 p.m., August 7, 2026. Today's high temperature of 101 degrees occurred at 4:14 p.m. The normal high is 99. The record high is 108 degrees, which was set in 2003. Today's low temperature of 78 degrees occurred at 6:39 a.m. The normal low is 76. The record low is 67 degrees, which was set in 1914. No precipitation fell today. Sunset tonight is at 8:20 p.m. Sunrise tomorrow is at 6:54 a.m. You're listening to NOAA Weather Radio, station WXK27, in Austin, Texas, broadcasting on a frequency of 162.4 megahertz. Originating from the Austin-San Antonio National Weather Service Forecast Office. The current time is 8:27 p.m. Central Daylight Time. The Austin NOAA Weather Radio Roundup at 8 p.m. at Austin Bergstrom International. It was partly cloudy. The temperature was 90, the dew point 68. The relative humidity was 48%, producing a heat index of 94, the wind southeast at 13 miles an hour, and the pressure was 30.00 inches and rising. At Camp Mabry, it was partly cloudy. The temperature was 91, the dew point 70, the relative humidity was 49%, producing a heat index of 96, the wind southeast at 9 miles an hour, and the pressure was 30.02 inches and rising. Pflugerville, partly cloudy, 91. Taylor, partly cloudy, 91. Lago Vista, partly cloudy, 88. Georgetown, partly cloudy, 93. San Marcos, partly cloudy, 90. Burnett, clear, 93. Junction, clear, 92. San Antonio, partly cloudy, 90. Corpus Christi, partly cloudy, 87. Houston, partly cloudy, 87. Once again at Austin.

Bergstrom, it was 90, and at Camp Mabry, it was 91. Elsewhere across the state, the report from College Station was not available. Amarillo, partly cloudy, 94. Abilene, clear, 97. Dallas, Fort Worth, mostly cloudy, 91. Your weather synopsis for South Central Texas. Isolated showers, possibly a brief thunderstorm, could develop east of Interstate 35 again this afternoon. Otherwise, look for continued hot and mostly dry weather with high temperatures in the 90s to near 102 for most locations through the weekend. The heat could turn up a bit further after the weekend with heat index values possibly reaching into the 105 to 110 degree range. Your local forecast. Tonight, partly cloudy with a slight chance of showers and thunderstorms early, then mostly clear. Lows in the mid-70s. South winds 5 to 10 miles per hour. Chance of rain 20%. Saturday, mostly sunny. Highs in the upper 90s. South winds 5 to 10 miles per hour. Saturday night, mostly clear. Lows in the mid-70s. South winds 5 to 10 miles per hour. Sunday, mostly sunny. Highs in the mid-90s. South winds 5 to 10 miles per hour. Highest heat index readings up to 105. Sunday night, mostly clear in the evening, then becoming partly cloudy. Lows in the mid-70s. South winds 5 to 10 miles per hour. Monday through Tuesday, partly cloudy. Highs in the upper 90s. Lows in the mid-70s. Highest heat index readings up to 105. Tuesday night, mostly clear. Lows in the mid-70s. Highest heat index readings up to 105 early in the evening. Wednesday, partly cloudy in the morning, then clearing. Highs in the upper 90s. Highest heat index readings up to 110. Wednesday night, mostly clear. Lows in the mid-70s. Highest heat index readings up to 105 early in the evening. Thursday, partly cloudy in the morning, then clearing. Highs in the upper 90s. Highest heat index readings up to 110. Thursday night, mostly clear. Lows in the mid-70s. Highest heat index readings up to 105 early in the evening. Friday, partly cloudy in the morning, then clearing. Highs in the upper 90s. Highest heat index readings up to 110. The Austin Bergstrom climate summary for this evening, as of 5 p.m., August 7, 2026. Today's high temperature of 100 degrees occurred at 3:59 p.m. The normal high is 98. The record high is 106 degrees, which was last set in 2023. Today's low temperature of 72 degrees occurred at 5:34 a.m. The normal low is 73. The record low is 70 degrees, which was last set in 2020. No precipitation fell today. Sunset tonight is at 8:19 p.m. Sunrise tomorrow is at 6:54 a.m. The Austin Camp Mabry climate summary for this evening, as of 5 p.m., August 7, 2026. Today's high temperature of 101 degrees occurred at 4:14 p.m. The normal high is 99. The record high is 108 degrees, which was set in 2003. Today's low temperature of 78 degrees occurred at 6:39 a.m. The normal low is 76. The record 3. Today's low temperature of 78 degrees occurred at 6:39 a.m. The normal low is 76. The record low is 67 degrees, which was set in 1914. No precipitation fell today. Sunset tonight is at 8:20 p.m. Sunrise tomorrow is at 6:54 a.m. You're listening to NOAA Weather Radio, station WXK27, in Austin, Texas, broadcasting on a frequency of 162.4 megahertz, originating from the Austin-San Antonio National Weather Service Forecast Office. The current time is 8:33 p.m.

Central Daylight Time. The Austin NOAA Weather Radio Roundup at 8 p.m. at Austin Bergstrom International. It was partly cloudy. The temperature was 90, the dew point 68. The relative humidity was 48%, producing a heat index of 94, the wind southeast at 13 miles an hour, and the pressure was 30.00 inches and rising. At Camp Mabry, it was partly cloudy. The temperature was 91, the dew point 70. The relative humidity was 49%, producing a heat index of 96, the wind southeast at 9 miles an hour, and the pressure was 30.02 inches and rising. Pflugerville, partly cloudy, 91. Taylor, partly cloudy, 91. Lago Vista, partly cloudy, 88. Georgetown, partly cloudy, 93. San Marcos, partly cloudy, 90. Burnett, clear, 93. Junction, clear, 92. San Antonio, partly cloudy, 90. Corpus Christi, partly cloudy, 87. Houston, partly cloudy, 87. Once again at Austin Bergstrom, it was 90, and at Camp Mabry, it was 91. Elsewhere across the state, the report from College Station was not available. Amarillo, partly cloudy, 94. Abilene, clear, 97. Dallas, Fort Worth, mostly cloudy, 91. The coastal waters forecast from Baffin Bay to Port Aransas out 20 nautical miles. Tonight, southeast winds 10 to 15 knots, diminishing to 5 to 10 knots after midnight. Seas around 2 feet. Wave detail, east 2 feet at 5 seconds. Saturday, east winds around 5 knots, increasing to 5 to 10 knots in the afternoon. Seas around 2 feet. Wave detail, east 2 feet at 5 seconds. Saturday night, southeast winds 5 to 10 knots. Seas around 2 feet. Wave detail, east 2 feet at 5 seconds. Sunday, southeast winds 5 to 10 knots. Seas around 2 feet. Wave detail, east 2 feet at 5 seconds. A slight chance of showers and thunderstorms in the morning. Sunday night, southeast winds 10 to 15 knots, becoming south after midnight. Seas 2 to 3 feet. Wave detail, east 3 feet at 6 seconds. A slight chance of showers after midnight. Monday, south winds 5 to 10 knots, becoming southeast 10 to 15 knots with gusts up to 20 knots in the afternoon. Seas 2 to 3 feet. Wave detail, southeast 3 feet at 5 seconds. Monday night, southeast winds 10 to 15 knots with gusts up to 20 knots. Seas 2 to 3 feet. Tuesday, southeast winds 10 to 15 knots. Seas 2 to 3 feet. Tuesday night, southeast winds 15 to 20 knots. Seas 3 to 4 feet, occasionally to 5 feet. Wednesday, south winds 15 to 20 knots. Seas 3 to 4 feet, occasionally to 5 feet. Wednesday night, southeast winds 15 to 20 knots. Seas 4 to 5 feet, occasionally to 6 feet. Winds and seas higher and near thunderstorms. Your weather synopsis for South Central Texas. Isolated showers, possibly a brief thunderstorm, could develop east of Interstate 35 again this afternoon. Otherwise, look for continued hot and mostly dry weather with high temperatures in the 90s to near 102 for most locations through the weekend. The heat could turn up a bit further after the weekend with heat index values possibly reaching into the 105 to 110 degree range. Your local forecast. Tonight, partly cloudy with a slight chance of showers and thunderstorms early, then mostly clear. Lows in the mid-70s. South winds 5 to 10 miles per hour. Chance of rain 20%. Saturday, mostly sunny. Highs in the upper 90s. South winds 5 to 10 miles per hour. Saturday night, mostly clear. Lows in the mid-70s. South winds 5 to 10 miles per hour. Sunday, mostly sunny. Highs in the mid-90s. South winds 5 to 10 miles per hour.
highest heat index readings up to 105. Sunday night, mostly clear in the evening, then becoming partly cloudy. Lows in the mid-70s. South winds 5 to 10 miles per hour. Monday through Tuesday, partly cloudy. Highs in the upper 90s. Lows in the mid-70s. Highest heat index readings up to 105. Tuesday night, mostly clear. Lows in the mid-70s. Highest heat index readings up to 105 early in the evening. Wednesday, partly cloudy in the morning, then clearing. Highs in the upper 90s. Highest heat index readings up to 110. Wednesday night, mostly clear. Lows in the mid-70s. Highest heat index readings up to 105 early in the evening. Thursday, partly cloudy in the morning, then clearing. Highs in the upper 90s. Highest heat index readings up to 110. Thursday night, mostly clear. Lows in the mid-70s. Highest heat index readings up to 105 early in the evening. Friday, partly cloudy in the morning, then clearing. Highs in the upper 90s. Highest heat index readings up to 110. The Tropical Weather Outlook. For the North Atlantic, Caribbean Sea, and the Gulf of America, tropical cyclone formation is not expected during the next 7 days. The Austin Bergstrom Climate Summary for this evening, as of 5 p.m., August 7, 2026. Today's high temperature of 100 degrees occurred at 3:59 p.m. The normal high is 98. The record high is 106 degrees, which was last set in 2023. Today's low temperature of 72 degrees occurred at 5:34 a.m. The normal low is 73. The record low is 70 degrees, which was last set in 2020. No precipitation fell today. Sunset tonight is at 8:19 p.m. Sunrise tomorrow is at 6:54 a.m. The Austin Camp Mabry Climate Summary for this evening, as of 5 p.m., August 7, 2026. Today's high temperature of 101 degrees occurred at 4:14 p.m. The normal high is 99. The record high is 108 degrees, which was set in 2003. Today's low temperature of 78 degrees occurred at 6:39 a.m. The normal low is 76. The record low is 67 degrees, which was set in 1914. No precipitation fell today. Sunset tonight is at 8:20 p.m. Sunrise tomorrow is at 6:54 a.m. You are listening to NOAA Weather Radio, station WXK27, in Austin, Texas, broadcasting on a frequency of 162.4 MHz, originating from the Austin-San Antonio National Weather Service Forecast Office. The current time is 8:42 p.m. Central Daylight Time. The Austin, NOAA Weather Radio Roundup, at 8 p.m. at Austin Bergstrom International, it was partly cloudy. The temperature was 90, the dew point 68, the relative humidity was 48%, producing a heat index of 94, the wind southeast at 13 miles an hour, and the pressure was 30.00 inches and rising. At Camp Mabry, it was partly cloudy. The temperature was 91, the dew point 70, the relative humidity was 49%, producing a heat index of 96, the wind southeast at 9 miles an hour, and the pressure was 30.02 inches and rising. Pflugerville partly cloudy 91. Taylor partly cloudy 91. Lago Vista partly cloudy 88. Georgetown partly cloudy 93. San Marcos partly cloudy 90. Burnett clear 93. Junction clear 92. San Antonio partly cloudy 90. Corpus Christi partly cloudy 87. Houston partly cloudy 87. Once again at Austin Bergstrom it was 90, and at Camp Mabry it was 91. Elsewhere across the state, the report from College Station was not available. Amarillo partly cloudy 94. Abilene clear 97.

Dallas-Fort Worth, mostly cloudy, 91. Your weather synopsis for South Central Texas. Isolated showers, possibly a brief thunderstorm, could develop east of Interstate 35 again this afternoon. Otherwise, look for continued hot and mostly dry weather with high temperatures in the 90s to near 102 for most locations through the weekend. The heat could turn up a bit further after the weekend with heat index values possibly reaching into the 105 to 110 degree range. Your local forecast. Tonight, partly cloudy with a slight chance of showers and thunderstorms early, then mostly clear. Lows in the mid-70s. South winds 5 to 10 miles per hour. Chance of rain 20%. Saturday, mostly sunny. Highs in the upper 90s. South winds 5 to 10 miles per hour. Saturday night, mostly clear. Lows in the mid-70s. South winds 5 to 10 miles per hour. Sunday, mostly sunny. Highs in the mid-90s. South winds 5 to 10 miles per hour. Highest heat index readings up to 105. Sunday night, mostly clear in the evening, then becoming partly cloudy. Lows in the mid-70s. South winds 5 to 10 miles per hour. Monday through Tuesday, partly cloudy. Highs in the upper 90s. Lows in the mid-70s. Highest heat index readings up to 105. Tuesday night, mostly clear. Lows in the mid-70s. Highest heat index readings up to 105 early in the evening. Wednesday, partly cloudy in the morning, then clearing. Highs in the upper 90s. Highest heat index readings up to 110. Wednesday night, mostly clear. Lows in the mid-70s. Highest heat index readings up to 105 early in the evening. Thursday, partly cloudy in the morning, then clearing. Highs in the upper 90s. Highest heat index readings up to 110. Thursday night, mostly clear. Lows in the mid-70s. Highest heat index readings up to 105 early in the evening. Friday, partly cloudy in the morning, then clearing. Highs in the upper 90s. Highest heat index readings up to 110. The Austin Bergstrom Climate Summary for this evening, as of 5 p.m., August 7, 2026. Today's high temperature of 100 degrees occurred at 3:59 p.m. The normal high is 98. The record high is 106 degrees, which was last set in 2023. Today's low temperature of 72 degrees occurred at 5:34 a.m. The normal low is 73. The record low is 70 degrees, which was last set in 2020. No precipitation fell today. Sunset tonight is at 8:19 p.m. Sunrise tomorrow is at 6:54 a.m. The Austin Camp Mabry Climate Summary for this evening, as of 5 p.m., August 7, 2026. Today's high temperature of 101 degrees occurred at 4:14 p.m. The normal high is 99. The record high is 108 degrees, which was set in 2003. Today's low temperature of 78 degrees occurred at 6:39 a.m. The normal low is 76. The record low is 67 degrees, which was set in 1914. No precipitation fell today. Sunset tonight is at 8:20 p.m. Sunrise tomorrow is at 6:54 a.m. You're listening to NOAA Weather Radio, station WXK27, in Austin, Texas, broadcasting on a frequency of 162.4 MHz, originating from the Austin-San Antonio National Weather Service Forecast Office. The current time is 8:48 p.m. Central Daylight Time. The Austin NOAA Weather Radio Roundup, at 8 p.m. at Austin Bergstrom International, it was partly cloudy. The temperature was 90, the dew point 68, the relative humidity was 48%, producing a heat index of 94, the wind southeast at 13 miles an hour, and the pressure was 30.00 inches and rising.
Headcamp.

Brie, it was partly cloudy. The temperature was 91, the dew point 70, the relative humidity was 49%, producing a heat index of 96, the wind southeast at 9 miles an hour, and the pressure was 30.02 inches and rising. Pflugerville, partly cloudy 91. Taylor, partly cloudy 91. Lago Vista, partly cloudy 88. Georgetown, partly cloudy 93. San Marcos, partly cloudy 90. Burnett, clear 93. Junction, clear 92. San Antonio, partly cloudy 90. Corpus Christi, partly cloudy 87. Houston, partly cloudy 87. Once again at Austin Bergstrom, it was 90, and at Camp Mabry, it was 91. Elsewhere across the state, the report from College Station was not available. Amarillo, partly cloudy 94. Abilene, clear 97. Dallas, Fort Worth, mostly cloudy 91. Your weather synopsis for South Central Texas. Isolated showers, possibly a brief thunderstorm, could develop east of Interstate 35 again this afternoon. Otherwise, look for continued hot and mostly dry weather with high temperatures in the 90s to near 102 for most locations through the weekend. The heat could turn up a bit further after the weekend with heat index values possibly reaching into the 105 to 110 degree range. Your local forecast. Tonight, partly cloudy with a slight chance of showers and thunderstorms early, then mostly clear. Lows in the mid-70s. South winds 5 to 10 miles per hour. Chance of rain 20%. Saturday, mostly sunny. Highs in the upper 90s. South winds 5 to 10 miles per hour. Saturday night, mostly clear. Lows in the mid-70s. South winds 5 to 10 miles per hour. Sunday, mostly sunny. Highs in the mid-90s. South winds 5 to 10 miles per hour. Highest heat index readings up to 105. Sunday night, mostly clear in the evening, then becoming partly cloudy. Lows in the mid-70s. South winds 5 to 10 miles per hour. Monday through Tuesday, partly cloudy. Highs in the upper 90s. Lows in the mid-70s. Highest heat index readings up to 105. Tuesday night, mostly clear. Lows in the mid-70s. Highest heat index readings up to 105 early in the evening. Wednesday, partly cloudy in the morning, then clearing. Highs in the upper 90s. Highest heat index readings up to 110. Wednesday night, mostly clear. Lows in the mid-70s. Highest heat index readings up to 105 early in the evening. Thursday, partly cloudy in the morning, then clearing. Highs in the upper 90s. Highest heat index readings up to 110. Thursday night, mostly clear. Lows in the mid-70s. Highest heat index readings up to 105 early in the evening. Friday, partly cloudy in the morning, then clearing. Highs in the upper 90s. Highest heat index readings up to 110. The Austin Bergstrom Climate Summary for this evening, as of 5 p.m., August 7, 2026. Today's high temperature of 100 degrees occurred at 3:59 p.m. The normal high is 98. The record high is 106 degrees, which was last set in 2023. Today's low temperature of 72 degrees occurred at 5:34 a.m. The normal low is 73. The record low is 70 degrees, which was last set in 2020. No precipitation fell today. Sunset tonight is at 8:19 p.m. Sunrise tomorrow is at 6:54 a.m. The Austin Camp Mabry Climate Summary for this evening, as of 5 p.m., August 7, 2026. Today's high temperature of 101 degrees occurred at 4:14 p.m. The normal high is 99. The record high is 108 degrees, which was set in 2003. Today's low temperature of 78 degrees occurred at 6:39 a.m.

at 8 p.m. at Austin Bergstrom International. It was partly cloudy. The temperature was 90, the dew point 68. The relative humidity was 48%, producing a heat index of 94, the wind southeast at 13 miles an hour, and the pressure was 30.00 inches and rising. At Camp Mabry, it was partly cloudy. The temperature was 91, the dew point 70. The relative humidity was 49%, producing a heat index of 96, the wind southeast at 9 miles an hour, and the pressure was 30.02 inches and rising. Pflugerville, partly cloudy, 91. Taylor, partly cloudy, 91. Lago Vista, partly cloudy, 88. Georgetown, partly cloudy, 93. San Marcos, partly cloudy, 90. Burnett, clear, 93. Junction, clear, 92. San Antonio, partly cloudy, 90. Corpus Christi, partly cloudy, 87. Houston, partly cloudy, 87. Once again at Austin Bergstrom, it was 90, and at Camp Mabry, it was 91. Elsewhere across the state, the report from College Station was not available. Amarillo, partly cloudy, 94. Abilene, clear, 97. Dallas, Fort Worth, mostly cloudy, 91. Your weather synopsis for South Central Texas. Isolated showers, possibly a brief thunderstorm, could develop east of Interstate 35 again this afternoon. Otherwise, look for continued hot and mostly dry weather with high temperatures in the 90s to near 102 for most locations through the weekend. The heat could turn up a bit further after the weekend with heat index values possibly reaching into the 105 to 110 degree range. Your local forecast. Tonight, partly cloudy with a slight chance of showers and thunderstorms early, then mostly clear. Lows in the mid-70s. South winds 5 to 10 miles per hour. Chance of rain 20%. Saturday, mostly sunny. Highs in the upper 90s. South winds 5 to 10 miles per hour. Saturday night, mostly clear. Lows in the mid-70s. South winds 5 to 10 miles per hour. Sunday, mostly sunny. Highs in the mid-90s. South winds 5 to 10 miles per hour. Highest heat index readings up to 105. Sunday night, mostly clear in the evening, then becoming partly cloudy. Lows in the mid-70s. South winds 5 to 10 miles per hour. Monday through Tuesday, partly cloudy. Highs in the upper 90s. Lows in the mid-70s. Highest heat index readings up to 105. Tuesday night, mostly clear. Lows in the mid-70s. Highest heat index readings up to 105 early in the evening. Wednesday, partly cloudy in the morning, then clearing. Highs in the upper 90s. Highest heat index readings up to 110. Wednesday night, mostly clear. Lows in the mid-70s. Highest heat index readings up to 105 early in the evening. Thursday, partly cloudy in the morning, then clearing. Highs in the upper 90s. Highest heat index readings up to 110. Thursday night, mostly clear. Lows in the mid-70s. Highest heat index readings up to 105 early in the evening. Friday, partly cloudy in the morning, then clearing. Highs in the upper 90s. Highest heat index readings up to 110. The Austin Bergstrom climate summary for this evening, as of 5 p.m., August 7, 2026. Today's high temperature of 100 degrees occurred at 3:59 p.m. The normal high is 98. The record high is 106 degrees, which was last set in 2023. Today's low temperature of 72 degrees occurred at 5:34 a.m. The normal low is 73. The record low is 70 degrees, which was last set in 2020. No precipitation fell today. Sunset tonight is at 8:19 p.m. Sunrise tomorrow is at 6:54 a.m. The Austin Camp Mabry climate summary for this evening, as of 5 p.m.,

August 7th, 2026. Today's high temperature of 101 degrees occurred at 4:14 p.m. The normal high is 99. The record high is 108 degrees, which was set in 2003. Today's low temperature of 78 degrees occurred at 6:39 a.m. The normal low is 76. The record low is 67 degrees, which was set in 1914. No precipitation fell today. Sunset tonight is at 8:20 p.m. Sunrise tomorrow is at 6:54 a.m. You're listening to NOAA Weather Radio, station WXK27, in Austin, Texas, broadcasting on a frequency of 162.4 MHz, originating from the Austin-San Antonio National Weather Service Forecast Office. The current time is 9 p.m. Central Daylight Time. The Austin NOAA Weather Radio Roundup, at 8 p.m. at Austin Bergstrom International, it was partly cloudy. The temperature was 90, the dew point 68. The relative humidity was 48%, producing a heat index of 94, the wind southeast at 13 miles an hour, and the pressure was 30.00 inches and rising. At Camp Mabry, it was partly cloudy. The temperature was 91, the dew point 70. The relative humidity was 49%, producing a heat index of 96, the wind southeast at 9 miles an hour, and the pressure was 30.02 inches and rising. Pflugerville, partly cloudy, 91. Taylor, partly cloudy, 91. Lago Vista, partly cloudy, 88. Georgetown, partly cloudy, 93. San Marcos, partly cloudy, 90. Burnett, clear, 93. Junction, clear, 92. San Antonio, partly cloudy, 90. Corpus Christi, partly cloudy, 87. Houston, partly cloudy, 87. Once again at Austin Bergstrom, it was 90, and at Camp Mabry, it was 91. Elsewhere across the state, the report from College Station was not available. Amarillo, partly cloudy, 94. Abilene, clear, 97. Dallas-Fort Worth, mostly cloudy, 91. Your weather synopsis for South Central Texas. Isolated showers, possibly a brief thunderstorm, could develop east of Interstate 35 again this afternoon. Otherwise, look for continued hot and mostly dry weather with high temperatures in the 90s to near 102 for most locations through the weekend. The heat could turn up a bit further after the weekend with heat index values possibly reaching into the 105 to 110 degree range. Your local forecast. Tonight, partly cloudy with a slight chance of showers and thunderstorms early, then mostly clear. Lows in the mid-70s. South winds 5 to 10 miles per hour. Chance of rain 20%. Saturday, mostly sunny. Highs in the upper 90s. South winds 5 to 10 miles per hour. Saturday night, mostly clear. Lows in the mid-70s. South winds 5 to 10 miles per hour. Sunday, mostly sunny. Highs in the mid-90s. South winds 5 to 10 miles per hour. Highest heat index readings up to 105. Sunday night, mostly clear in the evening, then becoming partly cloudy. Lows in the mid-70s. South winds 5 to 10 miles per hour. Monday through Tuesday, partly cloudy. Highs in the upper 90s. Lows in the mid-70s. Highest heat index readings up to 105. Tuesday night, mostly clear. Lows in the mid-70s. Highest heat index readings up to 105 early in the evening. Wednesday, partly cloudy in the morning, then clearing. Highs in the upper 90s. Highest heat index readings up to 110. Wednesday night, mostly clear. Lows in the mid-70s. Highest heat index readings up to 105 early in the evening. Thursday, partly cloudy in the morning, then clearing. Highs in the upper 90s. Highest heat index readings up to 110. Thursday night, mostly clear. Lows in the mid-70s.

highest heat index readings up to 105 early in the evening. Friday, partly cloudy in the morning, then clearing. Highs in the upper 90s. Highest heat index readings up to 110. 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The coastal waters forecast from Baffin Bay to Port Aransas out 20 nautical miles. Tonight, southeast winds 10 to 15 knots, diminishing to 5 to 10 knots after midnight. Seas around 2 feet. Wave detail, east 2 feet at 5 seconds. Saturday, east winds around 5 knots, increasing to 5 to 10 knots in the afternoon. Seas around 2 feet. Wave detail, east 2 feet at 5 seconds. Saturday night, southeast winds 5 to 10 knots. Seas around 2 feet. Wave detail, east 2 feet at 5 seconds. Sunday, southeast winds 5 to 10 knots. Seas around 2 feet. Wave detail, east 2 feet at 5 seconds. A slight chance of showers and thunderstorms in the morning. Sunday night, southeast winds 10 to 15 knots, becoming south after midnight. Seas 2 to 3 feet. Wave detail, east 3 feet at 6 seconds. A slight chance of showers after midnight. Monday, south winds 5 to 10 knots, becoming southeast 10 to 15 knots with gusts up to 20 knots in the afternoon. Seas 2 to 3 feet. Wave detail, southeast 3 feet at 5 seconds. Monday night, southeast winds 10 to 15 knots with gusts up to 20 knots. Seas 2 to 3 feet. Tuesday, southeast winds 10 to 15 knots. Seas 2 to 3 feet. Tuesday night, southeast winds 15 to 20 knots. Seas 3 to 4 feet, occasionally to 5 feet. Wednesday, south winds 15 to 20 knots. Seas 3 to 4 feet, occasionally to 5 feet. Wednesday night, southeast winds 15 to 20 knots. Seas 4 to 5 feet, occasionally to 6 feet. Winds and seas higher and near thunderstorms. The current time is 9:07 p.m. Central Daylight Time. Your weather synopsis for South Central Texas. Isolated showers, possibly a brief thunderstorm, could develop east of Interstate 35 again this afternoon. Otherwise, look for continued hot and mostly dry weather with high temperatures in the 90s to near 102 for most locations through the weekend. The heat could turn up a bit further after the weekend with heat index values possibly reaching into the 105 to 110 degree range. Your local forecast. Tonight, partly cloudy with a slight chance of showers and thunderstorms early, then mostly clear. Lows in the mid-70s. South winds 5 to 10 miles per hour. Chance of rain 20%. Saturday, mostly sunny. Highs in the upper 90s. South winds 5 to 10 miles per hour. Saturday night, mostly clear. Lows in the mid-70s. South winds 5 to 10 miles per hour. Sunday, mostly sunny. Highs in the mid-90s. South winds 5 to 10 miles per hour. Highest heat index readings up to 105. Sunday night, mostly clear in the evening, then becoming partly cloudy. Lows in the mid-70s. South winds 5 to 10 miles per hour. Monday through Tuesday, partly cloudy. Highs in the upper 90s. Lows in the mid-70s. Highest heat index readings up to 105. Tuesday night, mostly clear. Lows in the mid-70s. Highest heat index readings up to 105 early in the evening. Wednesday, partly cloudy in the morning, then clearing. Highs in the upper 90s. Highest heat index readings up to 110. Wednesday night, mostly clear. Lows in the mid-70s. Highest heat index readings up to 105.

Sunrise early in the evening. Thursday, partly cloudy in the morning, then clearing. Highs in the upper 90s. Highest heat index readings up to 110. Thursday night, mostly clear. Lows in the mid-70s. Highest heat index readings up to 105 early in the evening. Friday, partly cloudy in the morning, then clearing. Highs in the upper 90s. Highest heat index readings up to 110. The Tropical Weather Outlook. For the North Atlantic, Caribbean Sea and the Gulf of America, tropical cyclone formation is not expected during the next 7 days. 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The current time is 9:10 p.m. Central Daylight Time. Your weather synopsis for South Central Texas. Isolated showers, possibly a brief thunderstorm, could develop east of Interstate 35 again this afternoon. Otherwise, look for continued hot and mostly dry weather with high temperatures in the 90s to near 102 for most locations through the weekend. The heat could turn up a bit further after the weekend with heat index values possibly reaching into the 105 to 110 degree range. Your local forecast. Tonight, partly cloudy with a slight chance of showers and thunderstorms early, then mostly clear. Lows in the mid-70s. South winds 5 to 10 miles per hour. Chance of rain 20%. Saturday, mostly sunny. Highs in the upper 90s. South winds 5 to 10 miles per hour. Saturday night, mostly clear. Lows in the mid-70s. South winds 5 to 10 miles per hour. Sunday, mostly sunny. Highs in the mid-90s. South winds 5 to 10 miles per hour. Highest heat index readings up to 105. Sunday night, mostly clear in the evening, then becoming partly cloudy. Lows in the mid-70s. South winds 5 to 10 miles per hour. Monday through Tuesday, partly cloudy. Highs in the upper 90s. Lows in the mid-70s. Highest heat index readings up to 105. Tuesday night, mostly clear. Lows in the mid-70s. Highest heat index readings up to 105 early in the evening. Wednesday, partly cloudy in the morning, then clearing. Highs in the upper 90s. Highest heat index readings up to 110. Wednesday night, mostly clear. Lows in the mid-70s. Highest heat index readings up to 105 early in the evening. Thursday, partly cloudy in the morning, then clearing. Highs in the upper 90s. Highest heat index readings up to 110. Thursday night, mostly clear. Lows in the mid-70s. Highest heat index readings up to 105 early in the evening. Friday, partly cloudy in the morning, then clearing. Highs in the upper 90s. Highest heat index readings up to 110. 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The current time is 9:13 p.m. Central Daylight Time. The Austin NOAA Weather Radio Roundup. At 9 p.m. at Austin Bergstrom International, it was partly cloudy. The temperature was 87, the dew point 68. The relative humidity was 52%, producing a heat index of 90, the wind southeast at 9 miles an hour, and the pressure was 30.03 inches and rising. At Camp Mabry, it was partly cloudy. The temperature was 89, the dew point 67. The relative humidity was 47%, producing a heat index of 92, the wind variable at 7 miles an hour gusting to 23, and the pressure was 30.04 inches and rising. Pflugerville partly cloudy 88. Taylor partly cloudy 88.

88. Lagoa Vista, partly cloudy, 86. Georgetown, partly cloudy, 91. San Marcos, clear, 87. Burnett, clear, 89. Junction, clear, 87. San Antonio, partly cloudy, 88. Corpus Christi, partly cloudy, 86. Houston, partly cloudy, 85. Once again at Austin Bergstrom, it was 87, and at Camp Mabry, it was 89. Elsewhere across the state, College Station, partly cloudy, 86. Amarillo, clear, 89. Abilene, clear, 93. Dallas, Fort Worth, mostly cloudy, 88. Your weather synopsis for South Central Texas. Isolated showers, possibly a brief thunderstorm, could develop east of Interstate 35 again this afternoon. Otherwise, look for continued hot and mostly dry weather with high temperatures in the 90s to near 102 for most locations through the weekend. The heat could turn up a bit further after the weekend with heat index values possibly reaching into the 105 to 110 degree range. Your local forecast. Tonight, partly cloudy with a slight chance of showers and thunderstorms early, then mostly clear. Lows in the mid-70s. South winds 5 to 10 miles per hour. Chance of rain 20%. Saturday, mostly sunny. Highs in the upper 90s. South winds 5 to 10 miles per hour. Saturday night, mostly clear. Lows in the mid-70s. South winds 5 to 10 miles per hour. Sunday, mostly sunny. Highs in the mid-90s. South winds 5 to 10 miles per hour. Highest heat index readings up to 105. Sunday night, mostly clear in the evening, then becoming partly cloudy. Lows in the mid-70s. South winds 5 to 10 miles per hour. Monday through Tuesday, partly cloudy. Highs in the upper 90s. Lows in the mid-70s. Highest heat index readings up to 105. Tuesday night, mostly clear. Lows in the mid-70s. Highest heat index readings up to 105 early in the evening. Wednesday, partly cloudy in the morning, then clearing. Highs in the upper 90s. Highest heat index readings up to 110. Wednesday night, mostly clear. Lows in the mid-70s. Highest heat index readings up to 105 early in the evening. Thursday, partly cloudy in the morning, then clearing. Highs in the upper 90s. Highest heat index readings up to 110. Thursday night, mostly clear. Lows in the mid-70s. Highest heat index readings up to 105 early in the evening. Friday, partly cloudy in the morning, then clearing. Highs in the upper 90s. Highest heat index readings up to 110. 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It was partly cloudy. The temperature was 87, the dew point 68. The relative humidity was 52%, producing a heat index of 90, the wind southeast at 9 miles an hour, and the pressure was 30.03 inches and rising. At Camp Mabry, it was partly cloudy. The temperature was 89, the dew point 67, the relative humidity was 47%, producing a heat index of 92, the wind variable at 7 miles an hour gusting to 23. And the pressure was 30.04 inches and rising. Pflugerville partly cloudy 88. Taylor partly cloudy 88. Lagoa Vista partly cloudy 86. Georgetown partly cloudy 91. San Marcos clear 87. Burnett clear 89. Junction clear 87. San Antonio partly cloudy 88. Corpus Christi partly cloudy 88.

86. Houston, partly cloudy, 85. Once again at Austin Bergstrom, it was 87, and at Camp Mabry, it was 89. Elsewhere across the state, College Station, partly cloudy, 86. Amarillo, clear, 89. Abilene, clear, 93. Dallas, Fort Worth, mostly cloudy, 88. Your weather synopsis for South Central Texas. Isolated showers, possibly a brief thunderstorm, could develop east of Interstate 35 again this afternoon. Otherwise, look for continued hot and mostly dry weather with high temperatures in the 90s to near 102 for most locations through the weekend. The heat could turn up a bit further after the weekend with heat index values possibly reaching into the 105 to 110 degree range. Your local forecast. Tonight, partly cloudy with a slight chance of showers and thunderstorms early, then mostly clear. Lows in the mid-70s. South winds 5 to 10 miles per hour. Chance of rain 20%. Saturday, mostly sunny. Highs in the upper 90s. South winds 5 to 10 miles per hour. Saturday night, mostly clear. Lows in the mid-70s. South winds 5 to 10 miles per hour. Sunday, mostly sunny. Highs in the mid-90s. South winds 5 to 10 miles per hour. Highest heat index readings up to 105. Sunday night, mostly clear in the evening, then becoming partly cloudy. Lows in the mid-70s. South winds 5 to 10 miles per hour. Monday through Tuesday, partly cloudy. Highs in the upper 90s. Lows in the mid-70s. Highest heat index readings up to 105. Tuesday night, mostly clear. Lows in the mid-70s. Highest heat index readings up to 105 early in the evening. Wednesday, partly cloudy in the morning, then clearing. Highs in the upper 90s. Highest heat index readings up to 110. Wednesday night, mostly clear. Lows in the mid-70s. Highest heat index readings up to 105 early in the evening. Thursday, partly cloudy in the morning, then clearing. Highs in the upper 90s. Highest heat index readings up to 110. Thursday night, mostly clear. Lows in the mid-70s. Highest heat index readings up to 105 early in the evening. Friday, partly cloudy in the morning, then clearing. Highs in the upper 90s. Highest heat index readings up to 110. 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The current time is 9:23 p.m. Central Daylight Time. The Austin NOAA Weather Radio Roundup at 9 p.m. at Austin Bergstrom International. It was partly cloudy. The temperature was 87, the dew point 68. The relative humidity was 52%, producing a heat index of 90, the wind southeast at 9 miles an hour, and the pressure was 30.03 inches and rising. At Camp Mabry, it was partly cloudy. The temperature was 89, the dew point 67, the relative humidity was 47%, producing a heat index of 92, the wind variable at 7 miles an hour gusting to 23. And the pressure was 30.04 inches and rising. Pflugerville, partly cloudy, 88. Taylor, partly cloudy, 88. Lago Vista, partly cloudy, 86. Georgetown, partly cloudy, 91. San Marcos, clear, 87. Burnett, clear, 89. Junction, clear, 87. San Antonio, partly cloudy, 88. Corpus Christi, partly cloudy, 86. Houston, partly cloudy, 85. Once again at Austin Bergstrom, it was 87, and at Camp Mabry, it was 89. Elsewhere across the state, College Station, partly cloudy, 86. Amarillo, clear, 89. Abilene, clear, 93. Dallas, Fort

Worth mostly cloudy 88. Your weather synopsis for South Central Texas. Isolated showers, possibly a brief thunderstorm, could develop east of Interstate 35 again this afternoon. Otherwise, look for continued hot and mostly dry weather with high temperatures in the 90s to near 102 for most locations through the weekend. The heat could turn up a bit further after the weekend with heat index values possibly reaching into the 105 to 110 degree range. Your local forecast. Tonight, partly cloudy with a slight chance of showers and thunderstorms early, then mostly clear. Lows in the mid-70s. South winds 5 to 10 miles per hour. Chance of rain 20%. Saturday, mostly sunny. Highs in the upper 90s. South winds 5 to 10 miles per hour. Saturday night, mostly clear. Lows in the mid-70s. South winds 5 to 10 miles per hour. Sunday, mostly sunny. Highs in the mid-90s. South winds 5 to 10 miles per hour. Highest heat index readings up to 105. Sunday night, mostly clear in the evening, then becoming partly cloudy. Lows in the mid-70s. South winds 5 to 10 miles per hour. Monday through Tuesday, partly cloudy. Highs in the upper 90s. Lows in the mid-70s. Highest heat index readings up to 105. Tuesday night, mostly clear. Lows in the mid-70s. Highest heat index readings up to 105 early in the evening. Wednesday, partly cloudy in the morning, then clearing. Highs in the upper 90s. Highest heat index readings up to 110. Wednesday night, mostly clear. Lows in the mid-70s. Highest heat index readings up to 105 early in the evening. Thursday, partly cloudy in the morning, then clearing. Highs in the upper 90s. Highest heat index readings up to 110. Thursday night, mostly clear. Lows in the mid-70s. Highest heat index readings up to 105 early in the evening. Friday, partly cloudy in the morning, then clearing. Highs in the upper 90s. Highest heat index readings up to 110. 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The current time is 9:27 p.m. Central Daylight Time. The Austin NOAA Weather Radio Roundup. At 9 p.m. at Austin Bergstrom International, it was partly cloudy. The temperature was 87, the dew point 68. The relative humidity was 52%, producing a heat index of 90, the wind southeast at 9 miles an hour, and the pressure was 30.03 inches and rising. At Camp Mabry, it was partly cloudy. The temperature was 89. The dew point 67, the relative humidity was 47%, producing a heat index of 92, the wind variable at 7 miles an hour gusting to 23, and the pressure was 30.04 inches and rising. Pflugerville partly cloudy 88. Taylor partly cloudy 88. Lago Vista partly cloudy 86. Georgetown partly cloudy 91. San Marcos clear 87. Burnett clear 89. Junction clear 87. San Antonio partly cloudy 88. Corpus Christi partly cloudy 86. Houston partly cloudy 85. Once again at Austin Bergstrom it was 87, and at Camp Mabry it was 89. Elsewhere across the state, College Station partly cloudy 86. Amarillo clear 89. Abilene clear 93. Dallas-Fort Worth mostly cloudy 88. Your weather synopsis for South Central Texas. Isolated showers, possibly a brief thunderstorm, could develop east of Interstate 35 again this afternoon. Otherwise, look for continued hot and mostly dry weather with high temperatures in the 90s to near 102 for most locations.

weekend. The heat could turn up a bit further after the weekend with heat index values possibly reaching into the 105 to 110 degree range. Your local forecast. Tonight, partly cloudy with a slight chance of showers and thunderstorms early, then mostly clear. Lows in the mid-70s. South winds 5 to 10 miles per hour. Chance of rain 20%. Saturday, mostly sunny. Highs in the upper 90s. South winds 5 to 10 miles per hour. Saturday night, mostly clear. Lows in the mid-70s. South winds 5 to 10 miles per hour. Sunday, mostly sunny. Highs in the mid-90s. South winds 5 to 10 miles per hour. Highest heat index readings up to 105. Sunday night, mostly clear in the evening, then becoming partly cloudy. Lows in the mid-70s. South winds 5 to 10 miles per hour. Monday through Tuesday, partly cloudy. Highs in the upper 90s. Lows in the mid-70s. Highest heat index readings up to 105. Tuesday night, mostly clear. Lows in the mid-70s. Highest heat index readings up to 105 early in the evening. Wednesday, partly cloudy in the morning, then clearing. Highs in the upper 90s. Highest heat index readings up to 110. Wednesday night, mostly clear. Lows in the mid-70s. Highest heat index readings up to 105 early in the evening. Thursday, partly cloudy in the morning, then clearing. Highs in the upper 90s. Highest heat index readings up to 110. Thursday night, mostly clear. Lows in the mid-70s. Highest heat index readings up to 105 early in the evening. Friday, partly cloudy in the morning, then clearing. Highs in the upper 90s. Highest heat index readings up to 110. 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The current time is 9:32 p.m. Central Daylight Time. The Austin NOAA Weather Radio Roundup. At 9 p.m. at Austin Bergstrom International, it was partly cloudy. The temperature was 87, the dew point 68. The relative humidity was 52%, producing a heat index of 90, the wind southeast at 9 miles an hour, and the pressure was 30.03 inches and rising. At Camp Mabry, it was partly cloudy. The temperature was 89. The dew point 67, the relative humidity was 47%, producing a heat index of 92, the wind variable at 7 miles an hour gusting to 23, and the pressure was 30.04 inches and rising. Pflugerville partly cloudy 88. Taylor partly cloudy 88. Lago Vista partly cloudy 86. Partly cloudy 88. Taylor partly cloudy 88. Lago Vista partly cloudy 86. Georgetown partly cloudy 91. San Marcos clear 87. Burnett clear 89. Junction clear 87. San Antonio partly cloudy 88. Corpus Christi partly cloudy 86. Houston partly cloudy 85. Once again at Austin Bergstrom it was 87, and at Camp Mabry it was 89. Elsewhere across the state, College Station partly cloudy 86. Amarillo clear 89. Abilene clear 93. Dallas-Fort Worth mostly cloudy 88. Your weather synopsis for South Central Texas. Isolated showers, possibly a brief thunderstorm, could develop east of Interstate 35 again this afternoon. Otherwise, look for continued hot and mostly dry weather with high temperatures in the 90s to near 102 for most locations through the weekend. The heat could turn up a bit further after the weekend with heat index values possibly reaching into the 105 to 110 degree range. Your local forecast. Tonight,

partly cloudy with a slight chance of showers and thunderstorms early, then mostly clear. Lows in the mid-70s. South winds 5 to 10 miles per hour. Chance of rain 20%. Saturday, mostly sunny. Highs in the upper 90s. South winds 5 to 10 miles per hour. Saturday night, mostly clear. Lows in the mid-70s. South winds 5 to 10 miles per hour. Sunday, mostly sunny. Highs in the mid-90s. South winds 5 to 10 miles per hour. Highest heat index readings up to 105. Sunday night, mostly clear in the evening, then becoming partly cloudy. Lows in the mid-70s. South winds 5 to 10 miles per hour. Monday through Tuesday, partly cloudy. Highs in the upper 90s. Lows in the mid-70s. Highest heat index readings up to 105. Tuesday night, mostly clear. Lows in the mid-70s. Highest heat index readings up to 105 early in the evening. Wednesday, partly cloudy in the morning, then clearing. Highs in the upper 90s. Highest heat index readings up to 110. Wednesday night, mostly clear. Lows in the mid-70s. Highest heat index readings up to 105 early in the evening. Thursday, partly cloudy in the morning, then clearing. Highs in the upper 90s. Highest heat index readings up to 110. Thursday night, mostly clear. Lows in the mid-70s. Highest heat index readings up to 105 early in the evening. Friday, partly cloudy in the morning, then clearing. Highs in the upper 90s. Highest heat index readings up to 110. The coastal waters forecast from Baffin Bay to Port Aransas out 20 nautical miles. Tonight, southeast winds 10 to 15 knots, diminishing to 5 to 10 knots after midnight. Seas around 2 feet. Wave detail, east 2 feet at 5 seconds. Saturday, east winds around 5 knots, increasing to 5 to 10 knots in the afternoon. Seas around 2 feet. Wave detail, east 2 feet at 5 seconds. Saturday night, southeast winds 5 to 10 knots. Seas around 2 feet. Wave detail, east 2 feet at 5 seconds. Sunday, southeast winds 5 to 10 knots. Seas around 2 feet. Wave detail, east 2 feet at 5 seconds. A slight chance of showers and thunderstorms in the morning. Sunday night, southeast winds 10 to 15 knots, becoming south after midnight. Seas 2 to 3 feet. Wave detail, east 3 feet at 6 seconds. A slight chance of showers after midnight. Monday, south winds 5 to 10 knots, becoming southeast 10 to 15 knots with gusts up to 20 knots in the afternoon. Seas 2 to 3 feet. Wave detail, southeast 3 feet at 5 seconds. Monday night, southeast winds 10 to 15 knots with gusts up to 20 knots. Seas 2 to 3 feet. Tuesday, southeast winds 10 to 15 knots. Seas 2 to 3 feet. Tuesday night, southeast winds 15 to 20 knots. Seas 3 to 4 feet, occasionally to 5 feet. Wednesday, south winds 15 to 20 knots. Seas 3 to 4 feet, occasionally to 5 feet. Wednesday night, southeast winds 15 to 20 knots. Seas 4 to 5 feet, occasionally to 6 feet. Winds and seas higher and near thunderstorms. 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The current time is 9:39 p.m. Central Daylight Time. The Austin NOAA Weather Radio Roundup, at 9 p.m. at Austin Bergstrom International, it was partly cloudy. The temperature was 87, the dew point 68, the relative humidity was 52%,
producing a heat index of 90, the wind southeast at 9 miles an hour, and the pressure was 30.03 inches and rising. At Camp Mabry, it was partly cloudy. The temperature was 89, the dew point 67, the relative humidity was 47%, producing a heat index of 92, the wind variable at 7 miles an hour gusting to 23, and the pressure was 30.04 inches and rising. Pflugerville partly cloudy 88. Taylor partly cloudy 88. Lago Vista partly cloudy 86. Georgetown partly cloudy 91. San Marcos clear 87. Burnett clear 89. Junction clear 87. San Antonio partly cloudy 88. Corpus Christi partly cloudy 86. Houston partly cloudy 85. Once again at Austin Bergstrom it was 87, and at Camp Mabry it was 89. Elsewhere across the state, College Station partly cloudy 86. Amarillo clear 89. Abilene clear 93. Dallas-Fort Worth mostly cloudy 88. The Tropical Weather Outlook. For the North Atlantic, Caribbean Sea, and the Gulf of America, tropical cyclone formation is not expected during the next 7 days. Your weather synopsis for South Central Texas. Isolated showers, possibly a brief thunderstorm, could develop east of Interstate 35 again this afternoon. Otherwise, look for continued hot and mostly dry weather with high temperatures in the 90s to near 102 for most locations through the weekend. The heat could turn up a bit further after the weekend with heat index values possibly reaching into the 105 to 110 degree range. Your local forecast. Tonight, partly cloudy with a slight chance of showers and thunderstorms early, then mostly clear. Lows in the mid-70s. South winds 5 to 10 miles per hour. Chance of rain 20%. Saturday, mostly sunny. Highs in the upper 90s. South winds 5 to 10 miles per hour. Saturday night, mostly clear. Lows in the mid-70s. South winds 5 to 10 miles per hour. Sunday, mostly sunny. Highs in the mid-90s. South winds 5 to 10 miles per hour. Highest heat index readings up to 105. Sunday night, mostly clear in the evening, then becoming partly cloudy. Lows in the mid-70s. South winds 5 to 10 miles per hour. Monday through Tuesday, partly cloudy. Highs in the upper 90s. Lows in the mid-70s. Highest heat index readings up to 105. Tuesday night, mostly clear. Lows in the mid-70s. Highest heat index readings up to 105 early in the evening. Wednesday, partly cloudy in the morning, then clearing. Highs in the upper 90s. Highest heat index readings up to 110. Wednesday night, mostly clear. Lows in the mid-70s. Highest heat index readings up to 105 early in the evening. Thursday, partly cloudy in the morning, then clearing. Highs in the upper 90s. Highest heat index readings up to 110. Thursday night, mostly clear. Lows in the mid-70s. Highest heat index readings up to 105 early in the evening. Friday, partly cloudy in the morning, then clearing. Highs in the upper 90s. Highest heat index readings up to 110. 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The current time is 9:44 p.m. Central Daylight Time. The Austin NOAA Weather Radio Roundup, at 9 p.m. at Austin Bergstrom International, it was partly cloudy. The temperature was 87, the dew point 68. The relative humidity was 52%, producing a heat index of 90, the wind southeast at 9 miles an hour, and the pressure was 30.03 inches and rising.
at Camp Mabry. It was partly

The temperature was 89. The dew point 67. The relative humidity was 47%, producing a heat index of 92. The wind variable at 7 miles an hour gusting to 23. And the pressure was 30.04 inches and rising. Pflugerville partly cloudy 88. Taylor partly cloudy 88. Lago Vista partly cloudy 86. Georgetown partly cloudy 91. San Marcos clear 87. Burnett clear 89. Junction clear 87. San Antonio partly cloudy 88. Corpus Christi partly cloudy 86. Houston partly cloudy 85. Once again at Austin Bergstrom it was 87, and at Camp Mabry it was 89. Elsewhere across the state, College Station partly cloudy 86. Amarillo clear 89. Abilene clear 93. Dallas-Fort Worth mostly cloudy 88. Your weather synopsis for South Central Texas. Isolated showers, possibly a brief thunderstorm, could develop east of Interstate 35 again this afternoon. Otherwise, look for continued hot and mostly dry weather with high temperatures in the 90s to near 102 for most locations through the weekend. The heat could turn up a bit further after the weekend with heat index values possibly reaching into the 105 to 110 degree range. Your local forecast. Tonight, partly cloudy with a slight chance of showers and thunderstorms early, then mostly clear. Lows in the mid-70s. South winds 5 to 10 miles per hour. Chance of rain 20%. Saturday, mostly sunny. Highs in the upper 90s. South winds 5 to 10 miles per hour. Saturday night, mostly clear. Lows in the mid-70s. South winds 5 to 10 miles per hour. Sunday, mostly sunny. Highs in the mid-90s. South winds 5 to 10 miles per hour. Highest heat index readings up to 105. Sunday night, mostly clear in the evening, then becoming partly cloudy. Lows in the mid-70s. South winds 5 to 10 miles per hour. Monday through Tuesday, partly cloudy. Highs in the upper 90s. Lows in the mid-70s. Highest heat index readings up to 105. Tuesday night, mostly clear. Lows in the mid-70s. Highest heat index readings up to 105 early in the evening. Wednesday, partly cloudy in the morning, then clearing. Highs in the upper 90s. Highest heat index readings up to 110. Wednesday night, mostly clear. Lows in the mid-70s. Highest heat index readings up to 105 early in the evening. Thursday, partly cloudy in the morning, then clearing. Highs in the upper 90s. Highest heat index readings up to 110. Thursday night, mostly clear. Lows in the mid-70s. Highest heat index readings up to 105 early in the evening. Friday, partly cloudy in the morning, then clearing. Highs in the upper 90s. Highest heat index readings up to 110. 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The current time is 9:48 p.m. Central Daylight Time. The Austin, NOAA Weather Radio Roundup. At 9 p.m. at Austin Bergstrom International, it was partly cloudy. The temperature was 87, the dew point 68. The relative humidity was 52%, producing a heat index of 90, the wind southeast at 9 miles an hour, and the pressure was 30.03 inches and rising. At Camp Mabry, it was partly cloudy. The temperature was 89. The dew point 67, the relative humidity was 47%, producing a heat index of 92, the wind variable at 7 miles an hour gusting to 23, and the pressure was 30.04 inches and rising. Pflugerville partly cloudy 88. Taylor

partly cloudy 88. Lago Vista, partly cloudy 86. Georgetown, partly cloudy 91. San Marcos, clear 87. Burnett, clear 89. Junction, clear 87. San Antonio, partly cloudy 88. Corpus Christi, partly cloudy 86. Houston, partly cloudy 85. Once again at Austin Bergstrom, it was 87, and at Camp Mabry, it was 89. Elsewhere across the state, College Station, partly cloudy 86. Amarillo, clear 89. Abilene, clear 93. Dallas-Fort Worth, mostly cloudy 88. Your weather synopsis for South Central Texas. Isolated showers, possibly a brief thunderstorm, could develop east of Interstate 35 again this afternoon. Otherwise, look for continued hot and mostly dry weather with high temperatures in the 90s to near 102 for most locations through the weekend. The heat could turn up a bit further after the weekend with heat index values possibly reaching into the 105 to 110 degree range. Your local forecast. Tonight, partly cloudy with a slight chance of showers and thunderstorms early, then mostly clear. Lows in the mid-70s. South winds 5 to 10 miles per hour. Chance of rain 20%. Saturday, mostly sunny. Highs in the upper 90s. South winds 5 to 10 miles per hour. Saturday night, mostly clear. Lows in the mid-70s. South winds 5 to 10 miles per hour. Sunday, mostly sunny. Highs in the mid-90s. South winds 5 to 10 miles per hour. Highest heat index readings up to 105. Sunday night, mostly clear in the evening, then becoming partly cloudy. Lows in the mid-70s. South winds 5 to 10 miles per hour. Monday through Tuesday, partly cloudy. Highs in the upper 90s. Lows in the mid-70s. Highest heat index readings up to 105. Tuesday night, mostly clear. Lows in the mid-70s. Highest heat index readings up to 105 early in the evening. Wednesday, partly cloudy in the morning, then clearing. Highs in the upper 90s. Highest heat index readings up to 110. Wednesday night, mostly clear. Lows in the mid-70s. Highest heat index readings up to 105 early in the evening. Thursday, partly cloudy in the morning, then clearing. Highs in the upper 90s. Highest heat index readings up to 110. Thursday night, mostly clear. Lows in the mid-70s. Highest heat index readings up to 105 early in the evening. Friday, partly cloudy in the morning, then clearing. Highs in the upper 90s. Highest heat index readings up to 110. 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The current time is 9:53 p.m. Central Daylight Time. The Austin NOAA Weather Radio Roundup at 9 p.m. at Austin Bergstrom International. It was partly cloudy. The temperature was 87, the dew point 68. The relative humidity was 52%, producing a heat index of 90, the wind southeast at 9 miles an hour, and the pressure was 30.03 inches and rising. At Camp Mabry, it was partly cloudy. The temperature was 89, the dew point 67, the relative humidity was 47%, producing a heat index of 92, the wind variable at 7 miles an hour gusting to 23. And the pressure was 30.04 inches and rising. Pflugerville partly cloudy 88. Taylor partly cloudy 88. Lago Vista partly cloudy 86. Georgetown partly cloudy 91. San Marcos clear 87. Burnett clear 89. Junction clear 87. San Antonio partly cloudy 88. Corpus Christi partly cloudy.

temperatures in the 90s to near 102 for most locations through the weekend. The heat can turn up a bit further after the weekend with heat index values possibly reaching into the 105 to 110 degree range. Your local forecast. Tonight, partly cloudy with a slight chance of showers and thunderstorms early, then mostly clear. Lows in the mid-70s. South winds 5 to 10 miles per hour. Chance of rain 20%. Saturday, mostly sunny. Highs in the upper 90s. South winds 5 to 10 miles per hour. Saturday night, mostly clear. Lows in the mid-70s. South winds 5 to 10 miles per hour. Sunday, mostly sunny. Highs in the mid-90s. South winds 5 to 10 miles per hour. Highest heat index readings up to 105. Sunday night, mostly clear in the evening, then becoming partly cloudy. Lows in the mid-70s. South winds 5 to 10 miles per hour. Monday through Tuesday, partly cloudy. Highs in the upper 90s. Lows in the mid-70s. Highest heat index readings up to 105. Tuesday night, mostly clear. Lows in the mid-70s. Highest heat index readings up to 105 early in the evening. Wednesday, partly cloudy in the morning, then clearing. Highs in the upper 90s. Highest heat index readings up to 110. Wednesday night, mostly clear. Lows in the mid-70s. Highest heat index readings up to 105 early in the evening. Thursday, partly cloudy in the morning, then clearing. Highs in the upper 90s. Highest heat index readings up to 110. Thursday night, mostly clear. Lows in the mid-70s. Highest heat index readings up to 105 early in the evening. Friday, partly cloudy in the morning, then clearing. Highs in the upper 90s. Highest heat index readings up to 110. 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The current time is 9:57 p.m. Central Daylight Time. The Austin NOAA Weather Radio Roundup. At 9 p.m. at Austin Bergstrom International, it was partly cloudy. The temperature was 87, the dew point 68. The relative humidity was 52%, producing a heat index of 90, the wind southeast at 9 miles an hour, and the pressure was 30.03 inches and rising. At Camp Mabry, it was partly cloudy. The temperature was 89. The dew point 67, the relative humidity was 47%, producing a heat index of 92, the wind variable at 7 miles an hour gusting to 23, and the pressure was 30.04 inches and rising. Pflugerville partly cloudy 88. Taylor partly cloudy 88. Lago Vista partly cloudy 86. Georgetown partly cloudy 91. San Marcos clear 87. Burnett clear 89. Junction clear 87. San Antonio partly cloudy 88. Corpus Christi partly cloudy 86. Houston partly cloudy 85. Once again at Austin Bergstrom it was 87, and at Camp Mabry it was 89. Elsewhere across the state, College Station partly cloudy 86. Amarillo clear 89. Abilene clear 93. Dallas-Fort Worth mostly cloudy 88. Your weather synopsis for South Central Texas. Isolated showers, possibly a brief thunderstorm, could develop east of Interstate 35 again this afternoon. Otherwise look for continued hot and mostly dry weather with high temperatures in the 90s to near 102 for most locations through the weekend. The heat can turn up a bit further after the weekend with heat index values possibly reaching into the 105 to 110 degree range. Your local forecast. Tonight,
partly cloudy with a slight chance of showers and thunderstorms early.

mostly clear. Lows in the mid-70s. South winds 5 to 10 miles per hour. Chance of rain 20%. Saturday, mostly sunny. Highs in the upper 90s. South winds 5 to 10 miles per hour. Saturday night, mostly clear. Lows in the mid-70s. South winds 5 to 10 miles per hour. Sunday, mostly sunny. Highs in the mid-90s. South winds 5 to 10 miles per hour. Highest heat index readings up to 105. Sunday night, mostly clear in the evening, then becoming partly cloudy. Lows in the mid-70s. South winds 5 to 10 miles per hour. Monday through Tuesday, partly cloudy. Highs in the upper 90s. Lows in the mid-70s. Highest heat index readings up to 105. Tuesday night, mostly clear. Lows in the mid-70s. Highest heat index readings up to 105 early in the evening. Wednesday, partly cloudy in the morning, then clearing. Highs in the upper 90s. Highest heat index readings up to 110. Wednesday night, mostly clear. Lows in the mid-70s. Highest heat index readings up to 105 early in the evening. Thursday, partly cloudy in the morning, then clearing. Highs in the upper 90s. Highest heat index readings up to 110. Thursday night, mostly clear. Lows in the mid-70s. Highest heat index readings up to 105 early in the evening. Friday, partly cloudy in the morning, then clearing. Highs in the upper 90s. Highest heat index readings up to 110. 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The current time is 10:02 p.m. Central Daylight Time. The Austin NOAA Weather Radio Roundup. At 9 p.m. at Austin Bergstrom International, it was partly cloudy. The temperature was 87, the dew point 68. The relative humidity was 52%, producing a heat index of 90, the wind southeast at 9 miles an hour, and the pressure was 30.03 inches and rising. At Camp Mabry, it was partly cloudy. The temperature was 89, the dew point 67, the relative humidity was 47%, producing a heat index of 92, the wind variable at 7 miles an hour gusting to 23, and the pressure was 30.04 inches and rising. Pflugerville partly cloudy 88. Taylor partly cloudy 88. Lago Vista partly cloudy 86. Georgetown partly cloudy 91. San Marcos clear 87. Bernard clear 89. Junction clear 87. San Antonio partly cloudy 88. Corpus Christi partly cloudy 86. Houston partly cloudy 85. Once again at Austin Bergstrom it was 87, and at Camp Mabry it was 89. Elsewhere across the state, College Station partly cloudy 86. Amarillo clear 89. Abilene clear 93. Dallas-Fort Worth mostly cloudy 88. Your weather synopsis for South Central Texas. Isolated showers, possibly a brief thunderstorm, could develop east of Interstate 35 again this afternoon. Otherwise look for continued hot and mostly dry weather with high temperatures in the 90s to near 102 for most locations through the weekend. The heat could turn up a bit further after the weekend with heat index values possibly reaching into the 105 to 110 degree range. Your local forecast. Tonight, partly cloudy with a slight chance of showers and thunderstorms early, then mostly clear. Lows in the mid-70s. South winds 5 to 10 miles per hour. Chance of rain 20%. Saturday, mostly sunny. Highs in the upper 90s. South winds 5 to 10 miles per hour. Saturday night, mostly clear.
Lows in the mid-70s. South winds 5 to 10 miles per hour. Sunday, mostly sunny. Highs in the mid-90s. South winds 5 to 10 miles per hour. Highest heat index readings up to 105. Sunday night, mostly clear in the evening, then becoming partly cloudy. Lows in the mid-70s. South winds 5 to 10 miles per hour. Monday through Tuesday, partly cloudy. Highs in the upper 90s. Lows in the mid-70s. Highest heat index readings up to 105. Tuesday night, mostly clear. Lows in the mid-70s. Highest heat index readings up to 105 early in the evening. Wednesday, partly cloudy in the morning, then clearing. Highs in the upper 90s. Highest heat index readings up to 110. Wednesday night, mostly clear. Lows in the mid-70s. Highest heat index readings up to 105 early in the evening. Thursday, partly cloudy in the morning, then clearing. Highs in the upper 90s. Highest heat index readings up to 110. Thursday night, mostly clear. Lows in the mid-70s. Highest heat index readings up to 105 early in the evening. Friday, partly cloudy in the morning, then clearing. Highs in the upper 90s. Highest heat index readings up to 110. The coastal waters forecast from Baffin Bay to Port Aransas out 20 nautical miles. Tonight, southeast winds 10 to 15 knots, diminishing to 5 to 10 knots after midnight. Seas around 2 feet. Wave detail, east 2 feet at 5 seconds. Saturday, east winds around 5 knots, increasing to 5 to 10 knots in the afternoon. Seas around 2 feet. Wave detail, east 2 feet at 5 seconds. Saturday night, southeast winds 5 to 10 knots. Seas around 2 feet. Wave detail, east 2 feet at 5 seconds. Sunday, southeast winds 5 to 10 knots. Seas around 2 feet. Wave detail, east 2 feet at 5 seconds. A slight chance of showers and thunderstorms in the morning. Sunday night, southeast winds 10 to 15 knots, becoming south after midnight. Seas 2 to 3 feet. Wave detail, east 3 feet at 6 seconds. A slight chance of showers after midnight. Monday, south winds 5 to 10 knots, becoming southeast 10 to 15 knots with gusts up to 20 knots in the afternoon. Seas 2 to 3 feet. Wave detail, southeast 3 feet at 5 seconds. Monday night, southeast winds 10 to 15 knots with gusts up to 20 knots. Seas 2 to 3 feet. Tuesday, southeast winds 10 to 15 knots. Seas 2 to 3 feet. Tuesday night, southeast winds 15 to 20 knots. Seas 3 to 4 feet, occasionally to 5 feet. Wednesday, south winds 15 to 20 knots. Seas 3 to 4 feet, occasionally to 5 feet. Wednesday night, southeast winds 15 to 20 knots. Seas 4 to 5 feet, occasionally to 6 feet. Winds and seas higher and near thunderstorms. 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The current time is 10:09 p.m. Central Daylight Time. Your weather synopsis for South Central Texas. Isolated showers, possibly a brief thunderstorm, could develop east of Interstate 35 again this afternoon. Otherwise, look for continued hot and mostly dry weather with high temperatures in the 90s to near 102 for most locations through the weekend. The heat could turn up a bit further after the weekend with heat index values possibly reaching into the 105 to 110 degree range. Your local forecast. Tonight, partly cloudy with a slight chance of showers and thunderstorms early, then mostly clear. Lows in the mid-70s.

south winds 5 to 10 miles per hour. Chance of rain 20%. Saturday, mostly sunny. Highs in the upper 90s. South winds 5 to 10 miles per hour. Saturday night, mostly clear. Lows in the mid 70s. South winds 5 to 10 miles per hour. Sunday, mostly sunny. Highs in the mid 90s. South winds 5 to 10 miles per hour. Highest heat index readings up to 105. Sunday night, mostly clear in the evening, then becoming partly cloudy. Lows in the mid 70s. South winds 5 to 10 miles per hour. Monday through Tuesday, partly cloudy. Highs in the upper 90s. Lows in the mid 70s. Highest heat index readings up to 105. Tuesday night, mostly clear. Lows in the mid 70s. Highest heat index readings up to 105 early in the evening. Wednesday, partly cloudy in the morning, then clearing. Highs in the upper 90s. Highest heat index readings up to 110. Wednesday night, mostly clear. Lows in the mid 70s. Highest heat index readings up to 105 early in the evening. Thursday, partly cloudy in the morning, then clearing. Highs in the upper 90s. Highest heat index readings up to 110. Thursday night, mostly clear. Lows in the mid 70s. Highest heat index readings up to 105 early in the evening. Friday, partly cloudy in the morning, then clearing. Highs in the upper 90s. Highest heat index readings up to 110. The Tropical Weather Outlook. For the North Atlantic, Caribbean Sea, and the Gulf of America, tropical cyclone formation is not expected during the next 7 days. 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The current time is 10:12 p.m. Central Daylight Time. Your weather synopsis for South Central Texas. Isolated showers, possibly a brief thunderstorm, could develop east of Interstate 35 again this afternoon. Otherwise, look for continued hot and mostly dry weather with high temperatures in the 90s to near 102 for most locations through the weekend. The heat could turn up a bit further after the weekend with heat index values possibly reaching into the 105 to 110 degree range. 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The current time is 10:13 p.m. Central Daylight Time. The Austin NOAA Weather Radio Roundup. At 10 p.m. at Austin Bergstrom International, it was partly cloudy. The temperature was 84, the dew point 71, the relative humidity was 65%, the wind south at 8 miles an hour, and the pressure was 30.04 inches and rising. At Camp Mabry, it was clear. The temperature was 87, the dew point 70, the relative humidity was 56%, producing a heat index of 92, the wind variable at 7 miles an hour, and the pressure was 30.05 inches and rising. Pflugerville clear 86. Taylor clear 84. Lago Vista clear 84. Georgetown clear 89. San Marcos clear 85. Burnett clear 86. Junction clear 83. San Antonio partly cloudy 86. Corpus Christi partly cloudy 84. Houston partly cloudy 83. Once again at Austin Bergstrom it was 84, and at Camp Mabry it was 87. Elsewhere across the state, College Station clear 84. Amarillo clear 86. Abilene clear 90. Dallas-Fort Worth mostly cloudy 88. Your weather synopsis for South Central Texas. Isolated showers, possibly a brief thunderstorm.

could develop east of Interstate 35 again this afternoon. Otherwise, look for continued hot and mostly dry weather with high temperatures in the 90s to near 102 for most locations through the weekend. The heat can turn up a bit further after the weekend with heat index values possibly reaching into the 105 to 110 degree range. Your local forecast. Tonight, partly cloudy with a slight chance of showers and thunderstorms early, then mostly clear. Lows in the mid-70s. South winds 5 to 10 miles per hour. Chance of rain 20%. Saturday, mostly sunny. Highs in the upper 90s. South winds 5 to 10 miles per hour. Saturday night, mostly clear. Lows in the mid-70s. South winds 5 to 10 miles per hour. Sunday, mostly sunny. Highs in the mid-90s. South winds 5 to 10 miles per hour. Highest heat index readings up to 105. Sunday night, mostly clear in the evening, then becoming partly cloudy. Lows in the mid-70s. South winds 5 to 10 miles per hour. Monday through Tuesday, partly cloudy. Highs in the upper 90s. Lows in the mid-70s. Highest heat index readings up to 105. Tuesday night, mostly clear. Lows in the mid-70s. Highest heat index readings up to 105 early in the evening. Wednesday, partly cloudy in the morning, then clearing. Highs in the upper 90s. Highest heat index readings up to 110. Wednesday night, mostly clear. Lows in the mid-70s. Highest heat index readings up to 105 early in the evening. Thursday, partly cloudy in the morning, then clearing. Highs in the upper 90s. Highest heat index readings up to 110. Thursday night, mostly clear. Lows in the mid-70s. Highest heat index readings up to 105 early in the evening. Friday, partly cloudy in the morning, then clearing. Highs in the upper 90s. Highest heat index readings up to 110. 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The current time is 10:18 p.m. Central Daylight Time. The Austin NOAA Weather Radio Roundup. At 10 p.m. at Austin Bergstrom International, it was partly cloudy. The temperature was 84, the dew point 71, the relative humidity was 65%, the wind south at 8 miles an hour, and the pressure was 30.04 inches and rising. At Camp Mabry, it was clear. The temperature was 87, the dew point 70, the relative humidity was 56%, producing a heat index of 92, the wind variable at 7 miles an hour, and the pressure was 30.05 inches and rising. Pflugerville clear 86. Taylor clear 84. Lago Vista clear 84. Georgetown clear 89. San Marcos clear 85. Burnett clear 86. Junction clear 83. San Antonio partly cloudy 86. Corpus Christi partly cloudy 84. Houston partly cloudy 83. Once again at Austin Bergstrom it was 84, and at Camp Mabry it was 87. Elsewhere across the state, College Station clear 84. Amarillo clear 86. Abilene clear 90. Dallas-Fort Worth mostly cloudy 88. Your weather synopsis for South Central Texas. Isolated showers, possibly a brief thunderstorm, could develop east of Interstate 35 again this afternoon. Otherwise, look for continued hot and mostly dry weather with high temperatures in the 90s to near 102 for most locations through the weekend. The heat can turn up a bit further after the weekend with heat index values possibly reaching into the 105 to 110 degree range. Your local forecast. Tonight, partly cloudy with a slight chance of showers and thunderstorms

early, then mostly clear. Lows in the mid-70s. South winds 5 to 10 miles per hour. Chance of rain 20%. Saturday, mostly sunny. Highs in the upper 90s. South winds 5 to 10 miles per hour. Saturday night, mostly clear. Lows in the mid-70s. South winds 5 to 10 miles per hour. Sunday, mostly sunny. Highs in the mid-90s. South winds 5 to 10 miles per hour. Highest heat index readings up to 105. Sunday night, mostly clear in the evening, then becoming partly cloudy. Lows in the mid-70s. South winds 5 to 10 miles per hour. Monday through Tuesday, partly cloudy. Highs in the upper 90s. Lows in the mid-70s. Highest heat index readings up to 105. Tuesday night, mostly clear. Lows in the mid-70s. Highest heat index readings up to 105 early in the evening. Wednesday, partly cloudy in the morning, then clearing. Highs in the upper 90s. Highest heat index readings up to 110. Wednesday night, mostly clear. Lows in the mid-70s. Highest heat index readings up to 105 early in the evening. Thursday, partly cloudy in the morning, then clearing. Highs in the upper 90s. Highest heat index readings up to 110. Thursday night, mostly clear. Lows in the mid-70s. Highest heat index readings up to 105 early in the evening. Friday, partly cloudy in the morning, then clearing. Highs in the upper 90s. Highest heat index readings up to 110. 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The current time is 10:22 p.m. Central Daylight Time. The Austin NOAA Weather Radio Roundup. At 10 p.m. at Austin Bergstrom International, it was partly cloudy. The temperature was 84, the dew point 71, the relative humidity was 65%, the wind south at 8 miles an hour, and the pressure was 30.04 inches and rising. At Camp Mabry, it was clear. The temperature was 87, the dew point 70, the relative humidity was 56%, producing a heat index of 92, the wind variable at 7 miles an hour, and the pressure was 30.05 inches and rising. Pflugerville clear 86. Taylor clear 84. Lago Vista clear 84. Georgetown clear 89. San Marcos clear 85. Burnett clear 86. Junction clear 83. San Antonio partly cloudy 86. Corpus Christi partly cloudy 84. Houston partly cloudy 83. Once again at Austin Bergstrom it was 84, and at Camp Mabry it was 87. Elsewhere across the state, College Station clear 84. Amarillo clear 86. Abilene clear 90. Dallas-Fort Worth mostly cloudy 88. Your weather synopsis for South Central Texas. Isolated showers, possibly a brief thunderstorm, could develop east of Interstate 35 again this afternoon. Otherwise, look for continued hot and mostly dry weather with high temperatures in the 90s to near 102 for most locations through the weekend. The heat could turn up a bit further after the weekend with heat index values possibly reaching into the 105 to 110 degree range. Your local forecast. Tonight, partly cloudy with a slight chance of showers and thunderstorms early, then mostly clear. Lows in the mid-70s. South winds 5 to 10 miles per hour. Chance of rain 20%. Saturday, mostly sunny. Highs in the upper 90s. South winds 5 to 10 miles per hour. Saturday night, mostly clear. Lows in the mid-70s. South winds 5 to 10 miles per hour. Sunday,

mostly sunny. Highs in the mid-90s. South winds 5 to 10 miles per hour. Highest heat index readings up to 105. Sunday night, mostly clear in the evening, then becoming partly cloudy. Lows in the mid-70s. South winds 5 to 10 miles per hour. Monday through Tuesday, partly cloudy. Highs in the upper 90s. Lows in the mid-70s. Highest heat index readings up to 105. Tuesday night, mostly clear. Lows in the mid-70s. Highest heat index readings up to 105 early in the evening. Wednesday, partly cloudy in the morning, then clearing. Highs in the upper 90s. Highest heat index readings up to 110. Wednesday night, mostly clear. Lows in the mid-70s. Highest heat index readings up to 105 early in the evening. Thursday, partly cloudy in the morning, then clearing. Highs in the upper 90s. Highest heat index readings up to 110. Thursday night, mostly clear. Lows in the mid-70s. Highest heat index readings up to 105 early in the evening. Friday, partly cloudy in the morning, then clearing. Highs in the upper 90s. Highest heat index readings up to 110. 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The current time is 10:27 p.m. Central Daylight Time. The Austin NOAA Weather Radio Roundup. At 10 p.m. at Austin Bergstrom International, it was partly cloudy. The temperature was 84, the dew point 71, the relative humidity was 65%, the wind south at 8 miles an hour, and the pressure was 30.04 inches and rising. At Camp Mabry, it was clear. The temperature was 87, the dew point 70, the relative humidity was 56%, producing a heat index of 92, the wind variable at 7 miles an hour, and the pressure was 30.05 inches and rising. Pflugerville clear 86. Taylor clear 84. Lago Vista clear 84. Georgetown clear 89. San Marcos clear 85. Burnett clear 86. Junction clear 83. San Antonio partly cloudy 86. Corpus Christi partly cloudy 84. Houston partly cloudy 83. Once again at Austin Bergstrom it was 84, and at Camp Mabry it was 87. Elsewhere across the state, College Station clear 84. Amarillo clear 86. Abilene clear 90. Dallas-Fort Worth mostly cloudy 88. Your weather synopsis for South Central Texas. Isolated showers, possibly a brief thunderstorm, could develop east of Interstate 35 again this afternoon. Otherwise, look for continued hot and mostly dry weather with high temperatures in the 90s to near 102 for most locations through the weekend. The heat could turn up a bit further after the weekend with heat index values possibly reaching into the 105 to 110 degree range. Your local forecast. Tonight, partly cloudy with a slight chance of showers and thunderstorms early, then mostly clear. Lows in the mid-70s. South winds 5 to 10 miles per hour. Chance of rain 20%. Saturday, mostly sunny. Highs in the upper 90s. South winds 5 to 10 miles per hour. Saturday night, mostly clear. Lows in the mid-70s. South winds 5 to 10 miles per hour. Sunday, mostly sunny. Highs in the mid-90s. South winds 5 to 10 miles per hour. Highest heat index readings up to 105. Sunday night, mostly clear in the evening, then becoming partly cloudy. Lows in the mid-70s. South winds 5 to 10 miles per hour. Monday through Tuesday, partly cloudy. Highs in the upper 90s. Lows in the mid-70s.

70s. Highest heat index readings up to 105. Tuesday night, mostly clear. Lows in the mid-70s. Highest heat index readings up to 105 early in the evening. Wednesday, partly cloudy in the morning, then clearing. Highs in the upper 90s. Highest heat index readings up to 110. Wednesday night, mostly clear. Lows in the mid-70s. Highest heat index readings up to 105 early in the evening. Thursday, partly cloudy in the morning, then clearing. Highs in the upper 90s. Highest heat index readings up to 110. Thursday night, mostly clear. Lows in the mid-70s. Highest heat index readings up to 105 early in the evening. Friday, partly cloudy in the morning, then clearing. Highs in the upper 90s. Highest heat index readings up to 110. 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The Austin NOAA Weather Radio Roundup. At 10 p.m. at Austin Bergstrom International, it was partly cloudy. The temperature was 84, the dew point 71, the relative humidity was 65%, the wind south at 8 miles an hour, and the pressure was 30.04 inches and rising. At Camp Mabry, it was clear. The temperature was 87, the dew point 70, the relative humidity was 56%, producing a heat index of 92, the wind variable at 7 miles an hour, and the pressure was 30.05 inches and rising. Pflugerville clear 86. Taylor clear 84. Lago Vista clear 84. Georgetown clear 89. San Marcos clear 85. Burnett clear 86. Junction clear 83. San Antonio partly cloudy 86. Corpus Christi partly cloudy 84. Houston partly cloudy 83. Once again at Austin Bergstrom it was 84, and at Camp Mabry it was 87. Elsewhere across the state, College Station clear 84. Amarillo clear 86. Abilene clear 90. Dallas-Fort Worth mostly cloudy 88. Your weather synopsis for South Central Texas. Isolated showers, possibly a brief thunderstorm, could develop east of Interstate 35 again this afternoon. Otherwise, look for their synopsis for South Central Texas. Isolated showers, possibly a brief thunderstorm, could develop east of Interstate 35 again this afternoon. Otherwise, look for continued hot and mostly dry weather with high temperatures in the 90s to near 102 for most locations through the weekend. The heat could turn up a bit further after the weekend with heat index values possibly reaching into the 105 to 110 degree range. Your local forecast. Tonight, partly cloudy with a slight chance of showers and thunderstorms early, then mostly clear. Lows in the mid-70s. South winds 5 to 10 miles per hour. Chance of rain 20%. Saturday, mostly sunny. Highs in the upper 90s. South winds 5 to 10 miles per hour. Saturday night, mostly clear. Lows in the mid-70s. South winds 5 to 10 miles per hour. Sunday, mostly sunny. Highs in the mid-90s. South winds 5 to 10 miles per hour. Highest heat index readings up to 105. Sunday night, mostly clear in the evening, then becoming partly cloudy. Lows in the mid-70s. South winds 5 to 10 miles per hour. Monday through Tuesday, partly cloudy. Highs in the upper 90s. Lows in the mid-70s. Highest heat index readings up to 105. Tuesday night, mostly clear. Lows in the mid-70s. Highest heat index readings up to 105 early in the evening. Wednesday, partly cloudy.

in the morning, then clearing. Highs in the upper 90s. Highest heat index readings up to 110. Wednesday night, mostly clear. Lows in the mid-70s. Highest heat index readings up to 105 early in the evening. Thursday, partly cloudy in the morning, then clearing. Highs in the upper 90s. Highest heat index readings up to 110. Thursday night, mostly clear. Lows in the mid-70s. Highest heat index readings up to 105 early in the evening. Friday, partly cloudy in the morning, then clearing. Highs in the upper 90s. Highest heat index readings up to 110. The coastal waters forecast from Baffin Bay to Port Aransas out 20 nautical miles. Tonight, southeast winds 10 to 15 knots, diminishing to 5 to 10 knots after midnight. Seas around 2 feet. Wave detail, east 2 feet at 5 seconds. Saturday, east winds around 5 knots, increasing to 5 to 10 knots in the afternoon. Seas around 2 feet. Wave detail, east 2 feet at 5 seconds. Saturday night, southeast winds 5 to 10 knots. Seas around 2 feet. Wave detail, east 2 feet at 5 seconds. Sunday, southeast winds 5 to 10 knots. Seas around 2 feet. Wave detail, east 2 feet at 5 seconds. A slight chance of showers and thunderstorms in the morning. Sunday night, southeast winds 10 to 15 knots, becoming south after midnight. Seas 2 to 3 feet. Wave detail, east 3 feet at 6 seconds. A slight chance of showers after midnight. Monday, south winds 5 to 10 knots, becoming southeast 10 to 15 knots with gusts up to 20 knots in the afternoon. Seas 2 to 3 feet. Wave detail, southeast 3 feet at 5 seconds. Monday night, southeast winds 10 to 15 knots with gusts up to 20 knots. Seas 2 to 3 feet. Tuesday, southeast winds 10 to 15 knots. Seas 2 to 3 feet. Tuesday night, southeast winds 15 to 20 knots. Seas 3 to 4 feet, occasionally to 5 feet. Wednesday, south winds 15 to 20 knots. Seas 3 to 4 feet, occasionally to 5 feet. Wednesday night, southeast winds 15 to 20 knots. Seas 4 to 5 feet, occasionally to 6 feet. Winds and seas higher and near thunderstorms. 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The current time is 10:38 p.m. Central Daylight Time. The Austin, NOAA Weather Radio Roundup, at 10 p.m. at Austin Bergstrom International, it was partly cloudy. The temperature was 84, the dew point 71, the relative humidity was 65%, the wind south at 8 miles an hour, and the pressure was 30.04 inches and rising. At Camp Mabry, it was clear. The temperature was 87, the dew point 70, the relative humidity was 56%, producing a heat index of 92, the wind variable at 7 miles an hour, and the pressure was 30.05 inches and rising. Pflugerville clear 86. Taylor clear 84. Lago Vista clear 84. Georgetown clear 89. San Marcos clear 85. Burnett clear 86. Junction clear 83. San Antonio partly cloudy 86. Corpus Christi partly cloudy 84. Houston partly cloudy 83. Once again at Austin Bergstrom it was 84, and at Camp Mabry it was 87. Elsewhere across the state, College Station clear 84. Amarillo clear 86. Abilene clear 90. Dallas-Fort Worth mostly cloudy 88. Your weather synopsis for South Central Texas. Isolated showers, possibly a brief thunderstorm,
could develop east of Interstate 35 again this afternoon. Otherwise, look for continued hot and mostly dry weather with high temperatures in the 90s to near 102 for most locations through the weekend. The heat could turn up a bit further after the weekend with heat index values possibly reaching into the 105 to 110 degree range. The Tropical Weather Outlook. For the North Atlantic, Caribbean Sea, and the Gulf of America, tropical cyclone formation is not expected during the next 7 days. Your local forecast. Tonight, partly cloudy with a slight chance of showers and thunderstorms early, then mostly clear. Lows in the mid-70s. South winds 5 to 10 miles per hour. Chance of rain 20%. Saturday, mostly sunny. Highs in the upper 90s. South winds 5 to 10 miles per hour. Saturday night, mostly clear. Lows in the mid-70s. South winds 5 to 10 miles per hour. Sunday, mostly sunny. Highs in the mid-90s. South winds 5 to 10 miles per hour. Highest heat index readings up to 105. Sunday night, mostly clear in the evening, then becoming partly cloudy. Lows in the mid-70s. South winds 5 to 10 miles per hour. Monday through Tuesday, partly cloudy. Highs in the upper 90s. Lows in the mid-70s. Highest heat index readings up to 105. Tuesday night, mostly clear. Lows in the mid-70s. Highest heat index readings up to 105 early in the evening. Wednesday, partly cloudy in the morning, then clearing. Highs in the upper 90s. Highest heat index readings up to 110. Wednesday night, mostly clear. Lows in the mid-70s. Highest heat index readings up to 105 early in the evening. Thursday, partly cloudy in the morning, then clearing. Highs in the upper 90s. Highest heat index readings up to 110. Thursday night, mostly clear. Lows in the mid-70s. Highest heat index readings up to 105 early in the evening. Friday, partly cloudy in the morning, then clearing. Highs in the upper 90s. Highest heat index readings up to 110. 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The current time is 10:43 p.m. Central Daylight Time. The Austin, NOAA Weather Radio Roundup, at 10 p.m. at Austin Bergstrom International, it was partly cloudy. The temperature was 84, the dew point 71, the relative humidity was 65%, the wind south at 8 miles an hour, and the pressure was 30.04 inches and rising. At Camp Mabry, it was clear. The temperature was 87, the dew point 70, the relative humidity was 56%, producing a heat index of 92, the wind variable at 7 miles an hour, and the pressure was 30.05 inches and rising. Pflugerville clear 86. Taylor clear 84. Lago Vista clear 84. Georgetown clear 89. San Marcos clear 85. Burnett clear 86. Junction clear 83. San Antonio partly cloudy 86. Corpus Christi partly cloudy 84. Houston partly cloudy 83. Once again at Austin Bergstrom it was 84, and at Camp Mabry it was 87. Elsewhere across the state, College Station clear 84. Amarillo clear 86. Abilene clear 90. Dallas-Fort Worth mostly cloudy 88. Your weather synopsis for South Central Texas. Isolated showers, possibly a brief thunderstorm, could develop east of Interstate 35 again this afternoon. Otherwise, look for continued hot and mostly dry weather with high temperatures in the 90s to near 102 for most locations through the weekend.
the heat could turn up a bit further after the weekend with heat index values possibly

reaching into the 105 to 110 degree range. Your local forecast. Tonight, partly cloudy with a slight chance of showers and thunderstorms early, then mostly clear. Lows in the mid-70s. South winds 5 to 10 miles per hour. Chance of rain 20%. Saturday, mostly sunny. Highs in the upper 90s. South winds 5 to 10 miles per hour. Saturday night, mostly clear. Lows in the mid-70s. South winds 5 to 10 miles per hour. Sunday, mostly sunny. Highs in the mid-90s. South winds 5 to 10 miles per hour. Highest heat index readings up to 105. Sunday night, mostly clear in the evening, then becoming partly cloudy. Lows in the mid-70s. South winds 5 to 10 miles per hour. Monday through Tuesday, partly cloudy. Highs in the upper 90s. Lows in the mid-70s. Highest heat index readings up to 105. Tuesday night, mostly clear. Lows in the mid-70s. Highest heat index readings up to 105 early in the evening. Wednesday, partly cloudy in the morning, then clearing. Highs in the upper 90s. Highest heat index readings up to 110. Wednesday night, mostly clear. Lows in the mid-70s. Highest heat index readings up to 105 early in the evening. Thursday, partly cloudy in the morning, then clearing. Highs in the upper 90s. Highest heat index readings up to 110. Thursday night, mostly clear. Lows in the mid-70s. Highest heat index readings up to 105 early in the evening. Friday, partly cloudy in the morning, then clearing. Highs in the upper 90s. Highest heat index readings up to 110. 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The current time is 10:47 p.m. Central Daylight Time. The Austin NOAA Weather Radio Roundup, at 10 p.m. at Austin Bergstrom International, it was partly cloudy. The temperature was 84, the dew point 71, the relative humidity was 65%, the wind south at 8 miles an hour, and the pressure was 30.04 inches and rising. At Camp Mabry, it was clear. The temperature was 87, the dew point 70, the relative humidity was 56%, producing a heat index of 92, the wind variable at 7 miles an hour, and the pressure was 30.05 inches and rising. Pflugerville clear 86. Taylor clear 84. Lago Vista clear 84. Georgetown clear 89. San Marcos clear 85. Burnett clear 86. Junction clear 83. San Antonio partly cloudy 86. Corpus Christi partly cloudy 84. Houston partly cloudy 83. Once again at Austin Bergstrom it was 84, and at Camp Mabry it was 87. Elsewhere across the state, College Station clear 84. Amarillo clear 86. Abilene clear 90. Dallas-Fort Worth mostly cloudy 88. Your weather synopsis for South Central Texas. Isolated showers, possibly a brief thunderstorm, could develop east of Interstate 35 again this afternoon. Otherwise, look for continued hot and mostly dry weather with high temperatures in the 90s to near 102 for most locations through the weekend. The heat could turn up a bit further after the weekend with heat index values possibly reaching into the 105 to 110 degree range. Your local forecast. Tonight, partly cloudy with a slight chance of showers and thunderstorms early, then mostly clear. Lows in the mid-70s. South winds 5 to 10 miles per hour. Chance of rain 20%. Saturday, mostly sunny. Highs in the upper 90s.
south winds 5 to 10

miles per hour. Saturday night, mostly clear. Lows in the mid-70s. South winds 5 to 10 miles per hour. Sunday, mostly sunny. Highs in the mid-90s. South winds 5 to 10 miles per hour. Highest heat index readings up to 105. Sunday night, mostly clear in the evening, then becoming partly cloudy. Lows in the mid-70s. South winds 5 to 10 miles per hour. Monday through Tuesday, partly cloudy. Highs in the upper 90s. Lows in the mid-70s. Highest heat index readings up to 105. Tuesday night, mostly clear. Lows in the mid-70s. Highest heat index readings up to 105 early in the evening. Wednesday, partly cloudy in the morning, then clearing. Highs in the upper 90s. Highest heat index readings up to 110. Wednesday night, mostly clear. Lows in the mid-70s. Highest heat index readings up to 105 early in the evening. Thursday, partly cloudy in the morning, then clearing. Highs in the upper 90s. Highest heat index readings up to 110. Thursday night, mostly clear. Lows in the mid-70s. Highest heat index readings up to 105 early in the evening. Friday, partly cloudy in the morning, then clearing. Highs in the upper 90s. Highest heat index readings up to 110. 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The current time is 10:52 p.m. Central Daylight Time. The Austin NOAA Weather Radio Roundup. At 10 p.m. at Austin Bergstrom International, it was partly cloudy. The temperature was 84, the dew point 71, the relative humidity was 65%, the wind south at 8 miles an hour, and the pressure was 30.04 inches and rising. At Camp Mabry, it was clear. The temperature was 87, the dew point 70, the relative humidity was 56%, producing a heat index of 92, the wind variable at 7 miles an hour, and the pressure was 30.05 inches and rising. Pflugerville clear 86. Taylor clear 84. Lago Vista clear 84. Georgetown clear 89. San Marcos clear 85. Burnett clear 86. Junction clear 83. San Antonio partly cloudy 86. Corpus Christi partly cloudy 84. Houston partly cloudy 83. Once again at Austin Bergstrom it was 84, and at Camp Mabry it was 87. Elsewhere across the state, College Station clear 84. Amarillo clear 86. Abilene clear 90. Dallas-Fort Worth mostly cloudy 88. Your weather synopsis for South Central Texas. Isolated showers, possibly a brief thunderstorm, could develop east of Interstate 35 again this afternoon. Otherwise, look for continued hot and mostly dry weather with high temperatures in the 90s to near 102 for most locations through the weekend. The heat could turn up a bit further after the weekend with heat index values possibly reaching into the 105 to 110 degree range. Your local forecast. Tonight, partly cloudy with a slight chance of showers and thunderstorms early, then mostly clear. Lows in the mid-70s. South winds 5 to 10 miles per hour. Chance of rain 20%. Saturday, mostly sunny. Highs in the upper 90s. South winds 5 to 10 miles per hour. Saturday night, mostly clear. Lows in the mid-70s. South winds 5 to 10 miles per hour. Sunday, mostly sunny. Highs in the mid-90s. South winds 5 to 10 miles per hour. Highest heat index readings up to 105. Sunday night, mostly clear in the evening, then becoming partly cloudy. Lows in the mid-70s.

Thursday, partly cloudy in the morning, then clearing. Highs in the upper 90s. Highest heat index readings up to 110. Thursday night, mostly clear. Lows in the mid-70s. Highest heat index readings up to 105 early in the evening. Friday, partly cloudy in the morning, then clearing. Highs in the upper 90s. Highest heat index readings up to 110. 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The current time is 10:56 p.m. Central Daylight Time. The Austin NOAA Weather Radio Roundup. At 10 p.m. at Austin Bergstrom International, it was partly cloudy. The temperature was 84, the dew point 71, the relative humidity was 65%, the wind south at 8 miles an hour, and the pressure was 30.04 inches and rising. At Camp Mabry, it was clear. The temperature was 87, the dew point 70, the relative humidity was 56%, producing a heat index of 92, the wind variable at 7 miles an hour, and the pressure was 30.05 inches and rising. Pflugerville clear 86. Taylor clear 84. Lago Vista clear 84. Georgetown clear 89. San Marcos clear 85. Burnett clear 86. Junction clear 83. San Antonio partly cloudy 86. Corpus Christi partly cloudy 84. Houston partly cloudy 83. Once again at Austin Bergstrom it was 84, and at Camp Mabry it was 87. Elsewhere across the state, College Station clear 84. Amarillo clear 86. Abilene clear 90. Dallas-Fort Worth mostly cloudy 88. Your weather synopsis for South Central Texas. Isolated showers, possibly a brief thunderstorm, could develop east of Interstate 35 again this afternoon. Otherwise, look for continued hot and mostly dry weather with high temperatures in the 90s to near 102 for most locations through the weekend. The heat could turn up a bit further after the weekend with heat index values possibly reaching into the 105 to 110 degree range. Your local forecast. Tonight, partly cloudy with a slight chance of showers and thunderstorms early, then mostly clear. Lows in the mid-70s. South winds 5 to 10 miles per hour. Chance of rain 20%. Saturday, mostly sunny. Highs in the upper 90s. South winds 5 to 10 miles per hour. Saturday night, mostly clear. Lows in the mid-70s. South winds 5 to 10 miles per hour. Sunday, mostly sunny. Highs in the mid-90s. South winds 5 to 10 miles per hour. Highest heat index readings up to 105. Sunday night, mostly clear in the evening, then becoming partly cloudy. Lows in the mid-70s. South winds 5 to 10 miles per hour. Monday through Tuesday, partly cloudy. Highs in the upper 90s. Lows in the mid-70s. Highest heat index readings up to 105. Tuesday night, mostly clear. Lows in the mid-70s. Highest heat index readings up to 105 early in the evening. Wednesday, partly cloudy in the morning, then clearing. Highs in the upper 90s. Highest heat index readings up to 110. Wednesday night, mostly clear. Lows in the mid-70s. Highest heat index readings up to 105 early in the evening. Thursday, partly cloudy in the morning, then clearing. Highs in the upper 90s. Highest heat index readings up to 110. Thursday night, mostly clear. Lows in the mid-70s. Highest heat index readings up to 105 early in the evening. Friday, partly cloudy in the morning, then clearing. Highs in the upper 90s. Highest heat index

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The Austin NOAA Weather Radio Roundup. At 10 p.m. at Austin Bergstrom International, it was partly cloudy. The temperature was 84, the dew point 71, the relative humidity was 65%, the wind south at 8 miles an hour, and the pressure was 30.04 inches and rising. At Camp Mabry, it was clear. The temperature was 87, the dew point 70, the relative humidity was 56%, producing a heat index of 92, the wind variable at 7 miles an hour, and the pressure was 30.05 inches and rising. Pflugerville clear 86. Taylor clear 84. Lago Vista clear 84. Georgetown clear 89. San Marcos clear 85. Burnett clear 86. Junction clear 83. San Antonio partly cloudy 86. Corpus Christi partly cloudy 84. Houston partly cloudy 83. Once again at Austin Bergstrom it was 84, and at Camp Mabry it was 87. Elsewhere across the state, College Station clear 84. Amarillo clear 86. Abilene clear 90. Dallas-Fort Worth mostly cloudy 88. Your weather synopsis for South Central Texas. Isolated showers, possibly a brief thunderstorm, could develop east of Interstate 35 again this afternoon. Otherwise, look for continued hot and mostly dry weather with high temperatures in the 90s to near 102 for most locations through the weekend. The heat could turn up a bit further after the weekend with heat index values possibly reaching into the 105 to 110 degree range. Your local forecast. Tonight, partly cloudy with a slight chance of showers and thunderstorms early, then mostly clear. Lows in the mid-70s. South winds 5 to 10 miles per hour. Chance of rain 20%. Saturday, mostly sunny. Highs in the upper 90s. South winds 5 to 10 miles per hour. Saturday night, mostly clear. Lows in the mid-70s. South winds 5 to 10 miles per hour. Sunday, mostly sunny. Highs in the mid-90s. South winds 5 to 10 miles per hour. Highest heat index readings up to 105. Sunday night, mostly clear in the evening, then becoming partly cloudy. Lows in the mid-70s. South winds 5 to 10 miles per hour. Monday through Tuesday, partly cloudy. Highs in the upper 90s. Lows in the mid-70s. Highest heat index readings up to 105. Tuesday night, mostly clear. Lows in the mid-70s. Highest heat index readings up to 105 early in the evening. Wednesday, partly cloudy in the morning, then clearing. Highs in the upper 90s. Highest heat index readings up to 110. Wednesday night, mostly clear. Lows in the mid-70s. Highest heat index readings up to 105 early in the evening. Thursday, partly cloudy in the morning, then clearing. Highs in the upper 90s. Highest heat index readings up to 110. Thursday night, mostly clear. Lows in the mid-70s. Highest heat index readings up to 105 early in the evening. Friday, partly cloudy in the morning, then clearing. Highs in the upper 90s. Highest heat index readings up to 110. The coastal waters forecast from Baffin Bay to Port Aransas out 20 nautical miles. Tonight, southeast winds 10 to 15 knots, diminishing to 5 to 10 knots after midnight. Seas around 2 feet. Wave detail, east 2 feet at 5 seconds. Saturday, east winds around 5 knots, increasing to 5 to 10 knots in the afternoon.

sees around 2 feet. Wave detail, east 2 feet at 5 seconds. Saturday night, southeast winds 5 to 10 knots. Seas around 2 feet. Wave detail, east 2 feet at 5 seconds. Sunday, southeast winds 5 to 10 knots. Seas around 2 feet. Wave detail, east 2 feet at 5 seconds. A slight chance of showers and thunderstorms in the morning. Sunday night, southeast winds 10 to 15 knots, becoming south after midnight. Seas 2 to 3 feet. Wave detail, east 3 feet at 6 seconds. A slight chance of showers after midnight. Monday, south winds 5 to 10 knots, becoming southeast 10 to 15 knots with gusts up to 20 knots in the afternoon. Seas 2 to 3 feet. Wave detail, southeast 3 feet at 5 seconds. Monday night, southeast winds 10 to 15 knots with gusts up to 20 knots. Seas 2 to 3 feet. Tuesday, southeast winds 10 to 15 knots. Seas 2 to 3 feet. Tuesday night, southeast winds 15 to 20 knots. Seas 3 to 4 feet, occasionally to 5 feet. Wednesday, south winds 15 to 20 knots. Seas 3 to 4 feet, occasionally to 5 feet. Wednesday night, southeast winds 15 to 20 knots. Seas 4 to 5 feet, occasionally to 6 feet. Winds and seas higher and near thunderstorms. 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The current time is 11:07 p.m. Central Daylight Time. Your weather synopsis for South Central Texas. Isolated showers, possibly a brief thunderstorm, could develop east of Interstate 35 again this afternoon. Otherwise, look for continued hot and mostly dry weather with high temperatures in the 90s to near 102 for most locations through the weekend. The heat could turn up a bit further after the weekend with heat index values possibly reaching into the 105 to 110 degree range. Your local forecast. Tonight, partly cloudy with a slight chance of showers and thunderstorms early, then mostly clear. Lows in the mid-70s. South winds 5 to 10 miles per hour. Chance of rain 20%. Saturday, mostly sunny. Highs in the upper 90s. South winds 5 to 10 miles per hour. Saturday night, mostly clear. Lows in the mid-70s. South winds 5 to 10 miles per hour. Sunday, mostly sunny. Highs in the mid-90s. South winds 5 to 10 miles per hour. Highest heat index readings up to 105. Sunday night, mostly clear in the evening, then becoming partly cloudy. Lows in the mid-70s. South winds 5 to 10 miles per hour. Monday through Tuesday, partly cloudy. Highs in the upper 90s. Lows in the mid-70s. Highest heat index readings up to 105. Tuesday night, mostly clear. Lows in the mid-70s. Highest heat index readings up to 105 early in the evening. Wednesday, partly cloudy in the morning, then clearing. Highs in the upper 90s. Highest heat index readings up to 110. Wednesday night, mostly clear. Lows in the mid-70s. Highest heat index readings up to 105 early in the evening. Thursday, partly cloudy in the morning, then clearing. Highs in the upper 90s. Highest heat index readings up to 110. Thursday night, mostly clear. Lows in the mid-70s. Highest heat index readings up to 105 early in the evening. Friday, partly cloudy in the morning, then clearing. Highs in the upper 90s. Highest heat index readings up to 110. The Tropical Weather Outlook. For the North Atlantic, Caribbean Sea, and the Gulf of America, tropical cyclone formation

is not expected during the next 7 days. 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The current time is 11:11 p.m. Central Daylight Time. Your weather synopsis for South Central Texas. Isolated showers, possibly a brief thunderstorm, could develop east of Interstate 35 again this afternoon. Otherwise, look for continued hot and mostly dry weather with high temperatures in the 90s to near 102 for most locations through the weekend. The heat could turn up a bit further after the weekend with heat index values possibly reaching into the 105 to 110 degree range. Your local forecast. Tonight, partly cloudy with a slight chance of showers and thunderstorms early, then mostly clear. Lows in the mid-70s. South winds 5 to 10 miles per hour. Chance of rain 20%. Saturday, mostly sunny. Highs in the upper 90s. South winds 5 to 10 miles per hour. Saturday night, mostly clear. Lows in the mid-70s. South winds 5 to 10 miles per hour. Sunday, mostly sunny. Highs in the mid-90s. South winds 5 to 10 miles per hour. Highest heat index readings up to 105. Sunday night, mostly clear in the evening, then becoming partly cloudy. Lows in the mid-70s. South winds 5 to 10 miles per hour. Monday through Tuesday, partly cloudy. Highs in the upper 90s. Lows in the mid-70s. Highest heat index readings up to 105. Tuesday night, mostly clear. Lows in the mid-70s. Highest heat index readings up to 105 early in the evening. Wednesday, partly cloudy in the morning, then clearing. Highs in the upper 90s. Highest heat index readings up to 110. Wednesday night, mostly clear. Lows in the mid-70s. Highest heat index readings up to 105 early in the evening. Thursday, partly cloudy in the morning, then clearing. Highs in the upper 90s. Highest heat index readings up to 110. Thursday night, mostly clear. Lows in the mid-70s. Highest heat index readings up to 105 early in the evening. Friday, partly cloudy in the morning, then clearing. Highs in the upper 90s. Highest heat index readings up to 110. 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The current time is 11:14 p.m. Central Daylight Time. The Austin NOAA Weather Radio Roundup. At 11 p.m. at Austin Bergstrom International, it was partly cloudy. The temperature was 82, the dew point 72, the relative humidity was 71%, the wind south at 6 miles an hour, and the pressure was 30.05 inches and rising. At Camp Mabry, it was clear. The temperature was 84, the dew point 72, the relative humidity was 67%, the wind south at 7 miles an hour, and the pressure was 30.07 inches and rising. Pflugerville clear 84. Taylor clear 82. Lago Vista clear 83. Georgetown clear 87. San Marcos clear 83. Burnett clear 85. Junction clear 78. San Antonio partly cloudy 84. Corpus Christi partly cloudy 83. Houston clear 83. Once again at Austin Bergstrom it was 82, and at Camp Mabry it was 84. Elsewhere across the state, College Station clear 83. Amarillo partly cloudy 83. Abilene clear 88. Dallas-Fort Worth mostly cloudy 87. Your weather synopsis for South Central Texas. Isolated showers.

hours. Possibly a brief thunderstorm could develop east of Interstate 35 again this afternoon. Otherwise, look for continued hot and mostly dry weather with high temperatures in the 90s to near 102 for most locations through the weekend. The heat could turn up a bit further after the weekend with heat index values possibly reaching into the 105 to 110 degree range. Your local forecast. Tonight, partly cloudy with a slight chance of showers and thunderstorms early, then mostly clear. Lows in the mid-70s. South winds 5 to 10 miles per hour. Chance of rain 20%. Saturday, mostly sunny. Highs in the upper 90s. South winds 5 to 10 miles per hour. Saturday night, mostly clear. Lows in the mid-70s. South winds 5 to 10 miles per hour. Sunday, mostly sunny. Highs in the mid-90s. South winds 5 to 10 miles per hour. Highest heat index readings up to 105. Sunday night, mostly clear in the evening, then becoming partly cloudy. Lows in the mid-70s. South winds 5 to 10 miles per hour. Monday through Tuesday, partly cloudy. Highs in the upper 90s. Lows in the mid-70s. Highest heat index readings up to 105. Tuesday night, mostly clear. Lows in the mid-70s. Highest heat index readings up to 105 early in the evening. Wednesday, partly cloudy in the morning, then clearing. Highs in the upper 90s. Highest heat index readings up to 110. Wednesday night, mostly clear. Lows in the mid-70s. Highest heat index readings up to 105 early in the evening. Thursday, partly cloudy in the morning, then clearing. Highs in the upper 90s. Highest heat index readings up to 110. Thursday night, mostly clear. Lows in the mid-70s. Highest heat index readings up to 105 early in the evening. Friday, partly cloudy in the morning, then clearing. Highs in the upper 90s. Highest heat index readings up to 110. 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The Austin NOAA Weather Radio Roundup, at 11 p.m. at Austin Bergstrom International, it was partly cloudy. The temperature was 82, the dew point 72, the relative humidity was 71%, the wind south at 6 miles an hour, and the pressure was 30.05 inches and rising. At Camp Mabry, it was clear. The temperature was 84, the dew point 72, the relative humidity was 67%, the wind south at 7 miles an hour, and the pressure was 30.07 inches and rising. Pflugerville clear 84. Taylor clear 82. Lago Vista clear 83. Georgetown clear 87. San Marcos clear 83. Burnett clear 85. Junction clear 78. San Antonio partly cloudy 84. Corpus Christi partly cloudy 83. Houston clear 83. Once again at Austin Bergstrom it was 82, and at Camp Mabry it was 84. Elsewhere across the state, College Station clear 83. Amarillo partly cloudy 83. Abilene clear 88. Dallas-Fort Worth mostly cloudy 87. Your weather synopsis for South Central Texas. Isolated showers, possibly a brief thunderstorm, could develop east of Interstate 35 again this afternoon. Otherwise, look for continued hot and mostly dry weather with high temperatures in the 90s to near 102 for most locations through the weekend. The heat could turn up a bit further after the weekend with heat index values possibly reaching into the 105 to 110 degree range. Your local forecast. Tonight, partly cloudy with a slight chance of showers and thunderstorms.

Storms early, then mostly clear. Lows in the mid-70s. South winds 5 to 10 miles per hour. Chance of rain 20%. Saturday, mostly sunny. Highs in the upper 90s. South winds 5 to 10 miles per hour. Saturday night, mostly clear. Lows in the mid-70s. South winds 5 to 10 miles per hour. Sunday, mostly sunny. Highs in the mid-90s. South winds 5 to 10 miles per hour. Highest heat index readings up to 105. Sunday night, mostly clear in the evening, then becoming partly cloudy. Lows in the mid-70s. South winds 5 to 10 miles per hour. Monday through Tuesday, partly cloudy. Highs in the upper 90s. Lows in the mid-70s. Highest heat index readings up to 105. Tuesday night, mostly clear. Lows in the mid-70s. Highest heat index readings up to 105 early in the evening. Wednesday, partly cloudy in the morning, then clearing. Highs in the upper 90s. Highest heat index readings up to 110. Wednesday night, mostly clear. Lows in the mid-70s. Highest heat index readings up to 105 early in the evening. Thursday, partly cloudy in the morning, then clearing. Highs in the upper 90s. Highest heat index readings up to 110. Thursday night, mostly clear. Lows in the mid-70s. Highest heat index readings up to 105 early in the evening. Friday, partly cloudy in the morning, then clearing. Highs in the upper 90s. Highest heat index readings up to 110. 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The Austin NOAA Weather Radio Roundup at 11 p.m. at Austin Bergstrom International. It was partly cloudy. The temperature was 82, the dew point 72, the relative humidity was 71%, the wind south at 6 miles an hour, and the pressure was 30.05 inches and rising. At Camp Mabry, it was clear. The temperature was 84, the dew point 72, the relative humidity was 67%, the wind south at 7 miles an hour, and the pressure was 30.07 inches and rising. Pflugerville clear 84. Taylor clear 82. Lago Vista clear 83. Georgetown clear 87. San Marcos clear 83. Burnett clear 85. Junction clear 78. San Antonio partly cloudy 84. Corpus Christi partly cloudy 83. Houston clear 83. Once again at Austin Bergstrom it was 82, and at Camp Mabry it was 84. Elsewhere across the state, College Station clear 83. Amarillo partly cloudy 83. Abilene clear 88. Dallas-Fort Worth mostly cloudy 87. Your weather synopsis for South Central Texas. Isolated showers, possibly a brief thunderstorm, could develop east of Interstate 35 again this afternoon. Otherwise, look for continued hot and mostly dry weather with high temperatures in the 90s to near 102 for most locations through the weekend. The heat could turn up a bit further after the weekend with heat index values possibly reaching into the 105 to 110 degree range. Your local forecast. Tonight, partly cloudy with a slight chance of showers and thunderstorms early, then mostly clear. Lows in the mid-70s. South winds 5 to 10 miles per hour. Chance of rain 20%. Saturday, mostly sunny. Highs in the upper 90s. South winds 5 to 10 miles per hour. Saturday night, mostly clear. Lows in the mid-70s. South winds 5 to 10 miles per hour. Sunday, mostly sunny.

highs in the mid-90s. South winds 5 to 10 miles per hour. Highest heat index readings up to 105. Sunday night, mostly clear in the evening, then becoming partly cloudy. Lows in the mid-70s. South winds 5 to 10 miles per hour. Monday through Tuesday, partly cloudy. Highs in the upper 90s. Lows in the mid-70s. Highest heat index readings up to 105. Tuesday night, mostly clear. Lows in the mid-70s. Highest heat index readings up to 105 early in the evening. Wednesday, partly cloudy in the morning, then clearing. Highs in the upper 90s. Highest heat index readings up to 110. Wednesday night, mostly clear. Lows in the mid-70s. Highest heat index readings up to 105 early in the evening. Thursday, partly cloudy in the morning, then clearing. Highs in the upper 90s. Highest heat index readings up to 110. Thursday night, mostly clear. Lows in the mid-70s. Highest heat index readings up to 105 early in the evening. Friday, partly cloudy in the morning, then clearing. Highs in the upper 90s. Highest heat index readings up to 110. 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The current time is 11:27 p.m. Central Daylight Time. The Austin NOAA Weather Radio Roundup, at 11 p.m. at Austin Bergstrom International, it was partly cloudy. The temperature was 82, the dew point 72, the relative humidity was 71%, the wind south at 6 miles an hour, and the pressure was 30.05 inches and rising. At Camp Mabry, it was clear. The temperature was 84, the dew point 72, the relative humidity was 67%, the wind south at 7 miles an hour, and the pressure was 30.07 inches and rising. Pflugerville clear 84. Taylor clear 82. Lago Vista clear 83. Georgetown clear 87. San Marcos clear 83. Burnett clear 85. Junction clear 78. San Antonio partly cloudy 84. Corpus Christi partly cloudy 83. Houston clear 83. Once again at Austin Bergstrom it was 82, and at Camp Mabry it was 84. Elsewhere across the state, College Station clear 83. Amarillo partly cloudy 83. Abilene clear 88. Dallas-Fort Worth mostly cloudy 87. Your weather synopsis for South Central Texas. Isolated showers, possibly a brief thunderstorm, could develop east of Interstate 35 again this afternoon. Otherwise, look for continued hot and mostly dry weather with high temperatures in the 90s to near 102 for most locations through the weekend. The heat could turn up a bit further after the weekend with heat index values possibly reaching into the 105 to 110 degree range. Your local forecast. Tonight, partly cloudy with a slight chance of showers and thunderstorms early, then mostly clear. Lows in the mid-70s. South winds 5 to 10 miles per hour. Chance of rain 20%. Saturday, mostly sunny. Highs in the upper 90s. South winds 5 to 10 miles per hour. Saturday night, mostly clear. Lows in the mid-70s. South winds 5 to 10 miles per hour. Sunday, mostly sunny. Highs in the mid-90s. South winds 5 to 10 miles per hour. Highest heat index readings up to 105. Sunday night, mostly clear in the evening, then becoming partly cloudy. Lows in the mid-70s. South winds 5 to 10 miles per hour. Monday through Tuesday, partly cloudy. Highs in the upper 90s. Lows in the mid-70s. Highest heat index readings up

to 105. Tuesday night, mostly clear. Lows in the mid-70s. Highest heat index readings up to 105 early in the evening. Wednesday, partly cloudy in the morning, then clearing. Highs in the upper 90s. Highest heat index readings up to 110. Wednesday night, mostly clear. Lows in the mid-70s. Highest heat index readings up to 105 early in the evening. Thursday, partly cloudy in the morning, then clearing. Highs in the upper 90s. Highest heat index readings up to 110. Thursday night, mostly clear. Lows in the mid-70s. Highest heat index readings up to 105 early in the evening. Friday, partly cloudy in the morning, then clearing. Highs in the upper 90s. Highest heat index readings up to 110. 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It was partly cloudy. The temperature was 82, the dew point 72, the relative humidity was 71%, the wind south at 6 miles an hour, and the pressure was 30.05 inches and rising. At Camp Mabry, it was clear. The temperature was 84, the dew point 72, the relative humidity was 67%, the wind south at 7 miles an hour, and the pressure was 30.07 inches and rising. Pflugerville clear 84. Taylor clear 82. Lago Vista clear 83. Georgetown clear 87. San Marcos clear 83. Burnett clear 85. Junction clear 78. San Antonio partly cloudy 84. Corpus Christi partly cloudy 83. Houston clear 83. Once again at 88. San Antonio partly cloudy 84. Corpus Christi partly cloudy 83. Houston clear 83. Once again at Austin Bergstrom it was 82, and at Camp Mabry it was 84. Elsewhere across the state, College Station clear 83. Amarillo partly cloudy 83. Abilene clear 88. Dallas-Fort Worth mostly cloudy 87. Your weather synopsis for South Central Texas. Isolated showers, possibly a brief thunderstorm, could develop east of Interstate 35 again this afternoon. Otherwise, look for continued hot and mostly dry weather with high temperatures in the 90s to near 102 for most locations through the weekend. The heat could turn up a bit further after the weekend with heat index values possibly reaching into the 105 to 110 degree range. Your local forecast. Tonight, partly cloudy with a slight chance of showers and thunderstorms early, then mostly clear. Lows in the mid-70s. South winds 5 to 10 miles per hour. Chance of rain 20%. Saturday, mostly sunny. Highs in the upper 90s. South winds 5 to 10 miles per hour. Saturday night, mostly clear. Lows in the mid-70s. South winds 5 to 10 miles per hour. Sunday, mostly sunny. Highs in the mid-90s. South winds 5 to 10 miles per hour. Highest heat index readings up to 105. Sunday night, mostly clear in the evening, then becoming partly cloudy. Lows in the mid-70s. South winds 5 to 10 miles per hour. Monday through Tuesday, partly cloudy. Highs in the upper 90s. Lows in the mid-70s. Highest heat index readings up to 105. Tuesday night, mostly clear. Lows in the mid-70s. Highest heat index readings up to 105 early in the evening. Wednesday, partly cloudy in the morning, then clearing. Highs in the upper 90s.

heat index readings up to 110. Wednesday night, mostly clear. Lows in the mid-70s. Highest heat index readings up to 105 early in the evening. Thursday, partly cloudy in the morning, then clearing. Highs in the upper 90s. Highest heat index readings up to 110. Thursday night, mostly clear. Lows in the mid-70s. Highest heat index readings up to 105 early in the evening. Friday, partly cloudy in the morning, then clearing. Highs in the upper 90s. Highest heat index readings up to 110. The coastal waters forecast from Baffin Bay to Port Aransas out 20 nautical miles. Tonight, southeast winds 10 to 15 knots, diminishing to 5 to 10 knots after midnight. Seas around 2 feet. Wave detail, east 2 feet at 5 seconds. Saturday, east winds around 5 knots, increasing to 5 to 10 knots in the afternoon. Seas around 2 feet. Wave detail, east 2 feet at 5 seconds. Saturday night, southeast winds 5 to 10 knots. Seas around 2 feet. Wave detail, east 2 feet at 5 seconds. Sunday, southeast winds 5 to 10 knots. Seas around 2 feet. Wave detail, east 2 feet at 5 seconds. A slight chance of showers and thunderstorms in the morning. Sunday night, southeast winds 10 to 15 knots, becoming south after midnight. Seas 2 to 3 feet. Wave detail, east 3 feet at 6 seconds. A slight chance of showers after midnight. Monday, south winds 5 to 10 knots, becoming southeast 10 to 15 knots with gusts up to 20 knots in the afternoon. Seas 2 to 3 feet. Wave detail, southeast 3 feet at 5 seconds. Monday night, southeast winds 10 to 15 knots with gusts up to 20 knots. Seas 2 to 3 feet. Tuesday, southeast winds 10 to 15 knots. Seas 2 to 3 feet. Tuesday night, southeast winds 15 to 20 knots. Seas 3 to 4 feet, occasionally to 5 feet. Wednesday, south winds 15 to 20 knots. Seas 3 to 4 feet, occasionally to 5 feet. Wednesday night, southeast winds 15 to 20 knots. Seas 4 to 5 feet, occasionally to 6 feet. Winds and seas higher and near thunderstorms. 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The current time is 11:38 p.m. Central Daylight Time. The Austin NOAA Weather Radio Roundup, at 11 p.m. at Austin Bergstrom International, it was partly cloudy. The temperature was 82, the dew point 72, the relative humidity was 71%, the wind south at 6 miles an hour, and the pressure was 30.05 inches and rising. At Camp Mabry, it was clear. The temperature was 84, the dew point 72, the relative humidity was 67%, the wind south at 7 miles an hour, and the pressure was 30.07 inches and rising. Pflugerville clear 84. Taylor clear 82. Lago Vista clear 83. Georgetown clear 87. San Marcos clear 83. Burnett clear 85. Junction clear 78. San Antonio partly cloudy 84. Corpus Christi partly cloudy 83. Houston clear 83. Once again at Austin Bergstrom it was 82, and at Camp Mabry it was 84. Elsewhere across the state, College Station clear 83. Amarillo partly cloudy 83. Abilene clear 88. Dallas-Fort Worth mostly cloudy 87. The Tropical Weather Outlook. For the North Atlantic, Caribbean Sea and the Gulf of America, tropical cyclone formation is not expected during the next 7 days. Your weather synopsis for South Central Texas.
Isolated showers, possibly a brief thunderstorm, could develop east of Interstate 35 again this afternoon. Otherwise, look for continued hot and mostly dry weather with high temperatures in the 90s to near 102 for most locations through the weekend. The heat could turn up a bit further after the weekend with heat index values possibly reaching into the 105 to 110 degree range. Your local forecast. Tonight, partly cloudy with a slight chance of showers and thunderstorms early, then mostly clear. Lows in the mid-70s. South winds 5 to 10 miles per hour. Chance of rain 20%. Saturday, mostly sunny. Highs in the upper 90s. South winds 5 to 10 miles per hour. Saturday night, mostly clear. Lows in the mid-70s. South winds 5 to 10 miles per hour. Sunday, mostly sunny. Highs in the mid-90s. South winds 5 to 10 miles per hour. Highest heat index readings up to 105. Sunday night, mostly clear in the evening, then becoming partly cloudy. Lows in the mid-70s. South winds 5 to 10 miles per hour. Monday through Tuesday, partly cloudy. Highs in the upper 90s. Lows in the mid-70s. Highest heat index readings up to 105. Tuesday night, mostly clear. Lows in the mid-70s. Highest heat index readings up to 105 early in the evening. Wednesday, partly cloudy in the morning, then clearing. Highs in the upper 90s. Highest heat index readings up to 110. Wednesday night, mostly clear. Lows in the mid-70s. Highest heat index readings up to 105 early in the evening. Thursday, partly cloudy in the morning, then clearing. Highs in the upper 90s. Highest heat index readings up to 110. Thursday night, mostly clear. Lows in the mid-70s. Highest heat index readings up to 105 early in the evening. Friday, partly cloudy in the morning, then clearing. Highs in the upper 90s. Highest heat index readings up to 110. 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The current time is 11:43 p.m. Central Daylight Time. The Austin NOAA Weather Radio Roundup, at 11 p.m. at Austin Bergstrom International, it was partly cloudy. The temperature was 82, the dew point 72, the relative humidity was 71%, the wind south at 6 miles an hour, and the pressure was 30.05 inches and rising. At Camp Mabry, it was clear. The temperature was 84, the dew point 72, the relative humidity was 67%, the wind south at 7 miles an hour, and the pressure was 30.07 inches and rising. Pflugerville clear 84. Taylor clear 82. Lago Vista clear 83. Georgetown clear 87. San Marcos clear 83. Burnett clear 85. Junction clear 78. San Antonio partly cloudy 84. Corpus Christi partly cloudy 83. Houston clear 83. Once again at Austin Bergstrom it was 82, and at Camp Mabry it was 84. Elsewhere across the state, College Station clear 83. Amarillo partly cloudy 83. Abilene clear 88. Dallas-Fort Worth mostly cloudy 87. Your weather synopsis for South Central Texas. Isolated showers, possibly a brief thunderstorm, could develop east of Interstate 35 again this afternoon. Otherwise, look for continued hot and mostly dry weather with high temperatures in the 90s to near 102 for most locations through the weekend. The heat could turn up a bit further after the weekend with heat index values possibly reaching into the 105 to 110 degree range. Your local forecast. Tonight, partly cloudy with a

slight chance of showers and thunderstorms early, then mostly clear. Lows in the mid-70s. South winds 5 to 10 miles per hour. Chance of rain 20%. Saturday, mostly sunny. Highs in the upper 90s. South winds 5 to 10 miles per hour. Saturday night, mostly clear. Lows in the mid-70s. South winds 5 to 10 miles per hour. Sunday, mostly sunny. Highs in the mid-90s. South winds 5 to 10 miles per hour. Highest heat index readings up to 105. Sunday night, mostly clear in the evening, then becoming partly cloudy. Lows in the mid-70s. South winds 5 to 10 miles per hour. Monday through Tuesday, partly cloudy. Highs in the upper 90s. Lows in the mid-70s. Highest heat index readings up to 105. Tuesday night, mostly clear. Lows in the mid-70s. Highest heat index readings up to 105 early in the evening. Wednesday, partly cloudy in the morning, then clearing. Highs in the upper 90s. Highest heat index readings up to 110. Wednesday night, mostly clear. Lows in the mid-70s. Highest heat index readings up to 105 early in the evening. Thursday, partly cloudy in the morning, then clearing. Highs in the upper 90s. Highest heat index readings up to 110. Thursday night, mostly clear. Lows in the mid-70s. Highest heat index readings up to 105 early in the evening. Friday, partly cloudy in the morning, then clearing. Highs in the upper 90s. Highest heat index readings up to 110. 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The current time is 11:48 p.m. Central Daylight Time. The Austin NOAA Weather Radio Roundup. At 11 p.m. at Austin Bergstrom International, it was partly cloudy. The temperature was 82, the dew point 72, the relative humidity was 71%, the wind south at 6 miles an hour, and the pressure was 30.05 inches and rising. At Camp Mabry, it was clear. The temperature was 84, the dew point 72, the relative humidity was 67%, the wind south at 7 miles an hour, and the pressure was 30.07 inches and rising. Pflugerville clear 84. Taylor clear 82. Lago Vista clear 83. Georgetown clear 87. San Marcos clear 83. Burnett clear 85. Junction clear 78. San Antonio partly cloudy 84. Corpus Christi partly cloudy 83. Houston clear 83. Once again at Austin Bergstrom it was 82, and at Camp Mabry it was 84. Elsewhere across the state, College Station clear 83. Amarillo partly cloudy 83. Abilene clear 88. Dallas-Fort Worth mostly cloudy 87. Your weather synopsis for South Central Texas. Isolated showers, possibly a brief thunderstorm, could develop east of Interstate 35 again this afternoon. Otherwise, look for continued hot and mostly dry weather with high temperatures in the 90s to near 102 for most locations through the weekend. The heat could turn up a bit further after the weekend with heat index values possibly reaching into the 105 to 110 degree range. Your local forecast. Tonight, partly cloudy with a slight chance of showers and thunderstorms early, then mostly clear. Lows in the mid-70s. South winds 5 to 10 miles per hour. Chance of rain 20%. Saturday, mostly sunny. Highs in the upper 90s. South winds 5 to 10 miles per hour. Saturday night, mostly clear. Lows in the mid-70s. South winds 5 to 10 miles per hour.

mostly sunny. Highs in the mid-90s. South winds 5 to 10 miles per hour. Highest heat index readings up to 105. Sunday night, mostly clear in the evening, then becoming partly cloudy. Lows in the mid-70s. South winds 5 to 10 miles per hour. Monday through Tuesday, partly cloudy. Highs in the upper 90s. Lows in the mid-70s. Highest heat index readings up to 105. Tuesday night, mostly clear. Lows in the mid-70s. Highest heat index readings up to 105 early in the evening. Wednesday, partly cloudy in the morning, then clearing. Highs in the upper 90s. Highest heat index readings up to 110. Wednesday night, mostly clear. Lows in the mid-70s. Highest heat index readings up to 105 early in the evening. Thursday, partly cloudy in the morning, then clearing. Highs in the upper 90s. Highest heat index readings up to 110. Thursday night, mostly clear. Lows in the mid-70s. Highest heat index readings up to 105 early in the evening. Friday, partly cloudy in the morning, then clearing. Highs in the upper 90s. Highest heat index readings up to 110. 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It was partly cloudy. The temperature was 82, the dew point 72, the relative humidity was 71%, the wind south at 6 miles an hour, and the pressure was 30.05 inches and rising. At Camp Mabry, it was clear. The temperature was 84, the dew point 72, the relative humidity was 67%, the wind south at 7 miles an hour, and the pressure was 30.07 inches and rising. Pflugerville clear 84. Taylor clear 82. Lago Vista clear 83. Georgetown clear 87. San Marcos clear 83. Burnett clear 85. Junction clear 78. San Antonio partly cloudy 84. Corpus Christi partly cloudy 83. Houston clear 83. Once again at Austin Bergstrom it was 82, and at Camp Mabry it was 84. Elsewhere across the state, College Station clear 83. Amarillo partly cloudy 83. Abilene clear 88. Dallas-Fort Worth mostly cloudy 87. Your weather synopsis for South Central Texas. Isolated showers, possibly a brief thunderstorm, could develop east of Interstate 35 again this afternoon. Otherwise, look for continued hot and mostly dry weather with high temperatures in the 90s to near 102 for most locations through the weekend. The heat could turn up a bit further after the weekend with heat index values possibly reaching into the 105 to 110 degree range. Your local forecast. Tonight, partly cloudy with a slight chance of showers and thunderstorms early, then mostly clear. Lows in the mid-70s. South winds 5 to 10 miles per hour. Chance of rain 20%. Saturday, mostly sunny. Highs in the upper 90s. South winds 5 to 10 miles per hour. Saturday night, mostly clear. Lows in the mid-70s. South winds 5 to 10 miles per hour. Sunday, mostly sunny. Highs in the mid-90s. South winds 5 to 10 miles per hour. Highest heat index readings up to 105. Sunday night, mostly clear in the evening, then becoming partly cloudy. Lows in the mid-70s. South winds 5 to 10 miles per hour. Monday through Tuesday, partly cloudy. Highs in the upper 90s. Lows in the mid-70s.

was in the mid-70s. Highest heat index readings up to 105 early in the evening. Friday, partly cloudy in the morning, then clearing. Highs in the upper 90s. Highest heat index readings up to 110. 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It was partly cloudy. The temperature was 82, the dew point 72, the relative humidity was 71%, the wind south at 6 miles an hour, and the pressure was 30.05 inches and rising. At Camp Mabry, it was clear. The temperature was 84, the dew point 72, the relative humidity was 67%, the wind south at 7 miles an hour, and the pressure was 30.07 inches and rising. Pflugerville clear 84. Taylor clear 82. Lago Vista clear 83. Georgetown clear 87. San Marcos clear 83. Burnett clear 85. Junction clear 78. San Antonio partly cloudy 84. Corpus Christi partly cloudy 83. Houston clear 83. Once again at Austin Bergstrom it was 82, and at Camp Mabry it was 84. Elsewhere across the state, College Station clear 83. Amarillo partly cloudy 83. Abilene clear 88. Dallas-Fort Worth mostly cloudy 87. Your weather synopsis for South Central Texas. Isolated showers, possibly a brief thunderstorm, could develop east of Interstate 35 again this afternoon. Otherwise, look for continued hot and mostly dry weather with high temperatures in the 90s to near 102 for most locations through the weekend. The heat could turn up a bit further after the weekend with heat index values possibly reaching into the 105 to 110 degree range. Your local forecast. Tonight, partly cloudy with a slight chance of showers and thunderstorms early, then mostly clear. Lows in the mid-70s. South winds 5 to 10 miles per hour. Chance of rain 20%. Saturday, mostly sunny. Highs in the upper 90s. South winds 5 to 10 miles per hour. Saturday night, mostly clear. Lows in the mid-70s. South winds 5 to 10 miles per hour. Sunday, mostly sunny. Highs in the mid-90s. South winds 5 to 10 miles per hour. Highest heat index readings up to 105. Sunday night, mostly clear in the evening, then becoming partly cloudy. Lows in the mid-70s. South winds 5 to 10 miles per hour. Monday through Tuesday, partly cloudy. Highs in the upper 90s. Lows in the mid-70s. Highest heat index readings up to 105. Tuesday night, mostly clear. Lows in the mid-70s. Highest heat index readings up to 105 early in the evening. Wednesday, partly cloudy in the morning, then clearing. Highs in the upper 90s. Highest heat index readings up to 110. Wednesday night, mostly clear. Lows in the mid-70s. Highest heat index readings up to 105 early in the evening. Thursday, partly cloudy in the morning, then clearing. Highs in the upper 90s. Highest heat index readings up to 110. Thursday night, mostly clear. Lows in the mid-70s. Highest heat index readings up to 105 early in the evening. Friday, partly cloudy in the morning, then clearing. Highs in the upper 90s. Highest heat index readings up to 110. 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

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The Austin NOAA Weather Radio Roundup at 11 p.m. at Austin Bergstrom International. It was partly cloudy. The temperature was 82, the dew point 72. The relative humidity was 71%, the wind south at 6 miles an hour, and the pressure was 30.05 inches and rising. At Camp Mabry, it was clear. The temperature was 84, the dew point 72, the relative humidity was 67%, the wind south at 7 miles an hour, and the pressure was 30.07 inches and rising. Pflugerville clear 84. Taylor clear 82. Lago Vista clear 83. Georgetown clear 87. San Marcos clear 83. Burnett clear 85. Junction clear 78. San Antonio partly cloudy 84. Corpus Christi partly cloudy 83. Houston clear 83. Once again at Austin Bergstrom it was 82, and at Camp Mabry it was 84. Elsewhere across the state, College Station clear 83. Amarillo partly cloudy 83. Abilene clear 88. Dallas-Fort Worth mostly cloudy 87. Your weather synopsis for South Central Texas. Isolated showers, possibly a brief thunderstorm, could develop east of Interstate 35 again this afternoon. Otherwise, look for continued hot and mostly dry weather with high temperatures in the 90s to near 102 for most locations through the weekend. The heat could turn up a bit further after the weekend with heat index values possibly reaching into the 105 to 110 degree range. Your local forecast. Tonight, partly cloudy with a slight chance of showers and thunderstorms early, then mostly clear. Lows in the mid-70s. South winds 5 to 10 miles per hour. Chance of rain 20%. Saturday, mostly sunny. Highs in the upper 90s. South winds 5 to 10 miles per hour. Saturday night, mostly clear. Lows in the mid-70s. South winds 5 to 10 miles per hour. Sunday, mostly sunny. Highs in the mid-90s. South winds 5 to 10 miles per hour. Highest heat index readings up to 105. Sunday night, mostly clear in the evening, then becoming partly cloudy. Lows in the mid-70s. South winds 5 to 10 miles per hour. Monday through Tuesday, partly cloudy. Highs in the upper 90s. Lows in the mid-70s. Highest heat index readings up to 105. Tuesday night, mostly clear. Lows in the mid-70s. Highest heat index readings up to 105 early in the evening. Wednesday, partly cloudy in the morning, then clearing. Highs in the upper 90s. Highest heat index readings up to 110. Wednesday night, mostly clear. Lows in the mid-70s. Highest heat index readings up to 105 early in the evening. Thursday, partly cloudy in the morning, then clearing. Highs in the upper 90s. Highest heat index readings up to 110. Thursday night, mostly clear. Lows in the mid-70s. Highest heat index readings up to 105 early in the evening. Friday, partly cloudy in the morning, then clearing. Highs in the upper 90s. Highest heat index readings up to 110. The coastal waters forecast from Baffin Bay to Port Aransas out 20 nautical miles. Tonight, southeast winds 10 to 15 knots, diminishing to 5 to 10 knots after midnight. Seas around 2 feet. Wave detail, east 2 feet at 5 seconds. Saturday, east winds around 5 knots, increasing to 5 to 10 knots in the afternoon. Seas around 2 feet. Wave detail, east 2 feet at 5 seconds. Saturday night, southeast winds 5 to 10 knots. Seas around 2 feet. Wave detail, east 2 feet at 5 seconds. Sunday, south

East winds 5 to 10 knots. Seas around 2 feet. Wave detail, east 2 feet at 5 seconds. A slight chance of showers and thunderstorms in the morning. Sunday night, southeast winds 10 to 15 knots, becoming south after midnight. Seas 2 to 3 feet. Wave detail, east 3 feet at 6 seconds. A slight chance of showers after midnight. Monday, south winds 5 to 10 knots, becoming southeast 10 to 15 knots with gusts up to 20 knots in the afternoon. Seas 2 to 3 feet. Wave detail, southeast 3 feet at 5 seconds. Monday night, southeast winds 10 to 15 knots with gusts up to 20 knots. Seas 2 to 3 feet. Tuesday, southeast winds 10 to 15 knots. Seas 2 to 3 feet. Tuesday night, southeast winds 15 to 20 knots. Seas 3 to 4 feet, occasionally to 5 feet. Wednesday, south winds 15 to 20 knots. Seas 3 to 4 feet, occasionally to 5 feet. Wednesday night, southeast winds 15 to 20 knots. Seas 4 to 5 feet, occasionally to 6 feet. Winds and seas higher and near thunderstorms. The Tropical Weather Outlook. For the North Atlantic, Caribbean Sea, and the Gulf of America, tropical cyclone formation is not expected during the next 7 days. 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The current time is 12:08 a.m. Central Daylight Time. Your weather synopsis for South Central Texas. Isolated showers, possibly a brief thunderstorm, could develop east of Interstate 35 again this afternoon. Otherwise, look for continued hot and mostly dry weather with high temperatures in the 90s to near 102 for most locations through the weekend. The heat could turn up a bit further after the weekend with heat index values possibly reaching into the 105 to 110 degree range. Your local forecast. Tonight, partly cloudy with a slight chance of showers and thunderstorms early, then mostly clear. Lows in the mid-70s. South winds 5 to 10 miles per hour. Chance of rain 20%. Saturday, mostly sunny. Highs in the upper 90s. South winds 5 to 10 miles per hour. Saturday night, mostly clear. Lows in the mid-70s. South winds 5 to 10 miles per hour. Sunday, mostly sunny. Highs in the mid-90s. South winds 5 to 10 miles per hour. Highest heat index readings up to 105. Sunday night, mostly clear in the evening, then becoming partly cloudy. Lows in the mid-70s. South winds 5 to 10 miles per hour. Monday through Tuesday, partly cloudy. Highs in the upper 90s. Lows in the mid-70s. Highest heat index readings up to 105. Tuesday night, mostly clear. Lows in the mid-70s. Highest heat index readings up to 105 early in the evening. Wednesday, partly cloudy in the morning, then clearing. Highs in the upper 90s. Highest heat index readings up to 110. Wednesday night, mostly clear. Lows in the mid-70s. Highest heat index readings up to 105 early in the evening. Thursday, partly cloudy in the morning, then clearing. Highs in the upper 90s. Highest heat index readings up to 110. Thursday night, mostly clear. Lows in the mid-70s. Highest heat index readings up to 105 early in the evening. Friday, partly cloudy in the morning, then clearing. Highs in the upper 90s. Highest heat index readings up to 110. 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
in Austin, Texas, broadcasting on a frequency of 162.4 megahertz, originating from the Austin-San Antonio National Weather Service forecast.

The current time is 12:11 a.m. Central Daylight Time. Your weather synopsis for South Central Texas. Isolated showers, possibly a brief thunderstorm, could develop east of Interstate 35 again this afternoon. Otherwise, look for continued hot and mostly dry weather with high temperatures in the 90s to near 102 for most locations through the weekend. The heat could turn up a bit further after the weekend with heat index values possibly reaching into the 105 to 110 degree range. Your local forecast. Tonight, partly cloudy with a slight chance of showers and thunderstorms early, then mostly clear. Lows in the mid-70s. South winds 5 to 10 miles per hour. Chance of rain 20%. Saturday, mostly sunny. Highs in the upper 90s. South winds 5 to 10 miles per hour. Saturday night, mostly clear. Lows in the mid-70s. South winds 5 to 10 miles per hour. Sunday, mostly sunny. Highs in the mid-90s. South winds 5 to 10 miles per hour. Highest heat index readings up to 105. Sunday night, mostly clear in the evening, then becoming partly cloudy. Lows in the mid-70s. South winds 5 to 10 miles per hour. Monday through Tuesday, partly cloudy. Highs in the upper 90s. Lows in the mid-70s. Highest heat index readings up to 105. Tuesday night, mostly clear. Lows in the mid-70s. Highest heat index readings up to 105 early in the evening. Wednesday, partly cloudy in the morning, then clearing. Highs in the upper 90s. Highest heat index readings up to 110. Wednesday night, mostly clear. Lows in the mid-70s. Highest heat index readings up to 105 early in the evening. Thursday, partly cloudy in the morning, then clearing. Highs in the upper 90s. Highest heat index readings up to 110. Thursday night, mostly clear. Lows in the mid-70s. Highest heat index readings up to 105 early in the evening. Friday, partly cloudy in the morning, then clearing. Highs in the upper 90s. Highest heat index readings up to 110. 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The Austin NOAA Weather Radio Roundup. At midnight at Austin Bergstrom International, it was partly cloudy. The temperature was 80, the dew point 73, the relative humidity was 79%, the wind south at 5 miles an hour, and the pressure was 30.08 inches and rising. At Camp Mabry, it was clear. The temperature was 83, the dew point 73, the relative humidity was 72%, the wind south at 6 miles an hour, and the pressure was 30.09 inches and rising. Pflugerville clear 82. Taylor clear 81. Lago Vista clear 82. Georgetown clear 85. San Marcos clear 82. Burnett clear 83. Junction clear 82. San Antonio clear 83. Corpus Christi partly cloudy 82. Houston clear 81. Once again at Austin Bergstrom it was 80, and at Camp Mabry it was 83. Elsewhere across the state, College Station clear 82. Amarillo partly cloudy 81. Abilene clear 86. Dallas-Fort Worth partly cloudy 86. Your weather synopsis for South Central Texas. Isolated showers, possibly a brief thunderstorm, could develop east of Interstate 35 again this afternoon. Otherwise, look for continued hot and mostly dry weather with high temperatures in the 90s to near 102 for most locations through the weekend. The heat could turn up a bit further after the weekend with heat index values possibly reaching into the 100s.

105 to 110 degree range. Your local forecast. Tonight, partly cloudy with a slight chance of showers and thunderstorms early, then mostly clear. Lows in the mid-70s. South winds 5 to 10 miles per hour. Chance of rain 20%. Saturday, mostly sunny. Highs in the upper 90s. South winds 5 to 10 miles per hour. Saturday night, mostly clear. Lows in the mid-70s. South winds 5 to 10 miles per hour. Sunday, mostly sunny. Highs in the mid-90s. South winds 5 to 10 miles per hour. Highest heat index readings up to 105. Sunday night, mostly clear in the evening, then becoming partly cloudy. Lows in the mid-70s. South winds 5 to 10 miles per hour. Monday through Tuesday, partly cloudy. Highs in the upper 90s. Lows in the mid-70s. Highest heat index readings up to 105. Tuesday night, mostly clear. Lows in the mid-70s. Highest heat index readings up to 105 early in the evening. Wednesday, partly cloudy in the morning, then clearing. Highs in the upper 90s. Highest heat index readings up to 110. Wednesday night, mostly clear. Lows in the mid-70s. Highest heat index readings up to 105 early in the evening. Thursday, partly cloudy in the morning, then clearing. Highs in the upper 90s. Highest heat index readings up to 110. Thursday night, mostly clear. Lows in the mid-70s. Highest heat index readings up to 105 early in the evening. Friday, partly cloudy in the morning, then clearing. Highs in the upper 90s. Highest heat index readings up to 110. 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The Austin NOAA Weather Radio Roundup. At midnight at Austin Bergstrom International, it was partly cloudy. The temperature was 80, the dew point 73, the relative humidity was 79%, the wind south at 5 miles an hour, and the pressure was 30.08 inches and rising. At Camp Mabry, it was clear. The temperature was 83, the dew point 73, the relative humidity was 72%, the wind south at 6 miles an hour, and the pressure was 30.09 inches and rising. Pflugerville clear 82. Taylor clear 81. Lago Vista clear 82. Georgetown clear 85. San Marcos clear 82. Burnett clear 83. Junction clear 82. San Antonio clear 83. Corpus Christi partly cloudy 82. Houston clear 81. Once again at Austin Bergstrom it was 80, and at Camp Mabry it was 83. Elsewhere across the state, College Station clear 82. Amarillo partly cloudy 81. Abilene clear 86. Dallas-Fort Worth partly cloudy 86. Your weather synopsis for South Central Texas. Isolated showers, possibly a brief thunderstorm, could develop east of Interstate 35 again this afternoon. Otherwise, look for continued hot and mostly dry weather with high temperatures in the 90s to near 102 for most locations through the weekend. The heat could turn up a bit further after the weekend with heat index values possibly reaching into the 105 to 110 degree range. Your local forecast. Tonight, partly cloudy with a slight chance of showers and thunderstorms early, then mostly clear. Lows in the mid-70s. South winds 5 to 10 miles per hour. Chance of rain 20%. Saturday, mostly sunny. Highs in the upper 90s. South winds 5 to 10 miles per hour. Saturday night, mostly clear.

in the mid-70s. South winds 5 to 10 miles per hour. Sunday, mostly sunny. Highs in the mid-90s. South winds 5 to 10 miles per hour. Highest heat index readings up to 105. Sunday night, mostly clear in the evening, then becoming partly cloudy. Lows in the mid-70s. South winds 5 to 10 miles per hour. Monday through Tuesday, partly cloudy. Highs in the upper 90s. Lows in the mid-70s. Highest heat index readings up to 105. Tuesday night, mostly clear. Lows in the mid-70s. Highest heat index readings up to 105 early in the evening. Wednesday, partly cloudy in the morning, then clearing. Highs in the upper 90s. Highest heat index readings up to 110. Wednesday night, mostly clear. Lows in the mid-70s. Highest heat index readings up to 105 early in the evening. Thursday, partly cloudy in the morning, then clearing. Highs in the upper 90s. Highest heat index readings up to 110. Thursday night, mostly clear. Lows in the mid-70s. Highest heat index readings up to 105 early in the evening. Friday, partly cloudy in the morning, then clearing. Highs in the upper 90s. Highest heat index readings up to 110. 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The current time is 12:23 a.m. Central Daylight Time. The Austin NOAA Weather Radio Roundup. At midnight at Austin Bergstrom International, it was partly cloudy. The temperature was 80, the dew point 73, the relative humidity was 79%, the wind south at 5 miles an hour, and the pressure was 30.08 inches and rising. At Camp Mabry, it was clear. The temperature was 83, the dew point 73, the relative humidity was 72%, the wind south at 6 miles an hour, and the pressure was 30.09 inches and rising. Pflugerville clear 82. Taylor clear 81. Lago Vista clear 82. Georgetown clear 85. San Marcos clear 82. Burnett clear 83. Junction clear 82. San Antonio clear 83. Corpus Christi partly cloudy 82. Houston clear 81. Once again at Austin Bergstrom it was 80, and at Camp Mabry it was 83. Elsewhere across the state, College Station clear 82. Amarillo partly cloudy 81. Abilene clear 86. Dallas-Fort Worth partly cloudy 86. Your weather synopsis for South Central Texas. Isolated showers, possibly a brief thunderstorm, could be east of Interstate 35 again this afternoon. Otherwise, look for continued hot and mostly dry weather with high temperatures in the 90s to near 102 for most locations through the weekend. The heat could turn up a bit further after the weekend with heat index values possibly reaching into the 105 to 110 degree range. Your local forecast. Tonight, partly cloudy with a slight chance of showers and thunderstorms early, then mostly clear. Lows in the mid-70s. South winds 5 to 10 miles per hour. Chance of rain 20%. Saturday, mostly sunny. Highs in the upper 90s. South winds 5 to 10 miles per hour. Saturday night, mostly clear. Lows in the mid-70s. South winds 5 to 10 miles per hour. Sunday, mostly sunny. Highs in the mid-90s. South winds 5 to 10 miles per hour. Highest heat index readings up to 105. Sunday night, mostly clear in the evening, then becoming partly cloudy. Lows in the mid-70s. South winds 5 to 10 miles per hour. Monday through Tuesday, partly cloudy. Highs in the upper 90s.

lows in the mid-70s. Highest heat index readings up to 105. Tuesday night, mostly clear. Lows in the mid-70s. Highest heat index readings up to 105 early in the evening. Wednesday, partly cloudy in the morning, then clearing. Highs in the upper 90s. Highest heat index readings up to 110. Wednesday night, mostly clear. Lows in the mid-70s. Highest heat index readings up to 105 early in the evening. Thursday, partly cloudy in the morning, then clearing. Highs in the upper 90s. Highest heat index readings up to 110. Thursday night, mostly clear. Lows in the mid-70s. Highest heat index readings up to 105 early in the evening. Friday, partly cloudy in the morning, then clearing. Highs in the upper 90s. Highest heat index readings up to 110. 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The current time is 12:27 a.m. Central Daylight Time. The Austin NOAA Weather Radio Roundup. At midnight at Austin Bergstrom International, it was partly cloudy. The temperature was 80, the dew point 73, the relative humidity was 79%, the wind south at 5 miles an hour, and the pressure was 30.08 inches and rising. At Camp Mabry, it was clear. The temperature was 83, the dew point 73, the relative humidity was 72%, the wind south at 6 miles an hour, and the pressure was 30.09 inches and rising. Pflugerville clear 82. Taylor clear 81. Lago Vista clear 82. Georgetown clear 85. San Marcos clear 82. Burnett clear 83. Junction clear 82. San Antonio clear 83. Corpus Christi partly cloudy 82. Houston clear 81. Once again at Austin Bergstrom it was 80, and at Camp Mabry it was 83. Elsewhere across the state, College Station clear 82. Amarillo partly cloudy 81. Abilene clear 86. Dallas-Fort Worth partly cloudy 86. Your weather synopsis for South Central Texas. Isolated showers, possibly a brief thunderstorm, could develop east of Interstate 35 again this afternoon. Otherwise, look for continued hot and mostly dry weather with high temperatures in the 90s to near 102 for most locations through the weekend. The heat could turn up a bit further after the weekend with heat index values possibly reaching into the 105 to 110 degree range. Your local forecast. Tonight, partly cloudy with a slight chance of showers and thunderstorms early, then mostly clear. Lows in the mid-70s. South winds 5 to 10 miles per hour. Chance of rain 20%. Saturday, mostly sunny. Highs in the upper 90s. South winds 5 to 10 miles per hour. Saturday night, mostly clear. Lows in the mid-70s. South winds 5 to 10 miles per hour. Sunday, mostly sunny. Highs in the mid-90s. South winds 5 to 10 miles per hour. Highest heat index readings up to 105. Sunday night, mostly clear in the evening, then becoming partly cloudy. Lows in the mid-70s. South winds 5 to 10 miles per hour. Monday through Tuesday, partly cloudy. Highs in the upper 90s. Lows in the mid-70s. Highest heat index readings up to 105. Tuesday night, mostly clear. Lows in the mid-70s. Highest heat index readings up to 105 early in the evening. Wednesday, partly cloudy in the morning, then clearing. Highs in the upper 90s. Highest heat index readings up to 110. Wednesday night, mostly clear. Lows in the mid-70s.

highest heat index readings up to 105 early in the evening. Thursday, partly cloudy in the morning, then clearing. Highs in the upper 90s. Highest heat index readings up to 110. Thursday night, mostly clear. Lows in the mid-70s. Highest heat index readings up to 105 early in the evening. Friday, partly cloudy in the morning, then clearing. Highs in the upper 90s. Highest heat index readings up to 110. The Tropical Weather Outlook. For the North Atlantic, Caribbean Sea and the Gulf of America, tropical cyclone formation is not expected during the next 7 days. 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The current time is 12:32 a.m. Central Daylight Time. The Austin NOAA Weather Radio Roundup. At midnight at Austin Bergstrom International, it was partly cloudy. The temperature was 80, the dew point 73, the relative humidity was 79%, the wind south at 5 miles an hour, and the pressure was 30.08 inches and rising. At Camp Mabry, it was clear. The temperature was 83, the dew point 73, the relative humidity was 72%, the wind south at 6 miles an hour, and the pressure was 30.09 inches and rising. Pflugerville clear 82. Taylor clear 81. Lago Vista clear 82. Georgetown clear, pressure was 30.09 inches and rising. Pflugerville clear 82. Taylor clear 81. Lago Vista clear 82. Georgetown clear 85. San Marcos clear 82. Burnett clear 83. Junction clear 82. San Antonio clear 83. Corpus Christi partly cloudy 82. Houston clear 81. Once again at Austin Bergstrom it was 80, and at Camp Mabry it was 83. Elsewhere across the state, College Station clear 82. Amarillo partly cloudy 81. Abilene clear 86. Dallas-Fort Worth partly cloudy 86. Your weather synopsis for South Central Texas. Isolated showers, possibly a brief thunderstorm, could develop east of Interstate 35 again this afternoon. Otherwise, look for continued hot and mostly dry weather with high temperatures in the 90s to near 102 for most locations through the weekend. The heat could turn up a bit further after the weekend with heat index values possibly reaching into the 105 to 110 degree range. Your local forecast. Tonight, partly cloudy with a slight chance of showers and thunderstorms early, then mostly clear. Lows in the mid-70s. South winds 5 to 10 miles per hour. Chance of rain 20%. Saturday, mostly sunny. Highs in the upper 90s. South winds 5 to 10 miles per hour. Saturday night, mostly clear. Lows in the mid-70s. South winds 5 to 10 miles per hour. Sunday, mostly sunny. Highs in the mid-90s. South winds 5 to 10 miles per hour. Highest heat index readings up to 105. Sunday night, mostly clear in the evening, then becoming partly cloudy. Lows in the mid-70s. South winds 5 to 10 miles per hour. Monday through Tuesday, partly cloudy. Highs in the upper 90s. Lows in the mid-70s. Highest heat index readings up to 105. Tuesday night, mostly clear. Lows in the mid-70s. Highest heat index readings up to 105 early in the evening. Wednesday, partly cloudy in the morning, then clearing. Highs in the upper 90s. Highest heat index readings up to 110. Wednesday night, mostly clear. Lows in the mid-70s. Highest heat index readings up to 105 early in the evening. Thursday, partly cloudy in the morning, then

clearing. Highs in the upper 90s. Highest heat index readings up to 110. Thursday night, mostly clear. Lows in the mid 70s. Highest heat index readings up to 105 early in the evening. Friday, partly cloudy in the morning, then clearing. Highs in the upper 90s. Highest heat index readings up to 110. The coastal waters forecast from Baffin Bay to Port Aransas out 20 nautical miles. Tonight, southeast winds 10 to 15 knots, diminishing to 5 to 10 knots after midnight. Seas around 2 feet. Wave detail, east 2 feet at 5 seconds. Saturday, east winds around 5 knots, increasing to 5 to 10 knots in the afternoon. Seas around 2 feet. Wave detail, east 2 feet at 5 seconds. Saturday night, southeast winds 5 to 10 knots. Seas around 2 feet. Wave detail, east 2 feet at 5 seconds. Sunday, southeast winds 5 to 10 knots. Seas around 2 feet. Wave detail, east 2 feet at 5 seconds. A slight chance of showers and thunderstorms in the morning. Sunday night, southeast winds 10 to 15 knots, becoming south after midnight. Seas 2 to 3 feet. Wave detail, east 3 feet at 6 seconds. A slight chance of showers after midnight. Monday, south winds 5 to 10 knots, becoming southeast 10 to 15 knots with gusts up to 20 knots in the afternoon. Seas 2 to 3 feet. Wave detail, southeast 3 feet at 5 seconds. Monday night, southeast winds 10 to 15 knots with gusts up to 20 knots. Seas 2 to 3 feet. Tuesday, southeast winds 10 to 15 knots. Seas 2 to 3 feet. Tuesday night, southeast winds 15 to 20 knots. Seas 3 to 4 feet, occasionally to 5 feet. Wednesday, south winds 15 to 20 knots. Seas 3 to 4 feet, occasionally to 5 feet. Wednesday night, southeast winds 15 to 20 knots. Seas 4 to 5 feet, occasionally to 6 feet. Winds and seas higher and near thunderstorms. 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The Austin NOAA Weather Radio Roundup. At midnight at Austin Bergstrom International, it was partly cloudy. The temperature was 80, the dew point 73, the relative humidity was 79%, the wind south at 5 miles an hour, and the pressure was 30.08 inches and rising. At Camp Mabry, it was clear. The temperature was 83, the dew point 73, the relative humidity was 72%, the wind south at 6 miles an hour, and the pressure was 30.09 inches and rising. Pflugerville clear 82. Taylor clear 81. Lago Vista clear 82. Georgetown clear 85. San Marcos clear 82. Burnett clear 83. Junction clear 82. San Antonio clear 83. Corpus Christi partly cloudy 82. Houston clear 81. Once again at Austin Bergstrom it was 80, and at Camp Mabry it was 83. Elsewhere across the state, College Station clear 82. Amarillo partly cloudy 81. Abilene clear 86. Dallas-Fort Worth partly cloudy 86. Your weather synopsis for South Central Texas. Isolated showers, possibly a brief thunderstorm, could develop east of Interstate 35 again this afternoon. Otherwise, look for continued hot and mostly dry weather with high temperatures in the 90s to near 102 for most locations through the weekend. The heat could turn up a bit further after the weekend with heat index values possibly reaching into the 105 to 110 degree range. Your local forecast. Tonight,
partly cloudy with a slight chance of showers and thunderstorms early, then mostly clear. Lows in the mid-70s. South winds 5 to 10 miles per hour. Chance of rain 20%. Saturday, mostly sunny. Highs in the upper 90s. South winds 5 to 10 miles per hour. Saturday night, mostly clear. Lows in the mid-70s. South winds 5 to 10 miles per hour. Sunday, mostly sunny. Highs in the mid-90s. South winds 5 to 10 miles per hour. Highest heat index readings up to 105. Sunday night, mostly clear in the evening, then becoming partly cloudy. Lows in the mid-70s. South winds 5 to 10 miles per hour. Monday through Tuesday, partly cloudy. Highs in the upper 90s. Lows in the mid-70s. Highest heat index readings up to 105. Tuesday night, mostly clear. Lows in the mid-70s. Highest heat index readings up to 105 early in the evening. Wednesday, partly cloudy in the morning, then clearing. Highs in the upper 90s. Highest heat index readings up to 110. Wednesday night, mostly clear. Lows in the mid-70s. Highest heat index readings up to 105 early in the evening. Thursday, partly cloudy in the morning, then clearing. Highs in the upper 90s. Highest heat index readings up to 110. Thursday night, mostly clear. Lows in the mid-70s. Highest heat index readings up to 105 early in the evening. Friday, partly cloudy in the morning, then clearing. Highs in the upper 90s. Highest heat index readings up to 110. 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The current time is 12:43 a.m. Central Daylight Time. The Austin NOAA Weather Radio Roundup. At midnight at Austin Bergstrom International, it was partly cloudy. The temperature was 80, the dew point 73, the relative humidity was 79%, the wind south at 5 miles an hour, and the pressure was 30.08 inches and rising. At Camp Mabry, it was clear. The temperature was 83, the dew point 73, the relative humidity was 72%, the wind south at 6 miles an hour, and the pressure was 30.09 inches and rising. Pflugerville clear 82. Taylor clear 81. Lago Vista clear 82. Georgetown clear 85. San Marcos clear 82. Berna clear 83. Junction clear 82. San Antonio clear 83. Corpus Christi partly cloudy 82. Houston clear 81. Once again at Austin Bergstrom it was 80, and at Camp Mabry it was 83. Elsewhere across the state, College Station clear 82. Amarillo partly cloudy 81. Abilene clear 86. Dallas-Fort Worth partly cloudy 86. Your weather synopsis for South Central Texas. Isolated showers, possibly a brief thunderstorm, could develop east of Interstate 35 again this afternoon. Otherwise, look for continued hot and mostly dry weather with high temperatures in the 90s to near 102 for most locations through the weekend. The heat could turn up a bit further after the weekend with heat index values possibly reaching into the 105 to 110 degree range. Your local forecast. Tonight, partly cloudy with a slight chance of showers and thunderstorms early, then mostly clear. Lows in the mid-70s. South winds 5 to 10 miles per hour. Chance of rain 20%. Saturday, mostly sunny. Highs in the upper 90s. South winds 5 to 10 miles per hour. Saturday night, mostly clear. Lows in the mid-70s. South winds 5 to 10 miles per hour. Sunday,
mostly sunny.

Highs in the mid-90s. South winds 5 to 10 miles per hour. Highest heat index readings up to 105. Sunday night, mostly clear in the evening, then becoming partly cloudy. Lows in the mid-70s. South winds 5 to 10 miles per hour. Monday through Tuesday, partly cloudy. Highs in the upper 90s. Lows in the mid-70s. Highest heat index readings up to 105. Tuesday night, mostly clear. Lows in the mid-70s. Highest heat index readings up to 105 early in the evening. Wednesday, partly cloudy in the morning, then clearing. Highs in the upper 90s. Highest heat index readings up to 110. Wednesday night, mostly clear. Lows in the mid-70s. Highest heat index readings up to 105 early in the evening. Thursday, partly cloudy in the morning, then clearing. Highs in the upper 90s. Highest heat index readings up to 110. Thursday night, mostly clear. Lows in the mid-70s. Highest heat index readings up to 105 early in the evening. Friday, partly cloudy in the morning, then clearing. Highs in the upper 90s. Highest heat index readings up to 110. 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The current time is 12:48 a.m. Central Daylight Time. The Austin NOAA Weather Radio Roundup. At midnight at Austin Bergstrom International, it was partly cloudy. The temperature was 80, the dew point 73, the relative humidity was 79%, the wind south at 5 miles an hour, and the pressure was 30.08 inches and rising. At Camp Mabry, it was clear. The temperature was 83, the dew point 73, the relative humidity was 72%, the wind south at 6 miles an hour, and the pressure was 30.09 inches and rising. Pflugerville clear 82. Taylor clear 81. Lago Vista clear 82. Georgetown clear 85. San Marcos clear 82. Burnett clear 83. Junction clear 82. San Antonio clear 83. Corpus Christi partly cloudy 82. Houston clear 81. Once again at Austin Bergstrom it was 80, and at Camp Mabry it was 83. Elsewhere across the state, College Station clear 82. Amarillo partly cloudy 81. Abilene clear 86. Dallas-Fort Worth partly cloudy 86. Your weather synopsis for South Central Texas. Isolated showers, possibly a brief thunderstorm, could develop east of Interstate 35 again this afternoon. Otherwise, look for continued hot and mostly dry weather with high temperatures in the 90s to near 102 for most locations through the weekend. The heat could turn up a bit further after the weekend with heat index values possibly reaching into the 105 to 110 degree range. Your local forecast. Tonight, partly cloudy with a slight chance of showers and thunderstorms early, then mostly clear. Lows in the mid-70s. South winds 5 to 10 miles per hour. Chance of rain 20%. Saturday, mostly sunny. Highs in the upper 90s. South winds 5 to 10 miles per hour. Saturday night, mostly clear. Lows in the mid-70s. South winds 5 to 10 miles per hour. Sunday, mostly sunny. Highs in the mid-90s. South winds 5 to 10 miles per hour. Highest heat index readings up to 105. Sunday night, mostly clear in the evening, then becoming partly cloudy. Lows in the mid-70s. South winds 5 to 10 miles per hour. Monday through Tuesday, partly cloudy. Highs in the upper 90s. Lows in the mid-70s. Highest heat index readings up to 105.

Tuesday night, mostly clear. Lows in the mid-70s. Highest heat index readings up to 105 early in the evening. Wednesday, partly cloudy in the morning, then clearing. Highs in the upper 90s. Highest heat index readings up to 110. Wednesday night, mostly clear. Lows in the mid-70s. Highest heat index readings up to 105 early in the evening. Thursday, partly cloudy in the morning, then clearing. Highs in the upper 90s. Highest heat index readings up to 110. Thursday night, mostly clear. Lows in the mid-70s. Highest heat index readings up to 105 early in the evening. Friday, partly cloudy in the morning, then clearing. Highs in the upper 90s. Highest heat index readings up to 110. 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The Austin NOAA Weather Radio Roundup. At midnight at Austin Bergstrom International, it was partly cloudy. The temperature was 80, the dew point 73, the relative humidity was 79%, the wind south at 5 miles an hour, and the pressure was 30.08 inches and rising. At Camp Mabry, it was clear. The temperature was 83, the dew point 73, the relative humidity was 72%, the wind south at 6 miles an hour, and the pressure was 30.09 inches and rising. Pflugerville clear 82. Taylor clear 81. Lago Vista clear 82. Georgetown clear 85. San Marcos clear 82. Burnett clear 83. Junction clear 82. San Antonio clear 83. Corpus Christi partly cloudy 82. Houston clear 81. Once again at Austin Bergstrom it was 80, and at Camp Mabry it was 83. Elsewhere across the state, College Station clear 82. Amarillo partly cloudy 81. Abilene clear 86. Dallas-Fort Worth partly cloudy 86. Your weather synopsis for South Central Texas. Isolated showers, possibly a brief thunderstorm, could develop east of Interstate 35 again this afternoon. Otherwise, look for continued hot and mostly dry weather with high temperatures in the 90s to near 102 for most locations through the weekend. The heat could turn up a bit further after the weekend with heat index values possibly reaching into the 105 to 110 degree range. Your local forecast. Tonight, partly cloudy with a slight chance of showers and thunderstorms early, then mostly clear. Lows in the mid-70s. South winds 5 to 10 miles per hour. Chance of rain 20%. Saturday, mostly sunny. Highs in the upper 90s. South winds 5 to 10 miles per hour. Saturday night, mostly clear. Lows in the mid-70s. South winds 5 to 10 miles per hour. Sunday, mostly sunny. Highs in the mid-90s. South winds 5 to 10 miles per hour. Highest heat index readings up to 105. Sunday night, mostly clear in the evening, then becoming partly cloudy. Lows in the mid-70s. South winds 5 to 10 miles per hour. Monday through Tuesday, partly cloudy. Highs in the upper 90s. Lows in the mid-70s. Highest heat index readings up to 105. Tuesday night, mostly clear. Lows in the mid-70s. Highest heat index readings up to 105 early in the evening. Wednesday, partly cloudy in the morning, then clearing. Highs in the upper 90s. Highest heat index readings up to 110. Wednesday night, mostly clear. Lows in the mid-70s. Highest heat index readings up to 105 early in the evening. Thursday, partly cloudy.

Central Daylight Time. The Austin NOAA Weather Radio Roundup. At midnight at Austin Bergstrom International, it was partly cloudy. The temperature was 80, the dew point 73, the relative humidity was 79%, the wind south at 5 miles an hour, and the pressure was 30.08 inches and rising. At Camp Mabry, it was clear. The temperature was 83, the dew point 73, the relative humidity was 72%, the wind south at 6 miles an hour, and the pressure was 30.09 inches and rising. Pflugerville clear 82. Taylor clear 81. Lago Vista clear 82. Georgetown clear 85. San Marcos clear 82. Burnett clear 83. Junction clear 82. San Antonio clear 83. Corpus Christi partly cloudy 82. Houston clear 81. Once again at Austin Bergstrom it was 80, and at Camp Mabry it was 83. Elsewhere across the state, College Station clear 82. Amarillo partly cloudy 81. Abilene clear 86. Dallas-Fort Worth partly cloudy 86. Your weather synopsis for South Central Texas. Isolated showers, possibly a brief thunderstorm, could develop east of Interstate 35 again this afternoon. Otherwise, look for continued hot and mostly dry weather with high temperatures in the 90s to near 102 for most locations through the weekend. The heat could turn up a bit further after the weekend with heat index values possibly reaching into the 105 to 110 degree range. Your local forecast. Tonight, partly cloudy with a slight chance of showers and thunderstorms early, then mostly clear. Lows in the mid-70s. South winds 5 to 10 miles per hour. Chance of rain 20%. Saturday, mostly sunny. Highs in the upper 90s. South winds 5 to 10 miles per hour. Saturday night, mostly clear. Lows in the mid-70s. South winds 5 to 10 miles per hour. Sunday, mostly sunny. Highs in the mid-90s. South winds 5 to 10 miles per hour. Highest heat index readings up to 105. Sunday night, mostly clear in the evening, then becoming partly cloudy. Lows in the mid-70s. South winds 5 to 10 miles per hour. Monday through Tuesday, partly cloudy. Highs in the upper 90s. Lows in the mid-70s. Highest heat index readings up to 105. Tuesday night, mostly clear. Lows in the mid-70s. Highest heat index readings up to 105 early in the evening. Wednesday, partly cloudy in the morning, then clearing. Highs in the upper 90s. Highest heat index readings up to 110. Wednesday night, mostly clear. Lows in the mid-70s. Highest heat index readings up to 105 early in the evening. Thursday, partly cloudy in the morning, then clearing. Highs in the upper 90s. Highest heat index readings up to 110. Thursday night, mostly clear. Lows in the mid-70s. Highest heat index readings up to 105 early in the evening. Friday, partly cloudy in the morning, then clearing. Highs in the upper 90s. Highest heat index readings up to 110. 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The Austin NOAA Weather Radio Roundup. At midnight at Austin Bergstrom International, it was partly cloudy. The temperature was 80, the dew point 73, the relative humidity was 79%, the wind south at 5 miles an hour, and the pressure was 30.08 inches and rising. At Camp Mabry, it was clear. The temperature was 83, the dew point 73, the relative humidity was 72%, the wind south at 6 miles

miles an hour, and the pressure was 30.09 inches and rising. Pflugerville clear 82. Taylor clear 81. Lagoa Vista clear 82. Georgetown clear 85. San Marcos clear 82. Burnett clear 83. Junction clear 82. San Antonio clear 83. Corpus Christi partly cloudy 82. Houston clear 81. Once again at Austin Bergstrom it was 80, and at Camp Mabry it was 83. Elsewhere across the state, College Station clear 82. Amarillo partly cloudy 81. Abilene clear 86. Dallas-Fort Worth partly cloudy 86. The Tropical Weather Outlook. For the North Atlantic, Caribbean Sea and the Gulf of America, tropical cyclone formation is not expected during the next 7 days. Your weather synopsis for South Central Texas. Isolated showers, possibly a brief thunderstorm, could develop east of Interstate 35 again this afternoon. Otherwise, look for continued hot and mostly dry weather with high temperatures in the 90s to near 102 for most locations through the weekend. The heat could turn up a bit further after the weekend with heat index values possibly reaching into the 105 to 110 degree range. Your local forecast. Tonight, partly cloudy with a slight chance of showers and thunderstorms early, then mostly clear. Lows in the mid-70s. South winds 5 to 10 miles per hour. Chance of rain 20%. Saturday, mostly sunny. Highs in the upper 90s. South winds 5 to 10 miles per hour. Saturday night, mostly clear. Lows in the mid-70s. South winds 5 to 10 miles per hour. Sunday, mostly sunny. Highs in the mid-90s. South winds 5 to 10 miles per hour. Highest heat index readings up to 105. Sunday night, mostly clear in the evening, then becoming partly cloudy. Lows in the mid-70s. South winds 5 to 10 miles per hour. Monday through Tuesday, partly cloudy. Highs in the upper 90s. Lows in the mid-70s. Highest heat index readings up to 105. Tuesday night, mostly clear. Lows in the mid-70s. Highest heat index readings up to 105 early in the evening. Wednesday, partly cloudy in the morning, then clearing. Highs in the upper 90s. Highest heat index readings up to 110. Wednesday night, mostly clear. Lows in the mid-70s. Highest heat index readings up to 105 early in the evening. Thursday, partly cloudy in the morning, then clearing. Highs in the upper 90s. Highest heat index readings up to 110. Thursday night, mostly clear. Lows in the mid-70s. Highest heat index readings up to 105 early in the evening. Friday, partly cloudy in the morning, then clearing. Highs in the upper 90s. Highest heat index readings up to 110. The coastal waters forecast for Baffin Bay to Port Aransas out 20 nautical miles. Tonight, southeast winds 10 to 15 knots, diminishing to 5 to 10 knots after midnight. Seas around 2 feet. Wave detail, east 2 feet at 5 seconds. Saturday, east winds around 5 knots, increasing to 5 to 10 knots in the afternoon. Seas around 2 feet. Wave detail, east 2 feet at 5 seconds. Saturday night, southeast winds 5 to 10 knots. Seas around 2 feet. Wave detail, east 2 feet at 5 seconds. Sunday, southeast winds 5 to 10 knots. Seas around 2 feet. Wave detail, east 2 feet at 5 seconds. A slight chance of showers and thunderstorms in the morning. Sunday night, southeast winds 10 to 15 knots, becoming south after midnight. Seas 2 to 3 feet. Wave detail, east 3 feet at 6 seconds. A slight chance of showers after midnight. Monday,

south winds 5 to 10 knots, becoming southeast 10 to 15 knots with gusts up to 20 knots in the afternoon. Seas 2 to 3 feet. Wave detail, southeast 3 feet at 5 seconds. Monday night, southeast winds 10 to 15 knots with gusts up to 20 knots. Seas 2 to 3 feet. Tuesday, southeast winds 10 to 15 knots. Seas 2 to 3 feet. Tuesday night, southeast winds 15 to 20 knots. Seas 3 to 4 feet, occasionally to 5 feet. Wednesday, south winds 15 to 20 knots. Seas 3 to 4 feet, occasionally to 5 feet. Wednesday night, southeast winds 15 to 20 knots. Seas 4 to 5 feet, occasionally to 6 feet. Winds and seas higher and near thunderstorms. 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The current time is 1:08 a.m. Central Daylight Time. Your weather synopsis for South Central Texas. Isolated showers, possibly a brief thunderstorm, could develop east of Interstate 35 again this afternoon. Otherwise, look for continued hot and mostly dry weather with high temperatures in the 90s to near 102 for most locations through the weekend. The heat could turn up a bit further after the weekend with heat index values possibly reaching into the 105 to 110 degree range. Your local forecast. Tonight, partly cloudy with a slight chance of showers and thunderstorms early, then mostly clear. Lows in the mid-70s. South winds 5 to 10 miles per hour. Chance of rain 20%. Saturday, mostly sunny. Highs in the upper 90s. South winds 5 to 10 miles per hour. Saturday night, mostly clear. Lows in the mid-70s. South winds 5 to 10 miles per hour. Sunday, mostly sunny. Highs in the mid-90s. South winds 5 to 10 miles per hour. Highest heat index readings up to 105. Sunday night, mostly clear in the evening, then becoming partly cloudy. Lows in the mid-70s. South winds 5 to 10 miles per hour. Monday through Tuesday, partly cloudy. Highs in the upper 90s. Lows in the mid-70s. Highest heat index readings up to 105. Tuesday night, mostly clear. Lows in the mid-70s. Highest heat index readings up to 105 early in the evening. Wednesday, partly cloudy in the morning, then clearing. Highs in the upper 90s. Highest heat index readings up to 110. Wednesday night, mostly clear. Lows in the mid-70s. Highest heat index readings up to 105 early in the evening. Thursday, partly cloudy in the morning, then clearing. Highs in the upper 90s. Highest heat index readings up to 110. Thursday night, mostly clear. Lows in the mid-70s. Highest heat index readings up to 105 early in the evening. Friday, partly cloudy in the morning, then clearing. Highs in the upper 90s. Highest heat index readings up to 110. 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The current time is 1:11 a.m. Central Daylight Time. Your weather synopsis for South Central Texas. Isolated showers, possibly a brief thunderstorm, could develop east of Interstate 35 again this afternoon. Otherwise, look for continued hot and mostly dry weather with high temperatures in the 90s to near 102 for most locations through the weekend. The heat could turn up a bit further after the weekend with heat index values possibly reaching into the 105 to 110 degree range. Your local forecast. Tonight, partly cloudy with a slight

chance of showers and thunderstorms early, then mostly clear. Lows in the mid-70s. South winds 5 to 10 miles per hour. Chance of rain 20%. Saturday, mostly sunny. Highs in the upper 90s. South winds 5 to 10 miles per hour. Saturday night, mostly clear. Lows in the mid-70s. South winds 5 to 10 miles per hour. Sunday, mostly sunny. Highs in the mid-90s. South winds 5 to 10 miles per hour. Highest heat index readings up to 105. Sunday night, mostly clear in the evening, then becoming partly cloudy. Lows in the mid-70s. South winds 5 to 10 miles per hour. Monday through Tuesday, partly cloudy. Highs in the upper 90s. Lows in the mid-70s. Highest heat index readings up to 105. Tuesday night, mostly clear. Lows in the mid-70s. Highest heat index readings up to 105 early in the evening. Wednesday, partly cloudy in the morning, then clearing. Highs in the upper 90s. Highest heat index readings up to 110. Wednesday night, mostly clear. Lows in the mid-70s. Highest heat index readings up to 105 early in the evening. Thursday, partly cloudy in the morning, then clearing. Highs in the upper 90s. Highest heat index readings up to 110. Thursday night, mostly clear. Lows in the mid-70s. Highest heat index readings up to 105 early in the evening. Friday, partly cloudy in the morning, then clearing. Highs in the upper 90s. Highest heat index readings up to 110. 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The current time is 1:14 a.m. Central Daylight Time. The Austin NOAA Weather Radio Roundup. At 1 a.m. at Austin Bergstrom International, it was partly cloudy. The temperature was 79, the dew point 73, the relative humidity was 82%, the wind south at 12 miles an hour, and the pressure was 30.07 inches and falling. At Camp Mabry, it was clear. The temperature was 82, the dew point 73, the relative humidity was 74%, the wind south at 8 miles an hour, and the pressure was 30.08 inches and falling. Pflugerville, clear 81. Taylor, clear 81. Lago Vista, clear 80. Georgetown, clear 84. San Marcos, clear 79. Burnett, clear 82. Junction, clear 80. San Antonio, clear 80. Corpus Christi, partly cloudy, 81. Houston, clear 80. Once again at Austin Bergstrom, it was 79, and at Camp Mabry, it was 82. Elsewhere across the state, College Station, clear 80. Amarillo, mostly cloudy, 80. Abilene, clear 82. Dallas-Fort Worth, mostly cloudy, 85. Your weather synopsis for South Central Texas. Isolated showers, possibly a brief thunderstorm, could develop east of Interstate 35 again this afternoon. Otherwise, look for continued hot and mostly dry weather with high temperatures in the 90s to near 102 for most locations through the weekend. The heat could turn up a bit further after the weekend with heat index values possibly reaching into the 105 to 110 degree range. Your local forecast. Tonight, partly cloudy with a slight chance of showers and thunderstorms early, then mostly clear. Lows in the mid-70s. South winds 5 to 10 miles per hour. Chance of rain 20%. Saturday, mostly sunny. Highs in the upper 90s. South winds 5 to 10 miles per hour. Saturday night, mostly clear. Lows in the mid-70s. South winds 5 to 10 miles per hour. Sunday, mostly sunny. Highs in the mid-90s.

south winds 5 to 10 miles per hour. Highest heat index readings up to 105. Sunday night, mostly clear in the evening, then becoming partly cloudy. Lows in the mid-70s. South winds 5 to 10 miles per hour. Monday through Tuesday, partly cloudy. Highs in the upper 90s. Lows in the mid-70s. Highest heat index readings up to 105. Tuesday night, mostly clear. Lows in the mid-70s. Highest heat index readings up to 105 early in the evening. Wednesday, partly cloudy in the morning, then clearing. Highs in the upper 90s. Highest heat index readings up to 110. Wednesday night, mostly clear. Lows in the mid-70s. Highest heat index readings up to 105 early in the evening. Thursday, partly cloudy in the morning, then clearing. Highs in the upper 90s. Highest heat index readings up to 110. Thursday night, mostly clear. Lows in the mid-70s. Highest heat index readings up to 105 early in the evening. Friday, partly cloudy in the morning, then clearing. Highs in the upper 90s. Highest heat index readings up to 110. 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The current time is 1:18 a.m. Central Daylight Time. The Austin NOAA Weather Radio Roundup, at 1 a.m. at Austin Bergstrom International, it was partly cloudy. The temperature was 79, the dew point 73, the relative humidity was 82%, the wind south at 12 miles an hour, and the pressure was 30.07 inches and falling. At Camp Mabry, it was clear. The temperature was 82, the dew point 73, the relative humidity was 74%, the wind south at 8 miles an hour, and the pressure was 30.08 inches and falling. Pflugerville clear 81. Taylor clear 81. Lago Vista clear 80. Georgetown clear 84. San Marcos clear 79. Burnett clear 82. Junction clear 80. San Antonio clear 80. Corpus Christi partly cloudy 81. Houston clear 80. Once again at Austin Bergstrom it was 79, and at Camp Mabry it was 82. Elsewhere across the state, College Station clear 80. Amarillo mostly cloudy 80. Abilene clear 82. Dallas-Fort Worth mostly cloudy 85. Your weather synopsis for South Central Texas. Isolated showers, possibly a brief thunderstorm, could develop east of Interstate 35 again this afternoon. Otherwise, look for continued hot and mostly dry weather with high temperatures in the 90s to near 102 for most locations through the weekend. The heat could turn up a bit further after the weekend with heat index values possibly reaching into the 105 to 110 degree range. Your local forecast. Tonight, partly cloudy with a slight chance of showers and thunderstorms early, then mostly clear. Lows in the mid-70s. South winds 5 to 10 miles per hour. Chance of rain 20%. Saturday, mostly sunny. Highs in the upper 90s. South winds 5 to 10 miles per hour. Saturday night, mostly clear. Lows in the mid-70s. South winds 5 to 10 miles per hour. Sunday, mostly sunny. Highs in the mid-90s. South winds 5 to 10 miles per hour. Highest heat index readings up to 105. Sunday night, mostly clear in the evening, then becoming partly cloudy. Lows in the mid-70s. South winds 5 to 10 miles per hour. Monday through Tuesday, partly cloudy. Highs in the upper 90s. Lows in the mid-70s. Highest heat index readings up to 105. Tuesday night, mostly clear.

was in the mid-70s. Highest heat index readings up to 105 early in the evening. Wednesday, partly cloudy in the morning, then clearing. Highs in the upper 90s. Highest heat index readings up to 110. Wednesday night, mostly clear. Lows in the mid-70s. Highest heat index readings up to 105 early in the evening. Thursday, partly cloudy in the morning, then clearing. Highs in the upper 90s. Highest heat index readings up to 110. Thursday night, mostly clear. Lows in the mid-70s. Highest heat index readings up to 105 early in the evening. Friday, partly cloudy in the morning, then clearing. Highs in the upper 90s. Highest heat index readings up to 110. Your local forecast. Rest of tonight, clear. Lows in the mid-70s. South winds 5 to 10 miles per hour. Saturday, mostly sunny. Highs in the upper 90s. South winds around 5 miles per hour, becoming southeast in the afternoon. Highest heat index readings up to 105. Saturday night, mostly clear. Lows in the mid-70s. South winds 5 to 10 miles per hour. Sunday, mostly sunny. Highs in the upper 90s. South winds 5 to 10 miles per hour. Highest heat index readings up to 106. Sunday night, mostly clear. Lows in the mid-70s. South winds 5 to 10 miles per hour. Monday, partly cloudy in the morning, then becoming mostly sunny. Highs in the upper 90s. Highest heat index readings up to 105. Monday night, mostly clear in the evening, then becoming partly cloudy. Lows in the mid-70s. Tuesday, mostly sunny. Highs in the upper 90s. Highest heat index readings up to 110. Tuesday night, clear. Lows in the mid-70s. Highest heat index readings up to 105 early in the evening. Wednesday, partly cloudy in the morning, then clearing. Hot with highs around 100. Highest heat index readings up to 110. Wednesday night, clear. Lows in the mid-70s. Highest heat index readings up to 105 early in the evening. Thursday, partly cloudy in the morning, then clearing. Hot with highs around 100. Highest heat index readings up to 110. Thursday night, clear. Lows in the mid-70s. Highest heat index readings up to 105 early in the evening. Friday, partly cloudy in the morning, then clearing. Highs in the upper 90s. Highest heat index readings up to 110. 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The current time is 1:25 a.m. Central Daylight Time. The Austin NOAA Weather Radio Roundup, at 1 a.m. at Austin Bergstrom International, it was partly cloudy. The temperature was 79, the dew point 73, the relative humidity was 82%, the wind south at 12 miles an hour, and the pressure was 30.07 inches and falling. At Camp Mabry, it was clear. The temperature was 82, the dew point 73, the relative humidity was 74%, the wind south at 8 miles an hour, and the pressure was 30.08 inches and falling. Pflugerville clear 81. Taylor clear 81. Lago Vista clear 80. Georgetown clear 84. San Marcos clear 79. Burnett clear 82. Junction clear 80. San Antonio clear 80. Corpus Christi partly cloudy 81. Houston clear 80. Once again at Austin Bergstrom it was 79, and at Camp Mabry it was 82. Elsewhere across the state, College Station clear 80. Amarillo mostly cloudy.

80. Abilene clear 82. Dallas Fort Worth mostly cloudy 85. Your weather synopsis for South Central Texas. Isolated showers, possibly a brief thunderstorm, could develop east of Interstate 35 again this afternoon. Otherwise, look for continued hot and mostly dry weather with high temperatures in the 90s to near 102 for most locations through the weekend. The heat could turn up a bit further after the weekend with heat index values possibly reaching into the 105 to 110 degree range. Your local forecast. Rest of tonight, clear. Lows in the mid-70s. South winds 5 to 10 miles per hour. Saturday, mostly sunny. Highs in the upper 90s. South winds around 5 miles per hour, becoming southeast in the afternoon. Highest heat index readings up to 105. Saturday night, mostly clear. Lows in the mid-70s. South winds 5 to 10 miles per hour. Sunday, mostly sunny. Highs in the upper 90s. South winds 5 to 10 miles per hour. Highest heat index readings up to 106. Sunday night, mostly clear. Lows in the mid-70s. South winds 5 to 10 miles per hour. Monday, partly cloudy in the morning, then becoming mostly sunny. Highs in the upper 90s. Highest heat index readings up to 105. Monday night, mostly clear in the evening, then becoming partly cloudy. Lows in the mid-70s. Tuesday, mostly sunny. Highs in the upper 90s. Highest heat index readings up to 110. Tuesday night, clear. Lows in the mid-70s. Highest heat index readings up to 105 early in the evening. Wednesday, partly cloudy in the morning, then clearing. Hot with highs around 100. Highest heat index readings up to 110. Wednesday night, clear. Lows in the mid-70s. Highest heat index readings up to 105 early in the evening. Thursday, partly cloudy in the morning, then clearing. Hot with highs around 100. Highest heat index readings up to 110. Thursday night, clear. Lows in the mid-70s. Highest heat index readings up to 105 early in the evening. Friday, partly cloudy in the morning, then clearing. Highs in the upper 90s. Highest heat index readings up to 110. 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The current time is 1:30 a.m. Central Daylight Time. The Austin NOAA Weather Radio Roundup, at 1 a.m. at Austin Bergstrom International, it was partly cloudy. The temperature was 79, the dew point 73, the relative humidity was 82%, the wind south at 12 miles an hour, and the pressure was 30.07 inches and falling. At Camp Mabry, it was clear. The temperature was 82, the dew point 73, the relative humidity was 74%, the wind south at 8 miles an hour, and the pressure was 30.08 inches and falling. Pflugerville clear 81. Taylor clear 81. Lago Vista clear 80. Georgetown clear 84. San Marcos clear 79. Burnett clear 82. Junction clear 80. San Antonio clear 80. Corpus Christi partly cloudy 81. Houston clear 80. Once again at Austin Bergstrom it was 79, and at Camp Mabry it was 82. Elsewhere across the state, College Station clear 80. Amarillo mostly cloudy 80. Abilene clear 82. Dallas Fort Worth mostly cloudy 85. Your weather synopsis for South Central Texas. Isolated showers, possibly a brief thunderstorm, could develop east of Interstate 35 again this afternoon. Otherwise, look for continued hot and mostly dry.

dry weather with high temperatures in the 90s to near 102 for most locations through the weekend. The heat could turn up a bit further after the weekend with heat index values possibly reaching into the 105 to 110 degree range. The tropical weather outlook. For the North Atlantic, Caribbean Sea, and the Gulf of America, tropical cyclone formation is not expected during the next 7 days. Your local forecast. Rest of tonight, clear. Lows in the mid-70s. South winds 5 to 10 miles per hour. Saturday, mostly sunny. Highs in the upper 90s. South winds around 5 miles per hour, becoming southeast in the afternoon. Highest heat index readings up to 105. Saturday night, mostly clear. Lows in the mid-70s. South winds 5 to 10 miles per hour. Sunday, mostly sunny. Highs in the upper 90s. South winds 5 to 10 miles per hour. Highest heat index readings up to 106. Sunday night, mostly clear. Lows in the mid-70s. Highest heat index readings up to 106. Sunday night, mostly clear. Lows in the mid-70s. South winds 5 to 10 miles per hour. Monday, partly cloudy in the morning, then becoming mostly sunny. Highs in the upper 90s. Highest heat index readings up to 105. Monday night, mostly clear in the evening, then becoming partly cloudy. Lows in the mid-70s. Tuesday, mostly sunny. Highs in the upper 90s. Highest heat index readings up to 110. Tuesday night, clear. Lows in the mid-70s. Highest heat index readings up to 105 early in the evening. Wednesday, partly cloudy in the morning, then clearing. Hot with highs around 100. Highest heat index readings up to 110. Wednesday night, clear. Lows in the mid-70s. Highest heat index readings up to 105 early in the evening. Thursday, partly cloudy in the morning, then clearing. Hot with highs around 100. Highest heat index readings up to 110. Thursday night, clear. Lows in the mid-70s. Highest heat index readings up to 105 early in the evening. Friday, partly cloudy in the morning, then clearing. Highs in the upper 90s. Highest heat index readings up to 110. 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The coastal waters forecast from Baffin Bay to Port Aransas out 20 nautical miles. Tonight, southeast winds 10 to 15 knots, diminishing to 5 to 10 knots after midnight. Seas around 2 feet. Wave detail, east 2 feet at 5 seconds. Saturday, east winds around 5 knots, increasing to 5 to 10 knots in the afternoon. Seas around 2 feet. Wave detail, east 2 feet at 5 seconds. Saturday night, southeast winds 5 to 10 knots. Seas around 2 feet. Wave detail, east 2 feet at 5 seconds. Sunday, southeast winds 5 to 10 knots. Seas around 2 feet. Wave detail, east 2 feet at 5 seconds. A slight chance of showers and thunderstorms in the morning. Sunday night, southeast winds 10 to 15 knots, becoming south after midnight. Seas 2 to 3 feet. Wave detail, east 3 feet at 6 seconds. A slight chance of showers after midnight. Monday, south winds 5 to 10 knots, becoming southeast 10 to 15 knots with gusts up to 20 knots in the afternoon. Seas 2 to 3 feet. Wave detail, southeast 3 feet at 5 seconds. Monday night, southeast winds 10 to 15 knots with gusts up to 20 knots. Seas 2 to 3 feet. Tuesday, southeast winds 10 to 15 knots.

seas 2 to 3 feet. Tuesday night, southeast winds 15 to 20 knots. Seas 3 to 4 feet, occasionally to 5 feet. Wednesday, south winds 15 to 20 knots. Seas 3 to 4 feet, occasionally to 5 feet. Wednesday night, southeast winds 15 to 20 knots. Seas 4 to 5 feet, occasionally to 6 feet. Winds and seas higher and near thunderstorms. The current time is 1:37 a.m. Central Daylight Time. The Austin NOAA Weather Radio Roundup at 1 a.m. at Austin Bergstrom International. It was partly cloudy. The temperature was 79, the dew point 73, the relative humidity was 82%, the wind south at 12 miles an hour, and the pressure was 30.07 inches and falling. At Camp Mabry, it was clear. The temperature was 82, the dew point 73, the relative humidity was 74%, the wind south at 8 miles an hour, and the pressure was 30.08 inches and falling. Pflugerville clear 81. Taylor clear 81. Lago Vista clear 80. Georgetown clear 84. San Marcos clear 79. Burnett clear 82. Junction clear 80. San Antonio clear 80. Corpus Christi partly cloudy 81. Houston clear 80. Once again at Austin Bergstrom it was 79, and at Camp Mabry it was 82. Elsewhere across the state, College Station clear 80. Amarillo mostly cloudy 80. Abilene clear 82. Dallas-Fort Worth mostly cloudy 85. Your weather synopsis for South Central Texas. Isolated showers, possibly a brief thunderstorm, could develop east of Interstate 35 again this afternoon. Otherwise, look for continued hot and mostly dry weather with high temperatures in the 90s to near 102 for most locations through the weekend. The heat could turn up a bit further after the weekend with heat index values possibly reaching into the 105 to 110 degree range. Your local forecast. Rest of tonight, clear. Lows in the mid-70s. South winds 5 to 10 miles per hour. Saturday, mostly sunny. Highs in the upper 90s. South winds around 5 miles per hour, becoming southeast in the afternoon. Highest heat index readings up to 105. Saturday night, mostly clear. Lows in the mid-70s. South winds 5 to 10 miles per hour. Sunday, mostly sunny. Highs in the upper 90s. South winds 5 to 10 miles per hour. Highest heat index readings up to 106. Sunday night, mostly clear. Lows in the mid-70s. South winds 5 to 10 miles per hour. Monday, partly cloudy in the morning, then becoming mostly sunny. Highs in the upper 90s. Highest heat index readings up to 105. Monday night, mostly clear in the evening, then becoming partly cloudy. Lows in the mid-70s. Tuesday, mostly sunny. Highs in the upper 90s. Highest heat index readings up to 110. Tuesday night, clear. Lows in the mid-70s. Highest heat index readings up to 105 early in the evening. Wednesday, partly cloudy in the morning, then clearing. Hot with highs around 100. Highest heat index readings up to 110. Wednesday night, clear. Lows in the mid-70s. Highest heat index readings up to 105 early in the evening. Thursday, partly cloudy in the morning, then clearing. Hot with highs around 100. Highest heat index readings up to 110. Thursday night, clear. Lows in the mid-70s. Highest heat index readings up to 105 early in the evening. Friday, partly cloudy in the morning, then clearing. Highs in the upper 90s. Highest heat index readings up to 110. 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

It was 74%, the wind south at 8 miles an hour, and the pressure was 30.08 inches and falling. Pflugerville clear 81. Taylor clear 81. Lago Vista clear 80. Georgetown clear 84. San Marcos clear 79. Burnett clear 82. Junction clear 80. San Antonio clear 80. Corpus Christi partly cloudy 81. Houston clear 80. Once again at Austin Bergstrom it was 79, and at Camp Mabry it was 82. Elsewhere across the state, College Station clear 80. Amarillo mostly cloudy 80. Abilene clear 82. Dallas-Fort Worth mostly cloudy 85. Your weather synopsis for South Central Texas. Isolated showers, possibly a brief thunderstorm, could develop east of Interstate 35 again this afternoon. Otherwise, look for continued hot and mostly dry weather with high temperatures in the 90s to near 102 for most locations through the weekend. The heat could turn up a bit further after the weekend with heat index values possibly reaching into the 105 to 110 degree range. Your local forecast. Rest of tonight, clear. Lows in the mid-70s. South winds 5 to 10 miles per hour. Saturday, mostly sunny. Highs in the upper 90s. South winds around 5 miles per hour, becoming southeast in the afternoon. Highest heat index readings up to 105. Saturday night, mostly clear. Lows in the mid-70s. South winds 5 to 10 miles per hour. Sunday, mostly sunny. Highs in the upper 90s. South winds 5 to 10 miles per hour. Highest heat index readings up to 106. Sunday night, mostly clear. Lows in the mid-70s. South winds 5 to 10 miles per hour. Monday, partly cloudy in the morning, then becoming mostly sunny. Highs in the upper 90s. Highest heat index readings up to 105. Monday night, mostly clear in the evening, then becoming partly cloudy. Lows in the mid-70s. Tuesday, mostly sunny. Highs in the upper 90s. Highest heat index readings up to 110. Tuesday night, clear. Lows in the mid-70s. Highest heat index readings up to 105 early in the evening. Wednesday, partly cloudy in the morning, then clearing. Hot with highs around 100. Highest heat index readings up to 110. Wednesday night, clear. Lows in the mid-70s. Highest heat index readings up to 105 early in the evening. Thursday, partly cloudy in the morning, then clearing. Hot with highs around 100. Highest heat index readings up to 110. Thursday night, clear. Lows in the mid-70s. Highest heat index readings up to 105 early in the evening. Friday, partly cloudy in the morning, then clearing. Highs in the upper 90s. Highest heat index readings up to 110. 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At 1 a.m. at Austin Bergstrom International, it was partly cloudy. The temperature was 79, the dew point 73, the relative humidity was 82%, the wind south at 12 miles an hour, and the pressure was 30.07 inches and falling. At Camp Mabry, it was clear. The temperature was 82, the dew point 73, the relative humidity was 74%, the wind south at 8 miles an hour, and the pressure was 30.08 inches and falling. Pflugerville clear 81. Taylor clear 81. Lago Vista clear 80. Georgetown clear 84. San Marcos clear 79. Burnett clear 80.

after the weekend with heat index values possibly reaching into the 105 to 110 degree range. Your local forecast. Rest of tonight, clear. Lows in the mid-70s. South winds 5 to 10 miles per hour. Saturday, mostly sunny. Highs in the upper 90s. South winds around 5 miles per hour, becoming southeast in the afternoon. Highest heat index readings up to 105. Saturday night, mostly lows in the mid-70s. South winds 5 to 10 miles per hour. Sunday, mostly sunny. Highs in the upper 90s. South winds 5 to 10 miles per hour. Highest heat index readings up to 106. Sunday night, mostly clear. Lows in the mid-70s. South winds 5 to 10 miles per hour. Monday, partly cloudy in the morning, then becoming mostly sunny. Highs in the upper 90s. Highest heat index readings up to 105. Monday night, mostly clear in the evening, then becoming partly cloudy. Lows in the mid-70s. Tuesday, mostly sunny. Highs in the upper 90s. Highest heat index readings up to 110. Tuesday night, clear. Lows in the mid-70s. Highest heat index readings up to 105 early in the evening. Wednesday, partly cloudy in the morning, then clearing. Hot with highs around 100. Highest heat index readings up to 110. Wednesday night, clear. Lows in the mid-70s. Highest heat index readings up to 105 early in the evening. Thursday, partly cloudy in the morning, then clearing. Hot with highs around 100. Highest heat index readings up to 110. Thursday night, clear. Lows in the mid-70s. Highest heat index readings up to 105 early in the evening. Friday, partly cloudy in the morning, then clearing. Highs in the upper 90s. Highest heat index readings up to 110. 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The current time is 2 a.m. Central Daylight Time. The Austin NOAA Weather Radio Roundup, at 1 a.m. at Austin Bergstrom International, it was partly cloudy. The temperature was 79, the dew point 73, the relative humidity was 82%, the wind south at 12 miles an hour, and the pressure was 30.07 inches and falling. At Camp Mabry, it was clear. The temperature was 82, the dew point 73, the relative humidity was 74%, the wind south at 8 miles an hour, and the pressure was 30.08 inches and falling. Pflugerville clear 81. Taylor clear 81. Lago Vista clear 80. Georgetown clear 84. San Marcos clear 79. Burnett clear 82. Junction clear 80. San Antonio clear 80. Corpus Christi partly cloudy 81. Houston clear 80. Once again at Austin Bergstrom it was 79, and at Camp Mabry it was 82. Elsewhere across the state, College Station clear 80. Amarillo mostly cloudy 80. Abilene clear 82. Dallas-Fort Worth mostly cloudy 85. The Tropical Weather Outlook. For the North Atlantic, Caribbean Sea and the Gulf of America, tropical cyclone formation is not expected during the next 7 days. Your weather synopsis for South Central Texas. Isolated showers, possibly a brief thunderstorm, could develop east of Interstate 35 again this afternoon. Otherwise, look for continued hot and mostly dry weather with high temperatures in the 90s to near 102 for most locations through the weekend. The heat could turn up a bit further after the weekend with heat index values possibly reaching into the 105 to 110 degree range. Your local forecast.

Rest of tonight, clear. Lows in the mid-70s. South winds 5 to 10 miles per hour. Saturday, mostly sunny. Highs in the upper 90s. South winds around 5 miles per hour, becoming southeast in the afternoon. Highest heat index readings up to 105. Saturday night, mostly clear. Lows in the mid-70s. South winds 5 to 10 miles per hour. Sunday, mostly sunny. Highs in the upper 90s. South winds 5 to 10 miles per hour. Highest heat index readings up to 106. Sunday night, mostly clear. Lows in the mid-70s. South winds 5 to 10 miles per hour. Monday, partly cloudy in the morning, then becoming mostly sunny. Highs in the upper 90s. Highest heat index readings up to 105. Monday night, mostly clear in the evening, then becoming partly cloudy. Lows in the mid-70s. Tuesday, mostly sunny. Highs in the upper 90s. Highest heat index readings up to 110. Tuesday night, clear. Lows in the mid-70s. Highest heat index readings up to 105 early in the evening. Wednesday, partly cloudy in the morning, then clearing. Hot with highs around 100. Highest heat index readings up to 110. Wednesday night, clear. Lows in the mid-70s. Highest heat index readings up to 105 early in the evening. Thursday, partly cloudy in the morning, then clearing. Hot with highs around 100. Highest heat index readings up to 110. Thursday night, clear. Lows in the mid-70s. Highest heat index readings up to 105 early in the evening. Friday, partly cloudy in the morning, then clearing. Highs in the upper 90s. Highest heat index readings up to 110. The coastal waters forecast from Baffin Bay to Port Aransas out 20 nautical miles. Tonight, southeast winds 10 to 15 knots, diminishing to 5 to 10 knots after midnight. Seas around 2 feet. Wave detail, east 2 feet at 5 seconds. Saturday, east winds around 5 knots, increasing to 5 to 10 knots in the afternoon. Seas around 2 feet. Wave detail, east 2 feet at 5 seconds. Saturday night, southeast winds 5 to 10 knots. Seas around 2 feet. Wave detail, east 2 feet at 5 seconds. Sunday, southeast winds 5 to 10 knots. Seas around 2 feet. Wave detail, east 2 feet at 5 seconds. A slight chance of showers and thunderstorms in the morning. Sunday night, southeast winds 10 to 15 knots, becoming south after midnight. Seas 2 to 3 feet. Wave detail, east 3 feet at 6 seconds. A slight chance of showers after midnight. Monday, south winds 5 to 10 knots, becoming southeast 10 to 15 knots with gusts up to 20 knots in the afternoon. Seas 2 to 3 feet. Wave detail, southeast 3 feet at 5 seconds. Monday night, southeast winds 10 to 15 knots with gusts up to 20 knots. Seas 2 to 3 feet. Tuesday, southeast winds 10 to 15 knots. Seas 2 to 3 feet. Tuesday night, southeast winds 15 to 20 knots. Seas 3 to 4 feet, occasionally to 5 feet. Wednesday, south winds 15 to 20 knots. Seas 3 to 4 feet, occasionally to 5 feet. Wednesday night, southeast winds 15 to 20 knots. Seas 4 to 5 feet, occasionally to 6 feet. Winds and seas higher and near thunderstorms. 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The current time is 2:07 a.m. Central Daylight Time.
Your weather synopsis for South Central Texas. Isolated showers, possibly a brief thunderstorm, could develop east of Interstate 35 again this afternoon. Otherwise, look for continued hot and mostly dry weather with high temperatures in the 90s to near 102 for most locations through the weekend. The heat could turn up a bit further after the weekend with heat index values possibly reaching into the 105 to 110 degree range. Your local forecast. Rest of tonight, clear. Lows in the mid-70s. South winds 5 to 10 miles per hour. Saturday, mostly sunny. Highs in the upper 90s. South winds around 5 miles per hour, becoming southeast in the afternoon. Highest heat index readings up to 105. Saturday night, mostly clear. Lows in the mid-70s. South winds 5 to 10 miles per hour. Sunday, mostly sunny. Highs in the upper 90s. South winds 5 to 10 miles per hour. Highest heat index readings up to 106. Sunday night, mostly clear. Lows in the mid-70s. South winds 5 to 10 miles per hour. Monday, partly cloudy in the morning, then becoming mostly sunny. Highs in the upper 90s. Highest heat index readings up to 105. Monday night, mostly clear in the evening, then becoming partly cloudy. Lows in the mid-70s. Tuesday, mostly sunny. Highs in the upper 90s. Highest heat index readings up to 110. Tuesday night, clear. Lows in the mid-70s. Highest heat index readings up to 105 early in the evening. Wednesday, partly cloudy in the morning, then clearing. Hot with highs around 100. Highest heat index readings up to 110. Wednesday night, clear. Lows in the mid-70s. Highest heat index readings up to 105 early in the evening. Thursday, partly cloudy in the morning, then clearing. Hot with highs around 100. Highest heat index readings up to 110. Thursday night, clear. Lows in the mid-70s. Highest heat index readings up to 105 early in the evening. Friday, partly cloudy in the morning, then clearing. Highs in the upper 90s. Highest heat index readings up to 110. The coastal waters forecast from Baffin Bay to Port Aransas out 20 nautical miles. Today, southeast winds around 5 knots, becoming east late this morning, then increasing to 5 to 10 knots this afternoon. Seas around 2 feet. Wave detail, southeast 2 feet at 5 seconds. A slight chance of showers and thunderstorms early this morning. Tonight, southeast winds around 10 knots, becoming 5 to 10 knots after midnight. Seas around 2 feet. Wave detail, southeast 2 feet at 5 seconds. Sunday, southeast winds around 5 knots, becoming east in the afternoon. Seas around 2 feet. Wave detail, southeast 2 feet at 5 seconds. A slight chance of showers and thunderstorms. Sunday night, southeast winds around 10 knots, becoming south after midnight. Seas around 2 feet. Wave detail, southeast 2 feet at 6 seconds. Monday, south winds 5 to 10 knots, becoming southeast 10 to 15 knots with gusts up to 20 knots in the afternoon. Seas 2 to 3 feet. Wave detail, southeast 2 feet at 5 seconds. Monday night, southeast winds 10 to 15 knots with gusts up to 20 knots. Seas 2 to 3 feet. Wave detail, southeast 3 feet at 5 seconds. Tuesday, southeast winds 10 to 15 knots. Seas around 3 feet. Tuesday night, southeast winds 15 to 20 knots. Seas 3 to 4 feet, occasionally to 5 feet. Wednesday, south winds 15 to 20 knots. Seas 3 to 5 feet, occasionally to 6 feet. Wednesday night, south winds 15 to 20 knots. Seas 4 to 5 feet,
occasionally to 6 feet.

winds and seas higher and near thunderstorms. 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The current time is 2:13 a.m. Central Daylight Time. The Austin NOAA Weather Radio Roundup at 2 a.m. at Austin Bergstrom International. It was partly cloudy. The temperature was 79, the dew point 73, the relative humidity was 82%, the wind south at 7 miles an hour, and the pressure was 30.07 inches and steady. At Camp Mabry, it was clear. The temperature was 80, the dew point 73, the relative humidity was 79%, the wind variable at 5 miles an hour, and the pressure was 30.10 inches and rising. Pflugerville, clear 79. Taylor, clear 79. Lago Vista, clear 79. Georgetown, clear 82. San Marcos, clear 78. Burnett, clear 80. Junction, clear 79. San Antonio, clear 79. Corpus Christi, partly cloudy 80. Houston, partly cloudy 80. Once again at Austin Bergstrom, it was 79, and at Camp Mabry, it was 80. Elsewhere across the state, College Station clear 79. Amarillo mostly cloudy 81. Abilene clear 82. Dallas-Fort Worth mostly cloudy 84. Your weather synopsis for South Central Texas. Isolated showers, possibly a brief thunderstorm, could develop east of Interstate 35 again this afternoon. Otherwise, look for continued hot and mostly dry weather with high temperatures in the 90s to near 102 for most locations through the weekend. The heat could turn up a bit further after the weekend with heat index values possibly reaching into the 105 to 110 degree range. Your local forecast. Rest of tonight, clear. Lows in the mid-70s. South winds 5 to 10 miles per hour. Saturday, mostly sunny. Highs in the upper 90s. South winds around 5 miles per hour, becoming southeast in the afternoon. Highest heat index readings up to 105. Saturday night, mostly clear. Lows in the mid-70s. South winds 5 to 10 miles per hour. Sunday, mostly sunny. Highs in the upper 90s. South winds 5 to 10 miles per hour. Highest heat index readings up to 106. Sunday night, mostly clear. Lows in the mid-70s. South winds 5 to 10 miles per hour. Monday, partly cloudy in the morning, then becoming mostly sunny. Highs in the upper 90s. Highest heat index readings up to 105. Monday night, mostly clear in the evening, then becoming partly cloudy. Lows in the mid-70s. Tuesday, mostly sunny. Highs in the upper 90s. Highest heat index readings up to 110. Tuesday night, clear. Lows in the mid-70s. Highest heat index readings up to 105 early in the evening. Wednesday, partly cloudy in the morning, then clearing. Hot with highs around 100. Highest heat index readings up to 110. Wednesday night, clear. Lows in the mid-70s. Highest heat index readings up to 105 early in the evening. Thursday, partly cloudy in the morning, then clearing. Hot with highs around 100. Highest heat index readings up to 110. Thursday night, clear. Lows in the mid-70s. Highest heat index readings up to 105 early in the evening. Friday, partly cloudy in the morning, then clearing. Highs in the upper 90s. Highest heat index readings up to 110. 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

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The Austin NOAA Weather Radio Roundup at 2 a.m. at Austin Bergstrom International. It was partly cloudy. The temperature was 79, the dew point 73, the relative humidity was 82%, the wind south at 7 miles an hour, and the pressure was 30.07 inches and steady. At Camp Mabry, it was clear. The temperature was 80, the dew point 73, the relative humidity was 79%, the wind variable at 5 miles an hour, and the pressure was 30.10 inches and rising. Pflugerville, clear 79. Taylor, clear 79. Lago Vista, clear 79. Georgetown, clear 82. San Marcos, clear 78. Burnett, clear 80. Junction, clear 79. San Antonio, clear 79. Corpus Christi, partly cloudy 80. Houston, partly cloudy 80. Once again at Austin Bergstrom, it was 79, and at Camp Mabry, it was 80. Elsewhere across the state, College Station clear 79. Amarillo mostly cloudy 81. Abilene clear 82. Dallas-Fort Worth mostly cloudy 84. Your weather synopsis for South Central Texas. Isolated showers, possibly a brief thunderstorm, could develop east of Interstate 35 again this afternoon. Otherwise, look for continued hot and mostly dry weather with high temperatures in the 90s to near 102 for most locations through the weekend. The heat could turn up a bit further after the weekend with heat index values possibly reaching into the 105 to 110 degree range. Your local forecast. Rest of tonight, clear. Lows in the mid-70s. South winds 5 to 10 miles per hour. Saturday, mostly sunny. Highs in the upper 90s. South winds around 5 miles per hour, becoming southeast in the afternoon. Highest heat index readings up to 105. Saturday night, mostly clear. Lows in the mid-70s. South winds 5 to 10 miles per hour. Sunday, mostly sunny. Highs in the upper 90s. South winds 5 to 10 miles per hour. Highest heat index readings up to 106. Sunday night, mostly clear. Lows in the mid-70s. South winds 5 to 10 miles per hour. Monday, partly cloudy in the morning, then becoming mostly sunny. Highs in the upper 90s. Highest heat index readings up to 105. Monday night, mostly clear in the evening, then becoming partly cloudy. Lows in the mid-70s. Tuesday, mostly sunny. Highs in the upper 90s. Highest heat index readings up to 110. Tuesday night, clear. Lows in the mid-70s. Highest heat index readings up to 105 early in the evening. Wednesday, partly cloudy in the morning, then clearing. Hot with highs around 100. Highest heat index readings up to 110. Wednesday night, clear. Lows in the mid-70s. Highest heat index readings up to 105 early in the evening. Thursday, partly cloudy in the morning, then clearing. Hot with highs around 100. Highest heat index readings up to 110. Thursday night, clear. Lows in the mid-70s. Highest heat index readings up to 105 early in the evening. Friday, partly cloudy in the morning, then clearing. Highs in the upper 90s. Highest heat index readings up to 110. 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The current time is 2:22 a.m. Central Daylight Time. The Austin NOAA Weather Radio Roundup at 2 a.m. at Austin Bergstrom International. It was partly cloudy. The temperature was 79, the dew point 73, the relative humidity was 82%.

The wind south at 7 miles an hour, and the pressure was 30.07 inches and steady. At Camp Mabry, it was clear. The temperature was 80, the dew point 73, the relative humidity was 79%, the wind variable at 5 miles an hour, and the pressure was 30.10 inches and rising. Pflugerville clear 79. Taylor clear 79. Lago Vista clear 79. Georgetown clear 82. San Marcos clear 78. Burnett clear 80. Junction clear 79. San Antonio clear 79. Corpus Christi partly cloudy 80. Houston partly cloudy 80. Once again at Austin Bergstrom it was 79, and at Camp Mabry it was 80. Elsewhere across the state, College Station clear 79. Amarillo mostly cloudy 81. Abilene clear 82. Dallas-Fort Worth mostly cloudy 84. Your weather synopsis for South Central Texas. Isolated showers, possibly a brief thunderstorm, could develop east of Interstate 35 again this afternoon. Otherwise look for continued hot and mostly dry weather with high temperatures in the 90s to near 102 for most locations through the weekend. The heat could turn up a bit further after the weekend with heat index values possibly reaching into the 105 to 110 degree range. Your local forecast. Rest of tonight, clear. Lows in the mid-70s. South winds 5 to 10 miles per hour. Saturday, mostly sunny. Highs in the upper 90s. South winds around 5 miles per hour, becoming southeast in the afternoon. Highest heat index readings up to 105. Saturday night, mostly clear. Lows in the mid-70s. South winds 5 to 10 miles per hour. Sunday, mostly sunny. Highs in the upper 90s. South winds 5 to 10 miles per hour. Highest heat index readings up to 106. Sunday night, mostly clear. Lows in the mid-70s. South winds 5 to 10 miles per hour. Monday, partly cloudy in the morning, then becoming mostly sunny. Highs in the upper 90s. Highest heat index readings up to 105. Monday night, mostly clear in the evening, then becoming partly cloudy. Lows in the mid-70s. Tuesday, mostly sunny. Highs in the upper 90s. Highest heat index readings up to 110. Tuesday night, clear. Lows in the mid-70s. Highest heat index readings up to 105 early in the evening. Wednesday, partly cloudy in the morning, then clearing. Hot with highs around 100. Highest heat index readings up to 110. Wednesday night, clear. Lows in the mid-70s. Highest heat index readings up to 105 early in the evening. Thursday, partly cloudy in the morning, then clearing. Hot with highs around 100. Highest heat index readings up to 110. Thursday night, clear. Lows in the mid-70s. Highest heat index readings up to 105 early in the evening. Friday, partly cloudy in the morning, then clearing. Highs in the upper 90s. Highest heat index readings up to 110. 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The current time is 2:27 a.m. Central Daylight Time. The Austin NOAA Weather Radio Roundup, at 2 a.m. at Austin Bergstrom International, it was partly cloudy. The temperature was 79, the dew point 73, the relative humidity was 82%, the wind south at 7 miles an hour, and the pressure was 30.07 inches and steady. At Camp Mabry, it was clear. The temperature was 80, the dew point 73, the relative humidity was 79%, the wind variable at 5 miles an hour, and the pressure was 30.10.

inches and rising. Pflugerville clear 79. Taylor clear 79. Lago Vista clear 79. Georgetown clear 82. San Marcos clear 78. Burnett clear 80. Junction clear 79. San Antonio clear 79. Corpus Christi partly cloudy 80. Houston partly cloudy 80. Once again at Austin Bergstrom it was 79, and at Camp Mabry it was 80. Elsewhere across the state, College Station clear 79. Amarillo mostly cloudy 81. Abilene clear 82. Dallas-Fort Worth mostly cloudy 84. Your weather synopsis for South Central Texas. Isolated showers, possibly a brief thunderstorm, could develop east of Interstate 35 again this afternoon. Otherwise, look for continued hot and mostly dry weather with high temperatures in the 90s to near 102 for most locations through the weekend. The heat could turn up a bit further after the weekend with heat index values possibly reaching into the 105 to 110 degree range. Your local forecast. Rest of tonight, clear. Lows in the mid-70s. South winds 5 to 10 miles per hour. Saturday, mostly sunny. Highs in the upper 90s. South winds around 5 miles per hour, becoming southeast in the afternoon. Highest heat index readings up to 105. Saturday night, mostly clear. Lows in the mid-70s. South winds 5 to 10 miles per hour. Sunday, mostly sunny. Highs in the upper 90s. South winds 5 to 10 miles per hour. Highest heat index readings up to 106. Sunday night, mostly clear. Lows in the mid-70s. South winds 5 to 10 miles per hour. Monday, partly cloudy in the morning, then becoming mostly sunny. Highs in the upper 90s. Highest heat index readings up to 105. Monday night, mostly clear in the evening, then becoming partly cloudy. Lows in the mid-70s. Tuesday, mostly sunny. Highs in the upper 90s. Highest heat index readings up to 110. Tuesday night, clear. Lows in the mid-70s. Highest heat index readings up to 105 early in the evening. Wednesday, partly cloudy in the morning, then clearing. Hot with highs around 100. Highest heat index readings up to 110. Wednesday night, clear. Lows in the mid-70s. Highest heat index readings up to 105 early in the evening. Thursday, partly cloudy in the morning, then clearing. Hot with highs around 100. Highest heat index readings up to 110. Thursday night, clear. Lows in the mid-70s. Highest heat index readings up to 105 early in the evening. Friday, partly cloudy in the morning, then clearing. Highs in the upper 90s. Highest heat index readings up to 110. 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The current time is 2:31 a.m. Central Daylight Time. The Austin NOAA Weather Radio Roundup, at 2 a.m. at Austin Bergstrom International, it was partly cloudy. The temperature was 79, the dew point 73, the relative humidity was 82%, the wind south at 7 miles an hour, and the pressure was 30.07 inches and steady. At Camp Mabry, it was clear. The temperature was 80, the dew point 73, the relative humidity was 79%, the wind variable at 5 miles an hour, and the pressure was 30.10 inches and rising. Pflugerville clear 79. Taylor clear 79. Lago Vista clear 79. Georgetown clear 82. San Marcos clear 78. Burnett clear 80. Junction clear 79.

San Antonio, clear 79. Corpus Christi, partly cloudy 80. Houston, partly cloudy 80. Once again at Austin Bergstrom, it was 79, and at Camp Mabry, it was 80. Elsewhere across the state, College Station, clear 79. Amarillo, mostly cloudy 81. Abilene, clear 82. Dallas, Fort Worth, mostly cloudy 84. The Tropical Weather Outlook. For the North Atlantic, Caribbean. Dallas, Fort Worth, mostly cloudy 84. The Tropical Weather Outlook. For the North Atlantic, Caribbean Sea, and the Gulf of America, tropical cyclone formation is not expected during the next 7 days. Your weather synopsis for South Central Texas. Isolated showers, possibly a brief thunderstorm, could develop east of Interstate 35 again this afternoon. Otherwise, look for continued hot and mostly dry weather with high temperatures in the 90s to near 102 for most locations through the weekend. The heat could turn up a bit further after the weekend with heat index values possibly reaching into the 105 to 110 degree range. Your local forecast. Rest of tonight, clear. Lows in the mid-70s. South winds 5 to 10 miles per hour. Saturday, mostly sunny. Highs in the upper 90s. South winds around 5 miles per hour, becoming southeast in the afternoon. Highest heat index readings up to 105. Saturday night, mostly clear. Lows in the mid-70s. South winds 5 to 10 miles per hour. Sunday, mostly sunny. Highs in the upper 90s. South winds 5 to 10 miles per hour. Highest heat index readings up to 106. Sunday night, mostly clear. Lows in the mid-70s. South winds 5 to 10 miles per hour. Monday, partly cloudy in the morning, then becoming mostly sunny. Highs in the upper 90s. Highest heat index readings up to 105. Monday night, mostly clear in the evening, then becoming partly cloudy. Lows in the mid-70s. Tuesday, mostly sunny. Highs in the upper 90s. Highest heat index readings up to 110. Tuesday night, clear. Lows in the mid-70s. Highest heat index readings up to 105 early in the evening. Wednesday, partly cloudy in the morning, then clearing. Hot with highs around 100. Highest heat index readings up to 110. Wednesday night, clear. Lows in the mid-70s. Highest heat index readings up to 105 early in the evening. Thursday, partly cloudy in the morning, then clearing. Hot with highs around 100. Highest heat index readings up to 110. Thursday night, clear. Lows in the mid-70s. Highest heat index readings up to 105 early in the evening. Friday, partly cloudy in the morning, then clearing. Highs in the upper 90s. Highest heat index readings up to 110. 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The current time is 2:36 a.m. Central Daylight Time. The Austin NOAA Weather Radio Roundup, at 2 a.m. at Austin Bergstrom International, it was partly cloudy. The temperature was 79, the dew point 73, the relative humidity was 82%, the wind south at 7 miles an hour, and the pressure was 30.07 inches and steady. At Camp Mabry, it was clear. The temperature was 80, the dew point 73, the relative humidity was 79%, the wind variable at 5 miles an hour, and the pressure was 30.10 inches and rising. Pflugerville, clear 79. Taylor, clear 79. Lago Vista, clear 79. Georgetown, clear 82. San Marcos, clear 78. Burnett, clear 80. Junction, clear

79. San Antonio, clear 79. Corpus Christi, partly cloudy 80. Houston, partly cloudy 80. Once again at Austin Bergstrom, it was 79, and at Camp Mabry, it was 80. Elsewhere across the state, College Station, clear 79. Amarillo, mostly cloudy 81. Abilene, clear 82. Dallas, Fort Worth, mostly cloudy 84. The coastal waters forecast from Baffin Bay to Port Aransas out 20 nautical miles. Today, southeast winds around 5 knots, becoming east late this morning, then increasing to 5 to 10 knots this afternoon. Seas around 2 feet. Wave detail, southeast 2 feet at 5 seconds. A slight chance of showers and thunderstorms early this morning. Tonight, southeast winds around 10 knots, becoming 5 to 10 knots after midnight. Seas around 2 feet. Wave detail, southeast 2 feet at 5 seconds. Sunday, southeast winds around 5 knots, becoming east in the afternoon. Seas around 2 feet. Wave detail, southeast 2 feet at 5 seconds. A slight chance of showers and thunderstorms. Sunday night, southeast winds around 10 knots, becoming south after midnight. Seas around 2 feet. Wave detail, southeast 2 feet at 6 seconds. Monday, south winds 5 to 10 knots, becoming southeast 10 to 15 knots with gusts up to 20 knots in the afternoon. Seas 2 to 3 feet. Wave detail, southeast 2 feet at 5 seconds. Monday night, southeast winds 10 to 15 knots with gusts up to 20 knots. Seas 2 to 3 feet. Wave detail, southeast 3 feet at 5 seconds. Tuesday, southeast winds 10 to 15 knots. Seas around 3 feet. Tuesday night, southeast winds 15 to 20 knots. Seas 3 to 4 feet, occasionally to 5 feet. Wednesday, south winds 15 to 20 knots. Seas 3 to 5 feet, occasionally to 6 feet. Wednesday night, south winds 15 to 20 knots. Seas 4 to 5 feet, occasionally to 6 feet. Winds and seas higher and near thunderstorms. Your weather synopsis for South Central Texas. Isolated showers, possibly a brief thunderstorm, could develop east of Interstate 35 again this afternoon. Otherwise, look for continued hot and mostly dry weather with high temperatures in the 90s to near 102 for most locations through the weekend. The heat could turn up a bit further after the weekend with heat index values possibly reaching into the 105 to 110 degree range. Your local forecast. Rest of tonight, clear. Lows in the mid-70s. South winds 5 to 10 miles per hour. Saturday, mostly sunny. Highs in the upper 90s. South winds around 5 miles per hour, becoming southeast in the afternoon. Highest heat index readings up to 105. Saturday night, mostly clear. Lows in the mid-70s. South winds 5 to 10 miles per hour. Sunday, mostly sunny. Highs in the upper 90s. South winds 5 to 10 miles per hour. Highest heat index readings up to 106. Sunday night, mostly clear. Lows in the mid-70s. South winds 5 to 10 miles per hour. Monday, partly cloudy in the morning, then becoming mostly sunny. Highs in the upper 90s. Highest heat index readings up to 105. Monday night, mostly clear in the evening, then becoming partly cloudy. Lows in the mid-70s. Tuesday, mostly sunny. Highs in the upper 90s. Highest heat index readings up to 110. Tuesday night, clear. Lows in the mid-70s. Highest heat index readings up to 105 early in the evening. Wednesday, partly cloudy in the morning, then clearing. Hot with highs around 100. Highest heat index readings up to 110. Wednesday night, clear. Lows in the mid-70s.

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The current time is 2:52 a.m. Central Daylight Time. The Austin NOAA Weather Radio Roundup at 2 a.m. at Austin Bergstrom International. It was partly cloudy. The temperature was 79, the dew point 73, the relative humidity was 82%, the wind south at 7 miles an hour, and the pressure was 30.07 inches and steady. At Camp Mabry, it was clear. The temperature was 80, the dew point 73, the relative humidity was 79%, the wind variable at 5 miles an hour, and the pressure was 30.10 inches and rising. Pflugerville clear 79. Taylor clear 79. Lago Vista clear 79. Georgetown clear 82. San Marcos clear 78. Burnett clear 80. Junction clear 79. San Antonio clear 79. Corpus Christi partly cloudy 80. Houston partly cloudy 80. Once again at Austin Bergstrom it was 79, and at Camp Mabry it was 80. Elsewhere across the state, College Station clear 79. Amarillo mostly cloudy 81. Abilene clear 82. Dallas-Fort Worth mostly cloudy 84. Your weather synopsis for South Central Texas. Isolated showers, possibly a brief thunderstorm, could develop east of Interstate 35 again this afternoon. Otherwise, look for continued hot and mostly dry weather with high temperatures in the 90s to near 102 for most locations through the weekend. The heat could turn up a bit further after the weekend with heat index values possibly reaching into the 105 to 110 degree range. Your local forecast. Rest of tonight, clear. Lows in the mid-70s. South winds 5 to 10 miles per hour. Saturday, mostly sunny. Highs in the upper 90s. South winds around 5 miles per hour, becoming southeast in the afternoon. Highest heat index readings up to 105. Saturday night, mostly clear. Lows in the mid-70s. South winds 5 to 10 miles per hour. Sunday, mostly sunny. Highs in the upper 90s. South winds 5 to 10 miles per hour. Highest heat index readings up to 106. Sunday night, mostly clear. Lows in the mid-70s. South winds 5 to 10 miles per hour. Monday, partly cloudy in the morning, then becoming mostly sunny. Highs in the upper 90s. Highest heat index readings up to 105. Monday night, mostly clear in the evening, then becoming partly cloudy. Lows in the mid-70s. Tuesday, mostly sunny. Highs in the upper 90s. Highest heat index readings up to 110. Tuesday night, clear. Lows in the mid-70s. Highest heat index readings up to 105 early in the evening. Wednesday, partly cloudy in the morning, then clearing. Hot with highs around 100. Highest heat index readings up to 110. Wednesday night, clear. Lows in the mid-70s. Highest heat index readings up to 105 early in the evening. Thursday, partly cloudy in the morning, then clearing. Hot with highs around 100. Highest heat index readings up to 110. Thursday night, clear. Lows in the mid-70s. Highest heat index readings up to 105 early in the evening. Friday, partly cloudy in the morning, then clearing. Highs in the upper 90s. Highest heat index readings up to 110. 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The current time is 2:57 a.m. Central Daylight Time. The Austin

San Antonio clear 79. Corpus Christi partly cloudy 80. Houston partly cloudy 80. Once again at Austin Bergstrom it was 79, and at Camp Mabry it was 80. Elsewhere across the state, College Station clear 79. Amarillo mostly cloudy 81. Abilene clear 82. Dallas-Fort Worth mostly cloudy 84. Your weather synopsis for South Central Texas. Isolated showers, possibly a brief thunderstorm, could develop east of Interstate 35 again this afternoon. Otherwise, look for continued hot and mostly dry weather with high temperatures in the 90s to near 102 for most locations through the weekend. The heat could turn up a bit further after the weekend with heat index values possibly reaching into the 105 to 110 degree range. Your local forecast. Rest of tonight, clear. Lows in the mid-70s. South winds 5 to 10 miles per hour. Saturday, mostly sunny. Highs in the upper 90s. South winds around 5 miles per hour, becoming southeast in the afternoon. Highest heat index readings up to 105. Saturday night, mostly clear. Lows in the mid-70s. South winds 5 to 10 miles per hour. Sunday, mostly sunny. Highs in the upper 90s. South winds 5 to 10 miles per hour. Highest heat index readings up to 106. Sunday night, mostly clear. Lows in the mid-70s. South winds 5 to 10 miles per hour. Monday, partly cloudy in the morning, then becoming mostly sunny. Highs in the upper 90s. Highest heat index readings up to 105. Monday night, mostly clear in the evening, then becoming partly cloudy. Lows in the mid-70s. Tuesday, mostly sunny. Highs in the upper 90s. Highest heat index readings up to 110. Tuesday night, clear. Lows in the mid-70s. Highest heat index readings up to 105 early in the evening. Wednesday, partly cloudy in the morning, then clearing. Hot with highs around 100. Highest heat index readings up to 110. Wednesday night, clear. Lows in the mid-70s. Highest heat index readings up to 105 early in the evening. Thursday, partly cloudy in the morning, then clearing. Hot with highs around 100. Highest heat index readings up to 110. Thursday night, clear. Lows in the mid-70s. Highest heat index readings up to 105 early in the evening. Friday, partly cloudy in the morning, then clearing. Highs in the upper 90s. Highest heat index readings up to 110. 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The Tropical Weather Outlook. For the North Atlantic, Caribbean Sea, and the Gulf of America, tropical cyclone formation is not expected during the next 7 days. The current time is 3:02 a.m. Central Daylight Time. The Austin NOAA Weather Radio Roundup. At 2 a.m. at Austin Bergstrom International, it was partly cloudy. The temperature was 79, the dew point 73, the relative humidity was 82%, the wind south at 7 miles an hour, and the pressure was 30.07 inches and steady. At Camp Mabry, it was clear. The temperature was 80, the dew point 73, the relative humidity was 79%, the wind variable at 5 miles an hour, and the pressure was 30.10 inches and rising. Pflugerville clear 79. Taylor clear 79. Lago Vista clear 79. Georgetown clear 82. San Marcos clear 78. Burnett clear 80. Junction clear 79. San Antonio clear 79. Corpus Christi partly cloudy 80. Houston partly cloudy 80.

Once again, at Austin Bergstrom, it was 79, and at Camp Mabry, it was 80. Elsewhere across the state, College Station clear 79. Amarillo mostly cloudy 81. Abilene clear 82. Dallas-Fort Worth mostly cloudy 84. Your weather synopsis for South Central Texas. Isolated showers, possibly a brief thunderstorm, could develop east of Interstate 35 again this afternoon. Otherwise, look for continued hot and mostly dry weather with high temperatures in the 90s to near 102 for most locations through the weekend. The heat could turn up a bit further after the weekend with heat index values possibly reaching into the 105 to 110 degree range. Your local forecast. Rest of tonight, clear. Lows in the mid-70s. South winds 5 to 10 miles per hour. Saturday, mostly sunny. Highs in the upper 90s. South winds around 5 miles per hour, becoming southeast in the afternoon. Highest heat index readings up to 105. Saturday night, mostly clear. Lows in the mid-70s. South winds 5 to 10 miles per hour. Sunday, mostly sunny. Highs in the upper 90s. South winds 5 to 10 miles per hour. Highest heat index readings up to 106. Sunday night, mostly clear. Lows in the mid-70s. South winds 5 to 10 miles per hour. Monday, partly cloudy in the morning, then becoming mostly sunny. Highs in the upper 90s. Highest heat index readings up to 105. Monday night, mostly clear in the evening, then becoming partly cloudy. Lows in the mid-70s. Tuesday, mostly sunny. Highs in the upper 90s. Highest heat index readings up to 110. Tuesday night, clear. Lows in the mid-70s. Highest heat index readings up to 105 early in the evening. Wednesday, partly cloudy in the morning, then clearing. Hot with highs around 100. Highest heat index readings up to 110. Wednesday night, clear. Lows in the mid-70s. Highest heat index readings up to 105 early in the evening. Thursday, partly cloudy in the morning, then clearing. Hot with highs around 100. Highest heat index readings up to 110. Thursday night, clear. Lows in the mid-70s. Highest heat index readings up to 105 early in the evening. Friday, partly cloudy in the morning, then clearing. Highs in the upper 90s. Highest heat index readings up to 110. 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The current time is 3:06 a.m. Central Daylight Time. Your weather synopsis for South Central Texas. Isolated showers, possibly a brief thunderstorm, could develop east of Interstate 35 again this afternoon. Otherwise, look for continued hot and mostly dry weather with high temperatures in the 90s to near 102 for most locations through the weekend. The heat could turn up a bit further after the weekend with heat index values possibly reaching into the 105 to 110 degree range. Your local forecast. Rest of tonight, clear. Lows in the mid-70s. South winds 5 to 10 miles per hour. Saturday, mostly sunny. Highs in the upper 90s. South winds around 5 miles per hour, becoming southeast in the afternoon. Highest heat index readings up to 105. Saturday night, mostly clear. Lows in the mid-70s. South winds 5 to 10 miles per hour. Sunday, mostly sunny. Highs in the upper 90s. South winds 5 to 10 miles per hour. Highest heat index readings up to 106. Sunday night, mostly clear. Lows in the mid-70s. South winds

5 to 10 miles per hour. Monday, partly cloudy in the morning, then becoming mostly sunny. Highs in the upper 90s. Highest heat index readings up to 105. Monday night, mostly clear in the evening, then becoming partly cloudy. Lows in the mid-70s. Tuesday, mostly sunny. Highs in the upper 90s. Highest heat index readings up to 110. Tuesday night, clear. Lows in the mid-70s. Highest heat index readings up to 105 early in the evening. Wednesday, partly cloudy in the morning, then clearing. Hot with highs around 100. Highest heat index readings up to 110. Wednesday night, clear. Lows in the mid-70s. Highest heat index readings up to 105 early in the evening. Thursday, partly cloudy in the morning, then clearing. Hot with highs around 100. Highest heat index readings up to 110. Thursday night, clear. Lows in the mid-70s. Highest heat index readings up to 105 early in the evening. Friday, partly cloudy in the morning, then clearing. Highs in the upper 90s. Highest heat index readings up to 110. The coastal waters forecast for Baffin Bay to Port Aransas out 20 nautical miles. Today, southeast winds around 5 knots, becoming east late this morning, then increasing to 5 to 10 knots this afternoon. Seas around 2 feet. Wave detail, southeast 2 feet at 5 seconds. A slight chance of showers and thunderstorms early this morning. Tonight, southeast winds around 10 knots, becoming 5 to 10 knots after midnight. Seas around 2 feet. Wave detail, southeast 2 feet at 5 seconds. Sunday, southeast winds around 5 knots, becoming east in the afternoon. Seas around 2 feet. Wave detail, southeast 2 feet at 5 seconds. A slight chance of showers and thunderstorms. Sunday night, southeast winds around 10 knots, becoming south after midnight. Seas around 2 feet. Wave detail, southeast 2 feet at 6 seconds. Monday, south winds 5 to 10 knots, becoming southeast 10 to 15 knots with gusts up to 20 knots in the afternoon. Seas 2 to 3 feet. Wave detail, southeast 2 feet at 5 seconds. Monday night, southeast winds 10 to 15 knots with gusts up to 20 knots. Seas 2 to 3 feet. Wave detail, southeast 3 feet at 5 seconds. Tuesday, southeast winds 10 to 15 knots. Seas around 3 feet. Tuesday night, southeast winds 15 to 20 knots. Seas 3 to 4 feet, occasionally to 5 feet. Wednesday, south winds 15 to 20 knots. Seas 3 to 5 feet, occasionally to 6 feet. Wednesday night, south winds 15 to 20 knots. Seas 4 to 5 feet, occasionally to 6 feet. Winds and seas higher and near thunderstorms. 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The current time is 3:12 a.m. Central Daylight Time. Your weather synopsis for South Central Texas. Isolated showers, possibly a brief thunderstorm, could develop east of Interstate 35 again this afternoon. Otherwise, look for continued hot and mostly dry weather with high temperatures in the 90s to near 102 for most locations through the weekend. The heat can turn up a bit further after the weekend with heat index values possibly reaching into the 105 to 110 degree range. Your local forecast. Rest of tonight, clear. Lows in the mid-70s. South winds 5 to 10 miles per hour. Saturday, mostly sunny. Highs in the upper 90s. South winds around 5 miles per hour, becoming southeast in the afternoon. Highest heat index readings up to 105.

5. Saturday night, mostly clear. Lows in the mid-70s. South winds 5 to 10 miles per hour. Sunday, mostly sunny. Highs in the upper 90s. South winds 5 to 10 miles per hour. Highest heat index readings up to 106. Sunday night, mostly clear. Lows in the mid-70s. South winds 5 to 10 miles per hour. Monday, partly cloudy in the morning, then becoming mostly sunny. Highs in the upper 90s. Highest heat index readings up to 105. Monday night, mostly clear in the evening, then becoming partly cloudy. Lows in the mid-70s. Tuesday, mostly sunny. Highs in the upper 90s. Highest heat index readings up to 110. Tuesday night, clear. Lows in the mid-70s. Highest heat index readings up to 105 early in the evening. Wednesday, partly cloudy in the morning, then clearing. Hot with highs around 100. Highest heat index readings up to 110. Wednesday night, clear. Lows in the mid-70s. Highest heat index readings up to 105 early in the evening. Thursday, partly cloudy in the morning, then clearing. Hot with highs around 100. Highest heat index readings up to 110. Thursday night, clear. Lows in the mid-70s. Highest heat index readings up to 105 early in the evening. Friday, partly cloudy in the morning, then clearing. Highs in the upper 90s. Highest heat index readings up to 110. 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The current time is 3:15 a.m. Central Daylight Time. 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It was partly cloudy. The temperature was 77, the dew point 73, the relative humidity was 87%, the wind south at 5 miles an hour, and the pressure was 30.07 inches and steady. At Camp Mabry, it was clear. The temperature was 79, the dew point 73, the relative humidity was 82%, the wind south at 3 miles an hour, and the pressure was 30.08 inches and falling. Pflugerville clear 78. Taylor clear 79. Lago Vista clear 77. Georgetown clear 81. San Marcos partly cloudy 76. Vernick clear 79. Junction clear 77. San Antonio clear 78. Corpus Christi partly cloudy 79. Houston clear 80. Once again at Austin Bergstrom it was 77, and at Camp Mabry it was 79. Elsewhere across the state, College Station clear 78. Amarillo partly cloudy 77. Abilene partly cloudy 83. Dallas-Fort Worth mostly cloudy 84. Your weather synopsis for South Central Texas. Isolated showers, possibly a brief thunderstorm, could develop east of Interstate 35 again this afternoon. Otherwise, look for continued hot and mostly dry weather with high temperatures in the 90s to near 102 for most locations through the weekend. The heat could turn up a bit further after the weekend with heat index values possibly reaching into the 105 to 110 degree range. Your local forecast. Rest of tonight, clear. Lows in the mid-70s. South winds 5 to 10 miles per hour. Saturday, mostly sunny. Highs in the upper 90s. South winds around 5 miles per hour, becoming southeast in the afternoon. Highest heat index readings up to 105. Saturday night, mostly clear. Lows in the mid-70s. South winds 5 to 10 miles per hour. Sunday, mostly sunny. Highs in the upper 90s. South winds 5 to 10 miles per hour.

Test heat index readings up to 106. Sunday night, mostly clear. Lows in the mid-70s. South winds 5 to 10 miles per hour. Monday, partly cloudy in the morning, then becoming mostly sunny. Highs in the upper 90s. Highest heat index readings up to 105. Monday night, mostly clear in the evening, then becoming partly cloudy. Lows in the mid-70s. Tuesday, mostly sunny. Highs in the upper 90s. Highest heat index readings up to 110. Tuesday night, clear. Lows in the mid-70s. Highest heat index readings up to 105 early in the evening. Wednesday, partly cloudy in the morning, then clearing. Hot with highs around 100. Highest heat index readings up to 110. Wednesday night, clear. Lows in the mid-70s. Highest heat index readings up to 105 early in the evening. Thursday, partly cloudy in the morning, then clearing. Hot with highs around 100. Highest heat index readings up to 110. Thursday night, clear. Lows in the mid-70s. Highest heat index readings up to 105 early in the evening. Friday, partly cloudy in the morning, then clearing. Highs in the upper 90s. Highest heat index readings up to 110. 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The current time is 3:20 a.m. Central Daylight Time. The Austin NOAA Weather Radio Roundup. At 3 a.m. at Austin Bergstrom International, it was partly cloudy. The temperature was 77, the dew point 73, the relative humidity was 87%, the wind south at 5 miles an hour, and the pressure was 30.07 inches and steady. At Camp Mabry, it was clear. The temperature was 79, the dew point 73, the relative humidity was 82%, the wind south at 3 miles an hour, and the pressure was 30.08 inches and falling. Pflugerville clear 78. Taylor clear 79. Lago Vista clear 77. Georgetown clear 81. San Marcos partly cloudy 76. Vernick clear 79. Junction clear 77. San Antonio clear 78. Corpus Christi partly cloudy 79. Houston clear 80. Once again at Austin Bergstrom it was 77, and at Camp Mabry it was 79. Elsewhere across the state, College Station clear 78. Amarillo partly cloudy 77. Abilene partly cloudy 83. Dallas-Fort Worth mostly cloudy 84. Your weather synopsis for South Central Texas. Isolated showers, possibly a brief thunderstorm, could develop east of Interstate 35 again this afternoon. Otherwise, look for continued hot and mostly dry weather with high temperatures in the 90s to near 102 for most locations through the weekend. The heat could turn up a bit further after the weekend with heat index values possibly reaching into the 105 to 110 degree range. Your local forecast. Rest of tonight, clear. Lows in the mid-70s. South winds 5 to 10 miles per hour. Saturday, mostly sunny. Highs in the upper 90s. South winds around 5 miles per hour, becoming southeast in the afternoon. Highest heat index readings up to 105. Saturday night, mostly clear. Lows in the mid-70s. South winds 5 to 10 miles per hour. Sunday, mostly sunny. Highs in the upper 90s. South winds 5 to 10 miles per hour. Highest heat index readings up to 106. Sunday night, mostly clear. Lows in the mid-70s. South winds 5 to 10 miles per hour. Monday, partly cloudy in the morning, then becoming mostly sunny. Highs in the upper 90s.

degrees. Highest heat index readings up to 105. Monday night, mostly clear in the evening, then becoming partly cloudy. Lows in the mid-70s. Tuesday, mostly sunny. Highs in the upper 90s. Highest heat index readings up to 110. Tuesday night, clear. Lows in the mid-70s. Highest heat index readings up to 105 early in the evening. Wednesday, partly cloudy in the morning, then clearing. Hot with highs around 100. Highest heat index readings up to 110. Wednesday night, clear. Lows in the mid-70s. Highest heat index readings up to 105 early in the evening. Thursday, partly cloudy in the morning, then clearing. Hot with highs around 100. Highest heat index readings up to 110. Thursday night, clear. Lows in the mid-70s. Highest heat index readings up to 105 early in the evening. Friday, partly cloudy in the morning, then clearing. Highs in the upper 90s. Highest heat index readings up to 110. 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The current time is 3:25 a.m. Central Daylight Time. 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It was partly cloudy. The temperature was 77, the dew point 73, the relative humidity was 87%, the wind south at 5 miles an hour, and the pressure was 30.07 inches and steady. At Camp Mabry, it was clear. The temperature was 79, the dew point 73, the relative humidity was 82%, the wind south at 3 miles an hour, and the pressure was 30.08 inches and falling. Pflugerville clear 78. Taylor clear 79. Lago Vista clear 77. Georgetown clear 81. San Marcos partly cloudy 76. Vernick clear 79. Junction clear 77. San Antonio clear 78. Corpus Christi partly cloudy 79. Houston clear 80. Once again at Austin Bergstrom it was 77, and at Camp Mabry it was 79. Elsewhere across the state, College Station clear 78. Amarillo partly cloudy 77. Abilene partly cloudy 83. Dallas-Fort Worth mostly cloudy 84. Your weather synopsis for South Central Texas. Isolated showers, possibly a brief thunderstorm, could develop east of Interstate 35 again this afternoon. Otherwise, look for continued hot and mostly dry weather with high temperatures in the 90s to near 102 for most locations through the weekend. The heat could turn up a bit further after the weekend with heat index values possibly reaching into the 105 to 110 degree range. Your local forecast. Rest of tonight, clear. Lows in the mid-70s. South winds 5 to 10 miles per hour. Saturday, mostly sunny. Highs in the upper 90s. South winds around 5 miles per hour, becoming southeast in the afternoon. Highest heat index readings up to 105. Saturday night, mostly clear. Lows in the mid-70s. South winds 5 to 10 miles per hour. Sunday, mostly sunny. Highs in the upper 90s. South winds 5 to 10 miles per hour. Highest heat index readings up to 106. Sunday night, mostly clear. Lows in the mid-70s. South winds 5 to 10 miles per hour. Monday, partly cloudy in the morning, then becoming mostly sunny. Highs in the upper 90s. Highest heat index readings up to 105. Monday night, mostly clear in the evening, then becoming partly cloudy. Lows in the mid-70s. Tuesday, mostly sunny. Highs in the upper 90s. Highest heat

Index readings up to 110. Tuesday night, clear. Lows in the mid-70s. Highest heat index readings up to 105 early in the evening. Wednesday, partly cloudy in the morning, then clearing. Hot with highs around 100. Highest heat index readings up to 110. Wednesday night, clear. Lows in the mid-70s. Highest heat index readings up to 105 early in the evening. Thursday, partly cloudy in the morning, then clearing. Hot with highs around 100. Highest heat index readings up to 110. Thursday night, clear. Lows in the mid-70s. Highest heat index readings up to 105 early in the evening. Friday, partly cloudy in the morning, then clearing. Highs in the upper 90s. Highest heat index readings up to 110. 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The current time is 3:29 a.m. Central Daylight Time. The Austin NOAA Weather Radio Roundup at 3 a.m. at Austin Bergstrom International. It was partly cloudy. The temperature was 77, the dew point 73, the relative humidity was 87%, the wind south at 5 miles an hour, and the pressure was 30.07 inches and steady. At Camp Mabry, it was clear. The temperature was 79, the dew point 73, the relative humidity was 82%, the wind south at 3 miles an hour, and the pressure was 30.08 inches and falling. Pflugerville clear 78. Taylor clear 79. Lago Vista clear 77. Georgetown clear 81. San Marcos partly cloudy 76. Vernick clear 79. Junction clear 77. San Antonio clear 78. Corpus Christi partly cloudy 79. Houston clear 80. Once again at Austin Bergstrom it was 77, and at Camp Mabry it was 79. Elsewhere across the state, College Station clear 78. Amarillo partly cloudy 77. Abilene partly cloudy 83. Dallas-Fort Worth mostly cloudy 84. Your weather synopsis for South Central Texas. Isolated showers, possibly a brief thunderstorm, could develop east of Interstate 35 again this afternoon. Otherwise, look for continued hot and mostly dry weather with high temperatures in the 90s to near 102 for most locations through the weekend. The heat could turn up a bit further after the weekend with heat index values possibly reaching into the 105 to 110 degree range. Your local forecast. Rest of tonight, clear. Lows in the mid-70s. South winds 5 to 10 miles per hour. Saturday, mostly sunny. Highs in the upper 90s. South winds around 5 miles per hour, becoming southeast in the afternoon. Highest heat index readings up to 105. Saturday night, mostly clear. Lows in the mid-70s. South winds 5 to 10 miles per hour. Sunday, mostly sunny. Highs in the upper 90s. South winds 5 to 10 miles per hour. Highest heat index readings up to 106. Sunday night, mostly clear. Lows in the mid-70s. South winds 5 to 10 miles per hour. Monday, partly cloudy in the morning, then becoming mostly sunny. Highs in the upper 90s. Highest heat index readings up to 105. Monday night, mostly clear in the evening, then becoming partly cloudy. Lows in the mid-70s. Tuesday, mostly sunny. Highs in the upper 90s. Highest heat index readings up to 110. Tuesday night, clear. Lows in the mid-70s, upper 90s. Highest heat index readings up to 110. Tuesday night, clear. Lows in the mid-70s. Highest heat

index readings up to 105 early in the evening. Wednesday, partly cloudy in the morning, then clearing. Hot with highs around 100. Highest heat index readings up to 110. Wednesday night, clear. Lows in the mid-70s. Highest heat index readings up to 105 early in the evening. Thursday, partly cloudy in the morning, then clearing. Hot with highs around 100. Highest heat index readings up to 110. Thursday night, clear. Lows in the mid-70s. Highest heat index readings up to 105 early in the evening. Friday, partly cloudy in the morning, then clearing. Highs in the upper 90s. Highest heat index readings up to 110. The Tropical Weather Outlook. For the North Atlantic, Caribbean Sea, and the Gulf of America, tropical cyclone formation is not expected during the next 7 days. 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The current time is 3:34 a.m. Central Daylight Time. The Austin NOAA Weather Radio Roundup, at 3 a.m. at Austin Bergstrom International, it was partly cloudy. The temperature was 77, the dew point 73, the relative humidity was 87%, the wind south at 5 miles an hour, and the pressure was 30.07 inches and steady. At Camp Mabry, it was clear. The temperature was 79, the dew point 73, the relative humidity was 82%, the wind south at 3 miles an hour, and the pressure was 30.08 inches and falling. Pflugerville clear 78. Taylor clear 79. Lago Vista clear 77. Georgetown clear 81. San Marcos partly cloudy 76. Vernick clear 79. Junction clear 77. San Antonio clear 78. Corpus Christi partly cloudy 79. Houston clear 80. Once again at Austin Bergstrom it was 77, and at Camp Mabry it was 79. Elsewhere across the state, College Station clear 78. Amarillo partly cloudy 77. Abilene partly cloudy 83. Dallas-Fort Worth mostly cloudy 84. Your weather synopsis for South Central Texas. Isolated showers, possibly a brief thunderstorm, could develop east of Interstate 35 again this afternoon. Otherwise, look for continued hot and mostly dry weather with high temperatures in the 90s to near 102 for most locations through the weekend. The heat could turn up a bit further after the weekend with heat index values possibly reaching into the 105 to 110 degree range. Your local forecast. Rest of tonight, clear. Lows in the mid-70s. South winds 5 to 10 miles per hour. Saturday, mostly sunny. Highs in the upper 90s. South winds around 5 miles per hour, becoming southeast in the afternoon. Highest heat index readings up to 105. Saturday night, mostly clear. Lows in the mid-70s. South winds 5 to 10 miles per hour. Sunday, mostly sunny. Highs in the upper 90s. South winds 5 to 10 miles per hour. Highest heat index readings up to 106. Sunday night, mostly clear. Lows in the mid-70s. South winds 5 to 10 miles per hour. Monday, partly cloudy in the morning, then becoming mostly sunny. Highs in the upper 90s. Highest heat index readings up to 105. Monday night, mostly clear in the evening, then becoming partly cloudy. Lows in the mid-70s. Tuesday, mostly sunny. Highs in the upper 90s. Highest heat index readings up to 110. Tuesday night, clear. Lows in the mid-70s. Highest heat index readings up to 105 early in the evening.
Wednesday, partly cloudy in the morning, then clearing. Hot with highs around 100. Highest heat index readings up to 110. Wednesday night, clear. Lows in the mid-70s. Highest heat index readings up to 105 early in the evening. Thursday, partly cloudy in the morning, then clearing. Hot with highs around 100. Highest heat index readings up to 110. Thursday night, clear. Lows in the mid-70s. Highest heat index readings up to 105 early in the evening. Friday, partly cloudy in the morning, then clearing. Highs in the upper 90s. Highest heat index readings up to 110. The coastal waters forecast for Baffin Bay to Port Aransas out 20 nautical miles. Today, southeast winds around 5 knots, becoming east late this morning, then increasing to 5 to 10 knots this afternoon. Seas around 2 feet. Wave detail, southeast 2 feet at 5 seconds. A slight chance of showers and thunderstorms early this morning. Tonight, southeast winds around 10 knots, becoming 5 to 10 knots after midnight. Seas around 2 feet. Wave detail, southeast 2 feet at 5 seconds. Sunday, southeast winds around 5 knots, becoming east in the afternoon. Seas around 2 feet. Wave detail, southeast 2 feet at 5 seconds. A slight chance of showers and thunderstorms. Sunday night, southeast winds around 10 knots, becoming south after midnight. Seas around 2 feet. Wave detail, southeast 2 feet at 6 seconds. Monday, south winds 5 to 10 knots, becoming southeast 10 to 15 knots with gusts up to 20 knots in the afternoon. Seas 2 to 3 feet. Wave detail, southeast 2 feet at 5 seconds. Monday night, southeast winds 10 to 15 knots with gusts up to 20 knots. Seas 2 to 3 feet. Wave detail, southeast 3 feet at 5 seconds. Tuesday, southeast winds 10 to 15 knots. Seas around 3 feet. Tuesday night, southeast winds 15 to 20 knots. Seas 3 to 4 feet, occasionally to 5 feet. Wednesday, south winds 15 to 20 knots. Seas 3 to 5 feet, occasionally to 6 feet. Wednesday night, south winds 15 to 20 knots. Seas 4 to 5 feet, occasionally to 6 feet. Winds and seas higher and near thunderstorms. 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The current time is 3:41 a.m. Central Daylight Time. The Austin NOAA Weather Radio Roundup. At 3 a.m. at Austin Bergstrom International, it was partly cloudy. The temperature was 77, the dew point 73, the relative humidity was 87%, the wind south at 5 miles an hour, and the pressure was 30.07 inches and steady. At Camp Mabry, it was clear. The temperature was 79, the dew point 73, the relative humidity was 82%, the wind south at 3 miles an hour, and the pressure was 30.08 inches and falling. Pflugerville clear 78. Taylor clear 79. Lago Vista clear 77. Georgetown clear 81. San Marcos partly cloudy 76. Vernick clear 79. Junction clear 77. San Antonio clear 78. Corpus Christi partly cloudy 79. Houston clear 80. Once again at Austin Bergstrom it was 77, and at Camp Mabry it was 79. Elsewhere across the state, College Station clear 78. Amarillo partly cloudy 77. Abilene partly cloudy 83. Dallas-Fort Worth mostly cloudy 84. Your weather synopsis for South Central Texas.
Isolated showers, possibly a brief thunderstorm, could develop east of Interstate 35 again this afternoon. Otherwise,

to look for continued hot and mostly dry weather with high temperatures in the 90s to near 102 for most locations through the weekend. The heat can turn up a bit further after the weekend with heat index values possibly reaching into the 105 to 110 degree range. Your local forecast. Rest of tonight, clear. Lows in the mid-70s. South winds 5 to 10 miles per hour. Saturday, mostly sunny. Highs in the upper 90s. South winds around 5 miles per hour, becoming southeast in the afternoon. Highest heat index readings up to 105. Saturday night, mostly clear. Lows in the mid-70s. South winds 5 to 10 miles per hour. Sunday, mostly sunny. Highs in the upper 90s. South winds 5 to 10 miles per hour. Highest heat index readings up to 106. Sunday night, mostly clear. Lows in the mid-70s. South winds 5 to 10 miles per hour. Monday, partly cloudy in the morning, then becoming mostly sunny. Highs in the upper 90s. Highest heat index readings up to 105. Monday night, mostly clear in the evening, then becoming partly cloudy. Lows in the mid-70s. Tuesday, mostly sunny. Highs in the upper 90s. Highest heat index readings up to 110. Tuesday night, clear. Lows in the mid-70s. Highest heat index readings up to 105 early in the evening. Wednesday, partly cloudy in the morning, then clearing. Hot with highs around 100. Highest heat index readings up to 110. Wednesday night, clear. Lows in the mid-70s. Highest heat index readings up to 105 early in the evening. Thursday, partly cloudy in the morning, then clearing. Hot with highs around 100. Highest heat index readings up to 110. Thursday night, clear. Lows in the mid-70s. Highest heat index readings up to 105 early in the evening. Friday, partly cloudy in the morning, then clearing. Highs in the upper 90s. Highest heat index readings up to 110. 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The current time is 3:46 a.m. Central Daylight Time. 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It was partly cloudy. The temperature was 77, the dew point 73, the relative humidity was 87%, the wind south at 5 miles an hour, and the pressure was 30.07 inches and steady. At Camp Mabry, it was clear. The temperature was 79, the dew point 73, the relative humidity was 82%, the wind south at 3 miles an hour, and the pressure was 30.08 inches and falling. Pflugerville clear 78. Taylor clear 79. Lago Vista clear 77. Georgetown clear 81. San Marcos partly cloudy 76. Vernick clear 79. Junction clear 77. San Antonio clear 78. Corpus Christi partly cloudy 79. Houston clear 80. Once again at Austin Bergstrom it was 77, and at Camp Mabry it was 79. Elsewhere across the state, College Station clear 78. Amarillo partly cloudy 77. Abilene partly cloudy 83. Dallas-Fort Worth mostly cloudy 84. Your weather synopsis for South Central Texas. Isolated showers, possibly a brief thunderstorm, could develop east of Interstate 35 again this afternoon. Otherwise, look for continued hot and mostly dry weather with high temperatures in the 90s to near 102 for most locations through the weekend. The heat could turn up a bit further after the weekend with heat index values possibly reaching into the 105 to 110 degree range.
your local forecast. Rest of tonight, clear. Lows in the mid-70s. South winds 5 to 10 miles per hour. Saturday, mostly sunny. Highs in the upper 90s. South winds around 5 miles per hour, becoming southeast in the afternoon. Highest heat index readings up to 105. Saturday night, mostly clear. Lows in the mid-70s. South winds 5 to 10 miles per hour. Sunday, mostly sunny. Highs in the upper 90s. South winds 5 to 10 miles per hour. Highest heat index readings up to 106. Sunday night, mostly clear. Lows in the mid-70s. South winds 5 to 10 miles per hour. Monday, partly cloudy in the morning, then becoming mostly sunny. Highs in the upper 90s. Highest heat index readings up to 105. Monday night, mostly clear in the evening, then becoming partly cloudy. Lows in the mid-70s. Tuesday, mostly sunny. Highs in the upper 90s. Highest heat index readings up to 110. Tuesday night, clear. Lows in the mid-70s. Highest heat index readings up to 105 early in the evening. Wednesday, partly cloudy in the morning, then clearing. Hot with highs around 100. Highest heat index readings up to 110. Wednesday night, clear. Lows in the mid-70s. Highest heat index readings up to 105 early in the evening. Thursday, partly cloudy in the morning, then clearing. Hot with highs around 100. Highest heat index readings up to 110. Thursday night, clear. Lows in the mid-70s. Highest heat index readings up to 105 early in the evening. Friday, partly cloudy in the morning, then clearing. Highs in the upper 90s. Highest heat index readings up to 110. 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It was partly cloudy. The temperature was 77, the dew point 73, the relative humidity was 87%, the wind south at 5 miles an hour, and the pressure was 30.07 inches and steady. At Camp Mabry, it was clear. The temperature was 79, the dew point 73, the relative humidity was 82%, the wind south at 3 miles an hour, and the pressure was 30.08 inches and falling. Pflugerville clear 78. Taylor clear 79. Lago Vista clear 77. Georgetown clear 81. San Marcos partly cloudy 76. Vernick clear 79. Junction clear 77. San Antonio clear 78. Corpus Christi partly cloudy 79. Houston clear 80. Once again at Austin Bergstrom it was 77, and at Camp Mabry it was 79. Elsewhere across the state, College Station clear 78. Amarillo partly cloudy 77. Abilene partly cloudy 83. Dallas-Fort Worth mostly cloudy 84. Your weather synopsis for South Central Texas. Isolated showers, possibly a brief thunderstorm, could develop east of Interstate 35 again this afternoon. Otherwise, look for continued hot and mostly dry weather with high temperatures in the 90s to near 102 for most locations through the weekend. The heat could turn up a bit further after the weekend with heat index values possibly reaching into the 105 to 110 degree range. Your local forecast. Rest of tonight, clear. Lows in the mid-70s. South winds 5 to 10 miles per hour. Saturday, mostly sunny. Highs in the upper 90s. South winds around 5 miles per hour,
becoming southeast.

in the afternoon. Highest heat index readings up to 105. Saturday night, mostly clear. Lows in the mid-70s. South winds 5 to 10 miles per hour. Sunday, mostly sunny. Highs in the upper 90s. South winds 5 to 10 miles per hour. Highest heat index readings up to 106. Sunday night, mostly clear. Lows in the mid-70s. South winds 5 to 10 miles per hour. Monday, partly cloudy in the morning, then becoming mostly sunny. Highs in the upper 90s. Highest heat index readings up to 105. Monday night, mostly clear in the evening, then becoming partly cloudy. Lows in the mid-70s. Tuesday, mostly sunny. Highs in the upper 90s. Highest heat index readings up to 110. Tuesday night, clear. Lows in the mid-70s. Highest heat index readings up to 105 early in the evening. Wednesday, partly cloudy in the morning, then clearing. Hot with highs around 100. Highest heat index readings up to 110. Wednesday night, clear. Lows in the mid-70s. Highest heat index readings up to 105 early in the evening. Thursday, partly cloudy in the morning, then clearing. Hot with highs around 100. Highest heat index readings up to 110. Thursday night, clear. Lows in the mid-70s. Highest heat index readings up to 105 early in the evening. Friday, partly cloudy in the morning, then clearing. Highs in the upper 90s. Highest heat index readings up to 110. 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The Austin NOAA Weather Radio Roundup at 3 a.m. at Austin Bergstrom International. It was partly cloudy. The temperature was 77, the dew point 73, the relative humidity was 87%, the wind south at 5 miles an hour, and the pressure was 30.07 inches and steady. At Camp Mabry, it was clear. The temperature was 79, the dew point 73, the relative humidity was 82%, the wind south at 3 miles an hour, and the pressure was 30.08 inches and falling. Pflugerville clear 78. Taylor clear 79. Lago Vista clear 77. Georgetown clear 81. San Marcos partly cloudy 76. Vernick clear 79. Junction clear 77. San Antonio clear 78. Corpus Christi partly cloudy 79. Houston clear 80. Once again at Austin Bergstrom it was 77, and at Camp Mabry it was 79. Elsewhere across the state, College Station clear 78. Amarillo partly cloudy 77. Abilene partly cloudy 83. Dallas-Fort Worth mostly cloudy 84. Your weather synopsis for South Central Texas. Isolated showers, possibly a brief thunderstorm, could develop east of Interstate 35 again this afternoon. Otherwise, look for continued hot and mostly dry weather with high temperatures in the 90s to near 102 for most locations through the weekend. The heat could turn up a bit further after the weekend with heat index values possibly reaching into the 105 to 110 degree range. Your local forecast. Rest of tonight, clear. Lows in the mid-70s. South winds 5 to 10 miles per hour. Saturday, mostly sunny. Highs in the upper 90s. South winds around 5 miles per hour, becoming southeast in the afternoon. Highest heat index readings up to 105. Saturday night, mostly clear. Lows in the mid-70s. South winds 5 to 10 miles per hour. Sunday, mostly sunny. Highs in the upper 90s.

early in the evening. Wednesday, partly cloudy in the morning, then clearing. Hot with highs around 100. Highest heat index readings up to 110. Wednesday night, clear. Lows in the mid-70s. Highest heat index readings up to 105 early in the evening. Thursday, partly cloudy in the morning, then clearing. Hot with highs around 100. Highest heat index readings up to 110. Thursday night, clear. Lows in the mid-70s. Highest heat index readings up to 105 early in the evening. Friday, partly cloudy in the morning, then clearing. Highs in the upper 90s. Highest heat index readings up to 110. 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The current time is 4 a.m. Central Daylight Time. The Austin NOAA Weather Radio Roundup. At 3 a.m. at Austin Bergstrom International, it was partly cloudy. The temperature was 77, the dew point 73, the relative humidity was 87%, the wind south at 5 miles an hour, and the pressure was 30.07 inches and steady. At Camp Mabry, it was clear. The temperature was 79, the dew point 73, the relative humidity was 82%, the wind south at 3 miles an hour, and the pressure was 30.08 inches and falling. Pflugerville, clear 78. Taylor, clear 79. Lago Vista, clear 77. Georgetown, clear 81. San Marcos, partly cloudy 76. Vernick, clear 79. Junction, clear 77. San Antonio, clear 78. Corpus Christi, partly cloudy 79. Houston, clear 80. Once again at Austin Bergstrom, it was 77, and at Camp Mabry, it was 79. Elsewhere across the state, College Station, clear 78. Amarillo, partly cloudy 77. Abilene, partly cloudy 83. Dallas, Fort Worth, mostly cloudy 84. Your weather synopsis for South Central Texas. Isolated showers, possibly a brief thunderstorm, could develop east of Interstate 35 again this afternoon. Otherwise, look for continued hot and mostly dry weather with high temperatures in the 90s to near 102 for most locations through the weekend. The heat could turn up a bit further after the weekend with heat index values possibly reaching into the 105 to 110 degree range. The Tropical Weather Outlook. For the North Atlantic, Caribbean Sea and the Gulf of America, tropical cyclone formation is not expected during the next 7 days. Your local forecast. Rest of tonight, clear. Lows in the mid-70s. South winds 5 to 10 miles per hour. Saturday, mostly sunny. Highs in the upper 90s. South winds around 5 miles per hour, becoming southeast in the afternoon. Highest heat index readings up to 105. Saturday night, mostly clear. Lows in the mid-70s. South winds 5 to 10 miles per hour. Sunday, mostly sunny. Highs in the upper 90s. South winds 5 to 10 miles per hour. Highest heat index readings up to 106. Sunday night, mostly clear. Lows in the mid-70s. South winds 5 to 10 miles per hour. Monday, partly cloudy in the morning, then becoming mostly sunny. Highs in the upper 90s. Highest heat index readings up to 105. Monday night, mostly clear in the evening, then becoming partly cloudy. Lows in the mid-70s. Tuesday, mostly sunny. Highs in the upper 90s. Highest heat index readings up to 110. Tuesday night, clear. Lows in the mid-70s. Highest heat index readings up to 105 early in the evening. Wednesday, partly cloudy in the morning, then clearing. Hot with highs around

100. Highest heat index readings up to 110. Wednesday night, clear. Lows in the mid-70s. Highest heat index readings up to 105 early in the evening. Thursday, partly cloudy in the morning, then clearing. Hot with highs around 100. Highest heat index readings up to 110. Thursday night, clear. Lows in the mid-70s. Highest heat index readings up to 105 early in the evening. Friday, partly cloudy in the morning, then clearing. Highs in the upper 90s. Highest heat index readings up to 110. 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The current time is 4:05 a.m. Central Daylight Time. Your weather synopsis for South Central Texas. Isolated showers, possibly a brief thunderstorm, could develop east of Interstate 35 again this afternoon. Otherwise, look for continued hot and mostly dry weather with high temperatures in the 90s to near 102 for most locations through the weekend. The heat could turn up a bit further after the weekend with heat index values possibly reaching into the 105 to 110 degree range. Your local forecast. Rest of tonight, clear. Lows in the mid-70s. South winds 5 to 10 miles per hour. Saturday, mostly sunny. Highs in the upper 90s. South winds around 5 miles per hour, becoming southeast in the afternoon. Highest heat index readings up to 105. Saturday night, mostly clear. Lows in the mid-70s. South winds 5 to 10 miles per hour. Sunday, mostly sunny. Highs in the upper 90s. South winds 5 to 10 miles per hour. Highest heat index readings up to 106. Sunday night, mostly clear. Lows in the mid-70s. South winds 5 to 10 miles per hour. Monday, partly cloudy in the morning, then becoming mostly sunny. Highs in the upper 90s. Highest heat index readings up to 105. Monday night, mostly clear in the evening, then becoming partly cloudy. Lows in the mid-70s. Tuesday, mostly sunny. Highs in the upper 90s. Highest heat index readings up to 110. Tuesday night, clear. Lows in the mid-70s. Highest heat index readings up to 105 early in the evening. Wednesday, partly cloudy in the morning, then clearing. Hot with highs around 100. Highest heat index readings up to 110. Wednesday night, clear. Lows in the mid-70s. Highest heat index readings up to 105 early in the evening. Thursday, partly cloudy in the morning, then clearing. Hot highs around 100. Highest heat index readings up to 110. Thursday night, clear. Lows in the mid-70s. Highest heat index readings up to 105 early in the evening. Friday, partly cloudy in the morning, then clearing. Highs in the upper 90s. Highest heat index readings up to 110. The coastal waters forecast from Baffin Bay to Port Aransas out 20 nautical miles. Today, southeast winds around 5 knots, becoming east late this morning, then increasing to 5 to 10 knots this afternoon. Seas around 2 feet. Wave detail, southeast 2 feet at 5 seconds. A slight chance of showers and thunderstorms early this morning. Tonight, southeast winds around 10 knots, becoming 5 to 10 knots after midnight. Seas around 2 feet. Wave detail, southeast 2 feet at 5 seconds. Sunday, southeast winds around 5 knots, becoming east in the afternoon. Seas around 2 feet. Wave detail, southeast 2 feet at 5 seconds. A slight chance of showers and thunderstorms. Sunday night,

southeast winds around 10 knots, becoming south after midnight. Seas around 2 feet. Wave detail, southeast 2 feet at 6 seconds. Monday, south winds 5 to 10 knots, becoming southeast 10 to 15 knots with gusts up to 20 knots in the afternoon. Seas 2 to 3 feet. Wave detail, southeast 2 feet at 5 seconds. Monday night, southeast winds 10 to 15 knots with gusts up to 20 knots. Seas 2 to 3 feet. Wave detail, southeast 3 feet at 5 seconds. Tuesday, southeast winds 10 to 15 knots. Seas around 3 feet. Tuesday night, southeast winds 15 to 20 knots. Seas 3 to 4 feet, occasionally to 5 feet. Wednesday, south winds 15 to 20 knots. Seas 3 to 5 feet, occasionally to 6 feet. Wednesday night, south winds 15 to 20 knots. Seas 4 to 5 feet, occasionally to 6 feet. Winds and seas higher and near thunderstorms. 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The current time is 4:10 a.m. Central Daylight Time. Your weather synopsis for South Central Texas. Isolated showers, possibly a brief thunderstorm, could develop east of Interstate 35 again this afternoon. Otherwise, look for continued hot and mostly dry weather with high temperatures in the 90s to near 102 for most locations through the weekend. The heat could turn up a bit further after the weekend with heat index values possibly reaching into the 105 to 110 degree range. Your local forecast. Rest of tonight, clear. Lows in the mid-70s. South winds 5 to 10 miles per hour. Saturday, mostly sunny. Highs in the upper 90s. South winds around 5 miles per hour, becoming southeast in the afternoon. Highest heat index readings up to 105. Saturday night, mostly clear. Lows in the mid-70s. South winds 5 to 10 miles per hour. Sunday, mostly sunny. Highs in the upper 90s. South winds 5 to 10 miles per hour. Highest heat index readings up to 106. Sunday night, mostly clear. Lows in the mid-70s. South winds 5 to 10 miles per hour. Monday, partly cloudy in the morning, then becoming mostly sunny. Highs in the upper 90s. Highest heat index readings up to 105. Monday night, mostly clear in the evening, then becoming partly cloudy. Lows in the mid-70s. Tuesday, mostly sunny. Highs in the upper 90s. Highest heat index readings up to 110. Tuesday night, clear. Lows in the mid-70s. Highest heat index readings up to 105 early in the evening. Wednesday, partly cloudy in the morning, then clearing. Hot with highs around 100. Highest heat index readings up to 110. Wednesday night, clear. Lows in the mid-70s. Highest heat index readings up to 105 early in the evening. Thursday, partly cloudy in the morning, then clearing. Hot with highs around 100. Highest heat index readings up to 110. Thursday night, clear. Lows in the mid-70s. Highest heat index readings up to 105 early in the evening. Friday, partly cloudy in the morning, then clearing. Highs in the upper 90s. Highest heat index readings up to 110. 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

The temperature was 76, the dew point 73, the relative humidity was 91%, the wind south at 3 miles an hour, and the pressure was 30.06 inches and falling. At Camp Mabry, it was clear. The temperature was 78, the dew point 73, the relative humidity was 84%, the wind variable at 3 miles an hour, and the pressure was 30.08 inches and steady. The report from Pflugerville was not available. Taylor clear 77. Lago Vista clear 76. Georgetown clear 80. San Marcos clear 74. Burnett clear 77. Junction clear 76. San Antonio partly cloudy 78. Corpus Christi partly cloudy 77. Houston partly cloudy 80. Once again at Austin Bergstrom it was 76, and at Camp Mabry it was 78. Elsewhere across the state, College Station clear 77. Amarillo partly cloudy 76. Abilene clear 82. Dallas-Fort Worth mostly cloudy 84. Your weather synopsis for South Central Texas. Isolated showers, possibly a brief thunderstorm, could develop east of Interstate 35 again this afternoon and Sunday afternoon. Otherwise, look for continued hot and mostly dry weather with high temperatures ranging from 90 to 100 today and possibly reaching as high as 104 by the middle of next week. Heat index values could be as high as 105 this weekend, with more areas expected to reach the 105 to 112 degree range by the middle of next week. Your local forecast. Today, mostly sunny. Highs in the upper 90s. South winds around 5 miles per hour, becoming southeast this afternoon. Highest heat index readings up to 105. Tonight, mostly clear. Lows in the mid-70s. South winds 5 to 10 miles per hour. Sunday, mostly sunny. Highs in the upper 90s. South winds 5 to 10 miles per hour. Highest heat index readings up to 106. Sunday night, mostly clear. Lows in the mid-70s. South winds 5 to 10 miles per hour. Monday, partly cloudy in the morning, then becoming mostly sunny. Highs in the upper 90s. South winds 5 to 10 miles per hour. Highest heat index readings up to 107. Monday night, mostly clear in the evening, then becoming partly cloudy. Lows in the mid-70s. Tuesday, mostly sunny. Highs in the upper 90s. Highest heat index readings up to 110. Tuesday night, clear. Lows in the mid-70s. Highest heat index readings up to 105 early in the evening. Wednesday, partly cloudy in the morning, then clearing. Hot with highs around 100. Highest heat index readings up to 110. Wednesday night, clear. Lows in the mid-70s. Highest heat index readings up to 105 early in the evening. Thursday, partly cloudy in the morning, then clearing. Hot with highs around 100. Highest heat index readings up to 110. Thursday night, clear. Lows in the mid-70s. Highest heat index readings up to 105 early in the evening. Friday, partly cloudy in the morning, then clearing. Highs in the upper 90s. Highest heat index readings up to 110. 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The current time is 4:18 a.m. Central Daylight Time. The Austin NOAA Weather Radio Roundup at 4 a.m. at Austin Bergstrom International. It was partly cloudy. The temperature was 76, the dew point 73, the relative humidity was 91%, the wind south at 3 miles an hour, and the pressure was 30.06 inches and falling. At Camp Mabry, it was clear.

The temperature was 78, the dew point 73, the relative humidity was 84%, the wind variable at 3 miles an hour, and the pressure was 30.08 inches and steady. The report from Pflugerville was not available. Taylor clear 77. Lago Vista clear 76. Georgetown clear 80. San Marcos clear 74. Burnett clear 77. Junction clear 76. San Antonio partly cloudy 78. Corpus Christi partly cloudy 77. Houston partly cloudy 80. Once again at Austin Bergstrom it was 76, and at Camp Mabry it was 78. Elsewhere across the state, College Station clear 77. Amarillo partly cloudy 76. Abilene clear 82. Dallas-Fort Worth mostly cloudy 84. Your weather synopsis for South Central Texas. Isolated showers, possibly a brief thunderstorm, could develop east of Interstate 35 again this afternoon and Sunday afternoon. Otherwise, look for continued hot and mostly dry weather with high temperatures ranging from 90 to 100 today and possibly reaching as high as 104 by the middle of next week. Heat index values could be as high as 105 this weekend, with more areas expected to reach the 105 to 112 degree range by the middle of next week. Your local forecast. Today, mostly sunny. Highs in the upper 90s. South winds around 5 miles per hour, becoming southeast this afternoon. Highest heat index readings up to 105. Tonight, mostly clear. Lows in the mid-70s. South winds 5 to 10 miles per hour. Sunday, mostly sunny. Highs in the upper 90s. South winds 5 to 10 miles per hour. Highest heat index readings up to 106. Sunday night, mostly clear. Lows in the mid-70s. South winds 5 to 10 miles per hour. Monday, partly cloudy in the morning, then becoming mostly sunny. Highs in the upper 90s. South winds 5 to 10 miles per hour. Highest heat index readings up to 107. Monday night, mostly clear in the evening, then becoming partly cloudy. Lows in the mid-70s. Tuesday, mostly sunny. Highs in the upper 90s. Highest heat index readings up to 110. Tuesday night, clear. Lows in the mid-70s. Highest heat index readings up to 105 early in the evening. Wednesday, partly cloudy in the morning, then clearing. Hot with highs around 100. Highest heat index readings up to 110. Wednesday night, clear. Lows in the mid-70s. Highest heat index readings up to 105 early in the evening. Thursday, partly cloudy in the morning, then clearing. Hot with highs around 100. Highest heat index readings up to 110. Thursday night, clear. Lows in the mid-70s. Highest heat index readings up to 105 early in the evening. Friday, partly cloudy in the morning, then clearing. Highs in the upper 90s. Highest heat index readings up to 110. 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The current time is 4:23 a.m. Central Daylight Time. The Austin, NOAA Weather Radio Roundup, at 4 a.m. at Austin Bergstrom International, it was partly cloudy. The temperature was 76, the dew point 73, the relative humidity was 91%, the wind south at 3 miles an hour, and the pressure was 30.06 inches and falling. At Camp Mabry, it was clear. The temperature was 78, the dew point 73, the relative humidity was 84%, the wind variable at 3 miles an hour, and the pressure was 30.08 inches and steady. The report from Pflugerville was not available. Taylor

Lagoa Vista, clear 76. Georgetown, clear 80. San Marcos, clear 74. Burnett, clear 77. Junction, clear 76. San Antonio, partly cloudy 78. Corpus Christi, partly cloudy 77. Houston, partly cloudy 80. Once again at Austin Bergstrom, it was 76, and at Camp Mabry, it was 78. Elsewhere across the state, College Station, clear 77. Amarillo, partly cloudy 76. Abilene, clear 82. Dallas, Fort Worth, mostly cloudy 84. Your weather synopsis for South Central Texas. Isolated showers, possibly a brief thunderstorm, could develop east of Interstate 35 again this afternoon and Sunday afternoon. Otherwise, look for continued hot and mostly dry weather with high temperatures ranging from 90 to 100 today and possibly reaching as high as 104 by the middle of next week. Heat index values could be as high as 105 this weekend, with more areas expected to reach the 105 to 112 degree range by the middle of next week. Your local forecast. Today, mostly sunny. Highs in the upper 90s. South winds around 5 miles per hour, becoming southeast this afternoon. Highest heat index readings up to 105. Tonight, mostly clear. Lows in the mid-70s. South winds 5 to 10 miles per hour. Sunday, mostly sunny. Highs in the upper 90s. South winds 5 to 10 miles per hour. Highest heat index readings up to 106. Sunday night, mostly clear. Lows in the mid-70s. South winds 5 to 10 miles per hour. Monday, partly cloudy in the morning, then becoming mostly sunny. Highs in the upper 90s. South winds 5 to 10 miles per hour. Highest heat index readings up to 107. Monday night, mostly clear in the evening, then becoming partly cloudy. Lows in the mid-70s. Tuesday, mostly sunny. Highs in the upper 90s. Highest heat index readings up to 110. Tuesday night, clear. Lows in the mid-70s. Highest heat index readings up to 105 early in the evening. Wednesday, partly cloudy in the morning, then clearing. Hot with highs around 100. Highest heat index readings up to 110. Wednesday night, clear. Lows in the mid-70s. Highest heat index readings up to 105 early in the evening. Thursday, partly cloudy in the morning, then clearing. Hot with highs around 100. Highest heat index readings up to 110. Thursday night, clear. Lows in the mid-70s. Highest heat index readings up to 105 early in the evening. Friday, partly cloudy in the morning, then clearing. Highs in the upper 90s. Highest heat index readings up to 110. 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The current time is 4:28 a.m. Central Daylight Time. The Austin NOAA Weather Radio Roundup. At 4 a.m. at Austin Bergstrom International, it was partly cloudy. The temperature was 76, the dew point 73, the relative humidity was 91%, the wind south at 3 miles an hour, and the pressure was 30.06 inches and falling. At Camp Mabry, it was clear. The temperature was 78, the dew point 73, the relative humidity was 84%, the wind variable at 3 miles an hour, and the pressure was 30.08 inches and steady. The report from Pflugerville was not available. Taylor, clear 77. Lagoa Vista, clear 76. Georgetown, clear 80. San Marcos, clear 74. Burnett, clear 77. Junction, clear 76. San Antonio, partly cloudy 70.

8. Corpus Christi, partly cloudy, 77. Houston, partly cloudy, 80. Once again at Austin Bergstrom, it was 76, and at Camp Mabry, it was 78. Elsewhere across the state, College Station, clear, 77. Amarillo, partly cloudy, 76. Abilene, clear, 82. Dallas-Fort Worth, mostly cloudy, 84. Your weather synopsis for South Central Texas. Isolated showers, possibly a brief thunderstorm, could develop east of Interstate 35 again this afternoon and Sunday afternoon. Otherwise, look for continued hot and mostly dry weather with high temperatures ranging from 90 to 100 today and possibly reaching as high as 104 by the middle of next week. Heat index values could be as high as 105 this weekend, with more areas expected to reach the 105 to 112 degree range by the middle of next week. Your local forecast. Today, mostly sunny. Highs in the upper 90s. South winds around 5 miles per hour, becoming southeast this afternoon. Highest heat index readings up to 105. Tonight, mostly clear. Lows in the mid-70s. South winds 5 to 10 miles per hour. Sunday, mostly sunny. Highs in the upper 90s. South winds 5 to 10 miles per hour. Highest heat index readings up to 106. Sunday night, mostly clear. Lows in the mid-70s. South winds 5 to 10 miles per hour. Monday, partly cloudy in the morning, then becoming mostly sunny. Highs in the upper 90s. South winds 5 to 10 miles per hour. Highest heat index readings up to 107. Monday night, mostly clear in the evening, then becoming partly cloudy. Lows in the mid-70s. Tuesday, mostly sunny. Highs in the upper 90s. Highest heat index readings up to 110. Tuesday night, clear. Lows in the mid-70s. Highest heat index readings up to 105 early in the evening. Wednesday, partly cloudy in the morning, then clearing. Hot with highs around 100. Highest heat index readings up to 110. Wednesday night, clear. Lows in the mid-70s. Highest heat index readings up to 105 early in the evening. Thursday, partly cloudy in the morning, then clearing. Hot with highs around 100. Highest heat index readings up to 110. Thursday night, clear. Lows in the mid-70s. Highest heat index readings up to 105 early in the evening. Friday, partly cloudy in the morning, then clearing. Highs in the upper 90s. Highest heat index readings up to 110. The Tropical Weather Outlook. For the North Atlantic, Caribbean Sea, and the Gulf of America, tropical cyclone formation is not expected during the next 7 days. 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The current time is 4:33 a.m. Central Daylight Time. 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At 4 a.m. at Austin Bergstrom International, it was partly cloudy Central Daylight Time. The Austin NOAA Weather Radio Roundup. At 4 a.m. at Austin Bergstrom International, it was partly cloudy. The temperature was 76, the dew point 73, the relative humidity was 91%, the wind south at 3 miles an hour, and the pressure was 30.06 inches and falling. At Camp Mabry, it was clear. The temperature was 78, the dew point 73, the relative humidity was 84%, the wind variable at 3 miles an hour, and the pressure was 30.08 inches and steady. The report from Pflugerville was not available. Taylor clear 77. Lago Vista clear 76. Georgetown clear 80. San Marcos clear 74. Burnett clear 77. Junction clear.

76. San Antonio, partly cloudy 78. Corpus Christi, partly cloudy 77. Houston, partly cloudy 80. Once again at Austin Bergstrom, it was 76, and at Camp Mabry, it was 78. Elsewhere across the state, College Station clear 77. Amarillo, partly cloudy 76. Abilene clear 82. Dallas, Fort Worth, mostly cloudy 84. Your weather synopsis for South Central Texas. Isolated showers, possibly a brief thunderstorm, could develop east of Interstate 35 again this afternoon and Sunday afternoon. Otherwise, look for continued hot and mostly dry weather with high temperatures ranging from 90 to 100 today and possibly reaching as high as 104 by the middle of next week. Heat index values could be as high as 105 this weekend, with more areas expected to reach the 105 to 112 degree range by the middle of next week. Your local forecast. Today, mostly sunny. Highs in the upper 90s. South winds around 5 miles per hour, becoming southeast this afternoon. Highest heat index readings up to 105. Tonight, mostly clear. Lows in the mid-70s. South winds 5 to 10 miles per hour. Sunday, mostly sunny. Highs in the upper 90s. South winds 5 to 10 miles per hour. Highest heat index readings up to 106. Sunday night, mostly clear. Lows in the mid-70s. South winds 5 to 10 miles per hour. Monday, partly cloudy in the morning, then becoming mostly sunny. Highs in the upper 90s. South winds 5 to 10 miles per hour. Highest heat index readings up to 107. Monday night, mostly clear in the evening, then becoming partly cloudy. Lows in the mid-70s. Tuesday, mostly sunny. Highs in the upper 90s. Highest heat index readings up to 110. Tuesday night, clear. Lows in the mid-70s. Highest heat index readings up to 105 early in the evening. Wednesday, partly cloudy in the morning, then clearing. Hot with highs around 100. Highest heat index readings up to 110. Wednesday night, clear. Lows in the mid-70s. Highest heat index readings up to 105 early in the evening. Thursday, partly cloudy in the morning, then clearing. Hot with highs around 100. Highest heat index readings up to 110. Thursday night, clear. Lows in the mid-70s. Highest heat index readings up to 105 early in the evening. Friday, partly cloudy in the morning, then clearing. Highs in the upper 90s. Highest heat index readings up to 110. 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The current time is 4:37 a.m. Central Daylight Time. The Austin NOAA Weather Radio Roundup at 4 a.m. at Austin Bergstrom International. It was partly cloudy. The temperature was 76, the dew point 73. The relative humidity was 91%, the wind south at 3 miles an hour, and the pressure was 30.06 inches and falling. At Camp Mabry, it was clear. The temperature was 78, the dew point 73, the relative humidity was 84%, the wind variable at 3 miles an hour, and the pressure was 30.08 inches and steady. The report from Pflugerville was not available. Taylor clear 77. Lago Vista clear 76. Georgetown clear 80. San Marcos clear 74. Burnett clear 77. Junction clear 76. San Antonio partly cloudy 78. Corpus Christi partly cloudy 77. Houston partly cloudy 80. Once again at Austin Bergstrom it was 76, and at Camp Mabry it was 78.

Elsewhere across the state, College Station clear 77. Amarillo partly cloudy 76. Abilene clear 82. Dallas-Fort Worth mostly cloudy 84. The coastal waters forecast from Baffin Bay to Port Aransas out 20 nautical miles. Today, southeast winds around 5 knots, becoming east late this morning, then increasing to 5 to 10 knots this afternoon. Seas around 2 feet. Wave detail, southeast 2 feet at 5 seconds. A slight chance of showers and thunderstorms early this morning. Tonight, southeast winds around 10 knots, becoming 5 to 10 knots after midnight. Seas around 2 feet. Wave detail, southeast 2 feet at 5 seconds. Sunday, southeast winds around 5 knots, becoming east in the afternoon. Seas around 2 feet. Wave detail, southeast 2 feet at 5 seconds. A slight chance of showers and thunderstorms. Sunday night, southeast winds around 10 knots, becoming south after midnight. Seas around 2 feet. Wave detail, southeast 2 feet at 6 seconds. Monday, south winds 5 to 10 knots, becoming southeast 10 to 15 knots with gusts up to 20 knots in the afternoon. Seas 2 to 3 feet. Wave detail, southeast 2 feet at 5 seconds. Monday night, southeast winds 10 to 15 knots with gusts up to 20 knots. Seas 2 to 3 feet. Wave detail, southeast 3 feet at 5 seconds. Tuesday, southeast winds 10 to 15 knots. Seas around 3 feet. Tuesday night, southeast winds 15 to 20 knots. Seas 3 to 4 feet, occasionally to 5 feet. Wednesday, south winds 15 to 20 knots. Seas 3 to 5 feet, occasionally to 6 feet. Wednesday night, south winds 15 to 20 knots. Seas 4 to 5 feet, occasionally to 6 feet. Winds and seas higher and near thunderstorms. Your weather synopsis for South Central Texas. Isolated showers, possibly a brief thunderstorm, could develop east of Interstate 35 again this afternoon and Sunday afternoon. Otherwise, look for continued hot and mostly dry weather with high temperatures ranging from 90 to 100 today and possibly reaching as high as 104 by the middle of next week. Heat index values could be as high as 105 this weekend, with more areas expected to reach the 105 to 112 degree range by the middle of next week. Your local forecast. Today, mostly sunny. Highs in the upper 90s. South winds around 5 miles per hour, becoming southeast this afternoon. Highest heat index readings up to 105. Tonight, mostly clear. Lows in the mid-70s. South winds 5 to 10 miles per hour. Sunday, mostly sunny. Highs in the upper 90s. South winds 5 to 10 miles per hour. Highest heat index readings up to 106. Sunday night, mostly clear. Lows in the mid-70s. South winds 5 to 10 miles per hour. Monday, partly cloudy in the morning, then becoming mostly sunny. Highs in the upper 90s. South winds 5 to 10 miles per hour. Highest heat index readings up to 107. Monday night, mostly clear in the evening, then becoming partly cloudy. Lows in the mid-70s. Tuesday, mostly sunny. Highs in the upper 90s. Highest heat index readings up to 110. Tuesday night, clear. Lows in the mid-70s. Highest heat index readings up to 105 early in the evening. Wednesday, partly cloudy in the morning, then clearing. Hot with highs around 100. Highest heat index readings up to 110. Wednesday night, clear. Lows in the mid-70s. Highest heat index readings up to 105 early in the evening. Thursday, partly cloudy in the morning, then clearing. Hot with highs around 100. Highest heat index readings up to 110.

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The Austin NOAA Weather Radio Roundup at 4 a.m. at Austin Bergstrom International. It was partly cloudy. The temperature was 76, the dew point 73. The relative humidity was 91%, the wind south at 3 miles an hour, and the pressure was 30.06 inches and falling. At Camp Mabry, it was clear. The temperature was 78, the dew point 73, the relative humidity was 84%, the wind variable at 3 miles an hour, and the pressure was 30.08 inches and steady. The report from Pflugerville was not available. Taylor clear 77. Lago Vista clear 76. Georgetown clear 80. San Marcos clear 74. Burnett clear 77. Junction clear 76. San Antonio partly cloudy 78. Corpus Christi partly cloudy 77. Houston partly cloudy 80. Once again at Austin Bergstrom it was 76, and at Camp Mabry it was 78. Elsewhere across the state, College Station clear 77. Amarillo partly cloudy 76. Abilene clear 82. Dallas-Fort Worth mostly cloudy 84. Your weather synopsis for South Central Texas. Isolated showers, possibly a brief thunderstorm, could develop east of Interstate 35 again this afternoon and Sunday afternoon. Otherwise, look for continued hot and mostly dry weather with high temperatures ranging from 90 to 100 today and possibly reaching as high as 104 by the middle of next week. Heat index values could be as high as 105 this weekend, with more areas expected to reach the 105 to 112 degree range by the middle of next week. Your local forecast. Today, mostly sunny. Highs in the upper 90s. South winds around 5 miles per hour, becoming southeast this afternoon. Highest heat index readings up to 105. Tonight, mostly clear. Lows in the mid-70s. South winds 5 to 10 miles per hour. Sunday, mostly sunny. Highs in the upper 90s. South winds 5 to 10 miles per hour. Highest heat index readings up to 106. Sunday night, mostly clear. Lows in the mid-70s. South winds 5 to 10 miles per hour. Monday, partly cloudy in the morning, then becoming mostly sunny. Highs in the upper 90s. South winds 5 to 10 miles per hour. Highest heat index readings up to 107. Monday night, mostly clear in the evening, then becoming partly cloudy. Lows in the mid-70s. Tuesday, mostly sunny. Highs in the upper 90s. Highest heat index readings up to 110. Tuesday night, clear. Lows in the mid-70s. Highest heat index readings up to 105 early in the evening. Wednesday, partly cloudy in the morning, then clearing. Hot with highs around 100. Highest heat index readings up to 110. Wednesday night, clear. Lows in the mid-70s. Highest heat index readings up to 105 early in the evening. Thursday, partly cloudy in the morning, then clearing. Hot with highs around 100. Highest heat index readings up to 110. Thursday night, clear. Lows in the mid-70s. Highest heat index readings up to 105 early in the evening. Friday, partly cloudy in the morning, then clearing. Highs in the upper 90s. Highest heat index readings up to 110. 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The current time is 4:58 a.m. Central Daylight Time. The Austin NOAA Weather Radio Roundup at 4 a.m. at Austin Bergstrom International. It was partly cloudy. The temperature

Junction clear 76. San Antonio partly cloudy 78. Corpus Christi partly cloudy 77. Houston partly cloudy 80. Once again at Austin Bergstrom it was 76, and at Camp Mabry it was 78. Elsewhere across the state, College Station clear 77. Amarillo partly cloudy 76. Abilene clear 82. Dallas-Fort Worth mostly cloudy 84. Your weather synopsis for South Central Texas. Isolated showers, possibly a brief thunderstorm, could develop east of Interstate 35 again this afternoon and Sunday afternoon. Otherwise, look for continued hot and mostly dry weather with high temperatures ranging from 90 to 100 today and possibly reaching as high as 104 by the middle of next week. Heat index values could be as high as 105 this weekend, with more areas expected to reach the 105 to 112 degree range by the middle of next week. Your local forecast. Today, mostly sunny. Highs in the upper 90s. South winds around 5 miles per hour, becoming southeast this afternoon. Highest heat index readings up to 105. Tonight, mostly clear. Lows in the mid-70s. South winds 5 to 10 miles per hour. Sunday, mostly sunny. Highs in the upper 90s. South winds 5 to 10 miles per hour. Highest heat index readings up to 106. Sunday night, mostly clear. Lows in the mid-70s. South winds 5 to 10 miles per hour. Monday, partly cloudy in the morning, then becoming mostly sunny. Highs in the upper 90s. South winds 5 to 10 miles per hour. Highest heat index readings up to 107. Monday night, mostly clear in the evening, then becoming partly cloudy. Lows in the mid-70s. Tuesday, mostly sunny. Highs in the upper 90s. Highest heat index readings up to 110. Tuesday night, clear. Lows in the mid-70s. Highest heat index readings up to 105 early in the evening. Wednesday, partly cloudy in the morning, then clearing. Hot with highs around 100. Highest heat index readings up to 110. Wednesday night, clear. Lows in the mid-70s. Highest heat index readings up to 105 early in the evening. Thursday, partly cloudy in the morning, then clearing. Hot with highs around 100. Highest heat index readings up to 110. Thursday night, clear. Lows in the mid-70s. Highest heat index readings up to 105 early in the evening. Friday, partly cloudy in the morning, then clearing. Highs in the upper 90s. Highest heat index readings up to 110. The Tropical Weather Outlook. For the North Atlantic, Caribbean Sea, and the Gulf of America, tropical cyclone formation is not expected during the next 7 days. 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The current time is 5:03 a.m. Central Daylight Time. The Austin NOAA Weather Radio Roundup at 4 a.m. at Austin Bergstrom International. It was partly cloudy. The temperature was 76, the dew point 73. The relative humidity was 91%, the wind south at 3 miles an hour, and the pressure was 30.06 inches and falling. At Camp Mabry, it was clear. The temperature was 78, the dew point 73, the relative humidity was 84%, the wind variable at 3 miles an hour, and the pressure was 30.08 inches and steady. The report from Pflugerville was not available. Taylor clear 77. Lago Vista clear 76. Georgetown clear 80. San Marcos clear 74. Burnett clear 77. Junction clear 76. San Antonio partly cloudy 78.

Corpus Christi, partly cloudy, 77. Houston, partly cloudy, 80. Once again at Austin Bergstrom, it was 76, and at Camp Mabry, it was 78. Elsewhere across the state, College Station, clear, 77. Amarillo, partly cloudy, 76. Abilene, clear, 82. Dallas, Fort Worth, mostly cloudy, 84. Your weather synopsis for South Central Texas. Isolated showers, possibly a brief thunderstorm, could develop east of Interstate 35 again this afternoon and Sunday afternoon. Otherwise, look for continued hot and mostly dry weather with high temperatures ranging from 90 to 100 today and possibly reaching as high as 104 by the middle of next week. Heat index values could be as high as 105 this weekend, with more areas expected to reach the 105 to 112 degree range by the middle of next week. Your local forecast. Today, mostly sunny. Highs in the upper 90s. South winds around 5 miles per hour, becoming southeast this afternoon. Highest heat index readings up to 105. Tonight, mostly clear. Lows in the mid-70s. South winds 5 to 10 miles per hour. Sunday, mostly sunny. Highs in the upper 90s. South winds 5 to 10 miles per hour. Highest heat index readings up to 106. Sunday night, mostly clear. Lows in the mid-70s. South winds 5 to 10 miles per hour. Monday, partly cloudy in the morning, then becoming mostly sunny. Highs in the upper 90s. South winds 5 to 10 miles per hour. Highest heat index readings up to 107. Monday night, mostly clear in the evening, then becoming partly cloudy. Lows in the mid-70s. Tuesday, mostly sunny. Highs in the upper 90s. Highest heat index readings up to 110. Tuesday night, clear. Lows in the mid-70s. Highest heat index readings up to 105 early in the evening. Wednesday, partly cloudy in the morning, then clearing. Hot with highs around 100. Highest heat index readings up to 110. Wednesday night, clear. Lows in the mid-70s. Highest heat index readings up to 105 early in the evening. Thursday, partly cloudy in the morning, then clearing. Hot with highs around 100. Highest heat index readings up to 110. Thursday night, clear. Lows in the mid-70s. Highest heat index readings up to 105 early in the evening. Friday, partly cloudy in the morning, then clearing. Highs in the upper 90s. Highest heat index readings up to 110. The coastal waters forecast from Baffin Bay to Port Aransas out 20 nautical miles. Today, southeast winds around 5 knots, becoming east late this morning, then increasing to 5 to 10 knots this afternoon. Seas around 2 feet. Wave detail, southeast 2 feet at 5 seconds. A slight chance of showers and thunderstorms early this morning. Tonight, southeast winds around 10 knots, becoming 5 to 10 knots after midnight. Seas around 2 feet. Wave detail, southeast 2 feet at 5 seconds. Sunday, southeast winds around 5 knots, becoming east in the afternoon. Seas around 2 feet. Wave detail, southeast 2 feet at 5 seconds. A slight chance of showers and thunderstorms. Sunday night, southeast winds around 10 knots, becoming south after midnight. Seas around 2 feet. Wave detail, southeast 2 feet at 6 seconds. Monday, south winds 5 to 10 knots, becoming southeast 10 to 15 knots with gusts up to 20 knots in the afternoon. Seas 2 to 3 feet. Wave detail, southeast 2 feet at 5 seconds. Monday night, southeast winds 10 to 15 knots with gusts up to 20 knots. Seas 2 to 3 feet. Wave detail, southeast 3 feet at 5 seconds. Tuesday, southeast winds 10 to

knots. Sea is around 3 feet. Tuesday night, southeast winds 15 to 20 knots. Sea is 3 to 4 feet, occasionally to 5 feet. Wednesday, south winds 15 to 20 knots. Sea is 3 to 5 feet, occasionally to 6 feet. Wednesday night, south winds 15 to 20 knots. Sea is 4 to 5 feet, occasionally to 6 feet. Winds and seas higher and near thunderstorms. 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The current time is 5:10 a.m. Central Daylight Time. Your weather synopsis for South Central Texas. Isolated showers, possibly a brief thunderstorm, could develop east of Interstate 35 again this afternoon and Sunday afternoon. Otherwise, look for continued hot and mostly dry weather with high temperatures ranging from 90 to 100 today and possibly reaching as high as 104 by the middle of next week. Heat index values could be as high as 105 this weekend, with more areas expected to reach the 105 to 112 degree range by the middle of next week. Your local forecast. Today, mostly sunny. Highs in the upper 90s. South winds around 5 miles per hour, becoming southeast this afternoon. Highest heat index readings up to 105. Tonight, mostly clear. Lows in the mid-70s. South winds 5 to 10 miles per hour. Sunday, mostly sunny. Highs in the upper 90s. South winds 5 to 10 miles per hour. Highest heat index readings up to 106. Sunday night, mostly clear. Lows in the mid-70s. South winds 5 to 10 miles per hour. Monday, partly cloudy in the morning, then becoming mostly sunny. Highs in the upper 90s. South winds 5 to 10 miles per hour. Highest heat index readings up to 107. Monday night, mostly clear in the evening, then becoming partly cloudy. Lows in the mid-70s. Tuesday, mostly sunny. Highs in the upper 90s. Highest heat index readings up to 110. Tuesday night, clear. Lows in the mid-70s. Highest heat index readings up to 105 early in the evening. Wednesday, partly cloudy in the morning, then clearing. Hot with highs around 100. Highest heat index readings up to 110. Wednesday night, clear. Lows in the mid-70s. Highest heat index readings up to 105 early in the evening. Thursday, partly cloudy in the morning, then clearing. Hot with highs around 100. Highest heat index readings up to 110. Thursday night, clear. Lows in the mid-70s. Highest heat index readings up to 105 early in the evening. Friday, partly cloudy in the morning, then clearing. Highs in the upper 90s. Highest heat index readings up to 110. 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The current time is 5:13 a.m. Central Daylight Time. The Austin NOAA Weather Radio Roundup, at 5 a.m. at Austin Bergstrom International, it was partly cloudy. The temperature was 72, the dew point 71, the relative humidity was 97%, the wind calm and the pressure was 30.07 inches and rising. At Camp Mabry, it was clear. The temperature was 77, the dew point 73, the relative humidity was 87%, the wind calm and the pressure was 30.08 inches and steady. The report from Pflugerville was not available. Taylor clear 75. Lago Vista clear 76. Georgetown clear 78. San Marcos mostly cloudy 75.

Burnett Clear 76. Junction Clear 74. San Antonio Partly Cloudy 78. Corpus Christi Mostly Cloudy 77. Houston Partly Cloudy 79. Once again at Austin Bergstrom it was 72, and at Camp Mabry it was 77. Elsewhere across the state, College Station Clear 77. Amarillo Clear 72. Abilene Clear 81. Dallas-Fort Worth Mostly Cloudy 83. Your weather synopsis for South Central Texas. Isolated showers, possibly a brief thunderstorm, could develop east of Interstate 35 again this afternoon and Sunday afternoon. Otherwise, look for continued hot and mostly dry weather with high temperatures ranging from 90 to 100 today and possibly reaching as high as 104 by the middle of next week. Heat index values could be as high as 105 this weekend, with more areas expected to reach the 105 to 112 degree range by the middle of next week. Your local forecast. Today, mostly sunny. Highs in the upper 90s. South winds around 5 miles per hour, becoming southeast this afternoon. Highest heat index readings up to 105. Tonight, mostly clear. Lows in the mid-70s. South winds 5 to 10 miles per hour. Sunday, mostly sunny. Highs in the upper 90s. South winds 5 to 10 miles per hour. Highest heat index readings up to 106. Sunday night, mostly clear. Lows in the mid-70s. South winds 5 to 10 miles per hour. Monday, partly cloudy in the morning, then becoming mostly sunny. Highs in the upper 90s. South winds 5 to 10 miles per hour. Highest heat index readings up to 107. Monday night, mostly clear in the evening, then becoming partly cloudy. Lows in the mid-70s. Tuesday, mostly sunny. Highs in the upper 90s. Highest heat index readings up to 110. Tuesday night, clear. Lows in the mid-70s. Highest heat index readings up to 105 early in the evening. Wednesday, partly cloudy in the morning, then clearing. Hot with highs around 100. Highest heat index readings up to 110. Wednesday night, clear. Lows in the mid-70s. Highest heat index readings up to 105 early in the evening. Thursday, partly cloudy in the morning, then clearing. Hot with highs around 100. Highest heat index readings up to 110. Thursday night, clear. Lows in the mid-70s. Highest heat index readings up to 105 early in the evening. Friday, partly cloudy in the morning, then clearing. Highs in the upper 90s. Highest heat index readings up to 110. 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The current time is 5:18 a.m. Central Daylight Time. The Austin NOAA Weather Radio Roundup. At 5 a.m. at Austin Bergstrom International, it was partly cloudy. The temperature was 72, the dew point 71, the relative humidity was 97%, the wind calm and the pressure was 30.07 inches and rising. At Camp Mabry, it was clear. The temperature was 77, the dew point 73, the relative humidity was 87%, the wind calm and the pressure was 30.08 inches and steady. The report from Pflugerville was not available. Taylor Clear 75. Lago Vista Clear 76. Georgetown Clear 78. San Marcos Mostly Cloudy 75. Burnett Clear 76. Junction Clear 74. San Antonio Partly Cloudy 78. Corpus Christi Mostly Cloudy 77. Houston Partly Cloudy 79. Once again at Austin Bergstrom it was 72, and at Camp Mabry it was

77. Elsewhere across the state, College Station clear 77. Amarillo clear 72. Abilene clear 81. Dallas-Fort Worth mostly cloudy 83. Your weather synopsis for South Central Texas. Isolated showers, possibly a brief thunderstorm, could develop east of Interstate 35 again this afternoon and Sunday afternoon. Otherwise, look for continued hot and mostly dry weather with high temperatures ranging from 90 to 100 today and possibly reaching as high as 104 by the middle of next week. Heat index values could be as high as 105 this weekend, with more areas expected to reach the 105 to 112 degree range by the middle of next week. Your local forecast. Today, mostly sunny. Highs in the upper 90s. South winds around 5 miles per hour, becoming southeast this afternoon. Highest heat index readings up to 105. Tonight, mostly clear. Lows in the mid-70s. South winds 5 to 10 miles per hour. Sunday, mostly sunny. Highs in the upper 90s. South winds 5 to 10 miles per hour. Highest heat index readings up to 106. Sunday night, mostly clear. Lows in the mid-70s. South winds 5 to 10 miles per hour. Monday, partly cloudy in the morning, then becoming mostly sunny. Highs in the upper 90s. South winds 5 to 10 miles per hour. Highest heat index readings up to 107. Monday night, mostly clear in the evening, then becoming partly cloudy. Lows in the mid-70s. Tuesday, mostly sunny. Highs in the upper 90s. Highest heat index readings up to 110. Tuesday night, clear. Lows in the mid-70s. Highest heat index readings up to 105 early in the evening. Wednesday, partly cloudy in the morning, then clearing. Hot with highs around 100. Highest heat index readings up to 110. Wednesday night, clear. Lows in the mid-70s. Highest heat index readings up to 105 early in the evening. Thursday, partly cloudy in the morning, then clearing. Hot with highs around 100. Highest heat index readings up to 110. Thursday night, clear. Lows in the mid-70s. Highest heat index readings up to 105 early in the evening. Friday, partly cloudy in the morning, then clearing. Highs in the upper 90s. Highest heat index readings up to 110. 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The current time is 5:23 a.m. Central Daylight Time. The Austin, NOAA Weather Radio Roundup, at 5 a.m. at Austin Bergstrom International. It was partly cloudy. The temperature was 72, the dew point 71, the relative humidity was 97%, the wind calm and the pressure was 30.07 inches and rising. At Camp Mabry, it was clear. The temperature was 77, the dew point 73, the relative humidity was 87%, the wind calm and the pressure was 30.08 inches and steady. The report from Pflugerville was not available. Taylor clear 75. Lago Vista clear 76. Georgetown clear 78. San Marcos mostly cloudy 75. Vernick clear 76. Junction clear 74. San Antonio partly cloudy 78. Corpus Christi mostly cloudy 77. Houston partly cloudy 79. Once again at Austin Bergstrom it was 72, and at Camp Mabry it was 77. Elsewhere across the state, College Station clear 77. Amarillo clear 72. Abilene clear 81. Dallas-Fort Worth mostly cloudy 83. Your weather synopsis for South Central Texas.

isolated showers. Possibly a brief thunderstorm could develop east of Interstate 35 again this afternoon and Sunday afternoon. Otherwise, look for continued hot and mostly dry weather with high temperatures ranging from 90 to 100 today and possibly reaching as high as 104 by the middle of next week. Heat index values could be as high as 105 this weekend, with more areas expected to reach the 105 to 112 degree range by the middle of next week. Your local forecast. Today, mostly sunny. Highs in the upper 90s. South winds around 5 miles per hour, becoming southeast this afternoon. Highest heat index readings up to 105. Tonight, mostly clear. Lows in the mid-70s. South winds 5 to 10 miles per hour. Sunday, mostly sunny. Highs in the upper 90s. South winds 5 to 10 miles per hour. Highest heat index readings up to 106. Sunday night, mostly clear. Lows in the mid-70s. South winds 5 to 10 miles per hour. Monday, partly cloudy in the morning, then becoming mostly sunny. Highs in the upper 90s. South winds 5 to 10 miles per hour. Highest heat index readings up to 107. Monday night, mostly clear in the evening, then becoming partly cloudy. Lows in the mid-70s. Tuesday, mostly sunny. Highs in the upper 90s. Highest heat index readings up to 110. Tuesday night, clear. Lows in the mid-70s. Highest heat index readings up to 105 early in the evening. Wednesday, partly cloudy in the morning, then clearing. Hot with highs around 100. Highest heat index readings up to 110. Wednesday night, clear. Lows in the mid-70s. Highest heat index readings up to 105 early in the evening. Thursday, partly cloudy in the morning, then clearing. Hot with highs around 100. Highest heat index readings up to 110. Thursday night, clear. Lows in the mid-70s. Highest heat index readings up to 105 early in the evening. Friday, partly cloudy in the morning, then clearing. Highs in the upper 90s. Highest heat index readings up to 110. 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It was partly cloudy. The temperature was 72, the dew point 71, the relative humidity was 97%, the wind calm and the pressure was 30.07 inches and rising. At Camp Mabry, it was clear. The temperature was 77, the dew point 73, the relative humidity was 87%, the wind calm and the pressure was 30.08 inches and steady. The report from Pflugerville was not available. Taylor clear 75. Lago Vista clear 76. Georgetown clear 78. San Marcos mostly cloudy 75. Vernick clear 76. Junction clear 74. San Antonio partly cloudy 78. Corpus Christi mostly cloudy 77. Houston partly cloudy 79. Once again at Austin Bergstrom it was 72, and at Camp Mabry it was 77. Elsewhere across the state, College Station clear 77. Amarillo clear 72. Abilene clear 81. Dallas-Fort Worth mostly cloudy 83. Your weather synopsis for South Central Texas. Isolated showers, possibly a brief thunderstorm, could develop east of Interstate 35 again this afternoon and Sunday afternoon. Otherwise, look for continued hot and mostly dry weather with high temperatures ranging from 90 to 100 today and possibly reaching as high as 104 by the middle of next week.

Heat index values could be as high as 105 this weekend, with more areas expected to reach the 105 to 112 degree range by the middle of next week. Your local forecast. Today, mostly sunny. Highs in the upper 90s. South winds around 5 miles per hour, becoming southeast this afternoon. Highest heat index readings up to 105. Tonight, mostly clear. Lows in the mid-70s. South winds 5 to 10 miles per hour. Sunday, mostly sunny. Highs in the upper 90s. South winds 5 to 10 miles per hour. Highest heat index readings up to 106. Sunday night, mostly clear. Lows in the mid-70s. South winds 5 to 10 miles per hour. Monday, partly cloudy in the morning, then becoming mostly sunny. Highs in the upper 90s. South winds 5 to 10 miles per hour. Highest heat index readings up to 107. Monday night, mostly clear in the evening, then becoming partly cloudy. Lows in the mid-70s. Tuesday, mostly sunny. Highs in the upper 90s. Highest heat index readings up to 110. Tuesday night, clear. Lows in the mid-70s. Highest heat index readings up to 105 early in the evening. Wednesday, partly cloudy in the morning, then clearing. Hot with highs around 100. Highest heat index readings up to 110. Wednesday night, clear. Lows in the mid-70s. Highest heat index readings up to 105 early in the evening. Thursday, partly cloudy in the morning, then clearing. Hot with highs around 100. Highest heat index readings up to 110. Thursday night, clear. Lows in the mid-70s. Highest heat index readings up to 105 early in the evening. Friday, partly cloudy in the morning, then clearing. Highs in the upper 90s. Highest heat index readings up to 110. The Tropical Weather Outlook. For the North Atlantic, Caribbean Sea, and the Gulf of America, tropical cyclone formation is not expected during the next 7 days. 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The current time is 5:32 a.m. Central Daylight Time. The Austin NOAA Weather Radio Roundup, at 5 a.m. at Austin Bergstrom International, it was partly cloudy. The temperature was 72, the dew point 71, the relative humidity was 97%, the wind calm, and the pressure was 30.07 inches and rising. At Camp Mabry, it was clear. The temperature was 77, the dew point 73, the relative humidity was 87%, the wind calm, and the pressure was, it was clear. The temperature was 77, the dew point 73, the relative humidity was 87%, the wind calm, and the pressure was 30.08 inches and steady. The report from Pflugerville was not available. Taylor clear 75. Lago Vista clear 76. Georgetown clear 78. San Marcos mostly cloudy 75. Burnett clear 76. Junction clear 74. San Antonio partly cloudy 78. Corpus Christi mostly cloudy 77. Houston partly cloudy 79. Once again at Austin Bergstrom it was 72, and at Camp Mabry it was 77. Elsewhere across the state, College Station clear 77. Amarillo clear 72. Abilene clear 81. Dallas-Fort Worth mostly cloudy 83. Your weather synopsis for South Central Texas. Isolated showers, possibly a brief thunderstorm, could develop east of Interstate 35 again this afternoon and Sunday afternoon. Otherwise, look for continued hot and mostly dry weather with high temperatures ranging from 90 to 100 today and possibly reaching as high as 104 by

the middle of next week. Heat index values could be as high as 105 this weekend, with more areas expected to reach the 105 to 112 degree range by the middle of next week. Your local forecast. Today, mostly sunny. Highs in the upper 90s. South winds around 5 miles per hour, becoming southeast this afternoon. Highest heat index readings up to 105. Tonight, mostly clear. Lows in the mid-70s. South winds 5 to 10 miles per hour. Sunday, mostly sunny. Highs in the upper 90s. South winds 5 to 10 miles per hour. Highest heat index readings up to 106. Sunday night, mostly clear. Lows in the mid-70s. South winds 5 to 10 miles per hour. Monday, partly cloudy in the morning, then becoming mostly sunny. Highs in the upper 90s. South winds 5 to 10 miles per hour. Highest heat index readings up to 107. Monday night, mostly clear in the evening, then becoming partly cloudy. Lows in the mid-70s. Tuesday, mostly sunny. Highs in the upper 90s. Highest heat index readings up to 110. Tuesday night, clear. Lows in the mid-70s. Highest heat index readings up to 105 early in the evening. Wednesday, partly cloudy in the morning, then clearing. Hot with highs around 100. Highest heat index readings up to 110. Wednesday night, clear. Lows in the mid-70s. Highest heat index readings up to 105 early in the evening. Thursday, partly cloudy in the morning, then clearing. Hot with highs around 100. Highest heat index readings up to 110. Thursday night, clear. Lows in the mid-70s. Highest heat index readings up to 105 early in the evening. Friday, partly cloudy in the morning, then clearing. Highs in the upper 90s. Highest heat index readings up to 110. 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The current time is 5:37 a.m. Central Daylight Time. The Austin, NOAA Weather Radio Roundup. At 5 a.m. at Austin Bergstrom International, it was partly cloudy. The temperature was 72, the dew point 71, the relative humidity was 97%, the wind calm and the pressure was 30.07 inches and rising. At Camp Mabry, it was clear. The temperature was 77, the dew point 73, the relative humidity was 87%, the wind calm and the pressure was 30.08 inches and steady. The report from Pflugerville was not available. Taylor clear 75. Lago Vista clear 76. Georgetown clear 78. San Marcos mostly cloudy 75. Burnett clear 76. Junction clear 74. San Antonio partly cloudy 78. Corpus Christi mostly cloudy 77. Houston partly cloudy 79. Once again at Austin Bergstrom it was 72, and at Camp Mabry it was 77. Elsewhere across the state, College Station clear 77. Amarillo clear 72. Abilene clear 81. Dallas-Fort Worth mostly cloudy 83. The coastal waters forecast from Baffin Bay to Port Aransas out 20 nautical miles. Today, southeast winds around 5 knots. Becoming east late this morning, then increasing to 5 to 10 knots this afternoon. Seas around 2 feet. Wave detail, southeast 2 feet at 5 seconds. A slight chance of showers and thunderstorms early this morning. Tonight, southeast winds around 10 knots, becoming 5 to 10 knots after midnight. Seas around 2 feet. Wave detail, southeast 2 feet at 5 seconds. Sunday, southeast winds around

5 knots, becoming east in the afternoon. Seas around 2 feet. Wave detail, southeast 2 feet at 5 seconds. A slight chance of showers and thunderstorms. Sunday night, southeast winds around 10 knots, becoming south after midnight. Seas around 2 feet. Wave detail, southeast 2 feet at 6 seconds. Monday, south winds 5 to 10 knots, becoming southeast 10 to 15 knots with gusts up to 20 knots in the afternoon. Seas 2 to 3 feet. Wave detail, southeast 2 feet at 5 seconds. Monday night, southeast winds 10 to 15 knots with gusts up to 20 knots. Seas 2 to 3 feet. Wave detail, southeast 3 feet at 5 seconds. Tuesday, southeast winds 10 to 15 knots. Seas around 3 feet. Tuesday night, southeast winds 15 to 20 knots. Seas 3 to 4 feet, occasionally to 5 feet. Wednesday, south winds 15 to 20 knots. Seas 3 to 5 feet, occasionally to 6 feet. Wednesday night, south winds 15 to 20 knots. Seas 4 to 5 feet, occasionally to 6 feet. Winds and seas higher and near thunderstorms. Your weather synopsis for South Central Texas. Isolated showers, possibly a brief thunderstorm, could develop east of Interstate 35 again this afternoon and Sunday afternoon. Otherwise, look for continued hot and mostly dry weather with high temperatures ranging from 90 to 100 today and possibly reaching as high as 104 by the middle of next week. Heat index values could be as high as 105 this weekend, with more areas expected to reach the 105 to 112 degree range by the middle of next week. Your local forecast. Today, mostly sunny. Highs in the upper 90s. South winds around 5 miles per hour, becoming southeast this afternoon. Highest heat index readings up to 105. Tonight, mostly clear. Lows in the mid-70s. South winds 5 to 10 miles per hour. Sunday, mostly sunny. Highs in the upper 90s. South winds 5 to 10 miles per hour. Highest heat index readings up to 106. Sunday night, mostly clear. Lows in the mid-70s. South winds 5 to 10 miles per hour. Monday, partly cloudy in the morning, then becoming mostly sunny. Highs in the upper 90s. South winds 5 to 10 miles per hour. Highest heat index readings up to 107. Monday night, mostly clear in the evening, then becoming partly cloudy. Lows in the mid-70s. Tuesday, mostly sunny. Highs in the upper 90s. Highest heat index readings up to 110. Tuesday night, clear. Lows in the mid-70s. Highest heat index readings up to 105 early in the evening. Wednesday, partly cloudy in the morning, then clearing. Hot with highs around 100. Highest heat index readings up to 110. Wednesday night, clear. Lows in the mid-70s. Highest heat index readings up to 105 early in the evening. Thursday, partly cloudy in the morning, then clearing. Hot with highs around 100. Highest heat index readings up to 110. Thursday night, clear. Lows in the mid-70s. Highest heat index readings up to 105 early in the evening. Friday, partly cloudy in the morning, then clearing. Highs in the upper 90s. Highest heat index readings up to 110. 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The current time is 5:44 a.m. Central Daylight Time. The Austin NOAA Weather Radio Roundup, at 5 a.m. at Austin Bergstrom International, it was partly cloudy. The temperature was 72, the dew point 71, the relative humidity was

Harbor. San Antonio, partly cloudy 78. Corpus Christi, mostly cloudy 77. Houston, partly cloudy 79. Once again at Austin Bergstrom, it was 72, and at Camp Mabry, it was 77. Elsewhere across the state, College Station, clear 77. Amarillo, clear 72. Abilene, clear 81. Dallas, Fort Worth, mostly cloudy 83. Your weather synopsis for South Central Texas. Isolated showers, possibly a brief thunderstorm, could develop east of Interstate 35 again this afternoon and Sunday afternoon. Otherwise, look for continued hot and mostly dry weather with high temperatures ranging from 90 to 100 today and possibly reaching as high as 104 by the middle of next week. Heat index values could be as high as 105 this weekend, with more areas expected to reach the 105 to 112 degree range by the middle of next week. Your local forecast. Today, mostly sunny. Highs in the upper 90s. South winds around 5 miles per hour, becoming southeast this afternoon. Highest heat index readings up to 105. Tonight, mostly clear. Lows in the mid-70s. South winds 5 to 10 miles per hour. Sunday, mostly sunny. Highs in the upper 90s. South winds 5 to 10 miles per hour. Highest heat index readings up to 106. Sunday night, mostly clear. Lows in the mid-70s. South winds 5 to 10 miles per hour. Monday, partly cloudy in the morning, then becoming mostly sunny. Highs in the upper 90s. South winds 5 to 10 miles per hour. Highest heat index readings up to 107. Monday night, mostly clear in the evening, then becoming partly cloudy. Lows in the mid-70s. Tuesday, mostly sunny. Highs in the upper 90s. Highest heat index readings up to 110. Tuesday night, clear. Lows in the mid-70s. Highest heat index readings up to 105 early in the evening. Wednesday, partly cloudy in the morning, then clearing. Hot with highs around 100. Highest heat index readings up to 110. Wednesday night, clear. Lows in the mid-70s. Highest heat index readings up to 105 early in the evening. Thursday, partly cloudy in the morning, then clearing. Hot with highs around 100. Highest heat index readings up to 110. Thursday night, clear. Lows in the mid-70s. Highest heat index readings up to 105 early in the evening. Friday, partly cloudy in the morning, then clearing. Highs in the upper 90s. Highest heat index readings up to 110. 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The current time is 5:58 a.m. Central Daylight Time. The Austin NOAA Weather Radio Roundup at 5 a.m. at Austin Bergstrom International. It was partly cloudy. The temperature was 72, the dew point 71, the relative humidity was 97%, the wind calm and the pressure was 30.07 inches and rising. At Camp Mabry, it was clear. The temperature was 77, the dew point 73, the relative humidity was 87%, the wind calm and the pressure was 30.08 inches and steady. The report from Pflugerville was not available. Taylor clear 75. Lago Vista clear 76. Georgetown clear 78. San Marcos mostly cloudy 75. Burnett clear 76. Junction clear 74. San Antonio partly cloudy 78. Corpus Christi mostly cloudy 77. Houston partly cloudy 79. Once again at Austin Bergstrom it was 72, and at Camp Mabry it was 77. Elsewhere across the state, College Station clear

Your local forecast. Today, mostly sunny. Highs in the upper 90s. South winds around 5 miles per hour, becoming southeast this afternoon. Highest heat index readings up to 105. Tonight, mostly clear. Lows in the mid-70s. South winds 5 to 10 miles per hour. Sunday, mostly sunny. Highs in the upper 90s. South winds 5 to 10 miles per hour. Highest heat index readings up to 106. Sunday night, mostly clear. Lows in the mid-70s. South winds 5 to 10 miles per hour. Monday, partly cloudy in the morning, then becoming mostly sunny. Highs in the upper 90s. South winds 5 to 10 miles per hour. Highest heat index readings up to 107. Monday night, mostly clear in the evening, then becoming partly cloudy. Lows in the mid-70s. Tuesday, mostly sunny. Highs in the upper 90s. Highest heat index readings up to 110. Tuesday night, clear. Lows in the mid-70s. Highest heat index readings up to 105 early in the evening. Wednesday, partly cloudy in the morning, then clearing. Hot with highs around 100. Highest heat index readings up to 110. Wednesday night, clear. Lows in the mid-70s. Highest heat index readings up to 105 early in the evening. Thursday, partly cloudy in the morning, then clearing. Hot with highs around 100. Highest heat index readings up to 110. Thursday night, clear. Lows in the mid-70s. Highest heat index readings up to 105 early in the evening. Friday, partly cloudy in the morning, then clearing. Highs in the upper 90s. Highest heat index readings up to 110. 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The current time is 6:02 a.m. Central Daylight Time. The Austin NOAA Weather Radio Roundup, at 5 a.m. at Austin Bergstrom International, it was partly cloudy. The temperature was 72, the dew point 71, the relative humidity was 97%, the wind calm and the pressure was 30.07 inches and rising. At Camp Mabry, it was clear. The temperature was 77, the dew point 73, the relative humidity was 87%, the wind calm and the pressure was 30.08 inches and steady. The report from Pflugerville was not available. Taylor clear 75. Lago Vista clear 76. Georgetown clear 78. San Marcos mostly cloudy 75. Burnett clear 76. Junction clear 74. San Antonio partly cloudy 78. Corpus Christi mostly cloudy 77. Houston partly cloudy 79. Once again at Austin Bergstrom it was 72, and at Camp Mabry it was 77. Elsewhere across the state, College Station clear 77. Amarillo clear 72. Abilene clear 81. Dallas-Fort Worth mostly cloudy 83. Your weather synopsis for South Central Texas. Isolated showers, possibly a brief thunderstorm, could develop east of Interstate 35 again this afternoon and Sunday afternoon. Otherwise, look for continued hot and mostly dry weather with high temperatures ranging from 90 to 100 today and possibly reaching as high as 104 by the middle of next week. Heat index values could be as high as 105 this weekend, with more areas expected to reach the 105 to 112 degree range by the middle of next week. Your local forecast. Today, mostly sunny. Highs in the upper 90s. South winds around 5 miles per hour, becoming southeast this afternoon. Highest heat index readings up to 105. Tonight, mostly clear.

lows in the mid-70s. South winds 5 to 10 miles per hour. Sunday, mostly sunny. Highs in the upper 90s. South winds 5 to 10 miles per hour. Highest heat index readings up to 106. Sunday night, mostly clear. Lows in the mid-70s. South winds 5 to 10 miles per hour. Monday, partly cloudy in the morning, then becoming mostly sunny. Highs in the upper 90s. South winds 5 to 10 miles per hour. Highest heat index readings up to 107. Monday night, mostly clear in the evening, then becoming partly cloudy. Lows in the mid-70s. Tuesday, mostly sunny. Highs in the upper 90s. Highest heat index readings up to 110. Tuesday night, clear. Lows in the mid-70s. Highest heat index readings up to 105 early in the evening. Wednesday, partly cloudy in the morning, then clearing. Hot with highs around 100. Highest heat index readings up to 110. Wednesday night, clear. Lows in the mid-70s. Highest heat index readings up to 105 early in the evening. Thursday, partly cloudy in the morning, then clearing. Hot with highs around 100. Highest heat index readings up to 110. Thursday night, clear. Lows in the mid-70s. Highest heat index readings up to 105 early in the evening. Friday, partly cloudy in the morning, then clearing. Highs in the upper 90s. Highest heat index readings up to 110. 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The current time is 6:07 a.m. Central Daylight Time. Your weather synopsis for South Central Texas. Isolated showers, possibly a brief thunderstorm, could develop east of Interstate 35 again this afternoon and Sunday afternoon. Otherwise, look for continued hot and mostly dry weather with high temperatures ranging from 90 to 100 today and possibly reaching as high as 104 by the middle of next week. Heat index values could be as high as 105 this weekend, with more areas expected to reach the 105 to 112 degree range by the middle of next week. The coastal waters forecast from Baffin Bay to Port Aransas out 20 nautical miles. Today, southeast winds around 5 knots, becoming east late this morning, then increasing to 5 to 10 knots this afternoon. Seas around 2 feet. Wave detail, southeast 2 feet at 5 seconds. A slight chance of showers and thunderstorms early this morning. Tonight, southeast winds around 10 knots, becoming 5 to 10 knots after midnight. Seas around 2 feet. Wave detail, southeast 2 feet at 5 seconds. Sunday, southeast winds around 5 knots, becoming east in the afternoon. Seas around 2 feet. Wave detail, southeast 2 feet at 5 seconds. A slight chance of showers and thunderstorms. Sunday night, southeast winds around 10 knots, becoming south after midnight. Seas around 2 feet. Wave detail, southeast 2 feet at 6 seconds. Monday, south winds 5 to 10 knots, becoming southeast 10 to 15 knots with gusts up to 20 knots in the afternoon. Seas 2 to 3 feet. Wave detail, southeast 2 feet at 5 seconds. Monday night, southeast winds 10 to 15 knots with gusts up to 20 knots. Seas 2 to 3 feet. Wave detail, southeast 3 feet at 5 seconds. Tuesday, southeast winds 10 to 15 knots. Seas around 3 feet. Tuesday night, southeast winds 15 to 20 knots. Seas 3 to 4 feet, occasionally to 5 feet. Wednesday, south winds 15 to 20 knots. Seas 3 to 5 feet, occasionally to 6 feet. Wednesday night, south winds 15 to 20 knots.

sees 4 to 5 feet, occasionally to 6 feet. Winds and seas higher and near thunderstorms. Your local forecast. Today, mostly sunny. Highs in the upper 90s. South winds around 5 miles per hour, becoming southeast this afternoon. Highest heat index readings up to 105. Tonight, mostly clear. Lows in the mid-70s. South winds 5 to 10 miles per hour. Sunday, mostly sunny. Highs in the upper 90s. South winds 5 to 10 miles per hour. Highest heat index readings up to 106. Sunday night, mostly clear. Lows in the mid-70s. South winds 5 to 10 miles per hour. Monday, partly cloudy in the morning, then becoming mostly sunny. Highs in the upper 90s. South winds 5 to 10 miles per hour. Highest heat index readings up to 107. Monday night, mostly clear in the evening, then becoming partly cloudy. Lows in the mid-70s. Tuesday, mostly sunny. Highs in the upper 90s. Highest heat index readings up to 110. Tuesday night, clear. Lows in the mid-70s. Highest heat index readings up to 105 early in the evening. Wednesday, partly cloudy in the morning, then clearing. Hot with highs around 100. Highest heat index readings up to 110. Wednesday night, clear. Lows in the mid-70s. Highest heat index readings up to 105 early in the evening. Thursday, partly cloudy in the morning, then clearing. Hot with highs around 100. Highest heat index readings up to 110. Thursday night, clear. Lows in the mid-70s. Highest heat index readings up to 105 early in the evening. Friday, partly cloudy in the morning, then clearing. Highs in the upper 90s. Highest heat index readings up to 110. 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The current time is 6:13 a.m. Central Daylight Time. Your weather synopsis for South Central Texas. Isolated showers, possibly a brief thunderstorm, could develop east of Interstate 35 again this afternoon and Sunday afternoon. Otherwise, look for continued hot and mostly dry weather with high temperatures ranging from 90 to 100 today and possibly reaching as high as 104 by the middle of next week. Heat index values could be as high as 105 this weekend, with more areas expected to reach the 105 to 112 degree range by the middle of next week. Your local forecast. Today, mostly sunny. Highs in the upper 90s. South winds around 5 miles per hour, becoming southeast this afternoon. Highest heat index readings up to 105. Tonight, mostly clear. Lows in the mid-70s. South winds 5 to 10 miles per hour. Sunday, mostly sunny. Highs in the upper 90s. South winds 5 to 10 miles per hour. Highest heat index readings up to 106. Sunday night, mostly clear. Lows in the mid-70s. South winds 5 to 10 miles per hour. Monday, partly cloudy in the morning, then becoming mostly sunny. Highs in the upper 90s. South winds 5 to 10 miles per hour. Highest heat index readings up to 107. Monday night, mostly clear in the evening, then becoming partly cloudy. Lows in the mid-70s. Tuesday, mostly sunny. Highs in the upper 90s. Highest heat index readings up to 110. Tuesday night, clear. Lows in the mid-70s. Highest heat index readings up to 105 early in the evening. Wednesday, partly cloudy in the morning, then clearing. Hot with highs around

100. Highest heat index readings up to 110. Wednesday night, clear. Lows in the mid-70s. Highest heat index readings up to 105 early in the evening. Thursday, partly cloudy in the morning, then clearing. Hot with highs around 100. Highest heat index readings up to 110. Thursday night, clear. Lows in the mid-70s. Highest heat index readings up to 105 early in the evening. Friday, partly cloudy in the morning, then clearing. Highs in the upper 90s. Highest heat index readings up to 110. 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The Austin NOAA Weather Radio Roundup at 6 a.m. at Austin Bergstrom International. It was partly cloudy. The temperature was 73, the dew point 72, the relative humidity was 96%, the wind south at 3 miles an hour, and the pressure was 30.06 inches and falling. At Camp Mabry, it was clear. The temperature was 76, the dew point 73, the relative humidity was 91%, the wind calm, and the pressure was 30.08 inches and steady. Pflugerville clear 75. Taylor clear 73. Lago Vista clear 76. Georgetown clear 78. San Marcos mostly cloudy 73. Vernick clear 75. Junction clear 74. San Antonio partly cloudy 77. Corpus Christi partly cloudy 76. Houston partly cloudy 79. Once again at Austin Bergstrom it was 73. And at Camp Mabry, it was 76. Elsewhere across the state, College Station clear 76. Amarillo partly cloudy 70. Abilene clear 79. Dallas-Fort Worth mostly cloudy 82. Your weather synopsis for South Central Texas. Isolated showers, possibly a brief thunderstorm, could develop east of Interstate 35 again this afternoon and Sunday afternoon. Otherwise, look for continued hot and mostly dry weather with high temperatures ranging from 90 to 100 today and possibly reaching as high as 104 by the middle of next week. Heat index values could be as high as 105 this weekend, with more areas expected to reach the 105 to 112 degree range by the middle of next week. Your local forecast. Today, mostly sunny. Highs in the upper 90s. South winds around 5 miles per hour, becoming southeast this afternoon. Highest heat index readings up to 105. Tonight, mostly clear. Lows in the mid-70s. South winds 5 to 10 miles per hour. Sunday, mostly sunny. Highs in the upper 90s. South winds 5 to 10 miles per hour. Highest heat index readings up to 106. Sunday night, mostly clear. Lows in the mid-70s. South winds 5 to 10 miles per hour. Monday, partly cloudy in the morning, then becoming mostly sunny. Highs in the upper 90s. South winds 5 to 10 miles per hour. Highest heat index readings up to 107. Monday night, mostly clear in the evening, then becoming partly cloudy. Lows in the mid-70s. Tuesday, mostly sunny. Highs in the upper 90s. Highest heat index readings up to 110. Tuesday night, clear. Lows in the mid-70s. Highest heat index readings up to 105 early in the evening. Wednesday, partly cloudy in the morning, then clearing. Hot with highs around 100. Highest heat index readings up to 110. Wednesday night, clear. Lows in the mid-70s. Highest heat index readings up to 105 early in the evening. Thursday, partly cloudy in the morning, then clearing.

hot with highs around 100. Highest heat index readings up to 110. Thursday night, clear. Lows in the mid-70s. Highest heat index readings up to 105 early in the evening. Friday, partly cloudy in the morning, then clearing. Highs in the upper 90s. Highest heat index readings up to 110. 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The current time is 6:21 a.m. Central Daylight Time. The Austin NOAA Weather Radio Roundup. At 6 a.m. at Austin Bergstrom International, it was partly cloudy. The temperature was 73, the dew point 72, the relative humidity was 96%, the wind south at 3 miles an hour, and the pressure was 30.06 inches and falling. At Camp Mabry, it was clear. The temperature was 76, the dew point 73, the relative humidity was 91%, the wind calm, and the pressure was 30.08 inches and steady. Pflugerville clear 75. Taylor clear 73. Lago Vista clear 76. Georgetown clear 78. San Marcos mostly cloudy 73. Burnett clear 75. Junction clear 74. San Antonio partly cloudy 77. Corpus Christi partly cloudy 76. Houston partly cloudy 79. Once again at Austin Bergstrom it was 73, and at Camp Mabry it was 76. Elsewhere across the state, College Station clear 76. Amarillo partly cloudy 70. Abilene clear 79. Dallas-Fort Worth mostly cloudy 82. Your weather synopsis for South Central Texas. Isolated showers, possibly a brief thunderstorm, could develop east of Interstate 35 again this afternoon and Sunday afternoon. Otherwise, look for continued hot and mostly dry weather with high temperatures ranging from 90 to 100 today and possibly reaching as high as 104 by the middle of next week. Heat index values could be as high as 105 this weekend, with more areas expected to reach the 105 to 112 degree range by the middle of next week. Your local forecast. Today, mostly sunny. Highs in the upper 90s. South winds around 5 miles per hour, becoming southeast this afternoon. Highest heat index readings up to 105. Tonight, mostly clear. Lows in the mid-70s. South winds 5 to 10 miles per hour. Sunday, mostly sunny. Highs in the upper 90s. South winds 5 to 10 miles per hour. Highest heat index readings up to 106. Sunday night, mostly clear. Lows in the mid-70s. South winds 5 to 10 miles per hour. Monday, partly cloudy in the morning, then becoming mostly sunny. Highs in the upper 90s. South winds 5 to 10 miles per hour. Highest heat index readings up to 107. Monday night, mostly clear in the evening, then becoming partly cloudy. Lows in the mid-70s. Tuesday, mostly sunny. Highs in the upper 90s. Highest heat index readings up to 110. Tuesday night, clear. Lows in the mid-70s. Highest heat index readings up to 105 early in the evening. Wednesday, partly cloudy in the morning, then clearing. Hot with highs around 100. Highest heat index readings up to 110. Wednesday night, clear. Lows in the mid-70s. Highest heat index readings up to 105 early in the evening. Thursday, partly cloudy in the morning, then clearing. Hot with highs around 100. Highest heat index readings up to 110. Thursday night, clear. Lows in the mid-70s. Highest heat index readings up to 105 early in the evening. Friday, partly

Cloudy in the morning, then clearing. Highs in the upper 90s. Highest heat index readings up to 110. 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The current time is 6:25 a.m. Central Daylight Time. The Austin NOAA Weather Radio Roundup at 6 a.m. at Austin Bergstrom International. It was partly cloudy. The temperature was 73, the dew point 72, the relative humidity was 96%, the wind south at 3 miles an hour, and the pressure was 30.06 inches and falling. At Camp Mabry, it was clear. The temperature was 76, the dew point 73, the relative humidity was 91%, the wind calm, and the pressure was 30.08 inches and steady. Pflugerville clear 75. Taylor clear 73. Lago Vista clear 76. Georgetown clear 78. San Marcos mostly cloudy 73. Burnett clear 75. Junction clear 74. San Antonio partly cloudy 77. Corpus Christi partly cloudy 76. Houston partly cloudy 79. Once again at Austin Bergstrom it was 73. And at Camp Mabry, it was 76. Elsewhere across the state, College Station clear 76. Amarillo partly cloudy 70. Abilene clear 79. Dallas-Fort Worth mostly cloudy 82. Your weather synopsis for South Central Texas. Isolated showers, possibly a brief thunderstorm, could develop east of Interstate 35 again this afternoon and Sunday afternoon. Otherwise, look for continued hot and mostly dry weather with high temperatures ranging from 90 to 100 today and possibly reaching as high as 104 by the middle of next week. Heat index values could be as high as 105 this weekend, with more areas expected to reach the 105 to 112 degree range by the middle of next week. Your local forecast. Today, mostly sunny. Highs in the upper 90s. South winds around 5 miles per hour, becoming southeast this afternoon. Highest heat index readings up to 105. Tonight, mostly clear. Lows in the mid-70s. South winds 5 to 10 miles per hour. Sunday, mostly sunny. Highs in the upper 90s. South winds 5 to 10 miles per hour. Highest heat index readings up to 106. Sunday night, mostly clear. Lows in the mid-70s. South winds 5 to 10 miles per hour. Monday, partly cloudy in the morning, then becoming mostly sunny. Highs in the upper 90s. South winds 5 to 10 miles per hour. Highest heat index readings up to 107. Monday night, mostly clear in the evening, then becoming partly cloudy. Lows in the mid-70s. Tuesday, mostly sunny. Highs in the upper 90s. Highest heat index readings up to 110. Tuesday night, clear. Lows in the mid-70s. Highest heat index readings up to 105 early in the evening. Wednesday, partly cloudy in the morning, then clearing. Hot with highs around 100. Highest heat index readings up to 110. Wednesday night, clear. Lows in the mid-70s. Highest heat index readings up to 105 early in the evening. Thursday, partly cloudy in the morning, then clearing. Hot with highs around 100. Highest heat index readings up to 110. Thursday night, clear. Lows in the mid-70s. Highest heat index readings up to 105 early in the evening. Friday, partly cloudy in the morning, then clearing. Highs in the upper 90s. Highest heat index readings up to 110. 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

62.4 megahertz, originating from the Austin San Antonio National Weather Service Forecast Office. 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The Austin NOAA Weather Radio Roundup at 6 a.m. at Austin Bergstrom International. It was partly cloudy. The temperature was 73, the dew point 72, the relative humidity was 96%, the wind south at 3 miles an hour, and the pressure was 30.06 inches and falling. At Camp Mabry, it was clear. The temperature was 76, the dew point 73, the relative humidity was 91%, the wind calm, and the pressure was 30.08 inches and steady. Pflugerville clear 75. Taylor clear 73. Lago Vista clear 76. Georgetown clear 78. San Marcos mostly cloudy 73. Burnett clear 75. Junction clear 74. San Antonio partly cloudy 77. Corpus Christi partly cloudy 76. Houston partly cloudy 79. Once again at Austin Bergstrom it was 73, and at Camp Mabry it was 76. Elsewhere across the state, College Station clear 76. Amarillo partly cloudy 70. Abilene clear 79. Dallas-Fort Worth mostly cloudy 82. Your weather synopsis for South Central Texas. Isolated showers, possibly a brief thunderstorm, could develop east of Interstate 35 again this afternoon and Sunday afternoon. Otherwise, look for continued hot and mostly dry weather with high temperatures ranging from 90 to 100 today and possibly reaching as high as 104 by the middle of next week. Heat index values could be as high as 105 this weekend, with more areas expected to reach the 105 to 112 degree range by the middle of next week. Your local forecast. Today, mostly sunny. Highs in the upper 90s. South winds around 5 miles per hour, becoming southeast this afternoon. Highest heat index readings up to 105. Tonight, mostly clear. Lows in the mid-70s. South winds 5 to 10 miles per hour. Sunday, mostly sunny. Highs in the upper 90s. South winds 5 to 10 miles per hour. Highest heat index readings up to 106. Sunday night, mostly clear. Lows in the mid-70s. South winds 5 to 10 miles per hour. South winds 5 to 10 miles per hour. Monday, partly cloudy in the morning, then becoming mostly sunny. Highs in the upper 90s. South winds 5 to 10 miles per hour. Highest heat index readings up to 107. Monday night, mostly clear in the evening, then becoming partly cloudy. Lows in the mid-70s. Tuesday, mostly sunny. Highs in the upper 90s. Highest heat index readings up to 110. Tuesday night, clear. Lows in the mid-70s. Highest heat index readings up to 105 early in the evening. Wednesday, partly cloudy in the morning, then clearing. Hot with highs around 100. Highest heat index readings up to 110. Wednesday night, clear. Lows in the mid-70s. Highest heat index readings up to 105 early in the evening. Thursday, partly cloudy in the morning, then clearing. Hot with highs around 100. Highest heat index readings up to 110. Thursday night, clear. Lows in the mid-70s. Highest heat index readings up to 105 early in the evening. Friday, partly cloudy in the morning, then clearing. Highs in the upper 90s. Highest heat index readings up to 110. 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

Weather Radio Roundup. At 6 a.m. at Austin Bergstrom International, it was partly cloudy. The temperature was 73, the dew point 72, the relative humidity was 96%, the wind south at 3 miles an hour, and the pressure was 30.06 inches and falling. At Camp Mabry, it was clear. The temperature was 76, the dew point 73, the relative humidity was 91%, the wind calm, and the pressure was 30.08 inches and steady. Pflugerville clear 75. Taylor clear 73. Lago Vista clear 76. Georgetown clear 78. San Marcos mostly cloudy 73. Burnett clear 75. Junction clear 74. San Antonio partly cloudy 77. Corpus Christi partly cloudy 76. Houston partly cloudy 79. Once again at Austin Bergstrom it was 73, and at Camp Mabry it was 76. Elsewhere across the state, College Station clear 76. Amarillo partly cloudy 70. Abilene clear 79. Dallas-Fort Worth mostly cloudy 82. Your weather synopsis for South Central Texas. Isolated showers, possibly a brief thunderstorm, could develop east of Interstate 35 again this afternoon and Sunday afternoon. Otherwise, look for continued hot and mostly dry weather with high temperatures ranging from 90 to 100 today and possibly reaching as high as 104 by the middle of next week. Heat index values could be as high as 105 this weekend, with more areas expected to reach the 105 to 112 degree range by the middle of next week. Your local forecast. Today, mostly sunny. Highs in the upper 90s. South winds around 5 miles per hour, becoming southeast this afternoon. Highest heat index readings up to 105. Tonight, mostly clear. Lows in the mid-70s. South winds 5 to 10 miles per hour. Sunday, mostly sunny. Highs in the upper 90s. South winds 5 to 10 miles per hour. Highest heat index readings up to 106. Sunday night, mostly clear. Lows in the mid-70s. South winds 5 to 10 miles per hour. Monday, partly cloudy in the morning, then becoming mostly sunny. Highs in the upper 90s. South winds 5 to 10 miles per hour. Highest heat index readings up to 107. Monday night, mostly clear in the evening, then becoming partly cloudy. Lows in the mid-70s. Tuesday, mostly sunny. Highs in the upper 90s. Highest heat index readings up to 110. Tuesday night, clear. Lows in the mid-70s. Highest heat index readings up to 105 early in the evening. Wednesday, partly cloudy in the morning, then clearing. Hot with highs around 100. Highest heat index readings up to 110. Wednesday night, clear. Lows in the mid-70s. Highest heat index readings up to 105 early in the evening. Thursday, partly cloudy in the morning, then clearing. Hot with highs around 100. Highest heat index readings up to 110. Thursday night, clear. Lows in the mid-70s. Highest heat index readings up to 105 early in the evening. Friday, partly cloudy in the morning, then clearing. Highs in the upper 90s. Highest heat index readings up to 110. The coastal waters forecast from Baffin Bay to Port Aransas out 20 nautical miles. Today, southeast winds around 5 knots, becoming east late this morning, then increasing to 5 to 10 knots this afternoon. Seas around 2 feet. Wave detail, southeast 2 feet at 5 seconds. A slight chance of showers and thunderstorms early this morning. Tonight, southeast winds around 10 knots, becoming 5 to 10 knots after midnight. Seas around 2 feet. Wave detail, southeast 2 feet at 5 seconds. Sunday, southeast winds around 5 knots,

becoming east in the afternoon. Seas around 2 feet. Wave detail, southeast 2 feet at 5 seconds. A slight chance of showers and thunderstorms. Sunday night, southeast winds around 10 knots, becoming south after midnight. Seas around 2 feet. Wave detail, southeast 2 feet at 6 seconds. Monday, south winds 5 to 10 knots, becoming southeast 10 to 15 knots with gusts up to 20 knots in the afternoon. Seas 2 to 3 feet. Wave detail, southeast 2 feet at 5 seconds. Monday night, southeast winds 10 to 15 knots with gusts up to 20 knots. Seas 2 to 3 feet. Wave detail, southeast 3 feet at 5 seconds. Tuesday, southeast winds 10 to 15 knots. Seas around 3 feet. Tuesday night, southeast winds 15 to 20 knots. Seas 3 to 4 feet, occasionally to 5 feet. Wednesday, south winds 15 to 20 knots. Seas 3 to 5 feet, occasionally to 6 feet. Wednesday night, south winds 15 to 20 knots. Seas 4 to 5 feet, occasionally to 6 feet. Winds and seas higher and near thunderstorms. 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It was partly cloudy. The temperature was 73, the dew point 72, the relative humidity was 96%, the wind south at 3 miles an hour, and the pressure was 30.06 inches and falling. At Camp Mabry, it was clear. The temperature was 76, the dew point 73, the relative humidity was 91%, the wind calm, and the pressure was 30.08 inches and steady. Pflugerville clear 75. Taylor clear 73. Lago Vista clear 76. Georgetown clear 78. San Marcos mostly cloudy 73. Vernick clear 75. Junction clear 74. San Antonio partly cloudy 77. Corpus Christi partly cloudy 76. Houston partly cloudy 79. Once again at Austin Bergstrom it was 73. And at Camp Mabry, it was 76. Elsewhere across the state, College Station clear 76. Amarillo partly cloudy 70. Abilene clear 79. Dallas-Fort Worth mostly cloudy 82. Your weather synopsis for South Central Texas. Isolated showers, possibly a brief thunderstorm, could develop east of Interstate 35 again this afternoon and Sunday afternoon. Otherwise, look for continued hot and mostly dry weather with high temperatures ranging from 90 to 100 today and possibly reaching as high as 104 by the middle of next week. Heat index values could be as high as 105 this weekend, with more areas expected to reach the 105 to 112 degree range by the middle of next week. Your local forecast. Today, mostly sunny. Highs in the upper 90s. South winds around 5 miles per hour, becoming southeast this afternoon. Highest heat index readings up to 105. Tonight, mostly clear. Lows in the mid-70s. South winds 5 to 10 miles per hour. Sunday, mostly sunny. Highs in the upper 90s. South winds 5 to 10 miles per hour. Highest heat index readings up to 106. Sunday night, mostly clear. Lows in the mid-70s. South winds 5 to 10 miles per hour. Monday, partly cloudy in the morning, then becoming mostly sunny. Highs in the upper 90s. South winds 5 to 10 miles per hour. Highest heat index readings up to 107. Monday night, mostly clear in the evening, then becoming partly cloudy. Lows in the mid-70s.
Tuesday.

mostly sunny. Highs in the upper 90s. Highest heat index readings up to 110. Tuesday night, clear. Lows in the mid 70s. Highest heat index readings up to 105 early in the evening. Wednesday, partly cloudy in the morning, then clearing. Hot with highs around 100. Highest heat index readings up to 110. Wednesday night, clear. Lows in the mid-70s. Highest heat index readings up to 105 early in the evening. Thursday, partly cloudy in the morning, then clearing. Hot with highs around 100. Highest heat index readings up to 110. Thursday night, clear. Lows in the mid-70s. Highest heat index readings up to 105 early in the evening. Friday, partly cloudy in the morning, then clearing. Highs in the upper 90s. Highest heat index readings up to 110. 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It was partly cloudy. The temperature was 73, the dew point 72, the relative humidity was 96%, the wind south at 3 miles an hour, and the pressure was 30.06 inches and falling. At Camp Mabry, it was clear. The temperature was 76, the dew point 73, the relative humidity was 91%, the wind calm, and the pressure was 30.08 inches and steady. Pflugerville clear 75. Taylor clear 73. Lago Vista clear 76. Georgetown clear 78. San Marcos mostly cloudy 73. Burnett clear 75. Junction clear 74. San Antonio partly cloudy 77. Corpus Christi partly cloudy 76. Houston partly cloudy 79. Once again at Austin Bergstrom it was 73, and at Camp Mabry it was 76. Elsewhere across the state, College Station clear 76. Amarillo partly cloudy 70. Abilene clear 79. Dallas-Fort Worth mostly cloudy 82. Your weather synopsis for South Central Texas. Isolated showers, possibly a brief thunderstorm, could develop east of Interstate 35 again this afternoon and Sunday afternoon. Otherwise, look for continued hot and mostly dry weather with high temperatures ranging from 90 to 100 today and possibly reaching as high as 104 by the middle of next week. Heat index values could be as high as 105 this weekend, with more areas expected to reach the 105 to 112 degree range by the middle of next week. Your local forecast. Today, mostly sunny. Highs in the upper 90s. South winds around 5 miles per hour, becoming southeast this afternoon. Highest heat index readings up to 105. Tonight, mostly clear. Lows in the mid-70s. South winds 5 to 10 miles per hour. Sunday, mostly sunny. Highs in the upper 90s. South winds 5 to 10 miles per hour. Highest heat index readings up to 106. Sunday night, mostly clear. Lows in the mid-70s. South winds 5 to 10 miles per hour. Monday, partly cloudy in the morning, then becoming mostly sunny. Highs in the upper 90s. South winds 5 to 10 miles per hour. Highest heat index readings up to 107. Monday night, mostly clear in the evening, then becoming partly cloudy. Lows in the mid-70s. Tuesday, mostly sunny. Highs in the upper 90s. Highest heat index readings up to 110. Tuesday night, clear. Lows in the mid-70s. Highest heat index readings up to 105 early in the evening.
Wednesday, partly cloudy in the morning, then clearing. Hot with highs around 100. Highest heat index readings up to 110. Wednesday night, clear. Lows in the mid-70s. Highest heat index readings up to 105 early in the evening. Thursday, partly cloudy in the morning, then clearing. Hot with highs around 100. Highest heat index readings up to 110. Thursday night, clear. Lows in the mid-70s. Highest heat index readings up to 105 early in the evening. Friday, partly cloudy in the morning, then clearing. Highs in the upper 90s. Highest heat index readings up to 110. The Tropical Weather Outlook. For the North Atlantic, Caribbean Sea and the Gulf of America, Eastern and Central Tropical Atlantic, a tropical wave is expected to move off the west coast of Africa on Tuesday. Some development of this system will be possible during the middle to latter part of next week while it moves westward across the Eastern and Central Tropical Atlantic. Formation chance through 48 hours, low, near 0%. Formation chance through 7 days, low, 20%. 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The current time is 6:51 a.m. Central Daylight Time. The Austin NOAA Weather Radio Roundup, at 6 a.m. at Austin Bergstrom International, it was partly cloudy. The temperature was 73, the dew point 72, the relative humidity was 96%, the wind south at 3 miles an hour, and the pressure was 30.06 inches and falling. At Camp Mabry, it was clear. The temperature was 76, the dew point 73, the relative humidity was 91%, the wind calm, and the pressure was 30.08 inches and steady. Pflugerville clear 75. Taylor clear 73. Lago Vista clear 76. Georgetown clear 78. San Marcos mostly cloudy 73. Burnett clear 75. Junction clear 74. San Antonio partly cloudy 77. Corpus Christi partly cloudy 76. Houston partly cloudy 79. Once again at Austin Bergstrom it was 73. And at Camp Mabry it was 76. Elsewhere across the state, College Station clear 76. Amarillo partly cloudy 70. Abilene clear 79. Dallas-Fort Worth mostly cloudy 82. Your weather synopsis for South Central Texas. Isolated showers, possibly a brief thunderstorm, could develop east of Interstate 35 again this afternoon and Sunday afternoon. Otherwise, look for continued hot and mostly dry weather with high temperatures ranging from 90 to 100 today and possibly reaching as high as 104 by the middle of next week. Heat index values could be as high as 105 this weekend, with more areas expected to reach the 105 to 112 degree range by the middle of next week. Your local forecast. Today, mostly sunny. Highs in the upper 90s. South winds around 5 miles per hour, becoming southeast this afternoon. Highest heat index readings up to 105. Tonight, mostly clear. Lows in the mid-70s. South winds 5 to 10 miles per hour. Sunday, mostly sunny. Highs in the upper 90s. South winds 5 to 10 miles per hour. Highest heat index readings up to 106. Sunday night, mostly clear. Lows in the mid-70s. South winds 5 to 10 miles per hour. Monday, partly cloudy in the morning, then becoming mostly sunny. Highs in the upper 90s. South winds 5 to 10 miles per hour. Highest heat index readings up to 107. Monday night, mostly clear in the evening, then becoming partly cloudy. Lows in the mid-70s. Tuesday, mostly sunny.
Highs in the upper 90s.

highest heat index readings up to 110. Tuesday night, clear. Lows in the mid-70s. Highest heat index readings up to 105 early in the evening. Wednesday, partly cloudy in the morning, then clearing. Hot with highs around 100. Highest heat index readings up to 110. Wednesday night, clear. Lows in the mid-70s. Highest heat index readings up to 105 early in the evening. Thursday, partly cloudy in the morning, then clearing. Hot with highs around 100. Highest heat index readings up to 110. Thursday night, clear. Lows in the mid-70s. Highest heat index readings up to 105 early in the evening. Friday, partly cloudy in the morning, then clearing. Highs in the upper 90s. Highest heat index readings up to 110. 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The current time is 6:56 a.m. Central Daylight Time. The Austin NOAA Weather Radio Roundup. At 6 a.m. at Austin Bergstrom International, it was partly cloudy. The temperature was 73, the dew point 72, the relative humidity was 96%, the wind south at 3 miles an hour, and the pressure was 30.06 inches and falling. At Camp Mabry, it was clear. The temperature was 76, the dew point 73, the relative humidity was 91%, the wind calm, and the pressure was 30.08 inches and steady. Pflugerville clear 75. Taylor clear 73. Lago Vista clear 76. Georgetown clear 78. San Marcos mostly cloudy 73. Burnett clear 75. Junction clear 74. San Antonio partly cloudy 77. Corpus Christi partly cloudy 76. Houston partly cloudy 79. Once again at Austin Bergstrom it was 73, and at Camp Mabry it was 76. Elsewhere across the state, College Station clear 76. Amarillo partly cloudy 70. Abilene clear 79. Dallas-Fort Worth mostly cloudy 82. Your weather synopsis for South Central Texas. Isolated showers, possibly a brief thunderstorm, could develop east of Interstate 35 again this afternoon and Sunday afternoon. Otherwise, look for continued hot and mostly dry weather with high temperatures ranging from 90 to 100 today and possibly reaching as high as 104 by the middle of next week. Heat index values could be as high as 105 this weekend, with more areas expected to reach the 105 to 112 degree range by the middle of next week. Your local forecast. Today, mostly sunny. Highs in the upper 90s. South winds around 5 miles per hour, becoming southeast this afternoon. Highest heat index readings up to 105. Tonight, mostly clear. Lows in the mid-70s. South winds 5 to 10 miles per hour. Sunday, mostly sunny. Highs in the upper 90s. South winds 5 to 10 miles per hour. Highest heat index readings up to 106. Sunday night, mostly clear. Lows in the mid-70s. South winds 5 to 10 miles per hour. Monday, partly cloudy in the morning, then becoming mostly sunny. Highs in the upper 90s. South winds 5 to 10 miles per hour. Highest heat index readings up to 107. Monday night, mostly clear in the evening, then becoming partly cloudy. Lows in the mid-70s. Tuesday, mostly sunny. Highs in the upper 90s. Highest heat index readings up to 110. Tuesday night, clear. Lows in the mid-70s. Highest heat index readings up to 105 early in the evening. Wednesday, partly cloudy in the morning, then clearing.

partly cloudy in the morning, then clearing. Highs in the upper 90s. Highest heat index readings up to 110. 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The current time is 7:01 a.m. Central Daylight Time. The Austin NOAA Weather Radio Roundup. At 6 a.m. at Austin Bergstrom International, it was partly cloudy. The temperature was 73, the dew point 72, the relative humidity was 96%, the wind south at 3 miles an hour, and the pressure was 30.06 inches and falling. At Camp Mabry, it was clear. The temperature was 76, the dew point 73, the relative humidity was 91%, the wind calm, and the pressure was 30.08 inches and steady. Pflugerville clear 75. Taylor clear 73. Lago Vista clear 76. Georgetown clear 78. San Marcos mostly cloudy 73. Burnett clear 75. Junction clear 74. San Antonio partly cloudy 77. Corpus Christi partly cloudy 76. Houston partly cloudy 79. Once again at Austin Bergstrom it was 73, and at Camp Mabry it was 76. Elsewhere across the state, College Station clear 76. Amarillo partly cloudy 70. Abilene clear 79. Dallas-Fort Worth mostly cloudy 82. Your weather synopsis for South Central Texas. Isolated showers, possibly a brief thunderstorm, could develop east of Interstate 35 again this afternoon and Sunday afternoon. Otherwise, look for continued hot and mostly dry weather with high temperatures ranging from 90 to 100 today and possibly reaching as high as 104 by the middle of next week. Heat index values could be as high as 105 this weekend, with more areas expected to reach the 105 to 112 degree range by the middle of next week. Your local forecast. Today, mostly sunny. Highs in the upper 90s. South winds around 5 miles per hour, becoming southeast this afternoon. Highest heat index readings up to 105. Tonight, mostly clear. Lows in the mid-70s. South winds 5 to 10 miles per hour. Sunday, mostly sunny. Highs in the upper 90s. South winds 5 to 10 miles per hour. Highest heat index readings up to 106. Sunday night, mostly clear. Lows in the mid-70s. South winds 5 to 10 miles per hour. Monday, partly cloudy in the morning, then becoming mostly sunny. Highs in the upper 90s. South winds 5 to 10 miles per hour. Highest heat index readings up to 107. Monday night, mostly clear in the evening, then becoming partly cloudy. Lows in the mid-70s. Tuesday, mostly sunny. Highs in the upper 90s. Highest heat index readings up to 110. Tuesday night, clear. Lows in the mid-70s. Highest heat index readings up to 105 early in the evening. Wednesday, partly cloudy in the morning, then clearing. Hot with highs around 100. Highest heat index readings up to 110. Wednesday night, clear. Lows in the mid-70s. Highest heat index readings up to 105 early in the evening. Thursday, partly cloudy in the morning, then clearing. Hot with highs around 100. Highest heat index readings up to 110. Thursday night, clear. Lows in the mid-70s. Highest heat index readings up to 105 early in the evening. Friday, partly cloudy in the morning, then clearing. Highs in the upper 90s. Highest heat index readings up to 110. 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

162.4 megahertz, originating from the Austin-San Antonio National Weather Service Forecast Office. The current time is 7:06 a.m. Central Daylight Time. Your weather synopsis for South Central Texas. Isolated showers, possibly a brief thunderstorm, could develop east of Interstate 35 again this afternoon and Sunday afternoon. Otherwise, look for continued hot and mostly dry weather with high temperatures ranging from 90 to 100 today and possibly reaching as high as 104 by the middle of next week. Heat index values could be as high as 105 this weekend, with more areas expected to reach the 105 to 112 degree range by the middle of next week. Your local forecast. Today, mostly sunny. Highs in the upper 90s. South winds around 5 miles per hour, becoming southeast this afternoon. Highest heat index readings up to 105. Tonight, mostly clear. Lows in the mid-70s. South winds 5 to 10 miles per hour. Sunday, mostly sunny. Highs in the upper 90s. South winds 5 to 10 miles per hour. Highest heat index readings up to 106. Sunday night, mostly clear. Lows in the mid-70s. South winds 5 to 10 miles per hour. Monday, partly cloudy in the morning, then becoming mostly sunny. Highs in the upper 90s. South winds 5 to 10 miles per hour. Highest heat index readings up to 107. Monday night, mostly clear in the evening, then becoming partly cloudy. Lows in the mid-70s. Tuesday, mostly sunny. Highs in the upper 90s. Highest heat index readings up to 110. Tuesday night, clear. Lows in the mid-70s. Highest heat index readings up to 105 early in the evening. Wednesday, partly cloudy in the morning, then clearing. Hot with highs around 100. Highest heat index readings up to 110. Wednesday night, clear. Lows in the mid-70s. Highest heat index readings up to 105 early in the evening. Thursday, partly cloudy in the morning, then clearing. Hot with highs around 100. Highest heat index readings up to 110. Thursday night, clear. Lows in the mid-70s. Highest heat index readings up to 105 early in the evening. Friday, partly cloudy in the morning, then clearing. Highs in the upper 90s. Highest heat index readings up to 110. The coastal waters forecast from Baffin Bay to Port Aransas out 20 nautical miles. Today, southeast winds around 5 knots, becoming east late this morning, then increasing to 5 to 10 knots this afternoon. Seas around 2 feet. Wave detail, southeast 2 feet at 5 seconds. A slight chance of showers and thunderstorms early this morning. Tonight, southeast winds around 10 knots, becoming 5 to 10 knots after midnight. Seas around 2 feet. Wave detail, southeast 2 feet at 5 seconds. Sunday, southeast winds around 5 knots, becoming east in the afternoon. Seas around 2 feet. Wave detail, southeast 2 feet at 5 seconds. A slight chance of showers and thunderstorms. Sunday night, southeast winds around 10 knots, becoming south after midnight. Seas around 2 feet. Wave detail, southeast 2 feet at 6 seconds. Monday, south winds 5 to 10 knots, becoming southeast 10 to 15 knots with gusts up to 20 knots in the afternoon. Seas 2 to 3 feet. Wave detail, southeast 2 feet at 5 seconds. Monday night, southeast winds 10 to 15 knots with gusts up to 20 knots. Seas 2 to 3 feet. Wave detail, southeast 3 feet at 5 seconds. Tuesday, southeast winds 10 to 15 knots. Seas around 3 feet. Tuesday night, southeast winds 15 to 20 knots. Seas 3 to 4 feet, occasionally to 5 feet.

Wednesday, south winds 15 to 20 knots. Seas 3 to 5 feet, occasionally to 6 feet. Wednesday night, south winds 15 to 20 knots. Seas 4 to 5 feet, occasionally to 6 feet. Winds and seas higher and near thunderstorms. 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The current time is 7:11 a.m. Central Daylight Time. Your weather synopsis for South Central Texas. Isolated showers, possibly a brief thunderstorm, could develop east of Interstate 35 again this afternoon and Sunday afternoon. Otherwise, look for continued hot and mostly dry weather with high temperatures ranging from 90 to 100 today and possibly reaching as high as 104 by the middle of next week. Heat index values could be as high as 105 this weekend, with more areas expected to reach the 105 to 112 degree range by the middle of next week. Your local forecast. Today, mostly sunny. Highs in the upper 90s. South winds around 5 miles per hour, becoming southeast this afternoon. Highest heat index readings up to 105. Tonight, mostly clear. Lows in the mid-70s. South winds 5 to 10 miles per hour. Sunday, mostly sunny. Highs in the upper 90s. South winds 5 to 10 miles per hour. Highest heat index readings up to 106. Sunday night, mostly clear. Lows in the mid-70s. South winds 5 to 10 miles per hour. Monday, partly cloudy in the morning, then becoming mostly sunny. Highs in the upper 90s. South winds 5 to 10 miles per hour. Highest heat index readings up to 107. Monday night, mostly clear in the evening, then becoming partly cloudy. Lows in the mid-70s. Tuesday, mostly sunny. Highs in the upper 90s. Highest heat index readings up to 110. Tuesday night, clear. Lows in the mid-70s. Highest heat index readings up to 105 early in the evening. Wednesday, partly cloudy in the morning, then clearing. Hot with highs around 100. Highest heat index readings up to 110. Wednesday night, clear. Lows in the mid-70s. Highest heat index readings up to 105 early in the evening. Thursday, partly cloudy in the morning, then clearing. Hot with highs around 100. Highest heat index readings up to 110. Thursday night, clear. Lows in the mid-70s. Highest heat index readings up to 105 early in the evening. Friday, partly cloudy in the morning, then clearing. Highs in the upper 90s. Highest heat index readings up to 110. 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The current time is 7:14 a.m. Central Daylight Time. The Austin NOAA Weather Radio Roundup. At 7 a.m. at Austin Bergstrom International, it was partly cloudy. The temperature was 73, the dew point 72, the relative humidity was 96%, the wind calm and the pressure was 30.07 inches and rising. At Camp Mabry, it was clear. The temperature was 76, the dew point 73, the relative humidity was 91%, the wind calm and the pressure was 30.08 inches and steady. Pflugerville partly cloudy 74. Taylor clear 73. Lago Vista clear 74. At Georgetown, temperature was 77 degrees. San Marcos clear 73. Vernick clear 74. Junction clear 71. San Antonio mostly cloudy 77.
Corpus Christi partly cloudy.

76. Houston, partly cloudy, 79. Once again at Austin Bergstrom, it was 73, and at Camp Mabry, it was 76. Elsewhere across the state, College Station clear 75. Amarillo clear 70. Abilene clear 78. Dallas-Fort Worth mostly cloudy 82. The Tropical Weather Outlook. For the North Atlantic, Caribbean Sea and the Gulf of America, Eastern and Central Tropical Atlantic, a tropical wave is expected to move off the west coast of Africa on Tuesday. Some development of this system will be possible during the middle to latter part of next week while it moves westward across the eastern and central tropical Atlantic. Formation chance through 48 hours, low, near 0%. Formation chance through 7 days, low, 20%. Your weather synopsis for South Central Texas. Isolated showers, possibly a brief thunderstorm, could develop east of Interstate 35 again this afternoon and Sunday afternoon. Otherwise, look for continued hot and mostly dry weather with high temperatures ranging from 90 to 100 today and possibly reaching as high as 104 by the middle of next week. Heat index values could be as high as 105 this weekend, with more areas expected to reach the 105 to 112 degree range by the middle of next week. Your local forecast. Today, mostly sunny. Highs in the upper 90s. South winds around 5 miles per hour, becoming southeast this afternoon. Highest heat index readings up to 105. Tonight, mostly clear. Lows in the mid-70s. South winds 5 to 10 miles per hour. Sunday, mostly sunny. Highs in the upper 90s. South winds 5 to 10 miles per hour. Highest heat index readings up to 106. Sunday night, mostly clear. Lows in the mid-70s. South winds 5 to 10 miles per hour. Monday, partly cloudy in the morning, then becoming mostly sunny. Highs in the upper 90s. South winds 5 to 10 miles per hour. Highest heat index readings up to 107. Monday night, mostly clear in the evening, then becoming partly cloudy. Lows in the mid-70s. Tuesday, mostly sunny. Highs in the upper 90s. Highest heat index readings up to 110. Tuesday night, clear. Lows in the mid-70s. Highest heat index readings up to 105 early in the evening. Wednesday, partly cloudy in the morning, then clearing. Hot with highs around 100. Highest heat index readings up to 110. Wednesday night, clear. Lows in the mid-70s. Highest heat index readings up to 105 early in the evening. Thursday, partly cloudy in the morning, then clearing. Hot with highs around 100. Highest heat index readings up to 110. Thursday night, clear. Lows in the mid-70s. Highest heat index readings up to 105 early in the evening. Friday, partly cloudy in the morning, then clearing. Highs in the upper 90s. Highest heat index readings up to 110. 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The current time is 7:20 a.m. Central Daylight Time. The Austin NOAA Weather Radio Roundup. At 7 a.m. at Austin Bergstrom International, it was partly cloudy. The temperature was 73, the dew point 72, the relative humidity was 96%, the wind calm and the pressure was 30.07 inches and rising. At Camp Mabry, it was clear. The temperature was 76, the dew point 73, the relative humidity was 91%, the wind calm and the pressure was 30.08 inches and steady. Pflugerville partly cloudy 74. Taylor clear 73. Lago Vista clear 74. At Georgetown, temperature was 74.

77 degrees. San Marcos clear 73. Burnett clear 74. Junction clear 71. San Antonio mostly cloudy 77. Corpus Christi partly cloudy 76. Houston partly cloudy 79. Once again at Austin Bergstrom it was 73, and at Camp Mabry it was 76. Elsewhere across the state, College Station clear 75. Amarillo clear 70. Abilene clear 78. Dallas-Fort Worth mostly cloudy 82. Your weather synopsis for South Central Texas. Isolated showers, possibly a brief thunderstorm, could develop east of Interstate 35 again this afternoon and Sunday afternoon. Otherwise, look for continued hot and mostly dry weather with high temperatures ranging from 90 to 100 today and possibly reaching as high as 104 by the middle of next week. Heat index values could be as high as 105 this weekend, with more areas expected to reach the 105 to 112 degree range by the middle of next week. Your local forecast. Today, mostly sunny. Highs in the upper 90s. South winds around 5 miles per hour, becoming southeast this afternoon. Highest heat index readings up to 105. Tonight, mostly clear. Lows in the mid-70s. South winds 5 to 10 miles per hour. Sunday, mostly sunny. Highs in the upper 90s. South winds 5 to 10 miles per hour. Highest heat index readings up to 106. Sunday night, mostly clear. Lows in the mid-70s. South winds 5 to 10 miles per hour. Monday, partly cloudy in the morning, then becoming mostly sunny. Highs in the upper 90s. South winds 5 to 10 miles per hour. Highest heat index readings up to 107. Monday night, mostly clear in the evening, then becoming partly cloudy. Lows in the mid-70s. Tuesday, mostly sunny. Highs in the upper 90s. Highest heat index readings up to 110. Tuesday night, clear. Lows in the mid-70s. Highest heat index readings up to 105 early in the evening. Wednesday, partly cloudy in the morning, then clearing. Hot with highs around 100. Highest heat index readings up to 110. Wednesday night, clear. Lows in the mid-70s. Highest heat index readings up to 105 early in the evening. Thursday, partly cloudy in the morning, then clearing. Hot with highs around 100. Highest heat index readings up to 110. Thursday night, clear. Lows in the mid-70s. Highest heat index readings up to 105 early in the evening. Friday, partly cloudy in the morning, then clearing. Highs in the upper 90s. Highest heat index readings up to 110. 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The current time is 7:24 a.m. Central Daylight Time. The Austin NOAA Weather Radio Roundup. At 7 a.m. at Austin Bergstrom International, it was partly cloudy. The temperature was 73, the dew point 72, the relative humidity was 96%, the wind calm and the pressure was 30.07 inches and rising. At Camp Mabry, it was clear. The temperature was 76, the dew point 73, the relative humidity was 91%, the wind calm and the pressure was 30.08 inches and steady. Pflugerville partly cloudy 74. Taylor clear 73. Lago Vista clear 74. At Georgetown, temperature was 77 degrees. San Marcos clear 73. Burnett clear 74. Junction clear 71. San Antonio mostly cloudy 77. Corpus Christi partly cloudy 76. Houston

partly cloudy, 79. Once again at Austin Bergstrom, it was 73, and at Camp Mabry, it was 76. Elsewhere across the state, College Station clear 75. Amarillo clear 70. Abilene clear 78. Dallas-Fort Worth mostly cloudy 82. Your weather synopsis for South Central Texas. Isolated showers, possibly a brief thunderstorm, could develop east of Interstate 35 again this afternoon and Sunday afternoon. Otherwise, look for continued hot and mostly dry weather with high temperatures ranging from 90 to 100 today and possibly reaching as high as 104 by the middle of next week. Heat index values could be as high as 105 this weekend, with more areas expected to reach the 105 to 112 degree range by the middle of next week. Your local forecast. Today, mostly sunny. Highs in the upper 90s. South winds around 5 miles per hour, becoming southeast this afternoon. Highest heat index readings up to 105. Tonight, mostly clear. Lows in the mid-70s. South winds 5 to 10 miles per hour. Sunday, mostly sunny. Highs in the upper 90s. South winds 5 to 10 miles per hour. Highest heat index readings up to 106. Sunday night, mostly clear. Lows in the mid-70s. South winds 5 to 10 miles per hour. Monday, partly cloudy in the morning, then becoming mostly sunny. Highs in the upper 90s. South winds 5 to 10 miles per hour. Highest heat index readings up to 107. Monday night, mostly clear in the evening, then becoming partly cloudy. Lows in the mid-70s. Tuesday, mostly sunny. Highs in the upper 90s. Highest heat index readings up to 110. Tuesday night, clear. Lows in the mid-70s. Highest heat index readings up to 105 early in the evening. Wednesday, partly cloudy in the morning, then clearing. Hot with highs around 100. Highest heat index readings up to 110. Wednesday night, clear. Lows in the mid-70s. Highest heat index readings up to 105 early in the evening. Thursday, partly cloudy in the morning, then clearing. Hot with highs around 100. Highest heat index readings up to 110. Thursday night, clear. Lows in the mid-70s. Highest heat index readings up to 105 early in the evening. Friday, partly cloudy in the morning, then clearing. Highs in the upper 90s. Highest heat index readings up to 110. 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The current time is 7:29 a.m. Central Daylight Time. The Austin NOAA Weather Radio Roundup. At 7 a.m. at Austin Bergstrom International, it was partly cloudy. The temperature was 73, the dew point 72, the relative humidity was 96%, the wind calm and the pressure was 30.07 inches and rising. At Camp Mabry, it was clear. The temperature was 76, the dew point 73, the relative humidity was 91%, the wind calm and the pressure was 30.08 inches and steady. Pflugerville partly cloudy 74. Taylor clear 73. Lago Vista clear 74. At Georgetown, temperature was 77 degrees. San Marcos clear 73. Burnett clear 74. Junction clear 71. San Antonio mostly cloudy 77. Corpus Christi partly cloudy 76. Houston partly cloudy 79. Once again at Austin Bergstrom it was 73, and at Camp Mabry it was 76. Elsewhere across the state, College Station clear 75. Amarillo clear 70. Abilene clear 78.

Dallas, Fort Worth, mostly cloudy, 82. Your weather synopsis for South Central Texas. Isolated showers, possibly a brief thunderstorm, could develop east of Interstate 35 again this afternoon and Sunday afternoon. Otherwise, look for continued hot and mostly dry weather with high temperatures ranging from 90 to 100 today and possibly reaching as high as 104 by the middle of next week. Heat index values could be as high as 105 this weekend, with more areas expected to reach the 105 to 112 degree range by the middle of next week. Your local forecast. Today, mostly sunny. Highs in the upper 90s. South winds around 5 miles per hour, becoming southeast this afternoon. Highest heat index readings up to 105. Tonight, mostly clear. Lows in the mid-70s. South winds 5 to 10 miles per hour. Sunday, mostly sunny. Highs in the upper 90s. South winds 5 to 10 miles per hour. Highest heat index readings up to 106. Sunday night, mostly clear. Lows in the mid-70s. South winds 5 to 10 miles per hour. Monday, partly cloudy in the morning, then becoming mostly sunny. Highs in the upper 90s. South winds 5 to 10 miles per hour. Highest heat index readings up to 107. Monday night, mostly clear in the evening, then becoming partly cloudy. Lows in the mid-70s. Tuesday, mostly sunny. Highs in the upper 90s. Highest heat index readings up to 110. Tuesday night, clear. Lows in the mid-70s. Highest heat index readings up to 105 early in the evening. Wednesday, partly cloudy in the morning, then clearing. Hot with highs around 100. Highest heat index readings up to 110. Wednesday night, clear. Lows in the mid-70s. Hot with highs around 100. Highest heat index readings up to 110. Wednesday night, clear. Lows in the mid-70s. Highest heat index readings up to 105 early in the evening. Thursday, partly cloudy in the morning, then clearing. Hot with highs around 100. Highest heat index readings up to 110. Thursday night, clear. Lows in the mid-70s. Highest heat index readings up to 105 early in the evening. Friday, partly cloudy in the morning, then clearing. Highs in the upper 90s. Highest heat index readings up to 110. 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The current time is 7:34 a.m. Central Daylight Time. The Austin NOAA Weather Radio Roundup, at 7 a.m. at Austin Bergstrom International, it was partly cloudy. The temperature was 73, the dew point 72, the relative humidity was 96%, the wind calm and the pressure was 30.07 inches and rising. At Camp Mabry, it was clear. The temperature was 76, the dew point 73, the relative humidity was 91%, the wind calm and the pressure was 30.08 inches and steady. Pflugerville partly cloudy 74. Taylor clear 73. Lago Vista clear 74. At Georgetown, temperature was 77 degrees. San Marcos clear 73. Vernick clear 74. Junction clear 71. San Antonio mostly cloudy 77. Corpus Christi partly cloudy 76. Houston partly cloudy 79. Once again at Austin Bergstrom it was 73, and at Camp Mabry it was 76. Elsewhere across the state, College Station clear 75. Amarillo clear 70. Abilene clear 78. Dallas-Fort Worth mostly cloudy 82. Your weather synopsis for South

Central Texas. Isolated showers, possibly a brief thunderstorm, could develop east of Interstate 35 again this afternoon and Sunday afternoon. Otherwise, look for continued hot and mostly dry weather with high temperatures ranging from 90 to 100 today and possibly reaching as high as 104 by the middle of next week. Heat index values could be as high as 105 this weekend, with more areas expected to reach the 105 to 112 degree range by the middle of next week. Your local forecast. Today, mostly sunny. Highs in the upper 90s. South winds around 5 miles per hour, becoming southeast this afternoon. Highest heat index readings up to 105. Tonight, mostly clear. Lows in the mid-70s. South winds 5 to 10 miles per hour. Sunday, mostly sunny. Highs in the upper 90s. South winds 5 to 10 miles per hour. Highest heat index readings up to 106. Sunday night, mostly clear. Lows in the mid-70s. South winds 5 to 10 miles per hour. Monday, partly cloudy in the morning, then becoming mostly sunny. Highs in the upper 90s. South winds 5 to 10 miles per hour. Highest heat index readings up to 107. Monday night, mostly clear in the evening, then becoming partly cloudy. Lows in the mid-70s. Tuesday, mostly sunny. Highs in the upper 90s. Highest heat index readings up to 110. Tuesday night, clear. Lows in the mid-70s. Highest heat index readings up to 105 early in the evening. Wednesday, partly cloudy in the morning, then clearing. Hot with highs around 100. Highest heat index readings up to 110. Wednesday night, clear. Lows in the mid-70s. Highest heat index readings up to 105 early in the evening. Thursday, partly cloudy in the morning, then clearing. Hot with highs around 100. Highest heat index readings up to 110. Thursday night, clear. Lows in the mid-70s. Highest heat index readings up to 105 early in the evening. Friday, partly cloudy in the morning, then clearing. Highs in the upper 90s. Highest heat index readings up to 110. The coastal waters forecast from Baffin Bay to Port Aransas out 20 nautical miles. Today, southeast winds around 5 knots, becoming east late this morning, then increasing to 5 to 10 knots this afternoon. Seas around 2 feet. Wave detail, southeast 2 feet at 5 seconds. A slight chance of showers and thunderstorms early this morning. Tonight, southeast winds around 10 knots, becoming 5 to 10 knots after midnight. Seas around 2 feet. Wave detail, southeast 2 feet at 5 seconds. Sunday, southeast winds around 5 knots, becoming east in the afternoon. Seas around 2 feet. Wave detail, southeast 2 feet at 5 seconds. A slight chance of showers and thunderstorms. Sunday night, southeast winds around 10 knots, becoming south after midnight. Seas around 2 feet. Wave detail, southeast 2 feet at 6 seconds. Monday, south winds 5 to 10 knots, becoming southeast 10 to 15 knots with gusts up to 20 knots in the afternoon. Seas 2 to 3 feet. Wave detail, southeast 2 feet at 5 seconds. Monday night, southeast winds 10 to 15 knots with gusts up to 20 knots. Seas 2 to 3 feet. Wave detail, southeast 3 feet at 5 seconds. Tuesday, southeast winds 10 to 15 knots. Seas around 3 feet. Tuesday night, southeast winds 15 to 20 knots. Seas 3 to 4 feet, occasionally to 5 feet. Wednesday, south winds 15 to 20 knots. Seas 3 to 5 feet, occasionally to 6 feet. Wednesday night, south winds 15 to 20 knots. Seas 4 to 5 feet, occasionally to 6 feet.

winds and seas higher and near thunderstorms. 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The current time is 7:41 a.m. Central Daylight Time. The Austin NOAA Weather Radio Roundup. At 7 a.m. at Austin Bergstrom International, it was partly cloudy. The temperature was 73, the dew point 72, the relative humidity was 96%, the wind calm and the pressure was 30.07 inches and rising. At Camp Mabry, it was clear. The temperature was 76, the dew point 73, the relative humidity was 91%, the wind calm and the pressure was 30.08 inches and steady. Pflugerville partly cloudy 74. Taylor clear 73. Lago Vista clear 74. At Georgetown, temperature was 77 degrees. San Marcos clear 73. Vernick clear 74. Junction clear 71. San Antonio mostly cloudy 77. Corpus Christi partly cloudy 76. Houston partly cloudy 79. Once again at Austin Bergstrom it was 73, and at Camp Mabry it was 76. Elsewhere across the state, College Station clear 75. Amarillo clear 70. Abilene clear 78. Dallas-Fort Worth mostly cloudy 82. Your weather synopsis for South Central Texas. Isolated showers, possibly a brief thunderstorm, could develop east of Interstate 35 again this afternoon and Sunday afternoon. Otherwise, look for continued hot and mostly dry weather with high temperatures ranging from 90 to 100 today and possibly reaching as high as 104 by the middle of next week. Heat index values could be as high as 105 this weekend, with more areas expected to reach the 105 to 112 degree range by the middle of next week. Your local forecast. Today, mostly sunny. Highs in the upper 90s. South winds around 5 miles per hour, becoming southeast this afternoon. Highest heat index readings up to 105. Tonight, mostly clear. Lows in the mid-70s. South winds 5 to 10 miles per hour. Sunday, mostly sunny. Highs in the upper 90s. South winds 5 to 10 miles per hour. Highest heat index readings up to 106. Sunday night, mostly clear. Lows in the mid-70s. South winds 5 to 10 miles per hour. Monday, partly cloudy in the morning, then becoming mostly sunny. Highs in the upper 90s. South winds 5 to 10 miles per hour. Highest heat index readings up to 107. Monday night, mostly clear in the evening, then becoming partly cloudy. Lows in the mid-70s. Tuesday, mostly sunny. Highs in the upper 90s. Highest heat index readings up to 110. Tuesday night, clear. Lows in the mid-70s. Highest heat index readings up to 105 early in the evening. Wednesday, partly cloudy in the morning, then clearing. Hot with highs around 100. Highest heat index readings up to 110. Wednesday night, clear. Lows in the mid-70s. Highest heat index readings up to 105 early in the evening. Thursday, partly cloudy in the morning, then clearing. Hot with highs around 100. Highest heat index readings up to 110. Thursday night, clear. Lows in the mid-70s. Highest heat index readings up to 105 early in the evening. Friday, partly cloudy in the morning, then clearing. Highs in the upper 90s. Highest heat index readings up to 110. 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

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The Austin NOAA Weather Radio Roundup. At 7 a.m. at Austin Bergstrom International, it was partly cloudy. The temperature was 73, the dew point 72, the relative humidity was 96%, the wind calm and the pressure was 30.07 inches and rising. At Camp Mabry, it was clear. The temperature was 76, the dew point 73, the relative humidity was 91%, the wind calm and the pressure was 30.08 inches and steady. Pflugerville partly cloudy 74. Taylor clear 73. Lago Vista clear 74. At Georgetown, temperature was 77 degrees. San Marcos clear 73. Burnett clear 74. Junction clear 71. San Antonio mostly cloudy 77. Corpus Christi partly cloudy 76. Houston partly cloudy 79. Once again at Austin Bergstrom it was 73, and at Camp Mabry it was 76. Elsewhere across the state, College Station clear 75. Amarillo clear 70. Abilene clear 78. Dallas-Fort Worth mostly cloudy 82. The Tropical Weather Outlook. For the North Atlantic, Caribbean Sea and the Gulf of America, Eastern and Central Tropical Atlantic, a tropical wave is expected to move off the west coast of Africa on Tuesday. Some development of this system will be possible during the middle to latter part of next week while it moves westward across the Eastern and Central Tropical Atlantic. Formation chance through 48 hours, low, near 0%. Formation chance through 7 days, low, 20%. Your weather synopsis for South Central Texas. Isolated showers, possibly a brief thunderstorm, could develop east of Interstate 35 again this afternoon and Sunday afternoon. Otherwise, look for continued hot and mostly dry weather with high temperatures ranging from 90 to 100 today and possibly reaching as high as 104 by the middle of next week. Heat index values could be as high as 105 this weekend, with more areas expected to reach the 105 to 112 degree range by the middle of next week. Your local forecast. Today, mostly sunny. Highs in the upper 90s. South winds around 5 miles per hour, becoming southeast this afternoon. Highest heat index readings up to 105. Tonight, mostly clear. Lows in the mid-70s. South winds 5 to 10 miles per hour. Sunday, mostly sunny. Highs in the upper 90s. South winds 5 to 10 miles per hour. Highest heat index readings up to 106. Sunday night, mostly clear. Lows in the mid-70s. South winds 5 to 10 miles per hour. Monday, partly cloudy in the morning, then becoming mostly sunny. Highs in the upper 90s. South winds 5 to 10 miles per hour. Highest heat index readings up to 107. Monday night, mostly clear in the evening, then becoming partly cloudy. Lows in the mid-70s. Tuesday, mostly sunny. Highs in the upper 90s. Highest heat index readings up to 110. Tuesday night, clear. Lows in the mid-70s. Highest heat index readings up to 105 early in the evening. Wednesday, partly cloudy in the morning, then clearing. Hot with highs around 100. Highest heat index readings up to 110. Wednesday night, clear. Lows in the mid-70s. Highest heat index readings up to 105 early in the evening. Thursday, partly cloudy in the morning, then clearing. Hot with highs around 100. Highest heat index readings up to 110. Thursday night, clear. Lows in the mid-70s. Highest heat index readings up to 105 early in the evening. Friday, partly cloudy in the morning, then clearing. Highs in the upper 90s. Highest heat index readings up to 100.

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The Austin NOAA Weather Radio Roundup at 7 a.m. at Austin Bergstrom International. It was partly cloudy. The temperature was 73, the dew point 72, the relative humidity was 96%, the wind calm and the pressure was 30.07 inches and rising. At Camp Mabry, it was clear. The temperature was 76, the dew point 73, the relative humidity was 91%, the wind calm and the pressure was 30.08 inches and steady. Pflugerville partly cloudy 74. Taylor clear 73. Lago Vista clear 74. At Georgetown, temperature was 77 degrees. San Marcos clear 73. Burnett clear 74. Junction clear 71. San Antonio mostly cloudy 77. Corpus Christi partly cloudy 76. Houston partly cloudy 79. Once again at Austin Bergstrom it was 73, and at Camp Mabry it was 76. Elsewhere across the state, College Station clear 75. Amarillo clear 70. Abilene clear 78. Dallas-Fort Worth mostly cloudy 82. Your weather synopsis for South Central Texas. Isolated showers, possibly a brief thunderstorm, could develop east of Interstate 35 again this afternoon and Sunday afternoon. Otherwise, look for continued hot and mostly dry weather with high temperatures ranging from 90 to 100 today and possibly reaching as high as 104 by the middle of next week. Heat index values could be as high as 105 this weekend, with more areas expected to reach the 105 to 112 degree range by the middle of next week. Your local forecast. Today, mostly sunny. Highs in the upper 90s. South winds around 5 miles per hour, becoming southeast this afternoon. Highest heat index readings up to 105. Tonight, mostly clear. Lows in the mid-70s. South winds 5 to 10 miles per hour. Sunday, mostly sunny. Highs in the upper 90s. South winds 5 to 10 miles per hour. Highest heat index readings up to 106. Sunday night, mostly clear. Lows in the mid-70s. South winds 5 to 10 miles per hour. Monday, partly cloudy in the morning, then becoming mostly sunny. Highs in the upper 90s. South winds 5 to 10 miles per hour. Highest heat index readings up to 107. Monday night, mostly clear in the evening, then becoming partly cloudy. Lows in the mid-70s. Tuesday, mostly sunny. Highs in the upper 90s. Highest heat index readings up to 110. Tuesday night, clear. Lows in the mid-70s. Highest heat index readings up to 105 early in the evening. Wednesday, partly cloudy in the morning, then clearing. Hot with highs around 100. Highest heat index readings up to 110. Wednesday night, clear. Lows in the mid-70s. Highest heat index readings up to 105 early in the evening. Thursday, partly cloudy in the morning, then clearing. Hot with highs around 100. Highest heat index readings up to 110. Thursday night, clear. Lows in the mid-70s. Highest heat index readings up to 105 early in the evening. Friday, partly cloudy in the morning, then clearing. Highs in the upper 90s. Highest heat index readings up to 110. 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

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The Austin NOAA Weather Radio Roundup. At 7 a.m. at Austin Bergstrom International, it was partly cloudy. The temperature was 73, the dew point 72, the relative humidity was 96%, the wind calm and the pressure was 30.07 inches and rising. At Camp Mabry, it was clear. The temperature was 76, the dew point 73, the relative humidity was 91%, the wind calm and the pressure was 30.08 inches and steady. Pflugerville partly cloudy 74. Taylor clear 73. Lago Vista clear 74. At Georgetown, temperature was 77 degrees. San Marcos clear 73. Burnett clear 74. Junction clear 71. San Antonio mostly cloudy 77. Corpus Christi partly cloudy 76. Houston partly cloudy 79. Once again at Austin Bergstrom it was 73, and at Camp Mabry it was 76. Elsewhere across the state, College Station clear 75. Amarillo clear 70. Abilene clear 78. Dallas-Fort Worth mostly cloudy 82. Your weather synopsis for South Central Texas. Isolated showers, possibly a brief thunderstorm, could develop east of Interstate 35 again this afternoon and Sunday afternoon. Otherwise, look for continued hot and mostly dry weather with high temperatures ranging from 90 to 100 today and possibly reaching as high as 104 by the middle of next week. Heat index values could be as high as 105 this weekend, with more areas expected to reach the 105 to 112 degree range by the middle of next week. Your local forecast. Today, mostly sunny. Highs in the upper 90s. South winds around 5 miles per hour, becoming southeast this afternoon. Highest heat index readings up to 105. Tonight, mostly clear. Lows in the mid 70s. South winds 5 to 10 miles per hour. Sunday, mostly sunny. Highs in the upper 90s. South winds 5 to 10 miles per hour. Highest heat index readings up to 106. Sunday night, mostly clear. Lows in the mid-70s. South winds 5 to 10 miles per hour. Monday, partly cloudy in the morning, then becoming mostly sunny. Highs in the upper 90s. South winds 5 to 10 miles per hour. Highest heat index readings up to 107. Monday night, mostly clear in the evening, then becoming partly cloudy. Lows in the mid-70s. Tuesday, mostly sunny. Highs in the upper 90s. Highest heat index readings up to 110. Tuesday night, clear. Lows in the mid-70s. Highest heat index readings up to 105 early in the evening. Wednesday, partly cloudy in the morning, then clearing. Hot with highs around 100. Highest heat index readings up to 110. Wednesday night, clear. Lows in the mid-70s. Highest heat index readings up to 105 early in the evening. Thursday, partly cloudy in the morning, then clearing. Hot with highs around 100. Highest heat index readings up to 110. Thursday night, clear. Lows in the mid-70s. Highest heat index readings up to 105 early in the evening. Friday, partly cloudy in the morning, then clearing. Highs in the upper 90s. Highest heat index readings up to 110. The Austin Bergstrom Climate Summary for yesterday, August 7, 2026. Yesterday's high temperature of 100 degrees occurred at 4 p.m. The normal high is 98. The record high is 106 degrees, which was last set in 2023. Yesterday's low temperature of 72 degrees occurred at 5:34 a.m. The normal low is 73. The record low is 70 degrees, which was last set in 2020. 0.02 inches.

degrees occurred at 4:14 p.m. The normal high is 99. The record high is 108 degrees, which was set in 2003. Yesterday's low temperature of 78 degrees occurred at 6:39 a.m. The normal low is 76. The record low is 67 degrees, which was set in 1914. No precipitation fell yesterday, which leaves the monthly total at 0.00 inches. This is 0.46 inches below the normal amount of 0.46 inches for August. The total precipitation for the year still stands at 23.55 inches, which is 2.58 inches above normal. The record high for today is 110, which occurred in 2003, and the record low is 67, which occurred in 1997. Sunrise today is at 6:54 a.m. and sunset is at 8:19 p.m. You're listening to NOAA Weather Radio, station WXK27, in Austin, Texas, broadcasting on a frequency of 162.4 megahertz, originating from the Austin-San Antonio National Weather Service Forecast Office. The current time is 8:02 a.m. Central Daylight Time. The Austin NOAA Weather Radio Roundup. At 7 a.m. at Austin Bergstrom International, it was partly cloudy. The temperature was 73, the dew point 72, the relative humidity was 96%, the wind calm and the pressure was 30.07 inches and rising. At Camp Mabry, it was clear. The temperature was 76, the dew point 73, the relative humidity was 91%, the wind calm and the pressure was 30.08 inches and steady. Pflugerville, partly cloudy 74. Taylor, clear 73. Lago Vista, clear 74. At Georgetown, temperature was 77 degrees. San Marcos, clear 73. Vernick, clear 74. Junction, clear 71. San Antonio, mostly cloudy 77. Corpus Christi, partly cloudy 76. Houston, partly cloudy 79. Once again at Austin Bergstrom it was 73, and at Camp Mabry it was 76. Elsewhere across the state, College Station clear 75. Amarillo clear 70. Abilene clear 78. Dallas-Fort Worth mostly cloudy 82. Your weather synopsis for South Central Texas. Isolated showers, possibly a brief thunderstorm, could develop east of Interstate 35 again this afternoon and Sunday afternoon. Otherwise, look for continued hot and mostly dry weather with high temperatures ranging from 90 to 100 today and possibly reaching as high as 104 by the middle of next week. Heat index values could be as high as 105 this weekend, with more areas expected to reach the 105 to 112 degree range by the middle of next week. Your local forecast. Today, mostly sunny. Highs in the upper 90s. South winds around 5 miles per hour, becoming southeast this afternoon. Highest heat index readings up to 105. Tonight, mostly clear. Lows in the mid-70s. South winds 5 to 10 miles per hour. Sunday, mostly sunny. Highs in the upper 90s. South winds 5 to 10 miles per hour. Highest heat index readings up to 106. Sunday night, mostly clear. Lows in the mid-70s. South winds 5 to 10 miles per hour. Monday, partly cloudy in the morning, then becoming mostly sunny. Highs in the upper 90s. South winds 5 to 10 miles per hour. Highest heat index readings up to 107. Monday night, mostly clear in the evening, then becoming partly cloudy. Lows in the mid-70s. Tuesday, mostly sunny. Highs in the upper 90s. Highest heat index readings up to 110. Tuesday night, clear. Lows in the mid-70s. Highest heat index readings up to 105 early in the evening. Wednesday, partly cloudy in the morning, then clearing. Hot with highs around 100. Highest heat

index readings up to 110. Wednesday night, clear. Lows in the mid-70s. Highest heat index readings up to 105 early in the evening. Thursday, partly cloudy in the morning, then clearing. Hot with highs around 100. Highest heat index readings up to 110. Thursday night, clear. Lows in the mid-70s. Highest heat index readings up to 105 early in the evening. Friday, partly cloudy in the morning, then clearing. Highs in the upper 90s. Highest heat index readings up to 110. The Austin Bergstrom Climate Summary for yesterday, August 7, 2026. Yesterday's high temperature of 100 degrees occurred at 4 p.m. The normal high is 98. The record high is 106 degrees, which was last set in 2023. Yesterday's low temperature of 72 degrees occurred at 5:34 a.m. The normal low is 73. The record low is 70 degrees, which was last set in 2020. 0.02 inches of precipitation fell yesterday, which brings the monthly total to 0.02 inches. This is 0.46 inches below the normal amount of 0.48 inches for August. The total precipitation for the year now stands at 23.20 inches, which is 2.19 inches above normal. The record high for today is 108, which occurred in 2003, and the record low is 68, which occurred in 1969. Sunrise today is at 6:54 a.m. and sunset is at 8:18 p.m. The Austin Camp Mabry Climate Summary for yesterday, August 7, 2026. Yesterday's high temperature of 101 degrees occurred at 4:14 p.m. The normal high is 99. The record high is 108 degrees, which was set in 2003. Yesterday's low temperature of 78 degrees occurred at 6:39 a.m. The normal low is 76. The record low is 67 degrees, which was set in 1914. No precipitation fell yesterday, which leaves the monthly total at 0.00 inches. This is 0.46 inches below the normal amount of 0.46 inches for August. The total precipitation for the year still stands at 23.55 inches, which is 2.58 inches above normal. The record high for today is 110, which occurred in 2003, and the record low is 67, which occurred in 1997. Sunrise today is at 6:54 a.m. and sunset is at 8:19 p.m. The coastal waters forecast from Baffin Bay to Port Aransas out 20 nautical miles. Today, southeast winds around 5 knots, becoming east late this morning, then increasing to 5 to 10 knots this afternoon. Seas around 2 feet. Wave detail, southeast 2 feet at 5 seconds. A slight chance of showers and thunderstorms early this morning. Tonight, southeast winds around 10 knots, becoming 5 to 10 knots after midnight. Seas around 2 feet. Wave detail, southeast 2 feet at 5 seconds. Sunday, southeast winds around 5 knots, becoming east in the afternoon. Seas around 2 feet. Wave detail, southeast 2 feet at 5 seconds. A slight chance of showers and thunderstorms. Sunday night, southeast winds around 10 knots, becoming south after midnight. Seas around 2 feet. Wave detail, southeast 2 feet at 6 seconds. Monday, south winds 5 to 10 knots, becoming southeast 10 to 15 knots with gusts up to 20 knots in the afternoon. Seas 2 to 3 feet. Wave detail, southeast 2 feet at 5 seconds. Monday night, southeast winds 10 to 15 knots with gusts up to 20 knots. Seas 2 to 3 feet. Wave detail, southeast 3 feet at 5 seconds. Tuesday, southeast winds 10 to 15 knots. Seas around 3 feet. Tuesday night, southeast winds 15 to 20 knots. Seas 3 to 4 feet, occasionally to 5 feet. Wednesday, south winds 15 to 20 knots.

sees 3 to 5 feet, occasionally to 6 feet. Wednesday night, south winds 15 to 20 knots. Seas 4 to 5 feet, occasionally to 6 feet. Winds and seas higher and near thunderstorms. 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The current time is 8:12 a.m. Central Daylight Time. Your weather synopsis for South Central Texas. Isolated showers, possibly a brief thunderstorm, could develop east of Interstate 35 again this afternoon and Sunday afternoon. Otherwise, look for continued hot and mostly dry weather with high temperatures ranging from 90 to 100 today and possibly reaching as high as 104 by the middle of next week. Heat index values could be as high as 105 this weekend, with more areas expected to reach the 105 to 112 degree range by the middle of next week. Your local forecast. Today, mostly sunny. Highs in the upper 90s. South winds around 5 miles per hour, becoming southeast this afternoon. Highest heat index readings up to 105. Tonight, mostly clear. Lows in the mid-70s. South winds 5 to 10 miles per hour. Sunday, mostly sunny. Highs in the upper 90s. South winds 5 to 10 miles per hour. Highest heat index readings up to 106. Sunday night, mostly clear. Lows in the mid-70s. South winds 5 to 10 miles per hour. Monday, partly cloudy in the morning, then becoming mostly sunny. Highs in the upper 90s. South winds 5 to 10 miles per hour. Highest heat index readings up to 107. Monday night, mostly clear in the evening, then becoming partly cloudy. Lows in the mid-70s. Tuesday, mostly sunny. Highs in the upper 90s. Highest heat index readings up to 110. Tuesday night, clear. Lows in the mid-70s. Highest heat index readings up to 105 early in the evening. Wednesday, partly cloudy in the morning, then clearing. Hot with highs around 100. Highest heat index readings up to 110. Wednesday night, clear. Lows in the mid-70s. Highest heat index readings up to 105 early in the evening. Thursday, partly cloudy in the morning, then clearing. Hot with highs around 100. Highest heat index readings up to 110. Thursday night, clear. Lows in the mid-70s. Highest heat index readings up to 105 early in the evening. Friday, partly cloudy in the morning, then clearing. Highs in the upper 90s. Highest heat index readings up to 110. 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At 8 a.m. at Austin Bergstrom International, it was mostly sunny. The temperature was 76, the dew point 74, the relative humidity was 93%, the wind southeast at 5 miles an hour, and the pressure was 30.08 inches and rising. At Camp Mabry, it was sunny. The temperature was 78, the dew point 75, the relative humidity was 90%, the wind south at 3 miles an hour, and the pressure was 30.10 inches and rising. Pflugerville, sunny 76. Taylor, mostly sunny 75. Lago Vista, sunny 75. Georgetown, sunny 78. San Marcos, sunny 76. Burnett, sunny 75. Junction, sunny 72. San Antonio, partly sunny 79. Corpus Christi, mostly sunny 79. Houston, mostly sunny.

2. Once again at Austin Bergstrom it was 76, and at Camp Mabry it was 78. Elsewhere across the state, College Station sunny 77. Amarillo mostly sunny 74. Abilene sunny 79. Dallas-Fort Worth mostly sunny 82. Your weather synopsis for South Central Texas. Isolated showers, possibly a brief thunderstorm, could develop east of Interstate 35 again this afternoon and Sunday afternoon. Otherwise, look for continued hot and mostly dry weather with high temperatures ranging from 90 to 100 today and possibly reaching as high as 104 by the middle of next week. Heat index values could be as high as 105 this weekend, with more areas expected to reach the 105 to 112 degree range by the middle of next week. Your local forecast. Today, mostly sunny. Highs in the upper 90s. South winds around 5 miles per hour, becoming southeast this afternoon. Highest heat index readings up to 105. Tonight, mostly clear. Lows in the mid-70s. South winds 5 to 10 miles per hour. Sunday, mostly sunny. Highs in the upper 90s. South winds 5 to 10 miles per hour. Highest heat index readings up to 106. Sunday night, mostly clear. Lows in the mid-70s. South winds 5 to 10 miles per hour. Monday, partly cloudy in the morning, then becoming mostly sunny. Highs in the upper 90s. South winds 5 to 10 miles per hour. Highest heat index readings up to 107. Monday night, mostly clear in the evening, then becoming partly cloudy. Lows in the mid-70s. Tuesday, mostly sunny. Highs in the upper 90s. Highest heat index readings up to 110. Tuesday night, clear. Lows in the mid-70s. Highest heat index readings up to 105 early in the evening. Wednesday, partly cloudy in the morning, then clearing. Hot with highs around 100. Highest heat index readings up to 110. Wednesday night, clear. Lows in the mid-70s. Highest heat index readings up to 105 early in the evening. Thursday, partly cloudy in the morning, then clearing. Hot with highs around 100. Highest heat index readings up to 110. Thursday night, clear. Lows in the mid-70s. Highest heat index readings up to 105 early in the evening. Friday, partly cloudy in the morning, then clearing. Highs in the upper 90s. Highest heat index readings up to 110. The Tropical Weather Outlook. For the North Atlantic, Caribbean Sea and the Gulf of America, Eastern and Central Tropical Atlantic, a tropical wave is expected to move off the west coast of Africa on Tuesday. Some development of this system will be possible during the middle to latter part of next week while it moves westward across the eastern and central tropical Atlantic. Formation chance through 48 hours, low, near 0%. Formation chance through 7 days, low, 20%. The Austin Bergstrom climate summary for yesterday, August 7, 2026. Yesterday's high temperature of 100 degrees occurred at 4 p.m. The normal high is 98. The record high is 106 degrees, which was last set in 2023. Yesterday's low temperature of 72 degrees occurred at 5:34 a.m. The normal low is 73. The record low is 70 degrees, which was last set in 2020. 0.02 inches of precipitation fell yesterday, which brings the monthly total to 0.02 inches. This is 0.46 inches below the normal amount of 0.48 inches for August. The total precipitation for the year now stands at 23.20 inches, which is 2.19 inches above normal. The record high for today is 108, which occurred in 2003, and the record low is 68, which occurred in 1969. Sunrise today is at 6:54 a.m. and sunset is at 8:18 p.m.

The Austin Camp Mabry Climate Summary for yesterday, August 7, 2026. Yesterday's high temperature of 101 degrees occurred at 4:14 p.m. The normal high is 99. The record high is 108 degrees, which was set in 2003. Yesterday's low temperature of 78 degrees occurred at 6:39 a.m. The normal low is 76. The record low is 67 degrees, which was set in 1914. No precipitation fell yesterday, which leaves the monthly total at 0.00 inches. This is 0.46 inches below the normal amount of 0.46 inches for August. The total precipitation for the year still stands at 23.55 inches, which is 2.58 inches above normal. The record high for today is 110, which occurred in 2003, and the record low is 67, which occurred in 1997. Sunrise today is at 6:54 a.m. and sunset is at 8:19 p.m. You're listening to NOAA Weather Radio, station WXK27, in Austin, Texas, broadcasting on a frequency of 162.4 MHz, originating from the Austin-San Antonio National Weather Service Forecast Office. The current time is 8:22 a.m. Central Daylight Time. The Austin NOAA Weather Radio Roundup, at 8 a.m. at Austin Bergstrom International, it was mostly sunny. The temperature was 76, the dew point 74, the relative humidity was 93%, the wind southeast at 5 miles an hour, and the pressure was 30.08 inches and rising. At Camp Mabry, it was sunny. The temperature was 78, the dew point 75, the relative humidity was 90%, the wind south at 3 miles an hour, and the pressure was 30.10 inches and rising. Pflugerville, sunny 76. Taylor, mostly sunny 75. Lago Vista, sunny 75. Georgetown, sunny 78. San Marcos, sunny 76. Burnett, sunny 75. Junction, sunny 72. San Antonio, partly sunny 79. Corpus Christi, mostly sunny 79. Houston, mostly sunny 82. Once again at Austin Bergstrom, it was 76, and at Camp Mabry, it was 78. Elsewhere across the state, College Station, sunny 77. Amarillo, mostly sunny 74. Abilene, sunny 79. Dallas-Fort Worth, mostly sunny 82. Your weather synopsis for South Central Texas. Isolated showers, possibly a brief thunderstorm, could develop east of Interstate 35 again this afternoon and Sunday afternoon. Otherwise, look for continued hot and mostly dry weather with high temperatures ranging from 90 to 100 today and possibly reaching as high as 104 by the middle of next week. Heat index values could be as high as 105 this weekend, with more areas expected to reach the 105 to 112 degree range by the middle of next week. Your local forecast. Today, mostly sunny. Highs in the upper 90s. South winds around 5 miles per hour, becoming southeast this afternoon. Highest heat index readings up to 105. Tonight, mostly clear. Lows in the mid-70s. South winds 5 to 10 miles per hour. Sunday, mostly sunny. Highs in the upper 90s. South winds 5 to 10 miles per hour. Highest heat index readings up to 106. Sunday night, mostly clear. Lows in the mid-70s. South winds 5 to 10 miles per hour. Monday, partly cloudy in the morning, then becoming mostly sunny. Highs in the upper 90s. South winds 5 to 10 miles per hour. Highest heat index readings up to 107. Monday night, mostly clear in the evening, then becoming partly cloudy. Lows in the mid-70s. Tuesday, mostly sunny. Highs in the upper 90s. Highest heat index readings up to 110. Tuesday night, clear. Lows in the mid-70s. Highest heat index readings up to 100.

arrives early in the evening. Wednesday, partly cloudy in the morning, then clearing. Hot with highs around 100. Highest heat index readings up to 110. Wednesday night, clear. Lows in the mid-70s. Highest heat index readings up to 105 early in the evening. Thursday, partly cloudy in the morning, then clearing. Hot with highs around 100. Highest heat index readings up to 110. Thursday night, clear. Lows in the mid-70s. Highest heat index readings up to 105 early in the evening. Friday, partly cloudy in the morning, then clearing. Highs in the upper 90s. Highest heat index readings up to 110. The Austin Bergstrom Climate Summary for yesterday, August 7, 2026. Yesterday's high temperature of 100 degrees occurred at 4 p.m. The normal high is 98. The record high is 106 degrees, which was last set in 2023. Yesterday's low temperature of 72 degrees occurred at 5:34 a.m. The normal low is 73. The record low is 70 degrees, which was last set in 2020. 0.02 inches of precipitation fell yesterday, which brings the monthly total to 0.02 inches. This is 0.46 inches below the normal amount of 0.48 inches for August. The total precipitation for the year now stands at 23.20 inches, which is 2.19 inches above normal. The record high for today is 108, which occurred in 2003, and the record low is 68, which occurred in 1969. Sunrise today is at 6:54 a.m. and sunset is at 8:18 p.m. The Austin Camp Mabry Climate Summary for yesterday, August 7, 2026. Yesterday's high temperature of 101 degrees occurred at 4:14 p.m. The normal high is 99. The record high is 108 degrees, which was set in 2003. Yesterday's low temperature of 78 degrees occurred at 6:39 a.m. The normal low is 76. The record low is 67 degrees, which was set in 1914. No precipitation fell yesterday, which leaves the monthly total at 0.00 inches. This is 0.46 inches below the normal amount of 0.46 inches for August. The total precipitation for the year still stands at 23.55 inches, which is 2.58 inches above normal. The record high for today is 110, which occurred in 2003, and the record low is 67, which occurred in 1997. Sunrise today is at 6:54 a.m. and sunset is at 8:19 p.m. You're listening to NOAA Weather Radio, station WXK27, in Austin, Texas, broadcasting on a frequency of 162.4 megahertz. 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The current time is 8:30 a.m. Central Daylight Time. 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It was mostly sunny. The temperature was 76, the dew point 74, the relative humidity was 93%, the wind southeast at 5 miles an hour, and the pressure was 30.08 inches and rising. At Camp Mabry, it was sunny. The temperature was 78, the dew point 75, the relative humidity was 90%, the wind south at 3 miles an hour, and the pressure was 30.10 inches and rising. Pflugerville, sunny 76. Taylor, mostly sunny 75. Lago Vista, sunny 75. Georgetown, sunny 78. San Marcos, sunny 76. Burnett, sunny 75. Junction, sunny 72. San Antonio, partly sunny 79. Corpus Christi, mostly sunny 79. Houston, mostly sunny 82. Once again at Austin Bergstrom, it was 76, and at Camp Mabry, it was 78. Elsewhere across the state, College Station, sunny 77. Amarillo, mostly sunny 74. Abilene, sunny 79.

Dallas-Fort Worth, mostly sunny, 82. Your weather synopsis for South Central Texas. Isolated showers, possibly a brief thunderstorm, could develop east of Interstate 35 again this afternoon and Sunday afternoon. Otherwise, look for continued hot and mostly dry weather with high temperatures ranging from 90 to 100 today and possibly reaching as high as 104 by the middle of next week. Heat index values could be as high as 105 this weekend, with more areas expected to reach the 105 to 112 degree range by the middle of next week. Your local forecast. Today, mostly sunny. Highs in the upper 90s. South winds around 5 miles per hour, becoming southeast this afternoon. Highest heat index readings up to 105. Tonight, mostly clear. Lows in the mid-70s. South winds 5 to 10 miles per hour. Sunday, mostly sunny. Highs in the upper 90s. South winds 5 to 10 miles per hour. Highest heat index readings up to 106. Sunday night, mostly clear. Lows in the mid-70s. South winds 5 to 10 miles per hour. Monday, partly cloudy in the morning, then becoming mostly sunny. Highs in the upper 90s. South winds 5 to 10 miles per hour. Highest heat index readings up to 107. Monday night, mostly clear in the evening, then becoming partly cloudy. Lows in the mid-70s. Tuesday, mostly clear up to 107. Monday night, mostly clear in the evening, then becoming partly cloudy. Lows in the mid-70s. Tuesday, mostly sunny. Highs in the upper 90s. Highest heat index readings up to 110. Tuesday night, clear. Lows in the mid-70s. Highest heat index readings up to 105 early in the evening. Wednesday, partly cloudy in the morning, then clearing. Hot with highs around 100. Highest heat index readings up to 110. Wednesday night, clear. Lows in the mid-70s. Highest heat index readings up to 105 early in the evening. Thursday, partly cloudy in the morning, then clearing. Hot with highs around 100. Highest heat index readings up to 110. Thursday night, clear. Lows in the mid-70s. Highest heat index readings up to 105 early in the evening. Friday, partly cloudy in the morning, then clearing. Highs in the upper 90s. Highest heat index readings up to 110. The Austin Bergstrom Climate Summary for yesterday, August 7, 2026. Yesterday's high temperature of 100 degrees occurred at 4 p.m. The normal high is 98. The record high is 106 degrees, which was last set in 2023. Yesterday's low temperature of 72 degrees occurred at 5:34 a.m. The normal low is 73. The record low is 70 degrees, which was last set in 2020. 0.02 inches of precipitation fell yesterday, which brings the monthly total to 0.02 inches. This is 0.46 inches below the normal amount of 0.48 inches for August. The total precipitation for the year now stands at 23.20 inches, which is 2.19 inches above normal. The record high for today is 108, which occurred in 2003, and the record low is 68, which occurred in 1969. Sunrise today is at 6:54 a.m. and sunset is at 8:18 p.m. The Austin Camp Mabry Climate Summary for yesterday, August 7, 2026. Yesterday's high temperature of 101 degrees occurred at 4:14 p.m. The normal high is 99. The record high is 108 degrees, which was set in 2003. Yesterday's low temperature of 78 degrees occurred at 6:39 a.m. The normal low is 76. The record low is 67 degrees, which was set in 1914. No precipitation fell yesterday, which leaves the monthly total at 0.00 inches.

This is 0.46 inches below the normal amount of 0.46 inches for August. The total precipitation for the year still stands at 23.55 inches, which is 2.58 inches above normal. The record high for today is 110, which occurred in 2003, and the record low is 67, which occurred in 1997. Sunrise today is at 6:54 a.m. and sunset is at 8:19 p.m. You're listening to NOAA Weather Radio, station WXK27, in Austin, Texas, broadcasting on a frequency of 162.4 megahertz, originating from the Austin-San Antonio National Weather Service Forecast Office. The current time is 8:37 a.m. Central Daylight Time. The Austin NOAA Weather Radio Roundup, at 8 a.m. at Austin Bergstrom International, it was mostly sunny. The temperature was 76, the dew point 74, the relative humidity was 93%, the wind southeast at 5 miles an hour, and the pressure was 30.08 inches and rising. At Camp Mabry, it was sunny. The temperature was 78. The dew point 75, the relative humidity was 90%, the wind south at 3 miles an hour, and the pressure was 30.10 inches and rising. Pflugerville, sunny 76. Taylor, mostly sunny 75. Lago Vista, sunny 75. Georgetown, sunny 78. San Marcos, sunny 76. Burnett, sunny 75. Junction, sunny 72. San Antonio, partly sunny, 79. Corpus Christi, mostly sunny, 79. Houston, mostly sunny, 82. Once again at Austin Bergstrom, it was 76, and at Camp Mabry, it was 78. Elsewhere across the state, College Station, sunny, 77. Amarillo, mostly sunny, 74. Abilene, sunny, 79. Dallas-Fort Worth, mostly sunny, 82. The coastal waters forecast from Baffin Bay to Port Aransas out 20 nautical miles. Today, southeast winds around 5 knots, becoming east late this morning, then increasing to 5 to 10 knots this afternoon. Seas around 2 feet. Wave detail, southeast 2 feet at 5 seconds. A slight chance of showers and thunderstorms early this morning. Tonight, southeast winds around 10 knots, becoming 5 to 10 knots after midnight. Seas around 2 feet. Wave detail, southeast 2 feet at 5 seconds. Sunday, southeast winds around 5 knots, becoming east in the afternoon. Seas around 2 feet. Wave detail, southeast 2 feet at 5 seconds. A slight chance of showers and thunderstorms. Sunday night, southeast winds around 10 knots, becoming south after midnight. Seas around 2 feet. Wave detail, southeast 2 feet at 6 seconds. Monday, south winds 5 to 10 knots, becoming southeast 10 to 15 knots with gusts up to 20 knots in the afternoon. Seas 2 to 3 feet. Wave detail, southeast 2 feet at 5 seconds. Monday night, southeast winds 10 to 15 knots with gusts up to 20 knots. Seas 2 to 3 feet. Wave detail, southeast 3 feet at 5 seconds. Tuesday, southeast winds 10 to 15 knots. Seas around 3 feet. Tuesday night, southeast winds 15 to 20 knots. Seas 3 to 4 feet, occasionally to 5 feet. Wednesday, south winds 15 to 20 knots. Seas 3 to 5 feet, occasionally to 6 feet. Wednesday night, south winds 15 to 20 knots. Seas 4 to 5 feet, occasionally to 6 feet. Winds and seas higher and near thunderstorms. Your weather synopsis for South Central Texas. Isolated showers, possibly a brief thunderstorm, could develop east of Interstate 35 again this afternoon and Sunday afternoon. Otherwise, look for continued hot and mostly dry weather with high temperatures ranging from 90 to 100 today and possibly reaching as high as 104 by the middle of next week. Heat index values could be as high as 105 this weekend, with more areas expected

reach the 105 to 112 degree range by the middle of next week. Your local forecast. Today, mostly sunny. Highs in the upper 90s. South winds around 5 miles per hour, becoming southeast this afternoon. Highest heat index readings up to 105. Tonight, mostly clear. Lows in the mid-70s. South winds 5 to 10 miles per hour. Sunday, mostly sunny. Highs in the upper 90s. South winds 5 to 10 miles per hour. Highest heat index readings up to 106. Sunday night, mostly clear. Lows in the mid-70s. South winds 5 to 10 miles per hour. Monday, partly cloudy in the morning, then becoming mostly sunny. Highs in the upper 90s. South winds 5 to 10 miles per hour. Highest heat index readings up to 107. Monday night, mostly clear in the evening, then becoming partly cloudy. Lows in the mid-70s. Tuesday, mostly sunny. Highs in the upper 90s. Highest heat index readings up to 110. Tuesday night, clear. Lows in the mid-70s. Highest heat index readings up to 105 early in the evening. Wednesday, partly cloudy in the morning, then clearing. Hot with highs around 100. Highest heat index readings up to 110. Wednesday night, clear. Lows in the mid-70s. Highest heat index readings up to 105 early in the evening. Thursday, partly cloudy in the morning, then clearing. Hot with highs around 100. Highest heat index readings up to 110. Thursday night, clear. Lows in the mid-70s. Highest heat index readings up to 105 early in the evening. Friday, partly cloudy in the morning, then clearing. Highs in the upper 90s. Highest heat index readings up to 110. The Austin Bergstrom Climate Summary for yesterday, August 7, 2026. Yesterday's high temperature of 100 degrees occurred at 4 p.m. The normal high is 98. The record high is 106 degrees, which was last set in 2023. Yesterday's low temperature of 72 degrees occurred at 5:34 a.m. The normal low is 73. The record low is 70 degrees, which was last set in 2020. 0.02 inches of precipitation fell yesterday, which brings the monthly total to 0.02 inches. This is 0.46 inches below the normal amount of 0.48 inches for August. The total precipitation for the year now stands at 23.20 inches, which is 2.19 inches above normal. The record high for today is 108, which occurred in 2003, and the record low is 68, which occurred in 1969. Sunrise today is at 6:54 a.m. and sunset is at 8:18 p.m. The Austin Camp Mabry Climate Summary for yesterday, August 7, 2026. Yesterday's high temperature of 101 degrees occurred at 4:14 p.m. The normal high is 99. The record high is 108 degrees, which was set in 2003. Yesterday's low temperature of 78 degrees occurred at 6:39 a.m. The normal low is 76. The record low is 67 degrees, which was set in 1914. No precipitation fell yesterday, which leaves the monthly total at 0.00 inches. This is 0.46 inches below the normal amount of 0.46 inches for August. The total precipitation for the year still stands at 23.55 inches, which is 2.58 inches above normal. The record high for today is 110, which occurred in 2003, and the record low is 67, which occurred in 1997. Sunrise today is at 6:54 a.m. and sunset is at 8:19 p.m. The Tropical Weather Outlook. For the North Atlantic, Caribbean Sea and the Gulf of America, Eastern and Central Tropical Atlantic, a tropical wave is expected to move off the west coast of Africa on Tuesday.

some development of this system will be possible during the middle to latter part of next week while it moves westward across the eastern and central tropical Atlantic. Formation chance through 48 hours, low, near 0%. Formation chance through 7 days, low, 20%. 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The current time is 8:46 a.m. Central Daylight Time. 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It was mostly sunny. The temperature was 76, the dew point 74, the relative humidity was 93%, the wind southeast at 5 miles an hour, and the pressure was 30.08 inches and rising. At Camp Mabry, it was sunny. The temperature was 78, the dew point 75, the relative humidity was 90%, the wind south at 3 miles an hour, and the pressure was 30.10 inches and rising. Pflugerville, sunny 76. Taylor, mostly sunny 75. Lago Vista, sunny 75. Georgetown, sunny 78. San Marcos, sunny 76. Burnett, sunny 75. Junction, sunny 72. San Antonio, partly sunny 79. Corpus Christi, mostly sunny 79. Houston, mostly sunny 82. Once again at Austin Bergstrom, it was 76. And at Camp Mabry, it was 78. Elsewhere across the state, College Station, sunny 77. Amarillo, mostly sunny 74. Abilene, sunny 79. Dallas, Fort Worth, mostly sunny 82. Your weather synopsis for South Central Texas. Isolated showers, possibly a brief thunderstorm, could develop east of Interstate 35 again this afternoon and Sunday afternoon. Otherwise, look for continued hot and mostly dry weather with high temperatures ranging from 90 to 100 today and possibly reaching as high as 104 by the middle of next week. Heat index values could be as high as 105 this weekend, with more areas expected to reach the 105 to 112 degree range by the middle of next week. Your local forecast. Today, mostly sunny. Highs in the upper 90s. South winds around 5 miles per hour, becoming southeast this afternoon. Highest heat index readings up to 105. Tonight, mostly clear. Lows in the mid-70s. South winds 5 to 10 miles per hour. Sunday, mostly sunny. Highs in the upper 90s. South winds 5 to 10 miles per hour. Highest heat index readings up to 106. Sunday night, mostly clear. Lows in the mid-70s. South winds 5 to 10 miles per hour. Monday, partly cloudy in the morning, then becoming mostly sunny. Highs in the upper 90s. South winds 5 to 10 miles per hour. Highest heat index readings up to 107. Monday night, mostly clear in the evening, then becoming partly cloudy. Lows in the mid-70s. Tuesday, mostly sunny. Highs in the upper 90s. Highest heat index readings up to 110. Tuesday night, clear. Lows in the mid-70s. Highest heat index readings up to 105 early in the evening. Wednesday, partly cloudy in the morning, then clearing. Hot with highs around 100. Highest heat index readings up to 110. Wednesday night, clear. Lows in the mid-70s. Highest heat index readings up to 105 early in the evening. Thursday, partly cloudy in the morning, then clearing. Hot with highs around 100. Highest heat index readings up to 110. Thursday night, clear. Lows in the mid-70s. Highest heat index readings up to 105 early in the evening. Friday, partly cloudy in the morning, then clearing. Highs in the upper 90s. Highest heat index

readings up to 110. The Austin Bergstrom climate summary for yesterday, August 7, 2026. Yesterday's high temperature of 100 degrees occurred at 4 p.m. The normal high is 98. The record high is 106 degrees, which was last set in 2023. Yesterday's low temperature of 72 degrees occurred at 5:34 a.m. The normal low is 73. The record low is 70 degrees, which was last set in 2020. 0.02 inches of precipitation fell yesterday, which brings the monthly total to 0.02 inches. This is 0.46 inches below the normal amount of 0.48 inches for August. The total precipitation for the year now stands at 23.20 inches, which is 2.19 inches above normal. The record high for today is 108, which occurred in 2003, and the record low is 68, which occurred in 1969. Sunrise today is at 6:54 a.m. and sunset is at 8:18 p.m. The Austin Camp Mabry Climate Summary for yesterday, August 7, 2026. Yesterday's high temperature of 101 degrees occurred at 4:14 p.m. The normal high is 99. The record high is 108 degrees, which was set in 2003. Yesterday's low temperature of 78 degrees occurred at 6:39 a.m. The normal low is 76. The record low is 67 degrees, which was set in 1914. No precipitation fell yesterday, which leaves the monthly total at 0.00 inches. This is 0.46 inches below the normal amount of 0.46 inches for August. The total precipitation for the year still stands at 23.55 inches, which is 2.58 inches above normal. The record high for today is 110, which occurred in 2003, and the record low is 67, which occurred in 1997. Sunrise today is at 6:54 a.m. and sunset is at 8:19 p.m. You're listening to NOAA Weather Radio, station WXK27, in Austin, Texas, broadcasting on a frequency of 162.4 MHz, originating from the Austin-San Antonio National Weather Service Forecast Office. The current time is 8:53 a.m. Central Daylight Time. The Austin NOAA Weather Radio Roundup, at 8 a.m. at Austin Bergstrom International, it was mostly sunny. The temperature was 76, the dew point 74, the relative humidity was 93%, the wind southeast at 5 miles an hour, and the pressure was 30.08 inches and rising. At Camp Mabry, it was sunny. The temperature was 78, the dew point 75, the relative humidity was 90%, the wind south at 3 miles an hour, and the pressure was 30.10 inches and rising. Pflugerville, sunny 76. Taylor, mostly sunny 75. Lago Vista, sunny 75. Georgetown, sunny 78. San Marcos, sunny 76. Burnett, sunny 75. Junction, sunny 72. San Antonio, partly sunny 79. Corpus Christi, mostly sunny 79. Houston, mostly sunny 82. Once again at Austin Bergstrom it was 76, and at Camp Mabry it was 78. Elsewhere across the state, College Station sunny 77. Amarillo mostly sunny 74. Abilene sunny 79. Dallas-Fort Worth mostly sunny 82. Your weather synopsis for South Central Texas. Isolated showers, possibly a brief thunderstorm, could develop east of Interstate 35 again this afternoon and Sunday afternoon. Otherwise, look for continued hot and mostly dry weather with high temperatures ranging from 90 to 100 today and possibly reaching as high as 104 by the middle of next week. Heat index values could be as high as 105 this weekend, with more areas expected to reach the 105 to 112 degree range by the middle of next week. Your local forecast. Today, mostly sunny. Highs in the upper 90s. South winds around 5 miles per hour, becoming southeast this afternoon,

highest heat index readings up to 105. Tonight, mostly clear. Lows in the mid-70s. South winds 5 to 10 miles per hour. Sunday, mostly sunny. Highs in the upper 90s. South winds 5 to 10 miles per hour. Highest heat index readings up to 106. Sunday night, mostly clear. Lows in the mid-70s. South winds 5 to 10 miles per hour. Monday, partly cloudy in the morning, then becoming mostly sunny. Highs in the upper 90s. South winds 5 to 10 miles per hour. Highest heat index readings up to 107. Monday night, mostly clear in the evening, then becoming partly cloudy. Lows in the mid-70s. Tuesday, mostly sunny. Highs in the upper 90s. Highest heat index readings up to 110. Tuesday night, clear. Lows in the mid-70s. Highest heat index readings up to 105 early in the evening. Wednesday, partly cloudy in the morning, then clearing. Hot with highs around 100. Highest heat index readings up to 110. Wednesday night, clear. Lows in the mid-70s. Highest heat index readings up to 105 early in the evening. Thursday, partly cloudy in the morning, then clearing. Hot with highs around 100. Highest heat index readings up to 110. Thursday night, clear. Lows in the mid-70s. Highest heat index readings up to 105 early in the evening. Friday, partly cloudy in the morning, then clearing. Highs in the upper 90s. Highest heat index readings up to 110. The Austin Bergstrom Climate Summary for yesterday, August 7, 2026. Yesterday's high temperature of 100 degrees occurred at 4 p.m. The normal high is 98. The record high is 106 degrees, which was last set in 2023. Yesterday's low temperature of 72 degrees occurred at 5:34 a.m. The normal low is 73. The record low is 70 degrees, which was last set in 2020. 0.02 inches of precipitation fell yesterday, which brings the monthly total to 0.02 inches. This is 0.46 inches below the normal amount of 0.48 inches for August. The total precipitation for the year now stands at 23.20 inches, which is 2.19 inches above normal. The record high for today is 108, which occurred in 2003, and the record low is 68, which occurred in 1969. Sunrise today is at 6:54 a.m. and sunset is at 8:18 p.m. The Austin Camp Mabry Climate Summary for yesterday, August 7, 2026. Yesterday's high temperature of 101 degrees occurred at 4:14 p.m. The normal high is 99. The record high is 108 degrees, which was set in 2003. Yesterday's low temperature of 78 degrees occurred at 6:39 a.m. The normal low is 76. The record low is 67 degrees, which was set in 1914. No precipitation fell yesterday, which leaves the monthly total at 0.00 inches. This is 0.46 inches below the normal amount of 0.46 inches for August. The total precipitation for the year still stands at 23.55 inches, which is 2.58 inches above normal. The record high for today is 110, which occurred in 2003, and the record low is 67, which occurred in 1997. Sunrise today is at 6:54 a.m. and sunset is at 8:19 p.m. You're listening to NOAA Weather Radio, station WXK27, in Austin, Texas, broadcasting on a frequency of 162.4 megahertz. 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It was mostly sunny. The temperature was

Houston, mostly sunny, 82. Once again at Austin Bergstrom, it was 76, and at Camp Mabry, it was 78. Elsewhere across the state, College Station, sunny, 77. Amarillo, mostly sunny, 74. Abilene, sunny, 79. Dallas-Fort Worth, mostly sunny, 82. Your weather synopsis for South Central Texas. Isolated showers, possibly a brief thunderstorm, could develop east of Interstate 35 again this afternoon and Sunday afternoon. Otherwise, look for continued hot and mostly dry weather with high temperatures ranging from 90 to 100 today and possibly reaching as high as 104 by the middle of next week. Heat index values could be as high as 105 this weekend, with more areas expected to reach the 105 to 112 degree range by the middle of next week. Your local forecast. Today, mostly sunny. Highs in the upper 90s. South winds around 5 miles per hour, becoming southeast this afternoon. Highest heat index readings up to 105. Tonight, mostly clear. Lows in the mid-70s. South winds 5 to 10 miles per hour. Sunday, mostly sunny. Highs in the upper 90s. South winds 5 to 10 miles per hour. Highest heat index readings up to 106. Sunday night, mostly clear. Lows in the mid-70s. South winds 5 to 10 miles per hour. Monday, partly cloudy in the morning, then becoming mostly sunny. Highs in the upper 90s. South winds 5 to 10 miles per hour. Highest heat index readings up to 107. Monday night, mostly clear in the evening, then becoming partly cloudy. Lows in the mid-70s. Tuesday, mostly sunny. Highs in the upper 90s. Highest heat index readings up to 110. Tuesday night, clear. Lows in the mid-70s. Highest heat index readings up to 105 early in the evening. Wednesday, partly cloudy in the morning, then clearing. Hot with highs around 100. Highest heat index readings up to 110. Wednesday night, clear. Lows in the mid-70s. Highest heat index readings up to 105 early in the evening. Thursday, partly cloudy in the morning, then clearing. Hot with highs around 100. Highest heat index readings up to 110. Thursday night, clear. Lows in the mid-70s. Highest heat index readings up to 105 early in the evening. Friday, partly cloudy in the morning, then clearing. Highs in the upper 90s. Highest heat index readings up to 110. The Austin Bergstrom Climate Summary for yesterday, August 7, 2026. Yesterday's high temperature of 100 degrees occurred at 4 p.m. The normal high is 98. The record high is 106 degrees, which was last set in 2023. Yesterday's low temperature of 72 degrees occurred at 5:34 a.m. The normal low is 73. The record low is 70 degrees, which was last set in 2020. 0.02 inches of precipitation fell yesterday, which brings the monthly total to 0.02 inches. This is 0.46 inches below the normal amount of 0.48 inches for August. The total precipitation for the year now stands at 23.20 inches, which is 2.19 inches above normal. The record high for today is 108, which occurred in 2003, and the record low is 68, which occurred in 1969. Sunrise today is at 6:54 a.m. and sunset is at 8:18 p.m. The Austin Camp Mabry Climate Summary for yesterday, August 7, 2026. Yesterday's high temperature of 101 degrees occurred at 4:14 p.m. The normal high is 99. The record high is 108 degrees, which was set in 2003. Yesterday's low temperature of 78 degrees occurred at 6:39 a.m. The normal low is 76. The record low is 67 degrees, which was

set in 1914. No precipitation fell yesterday, which leaves the monthly total at 0.00 inches. This is 0.46 inches below the normal amount of 0.46 inches for August. The total precipitation for the year still stands at 23.55 inches, which is 2.58 inches above normal. The record high for today is 110, which occurred in 2003, and the record low is 67, which occurred in 1997. Sunrise today is at 6:54 a.m. and sunset is at 8:19 p.m. You're listening to NOAA Weather Radio, station WXK27, in Austin, Texas, broadcasting on a frequency of 162.4 megahertz, originating from the Austin-San Antonio National Weather Service Forecast Office. The coastal waters forecast from Baffin Bay to Port Aransas out 20 nautical miles. Today, southeast winds around 5 knots, becoming east late this morning, then increasing to 5 to 10 knots this afternoon. Seas around 2 feet. Wave detail, southeast 2 feet at 5 seconds. A slight chance of showers and thunderstorms early this morning. Tonight, southeast winds around 10 knots, becoming 5 to 10 knots after midnight. Seas around 2 feet. Wave detail, southeast 2 feet at 5 seconds. Sunday, southeast winds around 5 knots, becoming east in the afternoon. Seas around 2 feet. Wave detail, southeast 2 feet at 5 seconds. A slight chance of showers and thunderstorms. Sunday night, southeast winds around 10 knots, becoming south after midnight. Seas around 2 feet. Wave detail, southeast 2 feet at 6 seconds. Monday, south winds 5 to 10 knots, becoming southeast 10 to 15 knots with gusts up to 20 knots in the afternoon. Seas 2 to 3 feet. Wave detail, southeast 2 feet at 5 seconds. Monday night, southeast winds 10 to 15 knots with gusts up to 20 knots. Seas 2 to 3 feet. Wave detail, southeast 3 feet at 5 seconds. Tuesday, southeast winds 10 to 15 knots. Seas around 3 feet. Tuesday night, southeast winds 15 to 20 knots. Seas 3 to 4 feet, occasionally to 5 feet. Wednesday, south winds 15 to 20 knots. Seas 3 to 5 feet, occasionally to 6 feet. Wednesday night, south winds 15 to 20 knots. Seas 4 to 5 feet, occasionally to 6 feet. Winds and seas higher and near thunderstorms. The current time is 9:10 a.m. Central Daylight Time. Your weather synopsis for South Central Texas. Isolated showers, possibly a brief thunderstorm, could develop east of Interstate 35 again this afternoon and Sunday afternoon. Otherwise, look for continued hot and mostly dry weather with high temperatures ranging from 90 to 100 today and possibly reaching as high as 104 by the middle of next week. Heat index values could be as high as 105 this weekend, with more areas expected to reach the 105 to 112 degree range by the middle of next week. Your local forecast. Today, mostly sunny. Highs in the upper 90s. South winds around 5 miles per hour, becoming southeast this afternoon. Highest heat index readings up to 105. Tonight, mostly clear. Lows in the mid-70s. South winds 5 to 10 miles per hour. Sunday, mostly sunny. Highs in the upper 90s. South winds 5 to 10 miles per hour. Highest heat index readings up to 106. Sunday night, mostly clear. Lows in the mid-70s. South winds 5 to 10 miles per hour. Monday, partly cloudy in the morning, then becoming mostly sunny. Highs in the upper 90s. South winds 5 to 10 miles per hour. Highest heat index readings up to 107. Monday night, mostly clear in the evening, then becoming partly cloudy. Lows in the mid-70s. Tuesday, mostly sunny.

highs in the upper 90s. Highest heat index readings up to 110. Tuesday night, clear. Lows in the mid-70s. Highest heat index readings up to 105 early in the evening. Wednesday, partly cloudy in the morning, then clearing. Hot with highs around 100. Highest heat index readings up to 110. Wednesday night, clear. Lows in the mid-70s. Highest heat index readings up to 105 early in the evening. Thursday, partly cloudy in the morning, then clearing. Hot with highs around 100. Highest heat index readings up to 110. Thursday night, clear. Lows in the mid-70s. Highest heat index readings up to 105 early in the evening. Friday, partly cloudy in the morning, then clearing. Highs in the upper 90s. Highest heat index readings up to 110. 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It was mostly sunny. The temperature was 81, the dew point 75, the relative humidity was 82%, the wind south at 6 miles an hour, and the pressure was 30.10 inches and rising. At Camp Mabry, it was mostly sunny. The temperature was 81, the dew point 75, the relative humidity was 82%, the wind variable at 3 miles an hour, and the pressure was 30.12 inches and rising. Pflugerville, mostly sunny 80. Taylor, sunny 81. Lago Vista, sunny 79. Georgetown, sunny 82. San Marcos, sunny 81. Burnett, sunny 78. Junction, sunny 76. San Antonio, partly sunny 82. Corpus Christi, mostly sunny 86. Houston, mostly sunny 85. Once again at Austin Bergstrom, it was 81, and at Camp Mabry, it was 81. Elsewhere across the state, College Station, sunny 81. Amarillo, sunny 80. Abilene, sunny 83. Dallas-Fort Worth, partly sunny 84. Your weather synopsis for South Central Texas. Isolated showers, possibly a brief thunderstorm, could develop east of Interstate 35 again this afternoon and Sunday afternoon. Otherwise, look for continued hot and mostly dry weather with high temperatures ranging from 90 to 100 today and possibly reaching as high as 104 by the middle of next week. Heat index values could be as high as 105 this weekend, with more areas expected to reach the 105 to 112 degree range by the middle of next week. Your local forecast. Today, mostly sunny. Highs in the upper 90s. South winds around 5 miles per hour, becoming southeast this afternoon. Highest heat index readings up to 105. Tonight, mostly clear. Lows in the mid-70s. South winds 5 to 10 miles per hour. Sunday, mostly sunny. Highs in the upper 90s. South winds 5 to 10 miles per hour. Highest heat index readings up to 106. Sunday night, mostly clear. Lows in the mid-70s. South winds 5 to 10 miles per hour. Monday, partly cloudy in the morning, then becoming mostly sunny. Highs in the upper 90s. South winds 5 to 10 miles per hour. Highest heat index readings up to 107. Monday night, mostly clear in the evening, then becoming partly cloudy. Lows in the mid-70s. Tuesday, mostly sunny. Highs in the upper 90s. Highest heat index readings up to 110. Tuesday night, clear. Lows in the mid-70s. Highest heat index readings up to 105 early in the evening. Wednesday, partly cloudy in the morning, then clearing.

with highs around 100. Highest heat index readings up to 110. Wednesday night, clear. Lows in the mid-70s. Highest heat index readings up to 105 early in the evening. Thursday, partly cloudy in the morning, then clearing. Hot with highs around 100. Highest heat index readings up to 110. Thursday night, clear. Lows in the mid-70s. Highest heat index readings up to 105 early in the evening. Friday, partly cloudy in the morning, then clearing. Highs in the upper 90s. Highest heat index readings up to 110. The Tropical Weather Outlook. For the North Atlantic, Caribbean Sea and the Gulf of America, Eastern and Central Tropical Atlantic, a tropical wave is expected to move off the west coast of Africa on Tuesday. Some development of this system will be possible during the middle to latter part of next week while it moves westward across the Eastern and Central Tropical Atlantic. Formation chance through 48 hours, low, near 0%. Formation chance through 7 days, low, 20%. The Austin Bergstrom Climate Summary for yesterday, August 7, 2026. Yesterday's high temperature of 100 degrees occurred at 4 p.m. The normal high is 98. The record high is 106 degrees, which was last set in 2023. Yesterday's low temperature of 72 degrees occurred at 5:34 a.m. The normal low is 73. The record low is 70 degrees, which was last set in 2020. 0.02 inches of precipitation fell yesterday, which brings the monthly total to 0.02 inches. This is 0.46 inches below the normal amount of 0.48 inches for August. The total precipitation for the year now stands at 23.20 inches, which is 2.19 inches above normal. The record high for today is 108, which occurred in 2003, and the record low is 68, which occurred in 1969. Sunrise today is at 6:54 a.m. and sunset is at 8:18 p.m. The Austin Camp Mabry Climate Summary for yesterday, August 7, 2026. Yesterday's high temperature of 101 degrees occurred at 4:14 p.m. The normal high is 99. The record high is 108 degrees, which was set in 2003. Yesterday's low temperature of 78 degrees occurred at 6:39 a.m. The normal low is 76. The record low is 67 degrees, which was set in 1914. No precipitation fell yesterday, which leaves the monthly total at 0.00 inches. This is 0.46 inches below the normal amount of 0.46 inches for August. The total precipitation for the year still stands at 23.55 inches, which is 2.58 inches above normal. The record high for today is 110, which occurred in 2003, and the record low is 67, which occurred in 1997. Sunrise today is at 6:54 a.m. and sunset is at 8:19 p.m. You're listening to NOAA Weather Radio, station WXK27, in Austin, Texas, broadcasting on a frequency of 162.4 MHz, originating from the Austin-San Antonio National Weather Service Forecast Office. The current time is 9:21 a.m. Central Daylight Time. The Austin NOAA Weather Radio Roundup, at 9 a.m. at Austin Bergstrom International, it was mostly sunny. The temperature was 81, the dew point 75, the relative humidity was 82%, the wind south at 6 miles an hour, and the pressure was 30.10 inches and rising. At Camp Mabry, it was mostly sunny. The temperature was 81, the dew point 75, the relative humidity was 82%, the wind variable at 3 miles an hour, and the pressure was 30.12 inches and rising. Pflugerville, mostly sunny 80. Taylor, sunny 81. Lago Vista, sunny 79. Georgetown, sunny 82. San Marcos, sunny 81. Burnett, sunny 78. Junction, sunny 76. San Antonio,

Antonio, partly sunny, 82. Corpus Christi, mostly sunny, 86. Houston, mostly sunny, 85. Once again at Austin Bergstrom, it was 81, and at Camp Mabry, it was 81. Elsewhere across the state, College Station, sunny, 81. Amarillo, sunny, 80. Abilene, sunny, 83. Dallas-Fort Worth, partly sunny, 84. Your weather synopsis for South Central Texas. Isolated showers, possibly a brief thunderstorm, could develop east of Interstate 35 again this afternoon and Sunday afternoon. Otherwise, look for continued hot and mostly dry weather with high temperatures ranging from 90 to 100 today and possibly reaching as high as 104 by the middle of next week. Heat index values could be as high as 105 this weekend, with more areas expected to reach the 105 to 112 degree range by the middle of next week. Your local forecast. Today, mostly sunny. Highs in the upper 90s. South winds around 5 miles per hour, becoming southeast this afternoon. Highest heat index readings up to 105. Tonight, mostly clear. Lows in the mid-70s. South winds 5 to 10 miles per hour. Sunday, mostly sunny. Highs in the upper 90s. South winds 5 to 10 miles per hour. Highest heat index readings up to 106. Sunday night, mostly clear. Lows in the mid-70s. South winds 5 to 10 miles per hour. Monday, partly cloudy in the morning, then becoming mostly sunny. Highs in the upper 90s. South winds 5 to 10 miles per hour. Highest heat index readings up to 107. Monday night, mostly clear in the evening, then becoming partly cloudy. Lows in the mid-70s. Tuesday, mostly sunny. Highs in the upper 90s. Highest heat index readings up to 110. Tuesday night, clear. Lows in the mid-70s. Highest heat index readings up to 105 early in the evening. Wednesday, partly cloudy in the morning, then clearing. Hot with highs around 100. Highest heat index readings up to 110. Wednesday night, clear. Lows in the mid-70s. Highest heat index readings up to 105 early in the evening. Thursday, partly cloudy in the morning, then clearing. Hot with highs around 100. Highest heat index readings up to 110. Thursday night, clear. Lows in the mid-70s. Highest heat index readings up to 105 early in the evening. Friday, partly cloudy in the morning, then clearing. Highs in the upper 90s. Highest heat index readings up to 110. The Austin Bergstrom climate summary for yesterday, August 7, 2026. Yesterday's high temperature of 100 degrees occurred at 4 p.m. The normal high is 98. The record high is 106 degrees, which was last set in 2023. Yesterday's low temperature of 72 degrees occurred at 5:34 a.m. The normal low is 73. The record low is 70 degrees, which was last set in 2020. 0.02 inches of precipitation fell yesterday, which brings the monthly total to 0.02 inches. This is 0.46 inches below the normal amount of 0.48 inches for August. The total precipitation for the year now stands at 23.20 inches, which is 2.19 inches above normal. The record high for today is 108, which occurred in 2003, and the record low is 68, which occurred in 1969. Sunrise today is at 6:54 a.m. and sunset is at 8:18 p.m. The Austin Camp Mabry climate summary for yesterday, August 7, 2026. Yesterday's high temperature of 101 degrees occurred at 4:14 p.m. The normal high is 99. The record high is 108 degrees, which was set in 2003. Yesterday's low temperature of 78 degrees occurred at 6:39 a.m. The normal low is 76.

The record low is 67 degrees, which was set in 1914. No precipitation fell yesterday, which leaves the monthly total at 0.00 inches. This is 0.46 inches below the normal amount of 0.46 inches for August. The total precipitation for the year still stands at 23.55 inches, which is 2.58 inches above normal. The record high for today is 110, which occurred in 2003, and the record low is 67, which occurred in 1997. Sunrise today is at 6:54 a.m. and sunset is at 8:19 p.m. You're listening to NOAA Weather Radio, station WXK27, in Austin, Texas, broadcasting on a frequency of 162.4 MHz, originating from the Austin-San Antonio National Weather Service Forecast Office. The current time is 9:28 a.m. Central Daylight Time. The Austin NOAA Weather Radio Roundup, at 9 a.m. at Austin Bergstrom International, it was mostly sunny. The temperature was 81, the dew point 75, the relative humidity was 82%, the wind south at 6 miles an hour, and the pressure was 30.10 inches and rising. At Camp Mabry, it was mostly sunny. The temperature was 81, the dew point 75, the relative humidity was 82%, the wind variable at 3 miles an hour, and the pressure was 30.12 inches and rising. Pflugerville, mostly sunny, 80. Taylor, sunny, 81. Lago Vista, sunny, 79. Georgetown, sunny, 82. San Marcos, sunny, 81. Burnett, sunny, 78. Junction, sunny, 76. San Antonio, partly sunny, 82. Corpus Christi, mostly sunny, 86. Houston, mostly sunny, 85. Once again, at Austin Bergstrom, it was 81, and at Camp Mabry, it was 81. Elsewhere across the state, College Station, sunny, 81. Amarillo, sunny, 80. Abilene, sunny, 83. Dallas, Fort Worth, partly sunny, 84. Your weather synopsis for South Central Texas. Isolated showers, possibly a brief thunderstorm, could develop east of Interstate 35 again this afternoon and Sunday afternoon. Otherwise, look for continued hot and mostly dry weather with high temperatures ranging from 90 to 100 today and possibly reaching as high as 104 by the middle of next week. Heat index values could be as high as 105 this weekend, with more areas expected to reach the 105 to 112 degree range by the middle of next week. Your local forecast. Today, mostly sunny. Highs in the upper 90s. South winds around 5 miles per hour, becoming southeast this afternoon. Highest heat index readings up to 105. Tonight, mostly clear. Lows in the mid-70s. South winds 5 to 10 miles per hour. Sunday, mostly sunny. Highs in the upper 90s. South winds 5 to 10 miles per hour. Highest heat index readings up to 106. Sunday night, mostly clear. Lows in the mid-70s. South winds 5 to 10 miles per hour. Monday, partly cloudy in the morning, then becoming mostly sunny. Highs in the upper 90s. South winds 5 to 10 miles per hour. Highest heat index readings up to 107. Monday night, mostly clear in the evening, then becoming partly cloudy. Lows in the mid-70s. Tuesday, mostly sunny. Highs in the upper 90s. Highest heat index readings up to 110. Tuesday night, clear. Lows in the mid-70s. Highest heat index readings up to 105 early in the evening. Wednesday, partly cloudy in the morning, then clearing. Hot with highs around 100. Highest heat index readings up to 110. Wednesday night, clear. Lows in the mid-70s. Highest heat index readings up to 105 early in the evening. Thursday, partly cloudy in the morning, then clearing. Hot with highs around 100. Highest heat index

readings up to 110. Thursday night, clear. Lows in the mid-70s. Highest heat index readings up to 105 early in the evening. Friday, partly cloudy in the morning, then clearing. Highs in the upper 90s. Highest heat index readings up to 110. The Austin Bergstrom climate summary for yesterday, August 7, 2026. Yesterday's high temperature of 100 degrees occurred at 4 p.m. The normal high is 98. The record high is 106 degrees, which was last set in 2023. Yesterday's low temperature of 72 degrees occurred at 5:34 a.m. The normal low is 73. The record low is 70 degrees, which was last set in 2020. 0.02 inches of precipitation fell yesterday, which brings the monthly total to 0.02 inches. This is 0.46 inches below the normal amount of 0.48 mm yesterday, which brings the monthly total to 0.02 inches. This is 0.46 inches below the normal amount of 0.48 inches for August. The total precipitation for the year now stands at 23.20 inches, which is 2.19 inches above normal. The record high for today is 108, which occurred in 2003, and the record low is 68, which occurred in 1969. Sunrise today is at 6:54 a.m. and sunset is at 8:18 p.m. The Austin Camp Mabry climate summary for yesterday, August 7, 2026. Yesterday's high temperature of 101 degrees occurred at 4:14 p.m. The normal high is 99. The record high is 108 degrees, which was set in 2003. Yesterday's low temperature of 78 degrees occurred at 6:39 a.m. The normal low is 76. The record low is 67 degrees, which was set in 1914. No precipitation fell yesterday, which leaves the monthly total at 0.00 inches. This is 0.46 inches below the normal amount of 0.46 inches for August. The total precipitation for the year still stands at 23.55 inches, which is 2.58 inches above normal. The record high for today is 110, which occurred in 2003, and the record low is 67, which occurred in 1997. Sunrise today is at 6:54 a.m. and sunset is at 8:19 p.m. You're listening to NOAA Weather Radio, station WXK27, in Austin, Texas, broadcasting on a frequency of 162.4 MHz, originating from the Austin-San Antonio National Weather Service Forecast Office. The current time is 9:35 a.m. Central Daylight Time. The Austin NOAA Weather Radio Roundup, at 9 a.m. at Austin Bergstrom International, it was mostly sunny. The temperature was 81, the dew point 75, the relative humidity was 82%, the wind south at 6 miles an hour, and the pressure was 30.10 inches and rising. At Camp Mabry, it was mostly sunny. The temperature was 81, the dew point 75, the relative humidity was 82%, the wind variable at 3 miles an hour, and the pressure was 30.12 inches and rising. Pflugerville, mostly sunny 80. Taylor, sunny 81. Lago Vista, sunny 79. Georgetown, sunny 82. San Marcos, sunny 81. Burnett, sunny 78. Junction, sunny 76. San Antonio, partly sunny 82. Corpus Christi, mostly sunny 86. Houston, mostly sunny 85. Once again at Austin Bergstrom, it was 81, and at Camp Mabry, it was 81. Elsewhere across the state, College Station, sunny 81. Amarillo, sunny 80. Abilene, sunny 83. Dallas-Fort Worth, partly sunny 84. Your weather synopsis for South Central Texas. Isolated showers, possibly a brief thunderstorm, could develop east of Interstate 35 again this afternoon and Sunday afternoon. Otherwise, look for continued hot and mostly dry weather with high temperatures ranging from 90 to 100 today and possibly reaching as high as

104 by the middle of next week. Heat index values could be as high as 105 this weekend, with more areas expected to reach the 105 to 112 degree range by the middle of next week. Your local forecast. Today, mostly sunny. Highs in the upper 90s. South winds around 5 miles per hour, becoming southeast this afternoon. Highest heat index readings up to 105. Tonight, mostly clear. Lows in the mid-70s. South winds 5 to 10 miles per hour. Sunday, mostly sunny. Highs in the upper 90s. South winds 5 to 10 miles per hour. Highest heat index readings up to 106. Sunday night, mostly clear. Lows in the mid-70s. South winds 5 to 10 miles per hour. Monday, partly cloudy in the morning, then becoming mostly sunny. Highs in the upper 90s. South winds 5 to 10 miles per hour. Highest heat index readings up to 107. Monday night, mostly clear in the evening, then becoming partly cloudy. Lows in the mid-70s. Tuesday, mostly sunny. Highs in the upper 90s. Highest heat index readings up to 110. Tuesday night, clear. Lows in the mid-70s. Highest heat index readings up to 105 early in the evening. Wednesday, partly cloudy in the morning, then clearing. Hot with highs around 100. Highest heat index readings up to 110. Wednesday night, clear. Lows in the mid-70s. Highest heat index readings up to 105 early in the evening. Thursday, partly cloudy in the morning, then clearing. Hot with highs around 100. Highest heat index readings up to 110. Thursday night, clear. Lows in the mid-70s. Highest heat index readings up to 105 early in the evening. Friday, partly cloudy in the morning, then clearing. Highs in the upper 90s. Highest heat index readings up to 110. The coastal waters forecast for Baffin Bay to Port Aransas out 20 nautical miles. Today, southeast winds around 5 knots, becoming east late this morning, then increasing to 5 to 10 knots this afternoon. Seas around 2 feet. Wave detail, southeast 2 feet at 5 seconds. A slight chance of showers and thunderstorms early this morning. Tonight, southeast winds around 10 knots, becoming 5 to 10 knots after midnight. Seas around 2 feet. Wave detail, southeast 2 feet at 5 seconds. Sunday, southeast winds around 5 knots, becoming east in the afternoon. Seas around 2 feet. Wave detail, southeast 2 feet at 5 seconds. A slight chance of showers and thunderstorms. Sunday night, southeast winds around 10 knots, becoming south after midnight. Seas around 2 feet. Wave detail, southeast 2 feet at 6 seconds. Monday, south winds 5 to 10 knots, becoming southeast 10 to 15 knots with gusts up to 20 knots in the afternoon. Seas 2 to 3 feet. Wave detail, southeast 2 feet at 5 seconds. Monday night, southeast winds 10 to 15 knots with gusts up to 20 knots. Seas 2 to 3 feet. Wave detail, southeast 3 feet at 5 seconds. Tuesday, southeast winds 10 to 15 knots. Seas around 3 feet. Tuesday night, southeast winds 15 to 20 knots. Seas 3 to 4 feet, occasionally to 5 feet. Wednesday, south winds 15 to 20 knots. Seas 3 to 5 feet, occasionally to 6 feet. Wednesday night, south winds 15 to 20 knots. Seas 4 to 5 feet, occasionally to 6 feet. Winds and seas higher and near thunderstorms. The Austin Bergstrom climate summary for yesterday, August 7, 2026. Yesterday's high temperature of 100 degrees occurred at 4 p.m. The normal high is 98. The record high is 1.

106 degrees, which was last set in 2023. Yesterday's low temperature of 72 degrees occurred at 5:34 a.m. The normal low is 73. The record low is 70 degrees, which was last set in 2020. 0.02 inches of precipitation fell yesterday, which brings the monthly total to 0.02 inches. This is 0.46 inches below the normal amount of 0.48 inches for August. The total precipitation for the year now stands at 23.20 inches, which is 2.19 inches above normal. The record high for today is 108, which occurred in 2003, and the record low is 68, which occurred in 1969. Sunrise today is at 6:54 a.m. and sunset is at 8:18 p.m. The Austin Camp Mabry Climate Summary for yesterday, August 7, 2026. Yesterday's high temperature of 101 degrees occurred at 4:14 p.m. The normal high is 99. The record high is 108 degrees, which was set in 2003. Yesterday's low temperature of 78 degrees occurred at 6:39 a.m. The normal low is 76. The record low is 67 degrees, which was set in 1914. No precipitation fell yesterday, which leaves the monthly total at 0.00 inches. This is 0.46 inches below the normal amount of 0.46 inches for August. The total precipitation for the year still stands at 23.55 inches, which is 2.58 inches above normal. The record high for today is 110, which occurred in 2003, and the record low is 67, which occurred in 1997. Sunrise today is at 6:54 a.m. and sunset is at 8:19 p.m. You're listening to NOAA Weather Radio, station WXK27, in Austin, Texas, broadcasting on a frequency of 162.4 megahertz, originating from the Austin-San Antonio National Weather Service Forecast Office. The current time is 9:44 a.m. Central Daylight Time. The Austin NOAA Weather Radio Roundup, at 9 a.m. at Austin Bergstrom International, it was mostly sunny. The temperature was 81, the dew point 75, the relative humidity was 82%, the wind south at 6 miles an hour, and the pressure was 30.10 inches and rising. At Camp Mabry, it was mostly sunny. The temperature was 81, the dew point 75, the relative humidity was 82%, the wind variable at 3 miles an hour, and the pressure was 30.12 inches and rising. Pflugerville, mostly sunny, 80. Taylor, sunny, 81. Lago Vista, sunny, 79. Georgetown, sunny, 82. San Marcos, sunny, 81. Burnett, sunny, 780. Taylor, sunny, 81. Lago Vista, sunny, 79. Georgetown, sunny, 82. San Marcos, sunny, 81. Burnett, sunny, 78. Junction, sunny, 76. San Antonio, partly sunny, 82. Corpus Christi, mostly sunny, 86. Houston, mostly sunny, 85. Once again at Austin Bergstrom, it was 81, and at Camp Mabry, it was 81. Elsewhere across the state, College Station, sunny, 81. Amarillo, sunny, 80. Abilene, sunny, 83. Dallas-Fort Worth, partly sunny, 84. Your weather synopsis for South Central Texas. Isolated showers, possibly a brief thunderstorm, could develop east of Interstate 35 again this afternoon and Sunday afternoon. Otherwise, look for continued hot and mostly dry weather with high temperatures ranging from 90 to 100 today and possibly reaching as high as 104 by the middle of next week. Heat index values could be as high as 105 this weekend, with more areas expected to reach the 105 to 112 degree range by the middle of next week. The Tropical Weather Outlook. For the North Atlantic, Caribbean Sea, and the Gulf of America, Eastern and Central Tropical Atlantic, a tropical wave is expected to move off the west coast of Africa on Tuesday. Some development of this system will be possible during the middle to latter part of next week while it moves westward across the east.

In central tropical Atlantic. Formation chance through 48 hours. Low, near 0%. Formation chance through 7 days. Low, 20%. Your local forecast. Today, mostly sunny. Highs in the upper 90s. South winds around 5 miles per hour, becoming southeast this afternoon. Highest heat index readings up to 105. Tonight, mostly clear. Lows in the mid-70s. South winds 5 to 10 miles per hour. Sunday, mostly sunny. Highs in the upper 90s. South winds 5 to 10 miles per hour. Highest heat index readings up to 106. Sunday night, mostly clear. Lows in the mid-70s. South winds 5 to 10 miles per hour. Monday, partly cloudy in the morning, then becoming mostly sunny. Highs in the upper 90s. South winds 5 to 10 miles per hour. Highest heat index readings up to 107. Monday night, mostly clear in the evening, then becoming partly cloudy. Lows in the mid-70s. Tuesday, mostly sunny. Highs in the upper 90s. Highest heat index readings up to 110. Tuesday night, clear. Lows in the mid-70s. Highest heat index readings up to 105 early in the evening. Wednesday, partly cloudy in the morning, then clearing. Hot with highs around 100. Highest heat index readings up to 110. Wednesday night, clear. Lows in the mid-70s. Highest heat index readings up to 105 early in the evening. Thursday, partly cloudy in the morning, then clearing. Hot with highs around 100. Highest heat index readings up to 110. Thursday night, clear. Lows in the mid-70s. Highest heat index readings up to 105 early in the evening. Friday, partly cloudy in the morning, then clearing. Highs in the upper 90s. Highest heat index readings up to 110. The Austin Bergstrom Climate Summary for yesterday, August 7, 2026. Yesterday's high temperature of 100 degrees occurred at 4 p.m. The normal high is 98. The record high is 106 degrees, which was last set in 2023. Yesterday's low temperature of 72 degrees occurred at 5:34 a.m. The normal low is 73. The record low is 70 degrees, which was last set in 2020. 0.02 inches of precipitation fell yesterday, which brings the monthly total to 0.02 inches. This is 0.46 inches below the normal amount of 0.48 inches for August. The total precipitation for the year now stands at 23.20 inches, which is 2.19 inches above normal. The record high for today is 108, which occurred in 2003, and the record low is 68, which occurred in 1969. Sunrise today is at 6:54 a.m. and sunset is at 8:18 p.m. The Austin Camp Mabry Climate Summary for yesterday, August 7, 2026. Yesterday's high temperature of 101 degrees occurred at 4:14 p.m. The normal high is 99. The record high is 108 degrees, which was set in 2003. Yesterday's low temperature of 78 degrees occurred at 6:39 a.m. The normal low is 76. The record low is 67 degrees, which was set in 1914. No precipitation fell yesterday, which leaves the monthly total at 0.00 inches. This is 0.46 inches below the normal amount of 0.46 inches for August. The total precipitation for the year still stands at 23.55 inches, which is 2.58 inches above normal. The record high for today is 110, which occurred in 2003, and the record low is 67, which occurred in 1997. Sunrise today is at 6:54 a.m. and sunset is at 8:19 p.m. You're listening to NOAA Weather Radio, station WXK27,
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It was mostly sunny. The temperature was 81, the dew point 75, the relative humidity was 82%, the wind south at 6 miles an hour, and the pressure was 30.10 inches and rising. At Camp Mabry, it was mostly sunny. The temperature was 81, the dew point 75, the relative humidity was 82%, the wind variable at 3 miles an hour, and the pressure was 30.12 inches and rising. Pflugerville, mostly sunny 80. Taylor, sunny 81. Lago Vista, sunny 79. Georgetown, sunny 82. San Marcos, sunny 81. Burnett, sunny 78. Junction, sunny 76. San Antonio, partly sunny 82. Corpus Christi, mostly sunny 86. Houston, mostly sunny 85. Once again, at Austin Bergstrom, it was 81, and at Camp Mabry, it was 81. Elsewhere across the state, College Station, sunny 81. Amarillo, sunny 80. Abilene, sunny 83. Dallas, Fort Worth, partly sunny 84. Your weather synopsis for South Central Texas. Isolated showers, possibly a brief thunderstorm, could develop east of Interstate 35 again this afternoon and Sunday afternoon. Otherwise, look for continued hot and mostly dry weather with high temperatures ranging from 90 to 100 today and possibly reaching as high as 104 by the middle of next week. Heat index values could be as high as 105 this weekend, with more areas expected to reach the 105 to 112 degree range by the middle of next week. Your local forecast. Today, mostly sunny. Highs in the upper 90s. South winds around 5 miles per hour, becoming southeast this afternoon. Highest heat index readings up to 105. Tonight, mostly clear. Lows in the mid-70s. South winds 5 to 10 miles per hour. Sunday, mostly sunny. Highs in the upper 90s. South winds 5 to 10 miles per hour. Highest heat index readings up to 106. Sunday night, mostly clear. Lows in the mid-70s. South winds 5 to 10 miles per hour. Monday, partly cloudy in the morning, then becoming mostly sunny. Highs in the upper 90s. South winds 5 to 10 miles per hour. Highest heat index readings up to 107. Monday night, mostly clear in the evening, then becoming partly cloudy. Lows in the mid-70s. Tuesday, mostly sunny. Highs in the upper 90s. Highest heat index readings up to 110. Tuesday night, clear. Lows in the mid-70s. Highest heat index readings up to 105 early in the evening. Wednesday, partly cloudy in the morning, then clearing. Hot with highs around 100. Highest heat index readings up to 110. Wednesday night, clear. Lows in the mid-70s. Highest heat index readings up to 105 early in the evening. Thursday, partly cloudy in the morning, then clearing. Hot with highs around 100. Highest heat index readings up to 110. Thursday night, clear. Lows in the mid-70s. Highest heat index readings up to 105 early in the evening. Friday, partly cloudy in the morning, then clearing. Highs in the upper 90s. Highest heat index readings up to 110. The Austin Bergstrom Climate Summary for yesterday, August 7, 2026. Yesterday's high temperature of 100 degrees occurred at 4 p.m. The normal high is 98. The record high is 106 degrees, which was last set in 2023. Yesterday's low temperature of 72 degrees occurred at 5:34 a.m.
The normal low is 73.

The record low is 70 degrees, which was last set in 2020. 0.02 inches of precipitation fell yesterday, which brings the monthly total to 0.02 inches. This is 0.46 inches below the normal amount of 0.48 inches for August. The total precipitation for the year now stands at 23.20 inches, which is 2.19 inches above normal. The record high for today is 108, which occurred in 2003, and the record low is 68, which occurred in 1969. Sunrise today is at 6:54 a.m. and sunset is at 8:18 p.m. The Austin Camp Mabry Climate Summary for yesterday, August 7, 2026. Yesterday's high temperature of 101 degrees occurred at 4:14 p.m. The normal high is 99. The record high is 108 degrees, which was set in 2003. Yesterday's low temperature of 78 degrees occurred at 6:39 a.m. The normal low is 76. The record low is 67 degrees, which was set in 1914. No precipitation fell yesterday, which leaves the monthly total at 0.00 inches. This is 0.46 inches below the normal amount of 0.46 inches for August. The total precipitation for the year still stands at 23.55 inches, which is 2.58 inches above normal. The record high for today is 110, which occurred in 2003, and the record low is 67, which occurred in 1997. Sunrise today is at 6:54 a.m. and sunset is at 8:19 p.m. You're listening to NOAA Weather Radio, station WXK27, in Austin, Texas, broadcasting on a frequency of 162.4 megahertz. 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The current time is 9:59 a.m. Central Daylight Time. 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It was mostly sunny. The temperature was 81, the dew point 75, the relative humidity was 82%, the wind south at 6 miles an hour, and the pressure was 30.10 inches and rising. At Camp Mabry, it was mostly sunny. The temperature was 81, the dew point 75, the relative humidity was 82%, the wind variable at 3 miles an hour, and the pressure was 30.12 inches and rising. Pflugerville, mostly sunny 80. Taylor, sunny 81. Lago Vista, sunny 79. Georgetown, sunny 82. San Marcos, sunny 81. Burnett, sunny 78. Junction, sunny 76. San Antonio, partly sunny 82. Corpus Christi, mostly sunny 86. Houston, mostly sunny 85. Once again at Austin Bergstrom, it was 81, and at Camp Mabry, it was 81. Elsewhere across the state, College Station, sunny 81. Amarillo, sunny 80. Abilene, sunny 83. Dallas-Fort Worth, partly sunny 84. Your weather synopsis for South Central Texas. Isolated showers, possibly a brief thunderstorm, could develop east of Interstate 35 again this afternoon and Sunday afternoon. Otherwise, look for continued hot and mostly dry weather with high temperatures ranging from 90 to 100 today and possibly reaching as high as 104 by the middle of next week. Heat index values could be as high as 105 this weekend, with more areas expected to reach the 105 to 112 degree range by the middle of next week. Your local forecast. Today, mostly sunny. Highs in the upper 90s. South winds around 5 miles per hour, becoming southeast this afternoon. Highest heat index readings up to 105. Tonight, mostly clear. Lows in the mid-70s. South winds 5 to 10 miles per hour. Sunday, mostly sunny. Highs in the upper 90s. South winds 5 to 10 miles per hour. Highest heat index readings up to 106. Sunday night, mostly clear. Lows in the mid-70s. South winds 5 to 10 miles.

in the mid-70s. Highest heat index readings up to 105 early in the evening. Thursday, partly cloudy in the morning, then clearing. Hot with highs around 100. Highest heat index readings up to 110. Thursday night, clear. Lows in the mid-70s. Highest heat index readings up to 105 early in the evening. Friday, partly cloudy in the morning, then clearing. Highs in the upper 90s. Highest heat index readings up to 110. 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It was mostly sunny. The temperature was 81, the dew point 75, the relative humidity was 82%, the wind south at 6 miles an hour, and the pressure was 30.10 inches and rising. At Camp Mabry, it was mostly sunny. The temperature was 81, the dew point 75, the relative humidity was 82%, the wind variable at 3 miles an hour, and the pressure was 30.12 inches and rising. Pflugerville, mostly sunny 80. Taylor, sunny 81. Lago Vista, sunny 79. Georgetown, sunny 82. San Marcos, sunny 81. Burnett, sunny 78. Junction, sunny 76. San Antonio, partly sunny, 82. Corpus Christi, mostly sunny, 86. Houston, mostly sunny, 85. Once again, at Austin Bergstrom, it was 81, and at Camp Mabry, it was 81. Elsewhere across the state, College Station, sunny, 81. Amarillo, sunny, 80. Abilene, sunny, 83. Dallas-Fort Worth, partly sunny, 84. Your weather synopsis for South Central Texas. Isolated showers, possibly a brief thunderstorm, could develop east of Interstate 35 again this afternoon and Sunday afternoon. Otherwise, look for continued hot and mostly dry weather with high temperatures ranging from 90 to 100 today and possibly reaching as high as 104 by the middle of next week. Heat index values could be as high as 105 this weekend, with more areas expected to reach the 105 to 112 degree range by the middle of next week. Your local forecast. Today, mostly sunny. Highs in the upper 90s. South winds around 5 miles per hour, becoming southeast this afternoon. Highest heat index readings up to 105. Tonight, mostly clear. Lows in the mid-70s. South winds 5 to 10 miles per hour. Sunday, mostly sunny. Highs in the upper 90s. South winds 5 to 10 miles per hour. Highest heat index readings up to 106. Sunday night, mostly clear. Lows in the mid-70s. South winds 5 to 10 miles per hour. Monday, partly cloudy in the morning, then becoming mostly sunny. Highs in the upper 90s. South winds 5 to 10 miles per hour. Highest heat index readings up to 107. Monday night, mostly clear in the evening, then becoming partly cloudy. Lows in the mid-70s. Tuesday, mostly sunny. Highs in the upper 90s. Highest heat index readings up to 110. Tuesday night, clear. Lows in the mid-70s. Highest heat index readings up to 105 early in the evening. Wednesday, partly cloudy in the morning, then clearing. Hot with highs around 100. Highest heat index readings up to 110. Wednesday night, clear. Lows in the mid-70s. Highest heat index readings up to 105 early in the evening. Thursday, partly cloudy in the morning, then clearing. Hot with highs around 100. Highest heat index readings up to 110. Thursday night, clear.

highest heat index readings up to 105 early in the evening. Friday, partly cloudy in the morning, then clearing. Highs in the upper 90s. Highest heat index readings up to 110. The coastal waters forecast for Baffin Bay to Port Aransas out 20 nautical miles. Today, southeast winds around 5 knots, becoming east late this morning, then increasing to 5 to 10 knots this afternoon. Seas around 2 feet. Wave detail, southeast 2 feet at 5 seconds. A slight chance of showers and thunderstorms early this morning. Tonight, southeast winds around 10 knots, becoming 5 to 10 knots after midnight. Seas around 2 feet. Wave detail, southeast 2 feet at 5 seconds. Sunday, southeast winds around 5 knots, becoming east in the afternoon. Seas around 2 feet. Wave detail, southeast 2 feet at 5 seconds. A slight chance of showers and thunderstorms. Sunday night, southeast winds around 10 knots, becoming south after midnight. Seas around 2 feet. Wave detail, southeast 2 feet at 6 seconds. Monday, south winds 5 to 10 knots, becoming southeast 10 to 15 knots with gusts up to 20 knots in the afternoon. Seas 2 to 3 feet. Wave detail, southeast 2 feet at 5 seconds. Monday night, southeast winds 10 to 15 knots with gusts up to 20 knots. Seas 2 to 3 feet. Wave detail, southeast 3 feet at 5 seconds. Tuesday, southeast winds 10 to 15 knots. Seas around 3 feet. Tuesday night, southeast winds 15 to 20 knots. Seas 3 to 4 feet, occasionally to 5 feet. Wednesday, south winds 15 to 20 knots. Seas 3 to 5 feet, occasionally to 6 feet. Wednesday night, south winds 15 to 20 knots. Seas 4 to 5 feet, occasionally to 6 feet. Winds and seas higher and near thunderstorms. 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The current time is 10:10 a.m. Central Daylight Time. Your weather synopsis for South Central Texas. Isolated showers, possibly a brief thunderstorm, could develop east of Interstate 35 again this afternoon and Sunday afternoon. Otherwise, look for continued hot and mostly dry weather with high temperatures ranging from 90 to 100 today and possibly reaching as high as 104 by the middle of next week. Heat index values could be as high as 105 this weekend, with more areas expected to reach the 105 to 112 degree range by the middle of next week. Your local forecast. Today, mostly sunny. Highs in the upper 90s. South winds around 5 miles per hour, becoming southeast this afternoon. Highest heat index readings up to 105. Tonight, mostly clear. Lows in the mid-70s. South winds 5 to 10 miles per hour. Sunday, mostly sunny. Highs in the upper 90s. South winds 5 to 10 miles per hour. Highest heat index readings up to 106. Sunday night, mostly clear. Lows in the mid-70s. South winds 5 to 10 miles per hour. Monday, partly cloudy in the morning, then becoming mostly sunny. Highs in the upper 90s. South winds 5 to 10 miles per hour. Highest heat index readings up to 107. Monday night, mostly clear in the evening, then becoming partly cloudy. Lows in the mid-70s. Tuesday, mostly sunny. Highs in the upper 90s. Highest heat index readings up to 110. Tuesday night, clear. Lows in the mid-70s. Highest heat index readings up to 105 early in the evening. Wednesday, partly cloudy in the morning, then clearing. Hot with highs around 100.

highest heat index readings up to 110. Wednesday night, clear. Lows in the mid-70s. Highest heat index readings up to 105 early in the evening. Thursday, partly cloudy in the morning, then clearing. Hot with highs around 100. Highest heat index readings up to 110. Thursday night, clear. Lows in the mid-70s. Highest heat index readings up to 105 early in the evening. Friday, partly cloudy in the morning, then clearing. Highs in the upper 90s. Highest heat index readings up to 110. 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The Austin NOAA Weather Radio Roundup. At 10 a.m. at Austin Bergstrom International, it was partly sunny. The temperature was 83, the dew point 73, the relative humidity was 72%, the wind south at 8 miles an hour, and the pressure was 30.10 inches and steady. At Camp Mabry, it was sunny. The temperature was 83, the dew point 73, the relative humidity was 72%, the wind variable at 3 miles an hour, and the pressure was 30.12 inches and steady. Pflugerville partly sunny 84. Taylor mostly sunny 84. Lago Vista mostly sunny 81. Georgetown sunny 84. San Marcos mostly sunny 83. Burnett sunny 82. Junction sunny 82. San Antonio partly sunny 84. Corpus Christi mostly sunny 89. Houston mostly sunny 87. Once again at Austin Bergstrom it was 83, and at Camp Mabry it was 83. Elsewhere across the state, College Station sunny 84. Amarillo sunny 86. Abilene sunny 87. Dallas-Fort Worth partly sunny 87. Your weather synopsis for South Central Texas. Isolated showers, possibly a brief thunderstorm, could develop east of Interstate 35 again this afternoon and Sunday afternoon. Otherwise, look for continued hot and mostly dry weather with high temperatures ranging from 90 to 100 today and possibly reaching as high as 104 by the middle of next week. Heat index values could be as high as 105 this weekend, with more areas expected to reach the 105 to 112 degree range by the middle of next week. Your local forecast. Today, mostly sunny. Highs in the upper 90s. South winds around 5 miles per hour, becoming southeast this afternoon. Highest heat index readings up to 105. Tonight, mostly clear. Lows in the mid-70s. South winds 5 to 10 miles per hour. Sunday, mostly sunny. Highs in the upper 90s. South winds 5 to 10 miles per hour. Highest heat index readings up to 106. Sunday night, mostly clear. Lows in the mid-70s. South winds 5 to 10 miles per hour. Monday, partly cloudy in the morning, then becoming mostly sunny. Highs in the upper 90s. South winds 5 to 10 miles per hour. Highest heat index readings up to 107. Monday night, mostly clear in the evening, then becoming partly cloudy. Lows in the mid-70s. Tuesday, mostly sunny. Highs in the upper 90s. Highest heat index readings up to 110. Tuesday night, clear. Lows in the mid-70s. Highest heat index readings up to 105 early in the evening. Wednesday, partly cloudy in the morning, then clearing. Hot with highs around 100. Highest heat index readings up to 110. Wednesday night, clear. Lows in the mid-70s. Highest heat index readings up to 105 early in the evening. Thursday, partly cloudy in the morning, then clearing.

highs around 100. Highest heat index readings up to 110. Thursday night, clear. Lows in the mid-70s. Highest heat index readings up to 105 early in the evening. Friday, partly cloudy in the morning, then clearing. Highs in the upper 90s. Highest heat index readings up to 110. The Tropical Weather Outlook. For the North Atlantic, Caribbean Sea and the Gulf of America, Eastern and Central Tropical Atlantic, a tropical wave is expected to move off the west coast of Africa on Tuesday. Some development of this system will be possible during the middle to latter part of next week while it moves westward across the Eastern and Central Tropical Atlantic. Formation chance through 48 hours, low, near 0%. Formation chance through 7 days, low, 20%. 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The current time is 10:19 a.m. Central Daylight Time. The Austin NOAA Weather Radio Roundup, at 10 a.m. at Austin Bergstrom International, it was partly sunny. The temperature was 83, the dew point 73, the relative humidity was 72%, the wind south at 8 miles an hour, and the pressure was 30.10 inches and steady. At Camp Mabry, it was sunny. The temperature was 83, the dew point 73, the relative humidity was 72%, the wind variable at 3 miles an hour, and the pressure was 30.12 inches and steady. Pflugerville partly sunny 84. Taylor mostly sunny 84. Lago Vista mostly sunny 81. Georgetown sunny 84. San Marcos mostly sunny 83. Burnett sunny 82. Junction sunny 82. San Antonio partly sunny 84. Corpus Christi mostly sunny 89. Houston mostly sunny 87. Once again at Austin Bergstrom it was 83, and at Camp Mabry it was 83. Elsewhere across the state, College Station sunny 84. Amarillo sunny 86. Abilene sunny 87. Dallas-Fort Worth partly sunny 87. Your weather synopsis for South Central Texas. Isolated showers, possibly a brief thunderstorm, could develop east of Interstate 35 again this afternoon and Sunday afternoon. Otherwise, look for continued hot and mostly dry weather with high temperatures ranging from 90 to 100 today and possibly reaching as high as 104 by the middle of next week. Heat index values could be as high as 105 this weekend, with more areas expected to reach the 105 to 112 degree range by the middle of next week. Your local forecast. Today, mostly sunny. Highs in the upper 90s. South winds around 5 miles per hour, becoming southeast this afternoon. Highest heat index readings up to 105. Tonight, mostly clear. Lows in the mid-70s. South winds 5 to 10 miles per hour. Sunday, mostly sunny. Highs in the upper 90s. South winds 5 to 10 miles per hour. Highest heat index readings up to 106. Sunday night, mostly clear. Lows in the mid-70s. South winds 5 to 10 miles per hour. Monday, partly cloudy in the morning, then becoming mostly sunny. Highs in the upper 90s. South winds 5 to 10 miles per hour. Highest heat index readings up to 107. Monday night, mostly clear in the evening, then becoming partly cloudy. Lows in the mid-70s. Tuesday, mostly sunny. Highs in the upper 90s. Highest heat index readings up to 110. Tuesday night, clear. Lows in the mid-70s. Highest heat index readings up to 105 early in the evening. Wednesday, partly cloudy in the morning, then clearing. Hot with highs around 100. Highest heat index readings up to 110.

Wednesday night, clear. Lows in the mid-70s. Highest heat index readings up to 105 early in the evening. Thursday, partly cloudy in the morning, then clearing. Hot with highs around 100. Highest heat index readings up to 110. Thursday night, clear. Lows in the mid-70s. Highest heat index readings up to 105 early in the evening. Friday, partly cloudy in the morning, then clearing. Highs in the upper 90s. Highest heat index readings up to 110. 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The Austin NOAA Weather Radio Roundup. At 10 a.m. at Austin Bergstrom International, it was partly sunny. The temperature was 83, the dew point 73, the relative humidity was 72%, the wind south at 8 miles an hour, and the pressure was 30.10 inches and steady. At Camp Mabry, it was sunny. The temperature was 83, the dew point 73, the relative humidity was 72%, the wind variable at 3 miles an hour, and the pressure was 30.12 inches and steady. Pflugerville partly sunny 84. Taylor mostly sunny 84. Lago Vista mostly sunny 81. Georgetown sunny 84. San Marcos mostly sunny 83. Burnett sunny 82. Junction sunny 82. San Antonio partly sunny 84. Corpus Christi mostly sunny 89. Houston mostly sunny 87. Once again at Austin Bergstrom it was 83, and at Camp Mabry it was 83. Elsewhere across the state, College Station sunny 84. Amarillo sunny 86. Abilene sunny 87. Dallas-Fort Worth partly sunny 87. Your weather synopsis for South Central Texas. Isolated showers, possibly a brief thunderstorm, could develop east of Interstate 35 again this afternoon and Sunday afternoon. Otherwise, look for continued hot and mostly dry weather with high temperatures ranging from 90 to 100 today and possibly reaching as high as 104 by the middle of next week. Heat index values could be as high as 105 this weekend, with more areas expected to reach the 105 to 112 degree range by the middle of next week. Your local forecast. Today, mostly sunny. Highs in the upper 90s. South winds around 5 miles per hour, becoming southeast this afternoon. Highest heat index readings up to 105. Tonight, mostly clear. Lows in the mid-70s. South winds 5 to 10 miles per hour. Sunday, mostly sunny. Highs in the upper 90s. South winds 5 to 10 miles per hour. Highest heat index readings up to 106. Sunday night, mostly clear. Lows in the mid-70s. South winds 5 to 10 miles per hour. Monday, partly cloudy in the morning, then becoming mostly sunny. Highs in the upper 90s. South winds 5 to 10 miles per hour. Highest heat index readings up to 107. Monday night, mostly clear in the evening, then becoming partly cloudy. Lows in the mid-70s. Tuesday, mostly sunny. Highs in the upper 90s. Highest heat index readings up to 110. Tuesday night, clear. Lows in the mid-70s. Highest heat index readings up to 105 early in the evening. Wednesday, partly cloudy in the morning, then clearing. Hot with highs around 100. Highest heat index readings up to 110. Wednesday night, clear. Lows in the mid-70s. Highest heat index readings up to 105 early in the evening. Thursday, partly cloudy in the morning, then clearing. Hot with highs around 100. Highest heat index readings up

110. Thursday night, clear. Lows in the mid-70s. Highest heat index readings up to 105 early in the evening. Friday, partly cloudy in the morning, then clearing. Highs in the upper 90s. Highest heat index readings up to 110. 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The Austin NOAA Weather Radio Roundup. At 10 a.m. at Austin Bergstrom International, it was partly sunny. The temperature was 83, the dew point 73, the relative humidity was 72%, the wind south at 8 miles an hour, and the pressure was 30.10 inches and steady. At Camp Mabry, it was sunny. The temperature was 83, the dew point 73, the relative humidity was 72%, the wind variable at 3 miles an hour, and the pressure was 30.12 inches and steady. Pflugerville partly sunny 84. Taylor mostly sunny 84. Lago Vista mostly sunny 81. Georgetown sunny 84. San Marcos mostly sunny 83. Burnett sunny 82. Junction sunny 82. San Antonio partly sunny 84. Corpus Christi mostly sunny 89. Houston mostly sunny 87. Once again at Austin Bergstrom it was 83, and at Camp Mabry it was 83. Elsewhere across the state, College Station sunny 84. Amarillo sunny 86. Abilene sunny 87. Dallas-Fort Worth partly sunny 87. Your weather synopsis for South Central Texas. Isolated showers, possibly a brief thunderstorm, could develop east of Interstate 35 again this afternoon and Sunday afternoon. Otherwise, look for continued hot and mostly dry weather with high temperatures ranging from 90 to 100 today and possibly reaching as high as 104 by the middle of next week. Heat index values could be as high as 105 this weekend, with more areas expected to reach the 105 to 112 degree range by the middle of next week. Your local forecast. Today, mostly sunny. Highs in the upper 90s. South winds around 5 miles per hour, becoming southeast this afternoon. Highest heat index readings up to 105. Tonight, mostly clear. Lows in the mid-70s. South winds 5 to 10 miles per hour. Sunday, mostly sunny. Highs in the upper 90s. South winds 5 to 10 miles per hour. Highest heat index readings up to 106. Sunday night, mostly clear. Lows in the mid-70s. South winds 5 to 10 miles per hour. Monday, partly cloudy in the morning, then becoming mostly sunny. Highs in the upper 90s. South winds 5 to 10 miles per hour. Highest heat index readings up to 107. Monday night, mostly clear in the evening, then becoming partly cloudy. Lows in the mid-70s. Tuesday, mostly sunny. Highs in the upper 90s. Highest heat index readings up to 110. Tuesday night, clear. Lows in the mid-70s. Highest heat index readings up to 105 early in the evening. Wednesday, partly cloudy in the morning, then clearing. Hot with highs around 100. Highest heat index readings up to 110. Wednesday night, clear. Lows in the mid-70s. Highest heat index readings up to 105 early in the evening. Thursday, partly cloudy in the morning, then clearing. Hot with highs around 100. Highest heat index readings up to 110. Thursday night, clear. Lows in the mid-70s. Highest heat index readings up to 105 early in the evening. Friday, partly cloudy in the morning, then clearing. Highs in the upper 90s. Highest heat index

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The temperature was 83, the dew point 73, the relative humidity was 72%, the wind south at 8 miles an hour, and the pressure was 30.10 inches and steady. At Camp Mabry, it was sunny. The temperature was 83, the dew point 73, the relative humidity was 72%, the wind variable at 3 miles an hour, and the pressure was 30.12 inches and steady. Pflugerville partly sunny 84. Taylor mostly sunny 84. Lago Vista mostly sunny 81. Georgetown sunny 84. San Marcos mostly sunny 83. Burnett sunny 82. Junction sunny 82. San Antonio partly sunny 84. Corpus Christi mostly sunny 89. Houston mostly sunny 87. Once again at Austin Bergstrom it was 83, and at Camp Mabry it was 83. Elsewhere across the state, College Station sunny 84. Amarillo sunny 86. Abilene sunny 87. Dallas-Fort Worth partly sunny 87. Your weather synopsis for South Central Texas. Isolated showers, possibly a brief thunderstorm, could develop east of Interstate 35 again this afternoon and Sunday afternoon. Otherwise, look for continued hot and mostly dry weather with high temperatures ranging from 90 to 100 today and possibly reaching as high as 104 by the middle of next week. Heat index values could be as high as 105 this weekend, with more areas expected to reach the 105 to 112 degree range by the middle of next week. Your local forecast. Today, mostly sunny. Highs in the upper 90s. South winds around 5 miles per hour, becoming southeast this afternoon. Highest heat index readings up to 105. Tonight, mostly clear. Lows in the mid-70s. South winds 5 to 10 miles per hour. Sunday, mostly sunny. Highs in the upper 90s. South winds 5 to 10 miles per hour. Highest heat index readings up to 106. Sunday night, mostly clear. Lows in the mid-70s. South winds 5 to 10 miles per hour. Monday, partly cloudy in the morning, then becoming mostly sunny. Highs in the upper 90s. South winds 5 to 10 miles per hour. Highest heat index readings up to 107. Monday night, mostly clear in the evening, then becoming partly cloudy. Lows in the mid-70s. Tuesday, mostly sunny. Highs in the upper 90s. Highest heat index readings up to 110. Tuesday night, clear. Lows in the mid-70s. Highest heat index readings up to 105 early in the evening. Wednesday, partly cloudy in the morning, then clearing. Hot with highs around 100. Highest heat index readings up to 110. Wednesday night, clear. Lows in the mid-70s. Highest heat index readings up to 105 early in the evening. Thursday, partly cloudy in the morning, then clearing. Hot with highs around 100. Highest heat index readings up to 110. Thursday night, clear. Lows in the mid-70s. Highest heat index readings up to 105 early in the evening. Friday, partly cloudy in the morning, then clearing. Highs in the upper 90s. Highest heat index readings up to 110. 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

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The Austin, NOAA Weather Radio Roundup, at 10 a.m. at Austin Bergstrom International, it was partly sunny. The temperature was 83, the dew point 73, the relative humidity was 72%, the wind south at 8 miles an hour, and the pressure was 30.10 inches and steady. At Camp Mabry, it was sunny. The temperature was 83, the dew point 73, the relative humidity was 72%, the wind variable at 3 miles an hour, and the pressure was 30.12 inches and steady. Pflugerville partly sunny 84. Taylor mostly sunny 84. Lago Vista mostly sunny 81. Georgetown sunny 84. San Marcos mostly sunny 83. Burnett sunny 82. Junction sunny 82. San Antonio partly sunny 84. Corpus Christi mostly sunny 89. Houston mostly sunny 87. Once again at Austin Bergstrom it was 83, and at Camp Mabry it was 83. Elsewhere across the state, College Station sunny 84. Amarillo sunny 86. Abilene sunny 87. Dallas-Fort Worth partly sunny 87. The coastal waters forecast from Baffin Bay to Port Aransas out 20 nautical miles. Today, southeast winds around 5 knots, becoming east late this morning, then increasing to 5 to 10 knots this afternoon. Seas around 2 feet. Wave detail, southeast 2 feet at 5 seconds. A slight chance of showers and thunderstorms early this morning. Tonight, southeast winds around 10 knots, becoming 5 to 10 knots after midnight. Seas around 2 feet. Wave detail, southeast 2 feet at 5 seconds. Sunday, southeast winds around 5 knots, becoming east in the afternoon. Seas around 2 feet. Wave detail, southeast 2 feet at 5 seconds. A slight chance of showers and thunderstorms. Sunday night, southeast winds around 10 knots, becoming south after midnight. Seas around 2 feet. Wave detail, southeast 2 feet at 6 seconds. Monday, south winds 5 to 10 knots, becoming southeast 10 to 15 knots with gusts up to 20 knots in the afternoon. Seas 2 to 3 feet. Wave detail, southeast 2 feet at 5 seconds. Monday night, southeast winds 10 to 15 knots with gusts up to 20 knots. Seas 2 to 3 feet. Wave detail, southeast 3 feet at 5 seconds. Tuesday, southeast winds 10 to 15 knots. Seas around 3 feet. Tuesday night, southeast winds 15 to 20 knots. Seas 3 to 4 feet, occasionally to 5 feet. Wednesday, south winds 15 to 20 knots. Seas 3 to 5 feet, occasionally to 6 feet. Wednesday night, south winds 15 to 20 knots. Seas 4 to 5 feet, occasionally to 6 feet. Winds and seas higher and near thunderstorms. Your weather synopsis for South Central Texas. Isolated showers, possibly a brief thunderstorm, could develop east of Interstate 35 again this afternoon and Sunday afternoon. Otherwise, look for continued hot and mostly dry weather with high temperatures ranging from 90 to 100 today and possibly reaching as high as 104 by the middle of next week. Heat index values could be as high as 105 this weekend, with more areas expected to reach the 105 to 112 degree range by the middle of next week. Your local forecast. Today, mostly sunny. Highs in the upper 90s. South winds around 5 miles per hour, becoming southeast this afternoon. Highest heat index readings up to 105. Tonight, mostly clear. Lows in the mid-70s. South winds 5 to 10 miles per hour. Sunday, mostly sunny. Highs in the upper 90s. South winds 5 to 10 miles per hour. Highest heat

index readings up to 106. Sunday night, mostly clear. Lows in the mid-70s. South winds 5 to 10 miles per hour. Monday, partly cloudy in the morning, then becoming mostly sunny. Highs in the upper 90s. South winds 5 to 10 miles per hour. Highest heat index readings up to 107. Monday night, mostly clear in the evening, then becoming partly cloudy. Lows in the mid-70s. Tuesday, mostly sunny. Highs in the upper 90s. Highest heat index readings up to 110. Tuesday night, clear. Lows in the mid-70s. Highest heat index readings up to 105 early in the evening. Wednesday, partly cloudy in the morning, then clearing. Hot with highs around 100. Highest heat index readings up to 110. Wednesday night, clear. Lows in the mid-70s. Highest heat index readings up to 105 early in the evening. Thursday, partly cloudy in the morning, then clearing. Hot with highs around 100. Highest heat index readings up to 110. Thursday night, clear. Lows in the mid-70s. Highest heat index readings up to 105 early in the evening. Friday, partly cloudy in the morning, then clearing. Highs in the upper 90s. Highest heat index readings up to 110. 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The Austin NOAA Weather Radio Roundup. At 10 a.m. at Austin Bergstrom International, it was partly sunny. The temperature was 83, the dew point 73, the relative humidity was 72%, the wind south at 8 miles an hour, and the pressure was 30.10 inches and steady. At Camp Mabry, it was sunny. The temperature was 83, the dew point 73, the relative humidity was 72%, the wind variable at 3 miles an hour, and the pressure was 30.12 inches and steady. Pflugerville partly sunny 84. Taylor mostly sunny 84. Lago Vista mostly sunny 81. Georgetown sunny 84. San Marcos mostly sunny 83. Burnett sunny 82. Junction sunny 82. San Antonio partly sunny 84. Corpus Christi mostly sunny 89. Houston mostly sunny 87. Once again at Austin Bergstrom it was 83, and at Camp Mabry it was 83. Elsewhere across the state, College Station sunny 84. Amarillo sunny 86. Abilene sunny 87. Dallas-Fort Worth partly sunny 87. The Tropical Weather Outlook. For the North Atlantic, Caribbean Sea and the Gulf of America, Eastern and Central Tropical Atlantic, a tropical wave is expected to move off the west coast of Africa on Tuesday. Some development of this system will be possible during the middle to latter part of next week while it moves westward across the Eastern and Central Tropical Atlantic. Formation chance through 48 hours, low, near 0%. Formation chance through 7 days, low, 20%. Your weather synopsis for South Central Texas. Isolated showers, possibly a brief thunderstorm, could develop east of Interstate 35 again this afternoon and Sunday afternoon. Otherwise, look for continued hot and mostly dry weather with high temperatures ranging from 90 to 100 today and possibly reaching as high as 104 by the middle of next week. Heat index values could be as high as 105 this weekend, with more areas expected to reach the 105 to 112 degree range by the middle of next week. Your local forecast. Today, mostly sunny. Highs in the upper 90s. South winds around 5 miles per hour, becoming southeast this afternoon. Highest heat index readings up to 105. Tonight, mostly clear.
lows in the mid-70s. South winds 5 to 10 miles per hour. Sunday, mostly sunny. Highs in the upper 90s. South winds 5 to 10 miles per hour. Highest heat index readings up to 106. Sunday night, mostly clear. Lows in the mid-70s. South winds 5 to 10 miles per hour. Monday, partly cloudy in the morning, then becoming mostly sunny. Highs in the upper 90s. South winds 5 to 10 miles per hour. Highest heat index readings up to 107. Monday night, mostly clear in the evening, then becoming partly cloudy. Lows in the mid-70s. Tuesday, mostly sunny. Highs in the upper 90s. Highest heat index readings up to 110. Tuesday night, clear. Lows in the mid-70s. Highest heat index readings up to 105 early in the evening. Wednesday, partly cloudy in the morning, then clearing. Hot with highs around 100. Highest heat index readings up to 110. Wednesday night, clear. Lows in the mid-70s. Highest heat index readings up to 105 early in the evening. Thursday, partly cloudy in the morning, then clearing. Hot with highs around 100. Highest heat index readings up to 110. Thursday night, clear. Lows in the mid-70s. Highest heat index readings up to 105 early in the evening. Friday, partly cloudy in the morning, then clearing. Highs in the upper 90s. Highest heat index readings up to 110. 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The Austin NOAA Weather Radio Roundup. At 10 a.m. at Austin Bergstrom International, it was partly sunny. The temperature was 83, the dew point 73, the relative humidity was 72%, the wind south at 8 miles an hour, and the pressure was 30.10 inches and steady. At Camp Mabry, it was sunny. The temperature was 83, the dew point 73, the relative humidity was 72%, the wind variable at 3 miles an hour, and the pressure was 30.12 inches and steady. Pflugerville partly sunny 84. Taylor mostly sunny 84. Lago Vista mostly sunny 81. Georgetown sunny 84. San Marcos mostly sunny 83. Burnett sunny 82. Junction sunny 82. San Antonio partly sunny 84. Corpus Christi mostly sunny 89. Houston mostly sunny 87. Once again at Austin Bergstrom it was 83, and at Camp Mabry it was 83. Elsewhere across the state, College Station sunny 84. Amarillo sunny 86. Abilene sunny 87. Dallas-Fort Worth partly sunny 87. Your weather synopsis for South Central Texas. Isolated showers, possibly a brief thunderstorm, could develop east of Interstate 35 again this afternoon and Sunday afternoon. Otherwise, look for continued hot and mostly dry weather with high temperatures ranging from 90 to 100 today and possibly reaching as high as 104 by the middle of next week. Heat index values could be as high as 105 this weekend, with more areas expected to reach the 105 to 112 degree range by the middle of next week. Your local forecast. Today, mostly sunny. Highs in the upper 90s. South winds around 5 miles per hour, becoming southeast this afternoon. Highest heat index readings up to 105. Tonight, mostly clear. Lows in the mid-70s. South winds 5 to 10 miles per hour. Sunday, mostly sunny. Highs in the upper 90s. South winds 5 to 10 miles per hour. Highest heat index readings up to 106.
Sunday night,

mostly clear. Lows in the mid-70s. South winds 5 to 10 miles per hour. Monday, partly cloudy in the morning, then becoming mostly sunny. Highs in the upper 90s. South winds 5 to 10 miles per hour. Highest heat index readings up to 107. Monday night, mostly clear in the evening, then becoming partly cloudy. Lows in the mid-70s. Tuesday, mostly sunny. Highs in the upper 90s. Highest heat index readings up to 110. Tuesday night, clear. Lows in the mid-70s. Highest heat index readings up to 105 early in the evening. Wednesday, partly cloudy in the morning, then clearing. Hot with highs around 100. Highest heat index readings up to 110. Wednesday night, clear. Lows in the mid-70s. Highest heat index readings up to 105 early in the evening. Thursday, partly cloudy in the morning, then clearing. Hot with highs around 100. Highest heat index readings up to 110. Thursday night, clear. Lows in the mid-70s. Highest heat index readings up to 105 early in the evening. Friday, partly cloudy in the morning, then clearing. Highs in the upper 90s. Highest heat index readings up to 110. 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The Austin NOAA Weather Radio Roundup, at 10 a.m. at Austin Bergstrom International, it was partly sunny. The temperature was 83, the dew point 73, the relative humidity was 72%, the wind south at 8 miles an hour, and the pressure was 30.10 inches and steady. At Camp Mabry, it was sunny. The temperature was 83, the dew point 73, the relative humidity was 72%, the wind variable at 3 miles an hour, and the pressure was 30.12 inches and steady. Pflugerville partly sunny 84. Taylor mostly sunny 84. Lago Vista mostly sunny 81. Georgetown sunny 84. San Marcos mostly sunny 83. Burnett sunny 82. Junction sunny 82. San Antonio partly sunny 84. Corpus Christi mostly sunny 89. Houston mostly sunny 87. Once again at Austin Bergstrom it was 83, and at Camp Mabry it was 83. Elsewhere across the state, College Station sunny 84. Amarillo sunny 86. Abilene sunny 87. Dallas-Fort Worth partly sunny 87. Your weather synopsis for South Central Texas. Isolated showers, possibly a brief thunderstorm, could develop east of Interstate 35 again this afternoon and Sunday afternoon. Otherwise, look for continued hot and mostly dry weather with high temperatures ranging from 90 to 100 today and possibly reaching as high as 104 by the middle of next week. Heat index values could be as high as 105 this weekend, with more areas expected to reach the 105 to 112 degree range by the middle of next week. Your local forecast. Today, mostly sunny. Highs in the upper 90s. South winds around 5 miles per hour, becoming southeast this afternoon. Highest heat index readings up to 105. Tonight, mostly clear. Lows in the mid-70s. South winds 5 to 10 miles per hour. Sunday, mostly sunny. Highs in the upper 90s. South winds 5 to 10 miles per hour. Highest heat index readings up to 106. Sunday night, mostly clear. Lows in the mid-70s. South winds 5 to 10 miles per hour. Monday, partly cloudy in the morning, then becoming mostly sunny. Highs in the upper 90s. South winds 5 to 10 miles per hour.

Just heat index readings up to 107. Monday night, mostly clear in the evening, then becoming partly cloudy. Lows in the mid-70s. Tuesday, mostly sunny. Highs in the upper 90s. Highest heat index readings up to 110. Tuesday night, clear. Lows in the mid-70s. Highest heat index readings up to 105 early in the evening. Wednesday, partly cloudy in the morning, then clearing. Hot with highs around 100. Highest heat index readings up to 110. Wednesday night, clear. Lows in the mid-70s. Highest heat index readings up to 105 early in the evening. Thursday, partly cloudy in the morning, then clearing. Hot with highs around 100. Highest heat index readings up to 110. Thursday night, clear. Lows in the mid-70s. Highest heat index readings up to 105 early in the evening. Friday, partly cloudy in the morning, then clearing. Highs in the upper 90s. Highest heat index readings up to 110. 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The Austin NOAA Weather Radio Roundup. At 10 a.m. at Austin Bergstrom International, it was partly sunny. The temperature was 83, the dew point 73, the relative humidity was 72%, the wind south at 8 miles an hour, and the pressure was 30.10 inches and steady. At Camp Mabry, it was sunny. The temperature was 83, the dew point 73, the relative humidity was 72%, the wind variable at 3 miles an hour, and the pressure was 30.12 inches and steady. Pflugerville partly sunny 84. Taylor mostly sunny 84. Lago Vista mostly sunny 81. Georgetown sunny 84. San Marcos mostly sunny 83. Burnett sunny 82. Junction sunny 82. San Antonio partly sunny 84. Corpus Christi mostly sunny 89. Houston mostly sunny 87. Once again at Austin Bergstrom it was 83, and at Camp Mabry it was 83. Elsewhere across the state, College Station sunny 84. Amarillo sunny 86. Abilene sunny 87. Dallas-Fort Worth partly sunny 87. Your weather synopsis for South Central Texas. Isolated showers, possibly a brief thunderstorm, could develop east of Interstate 35 again this afternoon and Sunday afternoon. Otherwise, look for continued hot and mostly dry weather with high temperatures ranging from 90 to 100 today and possibly reaching as high as 104 by the middle of next week. Heat index values could be as high as 105 this weekend, with more areas expected to reach the 105 to 112 degree range by the middle of next week. Your local forecast. Today, mostly sunny. Highs in the upper 90s. South winds around 5 miles per hour, becoming southeast this afternoon. Highest heat index readings up to 105. Tonight, mostly clear. Lows in the mid-70s. South winds 5 to 10 miles per hour. Sunday, mostly sunny. Highs in the upper 90s. South winds 5 to 10 miles per hour. Highest heat index readings up to 106. Sunday night, mostly clear. Lows in the mid-70s. South winds 5 to 10 miles per hour. Monday, partly cloudy in the morning, then becoming mostly sunny. Highs in the upper 90s. South winds 5 to 10 miles per hour. Highest heat index readings up to 107. Monday night, mostly clear in the evening, then becoming partly cloudy. Lows in the mid-70s. Tuesday, mostly sunny. Highs in the upper 90s. Highest heat index readings up to 110.

Thursday night, clear. Lows in the mid-70s. Highest heat index readings up to 105 early in the evening. Friday, partly cloudy in the morning, then clearing. Highs in the upper 90s. Highest heat index readings up to 110. 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The Austin NOAA Weather Radio Roundup. At 10 a.m. at Austin Bergstrom International, it was partly sunny. The temperature was 83, the dew point 73, the relative humidity was 72%, the wind south at 8 miles an hour, and the pressure was 30.10 inches and steady. At Camp Mabry, it was sunny. The temperature was 83, the dew point 73, the relative humidity was 72%, the wind variable at 3 miles an hour, and the pressure was 30.12 inches and steady. Pflugerville partly sunny 84. Taylor mostly sunny 84. Lago Vista mostly sunny 81. Georgetown sunny 84. San Marcos mostly sunny 83. Burnett sunny 82. Junction sunny 82. San Antonio partly sunny 84. Corpus Christi mostly sunny 89. Houston mostly sunny 87. Once again at Austin Bergstrom it was 83, and at Camp Mabry it was 83. Elsewhere across the state, College Station sunny 84. Amarillo sunny 86. Abilene sunny 87. Dallas-Fort Worth partly sunny 87. Your weather synopsis for South Central Texas. Isolated showers, possibly a brief thunderstorm, could develop east of Interstate 35 again this afternoon and Sunday afternoon. Otherwise, look for continued hot and mostly dry weather with high temperatures ranging from 90 to 100 today and possibly reaching as high as 104 by the middle of next week. Heat index values could be as high as 105 this weekend, with more areas expected to reach the 105 to 112 degree range by the middle of next week. Your local forecast. Today, mostly sunny. Highs in the upper 90s. South winds around 5 miles per hour, becoming southeast this afternoon. Highest heat index readings up to 105. Tonight, mostly clear. Lows in the mid-70s. South winds 5 to 10 miles per hour. Sunday, mostly sunny. Highs in the upper 90s. South winds 5 to 10 miles per hour. Highest heat index readings up to 106. Sunday night, mostly clear. Lows in the mid-70s. South winds 5 to 10 miles per hour. Monday, partly cloudy in the morning, then becoming mostly sunny. Highs in the upper 90s. South winds 5 to 10 miles per hour. Highest heat index readings up to 107. Monday night, mostly clear in the evening, then becoming partly cloudy. Lows in the mid-70s. Tuesday, mostly sunny. Highs in the upper 90s. Highest heat index readings up to 110. Tuesday night, clear. Lows in the mid-70s. Highest heat index readings up to 105 early in the evening. Wednesday, partly cloudy in the morning, then clearing. Hot with highs around 100. Highest heat index readings up to 110. Wednesday night, clear. Lows in the mid-70s. Highest heat index readings up to 105 early in the evening. Thursday, partly cloudy in the morning, then clearing. Hot with highs around 100. Highest heat index readings up to 110. Thursday night, clear. Lows in the mid-70s. Highest heat index readings up to 105 early in the evening. Friday, partly cloudy in the morning, then clearing. Highs in the upper 90s. Highest heat index readings up to 100.

10. The coastal waters forecast from Baffin Bay to Port Aransas out 20 nautical miles. Today, southeast winds around 5 knots, becoming east late this morning, then increasing to 5 to 10 knots this afternoon. Seas around 2 feet. Wave detail, southeast 2 feet at 5 seconds. A slight chance of showers and thunderstorms early this morning. Tonight, southeast winds around 10 knots, becoming 5 to 10 knots after midnight. Seas around 2 feet. Wave detail, southeast 2 feet at 5 seconds. Sunday, southeast winds around 5 knots, becoming east in the afternoon. Seas around 2 feet. Wave detail, southeast 2 feet at 5 seconds. A slight chance of showers and thunderstorms. Sunday night, southeast winds around 10 knots, becoming south after midnight. Seas around 2 feet. Wave detail, southeast 2 feet at 6 seconds. Monday, south winds 5 to 10 knots, becoming southeast 10 to 15 knots with gusts up to 20 knots in the afternoon. Seas 2 to 3 feet. Wave detail, southeast 2 feet at 5 seconds. Monday night, southeast winds 10 to 15 knots with gusts up to 20 knots. Seas 2 to 3 feet. Wave detail, southeast 3 feet at 5 seconds. Tuesday, southeast winds 10 to 15 knots. Seas around 3 feet. Tuesday night, southeast winds 15 to 20 knots. Seas 3 to 4 feet, occasionally to 5 feet. Wednesday, south winds 15 to 20 knots. Seas 3 to 5 feet, occasionally to 6 feet. Wednesday night, south winds 15 to 20 knots. Seas 4 to 5 feet, occasionally to 6 feet. Winds and seas higher and near thunderstorms. 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The current time is 11:10 a.m. Central Daylight Time. Your weather synopsis for South Central Texas. Isolated showers, possibly a brief thunderstorm, could develop east of Interstate 35 again this afternoon and Sunday afternoon. Otherwise, look for continued hot and mostly dry weather with high temperatures ranging from 90 to 100 today and possibly reaching as high as 104 by the middle of next week. Heat index values could be as high as 105 this weekend, with more areas expected to reach the 105 to 112 degree range by the middle of next week. Your local forecast. Today, mostly sunny. Highs in the upper 90s. South winds around 5 miles per hour, becoming southeast this afternoon. Highest heat index readings up to 105. Tonight, mostly clear. Lows in the mid-70s. South winds 5 to 10 miles per hour. Sunday, mostly sunny. Highs in the upper 90s. South winds 5 to 10 miles per hour. Highest heat index readings up to 106. Sunday night, mostly clear. Lows in the mid-70s. South winds 5 to 10 miles per hour. Monday, partly cloudy in the morning, then becoming mostly sunny. Highs in the upper 90s. South winds 5 to 10 miles per hour. Highest heat index readings up to 107. Monday night, mostly clear in the evening, then becoming partly cloudy. Lows in the mid-70s. Tuesday, mostly sunny. Highs in the upper 90s. Highest heat index readings up to 110. Tuesday night, clear. Lows in the mid-70s. Highest heat index readings up to 105 early in the evening. Wednesday, partly cloudy in the morning, then clearing. Hot with highs around 100. Highest heat index readings up to 110. Wednesday night, clear. Lows in the mid-70s. Highest heat index readings up to 105 early in the evening. Thursday, partly

cloudy in the morning, then clearing. Hot with highs around 100. Highest heat index readings up to 110. Thursday night, clear. Lows in the mid-70s. Highest heat index readings up to 105 early in the evening. Friday, partly cloudy in the morning, then clearing. Highs in the upper 90s. Highest heat index readings up to 110. 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The current time is 11:14 a.m. Central Daylight Time. The Austin NOAA Weather Radio Roundup, at 11 a.m. at Austin Bergstrom International, it was mostly sunny. The temperature was 87, the dew point 72, the relative humidity was 60%, producing a heat index of 93, the wind south at 6 miles an hour, and the pressure was 30.10 inches and steady. At Camp Mabry, it was sunny. The temperature was 88, the dew point 72, the relative humidity was 58%, producing a heat index of 94, the wind variable at 3 miles an hour, and the pressure was 30.12 inches and steady. Pflugerville, sunny 88. Taylor, sunny 88. Lago Vista, sunny 84. Georgetown, sunny 88. San Marcos, partly sunny 88. Burnett, sunny 85. Junction, sunny 85. San Antonio, partly sunny 85. Corpus Christi, mostly sunny 90. Houston, mostly sunny 89. Once again at Austin Bergstrom, it was 87, and at Camp Mabry, it was 88. Elsewhere across the state, College Station, mostly sunny 88. Amarillo, sunny 89. Abilene, sunny 90. Dallas-Fort Worth, partly sunny 91. Your weather synopsis for South Central Texas. Isolated showers, possibly a brief thunderstorm, could develop east of Interstate 35 again this afternoon and Sunday afternoon. Otherwise, look for continued hot and mostly dry weather with high temperatures ranging from 90 to 100 today and possibly reaching as high as 104 by the middle of next week. Heat index values could be as high as 105 this weekend, with more areas expected to reach the 105 to 112 degree range by the middle of next week. The Tropical Weather Outlook. For the North Atlantic, Caribbean Sea, and the Gulf of America, Eastern and Central Tropical Atlantic, a tropical wave is expected to move off the west coast of Africa on Tuesday. Some development of this system will be possible during the middle to latter part of next week while it moves westward across the eastern and central tropical Atlantic. Formation chance through 48 hours, low, near 0%. Formation chance through 7 days, low, 20%. Your local forecast. Today, mostly sunny. Highs in the upper 90s. South winds around 5 miles per hour, becoming southeast this afternoon. Highest heat index readings up to 105. Tonight, mostly clear. Lows in the mid-70s. South winds 5 to 10 miles per hour. Sunday, mostly sunny. Highs in the upper 90s. South winds 5 to 10 miles per hour. Highest heat index readings up to 106. Sunday night, mostly clear. Lows in the mid-70s. South winds 5 to 10 miles per hour. Monday, partly cloudy in the morning, then becoming mostly sunny. Highs in the upper 90s. South winds 5 to 10 miles per hour. Highest heat index readings up to 107. Monday night, mostly clear in the evening, then becoming partly cloudy. Lows in the mid-70s. Tuesday, mostly sunny. Highs in the upper 90s. Highest heat index readings up to 110. Tuesday night, clear. Lows in the mid-70s. Highest heat index readings up to 105 early in the evening. Wednesday, partly cloudy in the morning, then clearing.

highs around 100. Highest heat index readings up to 110. Wednesday night, clear. Lows in the mid-70s. Highest heat index readings up to 105 early in the evening. Thursday, partly cloudy in the morning, then clearing. Hot with highs around 100. Highest heat index readings up to 110. Thursday night, clear. Lows in the mid-70s. Highest heat index readings up to 105 early in the evening. Friday, partly cloudy in the morning, then clearing. Highs in the upper 90s. Highest heat index readings up to 110. 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The current time is 11:19 a.m. Central Daylight Time. The Austin NOAA Weather Radio Roundup, at 11 a.m. at Austin Bergstrom International, it was mostly sunny. The temperature was 87, the dew point 72, the relative humidity was 60%, producing a heat index of 93, the wind south at 6 miles an hour, and the pressure was 30.10 inches and steady. At Camp Mabry, it was sunny. The temperature was 88, the dew point 72, the relative humidity was 58%, producing a heat index of 94, the wind variable at 3 miles an hour, and the pressure was 30.12 inches and steady. Pflugerville sunny 88. Taylor sunny 88. Lago Vista sunny 84. Georgetown sunny 88. San Marcos partly sunny 88. Burnett sunny 85. Junction sunny 85. San Antonio partly sunny 85. Corpus Christi mostly sunny 90. Houston mostly sunny 89. Once again at Austin Bergstrom it was 87, and at Camp Mabry it was 88. Elsewhere across the state, College Station mostly sunny 88. Amarillo sunny 89. Abilene sunny 90. Dallas-Fort Worth partly sunny 91. Your weather synopsis for South Central Texas. Isolated showers, possibly a brief thunderstorm, could develop east of Interstate 35 again this afternoon and Sunday afternoon. Otherwise, look for continued hot and mostly dry weather with high temperatures ranging from 90 to 100 today and possibly reaching as high as 104 by the middle of next week. Heat index values could be as high as 105 this weekend, with more areas expected to reach the 105 to 112 degree range by the middle of next week. Your local forecast. Today, mostly sunny. Highs in the upper 90s. South winds around 5 miles per hour, becoming southeast this afternoon. Highest heat index readings up to 105. Tonight, mostly clear. Lows in the mid-70s. South winds 5 to 10 miles per hour. Sunday, mostly sunny. Highs in the upper 90s. South winds 5 to 10 miles per hour. Highest heat index readings up to 106. Sunday night, mostly clear. Lows in the mid-70s. South winds 5 to 10 miles per hour. Monday, partly cloudy in the morning, then becoming mostly sunny. Highs in the upper 90s. South winds 5 to 10 miles per hour. Highest heat index readings up to 107. Monday night, mostly clear in the evening, then becoming partly cloudy. Lows in the mid-70s. Tuesday, mostly sunny. Highs in the upper 90s. Highest heat index readings up to 110. Tuesday night, clear. Lows in the mid-70s. Highest heat index readings up to 105 early in the evening. Wednesday, partly cloudy in the morning, then clearing. Hot with highs around 100. Highest heat index readings up to 110. Wednesday night, clear. Lows in the mid-70s. Highest heat index readings up to 105 early in the evening.

Thursday, partly cloudy in the morning, then clearing. Hot with highs around 100. Highest heat index readings up to 110. Thursday night, clear. Lows in the mid-70s. Highest heat index readings up to 105 early in the evening. Friday, partly cloudy in the morning, then clearing. Highs in the upper 90s. Highest heat index readings up to 110. 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It was mostly sunny. The temperature was 87, the dew point 72, the relative humidity was 60%, producing a heat index of 93, the wind south at 6 miles an hour, and the pressure was 30.10 inches and steady. At Camp Mabry, it was sunny. The temperature was 88, the dew point 72, the relative humidity was 58%, producing a heat index of 94, the wind variable at 3 miles an hour, and the pressure was 30.12 inches and steady. Pflugerville, sunny 88. Taylor, sunny 88. Lago Vista, sunny 84. Georgetown, sunny 88. San Marcos, partly sunny 88. Burnett, sunny 85. Junction, sunny 85. San Antonio, partly sunny 85. Corpus Christi, mostly sunny 90. Houston, mostly sunny 89. Once again at Austin Bergstrom, it was 87, and at Camp Mabry, it was 88. Elsewhere across the state, College Station, mostly sunny 88. Amarillo, sunny 89. Abilene, sunny 90. Dallas-Fort Worth, partly sunny 91. Your weather synopsis for South Central Texas. Isolated showers, possibly a brief thunderstorm, could develop east of Interstate 35 again this afternoon and Sunday afternoon. Otherwise, look for continued hot and mostly dry weather with high temperatures ranging from 90 to 100 today and possibly reaching as high as 104 by the middle of next week. Heat index values could be as high as 105 this weekend, with more areas expected to reach the 105 to 112 degree range by the middle of next week. Your local forecast. Today, mostly sunny. Highs in the upper 90s. South winds around 5 miles per hour, becoming southeast this afternoon. Highest heat index readings up to 105. Tonight, mostly clear. Lows in the mid-70s. South winds 5 to 10 miles per hour. Sunday, mostly sunny. Highs in the upper 90s. South winds 5 to 10 miles per hour. Highest heat index readings up to 106. Sunday night, mostly clear. Lows in the mid-70s. South winds 5 to 10 miles per hour. Monday, partly cloudy in the morning, then becoming mostly sunny. Highs in the upper 90s. South winds 5 to 10 miles per hour. Highest heat index readings up to 107. Monday night, mostly clear in the evening, then becoming partly cloudy. Lows in the mid-70s. Tuesday, mostly sunny. Highs in the upper 90s. Highest heat index readings up to 110. Tuesday night, clear. Lows in the mid-70s. Highest heat index readings up to 105 early in the evening. Wednesday, partly cloudy in the morning, then clearing. Hot with highs around 100. Highest heat index readings up to 110. Wednesday night, clear. Lows in the mid-70s. Highest heat index readings up to 105 early in the evening. Thursday, partly cloudy in the morning, then clearing. Hot with highs around 100. Highest heat index readings up to 110. Thursday night, clear. Lows in the mid-70s.

highest heat index readings up to 105 early in the evening. Friday, partly cloudy in the morning, then clearing. Highs in the upper 90s. Highest heat index readings up to 110. 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The current time is 11:28 a.m. Central Daylight Time. The Austin NOAA Weather Radio Roundup, at 11 a.m. at Austin Bergstrom International, it was mostly sunny. The temperature was 87, the dew point 72, the relative humidity was 60%, producing a heat index of 93, the wind south at 6 miles an hour, and the pressure was 30.10 inches and steady. At Camp Mabry, it was sunny. The temperature was 88, the dew point 72, the relative humidity was 58%, producing a heat index of 94, the wind variable at 3 miles an hour, and the pressure was 30.12 inches and steady. Pflugerville sunny 88. Taylor sunny 88. Lago Vista sunny 84. Georgetown sunny 88. San Marcos partly sunny 88. Burnett sunny 85. Junction sunny 85. San Antonio partly sunny 85. Corpus Christi mostly sunny 90. Houston mostly sunny 89. Once again at Austin Bergstrom it was 87, and at Camp Mabry it was 88. Elsewhere across the state, College Station mostly sunny 88. Amarillo sunny 89. Abilene sunny 90. Dallas-Fort Worth partly sunny 91. Your weather synopsis for South Central Texas. Isolated showers, possibly a brief thunderstorm, could develop east of Interstate 35 again this afternoon and Sunday afternoon. Otherwise, look for continued hot and mostly dry weather with high temperatures ranging from 90 to 100 today and possibly reaching as high as 104 by the middle of next week. Heat index values could be as high as 105 this weekend, with more areas expected to reach the 105 to 112 degree range by the middle of next week. Your local forecast. Today, mostly sunny. Highs in the upper 90s. South winds around 5 miles per hour, becoming southeast this afternoon. Highest heat index readings up to 105. Tonight, mostly clear. Lows in the mid-70s. South winds 5 to 10 miles per hour. Sunday, mostly sunny. Highs in the upper 90s. South winds 5 to 10 miles per hour. Highest heat index readings up to 106. Sunday night, mostly clear. Lows in the mid-70s. South winds 5 to 10 miles per hour. Monday, partly cloudy in the morning, then becoming mostly sunny. Highs in the upper 90s. South winds 5 to 10 miles per hour. Highest heat index readings up to 107. Monday night, mostly clear in the evening, then becoming partly cloudy. Lows in the mid-70s. Tuesday, mostly sunny. Highs in the upper 90s. Highest heat index readings up to 110. Tuesday night, clear. Lows in the mid-70s. Highest heat index readings up to 105 early in the evening. Wednesday, partly cloudy in the morning, then clearing. Hot with highs around 100. Highest heat index readings up to 110. Wednesday night, clear. Lows in the mid-70s. Highest heat index readings up to 105 early in the evening. Thursday, partly cloudy in the morning, then clearing. Hot with highs around 100. Highest heat index readings up to 110. Thursday night, clear. Lows in the mid-70s. Highest heat index readings up to 105 early in the evening. Friday, partly cloudy in the morning, then clearing. Highs in the upper 90s. Highest heat index readings up to 110.

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Friday, partly cloudy in the morning, then clearing. Highs in the upper 90s. Highest heat index readings up to 110. 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It was mostly sunny. The temperature was 87, the dew point 72, the relative humidity was 60%, producing a heat index of 93, the wind south at 6 miles an hour, and the pressure was 30.10 inches and steady. At Camp Mabry, it was sunny. The temperature was 88, the dew point 72, the relative humidity was 58%, producing a heat index of 94, the wind variable at 3 miles an hour, and the pressure was 30.12 inches and steady. Pflugerville, sunny 88. Taylor, sunny 88. Lago Vista, sunny 84. Georgetown, sunny 88. San Marcos, partly sunny 88. Burnett, sunny 85. Junction, sunny 85. San Antonio, partly sunny 85. Corpus Christi, mostly sunny 90. Houston, mostly sunny 89. Once again at Austin Bergstrom, it was 87, and at Camp Mabry, it was 88. Elsewhere across the state, College Station, mostly sunny 88. Amarillo, sunny 89. Abilene, sunny 90. Dallas-Fort Worth, partly sunny 91. Your weather synopsis for South Central Texas. Isolated showers, possibly a brief thunderstorm, could develop east of Interstate 35 again this afternoon and Sunday afternoon. Otherwise, look for continued hot and mostly dry weather with high temperatures ranging from 90 to 100 today and possibly reaching as high as 104 by the middle of next week. Heat index values could be as high as 105 this weekend, with more areas expected to reach the 105 to 112 degree range by the middle of next week. Your local forecast. Today, mostly sunny. Highs in the upper 90s. South winds around 5 miles per hour, becoming southeast this afternoon. Highest heat index readings up to 105. Tonight, mostly clear. Lows in the mid-70s. South winds 5 to 10 miles per hour. Sunday, mostly sunny. Highs in the upper 90s. South winds 5 to 10 miles per hour. Highest heat index readings up to 106. Sunday night, mostly clear. Lows in the mid-70s. South winds 5 to 10 miles per hour. Monday, partly cloudy in the morning, then becoming mostly sunny. Highs in the upper 90s. South winds 5 to 10 miles per hour. Highest heat index readings up to 107. Monday night, mostly clear in the evening, then becoming partly cloudy. Lows in the mid-70s. Tuesday, mostly sunny. Highs in the upper 90s. Highest heat index readings up to 110. Tuesday night, clear. Lows in the mid-70s. Highest heat index readings up to 105 early in the evening. Wednesday, partly cloudy in the morning, then clearing. Hot with highs around 100. Highest heat index readings up to 110. Wednesday night, clear. Lows in the mid-70s. Highest heat index readings up to 105 early in the evening. Thursday, partly cloudy in the morning, then clearing. Hot with highs around 100. Highest heat index readings up to 110. Thursday night, clear. Lows in the mid-70s. Highest heat index readings up to 105 early in the evening. Friday, partly cloudy in the morning, then clearing. Highs in the upper 90s. Highest heat index readings up to 110. The coastal waters for

test from Baffin Bay to Port Aransas out 20 nautical miles. Today, southeast winds around 5 knots, becoming east late this morning, then increasing to 5 to 10 knots this afternoon. Seas around 2 feet. Wave detail, southeast 2 feet at 5 seconds. A slight chance of showers and thunderstorms early this morning. Tonight, southeast winds around 10 knots, becoming 5 to 10 knots after midnight. Seas around 2 feet. Wave detail, southeast 2 feet at 5 seconds. Sunday, southeast winds around 5 knots, becoming east in the afternoon. Seas around 2 feet. Wave detail, southeast 2 feet at 5 seconds. A slight chance of showers and thunderstorms. Sunday night, southeast winds around 10 knots, becoming south after midnight. Seas around 2 feet. Wave detail, southeast 2 feet at 6 seconds. Monday, south winds 5 to 10 knots, becoming southeast 10 to 15 knots with gusts up to 20 knots in the afternoon. Seas 2 to 3 feet. Wave detail, southeast 2 feet at 5 seconds. Monday night, southeast winds 10 to 15 knots with gusts up to 20 knots. Seas 2 to 3 feet. Wave detail, southeast 3 feet at 5 seconds. Tuesday, southeast winds 10 to 15 knots. Seas around 3 feet. Tuesday night, southeast winds 15 to 20 knots. Seas 3 to 4 feet, occasionally to 5 feet. Wednesday, south winds 15 to 20 knots. Seas 3 to 5 feet, occasionally to 6 feet. Wednesday night, south winds 15 to 20 knots. Seas 4 to 5 feet, occasionally to 6 feet. Winds and seas higher and near thunderstorms. 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It was mostly sunny. The temperature was 87, the dew point 72, the relative humidity was 60%, producing a heat index of 93, the wind south at 6 miles an hour, and the pressure was 30.10 inches and steady. At Camp Mabry, it was sunny. The temperature was 88, the dew point 72, the relative humidity was 58%, producing a heat index of 94, the wind variable at 3 miles an hour, and the pressure was 30.12 inches and steady. Pflugerville, sunny 88. Taylor, sunny 88. Lago Vista, sunny 84. Georgetown, sunny 88. San Marcos, partly sunny 88. Burnett, sunny 85. Junction, sunny 85. San Antonio, partly sunny 85. Corpus Christi, mostly sunny 90. Houston, mostly sunny 89. Once again at Austin Bergstrom, it was 87, and at Camp Mabry, it was 88. Elsewhere across the state, College Station, mostly sunny 88. Amarillo, sunny 89. Abilene, sunny 90. Dallas-Fort Worth, partly sunny 91. Your weather synopsis for South Central Texas. Isolated showers, possibly a brief thunderstorm, could develop east of Interstate 35 again this afternoon and Sunday afternoon. Otherwise, look for continued hot and mostly dry weather with high temperatures ranging from 90 to 100 today and possibly reaching as high as 104 by the middle of next week. Heat index values could be as high as 105 this weekend, with more areas expected to reach the 105 to 112 degree range by the middle of next week. Your local forecast. Today, mostly sunny. Highs in the upper 90s. South winds around 5 miles per hour, becoming southeast this afternoon. Highest heat index readings up to 105. Tonight, mostly clear. Lows in the mid-70s. South winds 5 to 10 miles per hour,

mostly sunny. Highs in the upper 90s. South winds 5 to 10 miles per hour. Highest heat index readings up to 106. Sunday night, mostly clear. Lows in the mid-70s. South winds 5 to 10 miles per hour. Monday, partly cloudy in the morning, then becoming mostly sunny. Highs in the upper 90s. South winds 5 to 10 miles per hour. Highest heat index readings up to 107. Monday night, mostly clear in the evening, then becoming partly cloudy. Lows in the mid-70s. Tuesday, mostly sunny. Highs in the upper 90s. Highest heat index readings up to 110. Tuesday night, clear. Lows in the mid-70s. Highest heat index readings up to 105 early in the evening. Wednesday, partly cloudy in the morning, then clearing. Hot with highs around 100. Highest heat index readings up to 110. Wednesday night, clear. Lows in the mid-70s. Highest heat index readings up to 105 early in the evening. Thursday, partly cloudy in the morning, then clearing. Hot with highs around 100. Highest heat index readings up to 110. Thursday night, clear. Lows in the mid-70s. Highest heat index readings up to 105 early in the evening. Friday, partly cloudy in the morning, then clearing. Highs in the upper 90s. Highest heat index readings up to 110. 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It was mostly sunny. The temperature was 87, the dew point 72, the relative humidity was 60%, producing a heat index of 93, the wind south at 6 miles an hour, and the pressure was 30.10 inches and steady. At Camp Mabry, it was sunny. The temperature was 88, the dew point 72, the relative humidity was 58%, producing a heat index of 94, the wind variable at 3 miles an hour, and the pressure was 30.12 inches and steady. Pflugerville sunny 88. Taylor sunny 88. Lago Vista sunny 84. Georgetown sunny 88. San Marcos partly sunny 88. Burnett sunny 85. Junction sunny 85. San Antonio partly sunny 85. Corpus Christi mostly sunny 90. Houston mostly sunny 89. Once again at Austin Bergstrom it was 87, and at Camp Mabry it was 88. Elsewhere across the state, College Station mostly sunny 88. Amarillo sunny 89. Abilene sunny 90. Dallas-Fort Worth partly sunny 91. The Tropical Weather Outlook. For the North Atlantic, Caribbean Sea and the Gulf of America, Eastern and Central Tropical Atlantic, a tropical wave is expected to move off the west coast of Africa on Tuesday. Some development of this system will be possible during the middle to latter part of next week while it moves westward across the Eastern and Central Tropical Atlantic. Formation chance through 48 hours, low, near 0%. Formation chance through 7 days, low, 20%. Your weather synopsis for South Central Texas. Isolated showers, possibly a brief thunderstorm, could develop east of Interstate 35 again this afternoon and Sunday afternoon. Otherwise, look for continued hot and mostly dry weather with high temperatures ranging from 90 to 100 today and possibly reaching as high as 104 by the middle of next week. Heat index values could be as high as 105 this weekend, with more areas expected to reach the 105 to 112 degree range by the middle of next week. Your local forecast. Today, mostly sunny. Highs in the upper 90s.
South winds around 5 miles per hour, becoming southeast this afternoon. Highest heat index readings up to 105. Tonight, mostly clear. Lows in the mid-70s. South winds 5 to 10 miles per hour. Sunday, mostly sunny. Highs in the upper 90s. South winds 5 to 10 miles per hour. Highest heat index readings up to 106. Sunday night, mostly clear. Lows in the mid-70s. South winds 5 to 10 miles per hour. Monday, partly cloudy in the morning, then becoming mostly sunny. Highs in the upper 90s. South winds 5 to 10 miles per hour. Highest heat index readings up to 107. Monday night, mostly clear in the evening, then becoming partly cloudy. Lows in the mid-70s. Tuesday, mostly sunny. Highs in the upper 90s. Highest heat index reading partly cloudy. Lows in the mid-70s. Tuesday, mostly sunny. Highs in the upper 90s. Highest heat index readings up to 110. Tuesday night, clear. Lows in the mid-70s. Highest heat index readings up to 105 early in the evening. Wednesday, partly cloudy in the morning, then clearing. Hot with highs around 100. Highest heat index readings up to 110. Wednesday night, clear. Lows in the mid-70s. Highest heat index readings up to 105 early in the evening. Thursday, partly cloudy in the morning, then clearing. Hot with highs around 100. Highest heat index readings up to 110. Thursday night, clear. Lows in the mid-70s. Highest heat index readings up to 105 early in the evening. Friday, partly cloudy in the morning, then clearing. Highs in the upper 90s. Highest heat index readings up to 110. 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The Austin NOAA Weather Radio Roundup, at 11 a.m. at Austin Bergstrom International, it was mostly sunny. The temperature was 87, the dew point 72, the relative humidity was 60%, producing a heat index of 93, the wind south at 6 miles an hour, and the pressure was 30.10 inches and steady. At Camp Mabry, it was sunny. The temperature was 88, the dew point 72, the relative humidity was 58%, producing a heat index of 94, the wind variable at 3 miles an hour, and the pressure was 30.12 inches and steady. Pflugerville sunny 88. Taylor sunny 88. Lago Vista sunny 84. Georgetown sunny 88. San Marcos partly sunny 88. Burnett sunny 85. Junction sunny 85. San Antonio partly sunny 85. Corpus Christi mostly sunny 90. Houston mostly sunny 89. Once again at Austin Bergstrom it was 87, and at Camp Mabry it was 88. Elsewhere across the state, College Station mostly sunny 88. Amarillo sunny 89. Abilene sunny 90. Dallas-Fort Worth partly sunny 91. Your weather synopsis for South Central Texas. Isolated showers, possibly a brief thunderstorm, could develop east of Interstate 35 again this afternoon and Sunday afternoon. Otherwise, look for continued hot and mostly dry weather with high temperatures ranging from 90 to 100 today and possibly reaching as high as 104 by the middle of next week. Heat index values could be as high as 105 this weekend, with more areas expected to reach the 105 to 112 degree range by the middle of next week. Your local forecast. Today, mostly sunny. Highs in the upper 90s. South winds around 5 miles per hour, becoming southeast this afternoon.

highest heat index readings up to 105. Tonight, mostly clear. Lows in the mid-70s. South winds 5 to 10 miles per hour. Sunday, mostly sunny. Highs in the upper 90s. South winds 5 to 10 miles per hour. Highest heat index readings up to 106. Sunday night, mostly clear. Lows in the mid-70s. South winds 5 to 10 miles per hour. Monday, partly cloudy in the morning, then becoming mostly sunny. Highs in the upper 90s. South winds 5 to 10 miles per hour. Highest heat index readings up to 107. Monday night, mostly clear in the evening, then becoming partly cloudy. Lows in the mid-70s. Tuesday, mostly sunny. Highs in the upper 90s. Highest heat index readings up to 110. Tuesday night, clear. Lows in the mid-70s. Highest heat index readings up to 105 early in the evening. Wednesday, partly cloudy in the morning, then clearing. Hot with highs around 100. Highest heat index readings up to 110. Wednesday night, clear. Lows in the mid-70s. Highest heat index readings up to 105 early in the evening. Thursday, partly cloudy in the morning, then clearing. Hot with highs around 100. Highest heat index readings up to 110. Thursday night, clear. Lows in the mid-70s. Highest heat index readings up to 105 early in the evening. Friday, partly cloudy in the morning, then clearing. Highs in the upper 90s. Highest heat index readings up to 110. 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The Austin NOAA Weather Radio Roundup. At 11 a.m. at Austin Bergstrom International, it was mostly sunny. The temperature was 87, the dew point 72, the relative humidity was 60%, producing a heat index of 93, the wind south at 6 miles an hour, and the pressure was 30.10 inches and steady. At Camp Mabry, it was sunny. The temperature was 88, the dew point 72, the relative humidity was 58%. Producing a heat index of 94, the wind variable at 3 miles an hour, and the pressure was 30.12 inches and steady. Pflugerville sunny 88. Taylor sunny 88. Lago Vista sunny 84. Georgetown sunny 88. San Marcos partly sunny 88. Burnett sunny 85. Junction sunny 85. San Antonio partly sunny 85. Corpus Christi mostly sunny 90. Houston mostly sunny 89. Once again at Austin Bergstrom it was 87, and at Camp Mabry it was 88. Elsewhere across the state, College Station mostly sunny 88. Amarillo sunny 89. Abilene sunny 90. Dallas-Fort Worth partly sunny 91. Your weather synopsis for South Central Texas. Isolated showers, possibly a brief thunderstorm, could develop east of Interstate 35 again this afternoon and Sunday afternoon. Otherwise, look for continued hot and mostly dry weather with high temperatures ranging from 90 to 100 today and possibly reaching as high as 104 by the middle of next week. Heat index values could be as high as 105 this weekend, with more areas expected to reach the 105 to 112 degree range by the middle of next week. Your local forecast. Today, mostly sunny. Highs in the upper 90s. South winds around 5 miles per hour, becoming southeast this afternoon. Highest heat index readings up to 105. Tonight, mostly clear. Lows in the mid-70s. South winds 5 to 10 miles per hour. Sunday, mostly sunny.
highs in the upper

90s. South winds 5 to 10 miles per hour. Highest heat index readings up to 106. Sunday night, mostly clear. Lows in the mid-70s. South winds 5 to 10 miles per hour. Monday, partly cloudy in the morning, then becoming mostly sunny. Highs in the upper 90s. South winds 5 to 10 miles per hour. Highest heat index readings up to 107. Monday night, mostly clear in the evening, then becoming partly cloudy. Lows in the mid-70s. Tuesday, mostly sunny. Highs in the upper 90s. Highest heat index readings up to 110. Tuesday night, clear. Lows in the mid-70s. Highest heat index readings up to 105 early in the evening. Wednesday, partly cloudy in the morning, then clearing. Hot with highs around 100. Highest heat index readings up to 110. Wednesday night, clear. Lows in the mid-70s. Highest heat index readings up to 105 early in the evening. Thursday, partly cloudy in the morning, then clearing. Hot with highs around 100. Highest heat index readings up to 110. Thursday night, clear. Lows in the mid-70s. Highest heat index readings up to 105 early in the evening. Friday, partly cloudy in the morning, then clearing. Highs in the upper 90s. Highest heat index readings up to 110. 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The current time is 12 p.m. Central Daylight Time. The Austin NOAA Weather Radio Roundup, at 11 a.m. at Austin Bergstrom International, it was mostly sunny. The temperature was 87, the dew point 72, the relative humidity was 60%, producing a heat index of 93, the wind south at 6 miles an hour and the pressure was 30.10 inches and steady. At Camp Mabry, it was sunny. The temperature was 88, the dew point 72, the relative humidity was 58%, producing a heat index of 94, the wind variable at 3 miles an hour, and the pressure was 30.12 inches and steady. Pflugerville sunny 88. Taylor sunny 88. Lago Vista sunny 84. Georgetown sunny 88. San Marcos partly sunny 88. Burnett sunny 85. Junction sunny 85. San Antonio partly sunny 85. Corpus Christi mostly sunny 90. Houston mostly sunny 89. Once again at Austin Bergstrom it was 87, and at Camp Mabry it was 88. Elsewhere across the state, College Station mostly sunny 88. Amarillo sunny 89. Abilene sunny 90. Dallas-Fort Worth partly sunny 91. Your weather synopsis for South Central Texas. Isolated showers, possibly a brief thunderstorm, could develop east of Interstate 35 again this afternoon and Sunday afternoon. Otherwise, look for continued hot and mostly dry weather with high temperatures ranging from 90 to 100 today and possibly reaching as high as 104 by the middle of next week. Heat index values could be as high as 105 this weekend, with more areas expected to reach the 105 to 112 degree range by the middle of next week. Your local forecast. Today, mostly sunny. Highs in the upper 90s. South winds around 5 miles per hour, becoming southeast this afternoon. Highest heat index readings up to 105. Tonight, mostly clear. Lows in the mid-70s. South winds 5 to 10 miles per hour. Sunday, mostly sunny. Highs in the upper 90s. South winds 5 to 10 miles per hour. Highest heat index readings up to 106. Sunday night, mostly clear. Lows in the mid-70s. South winds 5 to 10 miles per hour.

Thursday, partly cloudy in the morning, then clearing. Hot with highs around 100. Highest heat index readings up to 110. Thursday night, clear. Lows in the mid-70s. Highest heat index readings up to 105 early in the evening. Friday, partly cloudy in the morning, then clearing. Highs in the upper 90s. Highest heat index readings up to 110. 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The current time is 12:04 p.m. Central Daylight Time. The Austin NOAA Weather Radio Roundup, at 11 a.m. at Austin Bergstrom International, it was mostly sunny. The temp at 87, the dew point 72, the relative humidity was 60%, producing a heat index of 93, the wind south at 6 miles an hour, and the pressure was 30.10 inches and steady. At Camp Mabry, it was sunny. The temperature was 88, the dew point 72, the relative humidity was 58%, producing a heat index of 94, the wind variable at 3 miles an hour, and the pressure was 30.12 inches and steady. Pflugerville, sunny 88. Taylor, sunny 88. Lago Vista, sunny 84. Georgetown, sunny 88. San Marcos, partly sunny 88. Burnett, sunny 85. Junction, sunny 85. San Antonio, partly sunny 85. Corpus Christi, mostly sunny 90. Houston, mostly sunny 89. Once again at Austin Bergstrom, it was 87, and at Camp Mabry, it was 88. Elsewhere across the state, College Station, mostly sunny 88. Amarillo, sunny 89. Abilene, sunny 90. Dallas-Fort Worth, partly sunny 91. Your weather synopsis for South Central Texas. Isolated showers, possibly a brief thunderstorm, could develop east of Interstate 35 again this afternoon and Sunday afternoon. Otherwise, look for continued hot and mostly dry weather with high temperatures ranging from 90 to 100 today and possibly reaching as high as 104 by the middle of next week. Heat index values could be as high as 105 this weekend, with more areas expected to reach the 105 to 112 degree range by the middle of next week. Your local forecast. Today, mostly sunny. Highs in the upper 90s. South winds around 5 miles per hour, becoming southeast this afternoon. Highest heat index readings up to 105. Tonight, mostly clear. Lows in the mid-70s. South winds 5 to 10 miles per hour. Sunday, mostly sunny. Highs in the upper 90s. South winds 5 to 10 miles per hour. Highest heat index readings up to 106. Sunday night, mostly clear. Lows in the mid-70s. South winds 5 to 10 miles per hour. Monday, partly cloudy in the morning, then becoming mostly sunny. Highs in the upper 90s. South winds 5 to 10 miles per hour. Highest heat index readings up to 107. Monday night, mostly clear in the evening, then becoming partly cloudy. Lows in the mid-70s. Tuesday, mostly sunny. Highs in the upper 90s. Highest heat index readings up to 110. Tuesday night, clear. Lows in the mid-70s. Highest heat index readings up to 105 early in the evening. Wednesday, partly cloudy in the morning, then clearing. Hot with highs around 100. Highest heat index readings up to 110. Wednesday night, clear. Lows in the mid-70s. Highest heat index readings up to 105 early in the evening. Thursday, partly cloudy in the morning, then clearing. Hot with highs around 100. Highest heat index readings up to 110. Thursday night, clear. Lows in the mid-70s.

highest heat index readings up to 105 early in the evening. Friday, partly cloudy in the morning, then clearing. Highs in the upper 90s. Highest heat index readings up to 110. The coastal waters forecast from Baffin Bay to Port Aransas out 20 nautical miles. Today, southeast winds around 5 knots, becoming east late this morning, then increasing to 5 to 10 knots this afternoon. Seas around 2 feet. Wave detail, southeast 2 feet at 5 seconds. A slight chance of showers and thunderstorms early this morning. Tonight, southeast winds around 10 knots, becoming 5 to 10 knots after midnight. Seas around 2 feet. Wave detail, southeast 2 feet at 5 seconds. Sunday, southeast winds around 5 knots, becoming east in the afternoon. Seas around 2 feet. Wave detail, southeast 2 feet at 5 seconds. A slight chance of showers and thunderstorms. Sunday night, southeast winds around 10 knots, becoming south after midnight. Seas around 2 feet. Wave detail, southeast 2 feet at 6 seconds. Monday, south winds 5 to 10 knots, becoming southeast 10 to 15 knots with gusts up to 20 knots in the afternoon. Seas 2 to 3 feet. Wave detail, southeast 2 feet at 5 seconds. Monday night, southeast winds 10 to 15 knots with gusts up to 20 knots. Seas 2 to 3 feet. Wave detail, southeast 3 feet at 5 seconds. Tuesday, southeast winds 10 to 15 knots. Seas around 3 feet. Tuesday night, southeast winds 15 to 20 knots. Seas 3 to 4 feet, occasionally to 5 feet. Wednesday, south winds 15 to 20 knots. Seas 3 to 5 feet, occasionally to 6 feet. Wednesday night, south winds 15 to 20 knots. Seas 4 to 5 feet, occasionally to 6 feet. Winds and seas higher and near thunderstorms. 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The current time is 12:11 p.m. Central Daylight Time. Your weather synopsis for South Central Texas. Isolated showers, possibly a brief thunderstorm, could develop east of Interstate 35 again this afternoon and Sunday afternoon. Otherwise, look for continued hot and mostly dry weather with high temperatures ranging from 90 to 100 today and possibly reaching as high as 104 by the middle of next week. Heat index values could be as high as 105 this weekend, with more areas expected to reach the 105 to 112 degree range by the middle of next week. Your local forecast. Today, mostly sunny. Highs in the upper 90s. South winds around 5 miles per hour, becoming southeast this afternoon. Highest heat index readings up to 105. Tonight, mostly clear. Lows in the mid-70s. South winds 5 to 10 miles per hour. Sunday, mostly sunny. Highs in the upper 90s. South winds 5 to 10 miles per hour. Highest heat index readings up to 106. Sunday night, mostly clear. Lows in the mid-70s. South winds 5 to 10 miles per hour. Monday, partly cloudy in the morning, then becoming mostly sunny. Highs in the upper 90s. South winds 5 to 10 miles per hour. Highest heat index readings up to 107. Monday night, mostly clear in the evening, then becoming partly cloudy. Lows in the mid-70s. Tuesday, mostly sunny. Highs in the upper 90s. Highest heat index readings up to 110. Tuesday night, clear. Lows in the mid-70s. Highest heat index readings up to 105 early in the evening. Wednesday, partly cloudy in the morning, then clearing. Hot with highs around 100. Highest heat index

readings up to 110. Wednesday night, clear. Lows in the mid-70s. Highest heat index readings up to 105 early in the evening. Thursday, partly cloudy in the morning, then clearing. Hot with highs around 100. Highest heat index readings up to 110. Thursday night, clear. Lows in the mid-70s. Highest heat index readings up to 105 early in the evening. Friday, partly cloudy in the morning, then clearing. Highs in the upper 90s. Highest heat index readings up to 110. 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The Austin NOAA Weather Radio Roundup, at noon at Austin Bergstrom International, it was mostly sunny. The temperature was 90, the dew point 69, the relative humidity was 50%, producing a heat index of 94, the wind south at 5 miles an hour, and the pressure was 30.09 inches and falling. At Camp Mabry, it was sunny. The temperature was 91, the dew point 70, the relative humidity was 49%, producing a heat index of 96, the wind calm, and the pressure was 30.11 inches and falling. Pflugerville, sunny 90. Taylor, sunny 91. Lago Vista, sunny 87. Georgetown, sunny 90. San Marcos, mostly sunny 90. Burnett, sunny 89. Junction, sunny 88. San Antonio, mostly sunny 87. Corpus Christi, mostly sunny 92. Houston, mostly sunny 91. Once again at Austin Bergstrom, it was 90, and at Camp Mabry, it was 91. Elsewhere across the state, College Station, sunny 90. Amarillo, sunny 94. Abilene, sunny 93. Dallas-Fort Worth, partly sunny 94. The Tropical Weather Outlook. For the North Atlantic, Caribbean Sea, and the Gulf of America, Eastern and Central Tropical Atlantic, a tropical wave is expected to move off the west coast of Africa on Tuesday. Some development of this system will be possible during the middle to latter part of next week while it moves westward across the Eastern and Central Tropical Atlantic. Formation chance through 48 hours, low, near 0%. Formation chance through 7 days, low, 20%. Your weather synopsis for South Central Texas. Isolated showers, possibly a brief thunderstorm, could develop east of Interstate 35 again this afternoon and Sunday afternoon. Otherwise, look for continued hot and mostly dry weather with high temperatures ranging from 90 to 100 today and possibly reaching as high as 104 by the middle of next week. Heat index values could be as high as 105 this weekend, with more areas expected to reach the 105 to 112 degree range by the middle of next week. Your local forecast. Today, mostly sunny. Highs in the upper 90s. South winds around 5 miles per hour, becoming southeast this afternoon. Highest heat index readings up to 105. Tonight, mostly clear. Lows in the mid-70s. South winds 5 to 10 miles per hour. Sunday, mostly sunny. Highs in the upper 90s. South winds 5 to 10 miles per hour. Highest heat index readings up to 106. Sunday night, mostly clear. Lows in the mid-70s. South winds 5 to 10 miles per hour. Monday, partly cloudy in the morning, then becoming mostly sunny. Highs in the upper 90s. South winds 5 to 10 miles per hour. Highest heat index readings up to 107. Monday night, mostly clear in the evening, then becoming partly cloudy. Lows in the mid-70s. Tuesday, mostly sunny. Highs in the upper 90s. Highest heat index readings up to 110. Tuesday night, clear. Lows

highest heat index readings up to 105 early in the evening. Wednesday, partly cloudy in the morning, then clearing. Hot with highs around 100. Highest heat index readings up to 110. Wednesday night, clear. Lows in the mid-70s. Highest heat index readings up to 105 early in the evening. Thursday, partly cloudy in the morning, then clearing. Hot with highs around 100. Highest heat index readings up to 110. Thursday night, clear. Lows in the mid-70s. Highest heat index readings up to 105 early in the evening. Friday, partly cloudy in the morning, then clearing. Highs in the upper 90s. Highest heat index readings up to 110. 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The Austin NOAA Weather Radio Roundup at noon at Austin Bergstrom International. It was mostly sunny. The temperature was 90, the dew point 69, the relative humidity was 50%, producing a heat index of 94, the wind south at 5 miles an hour, and the pressure was 30.09 inches and falling. At Camp Mabry, it was sunny. The temperature was 91, the dew point 70, the relative humidity was 49%, producing a heat index of 96, the wind calm and the pressure was 30.11 inches and falling. Pflugerville sunny 90. Taylor sunny 91. Lago Vista sunny 87. Georgetown sunny 90. San Marcos mostly sunny 90. Burnett sunny 89. Junction sunny 88. San Antonio mostly sunny 87. Corpus Christi mostly sunny 92. Houston mostly sunny 91. Once again at Austin Bergstrom it was 90, and at Camp Mabry it was 91. Elsewhere across the state, College Station sunny 90. Amarillo sunny 94. Abilene sunny 93. Dallas-Fort Worth partly sunny 94. Your weather synopsis for South Central Texas. Isolated showers, possibly a brief thunderstorm, could develop east of Interstate 35 again this afternoon and Sunday afternoon. Otherwise, look for continued hot and mostly dry weather with high temperatures ranging from 90 to 100 today and possibly reaching as high as 104 by the middle of next week. Heat index values could be as high as 105 this weekend, with more areas expected to reach the 105 to 112 degree range by the middle of next week. Your local forecast. Today, mostly sunny. Highs in the upper 90s. South winds around 5 miles per hour, becoming southeast this afternoon. Highest heat index readings up to 105. Tonight, mostly clear. Lows in the mid-70s. South winds 5 to 10 miles per hour. Sunday, mostly sunny. Highs in the upper 90s. South winds 5 to 10 miles per hour. Highest heat index readings up to 106. Sunday night, mostly clear. Lows in the mid-70s. South winds 5 to 10 miles per hour. Monday, partly cloudy in the morning, then becoming mostly sunny. Highs in the upper 90s. South winds 5 to 10 miles per hour. Highest heat index readings up to 107. Monday night, mostly clear in the evening, then becoming partly cloudy. Lows in the mid-70s. Tuesday, mostly sunny. Highs in the upper 90s. Highest heat index readings up to 110. Tuesday night, clear. Lows in the mid-70s. Highest heat index readings up to 105 early in the evening. Wednesday, partly cloudy in the morning, then clearing. Hot with highs around 100. Highest heat index readings up to 110. Wednesday night.

clear. Lows in the mid-70s. Highest heat index readings up to 105 early in the evening. Thursday, partly cloudy in the morning, then clearing. Hot with highs around 100. Highest heat index readings up to 110. Thursday night, clear. Lows in the mid-70s. Highest heat index readings up to 105 early in the evening. Friday, partly cloudy in the morning, then clearing. Highs in the upper 90s. Highest heat index readings up to 110. 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The Austin, NOAA Weather Radio Roundup, at noon at Austin Bergstrom International, it was mostly sunny. The temperature was 90, the dew point 69, the relative humidity was 50%, producing a heat index of 94, the wind south at 5 miles an hour, and the pressure was 30.09 inches and falling. At Camp Mabry, it was sunny. The temperature was 91, the dew point 70, the relative humidity was 49%, producing a heat index of 96, the wind calm and the pressure was 30.11 inches and falling. Pflugerville sunny 90. Taylor sunny 91. Lago Vista sunny 87. Georgetown sunny 90. San Marcos mostly sunny 90. Burnett sunny 89. Junction sunny 88. San Antonio mostly sunny 87. Corpus Christi mostly sunny 92. Houston mostly sunny 91. Once again at Austin Bergstrom it was 90, and at Camp Mabry it was 91. Elsewhere across the state, College Station sunny 90. Amarillo sunny 94. Abilene sunny 93. Dallas-Fort Worth partly sunny 94. Your weather synopsis for South Central Texas. Isolated showers, possibly a brief thunderstorm, could develop east of Interstate 35 again this afternoon and Sunday afternoon. Otherwise, look for continued hot and mostly dry weather with high temperatures ranging from 90 to 100 today and possibly reaching as high as 104 by the middle of next week. Heat index values could be as high as 105 this weekend, with more areas expected to reach the 105 to 112 degree range by the middle of next week. Your local forecast. Today, mostly sunny. Highs in the upper 90s. South winds around 5 miles per hour, becoming southeast this afternoon. Highest heat index readings up to 105. Tonight, mostly clear. Lows in the mid-70s. South winds 5 to 10 miles per hour. Sunday, mostly sunny. Highs in the upper 90s. South winds 5 to 10 miles per hour. Highest heat index readings up to 106. Sunday night, mostly clear. Lows in the mid-70s. South winds 5 to 10 miles per hour. Monday, partly cloudy in the morning, then becoming mostly sunny. Highs in the upper 90s. South winds 5 to 10 miles per hour. Highest heat index readings up to 107. Monday night, mostly clear in the evening, then becoming partly cloudy. Lows in the mid-70s. Tuesday, mostly sunny. Highs in the upper 90s. Highest heat index readings up to 110. Tuesday night, clear. Lows in the mid-70s. Highest heat index readings up to 105 early in the evening. Wednesday, partly cloudy in the morning, then clearing. Hot with highs around 100. Highest heat index readings up to 110. Wednesday night, clear. Lows in the mid-70s. Highest heat index readings up to 105 early in the evening. Thursday, partly cloudy in the morning, then clearing. Hot with highs around 100. Highest heat index readings up to 100.

10. Thursday night, clear. Lows in the mid-70s. Highest heat index readings up to 105 early in the evening. Friday, partly cloudy in the morning, then clearing. Highs in the upper 90s. Highest heat index readings up to 110. 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The current time is 12:29 p.m. Central Daylight Time. The Austin NOAA Weather Radio Roundup, at noon at Austin Bergstrom International, it was mostly sunny. The temperature was 90, the dew point 69, the relative humidity was 50%, producing a heat index of 94, the wind south at 5 miles an hour, and the pressure was 30.09 inches and falling. At Camp Mabry, it was sunny. The temperature was 91, the dew point 70, the relative humidity was 49%, producing a heat index of 96, the wind calm and the pressure was 30.11 inches and falling. Pflugerville sunny 90. Taylor sunny 91. Lago Vista sunny 87. Georgetown sunny 90. San Marcos mostly sunny 90. Burnett sunny 89. Junction sunny 88. San Antonio mostly sunny 87. Corpus Christi mostly sunny 92. Houston mostly sunny 91. Once again at Austin Bergstrom it was 90, and at Camp Mabry it was 91. Elsewhere across the state, College Station sunny 90. Amarillo sunny 94. Abilene sunny 93. Dallas-Fort Worth partly sunny 94. Your weather synopsis for South Central Texas. Isolated showers, possibly a brief thunderstorm, could develop east of Interstate 35 again this afternoon and Sunday afternoon. Otherwise, look for continued hot and mostly dry weather with high temperatures ranging from 90 to 100 today and possibly reaching as high as 104 by the middle of next week. Heat index values could be as high as 105 this weekend, with more areas expected to reach the 105 to 112 degree range by the middle of next week. Your local forecast. Today, mostly sunny. Highs in the upper 90s. South winds around 5 miles per hour, becoming southeast this afternoon. Highest heat index readings up to 105. Tonight, mostly clear. Lows in the mid-70s. South winds 5 to 10 miles per hour. Sunday, mostly sunny. Highs in the upper 90s. South winds 5 to 10 miles per hour. Highest heat index readings up to 106. Sunday night, mostly clear. Lows in the mid-70s. South winds 5 to 10 miles per hour. Monday, partly cloudy in the morning, then becoming mostly sunny. Highs in the upper 90s. South winds 5 to 10 miles per hour. Highest heat index readings up to 107. Monday night, mostly clear in the evening, then becoming partly cloudy. Lows in the mid-70s. Tuesday, mostly sunny. Highs in the upper 90s. Highest heat index readings up to 110. Tuesday night, clear. Lows in the mid-70s. Highest heat index readings up to 105 early in the evening. Wednesday, partly cloudy in the morning, then clearing. Hot with highs around 100. Highest heat index readings up to 110, 5 early in the evening. Wednesday, partly cloudy in the morning, then clearing. Hot with highs around 100. Highest heat index readings up to 110. Wednesday night, clear. Lows in the mid-70s. Highest heat index readings up to 105 early in the evening. Thursday, partly cloudy in the morning, then clearing. Hot with highs around 100. Highest heat index readings up to 110. Thursday night, clear. Lows in the mid-70s.

highest heat index readings up to 105 early in the evening. Friday, partly cloudy in the morning, then clearing. Highs in the upper 90s. Highest heat index readings up to 110. 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The Austin NOAA Weather Radio Roundup, at noon at Austin Bergstrom International, it was mostly sunny. The temperature was 90, the dew point 69, the relative humidity was 50%, producing a heat index of 94, the wind south at 5 miles an hour, and the pressure was 30.09 inches and falling. At Camp Mabry, it was sunny. The temperature was 91, the dew point 70, the relative humidity was 49%, producing a heat index of 96, the wind calm, and the pressure was 30.11 inches and falling. Pflugerville, sunny 90. Taylor, sunny 91. Lago Vista, sunny 87. Georgetown, sunny 90. San Marcos, mostly sunny 90. Burnett, sunny 89. Junction, sunny 88. San Antonio, mostly sunny 87. Corpus Christi, mostly sunny 92. Houston, mostly sunny 91. Once again at Austin Bergstrom, it was 90, and at Camp Mabry, it was 91. Elsewhere across the state, College Station, sunny 90. Amarillo, sunny 94. Abilene, sunny 93. Dallas-Fort Worth, partly sunny 94. Your weather synopsis for South Central Texas. Isolated showers, possibly a brief thunderstorm, could develop east of Interstate 35 again this afternoon and Sunday afternoon. Otherwise, look for continued hot and mostly dry weather with high temperatures ranging from 90 to 100 today and possibly reaching as high as 104 by the middle of next week. Heat index values could be as high as 105 this weekend, with more areas expected to reach the 105 to 112 degree range by the middle of next week. Your local forecast. Today, mostly sunny. Highs in the upper 90s. South winds around 5 miles per hour, becoming southeast this afternoon. Highest heat index readings up to 105. Tonight, mostly clear. Lows in the mid-70s. South winds 5 to 10 miles per hour. Sunday, mostly sunny. Highs in the upper 90s. South winds 5 to 10 miles per hour. Highest heat index readings up to 106. Sunday night, mostly clear. Lows in the mid-70s. South winds 5 to 10 miles per hour. Monday, partly cloudy in the morning, then becoming mostly sunny. Highs in the upper 90s. South winds 5 to 10 miles per hour. Highest heat index readings up to 107. Monday night, mostly clear in the evening, then becoming partly cloudy. Lows in the mid-70s. Tuesday, mostly sunny. Highs in the upper 90s. Highest heat index readings up to 110. Tuesday night, clear. Lows in the mid-70s. Highest heat index readings up to 105 early in the evening. Wednesday, partly cloudy in the morning, then clearing. Hot with highs around 100. Highest heat index readings up to 110. Wednesday night, clear. Lows in the mid-70s. Highest heat index readings up to 105 early in the evening. Thursday, partly cloudy in the morning, then clearing. Hot with highs around 100. Highest heat index readings up to 110. Thursday night, clear. Lows in the mid-70s. Highest heat index readings up to 105 early in the evening. Friday, partly cloudy in the morning, then clearing. Highs in the upper 90s. Highest heat index readings up to 110.
The coastal waters forecast from Baffin Bay to Port Aransas out 20 nautical miles. Today, southeast winds around 5 knots, becoming east late this morning, then increasing to 5 to 10 knots this afternoon. Seas around 2 feet. Wave detail, southeast 2 feet at 5 seconds. A slight chance of showers and thunderstorms early this morning. Tonight, southeast winds around 10 knots, becoming 5 to 10 knots after midnight. Seas around 2 feet. Wave detail, southeast 2 feet at 5 seconds. Sunday, southeast winds around 5 knots, becoming east in the afternoon. Seas around 2 feet. Wave detail, southeast 2 feet at 5 seconds. A slight chance of showers and thunderstorms. Sunday night, southeast winds around 10 knots, becoming south after midnight. Seas around 2 feet. Wave detail, southeast 2 feet at 6 seconds. Monday, south winds 5 to 10 knots, becoming southeast 10 to 15 knots with gusts up to 20 knots in the afternoon. Seas 2 to 3 feet. Wave detail, southeast 2 feet at 5 seconds. Monday night, southeast winds 10 to 15 knots with gusts up to 20 knots. Seas 2 to 3 feet. Wave detail, southeast 3 feet at 5 seconds. Tuesday, southeast winds 10 to 15 knots. Seas around 3 feet. Tuesday night, southeast winds 15 to 20 knots. Seas 3 to 4 feet, occasionally to 5 feet. Wednesday, south winds 15 to 20 knots. Seas 3 to 5 feet, occasionally to 6 feet. Wednesday night, south winds 15 to 20 knots. Seas 4 to 5 feet, occasionally to 6 feet. Winds and seas higher and near thunderstorms. 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The Austin NOAA Weather Radio Roundup at noon at Austin Bergstrom International. It was mostly sunny. The temperature was 90, the dew point 69, the relative humidity was 50%, producing a heat index of 94, the wind south at 5 miles an hour, and the pressure was 30.09 inches and falling. At Camp Mabry, it was sunny. The temperature was 91, the dew point 70, the relative humidity was 49%, producing a heat index of 96, the wind calm and the pressure was 30.11 inches and falling. Pflugerville sunny 90. Taylor sunny 91. Lago Vista sunny 87. Georgetown sunny 90. San Marcos mostly sunny 90. Burnett sunny 89. Junction sunny 88. San Antonio mostly sunny 87. Corpus Christi mostly sunny 92. Houston mostly sunny 91. Once again at Austin Bergstrom it was 90, and at Camp Mabry it was 91. Elsewhere across the state, College Station sunny 90. Amarillo sunny 94. Abilene sunny 93. Dallas-Fort Worth partly sunny 94. Your weather synopsis for South Central Texas. Isolated showers, possibly a brief thunderstorm, could develop east of Interstate 35 again this afternoon and Sunday afternoon. Otherwise, look for continued hot and mostly dry weather with high temperatures ranging from 90 to 100 today and possibly reaching as high as 104 by the middle of next week. Heat index values could be as high as 105 this weekend, with more areas expected to reach the 105 to 112 degree range by the middle of next week. Your local forecast. Today, mostly sunny. Highs in the upper 90s. South winds around 5 miles per hour, becoming southeast this afternoon. Highest heat index readings up to 105. Tonight, mostly clear. Lows in the mid-70s. South winds 5 to 10 miles per hour. Sunday,
mostly sunny. Highs in

south winds 5 to 10 miles per hour. Highest heat index readings up to 106. Sunday night, mostly clear. Lows in the mid-70s. South winds 5 to 10 miles per hour. Monday, partly cloudy in the morning, then becoming mostly sunny. Highs in the upper 90s. South winds 5 to 10 miles per hour. Highest heat index readings up to 107. Monday night, mostly clear in the evening, then becoming partly cloudy. Lows in the mid-70s. Tuesday, mostly sunny. Highs in the upper 90s. Highest heat index readings up to 110. Tuesday night, clear. Lows in the mid-70s. Highest heat index readings up to 105 early in the evening. Wednesday, partly cloudy in the morning, then clearing. Hot with highs around 100. Highest heat index readings up to 110. Wednesday night, clear. Lows in the mid-70s. Highest heat index readings up to 105 early in the evening. Thursday, partly cloudy in the morning, then clearing. Hot with highs around 100. Highest heat index readings up to 110. Thursday night, clear. Lows in the mid-70s. Highest heat index readings up to 105 early in the evening. Friday, partly cloudy in the morning, then clearing. Highs in the upper 90s. Highest heat index readings up to 110. 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The Austin NOAA Weather Radio Roundup at noon at Austin Bergstrom International. It was mostly sunny. The temperature was 90, the dew point 69, the relative humidity was 50%, producing a heat index of 94, the wind south at 5 miles an hour, and the pressure was 30.09 inches and falling. At Camp Mabry, it was sunny. The temperature was 91, the dew point 70, the relative humidity was 49%, producing a heat index of 96, the wind calm and the pressure was 30.11 inches and falling. Pflugerville sunny 90. Taylor sunny 91. Lago Vista sunny 87. Georgetown sunny 90. San Marcos mostly sunny 90. Burnett sunny 89. Junction sunny 88. San Antonio mostly sunny 87. Corpus Christi mostly sunny 92. Houston mostly sunny 91. Once again at Austin Bergstrom it was 90, and at Camp Mabry it was 91. Elsewhere across the state, College Station sunny 90. Amarillo sunny 94. Abilene sunny 93. Dallas-Fort Worth partly sunny 94. Your weather synopsis for South Central Texas. Isolated showers, possibly a brief thunderstorm, could develop east of Interstate 35 again this afternoon and Sunday afternoon. Otherwise, look for continued hot and mostly dry weather with high temperatures ranging from 90 to 100 today and possibly reaching as high as 104 by the middle of next week. Heat index values could be as high as 105 this weekend, with more areas expected to reach the 105 to 112 degree range by the middle of next week. Your local forecast. Today, mostly sunny. Highs in the upper 90s. South winds around 5 miles per hour, becoming southeast this afternoon. Highest heat index readings up to 105. Tonight, mostly clear. Lows in the mid-70s. South winds 5 to 10 miles per hour. Sunday, mostly sunny. Highs in the upper 90s. South winds 5 to 10 miles per hour. Highest heat index readings up to 106. Sunday night, mostly clear. Lows in the mid-70s. South winds 5 to 10 miles per hour. Monday, partly cloudy in the morning,
then becoming mostly sunny. Highs in the upper 90s. South winds 5 to 10 miles per hour. Highest heat index readings up to 107. Monday night, mostly clear in the evening, then becoming partly cloudy. Lows in the mid-70s. Tuesday, mostly sunny. Highs in the upper 90s. Highest heat index readings up to 110. Tuesday night, clear. Lows in the mid-70s. Highest heat index readings up to 105 early in the evening. Wednesday, partly cloudy in the morning, then clearing. Hot with highs around 100. Highest heat index readings up to 110. Wednesday night, clear. Lows in the mid-70s. Highest heat index readings up to 105 early in the evening. Thursday, partly cloudy in the morning, then clearing. Hot with highs around 100. Highest heat index readings up to 110. Thursday night, clear. Lows in the mid-70s. Highest heat index readings up to 105 early in the evening. Friday, partly cloudy in the morning, then clearing. Highs in the upper 90s. Highest heat index readings up to 110. The Tropical Weather Outlook. For the North Atlantic, Caribbean Sea and the Gulf of America, Central Tropical Atlantic, a tropical wave is located a few hundred miles southwest of the Cabo Verde Islands. Some gradual development is possible during the early to middle part of next week while the system moves westward across the Central Tropical Atlantic. Upper-level winds are expected to become much less conducive for development later in the week when the system approaches the Lesser Antilles. Formation chance through 48 hours, low, near 0%. Formation chance through 7 days, low, 20%. Eastern and Central Tropical Atlantic, another tropical wave is expected to move off the west coast of Africa on Tuesday. Some development of this system will be possible during the middle to latter part of next week while it moves westward across the Eastern and Central Tropical Atlantic. Formation chance through 48 hours, low, near 0%. Formation chance through 7 days, low, 30%. 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The current time is 12:51 p.m. Central Daylight Time. The Austin, NOAA Weather Radio Roundup, at noon at Austin Bergstrom International, it was mostly sunny. The temperature was 90, the dew point 69, the relative humidity was 50%, producing a heat index of 94, the wind south at 5 miles an hour, and the pressure was 30.09 inches and falling. At Camp Mabry, it was sunny. The temperature was 91, the dew point 70, the relative humidity was 49%, producing a heat index of 96, the wind calm and the pressure was 30.11 inches and falling. Pflugerville sunny 90. Taylor sunny 91. Lago Vista sunny 87. Georgetown sunny 90. San Marcos mostly sunny 90. Burnett sunny 89. Junction sunny 88. San Antonio mostly sunny 87. Corpus Christi mostly sunny 92. Houston mostly sunny 91. Once again at Austin Bergstrom it was 90, and at Camp Mabry it was 91. Elsewhere across the state, College Station sunny 90. Amarillo sunny 94. Abilene sunny 93. Dallas-Fort Worth partly sunny 94. Your weather synopsis for South Central Texas. Isolated showers, possibly a brief thunderstorm, could develop east of Interstate 35 again this afternoon and Sunday afternoon. Otherwise, look for continued hot and mostly dry weather with high temperatures ranging from 90 to 100 today and possibly reaching as high as 104 by the middle of next week. Heat index values could be as high as 105 this weekend, with more areas expected to reach the 105 to 112.

12-degree range by the middle of next week. Your local forecast. Today, mostly sunny. Highs in the upper 90s. South winds around 5 miles per hour, becoming southeast this afternoon. Highest heat index readings up to 105. Tonight, mostly clear. Lows in the mid-70s. South winds 5 to 10 miles per hour. Sunday, mostly sunny. Highs in the upper 90s. South winds 5 to 10 miles per hour. Highest heat index readings up to 106. Sunday night, mostly clear. Lows in the mid-70s. South winds 5 to 10 miles per hour. Monday, partly cloudy in the morning, then becoming mostly sunny. Highs in the upper 90s. South winds 5 to 10 miles per hour. Highest heat index readings up to 107. Monday night, mostly clear in the evening, then becoming partly cloudy. Lows in the mid-70s. Tuesday, mostly sunny. Highs in the upper 90s. Highest heat index readings up to 110. Tuesday night, clear. Lows in the mid-70s. Highest heat index readings up to 105 early in the evening. Wednesday, partly cloudy in the morning, then clearing. Hot with highs around 100. Highest heat index readings up to 110. Wednesday night, clear. Lows in the mid-70s. Highest heat index readings up to 105 early in the evening. Thursday, partly cloudy in the morning, then clearing. Hot with highs around 100. Highest heat index readings up to 110. Thursday night, clear. Lows in the mid-70s. Highest heat index readings up to 105 early in the evening. Friday, partly cloudy in the morning, then clearing. Highs in the upper 90s. Highest heat index readings up to 110. 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The current time is 12:56 p.m. Central Daylight Time. The Austin, NOAA Weather Radio Roundup, at noon at Austin Bergstrom International, it was mostly sunny. The temperature was 90, the dew point 69, the relative humidity was 50%, producing a heat index of 94, the wind south at 5 miles an hour, and the pressure was 30.09 inches and falling. At Camp Mabry, it was sunny. The temperature was 91, the dew point 70, the relative humidity was 49%, producing a heat index of 96, the wind calm, and the pressure was 30.11 inches and falling. Pflugerville, sunny 90. Taylor, sunny 91. Lago Vista, sunny 87. Georgetown, sunny 90. San Marcos, mostly sunny 90. Burnett, sunny 89. Junction, sunny 88. San Antonio, mostly sunny 87. Corpus Christi, mostly sunny 92. Houston, mostly sunny 91. Once again at Austin Bergstrom, it was 90. And at Camp Mabry, it was 91. Elsewhere across the state, College Station, sunny 90. Amarillo, sunny 94. Abilene, sunny 93. Dallas-Fort Worth, partly sunny 94. Your weather synopsis for South Central Texas. Isolated showers, possibly a brief thunderstorm, could develop east of Interstate 35 again this afternoon and Sunday afternoon. Otherwise, look for continued hot and mostly dry weather with high temperatures ranging from 90 to 100 today and possibly reaching as high as 104 by the middle of next week. Heat index values could be as high as 105 this weekend, with more areas expected to reach the 105 to 112 degree range by the middle of next week. Your local forecast. Today, mostly sunny. Highs in the upper 90s. South winds around 5 miles per hour, becoming southeast this afternoon. Highest heat index readings up

Tonight, mostly clear. Lows in the mid-70s. South winds 5 to 10 miles per hour. Sunday, mostly sunny. Highs in the upper 90s. South winds 5 to 10 miles per hour. Highest heat index readings up to 106. Sunday night, mostly clear. Lows in the mid-70s. South winds 5 to 10 miles per hour. Monday, partly cloudy in the morning, then becoming mostly sunny. Highs in the upper 90s. South winds 5 to 10 miles per hour. Highest heat index readings up to 107. Monday night, mostly clear in the evening, then becoming partly cloudy. Lows in the mid-70s. Tuesday, mostly sunny. Highs in the upper 90s. Highest heat index readings up to 110. Tuesday night, clear. Lows in the mid-70s. Highest heat index readings up to 105 early in the evening. Wednesday, partly cloudy in the morning, then clearing. Hot with highs around 100. Highest heat index readings up to 110. Wednesday night, clear. Lows in the mid-70s. Highest heat index readings up to 105 early in the evening. Thursday, partly cloudy in the morning, then clearing. Hot with highs around 100. Highest heat index readings up to 110. Thursday night, clear. Lows in the mid-70s. Highest heat index readings up to 105 early in the evening. Friday, partly cloudy in the morning, then clearing. Highs in the upper 90s. Highest heat index readings up to 110. 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The current time is 1:01 p.m. Central Daylight Time. The Austin NOAA Weather Radio Roundup, at noon at Austin Bergstrom International, it was mostly sunny. The temperature was 90, the dew point 69, the relative humidity was 50%, producing a heat index of 94, the wind south at 5 miles an hour, and the pressure was 30.09 inches and falling. At Camp Mabry, it was sunny. The temperature was 91, the dew point 70, the relative humidity was 49%, producing a heat index of 96, the wind calm and the pressure was 30.11 inches and falling. Pflugerville sunny 90. Taylor sunny 91. Lago Vista sunny 87. Georgetown sunny 90. San Marcos mostly sunny 90. Burnett sunny 89. Junction sunny 88. San Antonio mostly sunny 87. Corpus Christi mostly sunny 92. Houston mostly sunny 91. Once again at Austin Bergstrom it was 90, and at Camp Mabry it was 91. Elsewhere across the state, College Station sunny 90. Amarillo sunny 94. Abilene sunny 93. Dallas-Fort Worth partly sunny 94. Your weather synopsis for South Central Texas. Isolated showers, possibly a brief thunderstorm, could develop east of Interstate 35 again this afternoon and Sunday afternoon. Otherwise, look for continued hot and mostly dry weather with high temperatures ranging from 90 to 100 today and possibly reaching as high as 104 by the middle of next week. Heat index values could be as high as 105 this weekend, with more areas expected to reach the 105 to 112 degree range by the middle of next week. Your local forecast. Today, mostly sunny. Highs in the upper 90s. South winds around 5 miles per hour, becoming southeast this afternoon. Highest heat index readings up to 105. Tonight, mostly clear. Lows in the mid-70s. South winds 5 to 10 miles per hour. Sunday, mostly sunny. Highs in the upper 90s. South winds 5 to 10 miles per hour.

highest heat index readings up to 105 early in the evening. Wednesday, partly cloudy in the morning, then clearing. Hot with highs around 100. Highest heat index readings up to 110. Wednesday night, clear. Lows in the mid-70s. Highest heat index readings up to 105 early in the evening. Thursday, partly cloudy in the morning, then clearing. Hot with highs around 100. Highest heat index readings up to 110. Thursday night, clear. Lows in the mid-70s. Highest heat index readings up to 105 early in the evening. Friday, partly cloudy in the morning, then clearing. Highs in the upper 90s. Highest heat index readings up to 110. 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The current time is 1:05 p.m. Central Daylight Time. Your weather synopsis for South Central Texas. Isolated showers, possibly a brief thunderstorm, could develop east of Interstate 35 again this afternoon and Sunday afternoon. Otherwise, look for continued hot and mostly dry weather with high temperatures ranging from 90 to 100 today and possibly reaching as high as 104 by the middle of next week. Heat index values could be as high as 105 this weekend, with more areas expected to reach the 105 to 112 degree range by the middle of next week. Your local forecast. Today, mostly sunny. Highs in the upper 90s. South winds around 5 miles per hour, becoming southeast this afternoon. Highest heat index readings up to 105. Tonight, mostly clear. Lows in the mid-70s. South winds 5 to 10 miles per hour. Sunday, mostly sunny. Highs in the upper 90s. South winds 5 to 10 miles per hour. Highest heat index readings up to 106. Sunday night, mostly clear. Lows in the mid-70s. South winds 5 to 10 miles per hour. Monday, partly cloudy in the morning, then becoming mostly sunny. Highs in the upper 90s. South winds 5 to 10 miles per hour. Highest heat index readings up to 107. Monday night, mostly clear in the evening, then becoming partly cloudy. Lows in the mid-70s. Tuesday, mostly sunny. Highs in the upper 90s. Highest heat index readings up to 110. Tuesday night, clear. Lows in the mid-70s. Highest heat index readings up to 105 early in the evening. Wednesday, partly cloudy in the morning, then clearing. Hot with highs around 100. Highest heat index readings up to 110. Wednesday night, clear. Lows in the mid-70s. Highest heat index readings up to 105 early in the evening. Thursday, partly cloudy in the morning, then clearing. Hot with highs around 100. Highest heat index readings up to 110. Thursday night, clear. Lows in the mid-70s. Highest heat index readings up to 105 early in the evening. Friday, partly cloudy in the morning, then clearing. Highs in the upper 90s. Highest heat index readings up to 110. The coastal waters forecast from Baffin Bay to Port Aransas out 20 nautical miles. Today, southeast winds around 5 knots, becoming east late this morning, then increasing to 5 to 10 knots this afternoon. Seas around 2 feet. Wave detail, southeast 2 feet at 5 seconds. A slight chance of showers and thunderstorms early this morning. Tonight, southeast winds around 10 knots, becoming 5 to 10 knots after midnight. Seas around 2 feet. Wave detail, southeast 2 feet at 5 seconds. Sunday, southeast winds around 5 knots, becoming east in the afternoon.

seas around 2 feet. Wave detail, southeast 2 feet at 5 seconds. A slight chance of showers and thunderstorms. Sunday night, southeast winds around 10 knots, becoming south after midnight. Seas around 2 feet. Wave detail, southeast 2 feet at 6 seconds. Monday, south winds 5 to 10 knots, becoming southeast 10 to 15 knots with gusts up to 20 knots in the afternoon. Seas 2 to 3 feet. Wave detail, southeast 2 feet at 5 seconds. Monday night, southeast winds 10 to 15 knots with gusts up to 20 knots. Seas 2 to 3 feet. Wave detail, southeast 3 feet at 5 seconds. Tuesday, southeast winds 10 to 15 knots. Seas around 3 feet. Tuesday night, southeast winds 15 to 20 knots. Seas 3 to 4 feet, occasionally to 5 feet. Wednesday, south winds 15 to 20 knots. Seas 3 to 5 feet, occasionally to 6 feet. Wednesday night, south winds 15 to 20 knots. Seas 4 to 5 feet, occasionally to 6 feet. Winds and seas higher and near thunderstorms. 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The current time is 1:11 p.m. Central Daylight Time. Your weather synopsis for South Central Texas. Isolated showers, possibly a brief thunderstorm, could develop east of Interstate 35 again this afternoon and Sunday afternoon. Otherwise, look for continued hot and mostly dry weather with high temperatures ranging from 90 to 100 today and possibly reaching as high as 104 by the middle of next week. Heat index values could be as high as 105 this weekend, with more areas expected to reach the 105 to 112 degree range by the middle of next week. Your local forecast. Today, mostly sunny. Highs in the upper 90s. South winds around 5 miles per hour, becoming southeast this afternoon. Highest heat index readings up to 105. Tonight, mostly clear. Lows in the mid-70s. South winds 5 to 10 miles per hour. Sunday, mostly sunny. Highs in the upper 90s. South winds 5 to 10 miles per hour. Highest heat index readings up to 106. Sunday night, mostly clear. Lows in the mid-70s. South winds 5 to 10 miles per hour. Monday, partly cloudy in the morning, then becoming mostly sunny. Highs in the upper 90s. South winds 5 to 10 miles per hour. Highest heat index readings up to 107. Monday night, mostly clear in the evening, then becoming partly cloudy. Lows in the mid-70s. Tuesday, mostly sunny. Highs in the upper 90s. Highest heat index readings up to 110. Tuesday night, clear. Lows in the mid-70s. Highest heat index readings up to 105 early in the evening. Wednesday, partly cloudy in the morning, then clearing. Hot with highs around 100. Highest heat index readings up to 110. Wednesday night, clear. Lows in the mid-70s. Highest heat index readings up to 105 early in the evening. Thursday, partly cloudy in the morning, then clearing. Hot with highs around 100. Highest heat index readings up to 110. Thursday night, clear. Lows in the mid-70s. Highest heat index readings up to 105 early in the evening. Friday, partly cloudy in the morning, then clearing. Highs in the upper 90s. Highest heat index readings up to 110. 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

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The Austin NOAA Weather Radio Roundup. At 1 p.m. at Austin Bergstrom International, it was mostly sunny. The temperature was 92, the dew point 68. The relative humidity was 45%, producing a heat index of 96. The wind variable at 5 miles an hour and the pressure was 30.07 inches and falling. At Camp Mabry, it was sunny. The temperature was 93, the dew point 68. The relative humidity was 43%, producing a heat index of 97. The wind variable at 6 miles an hour and the pressure was 30.09 inches and falling. Pflugerville sunny 93. Taylor mostly sunny 91. Lago Vista mostly sunny 92. Georgetown sunny 93. San Marcos mostly sunny 92. Burnett sunny 91. Junction mostly sunny 92. San Antonio partly sunny 87. Corpus Christi mostly sunny 95. Houston partly sunny 91. Once again at Austin Bergstrom it was 92, and at Camp Mabry it was 93. Elsewhere across the state, College Station sunny 92. Amarillo sunny 97. Abilene mostly sunny 96. Dallas-Fort Worth mostly sunny 96. Your weather synopsis for South Central Texas. Isolated showers, possibly a brief thunderstorm, could develop east of Interstate 35 again this afternoon and Sunday afternoon. Otherwise, look for continued hot and mostly dry weather with high temperatures ranging from 90 to 100 today and possibly reaching as high as 104 by the middle of next week. Heat index values could be as high as 105 this weekend, with more areas expected to reach the 105 to 112 degree range by the middle of next week. Your local forecast. Today, mostly sunny. Highs in the upper 90s. South winds around 5 miles per hour, becoming southeast this afternoon. Highest heat index readings up to 105. Tonight, mostly clear. Lows in the mid-70s. South winds 5 to 10 miles per hour. Sunday, mostly sunny. Highs in the upper 90s. South winds 5 to 10 miles per hour. Highest heat index readings up to 106. Sunday night, mostly clear. Lows in the mid-70s. South winds 5 to 10 miles per hour. Monday, partly cloudy in the morning, then becoming mostly sunny. Highs in the upper 90s. South winds 5 to 10 miles per hour. Highest heat index readings up to 107. Monday night, mostly clear in the evening, then becoming partly cloudy. Lows in the mid-70s. Tuesday, mostly sunny. Highs in the upper 90s. Highest heat index readings up to 110. Tuesday night, clear. Lows in the mid-70s. Highest heat index readings up to 105 early in the evening. Wednesday, partly cloudy in the morning, then clearing. Hot with highs around 100. Highest heat index readings up to 110. Wednesday night, clear. Lows in the mid-70s. Highest heat index readings up to 105 early in the evening. Thursday, partly cloudy in the morning, then clearing. Hot with highs around 100. Highest heat index readings up to 110. Thursday night, clear. Lows in the mid-70s. Highest heat index readings up to 105 early in the evening. Friday, partly cloudy in the morning, then clearing. Highs in the upper 90s. Highest heat index readings up to 110. The Tropical Weather Outlook. For the North Atlantic, Caribbean Sea and the Gulf of America, Central Tropical Atlantic, a tropical wave is located a few hundred miles southwest of the Cabo Verde Islands. Some gradual development is possible during the early to middle part of next week while the system moves westward across the Central Tropical Atlantic. Upper-level winds are expected to become much less conducive for development later in the week when the

system approaches the Lesser Antilles. Formation chance through 48 hours, low, near 0%. Formation chance through 7 days, low, 20%. Eastern and central tropical Atlantic, another tropical wave is expected to move off the west coast of Africa on Tuesday. Some development of this system will be possible during the middle to latter part of next week while it moves westward across the eastern and central tropical Atlantic. Formation chance through 48 hours, low, near 0%. Formation chance through 7 days, low, 30%. 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The current time is 1:20 p.m. Central Daylight Time. The Austin NOAA Weather Radio Roundup, at 1 p.m. at Austin Bergstrom International, it was mostly sunny. The temperature was 92, the dew point 68. The relative humidity was 45%, producing a heat index of 96. The wind variable at 5 miles an hour and the pressure was 30.07 inches and falling. At Camp Mabry, it was sunny. The temperature was 93, the dew point 68. The relative humidity was 43%, producing a heat index of 97. The wind variable at 6 miles an hour and the pressure was 30.09 inches and falling. Pflugerville sunny 93. Taylor mostly sunny 91. Lago Vista mostly sunny 92. Georgetown sunny 93. San Marcos mostly sunny 92. Burnett sunny 91. Junction mostly sunny 92. San Antonio partly sunny 87. Corpus Christi mostly sunny 95. Houston partly sunny 91. Once again at Austin Bergstrom it was 92, and at Camp Mabry it was 93. Elsewhere across the state, College Station sunny 92. Amarillo sunny 97. Abilene mostly sunny 96. Dallas-Fort Worth mostly sunny 96. Your weather synopsis for South Central Texas. Isolated showers, possibly a brief thunderstorm, could develop east of Interstate 35 again this afternoon and Sunday afternoon. Otherwise, look for continued hot and mostly dry weather with high temperatures ranging from 90 to 100 today and possibly reaching as high as 104 by the middle of next week. Heat index values could be as high as 105 this weekend, with more areas expected to reach the 105 to 112 degree range by the middle of next week. Your local forecast. Today, mostly sunny. Highs in the upper 90s. South winds around 5 miles per hour, becoming southeast this afternoon. Highest heat index readings up to 105. Tonight, mostly clear. Lows in the mid-70s. South winds 5 to 10 miles per hour. Sunday, mostly sunny. Highs in the upper 90s. South winds 5 to 10 miles per hour. Highest heat index readings up to 106. Sunday night, mostly clear. Lows in the mid-70s. South winds 5 to 10 miles per hour. Monday, partly cloudy in the morning, then becoming mostly sunny. Highs in the upper 90s. South winds 5 to 10 miles per hour. Highest heat index readings up to 107. Monday night, mostly clear in the evening, then becoming partly cloudy. Lows in the mid-70s. Tuesday, mostly sunny. Highs in the upper 90s. Highest heat index readings up to 110. Tuesday night, clear. Lows in the mid-70s. Highest heat index readings up to 105 early in the evening. Wednesday, partly cloudy in the morning, then clearing. Hot with highs around 100. Highest heat index readings up to 110. Wednesday night, clear. Lows in the mid-70s. Highest heat index readings up to 105 early in the evening. Thursday, partly cloudy in the morning,

mountain clearing. Hot with highs around 100. Highest heat index readings up to 110. Thursday night, clear. Lows in the mid-70s. Highest heat index readings up to 105 early in the evening. Friday, partly cloudy in the morning, then clearing. Highs in the upper 90s. Highest heat index readings up to 110. 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The Austin NOAA Weather Radio Roundup. At 1 p.m. at Austin Bergstrom International, it was mostly sunny. The temperature was 92, the dew point 68. The relative humidity was 45%, producing a heat index of 96. The wind variable at 5 miles an hour and the pressure was 30.07 inches and falling. At Camp Mabry, it was sunny. The temperature was 93, the dew point 68. The relative humidity was 43%, producing a heat index of 97. The wind variable at 6 miles an hour and the pressure was 30.09 inches and falling. Pflugerville, sunny 93. Taylor, mostly sunny 91. Lago Vista, mostly sunny 92. Georgetown, sunny 93. San Marcos, mostly sunny 92. Burnett, sunny 91. Junction, mostly sunny 92. San Antonio, partly sunny 87. Corpus Christi, mostly sunny 95. Houston, partly sunny 91. Once again at Austin Bergstrom, it was 92, and at Camp Mabry, it was 93. Elsewhere across the state, College Station, sunny 92. Amarillo, sunny 97. Abilene, mostly sunny 96. Dallas-Fort Worth, mostly sunny 96. Your weather synopsis for South Central Texas. Isolated showers, possibly a brief thunderstorm, could develop east of Interstate 35 again this afternoon and Sunday afternoon. Otherwise, look for continued hot and mostly dry weather with high temperatures ranging from 90 to 100 today and possibly reaching as high as 104 by the middle of next week. Heat index values could be as high as 105 this weekend, with more areas expected to reach the 105 to 112 degree range by the middle of next week. Your local forecast. This afternoon, sunny. Highs in the upper 90s. Southeast winds 5 to 10 miles per hour. Highest heat index readings up to 105. Tonight, mostly clear. A slight chance of showers in the evening. Lows in the mid-70s. South winds 5 to 10 miles per hour. Chance of rain 20%. Sunday, mostly sunny. Highs in the upper 90s. South winds 5 to 10 miles per hour. Highest heat index readings up to 106. Sunday night, clear in the evening, then becoming partly cloudy. Lows in the mid-70s. South winds 5 to 10 miles per hour. Monday, partly cloudy in the morning, then clearing. Highs in the upper 90s. South winds 5 to 10 miles per hour. Highest heat index readings up to 108. Monday night and Tuesday, mostly clear. Lows in the mid-70s. Highs in the upper 90s. Highest heat index readings up to 110. Tuesday night, clear. Lows in the mid-70s. Highest heat index readings up to 105 early in the evening. Wednesday, partly cloudy in the morning, then clearing. Highs in the upper 90s. Highest heat index readings up to 110. Wednesday night, clear. Lows in the mid-70s. Highest heat index readings up to 105 early in the evening. Thursday, partly cloudy in the morning, then clearing. Hot with highs around 100. Highest heat index readings up to 110. Thursday night, clear. Lows in the mid-70s.

highest heat index readings up to 105 early in the evening. Friday, mostly cloudy in the morning, then clearing. Hot with highs around 100. Highest heat index readings up to 110. 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The Austin NOAA Weather Radio Roundup. At 1 p.m. at Austin Bergstrom International, it was mostly sunny. The temperature was 92, the dew point 68. The relative humidity was 45%, producing a heat index of 96, the wind variable at 5 miles an hour, and the pressure was 30.07 inches and falling. At Camp Mabry, it was sunny. The temperature was 93, the dew point 68. The relative humidity was 43%, producing a heat index of 97, the wind variable at 6 miles an hour, and the pressure was 30.09 inches and falling. Pflugerville sunny 93. Taylor mostly sunny 91. Lago Vista mostly sunny 92. Georgetown sunny 93. San Marcos mostly sunny 92. Burnett sunny 91. Junction mostly sunny 92. San Antonio partly sunny 87. Corpus Christi mostly sunny 95. Houston partly sunny 91. Once again at Austin Bergstrom it was 92, and at Camp Mabry it was 93. Elsewhere across the state, College Station sunny 92. Amarillo sunny 97. Abilene mostly sunny 96. Dallas-Fort Worth mostly sunny 96. Your weather synopsis for South Central Texas. Isolated showers, possibly a brief thunderstorm, could develop east of Interstate 35 again this afternoon and Sunday afternoon. Otherwise, look for continued hot and mostly dry weather with high temperatures ranging from 90 to 100 today and possibly reaching as high as 104 by the middle of next week. Heat index values could be as high as 105 this weekend, with more areas expected to reach the 105 to 112 degree range by the middle of next week. Your local forecast. This afternoon, sunny. Highs in the upper 90s. Southeast winds 5 to 10 miles per hour. Highest heat index readings up to 105. Tonight, mostly clear. A slight chance of showers in the evening. Lows in the mid-70s. South winds 5 to 10 miles per hour. Chance of rain 20%. Sunday, mostly sunny. Highs in the upper 90s. South winds 5 to 10 miles per hour. Highest heat index readings up to 106. Sunday night, clear in the evening, then becoming partly cloudy. Lows in the mid-70s. South winds 5 to 10 miles per hour. Monday, partly cloudy in the morning, then clearing. Highs in the upper 90s. South winds 5 per hour. Monday, partly cloudy in the morning, then clearing. Highs in the upper 90s. South winds 5 to 10 miles per hour. Highest heat index readings up to 108. Monday night and Tuesday, mostly clear. Lows in the mid-70s. Highs in the upper 90s. Highest heat index readings up to 110. Tuesday night, clear. Lows in the mid-70s. Highest heat index readings up to 105 early in the evening. Wednesday, partly cloudy in the morning, then clearing. Highs in the upper 90s. Highest heat index readings up to 110. Wednesday night, clear. Lows in the mid-70s. Highest heat index readings up to 105 early in the evening. Thursday, partly cloudy in the morning, then clearing. Hot with highs around 100. Highest heat index readings up to 110. Thursday night, clear. Lows in the mid-70s. Highest heat index readings

to 105 early in the evening. Friday, mostly cloudy in the morning, then clearing. Hot with highs around 100. Highest heat index readings up to 110. 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The Austin NOAA Weather Radio Roundup. At 1 p.m. at Austin Bergstrom International, it was mostly sunny. The temperature was 92, the dew point 68. The relative humidity was 45%, producing a heat index of 96. The wind variable at 5 miles an hour and the pressure was 30.07 inches and falling. At Camp Mabry, it was sunny. The temperature was 93, the dew point 68. The relative humidity was 43%, producing a heat index of 97. The wind variable at 6 miles an hour and the pressure was 30.09 inches and falling. Pflugerville sunny 93. Taylor mostly sunny 91. Lago Vista mostly sunny 92. Georgetown sunny 93. San Marcos mostly sunny 92. Burnett sunny 91. Junction mostly sunny 92. San Antonio partly sunny 87. Corpus Christi mostly sunny 95. Houston partly sunny 91. Once again at Austin Bergstrom it was 92, and at Camp Mabry it was 93. Elsewhere across the state, College Station sunny 92. Amarillo sunny 97. Abilene mostly sunny 96. Dallas-Fort Worth mostly sunny 96. Your weather synopsis for South Central Texas. Isolated showers, possibly a brief thunderstorm, could develop east of Interstate 35 again this afternoon and Sunday afternoon. Otherwise, look for continued hot and mostly dry weather with high temperatures ranging from 90 to 100 today and possibly reaching as high as 104 by the middle of next week. Heat index values could be as high as 105 this weekend, with more areas expected to reach the 105 to 112 degree range by the middle of next week. Your local forecast. This afternoon, sunny. Highs in the upper 90s. Southeast winds 5 to 10 miles per hour. Highest heat index readings up to 105. Tonight, mostly clear. A slight chance of showers in the evening. Lows in the mid-70s. South winds 5 to 10 miles per hour. Chance of rain 20%. Sunday, mostly sunny. Highs in the upper 90s. South winds 5 to 10 miles per hour. Highest heat index readings up to 106. Sunday night, clear in the evening, then becoming partly cloudy. Lows in the mid-70s. South winds 5 to 10 miles per hour. Monday, partly cloudy in the morning, then clearing. Highs in the upper 90s. South winds 5 to 10 miles per hour. Highest heat index readings up to 108. Monday night and Tuesday, mostly clear. Lows in the mid-70s. Highs in the upper 90s. Highest heat index readings up to 110. Tuesday night, clear. Lows in the mid-70s. Highest heat index readings up to 105 early in the evening. Wednesday, partly cloudy in the morning, then clearing. Highs in the upper 90s. Highest heat index readings up to 110. Wednesday night, clear. Lows in the mid-70s. Highest heat index readings up to 105 early in the evening. Thursday, partly cloudy in the morning, then clearing. Hot with highs around 100. Highest heat index readings up to 110. Thursday night, clear. Lows in the mid-70s. Highest heat index readings up to 105 early in the evening. Friday, mostly cloudy in the morning, then clearing. Hot with highs around 100.
highest heat index readings up to 110. The coastal waters forecast from Baffin Bay to Port Aransas out 20 nautical miles. Today, southeast winds around 5 knots, becoming east late this morning, then increasing to 5 to 10 knots this afternoon. Seas around 2 feet. Wave detail, southeast 2 feet at 5 seconds. A slight chance of showers and thunderstorms early this morning. Tonight, southeast winds around 10 knots, becoming 5 to 10 knots after midnight. Seas around 2 feet. Wave detail, southeast 2 feet at 5 seconds. Sunday, southeast winds around 5 knots, becoming east in the afternoon. Seas around 2 feet. Wave detail, southeast 2 feet at 5 seconds. A slight chance of showers and thunderstorms. Sunday night, southeast winds around 10 knots, becoming south after midnight. Seas around 2 feet. Wave detail, southeast 2 feet at 6 seconds. Monday, south winds 5 to 10 knots, becoming southeast 10 to 15 knots with gusts up to 20 knots in the afternoon. Seas 2 to 3 feet. Wave detail, southeast 2 feet at 5 seconds. Monday night, southeast winds 10 to 15 knots with gusts up to 20 knots. Seas 2 to 3 feet. Wave detail, southeast 3 feet at 5 seconds. Tuesday, southeast winds 10 to 15 knots. Seas around 3 feet. Tuesday night, southeast winds 15 to 20 knots. Seas 3 to 4 feet, occasionally to 5 feet. Wednesday, south winds 15 to 20 knots. Seas 3 to 5 feet, occasionally to 6 feet. Wednesday night, south winds 15 to 20 knots. Seas 4 to 5 feet, occasionally to 6 feet. Winds and seas higher and near thunderstorms. 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The current time is 1:41 p.m. Central Daylight Time. The Austin NOAA Weather Radio Roundup. At 1 p.m. at Austin Bergstrom International, it was mostly sunny. The temperature was 92, the dew point 68. The relative humidity was 45%, producing a heat index of 96, the wind variable at 5 miles an hour, and the pressure was 30.07 inches and falling. At Camp Mabry, it was sunny. The temperature was 93, the dew point 68. The relative humidity was 43%, producing a heat index of 97, the wind variable at 6 miles an hour, and the pressure was 30.09 inches and falling. Pflugerville sunny 93. Taylor mostly sunny 91. Lago Vista mostly sunny 92. Georgetown sunny 93. San Marcos mostly sunny 92. Burnett sunny 91. Junction mostly sunny 92. San Antonio partly sunny 87. Corpus Christi mostly sunny 95. Houston partly sunny 91. Once again at Austin Bergstrom it was 92, and at Camp Mabry it was 93. Elsewhere across the state, College Station sunny 92. Amarillo sunny 97. Abilene mostly sunny 96. Dallas-Fort Worth mostly sunny 96. Your weather synopsis for South Central Texas. Isolated showers, possibly a brief thunderstorm, could develop east of Interstate 35 again this afternoon and Sunday afternoon. Otherwise, look for continued hot and mostly dry weather with high temperatures ranging from 90 to 100 today and possibly reaching as high as 104 by the middle of next week. Heat index values could be as high as 105 this weekend, with more areas expected to reach the 105 to 112 degree range by the middle of next week. Your local forecast. This afternoon, sunny. Highs in the upper 90s. Southeast winds 5 to 10 miles per hour. Highest heat index readings up to 105.
Tonight, mostly clear.

a slight chance of showers in the evening. Lows in the mid-70s. South winds 5 to 10 miles per hour. Chance of rain 20%. Sunday, mostly sunny. Highs in the upper 90s. South winds 5 to 10 miles per hour. Highest heat index readings up to 106. Sunday night, clear in the evening, then becoming partly cloudy. Lows in the mid-70s. South winds 5 to 10 miles per hour. Monday, partly cloudy in the morning, then clearing. Highs in the upper 90s. South winds 5 to 10 miles per hour. Highest heat index readings up to 108. Monday night and Tuesday, mostly clear. Lows in the mid-70s. Highs in the upper 90s. Highest heat index readings up to 110. Tuesday night, clear. Lows in the mid-70s. Highest heat index readings up to 105 early in the evening. Wednesday, partly cloudy in the morning, then clearing. Highs in the upper 90s. Highest heat index readings up to 110. Wednesday night, clear. Lows in the mid-70s. Highest heat index readings up to 105 early in the evening. Thursday, partly cloudy in the morning, then clearing. Hot with highs around 100. Highest heat index readings up to 110. Thursday night, clear. Lows in the mid-70s. Highest heat index readings up to 105 early in the evening. Friday, mostly cloudy in the morning, then clearing. Hot with highs around 100. Highest heat index readings up to 110. 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The current time is 1:46 p.m. Central Daylight Time. The Austin NOAA Weather Radio Roundup, at 1 p.m. at Austin Bergstrom International, it was mostly sunny. The temperature was 92, the dew point 68. The relative humidity was 45%, producing a heat index of 96. The wind variable at 5 miles an hour and the pressure was 30.07 inches and falling. At Camp Mabry, it was sunny. The temperature was 93, the dew point 68. The relative humidity was 43%, producing a heat index of 97. The wind variable at 6 miles an hour and the pressure was 30.09 inches and falling. Pflugerville sunny 93. Taylor mostly sunny 91. Lago Vista mostly sunny 92. Georgetown sunny 93. San Marcos mostly sunny 92. Burnett sunny 91. Junction mostly sunny 92. San Antonio partly sunny 87. Corpus Christi mostly sunny 95. Houston partly sunny 91. Once again at Austin Bergstrom it was 92, and at Camp Mabry it was 93. Elsewhere across the state, College Station sunny 92. Amarillo sunny 97. Abilene mostly sunny 96. Dallas-Fort Worth mostly sunny 96. Your weather synopsis for South Central Texas. Isolated showers, possibly a brief thunderstorm, could develop east of Interstate 35 again this afternoon and Sunday afternoon. Otherwise, look for continued hot and mostly dry weather with high temperatures ranging from 90 to 100 today and possibly reaching as high as 104 by the middle of next week. Heat index values could be as high as 105 this weekend, with more areas expected to reach the 105 to 112 degree range by the middle of next week. Your local forecast. This afternoon, sunny. Highs in the upper 90s. Southeast winds 5 to 10 miles per hour. Highest heat index readings up to 105. Tonight, mostly clear. A slight chance of showers in the evening. Lows in the mid-70s. South winds 5 to 10 miles per hour. Chance of rain 20%.
Sunday, mostly sunny. Highs in the upper 90s. South winds 5 to 10 miles per hour. Highest heat index readings up to 106. Sunday night, clear in the evening, then becoming partly cloudy. Lows in the mid-70s. South winds 5 to 10 miles per hour. Monday, partly cloudy in the morning, then clearing. Highs in the upper 90s. South winds 5 to 10 miles per hour. Highest heat index readings up to 108. Monday night and Tuesday, mostly clear. Lows in the mid-70s. Highs in the upper 90s. Highest heat index readings up to 110. Tuesday night, clear. Lows in the mid-70s. Highest heat index readings up to 105 early in the evening. Wednesday, partly cloudy in the morning, then clearing. Highs in the upper 90s. Highest heat index readings up to 110. Wednesday night, clear. Lows in the mid-70s. Highest heat index readings up to 105 early in the evening. Thursday, partly cloudy in the morning, then clearing. Hot with highs around 100. Highest heat index readings up to 110. Thursday night, clear. Lows in the mid-70s. Highest heat index readings up to 105 early in the evening. Friday, mostly cloudy in the morning, then clearing. Hot with highs around 100. Highest heat index readings up to 110. The Tropical Weather Outlook. For the North Atlantic, Caribbean Sea and the Gulf of America, Central Tropical Atlantic, a tropical wave is located a few hundred miles southwest of the Cabo Verde Islands. Some gradual development is possible during the early to middle part of next week while the system moves westward across the central tropical Atlantic. Upper-level winds are expected to become much less conducive for development later in the week when the system approaches the Lesser Antilles. Formation chance through 48 hours, low, near 0%. Formation chance through 7 days, low, 20%. Eastern and Central Tropical Atlantic, another tropical wave is expected to move off the west coast of Africa on Tuesday. Some development of this system will be possible during the middle to latter part of next week while it moves westward across the Eastern and Central Tropical Atlantic. Formation chance through 48 hours, low, near 0%. Formation chance through 7 days, low, 30%. 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The current time is 1:52 p.m. Central Daylight Time. The Austin, NOAA Weather Radio Roundup, at 1 p.m. at Austin Bergstrom International, it was mostly sunny. The temperature was 92, the dew point 68. The relative humidity was 45%, producing a heat index of 96. The wind variable at 5 miles an hour and the pressure was 30.07 inches and falling. At Camp Mabry, it was sunny. The temperature was 93, the dew point 68. The relative humidity was 43%, producing a heat index of 97, the wind variable at 6 miles an hour, and the pressure was 30.09 inches and falling. Pflugerville sunny 93. Taylor mostly sunny 91. Lago Vista mostly sunny 92. Georgetown sunny 93. San Marcos mostly sunny 92. Burnett sunny 91. Junction mostly sunny 92. San Antonio partly sunny 87. Corpus Christi mostly sunny 95. Houston partly sunny 91. Once again at Austin Bergstrom it was 92, and at Camp Mabry it was 93. Elsewhere across the state, College Station sunny 92. Amarillo sunny 97. Abilene mostly sunny 96. Dallas-Fort Worth mostly sunny 96. Your weather synopsis for South Central Texas. Isolated showers, possibly a brief thunderstorm.

storm could develop east of Interstate 35 again this afternoon and Sunday afternoon. Otherwise, look for continued hot and mostly dry weather with high temperatures ranging from 90 to 100 today and possibly reaching as high as 104 by the middle of next week. Heat index values could be as high as 105 this weekend, with more areas expected to reach the 105 to 112 degree range by the middle of next week. Your local forecast. This afternoon, sunny. Highs in the upper 90s. Southeast winds 5 to 10 miles per hour. Highest heat index readings up to 105. Tonight, mostly clear. A slight chance of showers in the evening. Lows in the mid-70s. South winds 5 to 10 miles per hour. Chance of rain 20%. Sunday, mostly sunny. Highs in the upper 90s. South winds 5 to 10 miles per hour. Highest heat index readings up to 106. Sunday night, clear in the evening, then becoming partly cloudy. Lows in the mid-70s. South winds 5 to 10 miles per hour. Monday, partly cloudy in the morning, then clearing. Highs in the upper 90s. South winds 5 to 10 miles per hour. Highest heat index readings up to 108. Monday night and Tuesday, mostly clear. Lows in the mid-70s. Highs in the upper 90s. Highest heat index readings up to 110. Tuesday night, clear. Lows in the mid-70s. Highest heat index readings up to 105 early in the evening. Wednesday, partly cloudy in the morning, then clearing. Highs in the upper 90s. Highest heat index readings up to 110. Wednesday night, clear. Lows in the mid-70s. Highest heat index readings up to 105 early in the evening. Thursday, partly cloudy in the morning, then clearing. Hot with highs around 100. Highest heat index readings up to 110. Thursday night, clear. Lows in the mid-70s. Highest heat index readings up to 105 early in the evening. Friday, mostly cloudy in the morning, then clearing. Hot with highs around 100. Highest heat index readings up to 110. 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The Austin NOAA Weather Radio Roundup. At 1 p.m. at Austin Bergstrom International, it was mostly sunny. The temperature was 92, the dew point 68. The relative humidity was 45%, producing a heat index of 96. The wind variable at 5 miles an hour and the pressure was 30.07 inches and falling. At Camp Mabry, it was sunny. The temperature was 93, the dew point 68. The relative humidity was 43%, producing a heat index of 97. The wind variable at 6 miles an hour and the pressure was 30.09 inches and falling. Pflugerville sunny 93. Taylor mostly sunny 91. Lago Vista mostly sunny 92. Georgetown sunny 93. San Marcos mostly sunny 92. Burnett sunny 91. Junction mostly sunny 92. San Antonio partly sunny 87. Corpus Christi mostly sunny 95. Houston partly sunny 91. Once again at Austin Bergstrom it was 92, and at Camp Mabry it was 93. Elsewhere across the state, College Station sunny 92. Amarillo sunny 97. Abilene mostly sunny 96. Dallas-Fort Worth mostly sunny 96. Your weather synopsis for South Central Texas. Isolated showers, possibly a brief thunderstorm, could develop east of Interstate 35 again this afternoon and Sunday afternoon. Otherwise, look for continued hot and mostly dry weather with high temperatures ranging from 90 to

100 today and possibly reaching as high as 104 by the middle of next week. Heat index values could be as high as 105 this weekend, with more areas expected to reach the 105 to 112 degree range by the middle of next week. Your local forecast. This afternoon, sunny. Highs in the upper 90s. Southeast winds 5 to 10 miles per hour. Highest heat index readings up to 105. Tonight, mostly clear. A slight chance of showers in the evening. Lows in the mid-70s. South winds 5 to 10 miles per hour. Chance of rain 20%. Sunday, mostly sunny. Highs in the upper 90s. South winds 5 to 10 miles per hour. Highest heat index readings up to 106. Sunday night, clear in the evening, then becoming partly cloudy. Lows in the mid-70s. South winds 5 to 10 miles per hour. Monday, partly cloudy in the morning, then clearing. Highs in the upper 90s. South winds 5 to 10 miles per hour. Highest heat index readings up to 108. Monday night and Tuesday, mostly clear. Lows in the mid-70s. Highs in the upper 90s. Highest heat index readings up to 110. Tuesday night, clear. Lows in the mid-70s. Highest heat index readings up to 105 early in the evening. Wednesday, partly cloudy in the morning, then clearing. Highs in the upper 90s. Highest heat index readings up to 110. Wednesday night, clear. Lows in the mid-70s. Highest heat index readings up to 105 early in the evening. Thursday, partly cloudy in the morning, then clearing. Hot with highs around 100. Highest heat index readings up to 110. Thursday night, clear. Lows in the mid-70s. Highest heat index readings up to 105 early in the evening. Friday, mostly cloudy in the morning, then clearing. Hot with highs around 100. Highest heat index readings up to 110. 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The Austin NOAA Weather Radio Roundup. At 1 p.m. at Austin Bergstrom International, it was mostly sunny. The temperature was 92, the dew point 68. The relative humidity was 45%, producing a heat index of 96. The wind variable at 5 miles an hour and the pressure was 30.07 inches and falling. At Camp Mabry, it was sunny. The temperature was 93, the dew point 68. The relative humidity was 43%, producing a heat index of 97. The wind variable at 6 miles an hour and the pressure was 30.09 inches and falling. Pflugerville sunny 93. Taylor mostly sunny 91. Lago Vista mostly sunny 92. Georgetown sunny 93. San Marcos mostly sunny 92. Burnett sunny 91. Junction mostly sunny 92. San Antonio partly sunny 87. Corpus Christi mostly sunny 95. Houston partly sunny 91. Once again at Austin Bergstrom it was 92, and at Camp Mabry it was 93. Elsewhere across the state, College Station sunny 92. Amarillo sunny 97. Abilene mostly sunny 96. Dallas-Fort Worth mostly sunny 96. Your weather synopsis for South Central Texas. Isolated showers, possibly a brief thunderstorm, could develop east of Interstate 35 again this afternoon and Sunday afternoon. Otherwise, look for continued hot and mostly dry weather with high temperatures ranging from 90 to 100 today and possibly reaching as high as 104 by the middle of next week. Heat index values could be as high as 105 this weekend, with more areas expected to reach the

index readings up to 106. Sunday night, clear in the evening, then becoming partly cloudy. Lows in the mid-70s. South winds 5 to 10 miles per hour. Monday, partly cloudy in the morning, then clearing. Highs in the upper 90s. South winds 5 to 10 miles per hour. Highest heat index readings up to 108. Monday night and Tuesday, mostly clear. Lows in the mid-70s. Highs in the upper 90s. Highest heat index readings up to 110. Tuesday night, clear. Lows in the mid-70s. Highest heat index readings up to 105 early in the evening. Wednesday, partly cloudy in the morning, then clearing. Highs in the upper 90s. Highest heat index readings up to 110. Wednesday night, clear. Lows in the mid-70s. Highest heat index readings up to 105 early in the evening. Thursday, partly cloudy in the morning, then clearing. Hot with highs around 100. Highest heat index readings up to 110. Thursday night, clear. Lows in the mid-70s. Highest heat index readings up to 105 early in the evening. Friday, mostly cloudy in the morning, then clearing. Hot with highs around 100. Highest heat index readings up to 110. The coastal waters forecast from Baffin Bay to Port Aransas out 20 nautical miles. Tonight, southeast winds 10 to 15 knots, diminishing to 5 to 10 knots after midnight. Seas around 2 feet. Wave detail, southeast 2 feet at 5 seconds. Sunday, southeast winds around 5 knots, becoming east in the afternoon. Seas around 2 feet. Wave detail, southeast 2 feet at 5 seconds. A slight chance of showers and thunderstorms. Sunday night, southeast winds 10 to 15 knots, becoming south after midnight. Seas around 2 feet. Wave detail, east 2 feet at 6 seconds. A slight chance of showers after midnight. Monday, south winds 5 to 10 knots, becoming southeast 10 to 15 knots with gusts up to 20 knots in the afternoon. Seas 2 to 3 feet. Wave detail, southeast 2 feet at 6 seconds. Monday night, southeast winds 10 to 15 knots with gusts up to 20 knots. Seas 2 to 3 feet. Wave detail, southeast 3 feet at 5 seconds. Tuesday, southeast winds 10 to 15 knots. Seas 2 to 3 feet. Wave detail, southeast 3 feet at 5 seconds. Tuesday night, southeast winds 10 to 15 knots with gusts up to 20 knots. Seas 3 to 4 feet, occasionally to 5 feet. Wednesday, south winds 15 to 20 knots. Seas 3 to 4 feet, occasionally to 5 feet. Wednesday night, south winds 15 to 20 knots. Seas 4 to 5 feet, occasionally to 6 feet. Thursday, southeast winds 15 to 20 knots. Seas 4 to 5 feet, occasionally to 6 feet. Thursday night, southeast winds 15 to 20 knots. Seas 4 to 5 feet, occasionally to 6 feet. Winds and seas higher and near thunderstorms. 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The current time is 2:09 p.m. Central Daylight Time. Your weather synopsis for South Central Texas. Isolated showers, possibly a brief thunderstorm, could develop east of Interstate 35 again this afternoon and Sunday afternoon. Otherwise, look for continued hot and mostly dry weather with high temperatures ranging from 90 to 100 today and possibly reaching as high as 104 by the middle of next week. Heat index values could be as high as 105 this weekend, with more areas expected to reach the 105 to 112 degree range by the middle of next week. Your local forecast,

This afternoon, sunny. Highs in the upper 90s. Southeast winds 5 to 10 miles per hour. Highest heat index readings up to 105. Tonight, mostly clear. A slight chance of showers in the evening. Lows in the mid-70s. South winds 5 to 10 miles per hour. Chance of rain 20%. Sunday, mostly sunny. Highs in the upper 90s. South winds 5 to 10 miles per hour. Highest heat index readings up to 106. Sunday night, clear in the evening, then becoming partly cloudy. Lows in the mid-70s. South winds 5 to 10 miles per hour. Monday, partly cloudy in the morning, then clearing. Highs in the upper 90s. South winds 5 to 10 miles per hour. Highest heat index readings up to 108. Monday night and Tuesday, mostly clear. Lows in the mid-70s. Highs in the upper 90s. Highest heat index readings up to 110. Tuesday night, clear. Lows in the mid-70s. Highest heat index readings up to 105 early in the evening. Wednesday, partly cloudy in the morning, then clearing. Highs in the upper 90s. Highest heat index readings up to 110. Wednesday night, clear. Lows in the mid-70s. Highest heat index readings up to 105 early in the evening. Thursday, partly cloudy in the morning, then clearing. Hot with highs around 100. Highest heat index readings up to 110. Thursday night, clear. Lows in the mid-70s. Highest heat index readings up to 105 early in the evening. Friday, mostly cloudy in the morning, then clearing. Hot with highs around 100. Highest heat index readings up to 110. 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The current time is 2:12 p.m. Central Daylight Time. Your weather synopsis for South Central Texas. Isolated showers, possibly a brief thunderstorm, could develop east of Interstate 35 again this afternoon and Sunday afternoon. Otherwise, look for continued hot and mostly dry weather with high temperatures ranging from 90 to 100 today and possibly reaching as high as 104 by the middle of next week. Heat index values could be as high as 105 this weekend, with more areas expected to reach the 105 to 112 degree range by the middle of next week. Your local forecast. This afternoon, sunny. Highs in the upper 90s. Southeast winds 5 to 10 miles per hour. Highest heat index readings up to 105. Tonight, mostly clear. A slight chance of showers in the evening. Lows in the mid-70s. South winds 5 to 10 miles per hour. Chance of rain 20%. Sunday, mostly sunny. Highs in the upper 90s. South winds 5 to 10 miles per hour. Highest heat index readings up to 106. Sunday night, clear in the evening, then becoming partly cloudy. Lows in the mid-70s. South winds 5 to 10 miles per hour. Monday, partly cloudy in the morning, then clearing. Highs in the upper 90s. South winds 5 to 10 miles per hour. Highest heat index readings up to 108. Monday night and Tuesday, mostly clear. Lows in the mid-70s. Highs in the upper 90s. Highest heat index readings up to 110. Tuesday night, clear. Lows in the mid-70s. Highest heat index readings up to 105 early in the evening. Wednesday, partly cloudy in the morning, then clearing. Highs in the upper 90s. Highest heat index readings up to 110. Wednesday night, clear. Lows in the mid-70s. Highest heat index readings up to 100.

5 early in the evening. Thursday, partly cloudy in the morning, then clearing. Hot with highs around 100. Highest heat index readings up to 110. Thursday night, clear. Lows in the mid-70s. Highest heat index readings up to 105 early in the evening. Friday, mostly cloudy in the morning, then clearing. Hot with highs around 100. Highest heat index readings up to 110. 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The current time is 2:15 p.m. Central Daylight Time. The Austin NOAA Weather Radio Roundup, at 2 p.m. at Austin Bergstrom International, it was mostly sunny. The temperature was 95, the dew point 66, the relative humidity was 38%, producing a heat index of 98, the wind southeast at 9 miles an hour, and the pressure was 30.04 inches and falling. At Camp Mabry, it was sunny. The temperature was 95, the dew point 67, the relative humidity was 39%, producing a heat index of 99, and the pressure was 30.06 inches and falling. Pflugerville sunny 95. Taylor mostly sunny 95. Lago Vista sunny 93. Georgetown sunny 95. San Marcos mostly sunny 95. Burnett sunny 93. Junction sunny 93. San Antonio partly sunny 91. Corpus Christi mostly sunny 96. Houston Thunder was reported 83. Once again at Austin Bergstrom it was 95, and at Camp Mabry it was 95. Elsewhere across the state, College Station mostly sunny 94. Amarillo sunny 99. Abilene mostly sunny 97. Dallas-Fort Worth mostly sunny 99. Your weather synopsis for South Central Texas. Isolated showers, possibly a brief thunderstorm, could develop east of Interstate 35 again this afternoon and Sunday afternoon. Otherwise, look for continued hot and mostly dry weather with high temperatures ranging from 90 to 100 today and possibly reaching as high as 104 by the middle of next week. Heat index values could be as high as 105 this weekend, with more areas expected to reach the 105 to 112 degree range by the middle of next week. Your local forecast. This afternoon, sunny. Highs in the upper 90s. Southeast winds 5 to 10 miles per hour. Highest heat index readings up to 105. Tonight, mostly clear. A slight chance of showers in the evening. Lows in the mid-70s. South winds 5 to 10 miles per hour. Chance of rain 20%. Sunday, mostly sunny. Highs in the upper 90s. South winds 5 to 10 miles per hour. Highest heat index readings up to 106. Sunday night, clear in the evening, then becoming partly cloudy. Lows in the mid-70s. South winds 5 to 10 miles per hour. Monday, partly cloudy in the morning, then clearing. Highs in the upper 90s. South winds 5 to 10 miles per hour. Highest heat index readings up to 108. Monday night and Tuesday, mostly clear. Lows in the mid-70s. Highs in the upper 90s. Highest heat index readings up to 110. Tuesday night, clear. Lows in the mid-70s. Highest heat index readings up to 105 early in the evening. Wednesday, partly cloudy in the morning, then clearing. Highs in the upper 90s. Highest heat index readings up to 110. Wednesday night, clear. Lows in the mid-70s. Highest heat index readings up to 105 early in the evening. Thursday, partly cloudy in the morning, then clearing. Hot with highs around 100. Highest heat index readings up to 110. Thursday

night, clear. Lows in the mid-70s. Highest heat index readings up to 105 early in the evening. Friday, mostly cloudy in the morning, then clearing. Hot with highs around 100. Highest heat index readings up to 110. The Tropical Weather Outlook. For the North Atlantic, Caribbean Sea, and the Gulf of America, Central Tropical Atlantic, a tropical wave is located a few hundred miles southwest of the Cabo Verde Islands. Some gradual development is possible during the early to middle part of next week while the system moves westward across the Central Tropical Atlantic. Upper-level winds are expected to become much less conducive for development later in the week when the system approaches the Lesser Antilles. Formation chance through 48 hours, low, near 0%. Formation chance through 7 days, low, 20%. Eastern and Central Tropical Atlantic, another tropical wave is expected to move off the west coast of Africa on Tuesday. Some development of this system will be possible during the middle to latter part of next week while it moves westward across the eastern and central tropical Atlantic. Formation chance through 48 hours, low, near 0%. Formation chance through 7 days, low, 30%. 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The current time is 2:21 p.m. Central Daylight Time. The Austin NOAA Weather Radio Roundup, at 2 p.m. at Austin Bergstrom International, it was mostly sunny. The temperature was 95, the dew point 66, the relative humidity was 38%, producing a heat index of 98, the wind southeast at 9 miles an hour, and the pressure was 30.04 inches and falling. At Camp Mabry, it was sunny. The temperature was 95, the dew point 67, the relative humidity was 39%, producing a heat index of 99, and the pressure was 30.06 inches and falling. Pflugerville sunny 95. Taylor mostly sunny 95. Lago Vista sunny 93. Georgetown sunny 95. San Marcos mostly sunny 95. Burnett sunny 93. Junction sunny 93. San Antonio partly sunny 91. Corpus Christi mostly sunny 96. Houston Thunder was reported 83. Once again at Austin Bergstrom it was 95, and at Camp Mabry it was 95. Elsewhere across the state, College Station mostly sunny 94. Amarillo sunny 99. Abilene mostly sunny 97. Dallas-Fort Worth mostly sunny 99. Your weather synopsis for South Central Texas. Isolated showers, possibly a brief thunderstorm, could develop east of Interstate 35 again this afternoon and Sunday afternoon. Otherwise, look for continued hot and mostly dry weather with high temperatures ranging from 90 to 100 today and possibly reaching as high as 104 by the middle of next week. Heat index values could be as high as 105 this weekend, with more areas expected to reach the 105 to 112 degree range by the middle of next week. Your local forecast. This afternoon, sunny. Highs in the upper 90s. Southeast winds 5 to 10 miles per hour. Highest heat index readings up to 105. Tonight, mostly clear. A slight chance of showers in the evening. Lows in the mid-70s. South winds 5 to 10 miles per hour. Chance of rain 20%. Sunday, mostly sunny. Highs in the upper 90s. South winds 5 to 10 miles per hour. Highest heat index readings up to 106. Sunday night, clear in the evening, then becoming partly cloudy. Lows in the mid-70s. South winds 5 to 10 miles per hour. Monday, partly cloudy in the morning, then clearing. Highs in the upper 90s. South winds 5 to 10 miles per hour. Highest heat index readings up to 100.

8. Monday night and Tuesday, mostly clear. Lows in the mid-70s. Highs in the upper 90s. Highest heat index readings up to 110. Tuesday night, clear. Lows in the mid-70s. Highest heat index readings up to 105 early in the evening. Wednesday, partly cloudy in the morning, then clearing. Highs in the upper 90s. Highest heat index readings up to 110. Wednesday night, clear. Lows in the mid-70s. Highest heat index readings up to 105 early in the evening. Thursday, partly cloudy in the morning, then clearing. Hot with highs around 100. Highest heat index readings up to 110. Thursday night, clear. Lows in the mid-70s. Highest heat index readings up to 105 early in the evening. Friday, mostly cloudy in the morning, then clearing. Hot with highs around 100. Highest heat index readings up to 110. 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The Austin NOAA Weather Radio Roundup, at 2 p.m. at Austin Bergstrom International, it was mostly sunny. The temperature was 95, the dew point 66, the relative humidity was 38%, producing a heat index of 98, the wind southeast at 9 miles an hour, and the pressure was 30.04 inches and falling. At Camp Mabry, it was sunny. The temperature was 95, the dew point 67, the relative humidity was 39%, producing a heat index of 99, and the pressure was 30.06 inches and falling. Pflugerville sunny 95. Taylor mostly sunny 95. Lago Vista sunny 93. Georgetown sunny 95. San Marcos mostly sunny 95. Burnett sunny 93. Junction sunny 93. San Antonio partly sunny 91. Corpus Christi mostly sunny 96. Houston Thunder was reported 83. Once again at Austin Bergstrom it was 95, and at Camp Mabry it was 95. Elsewhere across the state, College Station mostly sunny 94. Amarillo sunny 99. Abilene mostly sunny 97. Dallas-Fort Worth mostly sunny 99. Your weather synopsis for South Central Texas. Isolated showers, possibly a brief thunderstorm, could develop east of Interstate 35 again this afternoon and Sunday afternoon. Otherwise, look for continued hot and mostly dry weather with high temperatures ranging from 90 to 100 today and possibly reaching as high as 104 by the middle of next week. Heat index values could be as high as 105 this weekend, with more areas expected to reach the 105 to 112 degree range by the middle of next week. Your local forecast. This afternoon, sunny. Highs in the upper 90s. Southeast winds 5 to 10 miles per hour. Highest heat index readings up to 105. Tonight, mostly clear. A slight chance of showers in the evening. Lows in the mid-70s. South winds 5 to 10 miles per hour. Chance of rain 20%. Sunday, mostly sunny. Highs in the upper 90s. South winds 5 to 10 miles per hour. Highest heat index readings up to 106. Sunday night, clear in the evening, then becoming partly cloudy. Lows in the mid-70s. South winds 5 to 10 miles per hour. Monday, partly cloudy in the morning, then clearing. Highs in the upper 90s. South winds 5 to 10 miles per hour. Highest heat index readings up to 108. Monday night and Tuesday, mostly clear. Lows in the mid-70s. Highs in the upper 90s. Highest heat index readings up to 110. Tuesday.

Night, clear. Lows in the mid-70s. Highest heat index readings up to 105 early in the evening. Wednesday, partly cloudy in the morning, then clearing. Highs in the upper 90s. Highest heat index readings up to 110. Wednesday night, clear. Lows in the mid-70s. Highest heat index readings up to 105 early in the evening. Thursday, partly cloudy in the morning, then clearing. Hot with highs around 100. Highest heat index readings up to 110. Thursday night, clear. Lows in the mid-70s. Highest heat index readings up to 105 early in the evening. Friday, mostly cloudy in the morning, then clearing. Hot with highs around 100. Highest heat index readings up to 110. 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The current time is 2:31 p.m. Central Daylight Time. The Austin NOAA Weather Radio Roundup, at 2 p.m. at Austin Bergstrom International, it was mostly sunny. The temperature was 95, the dew point 66, the relative humidity was 38%, producing a heat index of 98, the wind southeast at 9 miles an hour, and the pressure was 30.04 inches and falling. At Camp Mabry, it was sunny. The temperature was 95, the dew point 67, the relative humidity was 39%, producing a heat index of 99, and the pressure was 30.06 inches and falling. Pflugerville sunny 95. Taylor mostly sunny 95. Lago Vista sunny 93. Georgetown sunny 95. San Marcos mostly sunny 95. Burnett sunny 93. Junction sunny 93. San Antonio partly sunny 91. Corpus Christi mostly sunny 96. Houston Thunder was reported 83. Once again at Austin Bergstrom it was 95, and at Camp Mabry it was 95. Elsewhere across the state, College Station mostly sunny 94. Amarillo sunny 99. Abilene mostly sunny 97. Dallas-Fort Worth mostly sunny 99. Your weather synopsis for South Central Texas. Isolated showers, possibly a brief thunderstorm, could develop east of Interstate 35 again this afternoon and Sunday afternoon. Otherwise, look for continued hot and mostly dry weather with high temperatures ranging from 90 to 100 today and afternoon and Sunday afternoon. Otherwise, look for continued hot and mostly dry weather with high temperatures ranging from 90 to 100 today and possibly reaching as high as 104 by the middle of next week. Heat index values could be as high as 105 this weekend, with more areas expected to reach the 105 to 112 degree range by the middle of next week. The coastal waters forecast from Baffin Bay to Port Aransas out 20 nautical miles. Tonight, southeast winds 10 to 15 knots, diminishing to 5 to 10 knots after midnight. Seas around 2 feet. Wave detail. Southeast 2 feet at 5 seconds. Sunday, southeast winds around 5 knots, becoming east in the afternoon. Seas around 2 feet. Wave detail, southeast 2 feet at 5 seconds. A slight chance of showers and thunderstorms. Sunday night, southeast winds 10 to 15 knots, becoming south after midnight. Seas around 2 feet. Wave detail, east 2 feet at 6 seconds. A slight chance of showers after midnight. Monday, south winds 5 to 10 knots, becoming southeast 10 to 15 knots with gusts up to 20 knots in the afternoon. Seas 2 to 3 feet. Wave detail, southeast 2 feet at 6 seconds. Monday night, southeast winds 10 to 15 knots with gusts up to 20 knots. Seas 2 to 3 feet. Wave detail, southeast 3 feet at 5 seconds. Tuesday, southeast winds 10 to 15.

seas 2 to 3 feet. Wave detail, southeast 3 feet at 5 seconds. Tuesday night, southeast winds 10 to 15 knots with gusts up to 20 knots. Seas 3 to 4 feet, occasionally to 5 feet. Wednesday, south winds 15 to 20 knots. Seas 3 to 4 feet, occasionally to 5 feet. Wednesday night, south winds 15 to 20 knots. Seas 4 to 5 feet, occasionally to 6 feet. Thursday, southeast winds 15 to 20 knots. Seas 4 to 5 feet, occasionally to 6 feet. Thursday night, southeast winds 15 to 20 knots. Seas 4 to 5 feet, occasionally to 6 feet. Winds and seas higher and near thunderstorms. Your local forecast. This afternoon, sunny. Highs in the upper 90s. Southeast winds 5 to 10 miles per hour. Highest heat index readings up to 105. Tonight, mostly clear. A slight chance of showers in the evening. Lows in the mid-70s. South winds 5 to 10 miles per hour. Chance of rain 20%. Sunday, mostly sunny. Highs in the upper 90s. South winds 5 to 10 miles per hour. Highest heat index readings up to 106. Sunday night, clear in the evening, then becoming partly cloudy. Lows in the mid-70s. South winds 5 to 10 miles per hour. Monday, partly cloudy in the morning, then clearing. Highs in the upper 90s. South winds 5 to 10 miles per hour. Highest heat index readings up to 108. Monday night and Tuesday, mostly clear. Lows in the mid-70s. Highs in the upper 90s. Highest heat index readings up to 110. Tuesday night, clear. Lows in the mid-70s. Highest heat index readings up to 105 early in the evening. Wednesday, partly cloudy in the morning, then clearing. Highs in the upper 90s. Highest heat index readings up to 110. Wednesday night, clear. Lows in the mid-70s. Highest heat index readings up to 105 early in the evening. Thursday, partly cloudy in the morning, then clearing. Hot with highs around 100. Highest heat index readings up to 110. Thursday night, clear. Lows in the mid-70s. Highest heat index readings up to 105 early in the evening. Friday, mostly cloudy in the morning, then clearing. Hot with highs around 100. Highest heat index readings up to 110. 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The current time is 2:38 p.m. Central Daylight Time. The Austin NOAA Weather Radio Roundup. At 2 p.m. at Austin Bergstrom International, it was mostly sunny. The temperature was 95, the dew point 66, the relative humidity was 38%, producing a heat index of 98, the wind southeast at 9 miles an hour, and the pressure was 30.04 inches and falling. At Camp Mabry, it was sunny. The temperature was 95, the dew point 67, the relative humidity was 39%, producing a heat index of 99, and the pressure was 30.06 inches and falling. Pflugerville sunny 95. Taylor mostly sunny 95. Lago Vista sunny 93. Georgetown sunny 95. San Marcos mostly sunny 95. Burnett sunny 93. Junction sunny 93. San Antonio partly sunny 91. Corpus Christi mostly sunny 96. Houston Thunder was reported 83. Once again at Austin Bergstrom it was 95, and at Camp Mabry it was 95. Elsewhere across the state, College Station mostly sunny 94. Amarillo sunny 99.
Abilene, mostly sunny, 97. Dallas-Fort Worth, mostly sunny, 99. Your weather synopsis for South Central Texas. Isolated showers, possibly a brief thunderstorm, could develop east of Interstate 35 again this afternoon and Sunday afternoon. Otherwise, look for continued hot and mostly dry weather with high temperatures ranging from 90 to 100 today and possibly reaching as high as 104 by the middle of next week. Heat index values could be as high as 105 this weekend, with more areas expected to reach the 105 to 112 degree range by the middle of next week. Your local forecast. This afternoon, sunny. Highs in the upper 90s. Southeast winds 5 to 10 miles per hour. Highest heat index readings up to 105. Tonight, mostly clear. A slight chance of showers in the evening. Lows in the mid-70s. South winds 5 to 10 miles per hour. Chance of rain 20%. Sunday, mostly sunny. Highs in the upper 90s. South winds 5 to 10 miles per hour. Highest heat index readings up to 106. Sunday night, clear in the evening, then becoming partly cloudy. Lows in the mid-70s. South winds 5 to 10 miles per hour. Monday, partly cloudy in the morning, then clearing. Highs in the upper 90s. South winds 5 to 10 miles per hour. Highest heat index readings up to 108. Monday night and Tuesday, mostly clear. Lows in the mid-70s. Highs in the upper 90s. Highest heat index readings up to 110. Tuesday night, clear. Lows in the mid-70s. Highest heat index readings up to 105 early in the evening. Wednesday, partly cloudy in the morning, then clearing. Highs in the upper 90s. Highest heat index readings up to 110. Wednesday night, clear. Lows in the mid-70s. Highest heat index readings up to 105 early in the evening. Thursday, partly cloudy in the morning, then clearing. Hot with highs around 100. Highest heat index readings up to 110. Thursday night, clear. Lows in the mid-70s. Highest heat index readings up to 105 early in the evening. Friday, mostly cloudy in the morning, then clearing. Hot with highs around 100. Highest heat index readings up to 110. 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The current time is 2:43 p.m. Central Daylight Time. The Austin NOAA Weather Radio Roundup. At 2 p.m. at Austin Bergstrom International, it was mostly sunny. The temperature was 95, the dew point 66, the relative humidity was 38%, producing a heat index of 98, the wind southeast at 9 miles an hour, and the pressure was 30.04 inches and falling. At Camp Mabry, it was sunny. The temperature was 95, the dew point 67, the relative humidity was 39%, producing a heat index of 99, and the pressure was 30.06 inches and falling. Pflugerville sunny 95. Taylor mostly sunny 95. Lago Vista sunny 93. Georgetown sunny 95. San Marcos mostly sunny 95. Burnett sunny 93. Junction sunny 93. San Antonio partly sunny 91. Corpus Christi mostly sunny 96. Houston Thunder was reported 83. Once again at Austin Bergstrom it was 95, and at Camp Mabry it was 95. Elsewhere across the state, College Station mostly sunny 94. Amarillo sunny 99. Abilene mostly sunny 97. Dallas-Fort Worth mostly sunny 99. Your weather synopsis for South Central Texas.
isolated showers, possibly a brief thunderstorm.

could develop east of Interstate 35 again this afternoon and Sunday afternoon. Otherwise, look for continued hot and mostly dry weather with high temperatures ranging from 90 to 100 today and possibly reaching as high as 104 by the middle of next week. Heat index values could be as high as 105 this weekend, with more areas expected to reach the 105 to 112 degree range by the middle of next week. Your local forecast. This afternoon, sunny. Highs in the upper 90s. Southeast winds 5 to 10 miles per hour. Highest heat index readings up to 105. Tonight, mostly clear. A slight chance of showers in the evening. Lows in the mid-70s. South winds 5 to 10 miles per hour. Chance of rain 20%. Sunday, mostly sunny. Highs in the upper 90s. South winds 5 to 10 miles per hour. Highest heat index readings up to 106. Sunday night, clear in the evening, then becoming partly cloudy. Lows in the mid-70s. South winds 5 to 10 miles per hour. Monday, partly cloudy in the morning, then clearing. Highs in the upper 90s. South winds 5 to 10 miles per hour. Highest heat index readings up to 108. Monday night and Tuesday, mostly clear. Lows in the mid-70s. Highs in the upper 90s. Highest heat index readings up to 110. Tuesday night, clear. Lows in the mid-70s. Highest heat index readings up to 105 early in the evening. Wednesday, partly cloudy in the morning, then clearing. Highs in the upper 90s. Highest heat index readings up to 110. Wednesday night, clear. Lows in the mid-70s. Highest heat index readings up to 105 early in the evening. Thursday, partly cloudy in the morning, then clearing. Hot with highs around 100. Highest heat index readings up to 110. Thursday night, clear. Lows in the mid-70s. Highest heat index readings up to 105 early in the evening. Friday, mostly cloudy in the morning, then clearing. Hot with highs around 100. Highest heat index readings up to 110. 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The Austin NOAA Weather Radio Roundup. At 2 p.m. at Austin Bergstrom International, it was mostly sunny. The temperature was 95, the dew point 66, the relative humidity was 38%, producing a heat index of 98, the wind southeast at 9 miles an hour, and the pressure was 30.04 inches and falling. At Camp Mabry, it was sunny. The temperature was 95, the dew point 67, the relative humidity was 39%, producing a heat index of 99, and the pressure was 30.06 inches and falling. Pflugerville sunny 95. Taylor mostly sunny 95. Lago Vista sunny 93. Georgetown sunny 95. San Marcos mostly sunny 95. Burnett sunny 93. Junction sunny 93. San Antonio partly sunny 91. Corpus Christi mostly sunny 96. Houston Thunder was reported 83. Once again at Austin Bergstrom it was 95, and at Camp Mabry it was 95. Elsewhere across the state, College Station mostly sunny 94. Amarillo sunny 99. Abilene mostly sunny 97. Dallas-Fort Worth mostly sunny 99. The Tropical Weather Outlook. For the North Atlantic, Caribbean Sea, and the Gulf of America, Central Tropical Atlantic, a tropical wave is located a few hundred miles southwest of the Cabo Verde Islands. Some gradual development is possible during the early to middle part of next week while the system moves westward across the Central Tropical.

Atlantic. Upper-level winds are expected to become much less conducive for development later in the week when the system approaches the Lesser Antilles. Formation chance through 48 hours, low, near 0%. Formation chance through 7 days, low, 20%. Eastern and central tropical Atlantic, another tropical wave is expected to move off the west coast of Africa on Tuesday. Some development of this system will be possible during the middle to latter part of next week while it moves westward across the eastern and central tropical Atlantic. Formation chance through 48 hours, low, near 0%. Formation chance through 7 days, low, 30%. Your weather synopsis for South Central Texas. Isolated showers, possibly a brief thunderstorm, could develop east of Interstate 35 again this afternoon and Sunday afternoon. Otherwise, look for continued hot and mostly dry weather with high temperatures ranging from 90 to 100 today and possibly reaching as high as 104 by the middle of next week. Heat index values could be as high as 105 this weekend, with more areas expected to reach the 105 to 112 degree range by the middle of next week. Your local forecast. This afternoon, sunny. Highs in the upper 90s. Southeast winds 5 to 10 miles per hour. Highest heat index readings up to 105. Tonight, mostly clear. A slight chance of showers in the evening. Lows in the mid-70s. South winds 5 to 10 miles per hour. Chance of rain 20%. Sunday, mostly sunny. Highs in the upper 90s. South winds 5 to 10 miles per hour. Highest heat index readings up to 106. Sunday night, clear in the evening, then becoming partly cloudy. Lows in the mid-70s. South winds 5 to 10 miles per hour. Monday, partly cloudy in the morning, then clearing. Highs in the upper 90s. South winds 5 to 10 miles per hour. Highest heat index readings up to 108. Monday night and Tuesday, mostly clear. Lows in the mid-70s. Highs in the upper 90s. Highest heat index readings up to 110. Tuesday night, clear. Lows in the mid-70s. Highest heat index readings up to 105 early in the evening. Wednesday, partly cloudy in the morning, then clearing. Highs in the upper 90s. Highest heat index readings up to 110. Wednesday night, clear. Lows in the mid-70s. Highest heat index readings up to 105 early in the evening. Thursday, partly cloudy in the morning, then clearing. Hot with highs around 100. Highest heat index readings up to 110. Thursday night, clear. Lows in the mid-70s. Highest heat index readings up to 105 early in the evening. Friday, mostly cloudy in the morning, then clearing. Hot with highs around 100. Highest heat index readings up to 110. 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The Austin NOAA Weather Radio Roundup. At 2 p.m. at Austin Bergstrom International, it was mostly sunny. The temperature was 95, the dew point 66, the relative humidity was 38%, producing a heat index of 98, the wind southeast at 9 miles an hour, and the pressure was 30.04 inches and falling. At Camp Mabry, it was sunny. The temperature was 95, the dew point 67, the relative humidity was 39%, producing a heat index of 99, and the pressure was 30.06 inches and falling. Pflugerville sunny 95. Taylor mostly sunny 95. Lago Vista sunny 93. Georgetown sunny 95. San Marcos mostly sunny 95. Burnett sunny 93.

Junction sunny 93. San Antonio partly sunny 91. Corpus Christi mostly sunny 96. Houston thunder was reported 83. Once again at Austin Bergstrom it was 95, and at Camp Mabry it was 95. Elsewhere across the state, College Station mostly sunny 94. Amarillo sunny 99. Abilene mostly sunny 97. Dallas-Fort Worth mostly sunny 99. Your weather synopsis for South Central Texas. Isolated showers, possibly a brief thunderstorm, could develop east of Interstate 35 again this afternoon and Sunday afternoon. Otherwise, look for continued hot and mostly dry weather with high temperatures ranging from 90 to 100 today and possibly reaching as high as 104 by the middle of next week. Heat index values could be as high as 105 this weekend, with more areas expected to reach the 105 to 112 degree range by the middle of next week. Your local forecast. This afternoon, sunny. Highs in the upper 90s. Southeast winds 5 to 10 miles per hour. Highest heat index readings up to 105. Tonight, mostly clear. A slight chance of showers in the evening. Lows in the mid-70s. South winds 5 to 10 miles per hour. Chance of rain 20%. Sunday, mostly sunny. Highs in the upper 90s. South winds 5 to 10 miles per hour. Highest heat index readings up to 106. Sunday night, clear in the evening, then becoming partly cloudy. Lows in the mid-70s. South winds 5 to 10 miles per hour. Monday, partly cloudy in the morning, then clearing. Highs in the upper 90s. South winds 5 to 10 miles per hour. Highest heat index readings up to 108. Monday night and Tuesday, mostly clear. Lows in the mid-70s. Highs in the upper 90s. Highest heat index readings up to 110. Tuesday night, clear. Lows in the mid-70s. Highest heat index readings up to 105 early in the evening. Wednesday, partly cloudy in the morning, then clearing. Highs in the upper 90s. Highest heat index readings up to 110. Wednesday night, clear. Lows in the mid-70s. Highest heat index readings up to 105 early in the evening. Thursday, partly cloudy in the morning, then clearing. Hot with highs around 100. Highest heat index readings up to 110. Thursday night, clear. Lows in the mid-70s. Highest heat index readings up to 105 early in the evening. Friday, mostly cloudy in the morning, then clearing. Hot with highs around 100. Highest heat index readings up to 110. 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The Austin NOAA Weather Radio Roundup. At 2 p.m. at Austin Bergstrom International, it was mostly sunny. The temperature was 95, the dew point 66, the relative humidity was 38%, producing a heat index of 98, the wind southeast at 9 miles an hour, and the pressure was 30.04 inches and falling. At Camp Mabry, it was sunny. The temperature was 95, the dew point 67, the relative humidity was 39%, producing a heat index of 99, and the pressure was 30.06 inches and falling. Pflugerville sunny 95. Taylor mostly sunny 95. Lago Vista sunny 93. Georgetown sunny 95. San Marcos mostly sunny 95. Burnett sunny 93. Junction sunny 93. San Antonio partly sunny 91. Corpus Christi mostly sunny 96. Houston thunder was reported 83.

Again, at Austin Bergstrom, it was 95, and at Camp Mabry, it was 95. Elsewhere across the state, College Station mostly sunny 94. Amarillo sunny 99. Abilene mostly sunny 97. Dallas-Fort Worth mostly sunny 99. Your weather synopsis for South Central Texas. Isolated showers, possibly a brief thunderstorm, could develop east of Interstate 35 again this afternoon and Sunday afternoon. Otherwise, look for continued hot and mostly dry weather with high temperatures ranging from 90 to 100 today and possibly reaching as high as 104 by the middle of next week. Heat index values could be as high as 105 this weekend, with more areas expected to reach the 105 to 112 degree range by the middle of next week. Your local forecast. This afternoon, sunny. Highs in the upper 90s. Southeast winds 5 to 10 miles per hour. Highest heat index readings up to 105. Tonight, mostly clear. A slight chance of showers in the evening. Lows in the mid-70s. South winds 5 to 10 miles per hour. Chance of rain 20%. Sunday, mostly sunny. Highs in the upper 90s. South winds 5 to 10 miles per hour. Highest heat index readings up to 106. Sunday night, clear in the evening, then becoming partly cloudy. Lows in the mid-70s. South winds 5 to 10 miles per hour. Monday, partly cloudy in the morning, then clearing. Highs in the upper 90s. South winds 5 to 10 miles per hour. Highest heat index readings up to 108. Monday night and Tuesday, mostly clear. Lows in the mid-70s. Highs in the upper 90s. Highest heat index readings up to 110. Tuesday night, clear. Lows in the mid-70s. Highest heat index readings up to 105 early in the evening. Wednesday, partly cloudy in the morning, then clearing. Highs in the upper 90s. Highest heat index readings up to 110. Wednesday night, clear. Lows in the mid-70s. Highest heat index readings up to 105 early in the evening. Thursday, partly cloudy in the morning, then clearing. Hot with highs around 100. Highest heat index readings up to 110. Thursday night, clear. Lows in the mid-70s. Highest heat index readings up to 105 early in the evening. Friday, mostly cloudy in the morning, then clearing. Hot with highs around 100. Highest heat index readings up to 110. The coastal waters forecast from Baffin Bay to Port Aransas out 20 nautical miles. Tonight, southeast winds 10 to 15 knots, diminishing to 5 to 10 knots after midnight. Seas around 2 feet. Wave detail, southeast 2 feet at 5 seconds. Sunday, southeast winds around 5 knots, becoming east in the afternoon. Seas around 2 feet. Wave detail, southeast 2 feet at 5 seconds. A slight chance of showers and thunderstorms. Sunday night, southeast winds 10 to 15 knots, becoming south after midnight. Seas around 2 feet. Wave detail, east 2 feet at 6 seconds. A slight chance of showers after midnight. Monday, south winds 5 to 10 knots, becoming southeast 10 to 15 knots with gusts up to 20 knots in the afternoon. Seas 2 to 3 feet. Wave detail, southeast 2 feet at 6 seconds. Monday night, southeast winds 10 to 15 knots with gusts up to 20 knots. Seas 2 to 3 feet. Wave detail, southeast 3 feet at 5 seconds. Tuesday, southeast winds 10 to 15 knots. Seas 2 to 3 feet. Wave detail, southeast 3 feet at 5 seconds. Tuesday night, southeast winds 10 to 15 knots with gusts up to 20 knots. Seas 3 to 4 feet, occasionally to 5 feet. Wednesday, south winds 15 to 20 knots.

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The current time is 3:05 p.m. Central Daylight Time. Your weather synopsis for South Central Texas. Isolated showers, possibly a brief thunderstorm, could develop east of Interstate 35 again this afternoon and Sunday afternoon. Otherwise, look for continued hot and mostly dry weather with high temperatures ranging from 90 to 100 today and possibly reaching as high as 104 by the middle of next week. Heat index values could be as high as 105 this weekend, with more areas expected to reach the 105 to 112 degree range by the middle of next week. Your local forecast. This afternoon, sunny. Highs in the upper 90s. Southeast winds 5 to 10 miles per hour. Highest heat index readings up to 105. Tonight, mostly clear. A slight chance of showers in the evening. Lows in the mid-70s. South winds 5 to 10 miles per hour. Chance of rain 20%. Sunday, mostly sunny. Highs in the upper 90s. South winds 5 to 10 miles per hour. Highest heat index readings up to 106. Sunday night, clear in the evening, then becoming partly cloudy. Lows in the mid-70s. South winds 5 to 10 miles per hour. Monday, partly cloudy in the morning, then clearing. Highs in the upper 90s. South winds 5 to 10 miles per hour. Highest heat index readings up to 108. Monday night and Tuesday, mostly clear. Lows in the mid-70s. Highs in the upper 90s. Highest heat index readings up to 110. Tuesday night, clear. Lows in the mid-70s. Highest heat index readings up to 105 early in the evening. Wednesday, partly cloudy in the morning, then clearing. Highs in the upper 90s. Highest heat index readings up to 110. Wednesday night, clear. Lows in the mid-70s. Highest heat index readings up to 105 early in the evening. Thursday, partly cloudy in the morning, then clearing. Hot with highs around 100. Highest heat index readings up to 110. Thursday night, clear. Lows in the mid-70s. Highest heat index readings up to 105 early in the evening. Friday, mostly cloudy in the morning, then clearing. Hot with highs around 100. Highest heat index readings up to 110. 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The current time is 3:09 p.m. Central Daylight Time. Your weather synopsis for South Central Texas. Isolated showers, possibly a brief thunderstorm, could develop east of Interstate 35 again this afternoon and Sunday afternoon. Otherwise, look for continued hot and mostly dry weather with high temperatures ranging from 90 to 100 today and possibly reaching as high as 104 by the middle of next week. Heat index values could be as high as 105 this weekend, with more areas expected to reach the 105 to 112 degree range by the middle of next week. Your local forecast. This afternoon, sunny. Highs in the upper 90s. Southeast winds 5 to 10 miles per hour. Highest heat index readings up to 105. Tonight, mostly clear. A slight chance of showers in the evening. Lows in the mid-70s. South winds 5 to 10 miles per hour. Chance of rain 20%. Sunday, mostly sunny. Highs in the upper 90s. South winds 5 to 10 miles per hour. Highest heat index readings up to 106. Sunday night, clear in the evening, then becoming partly cloudy. Lows in the mid-70s. South winds 5 to 10 miles per hour. Monday, partly cloudy in the morning, then clearing.

highs in the upper 90s. South winds 5 to 10 miles per hour. Highest heat index readings up to 108. Monday night and Tuesday, mostly clear. Lows in the mid-70s. Highs in the upper 90s. Highest heat index readings up to 110. Tuesday night, clear. Lows in the mid-70s. Highest heat index readings up to 105 early in the evening. Wednesday, partly cloudy in the morning, then clearing. Highs in the upper 90s. Highest heat index readings up to 110. Wednesday night, clear. Lows in the mid-70s. Highest heat index readings up to 105 early in the evening. Thursday, partly cloudy in the morning, then clearing. Hot with highs around 100. Highest heat index readings up to 110. Thursday night, clear. Lows in the mid-70s. Highest heat index readings up to 105 early in the evening. Friday, mostly cloudy in the morning, then clearing. Hot with highs around 100. Highest heat index readings up to 110. 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The current time is 3:12 p.m. Central Daylight Time. Your weather synopsis for South Central Texas. Isolated showers, possibly a brief thunderstorm, could develop east of Interstate 35 again this afternoon and Sunday afternoon. Otherwise, look for continued hot and mostly dry weather with high temperatures ranging from 90 to 100 today and possibly reaching as high as 104 by the middle of next week. Heat index values could be as high as 105 this weekend, with more areas expected to reach the 105 to 112 degree range by the middle of next week. Your local forecast. This afternoon, sunny. Highs in the upper 90s. Southeast winds 5 to 10 miles per hour. Highest heat index readings up to 105. Tonight, mostly clear. A slight chance of showers in the evening. Lows in the mid-70s. South winds 5 to 10 miles per hour. Chance of rain 20%. Sunday, mostly sunny. Highs in the upper 90s. South winds 5 to 10 miles per hour. Highest heat index readings up to 106. Sunday night, clear in the evening, then becoming partly cloudy. Lows in the mid-70s. South winds 5 to 10 miles per hour. Monday, partly cloudy in the morning, then clearing. Highs in the upper 90s. South winds 5 to 10 miles per hour. Highest heat index readings up to 108. Monday night and Tuesday, mostly clear. Lows in the mid-70s. Highs in the upper 90s. Highest heat index readings up to 110. Tuesday night, clear. Lows in the mid-70s. Highest heat index readings up to 105 early in the evening. Wednesday, partly cloudy in the morning, then clearing. Highs in the upper 90s. Highest heat index readings up to 110. Wednesday night, clear. Lows in the mid-70s. Highest heat index readings up to 105 early in the evening. Thursday, partly cloudy in the morning, then clearing. Hot with highs around 100. Highest heat index readings up to 110. Thursday night, clear. Lows in the mid-70s. Highest heat index readings up to 105 early in the evening. Friday, mostly cloudy in the morning, then clearing. Hot with highs around 100. Highest heat index readings up to 110. 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
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The Austin NOAA Weather Radio Roundup. At 3 p.m. at Austin Bergstrom International, it was mostly sunny. The temperature was 97, the dew point 67, the relative humidity was 37%, producing a heat index of 101, the wind southeast at 7 miles an hour, and the pressure was 30.02 inches and falling. At Camp Mabry, it was mostly sunny. The temperature was 96, the dew point 66, the relative humidity was 37%, producing a heat index of 99, the wind variable at 5 miles an hour, and the pressure was 30.04 inches and falling. Pflugerville sunny 96. Taylor mostly sunny 95. Lago Vista sunny 93. Georgetown sunny 96. San Marcos mostly sunny 95. Burnett sunny 94. Junction mostly sunny 93. San Antonio partly sunny 93. Corpus Christi mostly sunny 94. Houston partly sunny 88. Once again at Austin Bergstrom it was 97, and at Camp Mabry it was 96. Elsewhere across the state, College Station mostly sunny 95. Amarillo sunny 100. Abilene Thunder was reported 99. Dallas-Fort Worth mostly sunny 100. Your weather synopsis for South Central Texas. Isolated showers, possibly a brief thunderstorm, could develop east of Interstate 35 again this afternoon and Sunday afternoon. Otherwise, look for continued hot and mostly dry weather with high temperatures ranging from 90 to 100 today and possibly reaching as high as 104 by the middle of next week. Heat index values could be as high as 105 this weekend, with more areas expected to reach the 105 to 112 degree range by the middle of next week. Your local forecast. This afternoon, sunny. Highs in the upper 90s. Southeast winds 5 to 10 miles per hour. Highest heat index readings up to 105. Tonight, mostly clear. A slight chance of showers in the evening. Lows in the mid-70s. South winds 5 to 10 miles per hour. Chance of rain 20%. Sunday, mostly sunny. Highs in the upper 90s. South winds 5 to 10 miles per hour. Highest heat index readings up to 106. Sunday night, clear in the evening, then becoming partly cloudy. Lows in the mid-70s. South winds 5 to 10 miles per hour. Monday, partly cloudy in the morning, then clearing. Highs in the upper 90s. South winds 5 to 10 miles per hour. Highest heat index readings up to 108. Monday night and Tuesday, mostly clear. Lows in the mid-70s. Highs in the upper 90s. Highest heat index readings up to 110. Tuesday night, clear. Lows in the mid-70s. Highest heat index readings up to 105 early in the evening. Wednesday, partly cloudy in the morning, then clearing. Highs in the upper 90s. Highest heat index readings up to 110. Wednesday night, clear. Lows in the mid-70s. Highest heat index readings up to 105 early in the evening. Thursday, partly cloudy in the morning, then clearing. Hot with highs around 100. Highest heat index readings up to 110. Thursday night, clear. Lows in the mid-70s. Highest heat index readings up to 105 early in the evening. Friday, mostly cloudy in the morning, then clearing. Hot with highs around 100. Highest heat index readings up to 110. The Tropical Weather Outlook. For the North Atlantic, Caribbean Sea and the Gulf of America, Central Tropical Atlantic, a tropical wave is located a few hundred miles southwest of the Cabo Verde Islands. Some gradual development is possible during the early to middle part of next week while the system moves westward across the Central Tropical Atlantic.
upper-level winds are expected to become much less conducive for development later in the week when a system

Formation chance through 48 hours, low, near 0%. Formation chance through 7 days, low, 20%. Eastern and central tropical Atlantic. Another tropical wave is expected to move off the west coast of Africa on Tuesday. Some development of this system will be possible during the middle to latter part of next week while it moves westward across the eastern and central tropical Atlantic. Formation chance through 48 hours, low, near 0%. Formation chance through 7 days, low, 30%. 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The current time is 3:21 p.m. Central Daylight Time. The Austin NOAA Weather Radio Roundup, at 3 p.m. at Austin Bergstrom International, it was mostly sunny. The temperature was 97, the dew point 67, the relative humidity was 37%, producing a heat index of 101, the wind southeast at 7 miles an hour, and the pressure was 30.02 inches and falling. At Camp Mabry, it was mostly sunny. The temperature was 96, the dew point 66, the relative humidity was 37%, producing a heat index of 99, the wind variable at 5 miles an hour, and the pressure was 30.04 inches and falling. Pflugerville sunny 96. Taylor mostly sunny 95. Lago Vista sunny 93. Georgetown sunny 96. San Marcos mostly sunny 95. Burnett sunny 94. Junction mostly sunny 93. San Antonio partly sunny 93. Corpus Christi mostly sunny 94. Houston partly sunny 88. Once again at Austin Bergstrom it was 97, and at Camp Mabry it was 96. Elsewhere across the state, College Station mostly sunny 95. Amarillo sunny 100. Abilene Thunder was reported 99. Dallas-Fort Worth mostly sunny 100. Your weather synopsis for South Central Texas. Isolated showers, possibly a brief thunderstorm, could develop east of Interstate 35 again this afternoon and Sunday afternoon. Otherwise, look for continued hot and mostly dry weather with high temperatures ranging from 90 to 100 today and possibly reaching as high as 104 by the middle of next week. Heat index values could be as high as 105 this weekend, with more areas expected to reach the 105 to 112 degree range by the middle of next week. Your local forecast. This afternoon, sunny. Highs in the upper 90s. Southeast winds 5 to 10 miles per hour. Highest heat index readings up to 105. Tonight, mostly clear. A slight chance of showers in the evening. Lows in the mid-70s. South winds 5 to 10 miles per hour. Chance of rain 20%. Sunday, mostly sunny. Highs in the upper 90s. South winds 5 to 10 miles per hour. Highest heat index readings up to 106. Sunday night, clear in the evening, then becoming partly cloudy. Lows in the mid-70s. South winds 5 to 10 miles per hour. Monday, partly cloudy in the morning, then clearing. Highs in the upper 90s. South winds 5 to 10 miles per hour. Highest heat index readings up to 108. Monday night and Tuesday, mostly clear. Lows in the mid-70s. Highs in the upper 90s. Highest heat index readings up to 110. Tuesday night, clear. Lows in the mid-70s. Highest heat index readings up to 105 early in the evening. Wednesday, partly cloudy in the morning, then clearing. Highs in the upper 90s. Highest heat index readings up to 110. Wednesday night, clear. Lows in the mid-70s. Highest heat index readings up to 105 early in the evening. Thursday, partly cloudy in the

then clearing. Hot with highs around 100. Highest heat index readings up to 110. Thursday night, clear. Lows in the mid-70s. Highest heat index readings up to 105 early in the evening. Friday, mostly cloudy in the morning, then clearing. Hot with highs around 100. Highest heat index readings up to 110. 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The Austin NOAA Weather Radio Roundup, at 3 p.m. at Austin Bergstrom International, it was mostly sunny. The temperature was 97, the dew point 67, the relative humidity was 37%, producing a heat index of 101, the wind southeast at 7 miles an hour, and the pressure was 30.02 inches and falling. At Camp Mabry, it was mostly sunny. The temperature was 96, the dew point 66, the relative humidity was 37%, producing a heat index of 99, the wind variable at 5 miles an hour, and the pressure was 30.04 inches and falling. Pflugerville sunny 96. Taylor mostly sunny 95. Lago Vista sunny 93. Georgetown sunny 96. San Marcos mostly sunny 95. Burnett sunny 94. Junction mostly sunny 93. San Antonio partly sunny 93. Corpus Christi mostly sunny 94. Houston partly sunny 88. Once again at Austin Bergstrom it was 97, and at Camp Mabry it was 96. Elsewhere across the state, College Station mostly sunny 95. Amarillo sunny 100. Abilene Thunder was reported 99. Dallas-Fort Worth mostly sunny 100. Your weather synopsis for South Central Texas. Isolated showers, possibly a brief thunderstorm, could develop east of Interstate 35 again this afternoon and Sunday afternoon. Otherwise, look for continued hot and mostly dry weather with high temperatures ranging from 90 to 100 today and possibly reaching as high as 104 by the middle of next week. Heat index values could be as high as 105 this weekend, with more areas expected to reach the 105 to 112 degree range by the middle of next week. Your local forecast. This afternoon, sunny. Highs in the upper 90s. Southeast winds 5 to 10 miles per hour. Highest heat index readings up to 105. Tonight, mostly clear. A slight chance of showers in the evening. Lows in the mid-70s. South winds 5 to 10 miles per hour. Chance of rain 20%. Sunday, mostly sunny. Highs in the upper 90s. South winds 5 to 10 miles per hour. Highest heat index readings up to 106. Sunday night, clear in the evening, then becoming partly cloudy. Lows in the mid-70s. South winds 5 to 10 miles per hour. Monday, partly cloudy in the morning, then clearing. Highs in the upper 90s. South winds 5 to 10 miles per hour. Highest heat index readings up to 108. Monday night and Tuesday, mostly clear. Lows in the mid-70s. Highs in the upper 90s. Highest heat index readings up to 110. Tuesday night, clear. Lows in the mid-70s. Highest heat index readings up to 105 early in the evening. Wednesday, partly cloudy in the morning, then clearing. Highs in the upper 90s. Highest heat index readings up to 110. Wednesday night, clear. Lows in the mid-70s. Highest heat index readings up to 105 early in the evening. Thursday, partly cloudy in the morning, then clearing. Hot with highs around 100. Highest heat index readings up to 110. Thursday night.

clear. Lows in the mid-70s. Highest heat index readings up to 105 early in the evening. Friday, mostly cloudy in the morning, then clearing. Hot with highs around 100. Highest heat index readings up to 110. 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The Austin NOAA Weather Radio Roundup. At 3 p.m. at Austin Bergstrom International, it was mostly sunny. The temperature was 97, the dew point 67, the relative humidity was 37%, producing a heat index of 101, the wind southeast at 7 miles an hour, and the pressure was 30.02 inches and falling. At Camp Mabry, it was mostly sunny. The temperature was 96, the dew point 66, the relative humidity was 37%, producing a heat index of 99, the wind variable at 5 miles an hour, and the pressure was 30.04 inches and falling. Pflugerville sunny 96. Taylor mostly sunny 95. Lago Vista sunny 93. Georgetown sunny 96. San Marcos mostly sunny 95. Burnett sunny 94. Junction mostly sunny 93. San Antonio partly sunny 93. Corpus Christi mostly sunny 94. Houston partly sunny 88. Once again at Austin Bergstrom it was 97, and at Camp Mabry it was 96. Elsewhere across the state, College Station mostly sunny 95. Amarillo sunny 100. Abilene Thunder was reported 99. Dallas-Fort Worth mostly sunny 100. Your weather synopsis for South Central Texas. Isolated showers, possibly a brief thunderstorm, could develop east of Interstate 35 again this afternoon and Sunday afternoon. Otherwise look for continued hot and mostly dry weather with high temperatures ranging from 90 to 100 today and possibly reaching noon. Otherwise look for continued hot and mostly dry weather with high temperatures ranging from 90 to 100 today and possibly reaching as high as 104 by the middle of next week. Heat index values could be as high as 105 this weekend, with more areas expected to reach the 105 to 112 degree range by the middle of next week. The coastal waters forecast from Baffin Bay to Port Aransas out 20 nautical miles. Tonight, southeast winds 10 to 15 knots, diminishing to 5 to 10 knots after midnight. Seas around 2 feet. Wave detail, southeast 2 feet at 5 seconds. Sunday, southeast winds around 5 knots, becoming east in the afternoon. Seas around 2 feet. Wave detail, southeast 2 feet at 5 seconds. A slight chance of showers and thunderstorms. Sunday night, southeast winds 10 to 15 knots, becoming south after midnight. Seas around 2 feet. Wave detail, east 2 feet at 6 seconds. A slight chance of showers after midnight. Monday, south winds 5 to 10 knots, becoming southeast 10 to 15 knots with gusts up to 20 knots in the afternoon. Seas 2 to 3 feet. Wave detail, southeast 2 feet at 6 seconds. Monday night, southeast winds 10 to 15 knots with gusts up to 20 knots. Seas 2 to 3 feet. Wave detail, southeast 3 feet at 5 seconds. Tuesday, southeast winds 10 to 15 knots. Seas 2 to 3 feet. Wave detail, southeast 3 feet at 5 seconds. Tuesday night, southeast winds 10 to 15 knots with gusts up to 20 knots. Seas 3 to 4 feet, occasionally to 5 feet. Wednesday, south winds 15 to 20 knots. Seas 3 to 4 feet, occasionally to 5 feet. Wednesday night, south winds 15 to 20 knots. Seas 4 to 5 feet, occasionally to 6 feet. Thursday, southeast winds 15 to 20 knots.

sees 4 to 5 feet, occasionally to 6 feet. Thursday night, southeast winds 15 to 20 knots. Seas 4 to 5 feet, occasionally to 6 feet. Winds and seas higher and near thunderstorms. Your local forecast. This afternoon, sunny. Highs in the upper 90s. Southeast winds 5 to 10 miles per hour. Highest heat index readings up to 105. Tonight, mostly clear. A slight chance of showers in the evening. Lows in the mid-70s. South winds 5 to 10 miles per hour. Chance of rain 20%. Sunday, mostly sunny. Highs in the upper 90s. South winds 5 to 10 miles per hour. Highest heat index readings up to 106. Sunday night, clear in the evening, then becoming partly cloudy. Lows in the mid-70s. South winds 5 to 10 miles per hour. Monday, partly cloudy in the morning, then clearing. Highs in the upper 90s. South winds 5 to 10 miles per hour. Highest heat index readings up to 108. Monday night and Tuesday, mostly clear. Lows in the mid-70s. Highs in the upper 90s. Highest heat index readings up to 110. Tuesday night, clear. Lows in the mid-70s. Highest heat index readings up to 105 early in the evening. Wednesday, partly cloudy in the morning, then clearing. Highs in the upper 90s. Highest heat index readings up to 110. Wednesday night, clear. Lows in the mid-70s. Highest heat index readings up to 105 early in the evening. Thursday, partly cloudy in the morning, then clearing. Hot with highs around 100. Highest heat index readings up to 110. Thursday night, clear. Lows in the mid-70s. Highest heat index readings up to 105 early in the evening. Friday, mostly cloudy in the morning, then clearing. Hot with highs around 100. Highest heat index readings up to 110. 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The current time is 3:38 p.m. Central Daylight Time. The Austin NOAA Weather Radio Roundup. At 3 p.m. at Austin Bergstrom International, it was mostly sunny. The temperature was 97, the dew point 67, the relative humidity was 37%, producing a heat index of 101, the wind southeast at 7 miles an hour, and the pressure was 30.02 inches and falling. At Camp Mabry, it was mostly sunny. The temperature was 96, the dew point 66, the relative humidity was 37%, producing a heat index of 99, the wind variable at 5 miles an hour, and the pressure was 30.04 inches and falling. Pflugerville sunny 96. Taylor mostly sunny 95. Lago Vista sunny 93. Georgetown sunny 96. San Marcos mostly sunny 95. Burnett sunny 94. Junction mostly sunny 93. San Antonio partly sunny 93. Corpus Christi mostly sunny 94. Houston partly sunny 88. Once again at Austin Bergstrom it was 97, and at Camp Mabry it was 96. Elsewhere across the state, College Station mostly sunny 95. Amarillo sunny 100. Abilene Thunder was reported 99. Dallas-Fort Worth mostly sunny 100. Your weather synopsis for South Central Texas. Isolated showers, possibly a brief thunderstorm, could develop east of Interstate 35 again this afternoon and Sunday afternoon. Otherwise look for continued hot and mostly dry weather with high temperatures ranging from 90 to 100 today and possibly reaching as high as 104 by the middle of next week. Heat index values could be as high as 105 this weekend,
with more areas expected to reach the 105 to 112 degree range by the middle of next week. Your local forecast. This afternoon, sunny. Highs in the upper 90s. Southeast winds 5 to 10 miles per hour. Highest heat index readings up to 105. Tonight, mostly clear. A slight chance of showers in the evening. Lows in the mid-70s. South winds 5 to 10 miles per hour. Chance of rain 20%. Sunday, mostly sunny. Highs in the upper 90s. South winds 5 to 10 miles per hour. Highest heat index readings up to 106. Sunday night, clear in the evening, then becoming partly cloudy. Lows in the mid-70s. South winds 5 to 10 miles per hour. Monday, partly cloudy in the morning, then clearing. Highs in the upper 90s. South winds 5 to 10 miles per hour. Highest heat index readings up to 108. Monday night and Tuesday, mostly clear. Lows in the mid-70s. Highs in the upper 90s. Highest heat index readings up to 110. Tuesday night, clear. Lows in the mid-70s. Highest heat index readings up to 105 early in the evening. Wednesday, partly cloudy in the morning, then clearing. Highs in the upper 90s. Highest heat index readings up to 110. Wednesday night, clear. Lows in the mid-70s. Highest heat index readings up to 105 early in the evening. Thursday, partly cloudy in the morning, then clearing. Hot with highs around 100. Highest heat index readings up to 110. Thursday night, clear. Lows in the mid-70s. Highest heat index readings up to 105 early in the evening. Friday, mostly cloudy in the morning, then clearing. Hot with highs around 100. Highest heat index readings up to 110. 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The current time is 3:43 p.m. Central Daylight Time. The Austin NOAA Weather Radio Roundup. At 3 p.m. at Austin Bergstrom International, it was mostly sunny. The temperature was 97, the dew point 67, the relative humidity was 37%, producing a heat index of 101, the wind southeast at 7 miles an hour, and the pressure was 30.02 inches and falling. At Camp Mabry, it was mostly sunny. The temperature was 96, the dew point 66, the relative humidity was 37%, producing a heat index of 99, the wind variable at 5 miles an hour, and the pressure was 30.04 inches and falling. Pflugerville sunny 96. Taylor mostly sunny 95. Lago Vista sunny 93. Georgetown sunny 96. San Marcos mostly sunny 95. Burnett sunny 94. Junction mostly sunny 93. San Antonio partly sunny 93. Corpus Christi mostly sunny 94. Houston partly sunny 88. Once again at Austin Bergstrom it was 97, and at Camp Mabry it was 96. Elsewhere across the state, College Station mostly sunny 95. Amarillo sunny 100. Abilene Thunder was reported 99. Dallas-Fort Worth mostly sunny 100. Your weather synopsis for South Central Texas. Isolated showers, possibly a brief thunderstorm, could develop east of Interstate 35 again this afternoon and Sunday afternoon. Otherwise look for continued hot and mostly dry weather with high temperatures ranging from 90 to 100 today and possibly reaching as high as 104 by the middle of next week. Heat index values could be as high as 105 this weekend, with more areas expected to reach the 105 to 112 degree range by the middle of next week. Your local forecast.

This afternoon, sunny. Highs in the upper 90s. Southeast winds 5 to 10 miles per hour. Highest heat index readings up to 105. Tonight, mostly clear. A slight chance of showers in the evening. Lows in the mid-70s. South winds 5 to 10 miles per hour. Chance of rain 20%. Sunday, mostly sunny. Highs in the upper 90s. South winds 5 to 10 miles per hour. Highest heat index readings up to 106. Sunday night, clear in the evening, then becoming partly cloudy. Lows in the mid-70s. South winds 5 to 10 miles per hour. Monday, partly cloudy in the morning, then clearing. Highs in the upper 90s. South winds 5 to 10 miles per hour. Highest heat index readings up to 108. Monday night and Tuesday, mostly clear. Lows in the mid-70s. Highs in the upper 90s. Highest heat index readings up to 110. Tuesday night, clear. Lows in the mid-70s. Highest heat index readings up to 105 early in the evening. Wednesday, partly cloudy in the morning, then clearing. Highs in the upper 90s. Highest heat index readings up to 110. Wednesday night, clear. Lows in the mid-70s. Highest heat index readings up to 105 early in the evening. Thursday, partly cloudy in the morning, then clearing. Hot with highs around 100. Highest heat index readings up to 110. Thursday night, clear. Lows in the mid-70s. Highest heat index readings up to 105 early in the evening. Friday, mostly cloudy in the morning, then clearing. Hot with highs around 100. Highest heat index readings up to 110. 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The Austin NOAA Weather Radio Roundup. At 3 p.m. at Austin Bergstrom International, it was mostly sunny. The temperature was 97, the dew point 67, the relative humidity was 37%, producing a heat index of 101, the wind southeast at 7 miles an hour, and the pressure was 30.02 inches and falling. At Camp Mabry, it was mostly sunny. The temperature was 96, the dew point 66, the relative humidity was 37%, producing a heat index of 99, the wind variable at 5 miles an hour, and the pressure was 30.04 inches and falling. Pflugerville sunny 96. Taylor mostly sunny 95. Lago Vista sunny 93. Georgetown sunny 96. San Marcos mostly sunny 95. Burnett sunny 94. Junction mostly sunny 93. San Antonio partly sunny 93. Corpus Christi mostly sunny 94. Houston partly sunny 88. Once again at Austin Bergstrom it was 97, and at Camp Mabry it was 96. Elsewhere across the state, College Station mostly sunny 95. Amarillo sunny 100. Abilene Thunder was reported 99. Dallas-Fort Worth mostly sunny 100. The Tropical Weather Outlook. For the North Atlantic, Caribbean Sea, and the Gulf of America, Central Tropical Atlantic, a tropical wave is located a few hundred miles southwest of the Cabo Verde Islands. Some gradual development is possible during the early to middle part of next week while the system moves westward across the Central Tropical Atlantic. Upper-level winds are expected to become much less conducive for development later in the week when the system approaches the Lesser Antilles. Formation chance through 48 hours, low, near 0%. Formation chance through 7 days, low, 20%. Eastern and Central Tropical Atlantic, another tropical wave is expected to move off the west coast of Africa on Tuesday.

some development of this system will be possible during the middle to latter part of next week while it moves westward across the eastern and central tropical Atlantic. Formation chance through 48 hours, low, near 0%. Formation chance through 7 days, low, 30%. Your weather synopsis for South Central Texas. Isolated showers, possibly a brief thunderstorm, could develop east of Interstate 35 again this afternoon and Sunday afternoon. Otherwise, look for continued hot and mostly dry weather with high temperatures ranging from 90 to 100 today and possibly reaching as high as 104 by the middle of next week. Heat index values could be as high as 105 this weekend, with more areas expected to reach the 105 to 112 degree range by the middle of next week. Your local forecast. This afternoon, sunny. Highs in the upper 90s. Southeast winds 5 to 10 miles per hour. Highest heat index readings up to 105. Tonight, mostly clear. A slight chance of showers in the evening. Lows in the mid-70s. South winds 5 to 10 miles per hour. Chance of rain 20%. Sunday, mostly sunny. Highs in the upper 90s. South winds 5 to 10 miles per hour. Highest heat index readings up to 106. Sunday night, clear in the evening, then becoming partly cloudy. Lows in the mid-70s. South winds 5 to 10 miles per hour. Monday, partly cloudy in the morning, then clearing. Highs in the upper 90s. South winds 5 to 10 miles per hour. Highest heat index readings up to 108. Monday night and Tuesday, mostly clear. Lows in the mid-70s. Highs in the upper 90s. Highest heat index readings up to 110. Tuesday night, clear. Lows in the mid-70s. Highest heat index readings up to 105 early in the evening. Wednesday, partly cloudy in the morning, then clearing. Highs in the upper 90s. Highest heat index readings up to 110. Wednesday night, clear. Lows in the mid-70s. Highest heat index readings up to 105 early in the evening. Thursday, partly cloudy in the morning, then clearing. Hot with highs around 100. Highest heat index readings up to 110. Thursday night, clear. Lows in the mid-70s. Highest heat index readings up to 105 early in the evening. Friday, mostly cloudy in the morning, then clearing. Hot with highs around 100. Highest heat index readings up to 110. 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The Austin NOAA Weather Radio Roundup. At 3 p.m. at Austin Bergstrom International, it was mostly sunny. The temperature was 97, the dew point 67, the relative humidity was 37%, producing a heat index of 101, the wind southeast at 7 miles an hour, and the pressure was 30.02 inches and falling. At Camp Mabry, it was mostly sunny. The temperature was 96, the dew point 66, the relative humidity was 37%, producing a heat index of 99, the wind variable at 5 miles an hour, and the pressure was 30.04 inches and falling. Pflugerville sunny 96. Taylor mostly sunny 95. Lago Vista sunny 93. Georgetown sunny 96. San Marcos mostly sunny 95. Burnett sunny 94. Junction mostly sunny 93. San Antonio partly sunny 93. Corpus Christi mostly sunny 94. Houston partly sunny 88. Once again at Austin Bergstrom it was 97, and at Camp Mabry it was 96. Elsewhere across the state, College Station mostly sunny 95.
Amarillo Sunny 100. Abilene Thunder was reported 99. Dallas-Fort Worth mostly sunny 100. Your weather synopsis for South Central Texas. Isolated showers, possibly a brief thunderstorm, could develop east of Interstate 35 again this afternoon and Sunday afternoon. Otherwise, look for continued hot and mostly dry weather with high temperatures ranging from 90 to 100 today and possibly reaching as high as 104 by the middle of next week. Heat index values could be as high as 105 this weekend, with more areas expected to reach the 105 to 112 degree range by the middle of next week. Your local forecast. This afternoon, sunny. Highs in the upper 90s. Southeast winds 5 to 10 miles per hour. Highest heat index readings up to 105. Tonight, mostly clear. A slight chance of showers in the evening. Lows in the mid-70s. South winds 5 to 10 miles per hour. Chance of rain 20%. Sunday, mostly sunny. Highs in the upper 90s. South winds 5 to 10 miles per hour. Highest heat index readings up to 106. Sunday night, clear in the evening, then becoming partly cloudy. Lows in the mid-70s. South winds 5 to 10 miles per hour. Monday, partly cloudy in the morning, then clearing. Highs in the upper 90s. South winds 5 to 10 miles per hour. Highest heat index readings up to 108. Monday night and Tuesday, mostly clear. Lows in the mid-70s. Highs in the upper 90s. Highest heat index readings up to 110. Tuesday night, clear. Lows in the mid-70s. Highest heat index readings up to 105 early in the evening. Wednesday, partly cloudy in the morning, then clearing. Highs in the upper 90s. Highest heat index readings up to 110. Wednesday night, clear. Lows in the mid-70s. Highest heat index readings up to 105 early in the evening. Thursday, partly cloudy in the morning, then clearing. Hot with highs around 100. Highest heat index readings up to 110. Thursday night, clear. Lows in the mid-70s. Highest heat index readings up to 105 early in the evening. Friday, mostly cloudy in the morning, then clearing. Hot with highs around 100. Highest heat index readings up to 110. 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It was mostly sunny. The temperature was 97, the dew point 67, the relative humidity was 37%, producing a heat index of 101, the wind southeast at 7 miles an hour, and the pressure was 30.02 inches and falling. At Camp Mabry, it was mostly sunny. The temperature was 96, the dew point 66, the relative humidity was 37%, producing a heat index of 99, the wind variable at 5 miles an hour, and the pressure was 30.04 inches and falling. Pflugerville sunny 96. Taylor mostly sunny 95. Lago Vista sunny 93. Georgetown sunny 96. San Marcos mostly sunny 95. Burnett sunny 94. Junction mostly sunny 93. San Antonio partly sunny 93. Corpus Christi mostly sunny 94. Houston partly sunny 88. Once again at Austin Bergstrom it was 97, and at Camp Mabry it was 96. Elsewhere across the state, College Station mostly sunny 95. Amarillo sunny 100. Abilene Thunder was reported 99. Dallas-Fort Worth mostly sunny 100.

Your weather synopsis for South Central Texas. Isolated showers, possibly a brief thunderstorm, could develop east of Interstate 35 again this afternoon and Sunday afternoon. Otherwise, look for continued hot and mostly dry weather with high temperatures ranging from 90 to 100 today and possibly reaching as high as 104 by the middle of next week. Heat index values could be as high as 105 this weekend, with more areas expected to reach the 105 to 112 degree range by the middle of next week. Your local forecast. This afternoon, sunny. Highs in the upper 90s. Southeast winds 5 to 10 miles per hour. Highest heat index readings up to 105. Tonight, mostly clear. A slight chance of showers in the evening. Lows in the mid-70s. South winds 5 to 10 miles per hour. Chance of rain 20%. Sunday, mostly sunny. Highs in the upper 90s. South winds 5 to 10 miles per hour. Highest heat index readings up to 106. Sunday night, clear in the evening, then becoming partly cloudy. Lows in the mid-70s. South winds 5 to 10 miles per hour. Monday, partly cloudy in the morning, then clearing. Highs in the upper 90s. South winds 5 to 10 miles per hour. Highest heat index readings up to 108. Monday night and Tuesday, mostly clear. Lows in the mid-70s. Highs in the upper 90s. Highest heat index readings up to 110. Tuesday night, clear. Lows in the mid-70s. Highest heat index readings up to 105 early in the evening. Wednesday, partly cloudy in the morning, then clearing. Highs in the upper 90s. Highest heat index readings up to 110. Wednesday night, clear. Lows in the mid-70s. Highest heat index readings up to 105 early in the evening. Thursday, partly cloudy in the morning, then clearing. Hot with highs around 100. Highest heat index readings up to 110. Thursday night, clear. Lows in the mid-70s. Highest heat index readings up to 105 early in the evening. Friday, mostly cloudy in the morning, then clearing. Hot with highs around 100. Highest heat index readings up to 110. The coastal waters forecast from Baffin Bay to Port Aransas out 20 nautical miles. Tonight, southeast winds 10 to 15 knots, diminishing to 5 to 10 knots after midnight. Seas around 2 feet. Wave detail, southeast 2 feet at 5 seconds. Sunday, southeast winds around 5 knots, becoming east in the afternoon. Seas around 2 feet. Wave detail, southeast 2 feet at 5 seconds. A slight chance of showers and thunderstorms. Sunday night, southeast winds 10 to 15 knots, becoming south after midnight. Seas around 2 feet. Wave detail, east 2 feet at 6 seconds. A slight chance of showers after midnight. Monday, south winds 5 to 10 knots, becoming southeast 10 to 15 knots with gusts up to 20 knots in the afternoon. Seas 2 to 3 feet. Wave detail, southeast 2 feet at 6 seconds. Monday night, southeast winds 10 to 15 knots with gusts up to 20 knots. Seas 2 to 3 feet. Wave detail, southeast 3 feet at 5 seconds. Tuesday, southeast winds 10 to 15 knots. Seas 2 to 3 feet. Wave detail, southeast 3 feet at 5 seconds. Tuesday night, southeast winds 10 to 15 knots with gusts up to 20 knots. Seas 3 to 4 feet, occasionally to 5 feet. Wednesday, south winds 15 to 20 knots. Seas 3 to 4 feet, occasionally to 5 feet. Wednesday night, south winds 15 to 20 knots. Seas 4 to 5 feet, occasionally to 6 feet. Thursday, southeast winds 15 to 20 knots. Seas 4 to 5 feet, occasionally to 6 feet.

The thunderstorm could develop east of Interstate 35 again this afternoon and Sunday afternoon. Otherwise, look for continued hot and mostly dry weather with high temperatures ranging from 90 to 100 today and possibly reaching as high as 104 by the middle of next week. Heat index values could be as high as 105 this weekend, with more areas expected to reach the 105 to 112 degree range by the middle of next week. Your local forecast. This afternoon, sunny. Highs in the upper 90s. Southeast winds 5 to 10 miles per hour. Highest heat index readings up to 105. Tonight, mostly clear. A slight chance of showers in the evening. Lows in the mid-70s. South winds 5 to 10 miles per hour. Chance of rain 20%. Sunday, mostly sunny. Highs in the upper 90s. South winds 5 to 10 miles per hour. Highest heat index readings up to 106. Sunday night, clear in the evening, then becoming partly cloudy. Lows in the mid-70s. South winds 5 to 10 miles per hour. Monday, partly cloudy in the morning, then clearing. Highs in the upper 90s. South winds 5 to 10 miles per hour. Highest heat index readings up to 108. Monday night and Tuesday, mostly clear. Lows in the mid-70s. Highs in the upper 90s. Highest heat index readings up to 110. Tuesday night, clear. Lows in the mid-70s. Highest heat index readings up to 105 early in the evening. Wednesday, partly cloudy in the morning, then clearing. Highs in the upper 90s. Highest heat index readings up to 110. Wednesday night, clear. Lows in the mid-70s. Highest heat index readings up to 105 early in the evening. Thursday, partly cloudy in the morning, then clearing. Hot with highs around 100. Highest heat index readings up to 110. Thursday night, clear. Lows in the mid-70s. Highest heat index readings up to 105 early in the evening. Friday, mostly cloudy in the morning, then clearing. Hot with highs around 100. Highest heat index readings up to 110. 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The current time is 4:09 p.m. Central Daylight Time. Your weather synopsis for South Central Texas. Isolated showers, possibly a brief thunderstorm, could develop east of Interstate 35 again this afternoon and Sunday afternoon. Otherwise, look for continued hot and mostly dry weather with high temperatures ranging from 90 to 100 today and possibly reaching as high as 104 by the middle of next week. Heat index values could be as high as 105 this weekend, with more areas expected to reach the 105 to 112 degree range by the middle of next week. Your local forecast. This afternoon, sunny. Highs in the upper 90s. Southeast winds 5 to 10 miles per hour. Highest heat index readings up to 105. Tonight, mostly clear. A slight chance of showers in the evening. Lows in the mid-70s. South winds 5 to 10 miles per hour. Chance of rain 20%. Sunday, mostly sunny. Highs in the upper 90s. South winds 5 to 10 miles per hour. Highest heat index readings up to 106. Sunday night, clear in the evening, then becoming partly cloudy. Lows in the mid-70s. South winds 5 to 10 miles per hour. Monday, partly cloudy in the morning, then clearing. Highs in the upper 90s. South winds 5 to 10 miles per hour. Highest heat index readings up to 108. Monday night and Tuesday, mostly clear. Lows in the mid-70s. Highs in the upper 90s.

highest heat index readings up to 110. Tuesday night, clear. Lows in the mid-70s. Highest heat index readings up to 105 early in the evening. Wednesday, partly cloudy in the morning, then clearing. Highs in the upper 90s. Highest heat index readings up to 110. Wednesday night, clear. Lows in the mid-70s. Highest heat index readings up to 105 early in the evening. Thursday, partly cloudy in the morning, then clearing. Hot with highs around 100. Highest heat index readings up to 110. Thursday night, clear. Lows in the mid-70s. Highest heat index readings up to 105 early in the evening. Friday, mostly cloudy in the morning, then clearing. Hot with highs around 100. Highest heat index readings up to 110. 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The current time is 4:12 p.m. Central Daylight Time. Your weather synopsis for South Central Texas. Isolated showers, possibly a brief thunderstorm, could develop east of Interstate 35 again this afternoon and Sunday afternoon. Otherwise, look for continued hot and mostly dry weather with high temperatures ranging from 90 to 100 today and possibly reaching as high as 104 by the middle of next week. Heat index values could be as high as 105 this weekend, with more areas expected to reach the 105 to 112 degree range by the middle of next week. Your local forecast. This afternoon, sunny. Highs in the upper 90s. Southeast winds 5 to 10 miles per hour. Highest heat index readings up to 105. Tonight, mostly clear. A slight chance of showers in the evening. Lows in the mid-70s. South winds 5 to 10 miles per hour. Chance of rain 20%. Sunday, mostly sunny. Highs in the upper 90s. South winds 5 to 10 miles per hour. Highest heat index readings up to 106. Sunday night, clear in the evening, then becoming partly cloudy. Lows in the mid-70s. South winds 5 to 10 miles per hour. Monday, partly cloudy in the morning, then clearing. Highs in the upper 90s. South winds 5 to 10 miles per hour. Highest heat index readings up to 108. Monday night and Tuesday, mostly clear. Lows in the mid-70s. Highs in the upper 90s. Highest heat index readings up to 110. Tuesday night, clear. Lows in the mid-70s. Highest heat index readings up to 105 early in the evening. Wednesday, partly cloudy in the morning, then clearing. Highs in the upper 90s. Highest heat index readings up to 110. Wednesday night, clear. Lows in the mid-70s. Highest heat index readings up to 105 early in the evening. Thursday, partly cloudy in the morning, then clearing. Hot with highs around 100. Highest heat index readings up to 110. Thursday night, clear. Lows in the mid-70s. Highest heat index readings up to 105 early in the evening. Friday, mostly cloudy in the morning, then clearing. Hot with highs around 100. Highest heat index readings up to 110. Your local forecast. Tonight, mostly clear. A slight chance of showers this evening. Lows in the mid-70s. South winds 5 to 10 miles per hour. Chance of rain 20%. Sunday, mostly sunny. Highs in the upper 90s. South winds 5 to 10 miles per hour. Highest heat index readings up to 106. Sunday night, clear in the evening, then becoming partly cloudy. Lows in the mid-70s.
south winds 5 to 10 miles per hour. Monday, partly cloudy in the morning, then clearing. Highs in the upper 90s. South winds 5 to 10 miles per hour. Highest heat index readings up to 108. Monday night, mostly clear in the evening, then becoming partly cloudy. Lows in the mid-70s. South winds 5 to 10 miles per hour with gusts up to 20 miles per hour. Tuesday, mostly sunny. Highs in the upper 90s. Highest heat index readings up to 110. Tuesday night, clear. Lows in the mid-70s. Highest heat index readings up to 105 early in the evening. Wednesday, partly cloudy in the morning, then clearing. Highs in the upper 90s. Highest heat index readings up to 110. Wednesday night, clear. Lows in the mid-70s. Highest heat index readings up to 105 early in the evening. Thursday, partly cloudy in the morning, then clearing. Hot with highs around 100. Highest heat index readings up to 110. Thursday night, clear. Lows in the mid-70s. Highest heat index readings up to 105 early in the evening. Friday, mostly cloudy in the morning, then clearing. Hot with highs around 100. Highest heat index readings up to 110. Friday night, mostly clear. Lows in the mid-70s. Highest heat index readings up to 105 early in the evening. Saturday, partly cloudy in the morning, then clearing. Highs in the upper 90s. Highest heat index readings up to 110. 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The Austin NOAA Weather Radio Roundup, at 4 p.m. at Austin Bergstrom International, it was mostly sunny. The temperature was 98, the dew point 65, the relative humidity was 33%, producing a heat index of 101, the wind southeast at 7 miles an hour, and the pressure was 29.99 inches and falling. At Camp Mabry, it was sunny. The temperature was 99, the dew point 66, the relative humidity was 33%, producing a heat index of 103. And the pressure was 30.02 inches and falling. Pflugerville mostly sunny 97. Taylor Hayes was reported 97. Lago Vista sunny 95. Georgetown sunny 95. San Marcos sunny 95. Burnett partly sunny 95. Junction mostly sunny 94. San Antonio mostly sunny 94. Corpus Christi mostly sunny 94. Houston partly sunny 91. Once again at Austin Bergstrom it was 98, and at Camp Mabry it was 99. Elsewhere across the state, College Station mostly sunny 94. Amarillo sunny 100. Abilene light rain was falling 83. Dallas-Fort Worth mostly sunny 99. The Tropical Weather Outlook. For the North Atlantic, Caribbean Sea, and the Gulf of America, Central Tropical Atlantic, a tropical wave is located a few hundred miles southwest of the Cabo Verde Islands. Some gradual development is possible during the early to middle part of next week while the system moves westward across the Central Tropical Atlantic. Upper-level winds are expected to become much less conducive for development later in the week when the system approaches the Lesser Antilles. Formation chance through 48 hours, low, near 0%. Formation chance through 7 days, low, 20%. Eastern and central tropical Atlantic, another tropical wave is expected to move off the west coast of Africa on Tuesday. Some development of this system will be possible during the middle to latter part of next week while it moves westward across the eastern and central tropical Atlantic. Formation chance through 48 hours, low, near 0%.
formation chance through 7 days, low.

Your weather synopsis for South Central Texas. Isolated showers, possibly a brief thunderstorm, could develop east of Interstate 35 again this afternoon and Sunday afternoon. Otherwise, look for continued hot and mostly dry weather with high temperatures ranging from 90 to 100 today and possibly reaching as high as 104 by the middle of next week. Heat index values could be as high as 105 this weekend, with more areas expected to reach the 105 to 112 degree range by the middle of next week. Your local forecast. Tonight, mostly clear. A slight chance of showers this evening. Lows in the mid-70s. South winds 5 to 10 miles per hour. Chance of rain 20%. Sunday, mostly sunny. Highs in the upper 90s. South winds 5 to 10 miles per hour. Highest heat index readings up to 106. Sunday night, clear in the evening, then becoming partly cloudy. Lows in the mid-70s. South winds 5 to 10 miles per hour. Monday, partly cloudy in the morning, then clearing. Highs in the upper 90s. South winds 5 to 10 miles per hour. Highest heat index readings up to 108. Monday night, mostly clear in the evening, then becoming partly cloudy. Lows in the mid-70s. South winds 5 to 10 miles per hour with gusts up to 20 miles per hour. Tuesday, mostly sunny. Highs in the upper 90s. Highest heat index readings up to 110. Tuesday night, clear. Lows in the mid-70s. Highest heat index readings up to 105 early in the evening. Wednesday, partly cloudy in the morning, then clearing. Highs in the upper 90s. Highest heat index readings up to 110. Wednesday night, clear. Lows in the mid-70s. Highest heat index readings up to 105 early in the evening. Thursday, partly cloudy in the morning, then clearing. Hot with highs around 100. Highest heat index readings up to 110. Thursday night, clear. Lows in the mid-70s. Highest heat index readings up to 105 early in the evening. Friday, mostly cloudy in the morning, then clearing. Hot with highs around 100. Highest heat index readings up to 110. Friday night, mostly clear. Lows in the mid-70s. Highest heat index readings up to 105 early in the evening. Saturday, partly cloudy in the morning, then clearing. Highs in the upper 90s. Highest heat index readings up to 110. 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The current time is 4:24 p.m. Central Daylight Time. The Austin NOAA Weather Radio Roundup. At 4 p.m. at Austin Bergstrom International, it was mostly sunny. The temperature was 98, the dew point 65, the relative humidity was 33%, producing a heat index of 101, the wind southeast at 7 miles an hour, and the pressure was 29.99 inches and falling. At Camp Mabry, it was sunny. The temperature was 99, the dew point 66, the relative humidity was 33%, producing a heat index of 103, and the pressure was 30.02 inches and falling. Pflugerville mostly sunny 97. Taylor Hayes was reported 97. Lago Vista sunny 95. Georgetown sunny 95. San Marcos sunny 95. Burnett partly sunny 95. Junction mostly sunny 94. San Antonio mostly sunny 94. Corpus Christi mostly sunny 94. Houston partly sunny 91. Once again at Austin Bergstrom it was 98, and at Camp Mabry it was 99. Elsewhere across the state, College Station mostly sunny 94. Amarillo sunny 100,

Abilene, light rain was falling 83. Dallas-Fort Worth, mostly sunny 99. Your weather synopsis for South Central Texas. Isolated showers, possibly a brief thunderstorm, could develop east of Interstate 35 again this afternoon and Sunday afternoon. Otherwise, look for continued hot and mostly dry weather with high temperatures ranging from 90 to 100 today and possibly reaching as high as 104 by the middle of next week. Heat index values could be as high as 105 this weekend, with more areas expected to reach the 105 to 112 degree range by the middle of next week. Your local forecast. Tonight, mostly clear. A slight chance of showers this evening. Lows in the mid-70s. South winds 5 to 10 miles per hour. Chance of rain 20%. Sunday, mostly sunny. Highs in the upper 90s. South winds 5 to 10 miles per hour. Highest heat index readings up to 106. Sunday night, clear in the evening, then becoming partly cloudy. Lows in the mid-70s. South winds 5 to 10 miles per hour. Monday, partly cloudy in the morning, then clearing. Highs in the upper 90s. South winds 5 to 10 miles per hour. Highest heat index readings up to 108. Monday night, mostly clear in the evening, then becoming partly cloudy. Lows in the mid-70s. South winds 5 to 10 miles per hour with gusts up to 20 miles per hour. Tuesday, mostly sunny. Highs in the upper 90s. Highest heat index readings up to 110. Tuesday night, clear. Lows in the mid-70s. Highest heat index readings up to 105 early in the evening. Wednesday, partly cloudy in the morning, then clearing. Highs in the upper 90s. Highest heat index readings up to 110. Wednesday night, clear. Lows in the mid-70s. Highest heat index readings up to 105 early in the evening. Thursday, partly cloudy in the morning, then clearing. Hot with highs around 100. Highest heat index readings up to 110. Thursday night, clear. Lows in the mid-70s. Highest heat index readings up to 105 early in the evening. Friday, mostly cloudy in the morning, then clearing. Hot with highs around 100. Highest heat index readings up to 110. Friday night, mostly clear. Lows in the mid-70s. Highest heat index readings up to 105 early in the evening. Saturday, partly cloudy in the morning, then clearing. Highs in the upper 90s. Highest heat index readings up to 110. 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The Austin NOAA Weather Radio Roundup. At 4 p.m. at Austin Bergstrom International, it was mostly sunny. The temperature was 98, the dew point 65, the relative humidity was 33%, producing a heat index of 101, the wind southeast at 7 miles an hour, and the pressure was 29.99 inches and falling. At Camp Mabry, it was sunny. The temperature was 99, the dew point 66, the relative humidity was 33%, producing a heat index of 103, and the pressure was 30.02 inches and falling. Pflugerville mostly sunny 97. Taylor Hayes was reported 97. Lago Vista sunny 95. Georgetown sunny 95. San Marcos sunny 95. Burnett partly sunny 95. Junction mostly sunny 94. San Antonio mostly sunny 94. Corpus Christi mostly sunny 94. Houston partly sunny 91. Once again at Austin Bergstrom it was 98, and at Camp Mabry it was 99. Elsewhere across

State, College Station, mostly sunny 94. Amarillo sunny 100. Abilene light rain was falling 83. Dallas-Fort Worth mostly sunny 99. Your weather synopsis for South Central Texas. Isolated showers, possibly a brief thunderstorm, could develop east of Interstate 35 again this afternoon and Sunday afternoon. Otherwise, look for continued hot and mostly dry weather with high temperatures ranging from 90 to 100 today and possibly reaching as high as 104 by the middle of next week. Heat index values could be as high as 105 this weekend, with more areas expected to reach the 105 to 112 degree range by the middle of next week. Your local forecast. Tonight, mostly clear. A slight chance of showers this evening. Lows in the mid-70s. South winds 5 to 10 miles per hour. Chance of rain 20%. Sunday, mostly sunny. Highs in the upper 90s. South winds 5 to 10 miles per hour. Highest heat index readings up to 106. Sunday night, clear in the evening, then becoming partly cloudy. Lows in the mid-70s. South winds 5 to 10 miles per hour. Monday, partly cloudy in the morning, then clearing. Highs in the upper 90s. South winds 5 to 10 miles per hour. Highest heat index readings up to 108. Monday night, mostly clear in the evening, then becoming partly cloudy. Lows in the mid-70s. South winds 5 to 10 miles per hour with gusts up to 20 miles per hour. Tuesday, mostly sunny. Highs in the upper up to 20 miles per hour. Tuesday, mostly sunny. Highs in the upper 90s. Highest heat index readings up to 110. Tuesday night, clear. Lows in the mid-70s. Highest heat index readings up to 105 early in the evening. Wednesday, partly cloudy in the morning, then clearing. Highs in the upper 90s. Highest heat index readings up to 110. Wednesday night, clear. Lows in the mid-70s. Highest heat index readings up to 105 early in the evening. Thursday, partly cloudy in the morning, then clearing. Hot with highs around 100. Highest heat index readings up to 110. Thursday night, clear. Lows in the mid-70s. Highest heat index readings up to 105 early in the evening. Friday, mostly cloudy in the morning, then clearing. Hot with highs around 100. Highest heat index readings up to 110. Friday night, mostly clear. Lows in the mid-70s. Highest heat index readings up to 105 early in the evening. Saturday, partly cloudy in the morning, then clearing. Highs in the upper 90s. Highest heat index readings up to 110. The coastal waters forecast from Baffin Bay to Port Aransas out 20 nautical miles. Tonight, southeast winds 10 to 15 knots, diminishing to 5 to 10 knots after midnight. Seas around 2 feet. Wave detail, southeast 2 feet at 5 seconds. Sunday, southeast winds around 5 knots, becoming east in the afternoon. Seas around 2 feet. Wave detail, southeast 2 feet at 5 seconds. A slight chance of showers and thunderstorms. Sunday night, southeast winds 10 to 15 knots, becoming south after midnight. Seas around 2 feet. Wave detail, east 2 feet at 6 seconds. A slight chance of showers after midnight. Monday, south winds 5 to 10 knots, becoming southeast 10 to 15 knots with gusts up to 20 knots in the afternoon. Seas 2 to 3 feet. Wave detail, southeast 2 feet at 6 seconds. Monday night, southeast winds 10 to 15 knots with gusts up to 20 knots. Seas 2 to 3 feet. Wave detail, southeast 3 feet at 5 seconds. Tuesday, southeast winds 10 to 15 knots. Seas 2 to 3 feet.

detail, southeast 3 feet at 5 seconds. Tuesday night, southeast winds 10 to 15 knots with gusts up to 20 knots. Seas 3 to 4 feet, occasionally to 5 feet. Wednesday, south winds 15 to 20 knots. Seas 3 to 4 feet, occasionally to 5 feet. Wednesday night, south winds 15 to 20 knots. Seas 4 to 5 feet, occasionally to 6 feet. Thursday, southeast winds 15 to 20 knots. Seas 4 to 5 feet, occasionally to 6 feet. Thursday night, southeast winds 15 to 20 knots. Seas 4 to 5 feet, occasionally to 6 feet. Winds and seas higher and near thunderstorms. You're listening to NOAA Weather Radio, station WXK27, in Austin, Texas, broadcasting on a frequency of 162.4 MHz, originating from the Austin-San Antonio National Weather Service Forecast Office. 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The Austin NOAA Weather Radio Roundup, at 4 p.m. at Austin Bergstrom International, it was mostly sunny. The temperature was 98, the dew point 65, the relative humidity was 33%, producing a heat index of 101, the wind southeast at 7 miles an hour, and the pressure was 29.99 inches and falling. At Camp Mabry, it was sunny. The temperature was 99, the dew point 66, the relative humidity was 33%, producing a heat index of 103, and the pressure was 30.02 inches and falling. Pflugerville mostly sunny 97. Taylor Hayes was reported 97. Lago Vista sunny 95. Georgetown sunny 95. San Marcos sunny 95. Burnett partly sunny 95. Junction mostly sunny 94. San Antonio mostly sunny 94. Corpus Christi mostly sunny 94. Houston partly sunny 91. Once again at Austin Bergstrom it was 98, and at Camp Mabry it was 99. Elsewhere across the state, College Station mostly sunny 94. Amarillo sunny 100. Abilene light rain was falling 83. Dallas-Fort Worth mostly sunny 99. Your weather synopsis for South Central Texas. Isolated showers, possibly a brief thunderstorm, could develop east of Interstate 35 again this afternoon and Sunday afternoon. Otherwise, look for continued hot and mostly dry weather with high temperatures ranging from 90 to 100 today and possibly reaching as high as 104 by the middle of next week. Heat index values could be as high as 105 this weekend, with more areas expected to reach the 105 to 112 degree range by the middle of next week. Your local forecast. Tonight, mostly clear. A slight chance of showers this evening. Lows in the mid-70s. South winds 5 to 10 miles per hour. Chance of rain 20%. Sunday, mostly sunny. Highs in the upper 90s. South winds 5 to 10 miles per hour. Highest heat index readings up to 106. Sunday night, clear in the evening, then becoming partly cloudy. Lows in the mid-70s. South winds 5 to 10 miles per hour. Monday, partly cloudy in the morning, then clearing. Highs in the upper 90s. South winds 5 to 10 miles per hour. Highest heat index readings up to 108. Monday night, mostly clear in the evening, then becoming partly cloudy. Lows in the mid-70s. South winds 5 to 10 miles per hour with gusts up to 20 miles per hour. Tuesday, mostly sunny. Highs in the upper 90s. Highest heat index readings up to 110. Tuesday night, clear. Lows in the mid-70s. Highest heat index readings up to 105 early in the evening. Wednesday, partly cloudy in the morning, then clearing. Highs in the upper 90s. Highest heat index readings up to 110. Wednesday night, clear. Lows in the mid-70s.
highest heat index readings up to 105 early in the evening. Thursday, partly cloudy in the morning, then clearing. Hot with highs around 100. Highest heat index readings up to 110. Thursday night, clear. Lows in the mid-70s. Highest heat index readings up to 105 early in the evening. Friday, mostly cloudy in the morning, then clearing. Hot with highs around 100. Highest heat index readings up to 110. Friday night, mostly clear. Lows in the mid-70s. Highest heat index readings up to 105 early in the evening. Saturday, partly cloudy in the morning, then clearing. Highs in the upper 90s. Highest heat index readings up to 110. 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The current time is 4:42 p.m. Central Daylight Time. The Austin NOAA Weather Radio Roundup, at 4 p.m. at Austin Bergstrom International, it was mostly sunny. The temperature was 98, the dew point 65, the relative humidity was 33%, producing a heat index of 101, the wind southeast at 7 miles an hour, and the pressure was 29.99 inches and falling. At Camp Mabry, it was sunny. The temperature was 99, the dew point 66, the relative humidity was 33%, producing a heat index of 103, and the pressure was 30.02 inches and falling. Pflugerville mostly sunny 97. Taylor Hayes was reported 97. Lago Vista sunny 95. Georgetown sunny 95. San Marcos sunny 95. Burnett partly sunny 95. Junction mostly sunny 94. San Antonio mostly sunny 94. Corpus Christi mostly sunny 94. Houston partly sunny 91. Once again at Austin Bergstrom it was 98, and at Camp Mabry it was 99. Elsewhere across the state, College Station mostly sunny 94. Amarillo sunny 100. Abilene light rain was falling 83. Dallas-Fort Worth mostly sunny 99. Your weather synopsis for South Central Texas. Isolated showers, possibly a brief thunderstorm, could develop east of Interstate 35 again this afternoon and Sunday afternoon. Otherwise, look for continued hot and mostly dry weather with high temperatures ranging from 90 to 100 today and possibly reaching as high as 104 by the middle of next week. Heat index values could be as high as 105 this weekend, with more areas expected to reach the 105 to 112 degree range by the middle of next week. Your local forecast. Tonight, mostly clear. A slight chance of showers this evening. Lows in the mid-70s. South winds 5 to 10 miles per hour. Chance of rain 20%. Sunday, mostly sunny. Highs in the upper 90s. South winds 5 to 10 miles per hour. Highest heat index readings up to 106. Sunday night, clear in the evening, then becoming partly cloudy. Lows in the mid-70s. South winds 5 to 10 miles per hour. Monday, partly cloudy in the morning, then clearing. Highs in the upper 90s. South winds 5 to 10 miles per hour. Highest heat index readings up to 108. Monday night, mostly clear in the evening, then becoming partly cloudy. Lows in the mid-70s. South winds 5 to 10 miles per hour with gusts up to 20 miles per hour. Tuesday, mostly sunny. Highs in the upper 90s. Highest heat index readings up to 110. Tuesday night, clear. Lows in the mid-70s. Highest heat index readings up to 105 early in the evening. Wednesday, partly cloudy in the morning, then clearing. Highs in the upper 90s. Highest heat index readings up to 110.

Wednesday night, clear. Lows in the mid-70s. Highest heat index readings up to 105 early in the evening. Thursday, partly cloudy in the morning, then clearing. Hot with highs around 100. Highest heat index readings up to 110. Thursday night, clear. Lows in the mid-70s. Highest heat index readings up to 105 early in the evening. Friday, mostly cloudy in the morning, then clearing. Hot with highs around 100. Highest heat index readings up to 110. Friday night, mostly clear. Lows in the mid-70s. Highest heat index readings up to 105 early in the evening. Saturday, partly cloudy in the morning, then clearing. Highs in the upper 90s. Highest heat index readings up to 110. 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The current time is 4:47 p.m. Central Daylight Time. The Austin, NOAA Weather Radio Roundup, at 4 p.m. at Austin Bergstrom International, it was mostly sunny. The temperature was 98, the dew point 65, the relative humidity was 33%, producing a heat index of 101, the wind southeast at 7 miles an hour, and the pressure was 29.99 inches and falling. At Camp Mabry, it was sunny. The temperature was 99, the dew point 66, the relative humidity was 33%, producing a heat index of 103, and the pressure was 30.02 inches and falling. Pflugerville mostly sunny 97. Taylor Hayes was reported 97. Lago Vista sunny 95. Georgetown sunny 95. San Marcos sunny 95. Burnett partly sunny 95. Junction mostly sunny 94. San Antonio mostly sunny 94. Corpus Christi mostly sunny 94. Houston partly sunny 91. Once again at Austin Bergstrom it was 98, and at Camp Mabry it was 99. Elsewhere across the state, College Station mostly sunny 94. Amarillo sunny 100. Abilene light rain was falling 83. Dallas-Fort Worth mostly sunny 99. The Tropical Weather Outlook. For the North Atlantic, Caribbean Sea, and the Gulf of America, Central Tropical Atlantic, a tropical wave is located a few hundred miles southwest of the Cabo Verde Islands. Some gradual development is possible during the early to middle part of next week while the system moves westward across the Central Tropical Atlantic. Upper-level winds are expected to become much less conducive for development later in the week when the system approaches the Lesser Antilles. Formation chance through 48 hours, low, near 0%. Formation chance through 7 days, low, 20%. Eastern and Central Tropical Atlantic, another tropical wave is expected to move off the west coast of Africa on Tuesday. Some development of this system will be possible during the middle to latter part of next week while it moves westward across the eastern and central tropical Atlantic. Formation chance through 48 hours, low, near 0%. Formation chance through 7 days, low, 30%. Your weather synopsis for South Central Texas. Isolated showers, possibly a brief thunderstorm, could develop east of Interstate 35 again this afternoon and Sunday afternoon. Otherwise, look for continued hot and mostly dry weather with high temperatures ranging from 90 to 100 today and possibly reaching as high as 104 by the middle of next week. Heat index values could be as high as 105 this weekend, with more areas expected to reach the 105 to 112 degree range by the middle of next week. Your local forecast. Tonight, mostly clear. A slight chance of showers this evening. Lows in the mid-70s. South winds 5 to 10 miles per hour. Chance of rain 20%. Sunday, mostly sunny. Highs in the upper 90s.

south winds 5 to 10 miles per hour. Highest heat index readings up to 106. Sunday night, clear in the evening, then becoming partly cloudy. Lows in the mid-70s. South winds 5 to 10 miles per hour. Monday, partly cloudy in the morning, then clearing. Highs in the upper 90s. South winds 5 to 10 miles per hour. Highest heat index readings up to 108. Monday night, mostly clear in the evening, then becoming partly cloudy. Lows in the mid-70s. South winds 5 to 10 miles per hour with gusts up to 20 miles per hour. Tuesday, mostly sunny. Highs in the upper 90s. Highest heat index readings up to 110. Tuesday night, clear. Lows in the mid-70s. Highest heat index readings up to 105 early in the evening. Wednesday, partly cloudy in the morning, then clearing. Highs in the upper 90s. Highest heat index readings up to 110. Wednesday night, clear. Lows in the mid-70s. Highest heat index readings up to 105 early in the evening. Thursday, partly cloudy in the morning, then clearing. Hot with highs around 100. Highest heat index readings up to 110. Thursday night, clear. Lows in the mid-70s. Highest heat index readings up to 105 early in the evening. Friday, mostly cloudy in the morning, then clearing. Hot with highs around 100. Highest heat index readings up to 110. Friday night, mostly clear. Lows in the mid-70s. Highest heat index readings up to 105 early in the evening. Saturday, partly cloudy in the morning, then clearing. Highs in the upper 90s. Highest heat index readings up to 110. 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The Austin NOAA Weather Radio Roundup. At 4 p.m. at Austin Bergstrom International, it was mostly sunny. The temperature was 98, the dew point 65, the relative humidity was 33%, producing a heat index of 101, the wind southeast at 7 miles an hour, and the pressure was 29.99 inches and falling. At Camp Mabry, it was sunny. The temperature was 99, the dew point 66, the relative humidity was 33%, producing a heat index of 103, and the pressure was 30.02 inches and falling. Pflugerville mostly sunny 97. Taylor Hayes was reported 97. Lago Vista sunny 95. Georgetown sunny 95. San Marcos sunny 95. Burnett partly sunny 95. Junction mostly sunny 94. San Antonio mostly sunny 94. Corpus Christi mostly sunny 94. Houston partly sunny 91. Once again at Austin Bergstrom it was 98, and at Camp Mabry it was 99. Elsewhere across the state, College Station mostly sunny 94. Amarillo sunny 100. Abilene light rain was falling 83. Dallas-Fort Worth mostly sunny 99. Your weather synopsis for South Central Texas. Isolated showers, possibly a brief thunderstorm, could develop east of Interstate 35 again this afternoon and Sunday afternoon. Otherwise, look for continued hot and mostly dry weather with high temperatures ranging from 90 to 100 today and possibly reaching as high as 104 by the middle of next week. Heat index values could be as high as 105 this weekend, with more areas expected to reach the 105 to 112 degree range by the middle of next week. Your local forecast. Tonight, mostly clear. A slight chance of showers this evening. Lows in the mid-70s. South winds 5 to 10 miles per hour. Chance of rain 20%.
Sunday, mostly sunny. Highs in the upper 90s. South winds 5 to 10 miles per hour. Highest heat index readings up to 106. Sunday night, clear in the evening, then becoming partly cloudy. Lows in the mid-70s. South winds 5 to 10 miles per hour. Monday, partly cloudy in the morning, then clearing. Highs in the upper 90s. South winds 5 to 10 miles per hour. Highest heat index readings up to 108. Monday night, mostly clear in the evening, then becoming partly cloudy. Lows in the mid-70s. South winds 5 to 10 miles per hour with gusts up to 20 miles per hour. Tuesday, mostly sunny. Highs in the upper 90s. Highest heat index readings up to 110. Tuesday night, clear. Lows in the mid-70s. Highest heat index readings up to 105 early in the evening. Wednesday, partly cloudy in the morning, then clearing. Highs in the upper 90s. Highest heat index readings up to 110. Wednesday night, clear. Lows in the mid-70s. Highest heat index readings up to 105 early in the evening. Thursday, partly cloudy in the morning, then clearing. Hot with highs around 100. Highest heat index readings up to 110. Thursday night, clear. Lows in the mid-70s. Highest heat index readings up to 105 early in the evening. Friday, mostly cloudy in the morning, then clearing. Hot with highs around 100. Highest heat index readings up to 110. Friday night, mostly clear. Lows in the mid-70s. Highest heat index readings up to 105 early in the evening. Saturday, partly cloudy in the morning, then clearing. Highs in the upper 90s. Highest heat index readings up to 110. 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The Austin NOAA Weather Radio Roundup, at 4 p.m. at Austin Bergstrom International, it was mostly sunny. The temperature was 98, the dew point 65, the relative humidity was 33%, producing a heat index of 101, the wind southeast at 7 miles an hour, and the pressure was 29.99 inches and falling. At Camp Mabry, it was sunny. The temperature was 99, the dew point 66, the relative humidity was 33%, producing a heat index of 103, and the pressure was 30.02 inches and falling. Pflugerville mostly sunny 97. Taylor Hayes was reported 97. Lago Vista sunny 95. Georgetown sunny 95. San Marcos sunny 95. Burnett partly sunny 95. Junction mostly sunny 94. San Antonio mostly sunny 94. Corpus Christi mostly sunny 94. Houston partly sunny 91. Once again at Austin Bergstrom it was 98, and at Camp Mabry it was 99. Elsewhere across the state, College Station mostly sunny 94. Amarillo sunny 100. Abilene light rain was falling 83. Dallas-Fort Worth mostly sunny 99. Your weather synopsis for South Central Texas. Isolated showers, possibly a brief thunderstorm, could develop east of Interstate 35 again this afternoon and Sunday afternoon. Otherwise, look for continued hot and mostly dry weather with high temperatures ranging from 90 to 100 today and possibly reaching as high as 104 by the middle of next week. Heat index values could be as high as 105 this weekend, with more areas expected to reach the 105 to 112 degree range by the middle of next week. Your local forecast. Tonight, mostly clear. A slight chance of showers this evening. Lows in the mid-70s.

South winds 5 to 10 miles per hour. Chance of rain 20%. Sunday, mostly sunny. Highs in the upper 90s. South winds 5 to 10 miles per hour. Highest heat index readings up to 106. Sunday night, clear in the evening, then becoming partly cloudy. Lows in the mid-70s. South winds 5 to 10 miles per hour. Monday, partly cloudy in the morning, then clearing. Highs in the upper 90s. South winds 5 to 10 miles per hour. Highest heat index readings up to 108. Monday night, mostly clear in the evening, then becoming partly cloudy. Lows in the mid-70s. South winds 5 to 10 miles per hour with gusts up to 20 miles per hour. Tuesday, mostly sunny. Highs in the upper 90s. Highest heat index readings up to 110. Tuesday night, clear. Lows in the mid-70s. Highest heat index readings up to 105 early in the evening. Wednesday, partly cloudy in the morning, then clearing. Highs in the upper 90s. Highest heat index readings up to 110. Wednesday night, clear. Lows in the mid-70s. Highest heat index readings up to 105 early in the evening. Thursday, partly cloudy in the morning, then clearing. Hot with highs around 100. Highest heat index readings up to 110. Thursday night, clear. Lows in the mid-70s. Highest heat index readings up to 105 early in the evening. Friday, mostly cloudy in the morning, then clearing. Hot with highs around 100. Highest heat index readings up to 110. Friday night, mostly clear. Lows in the mid-70s. Highest heat index readings up to 105 early in the evening. Saturday, partly cloudy in the morning, then clearing. Highs in the upper 90s. Highest heat index readings up to 110. The coastal waters forecast from Baffin Bay to Port Aransas out 20 nautical miles. Tonight, southeast winds 10 to 15 knots, diminishing to 5 to 10 knots after midnight. Seas around 2 feet. Wave detail, southeast 2 feet at 5 seconds. Sunday, southeast winds around 5 knots, becoming east in the afternoon. Seas around 2 feet. Wave detail, southeast 2 feet at 5 seconds. A slight chance of showers and thunderstorms. Sunday night, southeast winds 10 to 15 knots, becoming south after midnight. Seas around 2 feet. Wave detail, east 2 feet at 6 seconds. A slight chance of showers after midnight. Monday, south winds 5 to 10 knots, becoming southeast 10 to 15 knots with gusts up to 20 knots in the afternoon. Seas 2 to 3 feet. Wave detail, southeast 2 feet at 6 seconds. Monday night, southeast winds 10 to 15 knots with gusts up to 20 knots. Seas 2 to 3 feet. Wave detail, southeast 3 feet at 5 seconds. Tuesday, southeast winds 10 to 15 knots. Seas 2 to 3 feet. Wave detail, southeast 3 feet at 5 seconds. Tuesday night, southeast winds 10 to 15 knots with gusts up to 20 knots. Seas 3 to 4 feet, occasionally to 5 feet. Wednesday, south winds 15 to 20 knots. Seas 3 to 4 feet, occasionally to 5 feet. Wednesday night, south winds 15 to 20 knots. Seas 4 to 5 feet, occasionally to 6 feet. Thursday, southeast winds 15 to 20 knots. Seas 4 to 5 feet, occasionally to 6 feet. Thursday night, southeast winds 15 to 20 knots. Seas 4 to 5 feet, occasionally to 6 feet. Winds and seas higher and near thunderstorms. 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

in 12 degree range by the middle of next week. Your local forecast. Tonight, mostly clear. A slight chance of showers this evening. Lows in the mid-70s. South winds 5 to 10 miles per hour. Chance of rain 20%. Sunday, mostly sunny. Highs in the upper 90s. South winds 5 to 10 miles per hour. Highest heat index readings up to 106. Sunday night, clear in the evening, then becoming partly cloudy. Lows in the mid-70s. South winds 5 to 10 miles per hour. Monday, partly cloudy in the morning, then clearing. Highs in the upper 90s. South winds 5 to 10 miles per hour. Highest heat index readings up to 108. Monday night, mostly clear in the evening, then becoming partly cloudy. Lows in the mid-70s. South winds 5 to 10 miles per hour with gusts up to 20 miles per hour. Tuesday, mostly sunny. Highs in the upper 90s. Highest heat index readings up to 110. Tuesday night, clear. Lows in the mid-70s. Highest heat index readings up to 105 early in the evening. Wednesday, partly cloudy in the morning, then clearing. Highs in the upper 90s. Highest heat index readings up to 110. Wednesday night, clear. Lows in the mid-70s. Highest heat index readings up to 105 early in the evening. Thursday, partly cloudy in the morning, then clearing. Hot with highs around 100. Highest heat index readings up to 110. Thursday night, clear. Lows in the mid-70s. Highest heat index readings up to 105 early in the evening. Friday, mostly cloudy in the morning, then clearing. Hot with highs around 100. Highest heat index readings up to 110. Friday night, mostly clear. Lows in the mid-70s. Highest heat index readings up to 105 early in the evening. Saturday, partly cloudy in the morning, then clearing. Highs in the upper 90s. Highest heat index readings up to 110. 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The current time is 5:09 p.m. Central Daylight Time. Your weather synopsis for South Central Texas. Isolated showers, possibly a brief thunderstorm, could develop east of Interstate 35 again this afternoon and Sunday afternoon. Otherwise, look for continued hot and mostly dry weather with high temperatures ranging from 90 to 100 today and possibly reaching as high as 104 by the middle of next week. Heat index values could be as high as 105 this weekend, with more areas expected to reach the 105 to 112 degree range by the middle of next week. Your local forecast. Tonight, mostly clear. A slight chance of showers this evening. Lows in the mid-70s. South winds 5 to 10 miles per hour. Chance of rain 20%. Sunday, mostly sunny. Highs in the upper 90s. South winds 5 to 10 miles per hour. Highest heat index readings up to 106. Sunday night, clear in the evening, then becoming partly cloudy. Lows in the mid-70s. South winds 5 to 10 miles per hour. Monday, partly cloudy in the morning, then clearing. Highs in the upper 90s. South winds 5 to 10 miles per hour. Highest heat index readings up to 108. Monday night, mostly clear in the evening, then becoming partly cloudy. Lows in the mid-70s. South winds 5 to 10 miles per hour with gusts up to 20 miles per hour. Tuesday, mostly sunny. Highs in the upper 90s. Highest heat index readings up to 110. Tuesday night, clear. Lows in the mid-70s.
highest

heat index readings up to 105 early in the evening. Wednesday, partly cloudy in the morning, then clearing. Highs in the upper 90s. Highest heat index readings up to 110. Wednesday night, clear. Lows in the mid-70s. Highest heat index readings up to 105 early in the evening. Thursday, partly cloudy in the morning, then clearing. Hot with highs around 100. Highest heat index readings up to 110. Thursday night, clear. Lows in the mid-70s. Highest heat index readings up to 105 early in the evening. Friday, mostly cloudy in the morning, then clearing. Hot with highs around 100. Highest heat index readings up to 110. Friday night, mostly clear. Lows in the mid-70s. Highest heat index readings up to 105 early in the evening. Saturday, partly cloudy in the morning, then clearing. Highs in the upper 90s. Highest heat index readings up to 110. 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The Austin NOAA Weather Radio Roundup. At 5 p.m. at Austin Bergstrom International, it was mostly sunny. The temperature was 96, the dew point 65. The relative humidity was 35%, producing a heat index of 98. The wind southeast at 3 miles an hour and the pressure was 29.97 inches and falling. At Camp Mabry, it was mostly sunny. The temperature was 99, the dew point 65. The relative humidity was 32%, producing a heat index of 102. The wind variable at 3 miles an hour and the pressure was 29.99 inches and falling. Pflugerville mostly sunny 99. Taylor mostly sunny 99. Lago Vista sunny 94. Georgetown sunny 98. San Marcos mostly sunny 96. Burnett mostly sunny 95. Junction partly sunny 95. San Antonio mostly sunny 96. Corpus Christi mostly sunny 94. Houston partly sunny 92. Once again at Austin Bergstrom it was 96, and at Camp Mabry it was 99. Elsewhere across the state, College Station sunny 96. Amarillo sunny 100. Abilene mostly sunny 89. Dallas-Fort Worth mostly sunny 100. Your weather synopsis for South Central Texas. Isolated showers, possibly a brief thunderstorm, could develop east of Interstate 35 again this afternoon and Sunday afternoon. Otherwise, look for continued hot and mostly dry weather with high temperatures ranging from 90 to 100 today and possibly reaching as high as 104 by the middle of next week. Heat index values could be as high as 105 this weekend, with more areas expected to reach the 105 to 112 degree range by the middle of next week. Your local forecast. Tonight, mostly clear. A slight chance of showers this evening. Lows in the mid-70s. South winds 5 to 10 miles per hour. Chance of rain 20%. Sunday, mostly sunny. Highs in the upper 90s. South winds 5 to 10 miles per hour. Highest heat index readings up to 106. Sunday night, clear in the evening, then becoming partly cloudy. Lows in the mid-70s. South winds 5 to 10 miles per hour. Monday, partly cloudy in the morning, then clearing. Highs in the upper 90s. South winds 5 to 10 miles per hour. Highest heat index readings up to 108. Monday night, mostly clear in the evening, then becoming partly cloudy. Lows in the mid-70s. South winds 5 to 10 miles per hour with gusts up to 20 miles per hour. Tuesday, mostly sunny. Highs in the upper 90s. Highest heat index.

readings up to 110. Tuesday night, clear. Lows in the mid-70s. Highest heat index readings up to 105 early in the evening. Wednesday, partly cloudy in the morning, then clearing. Highs in the upper 90s. Highest heat index readings up to 110. Wednesday night, clear. Lows in the mid-70s. Highest heat index readings up to 105 early in the evening. Thursday, partly cloudy in the morning, then clearing. Hot with highs around 100. Highest heat index readings up to 110. Thursday night, clear. Lows in the mid-70s. Highest heat index readings up to 105 early in the evening. Friday, mostly cloudy in the morning, then clearing. Hot with highs around 100. Highest heat index readings up to 110. Friday night, mostly clear. Lows in the mid-70s. Highest heat index readings up to 105 early in the evening. Saturday, partly cloudy in the morning, then clearing. Highs in the upper 90s. Highest heat index readings up to 110. 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The current time is 5:18 p.m. Central Daylight Time. The Austin NOAA Weather Radio Roundup, at 5 p.m. at Austin Bergstrom International, it was mostly sunny. The temperature was 96, the dew point 65, the relative humidity was 35%, producing a heat index of 98, the wind southeast at 3 miles an hour, and the pressure was 29.97 inches and falling. At Camp Mabry, it was mostly sunny. The temperature was 99, the dew point 65, the relative humidity was 32%, producing a heat index of 102. The wind variable at 3 miles an hour and the pressure was 29.99 inches and falling. Pflugerville mostly sunny 99. Taylor mostly sunny 99. Lago Vista sunny 94. Georgetown sunny 98. San Marcos mostly sunny 96. Burnett mostly sunny 95. Junction partly sunny 95. San Antonio mostly sunny 96. Corpus Christi mostly sunny 94. Houston partly sunny 92. Once again at Austin Bergstrom it was 96, and at Camp Mabry it was 99. Elsewhere across the state, College Station sunny 96. Amarillo sunny 100. Abilene mostly sunny 89. Dallas-Fort Worth mostly sunny 100. The Tropical Weather Outlook. For the North Atlantic, Caribbean Sea and the Gulf of America, Central Tropical Atlantic, a tropical wave is located a few hundred miles southwest of the Cabo Verde Islands. Some gradual development is possible during the early to middle part of next week while the system moves westward across the Central Tropical Atlantic. Upper-level winds are expected to become much less conducive for development later in the week when the system approaches the Lesser Antilles. Formation chance through 48 hours. Low, near 0%. Formation chance through 7 days, low, 20%. Eastern and Central Tropical Atlantic, another tropical wave is expected to move off the west coast of Africa on Tuesday. Some development of this system will be possible during the middle to latter part of next week while it moves westward across the Eastern and Central Tropical Atlantic. Formation chance through 48 hours, low, near 0%. Formation chance through 7 days, low, 30%. Your weather synopsis for South Central Texas. Isolated showers, possibly a brief thunderstorm, could develop east of Interstate 35 again this afternoon and Sunday afternoon. Otherwise, look for continued hot and mostly dry weather with high temperatures ranging from 90 to 100 today and possibly reaching as high as 104 by the middle of next week. Heat index values could be as high as 105 this weekend, with more areas expected to reach the 105.

5 to 112 degree range by the middle of next week. Your local forecast. Tonight, mostly clear. A slight chance of showers this evening. Lows in the mid-70s. South winds 5 to 10 miles per hour. Chance of rain 20%. Sunday, mostly sunny. Highs in the upper 90s. South winds 5 to 10 miles per hour. Highest heat index readings up to 106. Sunday night, clear in the evening, then becoming partly cloudy. Lows in the mid-70s. South winds 5 to 10 miles per hour. Monday, partly cloudy in the morning, then clearing. Highs in the upper 90s. South winds 5 to 10 miles per hour. Highest heat index readings up to 108. Monday night, mostly clear in the evening, then becoming partly cloudy. Lows in the mid-70s. South winds 5 to 10 miles per hour with gusts up to 20 miles per hour. Tuesday, mostly sunny. Highs in the upper 90s. Highest heat index readings up to 110. Tuesday night, clear. Lows in the mid-70s. Highest heat index readings up to 105 early in the evening. Wednesday, partly cloudy in the morning, then clearing. Highs in the upper 90s. Highest heat index readings up to 110. Wednesday night, clear. Lows in the mid-70s. Highest heat index readings up to 105 early in the evening. Thursday, partly cloudy in the morning, then clearing. Hot with highs around 100. Highest heat index readings up to 110. Thursday night, clear. Lows in the mid-70s. Highest heat index readings up to 105 early in the evening. Friday, mostly cloudy in the morning, then clearing. Hot with highs around 100. Highest heat index readings up to 110. Friday night, mostly clear. Lows in the mid-70s. Highest heat index readings up to 105 early in the evening. Saturday, partly cloudy in the morning, then clearing. Highs in the upper 90s. Highest heat index readings up to 110. 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The Austin NOAA Weather Radio Roundup. At 5 p.m. at Austin Bergstrom International, it was mostly sunny. The temperature was 96, the dew point 65, the relative humidity was 35%, producing a heat index of 98, the wind southeast at 3 miles an hour, and the pressure was 29.97 inches and falling. At Camp Mabry, it was mostly sunny. The temperature was 99, the dew point 65, the relative humidity was 32%, producing a heat index of 102, the wind variable at 3 miles an hour, and the pressure was 29.99 inches and falling. Pflugerville mostly sunny 99. Taylor mostly sunny 99. Lago Vista sunny 94. Georgetown sunny 98. San Marcos mostly sunny 96. Burnett mostly sunny 95. Junction partly sunny 95. San Antonio mostly sunny 96. Corpus Christi mostly sunny 94. Houston partly sunny 92. Once again at Austin Bergstrom it was 96, and at Camp Mabry it was 99. Elsewhere across the state, College Station sunny 96. Amarillo sunny 100. Abilene mostly sunny 89. Dallas-Fort Worth mostly sunny 100. Your weather synopsis for South Central Texas. Isolated showers, possibly a brief thunderstorm, could develop east of Interstate 35 again this afternoon and Sunday afternoon. Otherwise look for continued hot and mostly dry weather with high temperatures ranging from 90 to 100 today and possibly reaching as high as 104 by the middle of

next week. Heat index values could be as high as 105 this weekend, with more areas expected to reach the 105 to 112 degree range by the middle of next week. Your local forecast. Tonight, mostly clear. A slight chance of showers this evening. Lows in the mid-70s. South winds 5 to 10 miles per hour. Chance of rain 20%. Sunday, mostly sunny. Highs in the upper 90s. South winds 5 to 10 miles per hour. Highest heat index readings up to 106. Sunday night, clear in the evening, then becoming partly cloudy. Lows in the mid-70s. South winds 5 to 10 miles per hour. Monday, partly cloudy in the morning, then clearing. Highs in the upper 90s. South winds 5 to 10 miles per hour. Highest heat index readings up to 108. Monday night, mostly clear in the evening, then becoming partly cloudy. Lows in the mid-70s. South winds 5 to 10 miles per hour with gusts up to 20 miles per hour. Tuesday, mostly sunny. Highs in the upper 90s. Highest heat index readings up to 110. Tuesday night, clear. Lows in the mid-70s. Highest heat index readings up to 105 early in the evening. Wednesday, partly cloudy in the morning, then clearing. Highs in the upper 90s. Highest heat index readings up to 110. Wednesday night, clear. Lows in the mid-70s. Highest heat index readings up to 105 early in the evening. Thursday, partly cloudy in the morning, then clearing. Hot with highs around 100. Highest heat index readings up to 110. Thursday night, clear. Lows in the mid-70s. Highest heat index readings up to 105 early in the evening. Friday, mostly cloudy in the morning, then clearing. Hot with highs around 100. Highest heat index readings up to 110. Friday night, mostly clear. Lows in the mid-70s. Highest heat index readings up to 105 early in the evening. Saturday, partly cloudy in the morning, then clearing. Highs in the upper 90s. Highest heat index readings up to 110. 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The Austin NOAA Weather Radio Roundup. At 5 p.m. at Austin Bergstrom International, it was mostly sunny. The temperature was 96, the dew point 65. The relative humidity was 35%, producing a heat index of 98. The wind southeast at 3 miles an hour and the pressure was 29.97 inches and falling. At Camp Mabry, it was mostly sunny. The temperature was 99, the dew point 65. The relative humidity was 32%, producing a heat index of 102. The wind variable at 3 miles an hour and the pressure was 29.99 inches and falling. Pflugerville mostly sunny 99. Taylor mostly sunny 99. Lago Vista sunny 94. Georgetown sunny 98. San Marcos mostly sunny 96. Burnett mostly sunny 95. Junction partly sunny 95. San Antonio mostly sunny 96. Corpus Christi mostly sunny 94. Houston partly sunny 92. Once again at Austin Bergstrom it was 96, and at Camp Mabry it was 99. Elsewhere across the state, College Station sunny 96. Amarillo sunny 100. Abilene mostly sunny 89. Dallas-Fort Worth mostly sunny 100. Your weather synopsis for South Central Texas. Isolated showers, possibly a brief thunderstorm, could develop east of Interstate 35 again this afternoon and Sunday afternoon. Otherwise, look for continued

continued hot and mostly dry weather with high temperatures ranging from 90 to 100 today and possibly reaching as high as 104 by the middle of next week. Heat index values could be as high as 105 this weekend, with more areas expected to reach the 105 to 112 degree range by the middle of next week. Your local forecast. Tonight, mostly clear. A slight chance of showers this evening. Lows in the mid-70s. South winds 5 to 10 miles per hour. Chance of rain 20%. Sunday, mostly sunny. Highs in the upper 90s. South winds 5 to 10 miles per hour. Highest heat index readings up to 106. Sunday night, clear in the evening, then becoming partly cloudy. Lows in the mid-70s. South winds 5 to 10 miles per hour. Monday, partly cloudy in the morning, then clearing. Highs in the upper 90s. South winds 5 to 10 miles per hour. Highest heat index readings up to 108. Monday night, mostly clear in the evening, then becoming partly cloudy. Lows in the mid-70s. South winds 5 to 10 miles per hour with gusts up to 20 miles. Monday night, mostly clear in the evening, then becoming partly cloudy. Lows in the mid-70s. South winds 5 to 10 miles per hour with gusts up to 20 miles per hour. Tuesday, mostly sunny. Highs in the upper 90s. Highest heat index readings up to 110. Tuesday night, clear. Lows in the mid-70s. Highest heat index readings up to 105 early in the evening. Wednesday, partly cloudy in the morning, then clearing. Highs in the upper 90s. Highest heat index readings up to 110. Wednesday night, clear. Lows in the mid-70s. Highest heat index readings up to 105 early in the evening. Thursday, partly cloudy in the morning, then clearing. Hot with highs around 100. Highest heat index readings up to 110. Thursday night, clear. Lows in the mid-70s. Highest heat index readings up to 105 early in the evening. Friday, mostly cloudy in the morning, then clearing. Hot with highs around 100. Highest heat index readings up to 110. Friday night, mostly clear. Lows in the mid-70s. Highest heat index readings up to 105 early in the evening. Saturday, partly cloudy in the morning, then clearing. Highs in the upper 90s. Highest heat index readings up to 110. The coastal waters forecast from Baffin Bay to Port Aransas out 20 nautical miles. Tonight, southeast winds 10 to 15 knots, diminishing to 5 to 10 knots after midnight. Seas around 2 feet. Wave detail, southeast 2 feet at 5 seconds. Sunday, southeast winds around 5 knots, becoming east in the afternoon. Seas around 2 feet. Wave detail, southeast 2 feet at 5 seconds. A slight chance of showers and thunderstorms. Sunday night, southeast winds 10 to 15 knots, becoming south after midnight. Seas around 2 feet. Wave detail, east 2 feet at 6 seconds. A slight chance of showers after midnight. Monday, south winds 5 to 10 knots, becoming southeast 10 to 15 knots with gusts up to 20 knots in the afternoon. Seas 2 to 3 feet. Wave detail, southeast 2 feet at 6 seconds. Monday night, southeast winds 10 to 15 knots with gusts up to 20 knots. Seas 2 to 3 feet. Wave detail, southeast 3 feet at 5 seconds. Tuesday, southeast winds 10 to 15 knots. Seas 2 to 3 feet. Wave detail, southeast 3 feet at 5 seconds. Tuesday night, southeast winds 10 to 15 knots with gusts up to 20 knots. Seas 3 to 4 feet, occasionally to 5 feet. Wednesday, south winds 15 to 20 knots. Seas 3 to 4 feet, occasionally to 5 feet.

Wednesday night, south winds 15 to 20 knots. Seas 4 to 5 feet, occasionally to 6 feet. Thursday, southeast winds 15 to 20 knots. Seas 4 to 5 feet, occasionally to 6 feet. Thursday night, southeast winds 15 to 20 knots. Seas 4 to 5 feet, occasionally to 6 feet. Winds and seas higher and near thunderstorms. 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The current time is 5:37 p.m. Central Daylight Time. The Austin NOAA Weather Radio Roundup, at 5 p.m. at Austin Bergstrom International, it was mostly sunny. The temperature was 96, the dew point 65, the relative humidity was 35%, producing a heat index of 98, the wind southeast at 3 miles an hour, and the pressure was 29.97 inches and falling. At Camp Mabry, it was mostly sunny. The temperature was 99, the dew point 65, the relative humidity was 32%, producing a heat index of 102. The wind variable at 3 miles an hour and the pressure was 29.99 inches and falling. Pflugerville mostly sunny 99. Taylor mostly sunny 99. Lago Vista sunny 94. Georgetown sunny 98. San Marcos mostly sunny 96. Burnett mostly sunny 95. Junction partly sunny 95. San Antonio mostly sunny 96. Corpus Christi mostly sunny 94. Houston partly sunny 92. Once again at Austin Bergstrom it was 96, and at Camp Mabry it was 99. Elsewhere across the state, College Station sunny 96. Amarillo sunny 100. Abilene mostly sunny 89. Dallas-Fort Worth mostly sunny 100. 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The current time is 5:39 p.m. Central Daylight Time. The Austin NOAA Weather Radio Roundup, at 5 p.m. at Austin Bergstrom International, it was mostly sunny. The temperature was 96, the dew point 65, the relative humidity was 35%, producing a heat index of 98, the wind southeast at 3 miles an hour, and the pressure was 29.97 inches and falling. At Camp Mabry, it was mostly sunny. The temperature was 99, the dew point 65, the relative humidity was 32%, producing a heat index of 102. The wind variable at 3 miles an hour and the pressure was 29.99 inches and falling. Pflugerville mostly sunny 99. Taylor mostly sunny 99. Lago Vista sunny 94. Georgetown sunny 98. San Marcos mostly sunny 96. Burnett mostly sunny 95. Junction partly sunny 95. San Antonio mostly sunny 96. Corpus Christi mostly sunny 94. Houston partly sunny 92. Once again at Austin Bergstrom it was 96, and at Camp Mabry it was 99. Elsewhere across the state, College Station sunny 96. Amarillo sunny 100. Abilene mostly sunny 89. Dallas-Fort Worth mostly sunny 100. Your weather synopsis for South Central Texas. Isolated showers, possibly a brief thunderstorm, could develop east of Interstate 35 again this afternoon and Sunday afternoon. Otherwise, look for continued hot and mostly dry weather with high temperatures ranging from 90 to 100 today and possibly reaching as high as 104 by the middle of next week. Heat index values could be as high as 105 this weekend, with more areas expected to reach the 105 to 112 degree range by the middle of next week. Your local forecast. Tonight, mostly clear.
A slight chance of showers this evening. Lows in the mid-70s. South winds 5 to 10 miles per hour. Chance of rain 20%. Sunday, mostly sunny. Highs in the upper 90s. South winds 5 to 10 miles per hour. Highest heat index readings up to 106. Sunday night, clear in the evening, then becoming partly cloudy. Lows in the mid-70s. South winds 5 to 10 miles per hour. Monday, partly cloudy in the morning, then clearing. Highs in the upper 90s. South winds 5 to 10 miles per hour. Highest heat index readings up to 108. Monday night, mostly clear in the evening, then becoming partly cloudy. Lows in the mid-70s. South winds 5 to 10 miles per hour with gusts up to 20 miles per hour. Tuesday, mostly sunny. Highs in the upper 90s. Highest heat index readings up to 110. Tuesday night, clear. Lows in the mid-70s. Highest heat index readings up to 105 early in the evening. Wednesday, partly cloudy in the morning, then clearing. Highs in the upper 90s. Highest heat index readings up to 110. Wednesday night, clear. Lows in the mid-70s. Highest heat index readings up to 105 early in the evening. Thursday, partly cloudy in the morning, then clearing. Hot with highs around 100. Highest heat index readings up to 110. Thursday night, clear. Lows in the mid-70s. Highest heat index readings up to 105 early in the evening. Friday, mostly cloudy in the morning, then clearing. Hot with highs around 100. Highest heat index readings up to 110. Friday night, mostly clear. Lows in the mid-70s. Highest heat index readings up to 105 early in the evening. Saturday, partly cloudy in the morning, then clearing. Highs in the upper 90s. Highest heat index readings up to 110. 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The Austin NOAA Weather Radio Roundup. At 5 p.m. at Austin Bergstrom International, it was mostly sunny. The temperature was 96, the dew point 65, the relative humidity was 35%, producing a heat index of 98, the wind southeast at 3 miles an hour, and the pressure was 29.97 inches and falling. At Camp Mabry, it was mostly sunny. The temperature was 99, the dew point 65, the relative humidity was 32%, producing a heat index of 102, the wind variable at 3 miles an hour, and the pressure was 29.99 inches and falling. Pflugerville mostly sunny 99. Taylor mostly sunny 99. Lago Vista sunny 94. Georgetown sunny 98. San Marcos mostly sunny 96. Vernon mostly sunny 95. Junction partly sunny 95. San Antonio mostly sunny 96. Corpus Christi mostly sunny 94. Houston partly sunny 92. Once again at Austin Bergstrom it was 96, and at Camp Mabry it was 99. Elsewhere across the state, College Station sunny 96. Amarillo sunny 100. Abilene mostly sunny 89. Dallas-Fort Worth mostly sunny 100. Your weather synopsis for South Central Texas. Isolated showers, possibly a brief thunderstorm, could develop east of Interstate 35 again this afternoon and Sunday afternoon. Otherwise look for continued hot and mostly dry weather with high temperatures ranging from 90 to 100 today and possibly reaching as high as 104 by the middle of next week. Heat index values could be as high as 105 this weekend, with more areas expected to reach the 105 to 100.

12-degree range by the middle of next week. Your local forecast. Tonight, mostly clear. A slight chance of showers this evening. Lows in the mid-70s. South winds 5 to 10 miles per hour. Chance of rain 20%. Sunday, mostly sunny. Highs in the upper 90s. South winds 5 to 10 miles per hour. Highest heat index readings up to 106. Sunday night, clear in the evening, then becoming partly cloudy. Lows in the mid-70s. South winds 5 to 10 miles per hour. Monday, partly cloudy in the morning, then clearing. Highs in the upper 90s. South winds 5 to 10 miles per hour. Highest heat index readings up to 108. Monday night, mostly clear in the evening, then becoming partly cloudy. Lows in the mid-70s. South winds 5 to 10 miles per hour with gusts up to 20 miles per hour. Tuesday, mostly sunny. Highs in the upper 90s. Highest heat index readings up to 110. Tuesday night, clear. Lows in the mid-70s. Highest heat index readings up to 105 early in the evening. Wednesday, partly cloudy in the morning, then clearing. Highs in the upper 90s. Highest heat index readings up to 110. Wednesday night, clear. Lows in the mid-70s. Highest heat index readings up to 105 early in the evening. Thursday, partly cloudy in the morning, then clearing. Hot with highs around 100. Highest heat index readings up to 110. Thursday night, clear. Lows in the mid-70s. Highest heat index readings up to 105 early in the evening. Friday, mostly cloudy in the morning, then clearing. Hot with highs around 100. Highest heat index readings up to 110. Friday night, mostly clear. Lows in the mid-70s. Highest heat index readings up to 105 early in the evening. Saturday, partly cloudy in the morning, then clearing. Highs in the upper 90s. Highest heat index readings up to 110. The Tropical Weather Outlook. For the North Atlantic, Caribbean Sea and the Gulf of America, Central Tropical Atlantic, a tropical wave is located a few hundred miles southwest of the Cabo Verde Islands. Some gradual development is possible during the early to middle part of next week while the system moves westward across the Central Tropical Atlantic. Upper-level winds are expected to become much less conducive for development later in the week when the system approaches the Lesser Antilles. Formation chance through 48 hours, low, near 0%. Formation chance through 7 days, low, 20%. Eastern and Central Tropical Atlantic, another tropical wave is expected to move off the west coast of Africa on Tuesday. Some development of this system will be possible during the middle to latter part of next week while it moves westward across the Eastern and Central Tropical Atlantic. Formation chance through 48 hours, low, near 0%. Formation chance through 7 days, low, 30%. 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The current time is 5:50 p.m. Central Daylight Time. The Austin NOAA Weather Radio Roundup, at 5 p.m. at Austin Bergstrom International, it was mostly sunny. The temperature was 96, the dew point 65, the relative humidity was 35%, producing a heat index of 98, the wind southeast at 3 miles an hour, and the pressure was 29.97 inches and falling. At Camp Mabry, it was mostly sunny. The temperature was 99, the dew point 65, the relative humidity was 32%, producing a heat index of 102, the wind variable at 3 miles an hour, and the pressure was 29.99 inches and falling. Pflugerville mostly sunny 99. Taylor mostly sunny.

Lago Vista, sunny 94. Georgetown, sunny 98. San Marcos, mostly sunny 96. Vernon, mostly sunny 95. Junction, partly sunny 95. San Antonio, mostly sunny 96. Corpus Christi, mostly sunny 94. Houston, partly sunny 92. Once again at Austin Bergstrom, it was 96, and at Camp Mabry, it was 99. Elsewhere across the state, College Station, sunny 96. Amarillo, sunny 100. Abilene, mostly sunny 89. Dallas-Fort Worth, mostly sunny 100. Your weather synopsis for South Central Texas. Isolated showers, possibly a brief thunderstorm, could develop east of Interstate 35 again this afternoon and Sunday afternoon. Otherwise, look for continued hot and mostly dry weather with high temperatures ranging from 90 to 100 today and possibly reaching as high as 104 by the middle of next week. Heat index values could be as high as 105 this weekend, with more areas expected to reach the 105 to 112 degree range by the middle of next week. Your local forecast. Tonight, mostly clear. A slight chance of showers this evening. Lows in the mid-70s. South winds 5 to 10 miles per hour. Chance of rain 20%. Sunday, mostly sunny. Highs in the upper 90s. South winds 5 to 10 miles per hour. Highest heat index readings up to 106. Sunday night, clear in the evening, then becoming partly cloudy. Lows in the mid-70s. South winds 5 to 10 miles per hour. Monday, partly cloudy in the morning, then clearing. Highs in the upper 90s. South winds 5 to 10 miles per hour. Highest heat index readings up to 108. Monday night, mostly clear in the evening, then becoming partly cloudy. Lows in the mid-70s. South winds 5 to 10 miles per hour with gusts up to 20 miles per hour. Tuesday, mostly sunny. Highs in the upper 90s. Highest heat index readings up to 110. Tuesday night, clear. Lows in the mid-70s. Highest heat index readings up to 105 early in the evening. Wednesday, partly cloudy in the morning, then clearing. Highs in the upper 90s. Highest heat index readings up to 110. Wednesday night, clear. Lows in the mid-70s. Highest heat index readings up to 105 early in the evening. Thursday, partly cloudy in the morning, then clearing. Hot with highs around 100. Highest heat index readings up to 110. Thursday night, clear. Lows in the mid-70s. Highest heat index readings up to 105 early in the evening. Friday, mostly cloudy in the morning, then clearing. Hot with highs around 100. Highest heat index readings up to 110. Friday night, mostly clear. Lows in the mid-70s. Highest heat index readings up to 105 early in the evening. Saturday, partly cloudy in the morning, then clearing. Highs in the upper 90s. Highest heat index readings up to 110. 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The Austin NOAA Weather Radio Roundup. At 5 p.m. at Austin Bergstrom International, it was mostly sunny. The temperature was 96, the dew point 65. The relative humidity was 35%, producing a heat index of 98, the wind southeast at 3 miles an hour, and the pressure was 29.97 inches and falling. At Camp Mabry, it was mostly sunny. The temperature was 99, the dew point 65. The relative humidity was 32%, producing a heat index of 102,
The wind variable at 3 miles an hour and the pressure was 29.99 inches and falling. Pflugerville mostly sunny 99. Taylor mostly sunny 99. Lago Vista sunny 94. Georgetown sunny 98. San Marcos mostly sunny 96. Burnett mostly sunny 95. Junction partly sunny 95. San Antonio mostly sunny 96. Corpus Christi mostly sunny 94. Houston partly sunny 92. Once again at Austin Bergstrom it was 96, and at Camp Mabry it was 99. Elsewhere across the state, College Station sunny 96. Amarillo sunny 100. Abilene mostly sunny 89. Dallas-Fort Worth mostly sunny 100. Your weather synopsis for South Central Texas. Isolated showers, possibly a brief thunderstorm, could develop east of Interstate 35 again this afternoon and Sunday afternoon. Otherwise, look for continued hot and mostly dry weather with high temperatures ranging from 90 to 100 today and possibly reaching as high as 104 by the middle of next week. Heat index values could be as high as 105 this weekend, with more areas expected to reach the 105 to 112 degree range by the middle of next week. Your local forecast. Tonight, mostly clear. A slight chance of showers this evening. Lows in the mid-70s. South winds 5 to 10 miles per hour. Chance of rain 20%. Sunday, mostly sunny. Highs in the upper 90s. South winds 5 to 10 miles per hour. Highest heat index readings up to 106. Sunday night, clear in the evening, then becoming partly cloudy. Lows in the mid-70s. South winds 5 to 10 miles per hour. Monday, partly cloudy in the morning, then clearing. Highs in the upper 90s. South winds 5 to 10 miles per hour. Highest heat index readings up to 108. Monday night, mostly clear in the evening, then becoming partly cloudy. Lows in the mid-70s. South winds 5 to 10 miles per hour with gusts up to 20 miles per hour. Tuesday, mostly sunny. Highs in the upper 90s. Highest heat index readings up to 110. Tuesday night, clear. Lows in the mid-70s. Highest heat index readings up to 105 early in the evening. Wednesday, partly cloudy in the morning, then clearing. Highs in the upper 90s. Highest heat index readings up to 110. Wednesday night, clear. Lows in the mid-70s. Highest heat index readings up to 105 early in the evening. Thursday, partly cloudy in the morning, then clearing. Hot with highs around 100. Highest heat index readings up to 110. Thursday night, clear. Lows in the mid-70s. Highest heat index readings up to 105 early in the evening. Friday, mostly cloudy in the morning, then clearing. Hot with highs around 100. Highest heat index readings up to 110. Friday night, mostly clear. Lows in the mid-70s. Highest heat index readings up to 105 early in the evening. Saturday, partly cloudy in the morning, then clearing. Highs in the upper 90s. Highest heat index readings up to 110. 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The current time is 6:01 p.m. Central Daylight Time. The Austin NOAA Weather Radio Roundup. At 5 p.m. at Austin Bergstrom International, it was mostly sunny. The temperature was 96, the dew point 65, the relative humidity was 35%, producing a heat index of 98, the wind southeast at 3 miles an hour, and the pressure was 29.97 inches and falling. At Camp Mabry, it was mostly sunny.
The temperature was 99, the dew point 65.

The relative humidity was 32%, producing a heat index of 102, the wind variable at 3 miles an hour, and the pressure was 29.99 inches and falling. Pflugerville, mostly sunny, 99. Taylor, mostly sunny, 99. Lago Vista, sunny, 94. Georgetown, sunny, 98. San Marcos, mostly sunny, 96. Burnett, mostly sunny, 95. Junction, partly sunny, 95. San Antonio, mostly sunny, 96. Corpus Christi, mostly sunny, 94. Houston, partly sunny, 92. Once again at Austin Bergstrom, it was 96, and at Camp Mabry, it was 99. Elsewhere across the state, College Station, sunny, 96. Amarillo, sunny, 100. Abilene, mostly sunny, 89. Dallas, Fort Worth, mostly sunny, 100. Your weather synopsis for South Central Texas. Isolated showers, possibly a brief thunderstorm, could develop east of Interstate 35 again this afternoon and Sunday afternoon. Otherwise, look for continued hot and mostly dry weather with high temperatures ranging from 90 to 100 today and possibly reaching as high as 104 by the middle of next week. Heat index values could be as high as 105 this weekend, with more areas expected to reach the 105 to 112 degree range by the middle of next week. The coastal waters forecast from Baffin Bay to Port Aransas out 20 nautical miles. Tonight, southeast winds 10 to 15 knots, diminishing to 5 to 10 knots after midnight. Seas around 2 feet. Wave detail, southeast 2 feet at 5 seconds. Sunday, southeast winds around 5 knots, becoming east in the afternoon. Seas around 2 feet. Wave detail, southeast 2 feet at 5 seconds. A slight chance of showers and thunderstorms. Sunday night, southeast winds 10 to 15 knots, becoming south after midnight. Seas around 2 feet. Wave detail, east 2 feet at 6 seconds. A slight chance of showers after midnight. Monday, south winds 5 to 10 knots, becoming southeast 10 to 15 knots with gusts up to 20 knots in the afternoon. Seas 2 to 3 feet. Wave detail, southeast 2 feet at 6 seconds. Monday night, southeast winds 10 to 15 knots with gusts up to 20 knots. Seas 2 to 3 feet. Wave detail, southeast 3 feet at 5 seconds. Tuesday, southeast winds 10 to 15 knots. Seas 2 to 3 feet. Wave detail, southeast 3 feet at 5 seconds. Tuesday night, southeast winds 10 to 15 knots with gusts up to 20 knots. Seas 3 to 4 feet, occasionally to 5 feet. Wednesday, south winds 15 to 20 knots. Seas 3 to 4 feet, occasionally to 5 feet. Wednesday night, south winds 15 to 20 knots. Seas 4 to 5 feet, occasionally to 6 feet. Thursday, southeast winds 15 to 20 knots. Seas 4 to 5 feet, occasionally to 6 feet. Thursday night, southeast winds 15 to 20 knots. Seas 4 to 5 feet, occasionally to 6 feet. Winds and seas higher and near thunderstorms. Your local forecast. Tonight, mostly clear. A slight chance of showers this evening. Lows in the mid-70s. South winds 5 to 10 miles per hour. Chance of rain 20%. Sunday, mostly sunny. Highs in the upper 90s. South winds 5 to 10 miles per hour. Highest heat index readings up to 106. Sunday night, clear in the evening, then becoming partly cloudy. Lows in the mid-70s. South winds 5 to 10 miles per hour. Monday, partly cloudy in the morning, then clearing. Highs in the upper 90s. South winds 5 to 10 miles per hour. Highest heat index readings up to 108. Monday night, mostly clear in the evening, then becoming partly cloudy. Lows in the mid-70s. South winds 5 to 10 miles per hour with gusts up to 20.

highest heat index readings up to 110. Thursday night, clear. Lows in the mid-70s. Highest heat index readings up to 105 early in the evening. Friday, mostly cloudy in the morning, then clearing. Hot with highs around 100. Highest heat index readings up to 110. Friday night, mostly clear. Lows in the mid-70s. Highest heat index readings up to 105 early in the evening. Saturday, partly cloudy in the morning, then clearing. Highs in the upper 90s. Highest heat index readings up to 110. 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The current time is 6:08 p.m. Central Daylight Time. Your weather synopsis for South Central Texas. Isolated showers, possibly a brief thunderstorm, could develop east of Interstate 35 again this afternoon and Sunday afternoon. Otherwise, look for continued hot and mostly dry weather with high temperatures ranging from 90 to 100 today and possibly reaching as high as 104 by the middle of next week. Heat index values could be as high as 105 this weekend, with more areas expected to reach the 105 to 112 degree range by the middle of next week. Your local forecast. Tonight, mostly clear. A slight chance of showers this evening. Lows in the mid-70s. South winds 5 to 10 miles per hour. Chance of rain 20%. Sunday, mostly sunny. Highs in the upper 90s. South winds 5 to 10 miles per hour. Highest heat index readings up to 106. Sunday night, clear in the evening, then becoming partly cloudy. Lows in the mid-70s. South winds 5 to 10 miles per hour. Monday, partly cloudy in the morning, then clearing. Highs in the upper 90s. South winds 5 to 10 miles per hour. Highest heat index readings up to 108. Monday night, mostly clear in the evening, then becoming partly cloudy. Lows in the mid-70s. South winds 5 to 10 miles per hour with gusts up to 20 miles per hour. Tuesday, mostly sunny. Highs in the upper 90s. Highest heat index readings up to 110. Tuesday night, clear. Lows in the mid-70s. Highest heat index readings up to 105 early in the evening. Wednesday, partly cloudy in the morning, then clearing. Highs in the upper 90s. Highest heat index readings up to 110. Wednesday night, clear. Lows in the mid-70s. Highest heat index readings up to 105 early in the evening. Thursday, partly cloudy in the morning, then clearing. Hot with highs around 100. Highest heat index readings up to 110. Thursday night, clear. Lows in the mid-70s. Highest heat index readings up to 105 early in the evening. Friday, mostly cloudy in the morning, then clearing. Hot with highs around 100. Highest heat index readings up to 110. Friday night, mostly clear. Lows in the mid-70s. Highest heat index readings up to 105 early in the evening. Saturday, partly cloudy in the morning, then clearing. Highs in the upper 90s. Highest heat index readings up to 110. 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The current time is 6:12 p.m. Central Daylight Time. Your weather synopsis for South Central Texas. Isolated showers, possibly a brief thunderstorm, could develop east of Interstate 35 again this afternoon and Sunday afternoon. Otherwise, look for continued hot and mostly dry.

weather with high temperatures ranging from 90 to 100 today and possibly reaching as high as 104 by the middle of next week. Heat index values could be as high as 105 this weekend, with more areas expected to reach the 105 to 112 degree range by the middle of next week. Your local forecast. Tonight, mostly clear. A slight chance of showers this evening. Lows in the mid-70s. South winds 5 to 10 miles per hour. Chance of rain 20%. Sunday, mostly sunny. Highs in the upper 90s. South winds 5 to 10 miles per hour. Highest heat index readings up to 106. Sunday night, clear in the evening, then becoming partly cloudy. Lows in the mid-70s. South winds 5 to 10 miles per hour. Monday, partly cloudy in the morning, then clearing. Highs in the upper 90s. South winds 5 to 10 miles per hour. Highest heat index readings up to 108. Monday night, mostly clear in the evening, then becoming partly cloudy. Lows in the mid-70s. South winds 5 to 10 miles per hour with gusts up to 20 miles per hour. Tuesday, mostly sunny. Highs in the upper 90s. Highest heat index readings up to 110. Tuesday night, clear. Lows in the mid-70s. Highest heat index readings up to 105 early in the evening. Wednesday, partly cloudy in the morning, then clearing. Highs in the upper 90s. Highest heat index readings up to 110. Wednesday night, clear. Lows in the mid-70s. Highest heat index readings up to 105 early in the evening. Thursday, partly cloudy in the morning, then clearing. Hot with highs around 100. Highest heat index readings up to 110. Thursday night, clear. Lows in the mid-70s. Highest heat index readings up to 105 early in the evening. Friday, mostly cloudy in the morning, then clearing. Hot with highs around 100. Highest heat index readings up to 110. Friday night, mostly clear. Lows in the mid-70s. Highest heat index readings up to 105 early in the evening. Saturday, partly cloudy in the morning, then clearing. Highs in the upper 90s. Highest heat index readings up to 110. 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The current time is 6:15 p.m. Central Daylight Time. 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At 6 p.m. at Austin Bergstrom International, light rain was falling. The temperature was 94, the dew point 66, the relative humidity was 39%, producing a heat index of 97, the wind east at 6 miles an hour, and the pressure was 29.96 inches and falling. At Camp Mabry, it was sunny. The temperature was 97, the dew point 65, the relative humidity was 34%. Producing a heat index of 99, the wind variable at 3 miles an hour, and the pressure was 29.98 inches and falling. Pflugerville partly sunny 98. Taylor mostly sunny 95. Lago Vista sunny 94. Georgetown mostly sunny 97. San Marcos sunny 98. Burnett sunny 95. Junction sunny 95. San Antonio mostly sunny 95. Corpus Christi mostly sunny 92. Houston partly sunny 90. Once again at Austin Bergstrom it was 94, and at Camp Mabry it was 97. Elsewhere across the state, College Station mostly sunny 95. Amarillo mostly sunny 99. Abilene mostly sunny 94. Dallas-Fort Worth mostly sunny 100. Your weather synopsis for South Central Texas. Isolated showers, possibly a brief thunderstorm, could develop east of inner

State 35 again this afternoon and Sunday afternoon. Otherwise, look for continued hot and mostly dry weather with high temperatures ranging from 90 to 100 today and possibly reaching as high as 104 by the middle of next week. Heat index values could be as high as 105 this weekend, with more areas expected to reach the 105 to 112 degree range by the middle of next week. Your local forecast. Tonight, mostly clear. A slight chance of showers this evening. Lows in the mid-70s. South winds 5 to 10 miles per hour. Chance of rain 20%. Sunday, mostly sunny. Highs in the upper 90s. South winds 5 to 10 miles per hour. Highest heat index up to 106. Sunday night, clear in the evening, then becoming partly cloudy. Lows in the mid-70s. South winds 5 to 10 miles per hour. Monday, partly cloudy in the morning, then clearing. Highs in the upper 90s. South winds 5 to 10 miles per hour. Highest heat index readings up to 108. Monday night, mostly clear in the evening, then becoming partly cloudy. Lows in the mid-70s. South winds 5 to 10 miles per hour with gusts up to 20 miles per hour. Tuesday, mostly sunny. Highs in the upper 90s. Highest heat index readings up to 110. Tuesday night, clear. Lows in the mid-70s. Highest heat index readings up to 105 early in the evening. Wednesday, partly cloudy in the morning, then clearing. Highs in the upper 90s. Highest heat index readings up to 110. Wednesday night, clear. Lows in the mid-70s. Highest heat index readings up to 105 early in the evening. Thursday, partly cloudy in the morning, then clearing. Hot with highs around 100. Highest heat index readings up to 110. Thursday night, clear. Lows in the mid-70s. Highest heat index readings up to 105 early in the evening. Friday, mostly cloudy in the morning, then clearing. Hot with highs around 100. Highest heat index readings up to 110. Friday night, mostly clear. Lows in the mid-70s. Highest heat index readings up to 105 early in the evening. Saturday, partly cloudy in the morning, then clearing. Highs in the upper 90s. Highest heat index readings up to 110. The Tropical Weather Outlook. For the North Atlantic, Caribbean Sea and the Gulf of America, Central Tropical Atlantic, a tropical wave is located a few hundred miles southwest of the Cabo Verde Islands. Some gradual development is possible during the early to middle part of next week while the system moves westward across the Central Tropical Atlantic. Upper-level winds are expected to become much less conducive for development later in the week when the system approaches the Lesser Antilles. Formation chance through 48 hours, low, near 0%. Formation chance through 7 days, low, 20%. Eastern and Central Tropical Atlantic, another tropical wave is expected to move off the west coast of Africa on Tuesday. Some development of this system will be possible during the middle to latter part of next week while it moves westward across the eastern and central tropical Atlantic. Formation chance through 48 hours, low, near 0%. Formation chance through 7 days, low, 30%. 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The current time is 6:21 p.m. Central Daylight Time. The Austin, NOAA Weather Radio Roundup, at 6 p.m. at Austin Bergstrom International, light rain was falling. The temperature was 94, the dew point 66, the relative humidity was 39%, producing a heat index of 97, the wind east at 6 miles an hour, and the pressure was 29.96 inches and falling.

Aunt Mabrie. It was sunny. The temperature was 97, the dew point 65. The relative humidity was 34%, producing a heat index of 99, the wind variable at 3 miles an hour, and the pressure was 29.98 inches and falling. Pflugerville partly sunny 98. Taylor mostly sunny 95. Lago Vista sunny 94. Georgetown mostly sunny 97. San Marcos sunny 98. Burnett sunny 95. Junction sunny 95. San Antonio mostly sunny 95. Corpus Christi mostly sunny 92. Houston partly sunny 90. Once again at Austin Bergstrom it was 94, and at Camp Mabrie it was 97. Elsewhere across the state, College Station mostly sunny 95. Amarillo mostly sunny 99. Abilene mostly sunny 94. Dallas-Fort Worth mostly sunny 100. Your weather synopsis for South Central Texas. Isolated showers, possibly a brief thunderstorm, could develop east of Interstate 35 again this afternoon and Sunday afternoon. Otherwise, look for continued hot and mostly dry weather with high temperatures ranging from 90 to 100 today and possibly reaching as high as 104 by the middle of next week. Heat index values could be as high as 105 this weekend, with more areas expected to reach the 105 to 112 degree range by the middle of next week. Your local forecast. Tonight, mostly clear. A slight chance of showers this evening. Lows in the mid-70s. South winds 5 to 10 miles per hour. Chance of rain 20%. Sunday, mostly sunny. Highs in the upper 90s. South winds 5 to 10 miles per hour. Highest heat index readings up to 106. Sunday night, clear in the evening, then becoming partly cloudy. Lows in the mid-70s. South winds 5 to 10 miles per hour. Monday, partly cloudy in the morning, then clearing. Highs in the upper 90s. South winds 5 to 10 miles per hour. Highest heat index readings up to 108. Monday night, mostly clear in the evening, then becoming partly cloudy. Lows in the mid-70s. South winds 5 to 10 miles per hour with gusts up to 20 miles per hour. Tuesday, mostly sunny. Highs in the upper 90s. Highest heat index readings up to 110. Tuesday night, clear. Lows in the mid-70s. Highest heat index readings up to 105 early in the evening. Wednesday, partly cloudy in the morning, then clearing. Highs in the upper 90s. Highest heat index readings up to 110. Wednesday night, clear. Lows in the mid-70s. Highest heat index readings up to 105 early in the evening. Thursday, partly cloudy in the morning, then clearing. Hot with highs around 100. Highest heat index readings up to 110. Thursday night, clear. Lows in the mid-70s. Highest heat index readings up to 105 early in the evening. Friday, mostly cloudy in the morning, then clearing. Hot with highs around 100. Highest heat index readings up to 110. Friday night, mostly clear. Lows in the mid-70s. Highest heat index readings up to 105 early in the evening. Saturday, partly cloudy in the morning, then clearing. Highs in the upper 90s. Highest heat index readings up to 110. 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The current time is 6:27 p.m. Central Daylight Time. The Austin NOAA Weather Radio Roundup, at 6 p.m. at Austin Bergstrom International, light rain was falling. The temperature was 94, the dew point 66, the relative humidity was 39%, producing a heat index of 97.

The wind eased at 6 miles an hour, and the pressure was 29.96 inches and falling. At Camp Mabry, it was sunny. The temperature was 97, the dew point 65. The relative humidity was 34%, producing a heat index of 99, the wind variable at 3 miles an hour, and the pressure was 29.98 inches and falling. Pflugerville partly sunny 98. Taylor mostly sunny 95. Lago Vista sunny 94. Georgetown mostly sunny 97. San Marcos sunny 98. Burnett sunny 95. Junction sunny 95. San Antonio mostly sunny 95. Corpus Christi mostly sunny 92. Houston partly sunny 90. Once again at Austin Bergstrom it was 94, and at Camp Mabry it was 97. Elsewhere across the state, College Station mostly sunny 95. Amarillo mostly sunny 99. Abilene mostly sunny 94. Dallas-Fort Worth mostly sunny 100. Your weather synopsis for South Central Texas. Isolated showers, possibly a brief thunderstorm, could develop east of Interstate 35 again this afternoon and Sunday afternoon. Otherwise, look for continued hot and mostly dry weather with high temperatures ranging from 90 to 100 today and possibly reaching as high as 104 by the middle of next week. Heat index values could be as high as 105 this weekend, with more areas expected to reach the 105 to 112 degree range by the middle of next week. Your local forecast. Tonight, mostly clear. A slight chance of showers this evening. Lows in the mid-70s. South winds 5 to 10 miles per hour. Chance of rain 20%. Sunday, mostly sunny. Highs in the upper 90s. South winds 5 to 10 miles per hour. Highest heat index readings up to 106. Sunday night, clear in the evening, then becoming partly cloudy. Lows in the mid-70s. South winds 5 to 10 miles per hour. Monday, partly cloudy in the morning, then clearing. Highs in the upper 90s. South winds 5 to 10 miles per hour. Highest heat index readings up to 108. Monday night, mostly clear in the evening, then becoming partly cloudy. Lows in the mid-70s. South winds 5 to 10 miles per hour with gusts up to 20 miles per hour. Tuesday, mostly sunny. Highs in the upper 90s. Highest heat index readings up to 110. Tuesday night, clear. Lows in the mid-70s. Highest heat index readings up to 105 early in the evening. Wednesday, partly cloudy in the morning, then clearing. Highs in the upper 90s. Highest heat index readings up to 110. Wednesday night, clear. Lows in the mid-70s. Highest heat index readings up to 105 early in the evening. Thursday, partly cloudy in the morning, then clearing. Hot with highs around 100. Highest heat index readings up to 110. Thursday night, clear. Lows in the mid-70s. Highest heat index readings up to 105 early in the evening. Friday, mostly cloudy in the morning, then clearing. Hot with highs around 100. Highest heat index readings up to 110. Friday night, mostly clear. Lows in the mid-70s. Highest heat index readings up to 105 early in the evening. Saturday, partly cloudy in the morning, then clearing. Highs in the upper 90s. Highest heat index readings up to 110. The Tropical Weather Outlook. For the North Atlantic, Caribbean Sea and the Gulf of America, Central Tropical Atlantic, a broad area of disturbed weather associated with a tropical wave is located a few hundred miles southwest of the Cabo Verde Islands. Some gradual development is possible during the early to middle part of next week while the disturbance moves westward across the Central Tropical Atlantic. Upper-level winds are expected to become much less conducive for development later in the week when the system approaches

Antilles. Formation chance through 48 hours, low, near 0%. Formation chance through 7 days, low, 20%. Eastern and central tropical Atlantic, another tropical wave is expected to move off the west coast of Africa on Tuesday. Gradual development will be possible thereafter, and a tropical depression could form during the second half of next week while the system moves westward across the eastern and central tropical Atlantic. Formation chance through 48 hours, low, near 0%. Formation chance through 7 days, medium, 40%. The coastal waters forecast from Baffin Bay to Port Aransas out 20 nautical miles. Tonight, southeast winds 10 to 15 knots, diminishing to 5 to 10 from Baffin Bay to Port Aransas out 20 nautical miles. Tonight, southeast winds 10 to 15 knots, diminishing to 5 to 10 knots after midnight. Seas around 2 feet. Wave detail, southeast 2 feet at 5 seconds. Sunday, southeast winds around 5 knots, becoming east in the afternoon. Seas around 2 feet. Wave detail, southeast 2 feet at 5 seconds. A slight chance of showers and thunderstorms. Sunday night, southeast winds 10 to 15 knots, becoming south after midnight. Seas around 2 feet. Wave detail, east 2 feet at 6 seconds. A slight chance of showers after midnight. Monday, south winds 5 to 10 knots, becoming southeast 10 to 15 knots with gusts up to 20 knots in the afternoon. Seas 2 to 3 feet. Wave detail, southeast 2 feet at 6 seconds. Monday night, southeast winds 10 to 15 knots with gusts up to 20 knots. Seas 2 to 3 feet. Wave detail, southeast 3 feet at 5 seconds. Tuesday, southeast winds 10 to 15 knots. Seas 2 to 3 feet. Wave detail, southeast 3 feet at 5 seconds. Tuesday night, southeast winds 10 to 15 knots with gusts up to 20 knots. Seas 3 to 4 feet, occasionally to 5 feet. Wednesday, south winds 15 to 20 knots. Seas 3 to 4 feet, occasionally to 5 feet. Wednesday night, south winds 15 to 20 knots. Seas 4 to 5 feet, occasionally to 6 feet. Thursday, southeast winds 15 to 20 knots. Seas 4 to 5 feet, occasionally to 6 feet. Thursday night, southeast winds 15 to 20 knots. Seas 4 to 5 feet, occasionally to 6 feet. Winds and seas higher and near thunderstorms. 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At 6 p.m. at Austin Bergstrom International, light rain was falling. The temperature was 94, the dew point 66, the relative humidity was 39%, producing a heat index of 97, the wind east at 6 miles an hour, and the pressure was 29.96 inches and falling. At Camp Mabry, it was sunny. The temperature was 97, the dew point 65, the relative humidity was 34%, producing a heat index of 99, the wind variable at 3 miles an hour, and the pressure was 29.98 inches and falling. Pflugerville partly sunny 98. Taylor mostly sunny 95. Lago Vista sunny 94. Georgetown mostly sunny 97. San Marcos sunny 98. Burnett sunny 95. Junction sunny 95. San Antonio mostly sunny 95. Corpus Christi mostly sunny 92. Houston partly sunny 90. Once again at Austin Bergstrom it was 94, and at Camp Mabry it was 97. Elsewhere across the state, College Station mostly sunny 95. Amarillo mostly sunny 99. Abilene mostly sunny 94.

Dallas, Fort Worth, mostly sunny, 100. Your weather synopsis for South Central Texas. Isolated showers, possibly a brief thunderstorm, could develop east of Interstate 35 again this afternoon and Sunday afternoon. Otherwise, look for continued hot and mostly dry weather with high temperatures ranging from 90 to 100 today and possibly reaching as high as 104 by the middle of next week. Heat index values could be as high as 105 this weekend, with more areas expected to reach the 105 to 112 degree range by the middle of next week. Your local forecast. Tonight, mostly clear. A slight chance of showers this evening. Lows in the mid-70s. South winds 5 to 10 miles per hour. Chance of rain 20%. Sunday, mostly sunny. Highs in the upper 90s. South winds 5 to 10 miles per hour. Highest heat index readings up to 106. Sunday night, clear in the evening, then becoming partly cloudy. Lows in the mid-70s. South winds 5 to 10 miles per hour. Monday, partly cloudy in the morning, then clearing. Highs in the upper 90s. South winds 5 to 10 miles per hour. Highest heat index readings up to 108. Monday night, mostly clear in the evening, then becoming partly cloudy. Lows in the mid-70s. South winds 5 to 10 miles per hour with gusts up to 20 miles per hour. Tuesday, mostly sunny. Highs in the upper 90s. Highest heat index readings up to 110. Tuesday night, clear. Lows in the mid-70s. Highest heat index readings up to 105 early in the evening. Wednesday, partly cloudy in the morning, then clearing. Highs in the upper 90s. Highest heat index readings up to 110. Wednesday night, clear. Lows in the mid-70s. Highest heat index readings up to 105 early in the evening. Thursday, partly cloudy in the morning, then clearing. Hot with highs around 100. Highest heat index readings up to 110. Thursday night, clear. Lows in the mid-70s. Highest heat index readings up to 105 early in the evening. Friday, mostly cloudy in the morning, then clearing. Hot with highs around 100. Highest heat index readings up to 110. Friday night, mostly clear. Lows in the mid-70s. Highest heat index readings up to 105 early in the evening. Saturday, partly cloudy in the morning, then clearing. Highs in the upper 90s. Highest heat index readings up to 110. 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At 6 p.m. at Austin Bergstrom International, light rain was falling. The temperature was 94, the dew point 66, the relative humidity was 39%, producing a heat index of 97, the wind east at 6 miles an hour, and the pressure was 29.96 inches and falling. At Camp Mabry, it was sunny. The temperature was 97, the dew point 65, the relative humidity was 34%, producing a heat index of 99, the wind variable at 3 miles an hour, and the pressure was 29.98 inches and falling. Pflugerville partly sunny 98. Taylor mostly sunny 95. Lago Vista sunny 94. Georgetown mostly sunny 97. San Marcos sunny 98. Burnett sunny 95. Junction sunny 95. San Antonio mostly sunny 95. Corpus Christi mostly sunny 92. Houston partly sunny 90. Once again at Austin Bergstrom it was 94, and at Camp Mabry it was 97. Elsewhere across the state, College Station mostly sunny 95.

Amarillo, mostly sunny, 99. Abilene, mostly sunny, 94. Dallas-Fort Worth, mostly sunny, 100. Your weather synopsis for South Central Texas. Isolated showers, possibly a brief thunderstorm, could develop east of Interstate 35 again this afternoon and Sunday afternoon. Otherwise, look for continued hot and mostly dry weather with high temperatures ranging from 90 to 100 today and possibly reaching as high as 104 by the middle of next week. Heat index values could be as high as 105 this weekend, with more areas expected to reach the 105 to 112 degree range by the middle of next week. Your local forecast. Tonight, mostly clear. A slight chance of showers this evening. Lows in the mid-70s. South winds 5 to 10 miles per hour. Chance of rain 20%. Sunday, mostly sunny. Highs in the upper 90s. South winds 5 to 10 miles per hour. Highest heat index readings up to 106. Sunday night, clear in the evening, then becoming partly cloudy. Lows in the mid-70s. South winds 5 to 10 miles per hour. Monday, partly cloudy in the morning, then clearing. Highs in the upper 90s. South winds 5 to 10 miles per hour. Highest heat index readings up to 108. Monday night, mostly clear in the evening, then becoming partly cloudy. Lows in the mid-70s. South winds 5 to 10 miles per hour with gusts up to 20 miles per hour. Tuesday, mostly sunny. Highs in the upper 90s. Highest heat index readings up to 110. Tuesday night, clear. Lows in the mid-70s. Highest heat index readings up to 105 early in the evening. Wednesday, partly cloudy in the morning, then clearing. Highs in the upper 90s. Highest heat index readings up to 110. Wednesday night, clear. Lows in the mid-70s. Highest heat index readings up to 105 early in the evening. Thursday, partly cloudy in the morning, then clearing. Hot with highs around 100. Highest heat index readings up to 110. Thursday night, clear. Lows in the mid-70s. Highest heat index readings up to 105 early in the evening. Friday, mostly cloudy in the morning, then clearing. Hot with highs around 100. Highest heat index readings up to 110. Friday night, mostly clear. Lows in the mid-70s. Highest heat index readings up to 105 early in the evening. Saturday, partly cloudy in the morning, then clearing. Highs in the upper 90s. Highest heat index readings up to 110. 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The current time is 6:45 p.m. Central Daylight Time. The Austin NOAA Weather Radio Roundup, at 6 p.m. at Austin Bergstrom International, light rain was falling. The temperature was 94, the dew point 66, the relative humidity was 39%, producing a heat index of 97, the wind east at 6 miles an hour, and the pressure was 29.96 inches and falling. At Camp Mabry, it was sunny. The temperature was 97, the dew point 65, the relative humidity was 34%, producing a heat index of 99, the wind variable at 3 miles an hour, and the pressure was 29.98 inches and falling. Pflugerville partly sunny 98. Taylor mostly sunny 95. Lago Vista sunny 94. Georgetown mostly sunny 97. San Marcos sunny 98. Burnett sunny 95. Junction sunny 95. San Antonio mostly sunny 95. Corpus Christi mostly sunny 92. Houston partly sunny 90. Once again at Austin Bergstrom it was 94, and it came

At Mabry, it was 97. Elsewhere across the state, College Station mostly sunny 95. Amarillo mostly sunny 99. Abilene mostly sunny 94. Dallas-Fort Worth mostly sunny 100. Your weather synopsis for South Central Texas. Isolated showers, possibly a brief thunderstorm, could develop east of Interstate 35 again this afternoon and Sunday afternoon. Otherwise, look for continued hot and mostly dry weather with high temperatures ranging from 90 to 100 today and possibly reaching as high as 104 by the middle of next week. Heat index values could be as high as 105 this weekend, with more areas expected to reach the 105 to 112 degree range by the middle of next week. Your local forecast. Tonight, mostly clear. A slight chance of showers this evening. Lows in the mid-70s. South winds 5 to 10 miles per hour. Chance of rain 20%. Sunday, mostly sunny. Highs in the upper 90s. South winds 5 to 10 miles per hour. Highest heat index readings up to 106. Sunday night, clear in the evening, then becoming partly cloudy. Lows in the mid-70s. South winds 5 to 10 miles per hour. Monday, partly cloudy in the morning, then clearing. Highs in the upper 90s. South winds 5 to 10 miles per hour. Highest heat index readings up to 108. Monday night, mostly clear in the evening, then becoming partly cloudy. Lows in the mid-70s. South winds 5 to 10 miles per hour with gusts up to 20 miles per hour. Tuesday, mostly sunny. Highs in the upper 90s. Highest heat index readings up to 110. Tuesday night, clear. Lows in the mid-70s. Highest heat index readings up to 105 early in the evening. Wednesday, partly cloudy in the morning, then clearing. Highs in the upper 90s. Highest heat index readings up to 110. Wednesday night, clear. Lows in the mid-70s. Highest heat index readings up to 105 early in the evening. Thursday, partly cloudy in the morning, then clearing. Hot with highs around 100. Highest heat index readings up to 110. Thursday night, clear. Lows in the mid-70s. Highest heat index readings up to 105 early in the evening. Friday, mostly cloudy in the morning, then clearing. Hot with highs around 100. Highest heat index readings up to 110. Friday night, mostly clear. Lows in the mid-70s. Highest heat index readings up to 105 early in the evening. Saturday, partly cloudy in the morning, then clearing. Highs in the upper 90s. Highest heat index readings up to 110. 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The current time is 6:51 p.m. Central Daylight Time. 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At 6 p.m. at Austin Bergstrom International, light rain was falling. The temperature was 94, the dew point 66, the relative humidity was 39%, producing a heat index of 97, the wind east at 6 miles an hour, and the pressure was 29.96 inches and falling. At Camp Mabry, it was sunny. The temperature was 97, the dew point 65, the relative humidity was 34%. Producing a heat index of 99, the wind variable at 3 miles an hour, and the pressure was 29.98 inches and falling. Pflugerville partly sunny 98. Taylor mostly sunny 95. Lago Vista sunny 94. Georgetown mostly sunny 97. San Marcos sunny 98. Burnett sunny 95. Junction sunny 95. San Antonio mostly sunny 95.
Corpus Christi mostly sunny 92.

Houston, partly sunny, 90. Once again at Austin Bergstrom, it was 94, and at Camp Mabry, it was 97. Elsewhere across the state, College Station, mostly sunny, 95. Amarillo, mostly sunny, 99. Abilene, mostly sunny, 94. Dallas, Fort Worth, mostly sunny, 100. Your weather synopsis for South Central Texas. Isolated showers, possibly a brief thunderstorm, could develop east of Interstate 35 again this afternoon and Sunday afternoon. Otherwise, look for continued hot and mostly dry weather with high temperatures ranging from 90 to 100 today and possibly reaching as high as 104 by the middle of next week. Heat index values could be as high as 105 this weekend, with more areas expected to reach the 105 to 112 degree range by the middle of next week. Your local forecast. Tonight, mostly clear. A slight chance of showers this evening. Lows in the mid-70s. South winds 5 to 10 miles per hour. Chance of rain 20%. Sunday, mostly sunny. Highs in the upper 90s. South winds 5 to 10 miles per hour. Highest heat index readings up to 106. Sunday night, clear in the evening, then becoming partly cloudy. Lows in the mid-70s. South winds 5 to 10 miles per hour. Monday, partly cloudy in the morning, then clearing. Highs in the upper 90s. South winds 5 to 10 miles per hour. Highest heat index readings up to 108. Monday night, mostly clear in the evening, then becoming partly cloudy. Lows in the mid-70s. South winds 5 to 10 miles per hour with gusts up to 20 miles per hour. Tuesday, mostly sunny. Highs in the upper 90s. Highest heat index readings up to 110. Tuesday night, clear. Lows in the mid-70s. Highest heat index readings up to 105 early in the evening. Wednesday, partly cloudy in the morning, then clearing. Highs in the upper 90s. Highest heat index readings up to 110. Wednesday night, clear. Lows in the mid-70s. Highest heat index readings up to 105 early in the evening. Thursday, partly cloudy in the morning, then clearing. Hot with highs around 100. Highest heat index readings up to 110. Thursday night, clear. Lows in the mid-70s. Highest heat index readings up to 105 early in the evening. Friday, mostly cloudy in the morning, then clearing. Hot with highs around 100. Highest heat index readings up to 110. Friday night, mostly clear. Lows in the mid-70s. Highest heat index readings up to 105 early in the evening. Saturday, partly cloudy in the morning, then clearing. Highs in the upper 90s. Highest heat index readings up to 110. 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The current time is 6:56 p.m. Central Daylight Time. 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At 6 p.m. at Austin Bergstrom International, light rain was falling. The temperature was 94, the dew point 66, the relative humidity was 39%, producing a heat index of 97, the wind east at 6 miles an hour, and the pressure was 29.96 inches and falling. At Camp Mabry, it was sunny. The temperature was 97, the dew point 65, the relative humidity was 34%. Producing a heat index of 99, the wind variable at 3 miles an hour, and the pressure was 29.98 inches and falling. Pflugerville partly sunny 98. Taylor mostly sunny 95. Lago Vista sunny 94. Georgetown mostly sunny 97. San Marcos sunny 98. Burnett sunny 95. Junction sunny 95.
San Antonio, mostly sunny 95. Corpus Christi, mostly sunny 92. Houston, partly sunny 90. Once again at Austin Bergstrom, it was 94, and at Camp Mabry, it was 97. Elsewhere across the state, College Station, mostly sunny 95. Amarillo, mostly sunny 99. Abilene, mostly sunny 94. Dallas-Fort Worth, mostly sunny 100. Your weather synopsis for South Central Texas. Isolated showers, possibly a brief thunderstorm, could develop east of Interstate 35 again this afternoon and Sunday afternoon. Otherwise, look for continued hot and mostly dry weather with high temperatures ranging from 90 to 100 today and possibly reaching as high as 104 by the middle of next week. Heat index values could be as high as 105 this weekend, with more areas expected to reach the 105 to 112 degree range by the middle of next week. The Tropical Weather Outlook. For the North Atlantic, Caribbean Sea and the Gulf of America, Central Tropical Atlantic, a broad area of disturbed weather associated with a tropical wave is located a few hundred miles southwest of the Cabo Verde Islands. Some gradual development is possible during the early to middle part of next week while the disturbance moves westward across the central tropical Atlantic. Upper-level winds are expected to become much less conducive for development later in the week when the system approaches the Lesser Antilles. Formation chance through 48 hours, low, near 0%. Formation chance through 7 days, low, 20%. Eastern and central tropical Atlantic, another tropical wave is expected to move off the west coast of Africa on Tuesday. Gradual development will be possible thereafter, and a tropical depression could form during the second half of next week while the system moves westward across the eastern and central tropical Atlantic. Formation chance through 48 hours, low, near 0%. Formation chance through 7 days, medium, 40%. Your local forecast. Tonight, mostly clear. A slight chance of showers this evening. Lows in the mid-70s. South winds 5 to 10 miles per hour. Chance of rain 20%. Sunday, mostly sunny. Highs in the upper 90s. South winds 5 to 10 miles per hour. Highest heat index readings up to 106. Sunday night, clear in the evening, then becoming partly cloudy. Lows in the mid-70s. South winds 5 to 10 miles per hour. Monday, partly cloudy in the morning, then clearing. Highs in the upper 90s. South winds 5 to 10 miles per hour. Highest heat index readings up to 108. Monday night, mostly clear in the evening, then becoming partly cloudy. Lows in the mid-70s. South winds 5 to 10 miles per hour with gusts up to 20 miles per hour. Tuesday, mostly sunny. Highs in the upper 90s. Highest heat index readings up to 110. Tuesday night, clear. Lows in the mid-70s. Highest heat index readings up to 105 early in the evening. Wednesday, partly cloudy in the morning, then clearing. Highs in the upper 90s. Highest heat index readings up to 110. Wednesday night, clear. Lows in the mid-70s. Highest heat index readings up to 105 early in the evening. Thursday, partly cloudy in the morning, then clearing. Hot with highs around 100. Highest heat index readings up to 110. Thursday night, clear. Lows in the mid-70s. Highest heat index readings up to 105 early in the evening. Friday, mostly cloudy in the morning, then clearing. Hot with highs around 100. Highest heat index readings up to 110. Friday night, mostly clear. Lows in the mid-70s. Highest heat index readings up to 105 early in the evening. Saturday, partly cloudy in the morning, then clearing. Highs in the upper 90s. Highest heat index readings up to 110. The Austin Bergstrom